Low tide at 3:14 a.m. High tide at 2:25 p.m. At the East Pass in Destin on Saturday, low tide at 2:41 a.m. High tide at 4:25 p.m. At the East Pass in Destin on Sunday, low tide at 2:40 a.m. High tide at 1:52 p.m. High tide at 5:23 p.m. The following marine observations were made as of 6 p.m. Mobile Bay Coast Guard Station. Winds were south at 7 knots. Sea temperature 82 degrees. Air temperature 81 degrees. Weeks Bay, south winds at 2 knots. Air temperature was 83 degrees. Pensacola Bay. Sea temperature 83 degrees. Air temperature 83 degrees. The report from the east end of Dauphin Island was not available. Graham Bay, south winds at 8 knots. Air temperature was 81 degrees. And Pettiboy Island, south winds at 6 knots. Air temperature was 80 degrees. South of Dauphin Island. Winds were southeast at 6 knots. 12 miles south of Orange Beach. Winds were southeast at 4 knots. Sea temperature 79 degrees. Air temperature 79 degrees. 100 miles south of Destin. Winds were south at 6 knots. Air temperature 81 degrees. Wave height 2 feet. Wave period 5 seconds. The following weather reports were made at 6 p.m. Pensacola International Airport, skies were mostly sunny. The temperature was 82 degrees, the dew point was 74, and the relative humidity was 76%. The wind was south at 10 miles an hour. The pressure was 30.00 inches and rising. Pensacola Naval Air Station, skies were partly sunny. The temperature was 81 degrees, the dew point was 76, and the relative humidity was 84%. The wind was southeast at 8 miles an hour. The pressure was 30.00 inches and rising. The following is a summary of watches, warnings and advisories in effect. A flood advisory has been issued until 9 p.m. Central Daylight Time for the following county, Baldwin, Alabama. A rip current risk remains in effect until 6 a.m. Central Daylight Time Sunday for the following area, in Alabama, Baldwin Coastal, in the following areas, in Florida, Escambia Coastal, Okaloosa Coastal and Santa Rosa Coastal. Here's your National Weather Service forecast. Tonight, a slight chance of thunderstorms this evening. Mostly cloudy with a slight chance of showers. Lows around 70. South winds around 5 miles per hour this evening, becoming light and variable. Chance of rain 20%. Sunday, partly sunny in the morning, then becoming mostly cloudy. A chance of thunderstorms. A chance of showers in the morning, then showers likely in the afternoon. Highs in the mid-80s. South winds around 5 miles per hour. Chance of rain 70%. Sunday night, mostly cloudy. A chance of showers and thunderstorms in the evening, then a chance of showers with a slight chance of thunderstorms after midnight. Lows in the lower 70s. Southeast winds around 5 miles per hour. Chance of rain 50%. Memorial Day, showers with a chance of thunderstorms. Highs in the lower 80s. South winds 5 to 10 miles per hour. Chance of rain 90%. This is NOAA Weather Radio, from the Mobile Pensacola National Weather Service. The current time is 7:04 p.m. Central Daylight Time. There is a high risk of rip currents for the following areas in Alabama, Baldwin Coastal and Mobile Coastal, and the following areas in Florida, Escambia Coastal, Okaloosa Coastal and Santa Rosa Coastal. High rip current risk remains in effect through late tonight. What? Dangerous rip currents. Where? In Alabama, Mobile Coastal and Baldwin Coastal counties. In Florida, Escambia Coastal, Santa Rosa Coastal and Okaloosa Coastal counties. When? Through late tonight. Impacts, rip currents can sweep even the best swimmers away from shore into deeper water. Swim near a lifeguard. If caught in a rip current, relax and float. Don't swim against the current. If able,
swim in a direction following the shoreline. If unable to escape, face the shore and call or wave for help. What flooding caused by excessive rainfall is expected? Where, a portion of southwest Alabama, including the following counties, Baldwin and Mobile. When, until 9 p.m. Central Daylight Time. Impacts, minor flooding in low-lying and poor drainage areas. Additional details, at 5:53 p.m. Central Daylight Time, Doppler radar indicated heavy rain and slow-moving storms. Minor flooding is expected to begin shortly in the advisory area. Between 1.5 and 2.5 inches of rain have fallen, with rain repeatedly moving over the same locations that had significant flash flooding yesterday. Some locations that will experience flooding include Stockton, I-65 and Alabama 225 and Vaughan. Turn around, don't drown when encountering flooded roads. Most flood deaths occur in vehicles. Here's your marine forecast. On the weather map, light to moderate southeasterly flow will prevail over the Memorial Day weekend into the middle of next week. The highest chances of rain will occur on Memorial Day and Tuesday, with numerous to widespread showers and thunderstorms expected. Seas will generally be 2 to 3 feet through Monday afternoon, increasing to 3 to 4 feet Monday night into Tuesday. On Perdido Bay, Pensacola Bay including Santa Rosa Sound, and Choctaw Hatchie Bay. For tonight, southeast winds around 5 knots. Waves 1 foot or less. Smooth. A slight chance of showers. A slight chance of thunderstorms early this evening. A slight chance of thunderstorms after midnight. For Sunday, southeast winds 5 to 10 knots. Waves 1 foot or less. Light chop. A chance of showers and thunderstorms. For Sunday night, southeast winds 5 to 10 knots. Waves 1 foot or less. Light chop. A chance of showers and thunderstorms. And for Monday, southeast winds 5 to 10 knots with gusts up to 20 knots. Waves 1 foot or less. Light chop. A chance of thunderstorms. Showers. On Perdido Bay, Pensacola Bay including Santa Rosa Sound, and Choctaw Hatchie Bay. For tonight, south winds around 5 knots early this evening, becoming light and variable, then becoming southeast around 5 knots after midnight. Waves 1 foot or less. Smooth. A slight chance of showers and thunderstorms early this evening. For Sunday, south winds 5 to 10 knots. Waves 1 foot or less. Light chop. A chance of showers and thunderstorms. For Sunday night, southeast winds around 5 knots. Waves 1 foot or less. Smooth. A slight chance of showers and thunderstorms. And for Monday, southeast winds 5 to 10 knots. Waves 1 foot or less. Light chop. Showers likely with a chance of thunderstorms. From the Okaloosa-Walton County line to Pascagoula, and out 20 nautical miles. For tonight, southeast winds around 5 knots. Seas around 2 feet. Wave detail, southeast 2 feet at 5 seconds. A slight chance of showers and thunderstorms early this evening. A slight chance of showers after midnight. A slight chance of thunderstorms late. For Sunday, southeast winds 5 to 10 knots. Seas around 2 feet. Wave detail, southeast 2 feet at 5 seconds. A chance of showers and thunderstorms. For Sunday night, southeast winds 5 to 10 knots. Seas around 2 feet. Wave detail, southeast 2 feet at 5 seconds. A chance of showers and thunderstorms. And for Monday, southeast winds 10 to 15 knots. Seas around 2 feet. Wave detail, southeast 2 feet at 5 seconds. A chance of thunderstorms. Showers. From the Okaloosa-Walton County line to Pascagoula, from 20 to 60 nautical miles offshore. For tonight, southeast winds 5 to 10 knots. Seas around 2 feet. Wave detail, southeast 2 feet at 5 seconds. A slight chance of showers and thunderstorms late. For Sunday, southeast winds 5 to 10 knots.
seas around 2 feet. Wave detail, southeast 2 feet at 5 seconds. A chance of showers and thunderstorms. For Sunday night, southeast winds 5 to 10 knots. Seas around 2 feet. Wave detail, southeast 2 feet at 5 seconds. A chance of showers and thunderstorms. And for Monday, southeast winds 10 to 15 knots. Seas 2 to 3 feet. Wave detail, southeast 3 feet at 6 seconds. A chance of thunderstorms. Showers. Tidal information, at the mouth of the Mobile River on Saturday, low tide at 4:33 a.m. High tide at 5:33 p.m. At the mouth of the Mobile River on Sunday, low tide at 4:08 a.m. High tide at 5:45 p.m. At Pensacola Bay on Saturday, low tide at 3:15 a.m. High tide at 4:58 p.m. At Pensacola Bay on Sunday, low tide at 3:14 a.m. High tide at 2:25 p.m. At the East Pass in Destin on Saturday, low tide at 2:41 a.m. High tide at 4:25 p.m. At the East Pass in Destin on Sunday, low tide at 2:40 a.m. High tide at 1:52 p.m. High tide at 5:23 p.m. The following marine observations were made as of 6 p.m. Mobile Bay Coast Guard Station. Winds were south at 7 knots. Sea temperature 82 degrees. Air temperature 81 degrees. Weeks Bay, south winds at 2 knots. Air temperature was 83 degrees. Pensacola Bay. Sea temperature 83 degrees. Air temperature 83 degrees. The report from the east end of Dauphin Island was not available. Graham Bay, south winds at 8 knots. Air temperature was 81 degrees. And Pettiboy Island, south winds at 6 knots. Air temperature was 80 degrees. South of Dauphin Island. Winds were southeast at 6 knots. 12 miles south of Orange Beach. Winds were southeast at 4 knots. Sea temperature 79 degrees. Air temperature 79 degrees. 100 miles south of Destin. Winds were south at 6 knots. Air temperature 81 degrees. Wave height 2 feet. Wave period 5 seconds. The following marine observations were made as of 7 p.m. Mobile Bay Coast Guard Station. Winds were south at 5 knots. Sea temperature 82 degrees. Air temperature 81 degrees. Weeks Bay, south winds at 2 knots. Air temperature was 81 degrees. Pensacola Bay. Sea temperature 83 degrees. Air temperature 81 degrees. The report from the east end of Dauphin Island was not available. Graham Bay, south winds at 7 knots. Air temperature was 81 degrees. And Pettiboy Island, south winds at 6 knots. Air temperature was 79 degrees. South of Dauphin Island. Winds were southeast at 4 knots. 12 miles south of Orange Beach, winds were east at 4 knots. Air temperature was 79 degrees. Gulf water temperature 79 degrees. Wave height 2 feet, with a period of 6 seconds. 100 miles south of Destin. Winds were southeast at 4 knots. Air temperature 81 degrees. Wave height 2 feet. Wave period 6 seconds. The following weather reports were made at 7 p.m. Pensacola International Airport, skies were mostly cloudy. The temperature was 80 degrees, the dew point was 74, and the relative humidity was 81%. The wind was south at 9 miles an hour. The pressure was 30.01 inches and rising. Pensacola Naval Air Station, skies were mostly cloudy. The temperature was 79 degrees, the dew point was 76, and the relative humidity was 90%. The wind was south at 6 miles an hour. The pressure was 30.01 inches and rising. The following is a summary of watches, warnings and advisories in effect. A flood advisory has been issued until 9 p.m. Central Daylight Time for the following county, Baldwin, Alabama.
A rip current risk remains in effect until 6 a.m. Central Daylight Time Sunday for the following area: in Alabama, Baldwin Coastal, and the following areas: in Florida, Escambia Coastal, Okaloosa Coastal, and Santa Rosa Coastal. Here's your National Weather Service forecast. Tonight, a slight chance of thunderstorms this evening. Mostly cloudy with a slight chance of showers. Lows around 70. South winds around 5 miles per hour this evening, becoming light and variable. Chance of rain 20%. Sunday, partly sunny in the morning, then becoming mostly cloudy. A chance of thunderstorms. A chance of showers in the morning, then showers likely in the afternoon. Highs in the mid-80s. South winds around 5 miles per hour. Chance of rain 70%. Sunday night, mostly cloudy. A chance of showers and thunderstorms in the evening, then a chance of showers with a slight chance of thunderstorms after midnight. Lows in the lower 70s. Southeast winds around 5 miles per hour. Chance of rain 50%. Memorial Day, showers with a chance of thunderstorms. Highs in the lower 80s. South winds 5 to 10 miles per hour. Chance of rain 90%. 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The current time is 7:16 p.m. Central Daylight Time. There is a high risk of rip currents for the following areas: in Alabama, Baldwin Coastal and Mobile Coastal, and the following areas: in Florida, Escambia Coastal, Okaloosa Coastal, and Santa Rosa Coastal. High rip current risk remains in effect through late tonight. What? Dangerous rip currents. Where? In Alabama, Mobile Coastal, and Baldwin Coastal counties. In Florida, Escambia Coastal, Santa Rosa Coastal, and Okaloosa Coastal counties. When? Through late tonight. Impacts, rip currents can sweep even the best swimmers away from shore into deeper water. Swim near a lifeguard. If caught in a rip current, relax and float. Don't swim against the current. If able, swim in a direction following the shoreline. If unable to escape, face the shore and call or wave for help. 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What? Flooding caused by excessive rainfall is expected. Where? A portion of southwest Alabama, including the following counties: Baldwin and Mobile. When? Until 9 p.m. Central Daylight Time. Impacts: minor flooding in low-lying and poor drainage areas. Additional details: at 5:53 p.m. Central Daylight Time, Doppler radar indicated heavy rain and slow-moving storms. Minor flooding is expected to begin shortly in the advisory area. Between 1.5 and 2.5 inches of rain have fallen, with rain repeatedly moving over the same locations that had significant flash flooding yesterday. Some locations that will experience flooding include Stockton, I-65 and Alabama 225 and Vaughan. Turn around, don't drown when encountering flooded roads. Most flood deaths occur in vehicles. Here's your marine forecast. On the weather map, light to moderate southeasterly flow will prevail over the Memorial Day weekend into the middle of next week. The highest chances of rain will occur on Memorial Day and Tuesday, with numerous to widespread showers and thunderstorms expected. Seas will generally be 2 to 3 feet through Monday afternoon, increasing to 3 to 4 feet Monday night into Tuesday. On Perdido Bay, Pensacola Bay including Santa Rosa Sound, and Choctawhatchee Bay. For tonight, southeast winds around 5 knots. Waves 1 foot or less. Smooth. A slight chance of showers. A slight chance of thunderstorms early this evening. A slight chance of thunderstorms after midnight. For Sunday, southeast winds 5 to 10 knots. Waves 1 foot or less. Light chop. A chance of showers and thunderstorms. For Sunday night, southeast winds 5 to 10 knots. Waves 1 foot or less. Light chop. A chance of showers and thunderstorms. And for Monday, southeast winds 5 to 10 knots with gusts up to 20 knots.
Waves 1 foot or less. Light chop. A chance of thunderstorms. Showers. On Perdido Bay, Pensacola Bay including Santa Rosa Sound, and Choctawhatchee Bay. For tonight, south winds around 5 knots early this evening, becoming light and variable, then becoming southeast around 5 knots after midnight. Waves 1 foot or less. Smooth. A slight chance of showers and thunderstorms early this evening. For Sunday, south winds 5 to 10 knots. Waves 1 foot or less. Light chop. A chance of showers and thunderstorms. For Sunday night, southeast winds around 5 knots. Waves 1 foot or less. Smooth. A slight chance of showers and thunderstorms. And for Monday, southeast winds 5 to 10 knots. Waves 1 foot or less. Light chop. Showers likely with a chance of thunderstorms. From the Okaloosa-Walton County line to Pascagoula, and out 20 nautical miles. For tonight, southeast winds around 5 knots. Seas around 2 feet. Wave detail, southeast 2 feet at 5 seconds. A slight chance of showers and thunderstorms early this evening. A slight chance of showers after midnight. A slight chance of thunderstorms late. For Sunday, southeast winds 5 to 10 knots. Seas around 2 feet. Wave detail, southeast 2 feet at 5 seconds. A chance of showers and thunderstorms. For Sunday night, southeast winds 5 to 10 knots. Seas around 2 feet. Wave detail, southeast 2 feet at 5 seconds. A chance of showers and thunderstorms. And for Monday, southeast winds 10 to 15 knots. Seas around 2 feet. Wave detail, southeast 2 feet at 5 seconds. A chance of thunderstorms. Showers. From the Okaloosa-Walton County line to Pascagoula, from 20 to 60 nautical miles offshore. For tonight, southeast winds 5 to 10 knots. Seas around 2 feet. Wave detail, southeast 2 feet at 5 seconds. A slight chance of showers and thunderstorms late. For Sunday, southeast winds 5 to 10 knots. Seas around 2 feet. Wave detail, southeast 2 feet at 5 seconds. A chance of showers and thunderstorms. For Sunday night, southeast winds 5 to 10 knots. Seas around 2 feet. Wave detail, southeast 2 feet at 5 seconds. A chance of showers and thunderstorms. And for Monday, southeast winds 10 to 15 knots. Seas 2 to 3 feet. Wave detail, southeast 3 feet at 6 seconds. A chance of thunderstorms. Showers. Tidal information, at the mouth of the Mobile River on Sunday, low tide at 4:08 a.m. High tide at 5:45 p.m. At the mouth of the Mobile River on Monday, low tide at 3:07 a.m. High tide at 11:23 a.m. At Pensacola Bay on Sunday, low tide at 3:14 a.m. High tide at 2:25 p.m. At Pensacola Bay on Monday, low tide at 1:24 a.m. High tide at 9:20 a.m. High tide at 8:32 p.m. Low tide at 10:37 p.m. At the East Pass in Destin on Sunday, low tide at 2:40 a.m. High tide at 1:52 p.m. Low tide at 4:44 p.m. High tide at 5:23 p.m. At the East Pass in Destin on Monday, low tide at 12:50 a.m. High tide at 8:47 a.m. Low tide at 5:41 p.m. High tide at 7:59 p.m. The following marine observations were made as of 7 p.m. Mobile Bay Coast Guard Station. Winds were south at 5 knots. Sea temperature 82 degrees. Air temperature 81 degrees. Weeks Bay, south winds at 2 knots. Air temperature was 81 degrees. Pensacola Bay. Sea temperature 83 degrees. Air temperature 81 degrees. The report from the east end of Dauphin Island was not available. Graham Bay, south winds at 7 knots.
air temperature was 81 degrees. And Pettiboy Island, south winds at 6 knots. Air temperature was 79 degrees. South of Dauphin Island. Winds were southeast at 4 knots. 12 miles south of Orange Beach, winds were east at 4 knots. Air temperature was 79 degrees. Gulf water temperature 79 degrees. Wave height 2 feet, with a period of 6 seconds. 100 miles south of Destin. Winds were southeast at 4 knots. Air temperature 81 degrees. Wave height 2 feet. Wave period 6 seconds. The following weather reports were made at 7 p.m. Pensacola International Airport, skies were mostly cloudy. The temperature was 80 degrees, the dew point was 74, and the relative humidity was 81%. The wind was south at 9 miles an hour. The pressure was 30.01 inches and rising. Pensacola Naval Air Station, skies were mostly cloudy. The temperature was 79 degrees, the dew point was 76, and the relative humidity was 90%. The wind was south at 6 miles an hour. The pressure was 30.01 inches and rising. The following is a summary of watches, warnings and advisories in effect. A flood advisory has been issued until 9 p.m. Central Daylight Time for the following county, Baldwin, Alabama. A rip current risk remains in effect until 6 a.m. Central Daylight Time Sunday for the following area, in Alabama, Baldwin Coastal, and the following areas, in Florida, Escambia Coastal, Okaloosa Coastal and Santa Rosa Coastal. Here's your National Weather Service forecast. Tonight, a slight chance of thunderstorms this evening. Mostly cloudy with a slight chance of showers. Lows around 70. South winds around 5 miles per hour this evening, becoming light and variable. Chance of rain 20%. Sunday, partly sunny in the morning, then becoming mostly cloudy. A chance of thunderstorms. A chance of showers in the morning, then showers likely in the afternoon. Highs in the mid-80s. South winds around 5 miles per hour. Chance of rain 70%. Sunday night, mostly cloudy. A chance of showers and thunderstorms in the evening, then a chance of showers with a slight chance of thunderstorms after midnight. Lows in the lower 70s. Southeast winds around 5 miles per hour. Chance of rain 50%. Memorial Day, showers with a chance of thunderstorms. Highs in the lower 80s. South winds 5 to 10 miles per hour. Chance of rain 90%. This is NOAA Weather Radio, from the Mobile Pensacola National Weather Service. The current time is 7:28 p.m. Central Daylight Time. There is a high risk of rip currents for the following areas, in Alabama, Baldwin Coastal and Mobile Coastal, and the following areas, in Florida, Escambia Coastal, Okaloosa Coastal and Santa Rosa Coastal. High rip current risk remains in effect through late tonight. What? Dangerous rip currents. Where? In Alabama, Mobile Coastal and Baldwin Coastal counties. In Florida, Escambia Coastal, Santa Rosa Coastal and Okaloosa Coastal counties. When? Through late tonight. Impacts, rip currents can sweep even the best swimmers away from shore into deeper water. Swim near a lifeguard. If caught in a rip current, relax and float. Don't swim against the current. If able, swim in a direction following the shoreline. If unable to escape, face the shore and call or wave for help. What? Flooding caused by excessive rainfall is expected. Where? A portion of southwest Alabama, including the following counties, Baldwin and Mobile. When? Until 9 p.m. Central Daylight Time. Impacts, minor flooding in low-lying and poor drainage areas. Additional details, at 5:53 p.m. Central Daylight Time, Doppler radar indicated heavy rain and slow-moving storms. Minor flooding is expected to begin shortly in the advisory area. Between 1.5 and 2.5 inches of rain have fallen, with rain repeatedly moving over the same locations that had significant flash flooding yesterday. Some locations that will experience flooding include Stockton, I-65 and Alabama 225 and Vaughan.
Turn around, don't drown when encountering flooded roads. Most flood deaths occur in vehicles. Here's your marine forecast. On the weather map, light to moderate southeasterly flow will prevail over the Memorial Day weekend into the middle of next week. The highest chances of rain will occur on Memorial Day and Tuesday, with numerous to widespread showers and thunderstorms expected. Seas will generally be 2 to 3 feet through Monday afternoon, increasing to 3 to 4 feet Monday night into Tuesday. On Perdido Bay, Pensacola Bay including Santa Rosa Sound, and Choctawhatchee Bay. For tonight, southeast winds around 5 knots. Waves 1 foot or less. Smooth. A slight chance of showers. A slight chance of thunderstorms early this evening. A slight chance of thunderstorms after midnight. For Sunday, southeast winds 5 to 10 knots. Waves 1 foot or less. Light chop. A chance of showers and thunderstorms. For Sunday night, southeast winds 5 to 10 knots. Waves 1 foot or less. Light chop. A chance of showers and thunderstorms. And for Monday, southeast winds 5 to 10 knots with gusts up to 20 knots. Waves 1 foot or less. Light chop. A chance of thunderstorms. Showers. On Perdido Bay, Pensacola Bay including Santa Rosa Sound, and Choctawhatchee Bay. For tonight, south winds around 5 knots early this evening, becoming light and variable, then becoming southeast around 5 knots after midnight. Waves 1 foot or less. Smooth. A slight chance of showers and thunderstorms early this evening. For Sunday, south winds 5 to 10 knots. Waves 1 foot or less. Light chop. A chance of showers and thunderstorms. For Sunday night, southeast winds around 5 knots. Waves 1 foot or less. Smooth. A slight chance of showers and thunderstorms. And for Monday, southeast winds 5 to 10 knots. Waves 1 foot or less. Light chop. Showers likely with a chance of thunderstorms. From the Okaloosa-Walton County line to Pascagoula and out 20 nautical miles. For tonight, southeast winds around 5 knots. Seas around 2 feet. Wave detail, southeast 2 feet at 5 seconds. A slight chance of showers and thunderstorms early this evening. A slight chance of showers after midnight. A slight chance of thunderstorms late. For Sunday, southeast winds 5 to 10 knots. Seas around 2 feet. Wave detail, southeast 2 feet at 5 seconds. A chance of showers and thunderstorms. For Sunday night, southeast winds 5 to 10 knots. Seas around 2 feet. Wave detail, southeast 2 feet at 5 seconds. A chance of showers and thunderstorms. And for Monday, southeast winds 10 to 15 knots. Seas around 2 feet. Wave detail, southeast 2 feet at 5 seconds. A chance of thunderstorms. Showers. From the Okaloosa-Walton County line to Pascagoula, from 20 to 60 nautical miles offshore. For tonight, southeast winds 5 to 10 knots. Seas around 2 feet. Wave detail, southeast 2 feet at 5 seconds. A slight chance of showers and thunderstorms late. For Sunday, southeast winds 5 to 10 knots. Seas around 2 feet. Wave detail, southeast 2 feet at 5 seconds. A chance of showers and thunderstorms. For Sunday night, southeast winds 5 to 10 knots. Seas around 2 feet. Wave detail, southeast 2 feet at 5 seconds. A chance of showers and thunderstorms. And for Monday, southeast winds 10 to 15 knots. Seas 2 to 3 feet. Wave detail, southeast 3 feet at 6 seconds. A chance of thunderstorms. Showers. Tidal information, at the mouth of the Mobile River on Sunday, low tide at 4:08 a.m. High tide at 5:45 p.m. At the mouth of the Mobile River on Monday, low tide at 3:07 a.m. High tide at 11:23 a.m. At Pensacola Bay on Sunday,
Low tide at 3:14 a.m. High tide at 2:25 p.m. At Pensacola Bay on Monday, low tide at 1:24 a.m.

Seal Bay Coast Guard Station. Winds were south at 5 knots. Sea temperature 82 degrees. Air temperature 81 degrees. Weeks Bay, south winds at 2 knots. Air temperature was 81 degrees. Pensacola Bay. Sea temperature 83 degrees. Air temperature 81 degrees. The report from the east end of Dauphin Island was not available. Graham Bay, south winds at 7 knots. Air temperature was 81 degrees. And Pettiboy Island, south winds at 6 knots. Air temperature was 79 degrees. South of Dauphin Island. Winds were southeast at 4 knots. 12 miles south of Orange Beach, winds were east at 4 knots. Air temperature was 79 degrees. Gulf water temperature 79 degrees. Wave heights 2 feet, with a period of 6 seconds. 100 miles south of Destin. Winds were southeast at 4 knots. Air temperature 81 degrees. Wave heights 2 feet. Wave period 6 seconds. The following weather reports were made at 7 p.m. Pensacola International Airport, skies were mostly cloudy. The temperature was 80 degrees, the dew point was 74, and the relative humidity was 81%. The wind was south at 9 miles an hour. The pressure was 30.01 inches and rising. Pensacola Naval Air Station, skies were mostly cloudy. The temperature was 79 degrees, the dew point was 76, and the relative humidity was 90%. The wind was south at 6 miles an hour. The pressure was 30.01 inches and rising. The following is a summary of watches, warnings and advisories in effect. A flood advisory has been issued until 9 p.m. Central Daylight Time for the following county, Baldwin, Alabama. A rip current risk remains in effect until 6 a.m. Central Daylight Time Sunday for the following area, in Alabama, Baldwin Coastal, and the following areas, in Florida, Escambia Coastal, Okaloosa Coastal and Santa Rosa Coastal. Here's your National Weather Service forecast. Tonight, a slight chance of thunderstorms this evening. Mostly cloudy with a slight chance of showers. Lows around 70. South winds around 5 miles per hour this evening, becoming light and variable. Chance of rain 20%. Sunday, partly sunny in the morning, then becoming mostly cloudy. A chance of thunderstorms. A chance of showers in the morning, then showers likely in the afternoon. Highs in the mid-80s. South winds around 5 miles per hour. Chance of rain 70%. Sunday night, mostly cloudy. A chance of showers and thunderstorms in the evening, then a chance of showers with a slight chance of thunderstorms after midnight. Lows in the lower 70s. Southeast winds around 5 miles per hour. Chance of rain 50%. Memorial Day, showers with a chance of thunderstorms. Highs in the lower 80s. South winds 5 to 10 miles per hour. Chance of rain 90%. This is NOAA Weather Radio, from the Mobile Pensacola National Weather Service. The current time is 7:39 p.m. Central Daylight Time. There is a high risk of rip currents for the following areas in Alabama, Baldwin Coastal and Mobile Coastal, and the following areas in Florida, Escambia Coastal, Okaloosa Coastal and Santa Rosa Coastal. High rip current risk remains in effect through late tonight. What? Dangerous rip currents. Where? In Alabama, Mobile Coastal and Baldwin Coastal counties. In Florida, Escambia Coastal, Santa Rosa Coastal and Okaloosa Coastal counties. When, through late tonight. Impacts, rip currents can sweep even the best swimmers away from shore into deeper water. Swim near a lifeguard. If caught in a rip current, relax and float. Don't swim against the current. If able, swim in a direction following the shoreline. If unable to escape, face the shore and call or wave for help. What? Flooding caused by excessive rainfall is expected. Where? A portion of southwest Alabama, including the following counties, Baldwin and Mobile. When? Until 9 p.m. Central Daylight Time. Impacts, minor flooding in low-lying and poor drainage areas. Additional details.

0: At 5:53 p.m. Central Daylight Time, Doppler radar indicated heavy rain and slow-moving storms. Minor flooding is expected to begin shortly in the advisory area. Between 1.5 and 2.5 inches of rain have fallen, with rain repeatedly moving over the same locations that had significant flash flooding yesterday. Some locations that will experience flooding include Stockton, I-65 and Alabama 225 and Vaughan. Turn around, don't drown when encountering flooded roads. Most flood deaths occur in vehicles. Here's your marine forecast. On the weather map, light to moderate southeasterly flow will prevail over the Memorial Day weekend into the middle of next week. The highest chances of rain will occur on Memorial Day and Tuesday, with numerous to widespread showers and thunderstorms expected. Seas will generally be 2 to 3 feet through Monday afternoon, increasing to 3 to 4 feet Monday night into Tuesday. On Perdido Bay, Pensacola Bay including Santa Rosa Sound, and Choctawhatchee Bay. For tonight, southeast winds around 5 knots. Waves 1 foot or less. Smooth. A slight chance of showers. A slight chance of thunderstorms early this evening. A slight chance of thunderstorms after midnight. For Sunday, southeast winds 5 to 10 knots. Waves 1 foot or less. Light chop. A chance of showers and thunderstorms. For Sunday night, southeast winds 5 to 10 knots. Waves 1 foot or less. Light chop. A chance of showers and thunderstorms. And for Monday, southeast winds 5 to 10 knots with gusts up to 20 knots. Waves 1 foot or less. Light chop. A chance of thunderstorms. Showers. On Perdido Bay, Pensacola Bay including Santa Rosa Sound, and Choctawhatchee Bay. For tonight, south winds around 5 knots early this evening, becoming light and variable, then becoming southeast around 5 knots after midnight. Waves 1 foot or less. Smooth. A slight chance of showers and thunderstorms early this evening. For Sunday, south winds 5 to 10 knots. Waves 1 foot or less. Light chop. A chance of showers and thunderstorms. For Sunday night, southeast winds around 5 knots. Waves 1 foot or less. Smooth. A slight chance of showers and thunderstorms. And for Monday, southeast winds 5 to 10 knots. Waves 1 foot or less. Light chop. Showers likely with a chance of thunderstorms. From the Okaloosa-Walton County line to Pascagoula, and out 20 nautical miles. For tonight, southeast winds around 5 knots. Seas around 2 feet. Wave detail, southeast 2 feet at 5 seconds. A slight chance of showers and thunderstorms early this evening. A slight chance of showers after midnight. A slight chance of thunderstorms late. For Sunday, southeast winds 5 to 10 knots. Seas around 2 feet. Wave detail, southeast 2 feet at 5 seconds. A chance of showers and thunderstorms. For Sunday night, southeast winds 5 to 10 knots. Seas around 2 feet. Wave detail, southeast 2 feet at 5 seconds. A chance of showers and thunderstorms. And for Monday, southeast winds 10 to 15 knots. Seas around 2 feet. Wave detail, southeast 2 feet at 5 seconds. A chance of thunderstorms. Showers. From the Okaloosa-Walton County line to Pascagoula, from 20 to 60 nautical miles offshore. For tonight, southeast winds 5 to 10 knots. Seas around 2 feet. Wave detail, southeast 2 feet at 5 seconds. A slight chance of showers and thunderstorms late. For Sunday, southeast winds 5 to 10 knots. Seas around 2 feet. Wave detail, southeast 2 feet at 5 seconds. A chance of showers and thunderstorms. For Sunday night, southeast winds 5 to 10 knots. Seas around 2 feet. Wave detail, southeast 2 feet at 5 seconds. A chance of showers and thunderstorms. And for Monday, southeast winds 10 to 15 knots. Seas 2 to 3 feet. Wave detail, southeast 3 feet at 6 seconds. A chance of thunderstorms. Showers. Tidal information, at the mouth of the Mobile River on Sunday, low tide at 4:08 a.m. High tide at 5:45 p.m. At the mouth of the Mobile River on Monday, low tide at 3:07 a.m. High tide at 11:23 a.m. At Pensacola Bay on Sunday, low tide at 3:14 a.m. High tide at 2:25 p.m. At Pensacola Bay on Monday, low tide at 1:24 a.m. High tide at 9:20 a.m. High tide at 8:32 p.m. Low tide at 10:37 p.m. At the East Pass in Destin on Sunday, low tide at 2:40 a.m. High tide at 1:52 p.m. Low tide at 4:44 p.m. High tide at 5:23 p.m. At the East Pass in Destin on Monday, low tide at 12:50 a.m. High tide at 8:47 a.m. Low tide at 5:41 p.m. High tide at 7:59 p.m. This is NOAA Weather Radio Station KEC 86 from Pensacola, Florida. We broadcast on a frequency of 162.40 MHz from the Mobile Pensacola National Weather Service. The following marine observations were made as of 7 p.m. Mobile Bay Coast Guard Station. Winds were south at 5 knots. Sea temperature 82 degrees. Air temperature 81 degrees. Weeks Bay, south winds at 2 knots. Air temperature was 81 degrees. Pensacola Bay. Sea temperature 83 degrees. Air temperature 81 degrees. The report from the east end of Dauphin Island was not available. Grand Bay, south winds at 7 knots. Air temperature was 81 degrees. And Pettiboy Island, south winds at 6 knots. Air temperature was 79 degrees. South of Dauphin Island. Winds were southeast at 4 knots. 12 miles south of Orange Beach, winds were east at 4 knots. Air temperature was 79 degrees. Gulf water temperature 79 degrees. Wave height 2 feet, with a period of 6 seconds. 100 miles south of Destin. Winds were southeast at 4 knots. Air temperature 81 degrees. Wave height 2 feet. Wave period 6 seconds. The following weather reports were made at 7 p.m. Pensacola International Airport, skies were mostly cloudy. The temperature was 80 degrees, the dew point was 74, and the relative humidity was 81%. The wind was south at 9 miles an hour. The pressure was 30.01 inches and rising. Pensacola Naval Air Station, skies were mostly cloudy. The temperature was 79 degrees, the dew point was 76, and the relative humidity was 90%. The wind was south at 6 miles an hour. The pressure was 30.01 inches and rising. The following is a summary of watches, warnings and advisories in effect. A flood advisory has been issued until 9 p.m. Central Daylight Time for the following county, Baldwin, Alabama. A rip current risk remains in effect until 6 a.m. Central Daylight Time Sunday for the following area, in Alabama, Baldwin Coastal, and the following areas, in Florida, Escambia Coastal, Okaloosa Coastal and Santa Rosa Coastal. Here's your National Weather Service forecast. Tonight, a slight chance of thunderstorms this evening. Mostly cloudy with a slight chance of showers. Lows around 70. South winds around 5 miles per hour this evening, becoming light and variable. Chance of rain 20%. Sunday, partly sunny in the morning, then becoming mostly cloudy. A chance of thunderstorms. A chance of showers in the morning, then showers likely in the afternoon. Highs in the mid-80s. South winds around 5 miles per hour. Chance of rain 70%. Sunday night, mostly cloudy. A chance of showers and thunderstorms in the evening, then a chance of showers with a slight chance of thunderstorms after midnight. Lows in the lower 70s. Southeast winds around 5 miles per hour. Chance of rain 50%. Memorial Day, showers with a chance of thunderstorms. Highs in the lower 80s. South winds 5 to 10 miles per hour. Chance of rain 90%. 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The current time is 7:51 p.m. Central Daylight Time. There is a high risk of rip currents for the following areas in Alabama, Baldwin Coastal and Mobile Coastal, and the following areas in Florida, Escambia Coastal, Okaloosa Coastal and Santa Rosa Coastal. High rip current risk remains in effect through late tonight. What? Dangerous rip currents. Where? In Alabama, Mobile Coastal and Baldwin Coastal counties. In Florida, Escambia Coastal, Santa Rosa Coastal and Okaloosa Coastal counties. When? Through late tonight. Impacts, rip currents can sweep even the best swimmers away from shore into deeper water. Swim near a lifeguard. If caught in a rip current, relax and float. Don't swim against the current. If able, swim in a direction following the shoreline. If unable to escape, face the shore and call or wave for help. What? Flooding caused by excessive rainfall is expected. Where? A portion of southwest Alabama, including the following counties, Baldwin and Mobile. When? Until 9 p.m. Central Daylight Time. Impacts, minor flooding in low-lying and poor drainage areas. Additional details, at 5:53 p.m. Central Daylight Time, Doppler radar indicated heavy rain and slow-moving storms. Minor flooding is expected to begin shortly in the advisory area. Between 1.5 and 2.5 inches of rain have fallen, with rain repeatedly moving over the same locations that had significant flash flooding yesterday. Some locations that will experience flooding include Stockton, I-65 and Alabama 225 and Vaughan. Turn around, don't drown when encountering flooded roads. Most flood deaths occur in vehicles. Here's your marine forecast. On the weather map, light to moderate southeasterly flow will prevail over the Memorial Day weekend into the middle of next week. The highest chances of rain will occur on Memorial Day and Tuesday, with numerous to widespread showers and thunderstorms expected. Seas will generally be 2 to 3 feet through Monday afternoon, increasing to 3 to 4 feet Monday night into Tuesday. On Perdido Bay, Pensacola Bay including Santa Rosa Sound, and Choctawhatchee Bay. For tonight, southeast winds around 5 knots. Waves 1 foot or less. Smooth. A slight chance of showers. A slight chance of thunderstorms early this evening. A slight chance of thunderstorms after midnight. For Sunday, southeast winds 5 to 10 knots. Waves 1 foot or less. Light chop. A chance of showers and thunderstorms. For Sunday night, southeast winds 5 to 10 knots. Waves 1 foot or less. Light chop. A chance of showers and thunderstorms. And for Monday, southeast winds 5 to 10 knots with gusts up to 20 knots. Waves 1 foot or less. Light chop. A chance of thunderstorms. Showers. On Perdido Bay, Pensacola Bay including Santa Rosa Sound, and Choctawhatchee Bay. For tonight, south winds around 5 knots early this evening, becoming light and variable, then becoming southeast around 5 knots after midnight. Waves 1 foot or less. Smooth. A slight chance of showers and thunderstorms early this evening. For Sunday, south winds 5 to 10 knots. Waves 1 foot or less. Light chop. A chance of showers and thunderstorms. For Sunday night, southeast winds around 5 knots. Waves 1 foot or less. Smooth. A slight chance of showers and thunderstorms. And for Monday, southeast winds 5 to 10 knots. Waves 1 foot or less. Light chop. Showers likely with a chance of thunderstorms. From the Okaloosa-Walton County line to Pascagoula and out 20 nautical miles. For tonight, southeast winds around 5 knots. Seas around 2 feet. Wave detail, southeast 2 feet at 5 seconds. A slight chance of showers and thunderstorms early this evening. A slight chance of showers after midnight. A slight chance of thunderstorms late. For Sunday, southeast winds 5 to 10 knots. Seas around 2 feet. Wave detail, southeast 2 feet at 5 seconds. A chance of showers and thunderstorms. For Sunday night, southeast winds 5 to 10 knots. Seas around 2 feet. Wave detail, southeast 2 feet at 5 seconds. A chance of showers and thunderstorms. And for Monday, southeast winds 10 to 15 knots. Seas around 2 feet. Wave detail, southeast 2 feet at 5 seconds. A chance of thunderstorms. Showers. From the Okaloosa Walton County line to Pascagoula, from 20 to 60 nautical miles offshore. For tonight, southeast winds 5 to 10 knots. Seas around 2 feet. Wave detail, southeast 2 feet at 5 seconds. A slight chance of showers and thunderstorms late. For Sunday, southeast winds 5 to 10 knots. Seas around 2 feet. Wave detail, southeast 2 feet at 5 seconds. A chance of showers and thunderstorms. For Sunday night, southeast winds 5 to 10 knots. Seas around 2 feet. Wave detail, southeast 2 feet at 5 seconds. A chance of showers and thunderstorms. And for Monday, southeast winds 10 to 15 knots. Seas 2 to 3 feet. Wave detail, southeast 3 feet at 6 seconds. A chance of thunderstorms. Showers. Tidal information, at the mouth of the Mobile River on Sunday, low tide at 4:08 a.m. High tide at 5:45 p.m. At the mouth of the Mobile River on Monday, low tide at 3:07 a.m. High tide at 11:23 a.m. At Pensacola Bay on Sunday, low tide at 3:14 a.m. High tide at 2:25 p.m. At Pensacola Bay on Monday, low tide at 1:24 a.m. High tide at 9:20 a.m. High tide at 8:32 p.m. Low tide at 10:37 p.m. At the East Pass in Destin on Sunday, low tide at 2:40 a.m. High tide at 1:52 p.m. Low tide at 4:44 p.m. High tide at 5:23 p.m. At the East Pass in Destin on Monday, low tide at 12:50 a.m. High tide at 8:47 a.m. Low tide at 5:41 p.m. High tide at 7:59 p.m. The following marine observations were made as of 7 p.m. Mobile Bay Coast Guard Station. Winds were south at 5 knots. Sea temperature 82 degrees. Air temperature 81 degrees. Weeks Bay, south winds at 2 knots. Air temperature was 81 degrees. Pensacola Bay. Sea temperature 83 degrees. Air temperature 81 degrees. The report from the east end of Dauphin Island was not available. Graham Bay, south winds at 7 knots. Air temperature was 81 degrees. And Pettiboy Island, south winds at 6 knots. Air temperature was 79 degrees. South of Dauphin Island. Winds were southeast at...
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0: Of 6 seconds. 100 miles south of Destin. Winds were southeast at 4 knots. Air temperature 81 degrees. Wave height 2 feet. Wave period 6 seconds. The following weather reports were made at 7 p.m. Pensacola International Airport, skies were mostly cloudy. The temperature was 80 degrees, the dew point was 74, and the relative humidity was 81%. The wind was south at 9 miles an hour. The pressure was 30.01 inches and rising. Pensacola Naval Air Station, skies were mostly cloudy. The temperature was 79 degrees, the dew point was 76, and the relative humidity was 90%. The wind was south at 6 miles an hour. The pressure was 30.01 inches and rising. The following is a summary of watches, warnings, and advisories in effect. A flood advisory has been issued until 9 p.m. Central Daylight Time for the following county: Baldwin, Alabama. A rip current risk remains in effect until 6 a.m. Central Daylight Time Sunday for the following area: in Alabama, Baldwin Coastal, and the following areas: in Florida, Escambia Coastal, Okaloosa Coastal, and Santa Rosa Coastal. Here's your National Weather Service forecast. Tonight, a slight chance of thunderstorms this evening. Mostly cloudy with a slight chance of showers. Lows around 70. South winds around 5 miles per hour this evening, becoming light and variable. Chance of rain 20%. Sunday, partly sunny in the morning, then becoming mostly cloudy. A chance of thunderstorms. A chance of showers in the morning, then showers likely in the afternoon. Highs in the mid-80s. South winds around 5 miles per hour. Chance of rain 70%. Sunday night, mostly cloudy. A chance of showers and thunderstorms in the evening, then a chance of showers with a slight chance of thunderstorms after midnight. Lows in the lower 70s. Southeast winds around 5 miles per hour. Chance of rain 50%. Memorial Day, showers with a chance of thunderstorms. Highs in the lower 80s. South winds 5 to 10 miles per hour. Chance of rain 90%. 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The current time is 8:02 p.m. Central Daylight Time. There is a high risk of rip currents for the following areas: in Alabama, Baldwin Coastal and Mobile Coastal, and the following areas: in Florida, Escambia Coastal, Okaloosa Coastal, and Santa Rosa Coastal. High rip current risk remains in effect through late tonight. What? Dangerous rip currents. Where? In Alabama, Mobile Coastal and Baldwin Coastal counties. In Florida, Escambia Coastal, Santa Rosa Coastal, and Okaloosa Coastal counties. When? Through late tonight. Impacts: rip currents can sweep even the best swimmers away from shore into deeper water. Swim near a lifeguard. If caught in a rip current, relax and float. Don't swim against the current. If able, swim in a direction following the shoreline. If unable to escape, face the shore and call or wave for help. What? Flooding caused by excessive rainfall is expected. Where? A portion of southwest Alabama, including the following counties: Baldwin and Mobile. When? Until 9 p.m. Central Daylight Time. Impacts: minor flooding in low-lying and poor drainage areas. Additional details: at 5:53 p.m. Central Daylight Time, Doppler radar indicated heavy rain and slow-moving storms. Minor flooding is expected to begin shortly in the advisory area. Between 1.5 and 2.5 inches of rain have fallen, with rain repeatedly moving over the same locations that had significant flash flooding yesterday. Some locations that will experience flooding include Stockton, I-65 and Alabama 225 and Vaughan. Turn around, don't drown when encountering flooded roads. Most flood deaths occur in vehicles. Here's your marine forecast. On the weather map, light to moderate southeasterly flow will prevail over the Memorial Day weekend into the middle of next week. The highest chances of rain will occur on Memorial Day and Tuesday, with numerous to widespread showers and thunderstorms expected. Seas will generally be 2 to 3 feet through Monday afternoon, increasing to 3 to 4 feet Monday night into Tuesday. On Perdido Bay, Pensacola Bay including Santa Rosa Sound, and Choctawhatchee Bay. For tonight, southeast winds around 5 knots. Waves 1 foot or less. Smooth. A slight chance of showers. A slight chance of thunderstorms early this evening. A slight chance of thunderstorms after midnight. For Sunday, southeast winds 5 to 10 knots. Waves 1 foot or less. Light chop. A chance of showers and thunderstorms. For Sunday night, southeast winds 5 to 10 knots. Waves 1 foot or less. Light chop. A chance of showers and thunderstorms. And for Monday, southeast winds 5 to 10 knots with gusts up to 20 knots. Waves 1 foot or less. Light chop. A chance of thunderstorms. showers. On Perdido Bay, Pensacola Bay including Santa Rosa Sound, and Choctaw Hatchie Bay. For tonight, south winds around 5 knots early this evening, becoming light and variable, then becoming southeast around 5 knots after midnight. Waves 1 foot or less. Smooth. A slight chance of showers and thunderstorms early this evening. For Sunday, south winds 5 to 10 knots. Waves 1 foot or less. Light chop. A chance of showers and thunderstorms. For Sunday night, southeast winds around 5 knots. Waves 1 foot or less. Smooth. A slight chance of showers and thunderstorms. And for Monday, southeast winds 5 to 10 knots. Waves 1 foot or less. Light chop. Showers likely with a chance of thunderstorms. From the Okaloosa-Walton County line to Pascagoula, and out 20 nautical miles. For tonight, southeast winds around 5 knots. Seas around 2 feet. Wave detail, southeast 2 feet at 5 seconds. A slight chance of showers and thunderstorms early this evening. A slight chance of showers after midnight. A slight chance of thunderstorms late. For Sunday, southeast winds 5 to 10 knots. Seas around 2 feet. Wave detail, southeast 2 feet at 5 seconds. A chance of showers and thunderstorms. For Sunday night, southeast winds 5 to 10 knots. Seas around 2 feet. Wave detail, southeast 2 feet at 5 seconds. A chance of showers and thunderstorms. And for Monday, southeast winds 10 to 15 knots. Seas around 2 feet. Wave detail, southeast 2 feet at 5 seconds. A chance of thunderstorms. Showers. From the Okaloosa-Walton County line to Pascagoula, from 20 to 60 nautical miles offshore. For tonight, southeast winds 5 to 10 knots. Seas around 2 feet. Wave detail, southeast 2 feet at 5 seconds. A slight chance of showers and thunderstorms late. For Sunday, southeast winds 5 to 10 knots. Seas around 2 feet. Wave detail, southeast 2 feet at 5 seconds. A chance of showers and thunderstorms. For Sunday night, southeast winds 5 to 10 knots. Seas around 2 feet. Wave detail, southeast 2 feet at 5 seconds. A chance of showers and thunderstorms. And for Monday, southeast winds 10 to 15 knots. Seas 2 to 3 feet. Wave detail, southeast 3 feet at 6 seconds. A chance of thunderstorms. Showers. Tidal information, at the mouth of the Mobile River on Sunday, low tide at 4:08 a.m. High tide at 5:45 p.m. At the mouth of the Mobile River on Monday, low tide at 3:07 a.m. High tide at 11:23 a.m. At Pensacola Bay on Sunday, low tide at 3:14 a.m. High tide at 2:25 p.m. At Pensacola Bay on Monday, low tide at 1:24 a.m. High tide at 9:20 a.m. High tide at 8:32 p.m. Low tide at 10:37 p.m. At the East Pass in Destin on Sunday, low tide at 2:40 a.m. High tide at 1:52 p.m. Low tide at 4:44 p.m. High tide at 5:23 p.m. At the East Pass in Destin on Monday, low tide at 12:50 a.m. High tide at 8:47 a.m. Low tide at 5:41 p.m. High tide at 7:59 p.m. The following marine observations were made as of 7 p.m. Mobile Bay Coast Guard Station. Winds were south at 5 knots. Sea temperature 82 degrees. Air temperature 81 degrees. Weeks Bay, south winds at 2 knots. Air temperature was 81 degrees. Pensacola Bay. Sea temperature 83 degrees. Air temperature 81 degrees. The report from the east end of Dauphin Island was not available. Graham Bay, south winds at 7 knots. Air temperature was 81 degrees. And Petty Boy Island, south winds at 6 knots. air temperature was 79 degrees. South of Dauphin Island, winds were southeast at 4 knots. 12 miles south of Orange Beach, winds were east at 4 knots. Air temperature was 79 degrees. Gulf water temperature 79 degrees. Wave height 2 feet, with a period of 6 seconds. 100 miles south of Destin, winds were southeast at 4 knots. Air temperature 81 degrees. Wave height 2 feet. Wave period 6 seconds. The following weather reports were made at 8 p.m. Pensacola International Airport, skies were mostly cloudy. The temperature was 79 degrees, the dew point was 74, and the relative humidity was 84%. The wind was southwest at 5 miles an hour. The pressure was 30.02 inches and rising. Pensacola Naval Air Station, thunder was reported. The temperature was 78 degrees, the dew point was 76, and the relative humidity was 93%. The wind was south at 3 miles an hour. The pressure was 30.01 inches and steady. The following is a summary of watches, warnings and advisories in effect. A flood advisory has been issued until 9 p.m. Central Daylight Time for the following county, Baldwin, Alabama. A rip current risk remains in effect until 6 a.m. Central Daylight Time Sunday for the following area, in Alabama, Baldwin Coastal, and the following areas, in Florida, Escambia Coastal, Okaloosa Coastal and Santa Rosa Coastal. Here's your National Weather Service forecast. Tonight, a slight chance of thunderstorms this evening. Mostly cloudy with a slight chance of showers. Lows around 70. South winds around 5 miles per hour this evening, becoming light and variable. Chance of rain 20%. Sunday, partly sunny in the morning, then becoming mostly cloudy. A chance of thunderstorms. A chance of showers in the morning, then showers likely in the afternoon. Highs in the mid-80s. South winds around 5 miles per hour. Chance of rain 70%. Sunday night, mostly cloudy. A chance of showers and thunderstorms in the evening, then a chance of showers with a slight chance of thunderstorms after midnight. Lows in the lower 70s. Southeast winds around 5 miles per hour. Chance of rain 50%. Memorial Day, showers with a chance of thunderstorms. Highs in the lower 80s. South winds 5 to 10 miles per hour. Chance of rain 90%. This is NOAA Weather Radio, from the Mobile Pensacola National Weather Service. The current time is 8:13 p.m. Central Daylight Time. There is a high risk of rip currents for the following areas in Alabama, Baldwin Coastal and Mobile Coastal, and the following areas in Florida, Escambia Coastal, Okaloosa Coastal and Santa Rosa Coastal. High rip current risk remains in effect through late tonight. What? Dangerous rip currents. Where? In Alabama, Mobile Coastal and Baldwin Coastal counties. In Florida, Escambia Coastal, Santa Rosa Coastal and Okaloosa Coastal counties. When? Through late tonight. Impacts, rip currents can sweep even the best swimmers away from shore into deeper water. Swim near a lifeguard. If caught in a rip current, relax and float. Don't swim against the current. If able, swim in a direction following the shoreline. If unable to escape, face the shore and call or wave for help. What? Flooding caused by excessive rainfall is expected. Where? A portion of southwest Alabama, including the following counties, Baldwin and Mobile. When? Until 9 p.m. Central Daylight Time. Impacts, minor flooding in low-lying and poor drainage areas. Additional details, at 5:53 p.m. Central Daylight Time, Doppler radar indicated heavy rain and slow-moving storms. Minor flooding is expected to begin shortly in the advisory area. Between 1.5 and 2.5 inches of rain have fallen, with rain repeatedly moving over the same locations that had significant flash flooding yesterday. Some locations that will experience flooding include Stockton, I-65 and Alabama 225 and Vaughan. Turn around, don't drown when encountering flooded roads. Most flood deaths occur in vehicles. Here's your marine forecast. On the weather map, light to moderate southeasterly flow will prevail over the Memorial Day weekend into the middle of next week. The highest chances of rain will occur on Memorial Day and Tuesday, with numerous to widespread showers and thunderstorms expected. Seas will generally be 2 to 3 feet through Monday afternoon, increasing to 3 to 4 feet Monday night into Tuesday. On Perdido Bay, Pensacola Bay including Santa Rosa Sound, and Choctawhatchee Bay. For tonight, southeast winds around 5 knots. Waves 1 foot or less. Smooth. A slight chance of showers. A slight chance of thunderstorms early this evening. A slight chance of thunderstorms after midnight. For Sunday, southeast winds 5 to 10 knots. Waves 1 foot or less. Light chop. A chance of showers and thunderstorms. For Sunday night, southeast winds 5 to 10 knots. Waves 1 foot or less. Light chop. A chance of showers and thunderstorms. And for Monday, southeast winds 5 to 10 knots with gusts up to 20 knots. Waves 1 foot or less. Light chop. A chance of thunderstorms. Showers. On Perdido Bay, Pensacola Bay including Santa Rosa Sound, and Choctawhatchee Bay. For tonight, south winds around 5 knots early this evening, becoming light and variable, then becoming southeast around 5 knots after midnight. Waves 1 foot or less. Smooth. A slight chance of showers and thunderstorms early this evening. For Sunday, south winds 5 to 10 knots. Waves 1 foot or less. Light chop. A chance of showers and thunderstorms. For Sunday night, southeast winds around 5 knots. Waves 1 foot or less. Smooth. A slight chance of showers and thunderstorms. And for Monday, southeast winds 5 to 10 knots. Waves 1 foot or less. Light chop. Showers likely with a chance of thunderstorms. From the Okaloosa-Walton County line to Pascagoula, and out 20 nautical miles. For tonight, southeast winds around 5 knots. Seas around 2 feet. Wave detail, southeast 2 feet at 5 seconds. A slight chance of showers and thunderstorms early this evening. A slight chance of showers after midnight. A slight chance of thunderstorms late. For Sunday, southeast winds 5 to 10 knots. Seas around 2 feet. Wave detail, southeast 2 feet at 5 seconds. A chance of showers and thunderstorms. For Sunday night, southeast winds 5 to 10 knots. Seas around 2 feet. Wave detail, southeast 2 feet at 5 seconds. A chance of showers and thunderstorms. And for Monday, southeast winds 10 to 15 knots. Seas around 2 feet. Wave detail, southeast 2 feet at 5 seconds. A chance of thunderstorms. Showers. From the Okaloosa-Walton County line to Pascagoula, from 20 to 60 nautical miles offshore. For tonight, southeast winds 5 to 10 knots. Seas around 2 feet. Wave detail, southeast 2 feet at 5 seconds. A slight chance of showers and thunderstorms late. For Sunday, southeast winds 5 to 10 knots. Seas around 2 feet. Wave detail, southeast 2 feet at 5 seconds. A chance of showers and thunderstorms. For Sunday night, southeast winds 5 to 10 knots. Seas around 2 feet. Wave detail, southeast 2 feet at 5 seconds. A chance of showers and thunderstorms. And for Monday, southeast winds 10 to 15 knots. Seas 2 to 3 feet. Wave detail, southeast 3 feet at 6 seconds. A chance of thunderstorms. Showers. 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Tidal information, at the mouth of the Mobile River on Sunday, low tide at 4:08 a.m. High tide at 5:45 p.m. at the mouth of the Mobile River on Monday, low tide at 3:07 a.m. High tide at 11:23 a.m. At Pensacola Bay on Sunday, low tide at 3:14 a.m. High tide at 2:25 p.m. At Pensacola Bay on Monday, low tide at 1:24 a.m. High tide at 9:20 a.m. High tide at 8:32 p.m. Low tide at 10:37 p.m. At the East Pass in Destin on Sunday, low tide at 2:40 a.m. High tide at 1:52 p.m. Low tide at 4:44 p.m. High tide at 5:23 p.m. At the East Pass in Destin on Monday, low tide at 12:50 a.m. High tide at 8:47 a.m. Low tide at 5:41 p.m. High tide at 7:59 p.m. The following marine observations were made as of 8 p.m. Mobile Bay Coast Guard Station. Winds were north at 5 knots. Sea temperature 82 degrees. Air temperature 76 degrees. Weeks Bay, south winds at 1 knot. Air temperature was 81 degrees. Pensacola Bay. Sea temperature 82 degrees. Air temperature 81 degrees. The report from the east end of Dauphin Island was not available. Graham Bay, south winds at 5 knots. Air temperature was 81 degrees. And Pettiboy Island, southwest winds at 6 knots. Air temperature was 78 degrees. South of Dauphin Island. Winds were southeast at 6 knots. Wave height 2 feet. Wave period 6 seconds. 12 miles south of Orange Beach, winds were east at 4 knots. Air temperature was 78 degrees. Gulf water temperature 79 degrees. Wave height 2 feet, with a period of 6 seconds. 100 miles south of Destin. Winds were southeast at 4 knots. Air temperature 80 degrees. The following weather reports were made at 8 p.m. Pensacola International Airport, skies were mostly cloudy. The temperature was 79 degrees, the dew point was 74, and the relative humidity was 84%. The wind was southwest at 5 miles an hour. The pressure was 30.02 inches and rising. Pensacola Naval Air Station, thunder was reported. The temperature was 78 degrees, the dew point was 76, and the relative humidity was 93%. The wind was south at 3 miles an hour. The pressure was 30.01 inches and steady. The following is a summary of watches, warnings and advisories in effect. A flood advisory has been issued until 9 p.m. Central Daylight Time for the following county, Baldwin, Alabama. A rip current risk remains in effect until 6 a.m. Central Daylight Time Sunday for the following area, in Alabama, Baldwin Coastal, and the following areas, in Florida, Escambia Coastal, Okaloosa Coastal and Santa Rosa Coastal. Here's your National Weather Service forecast. Tonight, a slight chance of thunderstorms this evening. Mostly cloudy with a slight chance of showers. Lows around 70. South winds around 5 miles per hour this evening, becoming light and variable. Chance of rain 20%. Sunday, partly sunny in the morning, then becoming mostly cloudy. A chance of thunderstorms. A chance of showers in the morning, then showers likely in the afternoon. Highs in the mid-80s. South winds around 5 miles per hour. Chance of rain 70%. Sunday night, mostly cloudy. A chance of showers and thunderstorms in the evening, then a chance of showers with a slight chance of thunderstorms after midnight. Lows in the lower 70s. Southeast winds around 5 miles per hour. Chance of rain 50%. Memorial Day, showers with a chance of thunderstorms. Highs in the lower 80s. South winds 5 to 10 miles per hour. Chance of rain 90%. 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The current time is 8:25 p.m. Central Daylight Time. There is a high risk of rip currents for the following areas, in Alabama, Baldwin Coastal and Mobile Coastal, and the following areas, in Florida, Escambia Coastal, Okaloosa Coastal and Santa Rosa Coastal. High rip current risk remains in effect through late tonight. What? Dangerous rip currents. Where? In Alabama, Mobile Coastal and Baldwin Coastal counties. In Florida, Escambia Coastal, Santa Rosa Coastal and Okaloosa Coastal counties. When? Through late tonight. Impacts, rip currents can sweep even the best swimmers away from shore into deeper water. Swim near a lifeguard. If caught in a rip current, relax and float. Don't swim against the current. If able, swim in a direction following the shoreline. If unable to escape, face the shore and call or wave for help. What? Flooding caused by excessive rainfall is expected. Where? A portion of southwest Alabama, including the following counties, Baldwin and Mobile. When? Until 9 p.m. Central Daylight Time. Impacts, minor flooding in low-lying and poor drainage areas. Additional details, at 5:53 p.m. Central Daylight Time, Doppler radar indicated heavy rain and slow-moving storms. Minor flooding is expected to begin shortly in the advisory area. Between 1.5 and 2.5 inches of rain have fallen, with rain repeatedly moving over the same locations that had significant flash flooding yesterday. Some locations that will experience flooding include Stockton, I-65 and Alabama 225 and Vaughan. Turn around, don't drown when encountering flooded roads. Most flood deaths occur in vehicles. Here's your marine forecast. On the weather map, light to moderate southeasterly flow will prevail over the Memorial Day weekend into the middle of next week. The highest chances of rain will occur on Memorial Day and Tuesday, with numerous to widespread showers and thunderstorms expected. Seas will generally be 2 to 3 feet through Monday afternoon, increasing to 3 to 4 feet Monday night into Tuesday. On Perdido Bay, Pensacola Bay including Santa Rosa Sound, and Choctaw Hatchie Bay. For tonight, southeast winds around 5 knots. Waves 1 foot or less. Smooth. A slight chance of showers. A slight chance of thunderstorms early this evening. A slight chance of thunderstorms after midnight. For Sunday, southeast winds 5 to 10 knots. Waves 1 foot or less. Light chop. A chance of showers and thunderstorms. For Sunday night, southeast winds 5 to 10 knots. Waves 1 foot or less. Light chop. A chance of showers and thunderstorms. And for Monday, southeast winds 5 to 10 knots with gusts up to 20 knots. Waves 1 foot or less. Light chop. A chance of thunderstorms. Showers. On Perdido Bay, Pensacola Bay including Santa Rosa Sound, and Choctaw Hatchie Bay. For tonight, south winds around 5 knots early this evening, becoming light and variable, then becoming southeast around 5 knots after midnight. Waves 1 foot or less. Smooth. A slight chance of showers and thunderstorms early this evening. For Sunday, south winds 5 to 10 knots. Waves 1 foot or less. Light chop. A chance of showers and thunderstorms. For Sunday night, southeast winds around 5 knots. Waves 1 foot or less. Smooth. A slight chance of showers and thunderstorms. And for Monday, southeast winds 5 to 10 knots. Waves 1 foot or less. Light chop. Showers likely with a chance of thunderstorms. From the Okaloosa-Walton County line to Pascagoula, and out 20 nautical miles. For tonight, southeast winds around 5 knots. Seas around 2 feet. Wave detail, southeast 2 feet at 5 seconds. A slight chance of showers and thunderstorms early this evening. A slight chance of showers after midnight. A slight chance of thunderstorms late. For Sunday, southeast winds 5 to 10 knots. Seas around 2 feet. Wave detail, southeast 2 feet at 5 seconds. A chance of showers and thunderstorms. For Sunday night, southeast winds 5 to 10 knots. Seas around 2 feet. Wave detail, southeast 2 feet at 5 seconds. A chance of showers and thunderstorms. And for Monday, southeast winds 10 to 15 knots. Seas around 2 feet. Wave detail, southeast 2 feet at 5 seconds. A chance of thunderstorms. Showers. From the Okaloosa-Walton County line to Pascagoula, from 20 to 60 nautical miles offshore. For tonight, southeast winds 5 to 10 knots. Seas around 2 feet. Wave detail, southeast 2 feet at 5 seconds. A slight chance of showers and thunderstorms late. For Sunday, southeast winds 5 to 10 knots. Seas around 2 feet. Wave detail, southeast 2 feet at 5 seconds. A chance of showers and thunderstorms. For Sunday night, southeast winds 5 to 10 knots. Seas around 2 feet. Wave detail, southeast 2 feet at 5 seconds. A chance of showers and thunderstorms. And for Monday, southeast winds 10 to 15 knots. Seas 2 to 3 feet. Wave detail, southeast 3 feet at 6 seconds. A chance of thunderstorms. Showers. Tidal information, at the mouth of the Mobile River on Sunday, low tide at 4:08 a.m. High tide at 5:45 p.m. At the mouth of the Mobile River on Monday, low tide at 3:07 a.m. High tide at 11:23 a.m. At Pensacola Bay on Sunday, low tide at 3:14 a.m. High tide at 2:25 p.m. At Pensacola Bay on Monday, low tide at 1:24 a.m. High tide at 9:20 a.m. High tide at 8:32 p.m. Low tide at 10:37 p.m. At the East Pass in Destin on Sunday, low tide at 2:40 a.m. High tide at 1:52 p.m. Low tide at 4:44 p.m. High tide at 5:23 p.m. At the East Pass in Destin on Monday, low tide at 12:50 a.m. High tide at 8:47 a.m. Low tide at 5:41 p.m. High tide at 7:59 p.m. The following marine observations were made as of 8 p.m. Mobile Bay Coast Guard Station. Winds were north at 5 knots. Sea temperature 82 degrees. Air temperature 76 degrees. Weeks Bay, south winds at 1 knot. Air temperature was 81 degrees. Pensacola Bay. Sea temperature 82 degrees. Air temperature 81 degrees. The report from the east end of Dauphin Island was not available. Graham Bay, south winds at 5 knots. Air temperature was 81 degrees. And Pettiboy Island, southwest winds at 6 knots. Air temperature was 78 degrees. South of Dauphin Island. Winds were southeast at 6 knots. Wave height 2 feet. Wave period 6 seconds. 12 miles south of Orange Beach, winds were east at 4 knots. Air temperature was 78 degrees. Gulf water temperature 79 degrees. Wave height 2 feet, with a period of 6 seconds. 100 miles south of Destin. Winds were southeast at 4 knots. Air temperature 80 degrees. The following weather reports were made at 8 p.m. Pensacola International Airport, skies were mostly cloudy. The temperature was 79 degrees, the dew point was 74, and the relative humidity was 84%. The wind was southwest at 5 miles an hour. The pressure was 30.02 inches and rising. Pensacola Naval Air Station, thunder was reported. The temperature was 78 degrees, the dew point was 76, and the relative humidity was 93%. The wind was south at 3 miles an hour. The pressure was 30.01 inches and steady. The following is a summary of watches, warnings and advisories in effect. A flood advisory has been issued until 9 p.m. Central Daylight Time for the following county, Baldwin, Alabama. A rip current risk remains in effect until 6 a.m. Central Daylight Time Sunday for the following area, in Alabama, Baldwin Coastal, and the following areas, in Florida, Escambia Coastal, Okaloosa Coastal and Santa Rosa Coastal. Here's your National Weather Service forecast. Tonight, a slight chance of thunderstorms this evening. Mostly cloudy with a slight chance of showers. Lows around 70. south winds around 5 miles per hour this evening, becoming light and variable. Chance of rain 20%. Sunday, partly sunny in the morning, then becoming mostly cloudy.

thunderstorms. Highs in the lower 80s. South winds 5 to 10 miles per hour. Chance of rain 90%. This is NOAA Weather Radio from the Mobile Pensacola National Weather Service. The current time is 8:36 p.m. Central Daylight Time. There is a high risk of rip currents for the following areas in Alabama, Baldwin Coastal and Mobile Coastal, and the following areas in Florida, Escambia Coastal, Okaloosa Coastal and Santa Rosa Coastal. High rip current risk remains in effect through late tonight. What? Dangerous rip currents. Where? In Alabama, Mobile Coastal and Baldwin Coastal counties. In Florida, Escambia Coastal, Santa Rosa Coastal and Okaloosa Coastal counties. When? Through late tonight. Impacts, rip currents can sweep even the best swimmers away from shore into deeper water. Swim near a lifeguard. If caught in the rip current, relax and float. Don't swim against the current. If able, swim in a direction following the shoreline. If unable to escape, face the shore and call or wave for help. What? Flooding caused by excessive rainfall is expected. Where? A portion of southwest Alabama, including the following counties, Baldwin and Mobile. When? Until 9 p.m. Central Daylight Time. Impacts, minor flooding in low-lying and poor drainage areas. Additional details, at 5:53 p.m. Central Daylight Time, Doppler radar indicated heavy rain and slow-moving storms. Minor flooding is expected to begin shortly in the advisory area. Between 1.5 and 2.5 inches of rain have fallen, with rain repeatedly moving over the same locations that had significant flash flooding yesterday. Some locations that will experience flooding include Stockton, I-65 and Alabama 225 and Vaughan. Turn around, don't drown when encountering flooded roads. Most flood deaths occur in vehicles. Here's your marine forecast. On the weather map, light to moderate southeasterly flow will prevail over the Memorial Day weekend into the middle of next week. The highest chances of rain will occur on Memorial Day and Tuesday, with numerous to widespread showers and thunderstorms expected. Seas will generally be 2 to 3 feet through Monday afternoon, increasing to 3 to 4 feet Monday night into Tuesday. On Perdido Bay, Pensacola Bay including Santa Rosa Sound, and Choctawhatchee Bay. For tonight, southeast winds around 5 knots. Waves 1 foot or less. Smooth. A slight chance of showers. A slight chance of thunderstorms early this evening. A slight chance of thunderstorms after midnight. For Sunday, southeast winds 5 to 10 knots. Waves 1 foot or less. Light chop. A chance of showers and thunderstorms. For Sunday night, southeast winds 5 to 10 knots. Waves 1 foot or less. Light chop. A chance of showers and thunderstorms. And for Monday, southeast winds 5 to 10 knots with gusts up to 20 knots. Waves 1 foot or less. Light chop. A chance of thunderstorms. Showers. On Perdido Bay, Pensacola Bay including Santa Rosa Sound, and Choctawhatchee Bay. For tonight, south winds around 5 knots early this evening, becoming light and variable, then becoming southeast around 5 knots after midnight. Waves 1 foot or less. Smooth. A slight chance of showers and thunderstorms early this evening. For Sunday, south winds 5 to 10 knots. Waves 1 foot or less. Light chop. A chance of showers and thunderstorms. For Sunday night, southeast winds around 5 knots. Waves 1 foot or less. Smooth. A slight chance of showers and thunderstorms. And for Monday, southeast winds 5 to 10 knots. Waves 1 foot or less. Light chop. Showers likely with a chance of thunderstorms. From the Okaloosa-Walton County line to Pascagoula and out 20 nautical miles. For tonight, southeast winds around 5 knots. Seas around 2 feet. Wave detail, southeast 2 feet at 5 seconds. A slight chance of showers and thunderstorms early this evening. A slight chance of showers after midnight. A slight chance of thunderstorms.

0: So Ohm's late. For Sunday, southeast winds 5 to 10 knots. Seas around 2 feet. Wave detail, southeast 2 feet at 5 seconds. A chance of showers and thunderstorms. For Sunday night, southeast winds 5 to 10 knots. Seas around 2 feet. Wave detail, southeast 2 feet at 5 seconds. A chance of showers and thunderstorms. And for Monday, southeast winds 10 to 15 knots. Seas around 2 feet. Wave detail, southeast 2 feet at 5 seconds. A chance of thunderstorms. Showers. From the Okaloosa-Walton County line to Pascagoula, from 20 to 60 nautical miles offshore. For tonight, southeast winds 5 to 10 knots. Seas around 2 feet. Wave detail, southeast 2 feet at 5 seconds. A slight chance of showers and thunderstorms late. For Sunday, southeast winds 5 to 10 knots. Seas around 2 feet. Wave detail, southeast 2 feet at 5 seconds. A chance of showers and thunderstorms. For Sunday night, southeast winds 5 to 10 knots. Seas around 2 feet. Wave detail, southeast 2 feet at 5 seconds. A chance of showers and thunderstorms. And for Monday, southeast winds 10 to 15 knots. Seas 2 to 3 feet. Wave detail, southeast 3 feet at 6 seconds. A chance of thunderstorms. Showers. Tidal information, at the mouth of the Mobile River on Sunday, low tide at 4:08 a.m. High tide at 5:45 p.m. At the mouth of the Mobile River on Monday, low tide at 3:07 a.m. High tide at 11:23 a.m. At Pensacola Bay on Sunday, low tide at 3:14 a.m. High tide at 2:25 p.m. At Pensacola Bay on Monday, low tide at 1:24 a.m. High tide at 9:20 a.m. High tide at 8:32 p.m. Low tide at 10:37 p.m. At the East Pass in Destin on Sunday, low tide at 2:40 a.m. High tide at 1:52 p.m. Low tide at 4:44 p.m. High tide at 5:23 p.m. At the East Pass in Destin on Monday, low tide at 12:50 a.m. High tide at 8:47 a.m. Low tide at 5:41 p.m. High tide at 7:59 p.m. The following marine observations were made as of 8 p.m. Mobile Bay Coast Guard Station. Winds were north at 5 knots. Sea temperature 82 degrees. Air temperature 76 degrees. Weeks Bay, south winds at 1 knot. Air temperature was 81 degrees. Pensacola Bay. Sea temperature 82 degrees. Air temperature 81 degrees. The report from the east end of Dauphin Island was not available. Graham Bay, south winds at 5 knots. Air temperature was 81 degrees. And Pettiboy Island, southwest winds at 6 knots. Air temperature was 78 degrees. South of Dauphin Island. Winds were southeast at 6 knots. Wave heights 2 feet. Wave period 6 seconds. 12 miles south of Orange Beach, winds were east at 4 knots. Air temperature was 78 degrees. Gulf water temperature 79 degrees. Wave heights 2 feet, with a period of 6 seconds. 100 miles south of Destin. Winds were southeast at 4 knots. Air temperature 80 degrees. The following weather reports were made at 8 p.m. Pensacola International Airport, skies were mostly cloudy. The temperature was 79 degrees, the dew point was 74, and the relative humidity was 84%. The wind was southwest at 5 miles an hour. The pressure was 30.02 inches and rising. Pensacola Naval Air Station, thunder was reported. The temperature was 78 degrees, the dew point was 76, and the relative humidity was 93%. The wind was south at 3 miles an hour. The pressure was 30.01 inches and steady. The following is a summary of watches, warnings, and advisories in effect. A flood advisory has been issued until 9 p.m. Central Daylight Time for the following county: Baldwin, Alabama. A rip current risk remains in effect until 6 a.m. Central Daylight Time Sunday for the following area: in Alabama, Baldwin Coastal, and the following areas: in Florida, Escambia Coastal, Okaloosa Coastal, and Santa Rosa Coastal. Here's your National Weather Service forecast. Tonight, a slight chance of thunderstorms this evening. Mostly cloudy with a slight chance of showers. Lows around 70. South winds around 5 miles per hour this evening, becoming light and variable. Chance of rain 20%. Sunday, partly sunny in the morning, then becoming mostly cloudy. A chance of thunderstorms. A chance of showers in the morning, then showers likely in the afternoon. Highs in the mid-80s. South winds around 5 miles per hour. Chance of rain 70%. Sunday night, mostly cloudy. A chance of showers and thunderstorms in the evening, then a chance of showers with a slight chance of thunderstorms after midnight. Lows in the lower 70s. Southeast winds around 5 miles per hour. Chance of rain 50%. Memorial Day, showers with a chance of thunderstorms. Highs in the lower 80s. South winds 5 to 10 miles per hour. Chance of rain 90%. 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The current time is 8:48 p.m. Central Daylight Time. There is a high risk of rip currents for the following areas: in Alabama, Baldwin Coastal and Mobile Coastal, and the following areas: in Florida, Escambia Coastal, Okaloosa Coastal, and Santa Rosa Coastal. High rip current risk remains in effect through late tonight. What? Dangerous rip currents. Where? In Alabama, Mobile Coastal, and Baldwin Coastal counties. In Florida, Escambia Coastal, Santa Rosa Coastal, and Okaloosa Coastal counties. When? Through late tonight. Impacts: rip currents can sweep even the best swimmers away from shore into deeper water. Swim near a lifeguard. If caught in a rip current, relax and float. Don't swim against the current. If able, swim in a direction following the shoreline. If unable to escape, face the shore and call or wave for help. What? Flooding caused by excessive rainfall is expected. Where? A portion of southwest Alabama, including the following counties: Baldwin and Mobile. When? Until 9 p.m. Central Daylight Time. Impacts: minor flooding in low-lying and poor drainage areas. Additional details: at 5:53 p.m. Central Daylight Time, Doppler radar indicated heavy rain and slow-moving storms. Minor flooding is expected to begin shortly in the advisory area. Between 1.5 and 2.5 inches of rain have fallen, with rain repeatedly moving over the same locations that had significant flash flooding yesterday. Some locations that will experience flooding include Stockton, I-65 and Alabama 225 and Vaughan. Turn around, don't drown when encountering flooded roads. Most flood deaths occur in vehicles. Here's your marine forecast. On the weather map, light to moderate southeasterly flow will prevail over the Memorial Day weekend into the middle of next week. The highest chances of rain will occur on Memorial Day and Tuesday, with numerous to widespread showers and thunderstorms expected. Seas will generally be 2 to 3 feet through Monday afternoon, increasing to 3 to 4 feet Monday night into Tuesday. On Perdido Bay, Pensacola Bay including Santa Rosa Sound, and Choctawhatchee Bay. For tonight, southeast winds around 5 knots. Waves 1 foot or less. Smooth. A slight chance of showers. A slight chance of thunderstorms early this evening. A slight chance of thunderstorms after midnight. For Sunday, southeast winds 5 to 10 knots. Waves 1 foot or less. Light chop. A chance of showers and thunderstorms. For Sunday night, southeast winds 5 to 10 knots. Waves 1 foot or less. Light chop. a chance of showers and thunderstorms. And for Monday, southeast winds 5 to 10 knots with gusts up to 20 knots. Waves 1 foot or less. Light chop. A chance of thunderstorms. Showers. On Perdido Bay, Pensacola Bay including Santa Rosa Sound, and Choctaw Hatchie Bay. For tonight, south winds around 5 knots early this evening, becoming light and variable, then becoming southeast around 5 knots after midnight. Waves 1 foot or less. Smooth. A slight chance of showers and thunderstorms early this evening. For Sunday, south winds 5 to 10 knots. Waves 1 foot or less. Light chop. A chance of showers and thunderstorms. For Sunday night, southeast winds around 5 knots. Waves 1 foot or less. Smooth. A slight chance of showers and thunderstorms. And for Monday, southeast winds 5 to 10 knots. Waves 1 foot or less. Light chop. Showers likely with a chance of thunderstorms. From the Okaloosa-Walton County line to Pascagoula and out 20 nautical miles. For tonight, southeast winds around 5 knots. Seas around 2 feet. Wave detail, southeast 2 feet at 5 seconds. A slight chance of showers and thunderstorms early this evening. A slight chance of showers after midnight. A slight chance of thunderstorms late. For Sunday, southeast winds 5 to 10 knots. Seas around 2 feet. Wave detail, southeast 2 feet at 5 seconds. A chance of showers and thunderstorms. For Sunday night, southeast winds 5 to 10 knots. Seas around 2 feet. Wave detail, southeast 2 feet at 5 seconds. A chance of showers and thunderstorms. And for Monday, southeast winds 10 to 15 knots. Seas around 2 feet. Wave detail, southeast 2 feet at 5 seconds. A chance of thunderstorms. Showers. From the Okaloosa-Walton County line to Pascagoula, from 20 to 60 nautical miles offshore. For tonight, southeast winds 5 to 10 knots. Seas around 2 feet. Wave detail, southeast 2 feet at 5 seconds. A slight chance of showers and thunderstorms late. For Sunday, southeast winds 5 to 10 knots. Seas around 2 feet. Wave detail, southeast 2 feet at 5 seconds. A chance of showers and thunderstorms. For Sunday night, southeast winds 5 to 10 knots. Seas around 2 feet. Wave detail, southeast 2 feet at 5 seconds. A chance of showers and thunderstorms. And for Monday, southeast winds 10 to 15 knots. Seas 2 to 3 feet. Wave detail, southeast 3 feet at 6 seconds. A chance of thunderstorms. Showers. Tidal information, at the mouth of the Mobile River on Sunday, low tide at 4:08 a.m. High tide at 5:45 p.m. At the mouth of the Mobile River on Monday, low tide at 3:07 a.m. High tide at 11:23 a.m. At Pensacola Bay on Sunday, low tide at 3:14 a.m. High tide at 2:25 p.m. At Pensacola Bay on Monday, low tide at 1:24 a.m. High tide at 9:20 a.m. High tide at 8:32 p.m. Low tide at 10:37 p.m. At the East Pass in Destin on Sunday, low tide at 2:40 a.m. High tide at 1:52 p.m. Low tide at 4:44 p.m. High tide at 5:23 p.m. At the East Pass in Destin on Monday, low tide at 12:50 a.m. High tide at 8:47 a.m. Low tide at 5:41 p.m. High tide at 7:59 p.m. The following marine observations were made as of 8 p.m. Mobile Bay Coast Guard Station. Winds were north at 5 knots. Sea temperature 82 degrees. Air temperature 76 degrees. Weeks Bay, south winds at 1 knot. Air temperature was 81 degrees. Pensacola Bay. Sea temperature 82 degrees. Air temperature 81 degrees. the report from the east end of Dauphin Island was not available. Graham Bay, south winds at 5 knots. Air temperature was 81 degrees. And Pettiboy Island, southwest winds at 6 knots. Air temperature was 78 degrees. South of Dauphin Island. Winds were southeast at 6 knots. Wave height 2 feet. Wave period 6 seconds. 12 miles south of Orange Beach, winds were east at 4 knots. Air temperature was 78 degrees. Gulf water temperature 79 degrees. Wave height 2 feet, with a period of 6 seconds. 100 miles south of Destin. Winds were southeast at 4 knots. Air temperature 80 degrees. The following weather reports were made at 8 p.m. Pensacola International Airport, skies were mostly cloudy. The temperature was 79 degrees, the dew point was 74, and the relative humidity was 84%. The wind was southwest at 5 miles an hour. The pressure was 30.02 inches and rising. Pensacola Naval Air Station, thunder was reported. The temperature was 78 degrees, the dew point was 76, and the relative humidity was 93%. The wind was south at 3 miles an hour. The pressure was 30.01 inches and steady. The following is a summary of watches, warnings and advisories in effect. A flood advisory has been issued until 9 p.m. Central Daylight Time for the following county, Baldwin, Alabama. A rip current risk remains in effect until 6 a.m. Central Daylight Time Sunday for the following area, in Alabama, Baldwin Coastal, and the following areas, in Florida, Escambia Coastal, Okaloosa Coastal and Santa Rosa Coastal. Here's your National Weather Service forecast. Tonight, a slight chance of thunderstorms this evening. Mostly cloudy with a slight chance of showers. Lows around 70. South winds around 5 miles per hour this evening, becoming light and variable. Chance of rain 20%. Sunday, partly sunny in the morning, then becoming mostly cloudy. A chance of thunderstorms. A chance of showers in the morning, then showers likely in the afternoon. Highs in the mid-80s. South winds around 5 miles per hour. Chance of rain 70%. Sunday night, mostly cloudy. A chance of showers and thunderstorms in the evening, then a chance of showers with a slight chance of thunderstorms after midnight. Lows in the lower 70s. Southeast winds around 5 miles per hour. Chance of rain 50%. Memorial Day, showers with a chance of thunderstorms. Highs in the lower 80s. South winds 5 to 10 miles per hour. Chance of rain 9.
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0: Following areas, in Alabama, Baldwin Coastal and Mobile Coastal, in the following areas, in Florida, Escambia Coastal, Okaloosa Coastal and Santa Rosa Coastal. High rip current risk remains in effect through late tonight. What? Dangerous rip currents. Where? 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In Florida, Escambia Coastal, Santa Rosa Coastal and Okaloosa Coastal counties. When? Through late tonight. Impacts, rip currents can sweep even the best swimmers away from shore into deeper water. Swim near a lifeguard. If caught in a rip current, relax and float. Don't swim against the current. If able, swim in a direction following the shoreline. If unable to escape, face the shore and call or wave for help. Here's your marine forecast. On the weather map, light to moderate southeasterly flow will prevail over the Memorial Day weekend into the middle of next week. The highest chances of rain will occur on Memorial Day and Tuesday with numerous to widespread showers and thunderstorms expected. Seas will generally be 2 to 3 feet through Monday afternoon, increasing to 3 to 4 feet Monday night into Tuesday. On Perdido Bay, Pensacola Bay including Santa Rosa Sound, and Choctaw Hatchie Bay. For tonight, southeast winds around 5 knots. Waves 1 foot or less. Smooth. A slight chance of showers. A slight chance of thunderstorms early this evening. A slight chance of thunderstorms after midnight. For Sunday, southeast winds 5 to 10 knots. Waves 1 foot or less. Light chop. A chance of showers and thunderstorms. For Sunday night, southeast winds 5 to 10 knots. Waves 1 foot or less. Light chop. A chance of showers and thunderstorms. And for Monday, southeast winds 5 to 10 knots with gusts up to 20 knots. Waves 1 foot or less. Light chop. A chance of thunderstorms. Showers. On Perdido Bay, Pensacola Bay including Santa Rosa Sound, and Choctawhatchee Bay. For tonight, south winds around 5 knots early this evening, becoming light and variable, then becoming southeast around 5 knots after midnight. Waves 1 foot or less. Smooth. A slight chance of showers and thunderstorms early this evening. For Sunday, south winds 5 to 10 knots. Waves 1 foot or less. Light chop. A chance of showers and thunderstorms. For Sunday night, southeast winds around 5 knots. Waves 1 foot or less. Smooth. A slight chance of showers and thunderstorms. And for Monday, southeast winds 5 to 10 knots. Waves 1 foot or less. Light chop. Showers likely with a chance of thunderstorms. From the Okaloosa-Walton County line to Pascagoula, and out 20 nautical miles. For tonight, southeast winds around 5 knots. Seas around 2 feet. Wave detail, southeast 2 feet at 5 seconds. A slight chance of showers and thunderstorms early this evening. A slight chance of showers after midnight. A slight chance of thunderstorms late. For Sunday, southeast winds 5 to 10 knots. Seas around 2 feet. Wave detail, southeast 2 feet at 5 seconds. A chance of showers and thunderstorms. For Sunday night, southeast winds 5 to 10 knots. Seas around 2 feet. Wave detail, southeast 2 feet at 5 seconds. A chance of showers and thunderstorms. And for Monday, southeast winds 10 to 15 knots. Seas around 2 feet. Wave detail, southeast 2 feet at 5 seconds. A chance of thunderstorms. Showers. From the Okaloosa-Walton County line to Pascagoula, from 20 to 60 nautical miles offshore. For tonight, southeast winds 5 to 10 knots. Seas around 2 feet. Wave detail, southeast 2 feet at 5 seconds. A slight chance of showers and thunderstorms late. For Sunday, southeast winds 5 to 10 knots. Seas around 2 feet. Wave detail, southeast 2 feet at 5 seconds. A chance of showers and thunderstorms. For Sunday night, southeast winds 5 to 10 knots. Seas around 2 feet. Wave detail, southeast 2 feet at 5 seconds. A chance of showers and thunderstorms. And for Monday, southeast winds 10 to 15 knots. Seas 2 to 3 feet. Wave detail, southeast 3 feet at 6 seconds. A chance of thunderstorms. Showers. Tidal information, at the mouth of the Mobile River on Sunday, low tide at 4:08 a.m. High tide at 5:45 p.m. At the mouth of the Mobile River on Monday, low tide at 3:07 a.m. High tide at 11:23 a.m. At Pensacola Bay on Sunday, low tide at 3:14 a.m. High tide at 2:25 p.m. At Pensacola Bay on Monday, low tide at 1:24 a.m. High tide at 9:20 a.m. High tide at 8:32 p.m. Low tide at 10:37 p.m. At the East Pass in Destin on Sunday, low tide at 2:40 a.m. High tide at 1:52 p.m. Low tide at 4:44 p.m. High tide at 5:23 p.m. At the East Pass in Destin on Monday, low tide at 12:50 a.m. High tide at 8:47 a.m. Low tide at 5:41 p.m. High tide at 7:59 p.m. The following marine observations were made as of 8 p.m. Mobile Bay Coast Guard Station. Winds were north at 5 knots. Sea temperature 82 degrees. Air temperature 76 degrees. Weeks Bay, south winds at 1 knot. Air temperature was 81 degrees. Pensacola Bay. Sea temperature 82 degrees. Air temperature 81 degrees. The report from the east end of Dauphin Island was not available. Graham Bay, south winds at 5 knots. Air temperature was 81 degrees. And Pettiboy Island, southwest winds at 6 knots. Air temperature was 78 degrees. South of Dauphin Island. Winds were southeast at 6 knots. Wave heights 2 feet. Wave period 6 seconds. 12 miles south of Orange Beach, winds were east at 4 knots. Air temperature was 78 degrees. Gulf water temperature 79 degrees. Wave heights 2 feet, with a period of 6 seconds. 100 miles south of Destin. Winds were southeast at 4 knots. Air temperature 80 degrees. The following weather reports were made at 8 p.m. Pensacola International Airport, skies were mostly cloudy. The temperature was 79 degrees, the dew point was 74, and the relative humidity was 84%. The wind was southwest at 5 miles an hour. The pressure was 30.02 inches and rising. Pensacola Naval Air Station, thunder was reported. The temperature was 78 degrees, the dew point was 76, and the relative humidity was 93%. The wind was south at 3 miles an hour. The pressure was 30.01 inches and steady. The following is a summary of watches, warnings and advisories in effect. A rip current risk remains in effect until 6 a.m. Central Daylight Time Sunday for the following area, in Alabama, Baldwin Coastal, and the following areas, in Florida, Escambia Coastal, Okaloosa Coastal and Santa Rosa Coastal. Here's your National Weather Service forecast. Tonight, a slight chance of thunderstorms this evening. Mostly cloudy with a slight chance of showers. Lows around 70. South winds around 5 miles per hour this evening, becoming light and variable. Chance of rain 20%. Sunday, partly sunny in the morning, then becoming mostly cloudy. A chance of thunderstorms. A chance of showers in the morning, then showers likely in the afternoon. Highs in the mid-80s. South winds around 5 miles per hour. Chance of rain 70%. Sunday night, mostly cloudy. A chance of showers and thunderstorms in the evening, then a chance of showers with a slight chance of thunderstorms after midnight. Lows in the lower 70s. Southeast winds around 5 miles per hour. Chance of rain 50%. Memorial Day, showers with a chance of thunderstorms. Highs in the lower 80s. South winds 5 to 10 miles per hour. Chance of rain 90%. This is NOAA Weather Radio, from the Mobile Pensacola National Weather Service. The current time is 9:10 p.m. Central Daylight Time. There is a high risk of rip currents for the following areas in Alabama, Baldwin Coastal and Mobile Coastal, and the following areas, in Florida, Escambia Coastal, Okaloosa Coastal and Santa Rosa Coastal. High rip current risk remains in effect through late tonight. What? Dangerous rip currents. Where? In Alabama, Mobile Coastal and Baldwin Coastal counties. In Florida, Escambia Coastal, Santa Rosa Coastal and Okaloosa Coastal counties. When? Through late tonight. Impacts, rip currents can sweep even the best swimmers away from shore into deeper water. Swim near a lifeguard. If caught in a rip current, relax and float. Don't swim against the current. If able, swim in a direction following the shoreline. If unable to escape, face the shore and call or wave for help. Here's your marine forecast. On the weather map, light to moderate southeasterly flow will prevail over the Memorial Day weekend into the middle of next week. The highest chances of rain will occur on Memorial Day and Tuesday with numerous to widespread showers and thunderstorms expected. Seas will generally be 2 to 3 feet through Monday afternoon, increasing to 3 to 4 feet Monday night into Tuesday. On Perdido Bay, Pensacola Bay including Santa Rosa Sound, and Choctaw Hatchie Bay. For tonight, southeast winds around 5 knots. Waves 1 foot or less. Smooth. A slight chance of showers. A slight chance of thunderstorms early this evening. A slight chance of thunderstorms after midnight. For Sunday, southeast winds 5 to 10 knots. Waves 1 foot or less. Light chop. A chance of showers and thunderstorms. For Sunday night, southeast winds 5 to 10 knots. Waves 1 foot or less. Light chop. A chance of showers and thunderstorms. And for Monday, southeast winds 5 to 10 knots with gusts up to 20 knots. Waves 1 foot or less. Light chop. A chance of thunderstorms. Showers. On Perdido Bay, Pensacola Bay including Santa Rosa Sound, and Choctaw Hatchie Bay. For tonight, south winds around 5 knots early this evening, becoming light and variable, then becoming southeast around 5 knots after midnight. Waves 1 foot or less. Smooth. A slight chance of showers and thunderstorms early this evening. For Sunday, south winds 5 to 10 knots. Waves 1 foot or less. Light chop. A chance of showers and thunderstorms. For Sunday night, southeast winds around 5 knots. Waves 1 foot or less. Smooth. A slight chance of showers and thunderstorms. And for Monday, southeast winds 5 to 10 knots. Waves 1 foot or less. Light chop. Showers likely with a chance of thunderstorms. From the Okaloosa-Walton County line to Pascagoula, and out 20 nautical miles. For tonight, southeast winds around 5 knots. Seas around 2 feet. Wave detail, southeast 2 feet at 5 seconds. A slight chance of showers and thunderstorms early this evening. A slight chance of showers after midnight. A slight chance of thunderstorms late. For Sunday, southeast winds 5 to 10 knots. Seas around 2 feet. Wave detail, southeast 2 feet at 5 seconds. A chance of showers and thunderstorms. For Sunday night, southeast winds 5 to 10 knots. Seas around 2 feet. Wave detail, southeast 2 feet at 5 seconds. A chance of showers and thunderstorms. And for Monday, southeast winds 10 to 15 knots. Seas around 2 feet. Wave detail, southeast 2 feet at 5 seconds. A chance of thunderstorms. Showers. From the Okaloosa-Walton County line to Pascagoula, from 20 to 60 nautical miles offshore. For tonight, southeast winds 5 to 10 knots. Seas around 2 feet. Wave detail, southeast 2 feet at 5 seconds. A slight chance of showers and thunderstorms late. For Sunday, southeast winds 5 to 10 knots. Seas around 2 feet. Wave detail, southeast 2 feet at 5 seconds. A chance of showers and thunderstorms. For Sunday night, southeast winds 5 to 10 knots. Seas around 2 feet. Wave detail, southeast 2 feet at 5 seconds. A chance of showers and thunderstorms. And for Monday, southeast winds 10 to 15 knots. Seas 2 to 3 feet. Wave detail, southeast 3 feet at 6 seconds. A chance of thunderstorms. Showers. Tidal information, at the mouth of the Mobile River on Sunday, low tide at 4:08 a.m. High tide at 5:45 p.m. At the mouth of the Mobile River on Monday, low tide at 3:07 a.m. High tide at 11:23 a.m. At Pensacola Bay on Sunday, low tide at 3:14 a.m. High tide at 2:25 p.m. At Pensacola Bay on Monday, low tide at 1:24 a.m. High tide at 9:20 a.m. High tide at 8:32 p.m. Low tide at 10:37 p.m. At the East Pass in Destin on Sunday, low tide at 2:40 a.m. High tide at 1:52 p.m. Low tide at 4:44 p.m. High tide at 5:23 p.m. At the East Pass in Destin on Monday, low tide at 12:50 a.m. High tide at 8:47 a.m. Low tide at 5:41 p.m. High tide at 7:59 p.m. The following marine observations were made as of 9 p.m. Mobile Bay Coast Guard Station. Winds were east at 2 knots. Sea temperature 82 degrees. Air temperature 76 degrees. Weeks Bay, calm. Air temperature was 79 degrees. Pensacola Bay. Sea temperature 82 degrees. Air temperature 81 degrees. The report from the east end of Dauphin Island was not available. Graham Bay, southeast winds at 7 knots. Air temperature was 81 degrees. And Pettiboy Island, southwest winds at 4 knots. Air temperature was 78 degrees. South of Dauphin Island, winds were southeast at 6 knots. 12 miles south of Orange Beach, winds were east at 6 knots. Sea temperature 79 degrees. Air temperature 78 degrees. 100 miles south of Destin, winds were southeast at 6 knots. Air temperature 80 degrees. 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The following weather reports were made at 9 p.m. Pensacola International Airport, skies were mostly cloudy. The temperature was 78 degrees, the dew point was 74, and the relative humidity was 87%. The wind was east at 3 miles an hour. The pressure was 30.01 inches and falling. Pensacola Naval Air Station, skies were mostly cloudy. The temperature was 78 degrees, the dew point was 76, and the relative humidity was 93%. The wind was east at 6 miles an hour. The pressure was 30.00 inches and falling. Here's your National Weather Service forecast. Tonight, a slight chance of thunderstorms this evening. Mostly cloudy with a slight chance of showers. Lows around 70. South winds around 5 miles per hour this evening, becoming light and variable. Chance of rain 20%. Sunday, partly sunny in the morning, then becoming mostly cloudy. A chance of thunderstorms. A chance of showers in the morning, then showers likely in the afternoon. Highs in the mid-80s. South winds around 5 miles per hour. Chance of rain 70%. Sunday night, mostly cloudy. A chance of showers and thunderstorms in the evening, then a chance of showers with a slight chance of thunderstorms after midnight. Lows in the lower 70s. Southeast winds around 5 miles per hour. Chance of rain 50%. Memorial Day, showers with a chance of thunderstorms. Highs in the lower 80s. South winds 5 to 10 miles per hour. Chance of rain 90%. This is NOAA Weather Radio from the Mobile Pensacola National Weather Service. The current time is 9:20 p.m. Central Daylight Time. There is a high risk of rip currents for the following areas in Alabama, Baldwin Coastal and Mobile Coastal, and the following areas in Florida, Escambia Coastal, Okaloosa Coastal and Santa Rosa Coastal. High rip current risk remains in effect through late tonight. What? Dangerous rip currents. Where? In Alabama, Mobile Coastal and Baldwin Coastal counties. In Florida, Escambia Coastal, Santa Rosa Coastal and Okaloosa Coastal counties. When? Through late tonight. Impacts, rip currents can sweep even the best swimmers away from shore into deeper water. Swim near a lifeguard. If caught in a rip current, relax and float. Don't swim against the current. If able, swim in a direction following the shoreline. If unable to escape, face the shore and call or wave for help. Here's your marine forecast. On the weather map, light to moderate southeasterly flow will prevail over the Memorial Day weekend into the middle of next week. The highest chances of rain will occur on Memorial Day and Tuesday, with numerous to widespread showers and thunderstorms expected. Seas will generally be 2 to 3 feet through Monday afternoon, increasing to 3 to 4 feet Monday night into Tuesday. On Perdido Bay, Pensacola Bay including Santa Rosa Sound, and Choctawhatchee Bay. For tonight, southeast winds around 5 knots. Waves 1 foot or less. Smooth. A slight chance of showers. A slight chance of thunderstorms early this evening. A slight chance of thunderstorms after midnight. For Sunday, southeast winds 5 to 10 knots. Waves 1 foot or less. Light chop. A chance of showers and thunderstorms. For Sunday night, southeast winds 5 to 10 knots. Waves 1 foot or less. Light chop. A chance of showers and thunderstorms. And for Monday, southeast winds 5 to 10 knots with gusts up to 20 knots. Waves 1 foot or less. Light chop. A chance of thunderstorms. Showers. On Perdido Bay, Pensacola Bay including Santa Rosa Sound, and Choctawhatchee Bay. For tonight, south winds around 5 knots early this evening, becoming light and variable, then becoming southeast around 5 knots after midnight. Waves 1 foot or less. Smooth. A slight chance of showers and thunderstorms early this evening. For Sunday, south winds 5 to 10 knots. Waves 1 foot or less. Light chop. A chance of showers and thunderstorms. For Sunday night, southeast winds around 5 knots. Waves 1 foot or less. Smooth. A slight chance of showers and thunderstorms. And for Monday, southeast winds 5 to 10 knots. Waves 1 foot or less. Light chop. Showers likely with a chance of thunderstorms. From the Okaloosa-Walton County line to Pascagoula and out 20 nautical miles. For tonight, southeast winds around 5 knots. Seas around 2 feet. Wave detail, southeast 2 feet at 5 seconds. A slight chance of showers and thunderstorms early this evening. A slight chance of showers after midnight. A slight chance of thunderstorms late. For Sunday, southeast winds 5 to 10 knots. Seas around 2 feet. Wave detail, southeast 2 feet at 5 seconds. A chance of showers and thunderstorms. For Sunday night, southeast winds 5 to 10 knots. Seas around 2 feet. Wave detail, southeast 2 feet at 5 seconds. A chance of showers and thunderstorms. And for Monday, southeast winds 10 to 15 knots. Seas around 2 feet. Wave detail, southeast 2 feet at 5 seconds. A chance of thunderstorms. Showers. From the Okaloosa-Walton County line to Pascagoula, from 20 to 60 nautical miles offshore. For tonight, southeast winds 5 to 10 knots. Seas around 2 feet. Wave detail, southeast 2 feet at 5 seconds. A slight chance of showers and thunderstorms late. For Sunday, southeast winds 5 to 10 knots. Seas around 2 feet. Wave detail, southeast 2 feet at 5 seconds. A chance of showers and thunderstorms. For Sunday night, southeast winds 5 to 10 knots. Seas around 2 feet. Wave detail, southeast 2 feet at 5 seconds. A chance of showers and thunderstorms. And for Monday, southeast winds 10 to 15 knots. Seas 2 to 3 feet. Wave detail, southeast 3 feet at 6 seconds. A chance of thunderstorms. Showers. Tidal information, at the mouth of the Mobile River on Sunday, low tide at 4:08 a.m. High tide at 5:45 p.m. At the mouth of the Mobile River on Monday, low tide at 3:07 a.m. High tide at 11:23 a.m. At Pensacola Bay on Sunday, low tide at 3:14 a.m. High tide at 2:25 p.m. At Pensacola Bay on Monday, low tide at 1:24 a.m. High tide at 9:20 a.m. High tide at 8:32 p.m. low tide at 10:37 p.m. At the East Pass in Destin on Sunday, low tide at 2:40 a.m. High tide at 1:52 p.m. Low tide at 4:44 p.m. High tide at 5:23 p.m. At the East Pass in Destin on Monday, low tide at 12:50 a.m. High tide at 8:47 a.m. Low tide at 5:41 p.m. High tide at 7:59 p.m. The following marine observations were made as of 9 p.m. Mobile Bay Coast Guard Station. Winds were east at 2 knots. Sea temperature 82 degrees. Air temperature 76 degrees. Weeks Bay, calm. Air temperature was 79 degrees. Pensacola Bay. Sea temperature 82 degrees. Air temperature 81 degrees. The report from the east end of Dauphin Island was not available. Graham Bay, southeast winds at 7 knots. Air temperature was 81 degrees. And Pettiboy Island, southwest winds at 4 knots. Air temperature was 78 degrees. South of Dauphin Island. Winds were southeast at 6 knots. 12 miles south of Orange Beach. Winds were east at 6 knots. Sea temperature 79 degrees. Air temperature 78 degrees. 100 miles south of Destin. Winds were southeast at 6 knots. Air temperature 80 degrees. The following weather reports were made at 9 p.m. Pensacola International Airport, skies were mostly cloudy. The temperature was 78 degrees, the dew point was 74, and the relative humidity was 87%. The wind was east at 3 miles an hour. The pressure was 30.01 inches and falling. Pensacola Naval Air Station, skies were mostly cloudy. The temperature was 78 degrees, the dew point was 76, and the relative humidity was 93%. The wind was east at 6 miles an hour. The pressure was 30.00 inches and falling. Here's your National Weather Service forecast. Tonight, a slight chance of thunderstorms this evening. Mostly cloudy with a slight chance of showers. Lows around 70. South winds around 5 miles per hour this evening, becoming light and variable. Chance of rain 20%. Sunday, partly sunny in the morning, then becoming mostly cloudy. A chance of thunderstorms. A chance of showers in the morning, then showers likely in the afternoon. Highs in the mid-80s. South winds around 5 miles per hour. Chance of rain 70%. Sunday night, mostly cloudy. A chance of showers and thunderstorms in the evening, then a chance of showers with a slight chance of thunderstorms after midnight. Lows in the lower 70s. Southeast winds around 5 miles per hour. Chance of rain 50%. Memorial Day, showers with a chance of thunderstorms. Highs in the lower 80s. South winds 5 to 10 miles per hour. Chance of rain 90%. This is NOAA Weather Radio, from the Mobile Pensacola National Weather Service. The current time is 9:29 p.m. Central Daylight Time. There is a high risk of rip currents for the following areas in Alabama, Baldwin Coastal and Mobile Coastal, and the following areas in Florida, Escambia Coastal, Okaloosa Coastal and Santa Rosa Coastal. High rip current risk remains in effect through late tonight. What? Dangerous rip currents. Where? In Alabama, Mobile Coastal and Baldwin Coastal counties. In Florida, Escambia Coastal, Santa Rosa Coastal and Okaloosa Coastal counties. When? Through late tonight. Impacts, rip currents can sweep even the best swimmers away from shore into deeper water. Swim near a lifeguard. If caught in a rip current, relax and float. Don't swim against the current. If able, swim in a direction following the shoreline. If unable to escape, face the shore and call or wave for help. Here's your marine forecast. On the weather map, light to moderate southeasterly flow will prevail over the Memorial Day weekend into the middle of next week. The highest chances of rain will occur on Memorial Day and Tuesday, with numerous to widespread showers and thunderstorms expected. seas will generally be 2 to 3 feet through Monday afternoon, increasing to 3 to 4 feet Monday night into Tuesday. On Perdido Bay, Pensacola Bay including Santa Rosa Sound, and Choctawhatchee Bay. For tonight, southeast winds around 5 knots. Waves 1 foot or less. Smooth. A slight chance of showers. A slight chance of thunderstorms early this evening. A slight chance of thunderstorms after midnight. For Sunday, southeast winds 5 to 10 knots. Waves 1 foot or less. Light chop. A chance of showers and thunderstorms. For Sunday night, southeast winds 5 to 10 knots. Waves 1 foot or less. Light chop. A chance of showers and thunderstorms. And for Monday, southeast winds 5 to 10 knots with gusts up to 20 knots. Waves 1 foot or less. Light chop. A chance of thunderstorms. Showers. On Perdido Bay, Pensacola Bay including Santa Rosa Sound, and Choctawhatchee Bay. For tonight, south winds around 5 knots early this evening, becoming light and variable, then becoming southeast around 5 knots after midnight. Waves 1 foot or less. Smooth. A slight chance of showers and thunderstorms early this evening. For Sunday, south winds 5 to 10 knots. Waves 1 foot or less. Light chop. A chance of showers and thunderstorms. For Sunday night, southeast winds around 5 knots. Waves 1 foot or less. Smooth. A slight chance of showers and thunderstorms. And for Monday, southeast winds 5 to 10 knots. Waves 1 foot or less. Light chop. Showers likely with a chance of thunderstorms. From the Okaloosa-Walton County line to Pascagoula, an out 20 nautical miles. For tonight, southeast winds around 5 knots. Seas around 2 feet. Wave detail, southeast 2 feet at 5 seconds. A slight chance of showers and thunderstorms early this evening. A slight chance of showers after midnight. A slight chance of thunderstorms late. For Sunday, southeast winds 5 to 10 knots. Seas around 2 feet. Wave detail, southeast 2 feet at 5 seconds. A chance of showers and thunderstorms. For Sunday night, southeast winds 5 to 10 knots. Seas around 2 feet. Wave detail, southeast 2 feet at 5 seconds. A chance of showers and thunderstorms. And for Monday, southeast winds 10 to 15 knots. Seas around 2 feet. Wave detail, southeast 2 feet at 5 seconds. A chance of thunderstorms. Showers. From the Okaloosa-Walton County line to Pascagoula, from 20 to 60 nautical miles offshore. For tonight, southeast winds 5 to 10 knots. Seas around 2 feet. Wave detail, southeast 2 feet at 5 seconds. A slight chance of showers and thunderstorms late. For Sunday, southeast winds 5 to 10 knots. Seas around 2 feet. Wave detail, southeast 2 feet at 5 seconds. A chance of showers and thunderstorms. For Sunday night, southeast winds 5 to 10 knots. Seas around 2 feet. Wave detail, southeast 2 feet at 5 seconds. A chance of showers and thunderstorms. And for Monday, southeast winds 10 to 15 knots. Seas 2 to 3 feet. Wave detail, southeast 3 feet at 6 seconds. A chance of thunderstorms. Showers. Tidal information, at the mouth of the Mobile River on Sunday, low tide at 4:08 a.m. High tide at 5:45 p.m. At the mouth of the Mobile River on Monday, low tide at 3:07 a.m. High tide at 11:23 a.m. At Pensacola Bay on Sunday, low tide at 3:14 a.m. High tide at 2:25 p.m. At Pensacola Bay on Monday, low tide at 1:24 a.m. High tide at 9:20 a.m. High tide at 8:32 p.m. Low tide at 10:37 p.m. At the East Pass in Destin on Sunday, low tide at 2:40 a.m. High tide at 1:52 p.m. Low tide at 4:44 p.m. High tide at 5:23 p.m. At the East Pass in Destin on Monday, low tide at 12:50 a.m. High tide at 8:47 a.m. Low tide at 5:41 p.m. High tide at 7:59 p.m. The following marine observation.

Temperature was 81 degrees. And Pettiboy Island, southwest winds at 4 knots. Air temperature was 78 degrees. South of Dauphin Island. Winds were southeast at 6 knots. 12 miles south of Orange Beach. Winds were east at 6 knots. Sea temperature 79 degrees. Air temperature 78 degrees. 100 miles south of Destin. Winds were southeast at 6 knots. Air temperature 80 degrees. The following weather reports were made at 9 p.m. Pensacola International Airport, skies were mostly cloudy. The temperature was 78 degrees, the dew point was 74, and the relative humidity was 87%. The wind was east at 3 miles an hour. The pressure was 30.01 inches and falling. Pensacola Naval Air Station, skies were mostly cloudy. The temperature was 78 degrees, the dew point was 76, and the relative humidity was 93%. The wind was east at 6 miles an hour. The pressure was 30.00 inches and falling. Here's your National Weather Service forecast. Tonight, a slight chance of thunderstorms this evening. Mostly cloudy with a slight chance of showers. Lows around 70. South winds around 5 miles per hour this evening, becoming light and variable. Chance of rain 20%. Sunday, partly sunny in the morning, then becoming mostly cloudy. A chance of thunderstorms. A chance of showers in the morning, then showers likely in the afternoon. Highs in the mid-80s. South winds around 5 miles per hour. Chance of rain 70%. Sunday night, mostly cloudy. A chance of showers and thunderstorms in the evening, then a chance of showers with a slight chance of thunderstorms after midnight. Lows in the lower 70s. Southeast winds around 5 miles per hour. Chance of rain 50%. Memorial Day, showers with a chance of thunderstorms. Highs in the lower 80s. South winds 5 to 10 miles per hour. Chance of rain 90%. This is NOAA Weather Radio, from the Mobile Pensacola National Weather Service. The current time is 9:39 p.m. Central Daylight Time. There is a high risk of rip currents for the following areas in Alabama, Baldwin Coastal and Mobile Coastal, and the following areas in Florida, Escambia Coastal, Okaloosa Coastal and Santa Rosa Coastal. High rip current risk remains in effect through late tonight. What? Dangerous rip currents. Where? In Alabama, Mobile Coastal and Baldwin Coastal counties. In Florida, Escambia Coastal, Santa Rosa Coastal and Okaloosa Coastal counties. When? Through late tonight. Impacts, rip currents can sweep even the best swimmers away from shore into deeper water. Swim near a lifeguard. If caught in a rip current, relax and float. Don't swim against the current. If able, swim in a direction following the shoreline. If unable to escape, face the shore and call or wave for help. Here's your marine forecast. On the weather map, light to moderate southeasterly flow will prevail over the Memorial Day weekend into the middle of next week. The highest chances of rain will occur on Memorial Day and Tuesday, with numerous to widespread showers and thunderstorms expected. Seas will generally be 2 to 3 feet through Monday afternoon, increasing to 3 to 4 feet Monday night into Tuesday. On Perdido Bay, Pensacola Bay including Santa Rosa Sound, and Choctawhatchee Bay. For tonight, southeast winds around 5 knots. Waves 1 foot or less. Smooth. A slight chance of showers. A slight chance of thunderstorms early this evening. A slight chance of thunderstorms after midnight. For Sunday, southeast winds 5 to 10 knots. Waves 1 foot or less. Light chop. A chance of showers and thunderstorms. For Sunday night, southeast winds 5 to 10 knots. Waves 1 foot or less. Light chop. A chance of showers and thunderstorms. And for Monday, southeast winds 5 to 10 knots with gusts up to 20 knots. Waves 1 foot or less. Light chop. A chance of thunderstorms. Showers. On Perdido Bay,
Pensacola Bay, including

0: Santa Rosa Sound, in Choctaw Hatchie Bay. For tonight, south winds around 5 knots early this evening, becoming light and variable, then becoming southeast around 5 knots after midnight. Waves 1 foot or less. Smooth. A slight chance of showers and thunderstorms early this evening. For Sunday, south winds 5 to 10 knots. Waves 1 foot or less. Light chop. A chance of showers and thunderstorms. For Sunday night, southeast winds around 5 knots. Waves 1 foot or less. Smooth. A slight chance of showers and thunderstorms. And for Monday, southeast winds 5 to 10 knots. Waves 1 foot or less. Light chop. Showers likely with a chance of thunderstorms. From the Okaloosa-Walton County line to Pascagoula, and out 20 nautical miles. For tonight, southeast winds around 5 knots. Seas around 2 feet. Wave detail, southeast 2 feet at 5 seconds. A slight chance of showers and thunderstorms early this evening. A slight chance of showers after midnight. A slight chance of thunderstorms late. For Sunday, southeast winds 5 to 10 knots. Seas around 2 feet. Wave detail, southeast 2 feet at 5 seconds. A chance of showers and thunderstorms. For Sunday night, southeast winds 5 to 10 knots. Seas around 2 feet. Wave detail, southeast 2 feet at 5 seconds. A chance of showers and thunderstorms. And for Monday, southeast winds 10 to 15 knots. Seas around 2 feet. Wave detail, southeast 2 feet at 5 seconds. A chance of thunderstorms. Showers. From the Okaloosa-Walton County line to Pascagoula, from 20 to 60 nautical miles offshore. For tonight, southeast winds 5 to 10 knots. Seas around 2 feet. Wave detail, southeast 2 feet at 5 seconds. A slight chance of showers and thunderstorms late. For Sunday, southeast winds 5 to 10 knots. Seas around 2 feet. Wave detail, southeast 2 feet at 5 seconds. A chance of showers and thunderstorms. For Sunday night, southeast winds 5 to 10 knots. Seas around 2 feet. Wave detail, southeast 2 feet at 5 seconds. A chance of showers and thunderstorms. And for Monday, southeast winds 10 to 15 knots. Seas 2 to 3 feet. Wave detail, southeast 3 feet at 6 seconds. A chance of thunderstorms. Showers. Tidal information, at the mouth of the Mobile River on Sunday, low tide at 4:08 a.m. High tide at 5:45 p.m. At the mouth of the Mobile River on Monday, low tide at 3:07 a.m. High tide at 11:23 a.m. At Pensacola Bay on Sunday, low tide at 3:14 a.m. High tide at 2:25 p.m. At Pensacola Bay on Monday, low tide at 1:24 a.m. High tide at 9:20 a.m. High tide at 8:32 p.m. Low tide at 10:37 p.m. At the East Pass in Destin on Sunday, low tide at 2:40 a.m. High tide at 1:52 p.m. Low tide at 4:44 p.m. High tide at 5:23 p.m. At the East Pass in Destin on Monday, low tide at 12:50 a.m. High tide at 8:47 a.m. Low tide at 5:41 p.m. High tide at 7:59 p.m. The following marine observations were made as of 9 p.m. Mobile Bay Coast Guard Station. Winds were east at 2 knots. Sea temperature 82 degrees. Air temperature 76 degrees. Weeks Bay, calm. Air temperature was 79 degrees. Pensacola Bay. Sea temperature 82 degrees. Air temperature 81 degrees. The report from the east end of Dauphin Island was not available. Graham Bay, southeast winds at 7 knots. Air temperature was 81 degrees. And Pettiboy Island, southwest winds at 4 knots. Air temperature was 78 degrees. South of Dauphin Island. Winds were southeast at 6 knots, 12 miles south of Orange Beach. Winds were east at 6 knots. Sea temperature 79 degrees. Air temperature 78 degrees. 100 miles south of Destin. Winds were southeast at 6 knots. Air temperature 80 degrees. 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The following weather reports were made at 9 p.m. Pensacola International Airport, skies were mostly cloudy. The temperature was 78 degrees, the dew point was 74, and the relative humidity was 87%. The wind was east at 3 miles an hour. The pressure was 30.01 inches and falling. Pensacola Naval Air Station, skies were mostly cloudy. The temperature was 78 degrees, the dew point was 76, and the relative humidity was 93%. The wind was east at 6 miles an hour. The pressure was 30.00 inches and falling. Here's your National Weather Service forecast. Tonight, a slight chance of thunderstorms this evening. Mostly cloudy with a slight chance of showers. Lows around 70. South winds around 5 miles per hour this evening, becoming light and variable. Chance of rain 20%. Sunday, partly sunny in the morning, then becoming mostly cloudy. A chance of thunderstorms. A chance of showers in the morning, then showers likely in the afternoon. Highs in the mid-80s. South winds around 5 miles per hour. Chance of rain 70%. Sunday night, mostly cloudy. A chance of showers and thunderstorms in the evening, then a chance of showers with a slight chance of thunderstorms after midnight. Lows in the lower 70s. Southeast winds around 5 miles per hour. Chance of rain 50%. Memorial Day, showers with a chance of thunderstorms. Highs in the lower 80s. South winds 5 to 10 miles per hour. Chance of rain 90%. This is NOAA Weather Radio from the Mobile Pensacola National Weather Service. The current time is 9:49 p.m. Central Daylight Time. There is a high risk of rip currents for the following areas in Alabama, Baldwin Coastal and Mobile Coastal, and the following areas in Florida, Escambia Coastal, Okaloosa Coastal and Santa Rosa Coastal. High rip current risk remains in effect through late tonight. What? Dangerous rip currents. Where? In Alabama, Mobile Coastal and Baldwin Coastal counties. In Florida, Escambia Coastal, Santa Rosa Coastal and Okaloosa Coastal counties. When? Through late tonight. Impacts, rip currents can sweep even the best swimmers away from shore into deeper water. Swim near a lifeguard. If caught in a rip current, relax and float. Don't swim against the current. If able, swim in a direction following the shoreline. If unable to escape, face the shore and call or wave for help. Here's your marine forecast. On the weather map, light to moderate southeasterly flow will prevail over the Memorial Day weekend into the middle of next week. The highest chances of rain will occur on Memorial Day and Tuesday, with numerous to widespread showers and thunderstorms expected. Seas will generally be 2 to 3 feet through Monday afternoon, increasing to 3 to 4 feet Monday night into Tuesday. On Perdido Bay, Pensacola Bay including Santa Rosa Sound, and Choctawhatchee Bay. For tonight, southeast winds around 5 knots. Waves 1 foot or less. Smooth. A slight chance of showers. A slight chance of thunderstorms early this evening. A slight chance of thunderstorms after midnight. For Sunday, southeast winds 5 to 10 knots. Waves 1 foot or less. Light chop. A chance of showers and thunderstorms. For Sunday night, southeast winds 5 to 10 knots. Waves 1 foot or less. Light chop. A chance of showers and thunderstorms. And for Monday, southeast winds 5 to 10 knots with gusts up to 20 knots. Waves 1 foot or less. Light chop. A chance of thunderstorms. Showers. on Perdido Bay, Pensacola Bay including Santa Rosa Sound, and Choctawhatchee Bay. For tonight, south winds around 5 knots early this evening, becoming light and variable, then becoming southeast around 5 knots after midnight. Waves 1 foot or less. Smooth. A slight chance of showers and thunderstorms early this evening. For Sunday, south winds 5 to 10 knots. Waves 1 foot or less. Light chop. A chance of showers and thunderstorms. For Sunday night, southeast winds around 5 knots. Waves 1 foot or less. Smooth. A slight chance of showers and thunderstorms. And for Monday, southeast winds 5 to 10 knots. Waves 1 foot or less. Light chop. Showers likely with a chance of thunderstorms. From the Okaloosa-Walton County line to Pascagoula, and out 20 nautical miles. For tonight, southeast winds around 5 knots. Seas around 2 feet. Wave detail, southeast 2 feet at 5 seconds. A slight chance of showers and thunderstorms early this evening. A slight chance of showers after midnight. A slight chance of thunderstorms late. For Sunday, southeast winds 5 to 10 knots. Seas around 2 feet. Wave detail, southeast 2 feet at 5 seconds. A chance of showers and thunderstorms. For Sunday night, southeast winds 5 to 10 knots. Seas around 2 feet. Wave detail, southeast 2 feet at 5 seconds. A chance of showers and thunderstorms. And for Monday, southeast winds 10 to 15 knots. Seas around 2 feet. Wave detail, southeast 2 feet at 5 seconds. A chance of thunderstorms. Showers. From the Okaloosa-Walton County line to Pascagoula, from 20 to 60 nautical miles offshore. For tonight, southeast winds 5 to 10 knots. Seas around 2 feet. Wave detail, southeast 2 feet at 5 seconds. A slight chance of showers and thunderstorms late. For Sunday, southeast winds 5 to 10 knots. Seas around 2 feet. Wave detail, southeast 2 feet at 5 seconds. A chance of showers and thunderstorms. For Sunday night, southeast winds 5 to 10 knots. Seas around 2 feet. Wave detail, southeast 2 feet at 5 seconds. A chance of showers and thunderstorms. And for Monday, southeast winds 10 to 15 knots. Seas 2 to 3 feet. Wave detail, southeast 3 feet at 6 seconds. A chance of thunderstorms. Showers. Tidal information, at the mouth of the Mobile River on Sunday, low tide at 4:08 a.m. High tide at 5:45 p.m. At the mouth of the Mobile River on Monday, low tide at 3:07 a.m. High tide at 11:23 a.m. At Pensacola Bay on Sunday, low tide at 3:14 a.m. High tide at 2:25 p.m. At Pensacola Bay on Monday, low tide at 1:24 a.m. High tide at 9:20 a.m. High tide at 8:32 p.m. Low tide at 10:37 p.m. At the East Pass in Destin on Sunday, low tide at 2:40 a.m. High tide at 1:52 p.m. Low tide at 4:44 p.m. High tide at 5:23 p.m. At the East Pass in Destin on Monday, low tide at 12:50 a.m. High tide at 8:47 a.m. Low tide at 5:41 p.m. High tide at 7:59 p.m. The following marine observations were made as of 9 p.m. Mobile Bay Coast Guard Station. Winds were east at 2 knots. Sea temperature 82 degrees. Air temperature 76 degrees. Weeks Bay, calm. Air temperature was 79 degrees. Pensacola Bay. Sea temperature 82 degrees. Air temperature 81 degrees. The report from the east end of Dauphin Island was not available. Graham Bay, southeast winds at 7 knots. Air temperature was 81 degrees. And Pettiboy Island, southwest winds at 4 knots. Air temperature was 78 degrees. south of Dauphin Island. Winds were southeast at 6 knots, 12 miles south of Orange Beach. Winds were east at 6 knots. Sea temperature 79 degrees. Air temperature 78 degrees. 100 miles south of Destin. Winds were southeast at 6 knots. Air temperature 80 degrees. The following weather reports were made at 9 p.m. Pensacola International Airport, skies were mostly cloudy. The temperature was 78 degrees, the dew point was 74, and the relative humidity was 87%. The wind was east at 3 miles an hour. The pressure was 30.01 inches and falling. Pensacola Naval Air Station, skies were mostly cloudy. The temperature was 78 degrees, the dew point was 76, and the relative humidity was 93%. The wind was east at 6 miles an hour. The pressure was 30.00 inches and falling. Here's your National Weather Service forecast. Tonight, a slight chance of thunderstorms this evening. Mostly cloudy with a slight chance of showers. Lows around 70. South winds around 5 miles per hour this evening, becoming light and variable. Chance of rain 20%. Sunday, partly sunny in the morning, then becoming mostly cloudy. A chance of thunderstorms. A chance of showers in the morning, then showers likely in the afternoon. Highs in the mid-80s. South winds around 5 miles per hour. Chance of rain 70%. Sunday night, mostly cloudy. A chance of showers and thunderstorms in the evening, then a chance of showers with a slight chance of thunderstorms after midnight. Lows in the lower 70s. Southeast winds around 5 miles per hour. Chance of rain 50%. Memorial Day, showers with a chance of thunderstorms. Highs in the lower 80s. South winds 5 to 10 miles per hour. Chance of rain 90%. 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The current time is 9:59 p.m. Central Daylight Time. There is a high risk of rip currents for the following areas.
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0: What? Dangerous rip currents. Where? 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In Florida, Escambia Coastal, Santa Rosa Coastal and Okaloosa Coastal Counties. When? Through late tonight. Impacts, rip currents can sweep even the best swimmers away from shore into deeper water. 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If caught in a rip current, relax and float. 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If able, swim in a direction following the shoreline. If unable to escape, face the shore and call or wave for help. Here's your marine forecast. On the weather map, light to moderate southeasterly flow will prevail over the Memorial Day weekend into the middle of next week. The highest chances of rain will occur on Memorial Day and Tuesday, with numerous to widespread showers and thunderstorms expected. Seas will generally be 2 to 3 feet through Monday afternoon, increasing to 3 to 4 feet Monday night into Tuesday. On Perdido Bay, Pensacola Bay including Santa Rosa Sound, and Choctawhatchee Bay. For tonight, southeast winds around 5 knots. Waves 1 foot or less. Smooth. A slight chance of showers. A slight chance of thunderstorms early this evening. A slight chance of thunderstorms after midnight. For Sunday, southeast winds 5 to 10 knots. Waves 1 foot or less. Light chop. A chance of showers and thunderstorms. For Sunday night, southeast winds 5 to 10 knots. Waves 1 foot or less. Light chop. A chance of showers and thunderstorms. And for Monday, southeast winds 5 to 10 knots with gusts up to 20 knots. Waves 1 foot or less. Light chop. A chance of thunderstorms. Showers. On Perdido Bay, Pensacola Bay including Santa Rosa Sound, and Choctawhatchee Bay. For tonight, south winds around 5 knots early this evening, becoming light and variable, then becoming southeast around 5 knots after midnight. Waves 1 foot or less. Smooth. A slight chance of showers and thunderstorms early this evening. For Sunday, south winds 5 to 10 knots. Waves 1 foot or less. Light chop. A chance of showers and thunderstorms. For Sunday night, southeast winds around 5 knots. Waves 1 foot or less. Smooth. A slight chance of showers and thunderstorms. And for Monday, southeast winds 5 to 10 knots. Waves 1 foot or less. Light chop. Showers likely with a chance of thunderstorms. From the Okaloosa-Walton County line to Pascagoula, and out 20 nautical miles. For tonight, southeast winds around 5 knots. Seas around 2 feet. Wave detail, southeast 2 feet at 5 seconds. A slight chance of showers and thunderstorms early this evening. A slight chance of showers after midnight. A slight chance of thunderstorms late. For Sunday, southeast winds 5 to 10 knots. Seas around 2 feet. Wave detail, southeast 2 feet at 5 seconds. A chance of showers and thunderstorms. For Sunday night, southeast winds 5 to 10 knots. Seas around 2 feet. Wave detail, southeast 2 feet at 5 seconds. A chance of showers and thunderstorms. And for Monday, southeast winds 10 to 15 knots. Seas around 2 feet. Wave detail, southeast 2 feet at 5 seconds. A chance of thunderstorms. Showers. From the Okaloosa-Walton County line to Pascagoula, from 20 to 60 nautical miles offshore. For tonight, southeast winds 5 to 10 knots. Seas around 2 feet. Wave detail, southeast 2 feet at 5 seconds. A slight chance of showers and thunderstorms late. For Sunday, southeast winds 5 to 10 knots. Seas around 2 feet. Wave detail, southeast 2 feet at 5 seconds. A chance of showers and thunderstorms. For Sunday night, southeast winds 5 to 10 knots. Seas around 2 feet. Wave detail, southeast 2 feet at 5 seconds. A chance of showers and thunderstorms. And for Monday, southeast winds 10 to 15 knots. Seas 2 to 3 feet. Wave detail, southeast 3 feet at 6 seconds. A chance of thunderstorms. Showers. Tidal information, at the mouth of the Mobile River on Sunday, low tide at 4:08 a.m. High tide at 5:45 p.m. At the mouth of the Mobile River on Monday, low tide at 3:07 a.m. High tide at 11:23 a.m. At Pensacola Bay on Sunday, low tide at 3:14 a.m. High tide at 2:25 p.m. At Pensacola Bay on Monday, low tide at 1:24 a.m. High tide at 9:20 a.m. High tide at 8:32 p.m. Low tide at 10:37 p.m. At the East Pass in Destin on Sunday, low tide at 2:40 a.m. High tide at 1:52 p.m. Low tide at 4:44 p.m. High tide at 5:23 p.m. At the East Pass in Destin on Monday, low tide at 12:50 a.m. High tide at 8:47 a.m. Low tide at 5:41 p.m. High tide at 7:59 p.m. The following marine observations were made as of 9 p.m. Mobile Bay Coast Guard Station. Winds were east at 2 knots. Sea temperature 82 degrees. Air temperature 76 degrees. Weeks Bay, calm. Air temperature was 79 degrees. Pensacola Bay. Sea temperature 82 degrees. Air temperature 81 degrees. The report from the east end of Dauphin Island was not available. Graham Bay, southeast winds at 7 knots. Air temperature was 81 degrees. And Pettiboy Island, southwest winds at 4 knots. Air temperature was 78 degrees. South of Dauphin Island. Winds were southeast at 6 knots. 12 miles south of Orange Beach. Winds were east at 6 knots. Sea temperature 79 degrees. Air temperature 78 degrees. 100 miles south of Destin. Winds were southeast at 6 knots. Air temperature 80 degrees. The following weather reports were made at 9 p.m. Pensacola International Airport, skies were mostly cloudy. The temperature was 78 degrees, the dew point was 74, and the relative humidity was 87%. The wind was east at 3 miles an hour. The pressure was 30.01 inches and falling. Pensacola Naval Air Station, skies were mostly cloudy. The temperature was 78 degrees, the dew point was 76, and the relative humidity was 93%. The wind was east at 6 miles an hour. The pressure was 30.00 inches and falling. Here's your National Weather Service forecast. Tonight, a slight chance of thunderstorms this evening. Mostly cloudy with a slight chance of showers. Lows around 70. South winds around 5 miles per hour this evening, becoming light and variable. Chance of rain 20%. Sunday, partly sunny in the morning, then becoming mostly cloudy. A chance of thunderstorms. A chance of showers in the morning, then showers likely in the afternoon. Highs in the mid-80s. South winds around 5 miles per hour. Chance of rain 70%. Sunday night, mostly cloudy. A chance of showers and thunderstorms in the evening, then a chance of showers with a slight chance of thunderstorms after midnight. Lows in the lower 70s. Southeast winds around 5 miles per hour. Chance of rain 50%. Memorial Day, showers with a chance of thunderstorms. Highs in the lower 80s. South winds 5 to 10 miles per hour. Chance of rain 90%. This is NOAA Weather Radio from the Mobile Pensacola National Weather Service. The current time is 10:09 p.m. Central Daylight Time. There is a high risk of rip currents for the following areas in Alabama, Baldwin Coastal and Mobile Coastal, and the following areas in Florida, Escambia Coastal, Okaloosa Coastal and Santa Rosa Coastal. High rip current risk remains in effect through late tonight. What? Dangerous rip currents. Where? In Alabama, Mobile Coastal and Baldwin Coastal counties. In Florida, Escambia Coastal, Santa Rosa Coastal and Okaloosa Coastal counties. When? Through late tonight. Impacts, rip currents can sweep even the best swimmers away from shore into deeper water. Swim near a lifeguard. If caught in a rip current, relax and float. Don't swim against the current. If able, swim in a direction following the shoreline. If unable to escape, face the shore and call or wave for help. Here's your marine forecast. On the weather map, light to moderate southeasterly flow will prevail over the Memorial Day weekend into the middle of next week. The highest chances of rain will occur on Memorial Day and Tuesday, with numerous to widespread showers and thunderstorms expected. Seas will generally be 2 to 3 feet through Monday afternoon, increasing to 3 to 4 feet Monday night into Tuesday. On Perdido Bay, Pensacola Bay including Santa Rosa Sound, and Choctaw-Hatchie Bay. For tonight, southeast winds around 5 knots. Waves 1 foot or less. Smooth. A slight chance of showers. A slight chance of thunderstorms early this evening. A slight chance of thunderstorms after midnight. For Sunday, southeast winds 5 to 10 knots. Waves 1 foot or less. Light chop. A chance of showers and thunderstorms. For Sunday night, southeast winds 5 to 10 knots. Waves 1 foot or less. Light chop. A chance of showers and thunderstorms. And for Monday, southeast winds 5 to 10 knots with gusts up to 20 knots. Waves 1 foot or less. Light chop. A chance of thunderstorms. Showers. On Perdido Bay, Pensacola Bay including Santa Rosa Sound, and Choctaw-Hatchie Bay. For tonight, south winds around 5 knots early this evening, becoming light and variable, then becoming southeast around 5 knots after midnight. Waves 1 foot or less. Smooth. a slight chance of showers and thunderstorms early this evening. For Sunday, south winds 5 to 10 knots. Waves 1 foot or less. Light chop. A chance of showers and thunderstorms. For Sunday night, southeast winds around 5 knots. Waves 1 foot or less. Smooth. A slight chance of showers and thunderstorms. And for Monday, southeast winds 5 to 10 knots. Waves 1 foot or less. Light chop. Showers likely with a chance of thunderstorms. From the Okaloosa-Walton County line to Pascagoula, and out 20 nautical miles. For tonight, southeast winds around 5 knots. Seas around 2 feet. Wave detail, southeast 2 feet at 5 seconds. A slight chance of showers and thunderstorms early this evening. A slight chance of showers after midnight. A slight chance of thunderstorms late. For Sunday, southeast winds 5 to 10 knots. Seas around 2 feet. Wave detail, southeast 2 feet at 5 seconds. A chance of showers and thunderstorms. For Sunday night, southeast winds 5 to 10 knots. Seas around 2 feet. Wave detail, southeast 2 feet at 5 seconds. A chance of showers and thunderstorms. And for Monday, southeast winds 10 to 15 knots. Seas around 2 feet. Wave detail, southeast 2 feet at 5 seconds. A chance of thunderstorms. Showers. From the Okaloosa-Walton County line to Pascagoula, from 20 to 60 nautical miles offshore. For tonight, southeast winds 5 to 10 knots. Seas around 2 feet. Wave detail, southeast 2 feet at 5 seconds. A slight chance of showers and thunderstorms late. For Sunday, southeast winds 5 to 10 knots. Seas around 2 feet. Wave detail, southeast 2 feet at 5 seconds. A chance of showers and thunderstorms. For Sunday night, southeast winds 5 to 10 knots. Seas around 2 feet. Wave detail, southeast 2 feet at 5 seconds. A chance of showers and thunderstorms. And for Monday, southeast winds 10 to 15 knots. Seas 2 to 3 feet. Wave detail, southeast 3 feet at 6 seconds. A chance of thunderstorms. Showers. Tidal information, at the mouth of the Mobile River on Sunday, low tide at 4:08 a.m. High tide at 5:45 p.m. At the mouth of the Mobile River on Monday, low tide at 3:07 a.m. High tide at 11:23 a.m. At Pensacola Bay on Sunday, low tide at 3:14 a.m. High tide at 2:25 p.m. At Pensacola Bay on Monday, low tide at 1:24 a.m. High tide at 9:20 a.m. High tide at 8:32 p.m. Low tide at 10:37 p.m. At the East Pass in Destin on Sunday, low tide at 2:40 a.m. High tide at 1:52 p.m. Low tide at 4:44 p.m. High tide at 5:23 p.m. At the East Pass in Destin on Monday, low tide at 12:50 a.m. High tide at 8:47 a.m. Low tide at 5:41 p.m. High tide at 7:59 p.m. The following weather reports were made at 10 p.m. Pensacola International Airport, skies were mostly cloudy. The temperature was 78 degrees, the dew point was 75, and the relative humidity was 90%. The wind was south at 5 miles an hour. The pressure was 30.02 inches and rising. Pensacola Naval Air Station, skies were mostly cloudy. The temperature was 78 degrees, the dew point was 76, and the relative humidity was 93%. The wind was southeast at 6 miles an hour. The pressure was 30.02 inches and rising. Here's your National Weather Service forecast. Tonight, a slight chance of thunderstorms this evening. Mostly cloudy with a slight chance of showers. Lows around 70. South winds around 5 miles per hour this evening, becoming light and variable. Chance of rain 20%. Sunday, partly sunny in the morning, then becoming mostly cloudy. A chance of thunderstorms. A chance of showers in the morning, then showers likely in the afternoon. Highs in the mid-80s. South winds around 5 miles per hour. Chance of rain 70%. Sunday night, mostly cloudy. A chance of showers and thunderstorms in the evening, then a chance of showers with a slight chance of thunderstorms after midnight. Lows in the lower 70s. Southeast winds around 5 miles per hour. Chance of rain 50%. Memorial Day, showers with a chance of thunderstorms. Highs in the lower 80s. South winds 5 to 10 miles per hour. Chance of rain 90%. 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The current time is 10:18 p.m. Central Daylight Time. There is a high risk of rip currents for the following areas in Alabama, Baldwin Coastal and Mobile Coastal, and the following areas in Florida, Escambia Coastal, Okaloosa Coastal and Santa Rosa Coastal. High rip current risk remains in effect through late tonight. What? Dangerous rip currents. Where? In Alabama, Mobile Coastal and Baldwin Coastal counties. In Florida, Escambia Coastal, Santa Rosa Coastal and Okaloosa Coastal counties. When? Through late tonight. Impacts, rip currents can sweep even the best swimmers away from shore into deeper water. Swim near a lifeguard. If caught in a rip current, relax and float. Don't swim against the current. If able, swim in a direction following the shoreline. If unable to escape, face the shore and call or wave for help. Here's your marine forecast. On the weather map, light to moderate southeasterly flow will prevail over the Memorial Day weekend into the middle of next week. The highest chances of rain will occur on Memorial Day and Tuesday, with numerous to widespread showers and thunderstorms expected. Seas will generally be 2 to 3 feet through Monday afternoon, increasing to 3 to 4 feet Monday night into Tuesday. On Perdido Bay, Pensacola Bay including Santa Rosa Sound, and Choctawhatchee Bay. For tonight, southeast winds around 5 knots. Waves 1 foot or less. Smooth. A slight chance of showers. A slight chance of thunderstorms early this evening. A slight chance of thunderstorms after midnight. For Sunday, southeast winds 5 to 10 knots. Waves 1 foot or less. Light chop. A chance of showers and thunderstorms. For Sunday night, southeast winds 5 to 10 knots. Waves 1 foot or less. Light chop. A chance of showers and thunderstorms. And for Monday, southeast winds 5 to 10 knots with gusts up to 20 knots. Waves 1 foot or less. Light chop. A chance of thunderstorms. Showers. On Perdido Bay, Pensacola Bay including Santa Rosa Sound, and Choctawhatchee Bay. For tonight, south winds around 5 knots early this evening, becoming light and variable, then becoming southeast around 5 knots after midnight. Waves 1 foot or less. Smooth. A slight chance of showers and thunderstorms early this evening. For Sunday, south winds 5 to 10 knots. Waves 1 foot or less. Light chop. A chance of showers and thunderstorms. For Sunday night, southeast winds around 5 knots. Waves 1 foot or less. Smooth. A slight chance of showers and thunderstorms. And for Monday, southeast winds 5 to 10 knots. Waves 1 foot or less. Light chop. Showers likely with a chance of thunderstorms. From the Okaloosa-Walton County line to Pascagoula, and out 20 nautical miles. For tonight, southeast winds around 5 knots. Seas around 2 feet. Wave detail, southeast 2 feet at 5 seconds. A slight chance of showers and thunderstorms early this evening. A slight chance of showers after midnight. A slight chance of thunderstorms late. For Sunday, Southeast winds 5 to 10 knots. Seas around 2 feet. Wave detail, southeast 2 feet at 5 seconds. A chance of showers and thunderstorms. For Sunday night, southeast winds 5 to 10 knots. Seas around 2 feet. Wave detail, southeast 2 feet at 5 seconds. A chance of showers and thunderstorms. And for Monday, southeast winds 10 to 15 knots. Seas around 2 feet. Wave detail, southeast 2 feet at 5 seconds. A chance of thunderstorms. Showers. From the Okaloosa-Walton County line to Pascagoula, from 20 to 60 nautical miles offshore. For tonight, southeast winds 5 to 10 knots. Seas around 2 feet. Wave detail, southeast 2 feet at 5 seconds. A slight chance of showers and thunderstorms late. For Sunday, southeast winds 5 to 10 knots. Seas around 2 feet. Wave detail, southeast 2 feet at 5 seconds. A chance of showers and thunderstorms. For Sunday night, southeast winds 5 to 10 knots. Seas around 2 feet. Wave detail, southeast 2 feet at 5 seconds. A chance of showers and thunderstorms. And for Monday, southeast winds 10 to 15 knots. Seas 2 to 3 feet. Wave detail, southeast 3 feet at 6 seconds. A chance of thunderstorms. Showers. Tidal information, at the mouth of the Mobile River on Sunday, low tide at 4:08 a.m. High tide at 5:45 p.m. At the mouth of the Mobile River on Monday, low tide at 3:07 a.m. High tide at 11:23 a.m. At Pensacola Bay on Sunday, low tide at 3:14 a.m. High tide at 2:25 p.m. At Pensacola Bay on Monday, low tide at 1:24 a.m. High tide at 9:20 a.m. High tide at 8:32 p.m. Low tide at 10:37 p.m. At the East Pass in Destin on Sunday, low tide at 2:40 a.m. High tide at 1:52 p.m. Low tide at 4:44 p.m. High tide at 5:23 p.m. At the East Pass in Destin on Monday, low tide at 12:50 a.m. High tide at 8:47 a.m. Low tide at 5:41 p.m. High tide at 7:59 p.m. The following weather reports were made at 10 p.m. Pensacola International Airport, skies were mostly cloudy. The temperature was 78 degrees, the dew point was 75, and the relative humidity was 90%. The wind was south at 5 miles an hour. The pressure was 30.02 inches and rising. Pensacola Naval Air Station, skies were mostly cloudy. The temperature was 78 degrees, the dew point was 76, and the relative humidity was 93%. The wind was southeast at 6 miles an hour. The pressure was 30.02 inches and rising. Here's your National Weather Service forecast. Tonight, a slight chance of thunderstorms this evening. Mostly cloudy with a slight chance of showers. Lows around 70. South winds around 5 miles per hour this evening, becoming light and variable. Chance of rain 20%. Sunday, partly sunny in the morning, then becoming mostly cloudy. A chance of thunderstorms. A chance of showers in the morning, then showers likely in the afternoon. Highs in the mid-80s. South winds around 5 miles per hour. Chance of rain 70%. Sunday night, mostly cloudy. A chance of showers and thunderstorms in the evening, then a chance of showers with a slight chance of thunderstorms after midnight. Lows in the lower 70s. Southeast winds around 5 miles per hour. Chance of rain 50%. Memorial Day, showers with a chance of thunderstorms. Highs in the lower 80s. South winds 5 to 10 miles per hour. Chance of rain 90%. This is NOAA Weather Radio, from the Mobile Pensacola National Weather Service. The current time is 10:26 p.m. Central Daylight Time. There is a high risk of rip currents for the following areas in Alabama. Baldwin Coastal and Mobile Coastal, in the following areas, in Florida, Escambia Coastal, Okaloosa Coastal and Santa Rosa Coastal. High rip current risk remains in effect through late tonight. What? Dangerous rip currents. Where? In Alabama, Mobile Coastal and Baldwin Coastal counties. In Florida, Escambia Coastal, Santa Rosa Coastal and Okaloosa Coastal counties. When? Through late tonight. Impacts, rip currents can sweep even the best swimmers away from shore into deeper water. Swim near a lifeguard. If caught in a rip current, relax and float. Don't swim against the current. If able, swim in a direction following the shoreline. If unable to escape, face the shore and call or wave for help. Here's your marine forecast. On the weather map, light to moderate southeasterly flow will prevail over the Memorial Day weekend into the middle of next week. The highest chances of rain will occur on Memorial Day and Tuesday, with numerous to widespread showers and thunderstorms expected. Seas will generally be 2 to 3 feet through Monday afternoon, increasing to 3 to 4 feet Monday night into Tuesday. On Perdido Bay, Pensacola Bay including Santa Rosa Sound, and Choctaw-Hatchie Bay. For tonight, southeast winds around 5 knots. Waves 1 foot or less. Smooth. A slight chance of showers. A slight chance of thunderstorms early this evening. A slight chance of thunderstorms after midnight. For Sunday, southeast winds 5 to 10 knots. Waves 1 foot or less. Light chop. A chance of showers and thunderstorms. For Sunday night, southeast winds 5 to 10 knots. Waves 1 foot or less. Light chop. A chance of showers and thunderstorms. And for Monday, southeast winds 5 to 10 knots with gusts up to 20 knots. Waves 1 foot or less. Light chop. A chance of thunderstorms. Showers. On Perdido Bay, Pensacola Bay including Santa Rosa Sound, and Choctaw-Hatchie Bay. For tonight, south winds around 5 knots early this evening, becoming light and variable, then becoming southeast around 5 knots after midnight. Waves 1 foot or less. Smooth. A slight chance of showers and thunderstorms early this evening. For Sunday, south winds 5 to 10 knots. Waves 1 foot or less. Light chop. A chance of showers and thunderstorms. For Sunday night, southeast winds around 5 knots. Waves 1 foot or less. Smooth. A slight chance of showers and thunderstorms. And for Monday, southeast winds 5 to 10 knots. Waves 1 foot or less. Light chop. Showers likely with a chance of thunderstorms. From the Okaloosa-Walton County line to Pascagoula, and out 20 nautical miles. For tonight, southeast winds around 5 knots. Seas around 2 feet. Wave detail, southeast 2 feet at 5 seconds. A slight chance of showers and thunderstorms early this evening. A slight chance of showers after midnight. A slight chance of thunderstorms late. For Sunday, southeast winds 5 to 10 knots. Seas around 2 feet. Wave detail, southeast 2 feet at 5 seconds. A chance of showers and thunderstorms. For Sunday night, southeast winds 5 to 10 knots. Seas around 2 feet. Wave detail, southeast 2 feet at 5 seconds. A chance of showers and thunderstorms. And for Monday, southeast winds 10 to 15 knots. Seas around 2 feet. Wave detail, southeast 2 feet at 5 seconds. A chance of thunderstorms. Showers. From the Okaloosa-Walton County line to Pascagoula, from 20 to 60 nautical miles offshore. For tonight, southeast winds 5 to 10 knots. Seas around 2 feet. Wave detail, southeast 2 feet at 5 seconds. A slight chance of showers and thunderstorms late. For Sunday, southeast winds 5 to 10 knots. Seas around 2 feet. Wave detail, southeast 2 feet at 5 seconds. A chance of showers and thunderstorms. For Sunday night, southeast winds 5 to 10 knots. seas around 2 feet. Wave detail, southeast 2 feet at 5 seconds. A chance of showers and thunderstorms. And for Monday, southeast winds 10 to 15 knots. Seas 2 to 3 feet. Wave detail, southeast 3 feet at 6 seconds. A chance of thunderstorms. Showers. Tidal information, at the mouth of the Mobile River on Sunday, low tide at 4:08 a.m. High tide at 5:45 p.m. At the mouth of the Mobile River on Monday, low tide at 3:07 a.m. High tide at 11:23 a.m. At Pensacola Bay on Sunday, low tide at 3:14 a.m. High tide at 2:25 p.m. At Pensacola Bay on Monday, low tide at 1:24 a.m. High tide at 9:20 a.m. High tide at 8:32 p.m. Low tide at 10:37 p.m. At the East Pass in Destin on Sunday, low tide at 2:40 a.m. High tide at 1:52 p.m. Low tide at 4:44 p.m. High tide at 5:23 p.m. At the East Pass in Destin on Monday, low tide at 12:50 a.m. High tide at 8:47 a.m. Low tide at 5:41 p.m. High tide at 7:59 p.m. The following weather reports were made at 10 p.m. Pensacola International Airport, skies were mostly cloudy. The temperature was 78 degrees, the dew point was 75, and the relative humidity was 90%. The wind was south at 5 miles an hour. The pressure was 30.02 inches and rising. Pensacola Naval Air Station, skies were mostly cloudy. The temperature was 78 degrees, the dew point was 76, and the relative humidity was 93%. The wind was southeast at 6 miles an hour. The pressure was 30.02 inches and rising. Here's your National Weather Service forecast. Tonight, a slight chance of thunderstorms this evening. Mostly cloudy with a slight chance of showers. Lows around 70. South winds around 5 miles per hour this evening, becoming light and variable. Chance of rain 20%. Sunday, partly sunny in the morning, then becoming mostly cloudy. A chance of thunderstorms. A chance of showers in the morning, then showers likely in the afternoon. Highs in the mid-80s. South winds around 5 miles per hour. Chance of rain 70%. Sunday night, mostly cloudy. A chance of showers and thunderstorms in the evening, then a chance of showers with a slight chance of thunderstorms after midnight. Lows in the lower 70s. Southeast winds around 5 miles per hour. Chance of rain 50%. Memorial Day, showers with a chance of thunderstorms. Highs in the lower 80s. South winds 5 to 10 miles per hour. Chance of rain 90%. This is NOAA Weather Radio, from the Mobile Pensacola National Weather Service. The current time is 10:35 p.m. Central Daylight Time. There is a high risk of rip currents for the following areas in Alabama, Baldwin Coastal and Mobile Coastal, and the following areas in Florida, Escambia Coastal, Okaloosa Coastal and Santa Rosa Coastal. High rip current risk remains in effect through late tonight. What? Dangerous rip currents. Where? In Alabama, Mobile Coastal and Baldwin Coastal counties. In Florida, Escambia Coastal, Santa Rosa Coastal and Okaloosa Coastal counties. When? Through late tonight. Impacts, rip currents can sweep even the best swimmers away from shore into deeper water. Swim near a lifeguard. If caught in a rip current, relax and float. Don't swim against the current. If able, swim in a direction following the shoreline. If unable to escape, face the shore and call or wave for help. Here's your marine forecast. On the weather map, light to moderate southeasterly flow will prevail over the Memorial Day weekend into the middle of next week. The highest chances of rain will occur on Memorial Day and Tuesday with numerous to widespread showers and thunderstorms expected. Seas will generally be 2 to 3 feet through Monday afternoon, increasing to 3 to 4 feet Monday night into Tuesday. On Perdido Bay, Pensacola Bay, including Santa Rosa Sound and Choctaw-Hatchie Bay. For tonight, southeast winds around 5 knots. Waves 1 foot or less. Smooth. A slight chance of showers. A slight chance of thunderstorms.

a chance of thunderstorms, showers. On Perdido Bay, Pensacola Bay, including Santa Rosa Sound, and Choctawhatchee Bay. For tonight, south winds around 5 knots early this evening, becoming light and variable, then becoming southeast around 5 knots after midnight. Waves 1 foot or less. Smooth. A slight chance of showers and thunderstorms early this evening. For Sunday, south winds 5 to 10 knots. Waves 1 foot or less. Light chop. A chance of showers and thunderstorms. For Sunday night, southeast winds around 5 knots. Waves 1 foot or less. Smooth. A slight chance of showers and thunderstorms. And for Monday, southeast winds 5 to 10 knots. Waves 1 foot or less. Light chop. Showers likely with a chance of thunderstorms. From the Okaloosa-Walton County line to Pascagoula, and out 20 nautical miles. For tonight, southeast winds around 5 knots. Seas around 2 feet. Wave detail, southeast 2 feet at 5 seconds. A slight chance of showers and thunderstorms early this evening. A slight chance of showers after midnight. A slight chance of thunderstorms late. For Sunday, southeast winds 5 to 10 knots. Seas around 2 feet. Wave detail, southeast 2 feet at 5 seconds. A chance of showers and thunderstorms. For Sunday night, southeast winds 5 to 10 knots. Seas around 2 feet. Wave detail, southeast 2 feet at 5 seconds. A chance of showers and thunderstorms. And for Monday, southeast winds 10 to 15 knots. Seas around 2 feet. Wave detail, southeast 2 feet at 5 seconds. A chance of thunderstorms. Showers. From the Okaloosa-Walton County line to Pascagoula, from 20 to 60 nautical miles offshore. For tonight, southeast winds 5 to 10 knots. Seas around 2 feet. Wave detail, southeast 2 feet at 5 seconds. A slight chance of showers and thunderstorms late. For Sunday, southeast winds 5 to 10 knots. Seas around 2 feet. Wave detail, southeast 2 feet at 5 seconds. A chance of showers and thunderstorms. For Sunday night, southeast winds 5 to 10 knots. Seas around 2 feet. Wave detail, southeast 2 feet at 5 seconds. A chance of showers and thunderstorms. And for Monday, southeast winds 10 to 15 knots. Seas 2 to 3 feet. Wave detail, southeast 3 feet at 6 seconds. A chance of thunderstorms. Showers. Tidal information, at the mouth of the Mobile River on Sunday, low tide at 4:08 a.m. High tide at 5:45 p.m. At the mouth of the Mobile River on Monday, low tide at 3:07 a.m. High tide at 11:23 a.m. At Pensacola Bay on Sunday, low tide at 3:14 a.m. High tide at 2:25 p.m. At Pensacola Bay on Monday, low tide at 1:24 a.m. High tide at 9:20 a.m. High tide at 8:32 p.m. Low tide at 10:37 p.m. At the East Pass in Destin on Sunday, low tide at 2:40 a.m. High tide at 1:52 p.m. Low tide at 4:44 p.m. High tide at 5:23 p.m. At the East Pass in Destin on Monday, low tide at 12:50 a.m. High tide at 8:47 a.m. Low tide at 5:41 p.m. High tide at 7:59 p.m. The following weather reports were made at 10 p.m. Pensacola International Airport, skies were mostly cloudy. The temperature was 78 degrees, the dew point was 75, and the relative humidity was 90%. The wind was south at 5 miles an hour. The pressure was 30.02 inches and rising. Pensacola Naval Air Station, skies were mostly cloudy. The temperature was 78 degrees, the dew point was 76, and the relative humidity was 93%. The wind was southeast at 6 miles an hour. The pressure was 30.02 inches and rising.

0: Here's your National Weather Service forecast. Tonight, a slight chance of thunderstorms this evening. Mostly cloudy with a slight chance of showers. Lows around 70. South winds around 5 miles per hour this evening, becoming light and variable. Chance of rain 20%. Sunday, partly sunny in the morning, then becoming mostly cloudy. A chance of thunderstorms. A chance of showers in the morning, then showers likely in the afternoon. Highs in the mid-80s. South winds around 5 miles per hour. Chance of rain 70%. Sunday night, mostly cloudy. A chance of showers and thunderstorms in the evening, then a chance of showers with a slight chance of thunderstorms after midnight. Lows in the lower 70s. Southeast winds around 5 miles per hour. Chance of rain 50%. Memorial Day, showers with a chance of thunderstorms. Highs in the lower 80s. South winds 5 to 10 miles per hour. Chance of rain 90%. 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The current time is 10:43 p.m. Central Daylight Time. There is a high risk of rip currents for the following areas in Alabama, Baldwin Coastal and Mobile Coastal, and the following areas in Florida, Escambia Coastal, Okaloosa Coastal, and Santa Rosa Coastal. High rip current risk remains in effect through late tonight. What? Dangerous rip currents. Where? In Alabama, Mobile Coastal and Baldwin Coastal counties. In Florida, Escambia Coastal, Santa Rosa Coastal and Okaloosa Coastal counties. When? Through late tonight. Impacts, rip currents can sweep even the best swimmers away from shore into deeper water. Swim near a lifeguard. If caught in a rip current, relax and float. Don't swim against the current. If able, swim in a direction following the shoreline. If unable to escape, face the shore and call or wave for help. Here's your marine forecast. On the weather map, light to moderate southeasterly flow will prevail over the Memorial Day weekend into the middle of next week. The highest chances of rain will occur on Memorial Day and Tuesday, with numerous to widespread showers and thunderstorms expected. Seas will generally be 2 to 3 feet through Monday afternoon, increasing to 3 to 4 feet Monday night into Tuesday. On Perdido Bay, Pensacola Bay including Santa Rosa Sound, and Choctawhatchee Bay. For tonight, southeast winds around 5 knots. Waves 1 foot or less. Smooth. A slight chance of showers. A slight chance of thunderstorms early this evening. A slight chance of thunderstorms after midnight. For Sunday, southeast winds 5 to 10 knots. Waves 1 foot or less. Light chop. A chance of showers and thunderstorms. For Sunday night, southeast winds 5 to 10 knots. Waves 1 foot or less. Light chop. A chance of showers and thunderstorms. And for Monday, southeast winds 5 to 10 knots with gusts up to 20 knots. Waves 1 foot or less. Light chop. A chance of thunderstorms. Showers. On Perdido Bay, Pensacola Bay including Santa Rosa Sound, and Choctawhatchee Bay. For tonight, south winds around 5 knots early this evening, becoming light and variable, then becoming southeast around 5 knots after midnight. Waves 1 foot or less. Smooth. A slight chance of showers and thunderstorms early this evening. For Sunday, south winds 5 to 10 knots. Waves 1 foot or less. Light chop. A chance of showers and thunderstorms. For Sunday night, southeast winds around 5 knots. Waves 1 foot or less. Smooth. A slight chance of showers and thunderstorms. And for Monday, southeast winds 5 to 10 knots. Waves 1 foot or less. Light chop. Showers likely with a chance of thunderstorms. From the Okaloosa-Walton County line to Pascagoula and out 20 nautical miles. For tonight, southeast winds around 5 knots. Seas around 2 feet. Wave detail, southeast 2 feet at 5 seconds. A slight chance of showers and thunderstorms early this evening. A slight chance of showers after midnight. A slight chance of thunderstorms late. For Sunday, southeast winds 5 to 10 knots. Seas around 2 feet. Wave detail, southeast 2 feet at 5 seconds. A chance of showers and thunderstorms. For Sunday night, southeast winds 5 to 10 knots. Seas around 2 feet. Wave detail, southeast 2 feet at 5 seconds. A chance of showers and thunderstorms. And for Monday, southeast winds 10 to 15 knots. Seas around 2 feet. Wave detail, southeast 2 feet at 5 seconds. A chance of thunderstorms. Showers. From the Okaloosa-Walton County line to Pascagoula, from 20 to 60 nautical miles offshore. For tonight, southeast winds 5 to 10 knots. Seas around 2 feet. Wave detail, southeast 2 feet at 5 seconds. A slight chance of showers and thunderstorms late. For Sunday, southeast winds 5 to 10 knots. Seas around 2 feet. Wave detail, southeast 2 feet at 5 seconds. A chance of showers and thunderstorms. For Sunday night, southeast winds 5 to 10 knots. Seas around 2 feet. Wave detail, southeast 2 feet at 5 seconds. A chance of showers and thunderstorms. And for Monday, southeast winds 10 to 15 knots. Seas 2 to 3 feet. Wave detail, southeast 3 feet at 6 seconds. A chance of thunderstorms. Showers. 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Tidal information, at the mouth of the Mobile River on Sunday, low tide at 4:08 a.m. High tide at 5:45 p.m. At the mouth of the Mobile River on Monday, low tide at 3:07 a.m. High tide at 11:23 a.m. At Pensacola Bay on Sunday, low tide at 3:14 a.m. High tide at 2:25 p.m. At Pensacola Bay on Monday, low tide at 1:24 a.m. High tide at 9:20 a.m. High tide at 8:32 p.m. Low tide at 10:37 p.m. At the East Pass in Destin on Sunday, low tide at 2:40 a.m. High tide at 1:52 p.m. Low tide at 4:44 p.m. High tide at 5:23 p.m. At the East Pass in Destin on Monday, low tide at 12:50 a.m. High tide at 8:47 a.m. Low tide at 5:41 p.m. High tide at 7:59 p.m. The following weather reports were made at 10 p.m. Pensacola International Airport, skies were mostly cloudy. The temperature was 78 degrees, the dew point was 75, and the relative humidity was 90%. The wind was south at 5 miles an hour. The pressure was 30.02 inches and rising. Pensacola Naval Air Station, skies were mostly cloudy. The temperature was 78 degrees, the dew point was 76, and the relative humidity was 93%. The wind was southeast at 6 miles an hour. The pressure was 30.02 inches and rising. Here's your National Weather Service forecast. Tonight, a slight chance of thunderstorms this evening. Mostly cloudy with a slight chance of showers. Lows around 70. South winds around 5 miles per hour this evening, becoming light and variable. Chance of rain 20%. Sunday, partly sunny in the morning, then becoming mostly cloudy. A chance of thunderstorms. A chance of showers in the morning, then showers likely in the afternoon. Highs in the mid-80s. South winds around 5 miles per hour. Chance of rain 70%. Sunday night, mostly cloudy. A chance of showers and thunderstorms in the evening, then a chance of showers with a slight chance of thunderstorms after midnight. Lows in the lower 70s. Southeast winds around 5 miles per hour. Chance of rain 50%. Memorial Day, showers with a chance of thunderstorms. Highs in the lower 80s. South winds 5 to 10 miles per hour. chance of rain 90%. This is NOAA Weather Radio from the Mobile Pensacola National Weather Service. The current time is 10:52 p.m. Central Daylight Time. There is a high risk of rip currents for the following areas in Alabama, Baldwin Coastal and Mobile Coastal, and the following areas in Florida, Escambia Coastal, Okaloosa Coastal, and Santa Rosa Coastal. High rip current risk remains in effect through late tonight. What? Dangerous rip currents. Where? In Alabama, Mobile Coastal, and Baldwin Coastal counties. In Florida, Escambia Coastal, Santa Rosa Coastal, and Okaloosa Coastal counties. When? Through late tonight. Impacts. Rip currents can sweep even the best swimmers away from shore into deeper water. Swim near a lifeguard. If caught in a rip current, relax and float. 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If unable to escape, face the shore and call or wave for help. Here's your marine forecast. On the weather map, light to moderate southeasterly flow will prevail over the Memorial Day weekend into the middle of next week. The highest chances of rain will occur on Memorial Day and Tuesday, with numerous to widespread showers and thunderstorms expected. Seas will generally be 2 to 3 feet through Monday afternoon, increasing to 3 to 4 feet Monday night into Tuesday. On Perdido Bay, Pensacola Bay including Santa Rosa Sound, and Choctawhatchee Bay. For tonight, southeast winds around 5 knots. Waves 1 foot or less. Smooth. A slight chance of showers. A slight chance of thunderstorms early this evening. A slight chance of thunderstorms after midnight. For Sunday, southeast winds 5 to 10 knots. Waves 1 foot or less. Light chop. A chance of showers and thunderstorms. For Sunday night, southeast winds 5 to 10 knots. Waves 1 foot or less. Light chop. A chance of showers and thunderstorms. And for Monday, southeast winds 5 to 10 knots with gusts up to 20 knots. Waves 1 foot or less. Light chop. A chance of thunderstorms. Showers. On Perdido Bay, Pensacola Bay including Santa Rosa Sound, and Choctawhatchee Bay. For tonight, south winds around 5 knots early this evening, becoming light and variable, then becoming southeast around 5 knots after midnight. Waves 1 foot or less. Smooth. A slight chance of showers and thunderstorms early this evening. For Sunday, south winds 5 to 10 knots. Waves 1 foot or less. Light chop. A chance of showers and thunderstorms. For Sunday night, southeast winds around 5 knots. Waves 1 foot or less. Smooth. A slight chance of showers and thunderstorms. And for Monday, southeast winds 5 to 10 knots. Waves 1 foot or less. Light chop. Showers likely with a chance of thunderstorms. From the Okaloosa-Walton County line to Pascagoula, and out 20 nautical miles. For tonight, southeast winds around 5 knots. Seas around 2 feet. Wave detail, southeast 2 feet at 5 seconds. A slight chance of showers and thunderstorms early this evening. A slight chance of showers after midnight. A slight chance of thunderstorms late. For Sunday, southeast winds 5 to 10 knots. Seas around 2 feet. Wave detail, southeast 2 feet at 5 seconds. A chance of showers and thunderstorms. For Sunday night, southeast winds 5 to 10 knots. Seas around 2 feet. Wave detail, southeast 2 feet at 5 seconds. A chance of showers and thunderstorms. And for Monday, southeast winds 10 to 15 knots. Seas around 2 feet. Wave detail, southeast 2 feet at 5 seconds. A chance of thunderstorms. Showers. From the Okaloosa-Walton County line to Pascagoula, from 20 to 60 nautical miles offshore. For tonight, southeast winds 5 to 10 knots. Seas around 2 feet. Wave detail, southeast 2 feet at 5 seconds. A slight chance of showers and thunderstorms late. For Sunday, southeast winds 5 to 10 knots. Seas around 2 feet. Wave detail, southeast 2 feet at 5 seconds. A chance of showers and thunderstorms. For Sunday night, southeast winds 5 to 10 knots. Seas around 2 feet. Wave detail, southeast 2 feet at 5 seconds. A chance of showers and thunderstorms. And for Monday, southeast winds 10 to 15 knots. Seas 2 to 3 feet. Wave detail, southeast 3 feet at 6 seconds. A chance of thunderstorms. Showers. Tidal information, at the mouth of the Mobile River on Sunday, low tide at 4:08 a.m. High tide at 5:45 p.m. At the mouth of the Mobile River on Monday, low tide at 3:07 a.m. High tide at 11:23 a.m. At Pensacola Bay on Sunday, low tide at 3:14 a.m. High tide at 2:25 p.m. At Pensacola Bay on Monday, low tide at 1:24 a.m. High tide at 9:20 a.m. High tide at 8:32 p.m. Low tide at 10:37 p.m. At the East Pass in Destin on Sunday, low tide at 2:40 a.m. High tide at 1:52 p.m. Low tide at 4:44 p.m. High tide at 5:23 p.m. At the East Pass in Destin on Monday, low tide at 12:50 a.m. High tide at 8:47 a.m. Low tide at 5:41 p.m. High tide at 7:59 p.m. The following weather reports were made at 10 p.m. Pensacola International Airport, sky.
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0: Pensacola Naval Air Station, skies were mostly cloudy. The temperature was 78 degrees, the dew point was 76, and the relative humidity was 93%. The wind was southeast at 6 miles an hour. The pressure was 30.02 inches and rising. Here's your National Weather Service forecast. Tonight, a slight chance of thunderstorms this evening. Mostly cloudy with a slight chance of showers. Lows around 70. South winds around 5 miles per hour this evening, becoming light and variable. Chance of rain 20%. Sunday, partly sunny in the morning, then becoming mostly cloudy. A chance of thunderstorms. A chance of showers in the morning, then showers likely in the afternoon. Highs in the mid-80s. South winds around 5 miles per hour. Chance of rain 70%. Sunday night, mostly cloudy. A chance of showers and thunderstorms in the evening, then a chance of showers with a slight chance of thunderstorms after midnight. Lows in the lower 70s. Southeast winds around 5 miles per hour. Chance of rain 50%. Memorial Day, showers with a chance of thunderstorms. Highs in the lower 80s. South winds 5 to 10 miles per hour. Chance of rain 90%. This is NOAA Weather Radio, from the Mobile Pensacola National Weather Service. The current time is 11:01 p.m. Central Daylight Time. There is a high risk of rip currents for the following areas in Alabama, Baldwin Coastal and Mobile Coastal, and the following areas in Florida, Escambia Coastal, Okaloosa Coastal and Santa Rosa Coastal. High rip current risk remains in effect through late tonight. What? Dangerous rip currents. Where? In Alabama, Mobile Coastal and Baldwin Coastal counties. In Florida, Escambia Coastal, Santa Rosa Coastal and Okaloosa Coastal counties. When? Through late tonight. Impacts, rip currents can sweep even the best swimmers away from shore into deeper water. Swim near a lifeguard. If caught in a rip current, relax and float. Don't swim against the current. If able, swim in a direction following the shoreline. If unable to escape, face the shore and call or wave for help. Here's your marine forecast. On the weather map, light to moderate southeasterly flow will prevail over the Memorial Day weekend into the middle of next week. The highest chances of rain will occur on Memorial Day and Tuesday, with numerous to widespread showers and thunderstorms expected. Seas will generally be 2 to 3 feet through Monday afternoon, increasing to 3 to 4 feet Monday night into Tuesday. On Perdido Bay, Pensacola Bay including Santa Rosa Sound, and Choctawhatchee Bay. For tonight, southeast winds around 5 knots. Waves 1 foot or less. Smooth. A slight chance of showers. A slight chance of thunderstorms early this evening. A slight chance of thunderstorms after midnight. For Sunday, southeast winds 5 to 10 knots. Waves 1 foot or less. Light chop. A chance of showers and thunderstorms. For Sunday night, southeast winds 5 to 10 knots. Waves 1 foot or less. Light chop. A chance of showers and thunderstorms. And for Monday, southeast winds 5 to 10 knots with gusts up to 20 knots. Waves 1 foot or less. Light chop. A chance of thunderstorms. Showers. On Perdido Bay, Pensacola Bay including Santa Rosa Sound, and Choctawhatchee Bay. For tonight, south winds around 5 knots early this evening, becoming light and variable, then becoming southeast around 5 knots after midnight. Waves 1 foot or less. Smooth. A slight chance of showers and thunderstorms early this evening. For Sunday, south winds 5 to 10 knots. Waves 1 foot or less. Light chop. A chance of showers and thunderstorms. For Sunday night, southeast winds around 5 knots. Waves 1 foot or less. Smooth. A slight chance of showers and thunderstorms. And for Monday, southeast winds 5 to 10 knots. Waves 1 foot or less. Light chop. Showers likely with a chance of thunderstorms. From the Okaloosa-Walton County line to Pascagoula, and out 20 nautical miles. For tonight, southeast winds around 5 knots. Seas around 2 feet. Wave detail, southeast 2 feet at 5 seconds. A slight chance of showers and thunderstorms early this evening. A slight chance of showers after midnight. A slight chance of thunderstorms late. For Sunday, southeast winds 5 to 10 knots. Seas around 2 feet. Wave detail, southeast 2 feet at 5 seconds. A chance of showers and thunderstorms. For Sunday night, southeast winds 5 to 10 knots. Seas around 2 feet. Wave detail, southeast 2 feet at 5 seconds. A chance of showers and thunderstorms. And for Monday, southeast winds 10 to 15 knots. Seas around 2 feet. Wave detail, southeast 2 feet at 5 seconds. A chance of thunderstorms. Showers. From the Okaloosa-Walton County line to Pascagoula, from 20 to 60 nautical miles offshore. For tonight, southeast winds 5 to 10 knots. Seas around 2 feet. Wave detail, southeast 2 feet at 5 seconds. A slight chance of showers and thunderstorms late. For Sunday, southeast winds 5 to 10 knots. Seas around 2 feet. Wave detail, southeast 2 feet at 5 seconds. A chance of showers and thunderstorms. For Sunday night, southeast winds 5 to 10 knots. Seas around 2 feet. Wave detail, southeast 2 feet at 5 seconds. A chance of showers and thunderstorms. And for Monday, southeast winds 10 to 15 knots. Seas 2 to 3 feet. Wave detail, southeast 3 feet at 6 seconds. A chance of thunderstorms. Showers. Tidal information, at the mouth of the Mobile River on Sunday, low tide at 4:08 a.m. High tide at 5:45 p.m. At the mouth of the Mobile River on Monday, low tide at 3:07 a.m. High tide at 11:23 a.m. At Pensacola Bay on Sunday, low tide at 3:14 a.m. High tide at 2:25 p.m. At Pensacola Bay on Monday, low tide at 1:24 a.m. High tide at 9:20 a.m. High tide at 8:32 p.m. low tide at 10:37 p.m. At the East Pass in Destin on Sunday, low tide at 2:40 a.m. High tide at 1:52 p.m. Low tide at 4:44 p.m. High tide at 5:23 p.m. At the East Pass in Destin on Monday, low tide at 12:50 a.m. High tide at 8:47 a.m. Low tide at 5:41 p.m. High tide at 7:59 p.m. The following weather reports were made at 10 p.m. Pensacola International Airport, skies were mostly cloudy. The temperature was 78 degrees, the dew point was 75, and the relative humidity was 90%. The wind was south at 5 miles an hour. The pressure was 30.02 inches and rising. Pensacola Naval Air Station, skies were mostly cloudy. The temperature was 78 degrees, the dew point was 76, and the relative humidity was 93%. The wind was southeast at 6 miles an hour. The pressure was 30.02 inches and rising. Here's your National Weather Service forecast. Tonight, a slight chance of thunderstorms this evening. Mostly cloudy with a slight chance of showers. Lows around 70. South winds around 5 miles per hour this evening, becoming light and variable. Chance of rain 20%. Sunday, partly sunny in the morning, then becoming mostly cloudy. A chance of thunderstorms. A chance of showers in the morning, then showers likely in the afternoon. Highs in the mid-80s. South winds around 5 miles per hour. Chance of rain 70%. Sunday night, mostly cloudy. A chance of showers and thunderstorms in the evening, then a chance of showers with a slight chance of thunderstorms after midnight. Lows in the lower 70s. Southeast winds around 5 miles per hour. Chance of rain 50%. Memorial Day, showers with a chance of thunderstorms. Highs in the lower 80s. South winds 5 to 10 miles per hour. Chance of rain 90%. This is NOAA Weather Radio from the Mobile Pensacola National Weather Service. The current time is 11:10 p.m. Central Daylight Time. There is a high risk of rip currents for the following areas in Alabama, Baldwin Coastal and Mobile Coastal, and the following areas in Florida, Escambia Coastal, Okaloosa Coastal and Santa Rosa Coastal. High rip current risk remains in effect through late tonight. What? Dangerous rip currents. Where? In Alabama, Mobile Coastal and Baldwin Coastal counties. In Florida, Escambia Coastal, Santa Rosa Coastal and Okaloosa Coastal counties. When, through late tonight. Impacts, rip currents can sweep even the best swimmers away from shore into deeper water. Swim near a lifeguard. If caught in a rip current, relax and float. Don't swim against the current. If able, swim in a direction following the shoreline. If unable to escape, face the shore and call or wave for help. Here's your marine forecast. On the weather map, light to moderate southeasterly flow will prevail over the Memorial Day weekend into the middle of next week. The highest chances of rain will occur on Memorial Day and Tuesday, with numerous to widespread showers and thunderstorms expected. Seas will generally be 2 to 3 feet through Monday afternoon, increasing to 3 to 4 feet Monday night into Tuesday. On Perdido Bay, Pensacola Bay including Santa Rosa Sound, and Choctaw Hatchie Bay. For tonight, southeast winds around 5 knots. Waves 1 foot or less. Smooth. A slight chance of showers. A slight chance of thunderstorms early this evening. A slight chance of thunderstorms after midnight. For Sunday, southeast winds 5 to 10 knots. Waves 1 foot or less. Light chop. A chance of showers and thunderstorms. For Sunday night, southeast winds 5 to 10 knots. Waves 1 foot or less. Light chop. A chance of showers and thunderstorms. And for Monday, southeast winds 5 to 10 knots with gusts up to 20 knots. Waves 1 foot or less. Light chop. A chance of thunderstorms. Showers. On Perdido Bay, Pensacola Bay including Santa Rosa Sound, and Choctaw Hatchie Bay. for tonight? South winds around 5 knots early this evening, becoming light and variable, then becoming southeast around 5 knots after midnight. Waves 1 foot or less. Smooth. A slight chance of showers and thunderstorms early this evening. For Sunday, south winds 5 to 10 knots. Waves 1 foot or less. Light chop. A chance of showers and thunderstorms. For Sunday night, southeast winds around 5 knots. Waves 1 foot or less. Smooth. A slight chance of showers and thunderstorms. And for Monday, southeast winds 5 to 10 knots. Waves 1 foot or less. Light chop. Showers likely with a chance of thunderstorms. From the Okaloosa-Walton County line to Pascagoula, and out 20 nautical miles. For tonight, southeast winds around 5 knots. Seas around 2 feet. Wave detail, southeast 2 feet at 5 seconds. A slight chance of showers and thunderstorms early this evening. A slight chance of showers after midnight. A slight chance of thunderstorms late. For Sunday, southeast winds 5 to 10 knots. Seas around 2 feet. Wave detail, southeast 2 feet at 5 seconds. A chance of showers and thunderstorms. For Sunday night, southeast winds 5 to 10 knots. Seas around 2 feet. Wave detail, southeast 2 feet at 5 seconds. A chance of showers and thunderstorms. And for Monday, southeast winds 10 to 15 knots. Seas around 2 feet. Wave detail, southeast 2 feet at 5 seconds. A chance of thunderstorms. Showers. From the Okaloosa-Walton County line to Pascagoula, from 20 to 60 nautical miles offshore. For tonight, southeast winds 5 to 10 knots. Seas around 2 feet. Wave detail, southeast 2 feet at 5 seconds. A slight chance of showers and thunderstorms late. For Sunday, southeast winds 5 to 10 knots. Seas around 2 feet. Wave detail, southeast 2 feet at 5 seconds. A chance of showers and thunderstorms. For Sunday night, southeast winds 5 to 10 knots. Seas around 2 feet. Wave detail, southeast 2 feet at 5 seconds. A chance of showers and thunderstorms. And for Monday, southeast winds 10 to 15 knots. Seas 2 to 3 feet. Wave detail, southeast 3 feet at 6 seconds. A chance of thunderstorms. Showers. Tidal information, at the mouth of the Mobile River on Sunday, low tide at 4:08 a.m. High tide at 5:45 p.m. At the mouth of the Mobile River on Monday, low tide at 3:07 a.m. High tide at 11:23 a.m. At Pensacola Bay on Sunday, low tide at 3:14 a.m. High tide at 2:25 p.m. At Pensacola Bay on Monday, low tide at 1:24 a.m. High tide at 9:20 a.m. High tide at 8:32 p.m. Low tide at 10:37 p.m. At the East Pass in Destin on Sunday, low tide at 2:40 a.m. High tide at 1:52 p.m. Low tide at 4:44 p.m. High tide at 5:23 p.m. At the East Pass in Destin on Monday, low tide at 12:50 a.m. High tide at 8:47 a.m. Low tide at 5:41 p.m. High tide at 7:59 p.m. The following marine observations were made as of 11 p.m. Mobile Bay Coast Guard Station. Winds were east at 10 knots. Sea temperature 82 degrees. Air temperature 78 degrees. Weeks Bay, northeast winds at 1 knot. Air temperature was 76 degrees. Pensacola Bay. Sea temperature 81 degrees. Air temperature 80 degrees. The report from the east end of Dauphin Island was not available. Graham Bay, southeast winds at 10 knots. Air temperature was 80 degrees. And Pettyboy Island, east winds at 8 knots. Air temperature was 78 degrees. South of Dauphin Island, winds were east at 6 knots. 12 miles south of Orange Beach. Winds were southeast at 6 knots. Air temperature 78 degrees. Wave height 2 feet. Wave period 6 seconds. 100 miles south of Destin. Winds were southeast at 8 knots. Air temperature 80 degrees. Wave height 2 feet. Wave period 5 seconds. 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The following weather reports were made at 11 p.m. Pensacola International Airport, skies were mostly cloudy. The temperature was 77 degrees, the dew point was 75, and the relative humidity was 93%. The wind was south at 3 miles an hour. The pressure was 30.03 inches and rising. Pensacola Naval Air Station, skies were mostly cloudy. The temperature was 78 degrees, the dew point was 76, and the relative humidity was 93%. The wind was southeast at 6 miles an hour. The pressure was 30.02 inches and steady. Here's your National Weather Service forecast. Tonight, a slight chance of thunderstorms this evening. Mostly cloudy with a slight chance of showers. Lows around 70. South winds around 5 miles per hour this evening, becoming light and variable. Chance of rain 20%. Sunday, partly sunny in the morning, then becoming mostly cloudy. A chance of thunderstorms. A chance of showers in the morning, then showers likely in the afternoon. Highs in the mid-80s. South winds around 5 miles per hour. Chance of rain 70%. Sunday night, mostly cloudy. A chance of showers and thunderstorms in the evening, then a chance of showers with a slight chance of thunderstorms after midnight. Lows in the lower 70s. Southeast winds around 5 miles per hour. Chance of rain 50%. Memorial Day, showers with a chance of thunderstorms. Highs in the lower 80s. South winds 5 to 10 miles per hour. Chance of rain 90%. This is NOAA Weather Radio from the Mobile Pensacola National Weather Service. The current time is 11:20 p.m. Central Daylight Time. There is a high risk of rip currents for the following areas in Alabama, Baldwin Coastal and Mobile Coastal, and the following areas in Florida, Escambia Coastal, Okaloosa Coastal and Santa Rosa Coastal. High rip current risk remains in effect through late tonight. What? Dangerous rip currents. Where? In Alabama, Mobile Coastal and Baldwin Coastal counties. In Florida, Escambia Coastal, Santa Rosa Coastal and Okaloosa Coastal counties. When? Through late tonight. Impacts, rip currents can sweep even the best swimmers away from shore into deeper water. Swim near a lifeguard. If caught in a rip current, relax and float. Don't swim against the current. If able, swim in a direction following the shoreline. If unable to escape, face the shore and call or wave for help. Here's your marine forecast. On the weather map, light to moderate southeasterly flow will prevail over the Memorial Day weekend into the middle of next week. The highest chances of rain will occur on Memorial Day and Tuesday, with numerous to widespread showers and thunderstorms expected. Seas will generally be 2 to 3 feet through Monday afternoon, increasing to 3 to 4 feet Monday night into Tuesday. On Perdido Bay, Pensacola Bay including Santa Rosa Sound, and Choctawhatchee Bay. For tonight, southeast winds around 5 knots. Waves 1 foot or less. Smooth. A slight chance of showers. A slight chance of thunderstorms early this evening. A slight chance of thunderstorms after midnight. For Sunday, southeast winds 5 to 10 knots. Waves 1 foot or less. Light chop. A chance of showers and thunderstorms. For Sunday night, southeast winds 5 to 10 knots. Waves 1 foot or less. Light chop. A chance of showers and thunderstorms. And for Monday, southeast winds 5 to 10 knots with gusts up to 20 knots. Waves 1 foot or less. Light chop. a chance of thunderstorms, showers. On Perdido Bay, Pensacola Bay, including Santa Rosa Sound, and Choctawhatchee Bay. For tonight, south winds around 5 knots early this evening, becoming light and variable, then becoming southeast around 5 knots after midnight. Waves 1 foot or less. Smooth. A slight chance of showers and thunderstorms early this evening. For Sunday, south winds 5 to 10 knots. Waves 1 foot or less. Light chop. A chance of showers and thunderstorms. For Sunday night, southeast winds around 5 knots. Waves 1 foot or less. Smooth. A slight chance of showers and thunderstorms. And for Monday, southeast winds 5 to 10 knots. Waves 1 foot or less. Light chop. Showers likely with a chance of thunderstorms. From the Okaloosa-Walton County line to Pascagoula, and out 20 nautical miles. For tonight, southeast winds around 5 knots. Seas around 2 feet. Wave detail, southeast 2 feet at 5 seconds. A slight chance of showers and thunderstorms early this evening. A slight chance of showers after midnight. A slight chance of thunderstorms late. For Sunday, southeast winds 5 to 10 knots. Seas around 2 feet. Wave detail, southeast 2 feet at 5 seconds. A chance of showers and thunderstorms. For Sunday night, southeast winds 5 to 10 knots. Seas around 2 feet. Wave detail, southeast 2 feet at 5 seconds. A chance of showers and thunderstorms. And for Monday, southeast winds 10 to 15 knots. Seas around 2 feet. Wave detail, southeast 2 feet at 5 seconds. A chance of thunderstorms. Showers. From the Okaloosa-Walton County line to Pascagoula, from 20 to 60 nautical miles offshore. For tonight, southeast winds 5 to 10 knots. Seas around 2 feet. Wave detail, southeast 2 feet at 5 seconds. A slight chance of showers and thunderstorms late. For Sunday, southeast winds 5 to 10 knots. Seas around 2 feet. Wave detail, southeast 2 feet at 5 seconds. A chance of showers and thunderstorms. For Sunday night, southeast winds 5 to 10 knots. Seas around 2 feet. Wave detail, southeast 2 feet at 5 seconds. A chance of showers and thunderstorms. And for Monday, southeast winds 10 to 15 knots. Seas 2 to 3 feet. Wave detail, southeast 3 feet at 6 seconds. A chance of thunderstorms. Showers. Tidal information, at the mouth of the Mobile River on Sunday, low tide at 4:08 a.m. High tide at 5:45 p.m. At the mouth of the Mobile River on Monday, low tide at 3:07 a.m. High tide at 11:23 a.m. At Pensacola Bay on Sunday, low tide at 3:14 a.m. High tide at 2:25 p.m. At Pensacola Bay on Monday, low tide at 1:24 a.m. High tide at 9:20 a.m. High tide at 8:32 p.m. Low tide at 10:37 p.m. At the East Pass in Destin on Sunday, low tide at 2:40 a.m. High tide at 1:52 p.m. Low tide at 4:44 p.m. High tide at 5:23 p.m. At the East Pass in Destin on Monday, low tide at 12:50 a.m. High tide at 8:47 a.m. Low tide at 5:41 p.m. High tide at 7:59 p.m. The following marine observations were made as of 11 p.m. Mobile Bay Coast Guard Station. Winds were east at 10 knots. Sea temperature 82 degrees. Air temperature 78 degrees. Weeks Bay, northeast winds at 1 knot. Air temperature was 76 degrees. Pensacola Bay. Sea temperature 81 degrees. Air temperature 80 degrees. The report from the east end of Dauphin Island was not available. Graham Bay, southeast winds at 10 knots. Air temperature was 80 degrees. And Petty Boy Island, East winds at 8 knots. Air temperature was 78 degrees. South of Dauphin Island. Winds were east at 6 knots. 12 miles south of Orange Beach. Winds were southeast at 6 knots. Air temperature 78 degrees. Wave heights 2 feet. Wave period 6 seconds. 100 miles south of Destin. Winds were southeast at 8 knots. Air temperature 80 degrees. Wave heights 2 feet. Wave period 5 seconds. The following weather reports were made at 11 p.m. Pensacola International Airport, skies were mostly cloudy. The temperature was 77 degrees, the dew point was 75, and the relative humidity was 93%. The wind was south at 3 miles an hour. The pressure was 30.03 inches and rising. Pensacola Naval Air Station, skies were mostly cloudy. The temperature was 78 degrees, the dew point was 76, and the relative humidity was 93%. The wind was southeast at 6 miles an hour. The pressure was 30.02 inches and steady. Here's your National Weather Service forecast. Tonight, a slight chance of thunderstorms this evening. Mostly cloudy with a slight chance of showers. Lows around 70. South winds around 5 miles per hour this evening, becoming light and variable. Chance of rain 20%. Sunday, partly sunny in the morning, then becoming mostly cloudy. A chance of thunderstorms. A chance of showers in the morning, then showers likely in the afternoon. Highs in the mid-80s. South winds around 5 miles per hour. Chance of rain 70%. Sunday night, mostly cloudy. A chance of showers and thunderstorms in the evening, then a chance of showers with a slight chance of thunderstorms after midnight. Lows in the lower 70s. Southeast winds around 5 miles per hour. Chance of rain 50%. Memorial Day, showers with a chance of thunderstorms. Highs in the lower 80s. South winds 5 to 10 miles per hour. Chance of rain 90%. This is NOAA Weather Radio, from the Mobile Pensacola National Weather Service. The current time is 11:30 p.m. Central Daylight Time. There is a high risk of rip currents for the following areas in Alabama, Baldwin Coastal and Mobile Coastal, and the following areas in Florida, Escambia Coastal, Okaloosa Coastal and Santa Rosa Coastal. High rip current risk remains in effect through late tonight. What? Dangerous rip currents. Where? In Alabama, Mobile Coastal and Baldwin Coastal counties. In Florida, Escambia Coastal, Santa Rosa Coastal and Okaloosa Coastal counties. When? Through late tonight. Impacts, rip currents can sweep even the best swimmers away from shore into deeper water. Swim near a lifeguard. If caught in a rip current, relax and float. Don't swim against the current. If able, swim in a direction following the shoreline. If unable to escape, face the shore and call or wave for help. Here's your marine forecast. On the weather map, light to moderate southeasterly flow will prevail over the Memorial Day weekend into the middle of next week. The highest chances of rain will occur on Memorial Day and Tuesday, with numerous to widespread showers and thunderstorms expected. Seas will generally be 2 to 3 feet through Monday afternoon, increasing to 3 to 4 feet Monday night into Tuesday. On Perdido Bay, Pensacola Bay including Santa Rosa Sound, and Choctawhatchee Bay. For tonight, southeast winds around 5 knots. Waves 1 foot or less. Smooth. A slight chance of showers. A slight chance of thunderstorms early this evening. A slight chance of thunderstorms after midnight. For Sunday, southeast winds 5 to 10 knots. Waves 1 foot or less. Light chop. A chance of showers and thunderstorms. For Sunday night, southeast winds 5 to 10 knots. Waves 1 foot or less. Light chop. A chance of showers and thunderstorms. And for Monday, southeast winds 5 to 10 knots with gusts up to 20 knots. Waves 1 foot or less. Light chop. A chance of thunderstorms. Showers. on Perdido Bay, Pensacola Bay including Santa Rosa Sound, and Choctawhatchee Bay. For tonight, south winds around 5 knots early this evening, becoming light and variable, then becoming southeast around 5 knots after midnight. Waves 1 foot or less. Smooth. A slight chance of showers and thunderstorms early this evening. For Sunday, south winds 5 to 10 knots. Waves 1 foot or less. Light chop. A chance of showers and thunderstorms. For Sunday night, southeast winds around 5 knots. Waves 1 foot or less. Smooth. A slight chance of showers and thunderstorms. And for Monday, southeast winds 5 to 10 knots. Waves 1 foot or less. Light chop. Showers likely with a chance of thunderstorms. From the Okaloosa-Walton County line to Pascagoula and out 20 nautical miles. For tonight, southeast winds around 5 knots. Seas around 2 feet. Wave detail, southeast 2 feet at 5 seconds. A slight chance of showers and thunderstorms early this evening. A slight chance of showers after midnight. A slight chance of thunderstorms late. For Sunday, southeast winds 5 to 10 knots. Seas around 2 feet. Wave detail, southeast 2 feet at 5 seconds. A chance of showers and thunderstorms. For Sunday night, southeast winds 5 to 10 knots. Seas around 2 feet. Wave detail, southeast 2 feet at 5 seconds. A chance of showers and thunderstorms. And for Monday, southeast winds 10 to 15 knots. Seas around 2 feet. Wave detail, southeast 2 feet at 5 seconds. A chance of thunderstorms. Showers. From the Okaloosa-Walton County line to Pascagoula, from 20 to 60 nautical miles offshore. For tonight, southeast winds 5 to 10 knots. Seas around 2 feet. Wave detail, southeast 2 feet at 5 seconds. A slight chance of showers and thunderstorms late. For Sunday, southeast winds 5 to 10 knots. Seas around 2 feet. Wave detail, southeast 2 feet at 5 seconds. A chance of showers and thunderstorms. For Sunday night, southeast winds 5 to 10 knots. Seas around 2 feet. Wave detail, southeast 2 feet at 5 seconds. A chance of showers and thunderstorms. And for Monday, southeast winds 10 to 15 knots. Seas 2 to 3 feet. Wave detail, southeast 3 feet at 6 seconds. A chance of thunderstorms. Showers. Tidal information, at the mouth of the Mobile River on Sunday, low tide at 4:08 a.m. High tide at 5:45 p.m. At the mouth of the Mobile River on Monday, low tide at 3:07 a.m. High tide at 11:23 a.m. At Pensacola Bay on Sunday, low tide at 3:14 a.m. High tide at 2:25 p.m. At Pensacola Bay on Monday, low tide at 1:24 a.m. High tide at 9:20 a.m. High tide at 8:32 p.m. Low tide at 10:37 p.m. At the East Pass in Destin on Sunday, low tide at 2:40 a.m. High tide at 1:52 p.m. Low tide at 4:44 p.m. High tide at 5:23 p.m. At the East Pass in Destin on Monday, low tide at 12:50 a.m. High tide at 8:47 a.m. Low tide at 5:41 p.m. High tide at 7:59 p.m. The following marine observations were made as of 11 p.m. Mobile Bay Coast Guard Station. Winds were east at 10 knots. Sea temperature 82 degrees. Air temperature 78 degrees. Weeks Bay, northeast winds at 1 knot. Air temperature was 76 degrees. Pensacola Bay. Sea temperature 81 degrees. Air temperature 80 degrees. The report from the east end of Dauphin Island was not available. Graham Bay, southeast winds at 10 knots. Air temperature was 80 degrees. And Petty Boy Island, east winds at 8 knots. Air temperature was 78 degrees. South of Dauphin Island. Winds were east at 6 knots. 12 miles south of Orange Beach.

93%. The wind was south at 3 miles an hour. The pressure was 30.03 inches and rising. Pensacola Naval Air Station, skies were mostly cloudy. The temperature was 78 degrees, the dew point was 76, and the relative humidity was 93%. The wind was southeast at 6 miles an hour. The pressure was 30.02 inches and steady. Here's your National Weather Service forecast. Tonight, a slight chance of thunderstorms this evening. Mostly cloudy with a slight chance of showers. Lows around 70. South winds around 5 miles per hour this evening, becoming light and variable. Chance of rain 20%. Sunday, partly sunny in the morning, then becoming mostly cloudy. A chance of thunderstorms. A chance of showers in the morning, then showers likely in the afternoon. Highs in the mid-80s. South winds around 5 miles per hour. Chance of rain 70%. Sunday night, mostly cloudy. A chance of showers and thunderstorms in the evening, then a chance of showers with a slight chance of thunderstorms after midnight. Lows in the lower 70s. Southeast winds around 5 miles per hour. Chance of rain 50%. Memorial Day, showers with a chance of thunderstorms. Highs in the lower 80s. South winds 5 to 10 miles per hour. Chance of rain 90%. This is NOAA Weather Radio from the Mobile Pensacola National Weather Service. The current time is 11:40 p.m. Central Daylight Time. There is a high risk of rip currents for the following areas in Alabama, Baldwin Coastal and Mobile Coastal, and the following areas in Florida, Escambia Coastal, Okaloosa Coastal and Santa Rosa Coastal. High rip current risk remains in effect through late tonight. What? Dangerous rip currents. Where? In Alabama, Mobile Coastal and Baldwin Coastal counties. In Florida, Escambia Coastal, Santa Rosa Coastal and Okaloosa Coastal counties. When? Through late tonight. Impacts, rip currents can sweep even the best swimmers away from shore into deeper water. Swim near a lifeguard. If caught in a rip current, relax and float. Don't swim against the current. If able, swim in a direction following the shoreline. If unable to escape, face the shore and call or wave for help. Here's your marine forecast. On the weather map, light to moderate southeasterly flow will prevail over the Memorial Day weekend into the middle of next week. The highest chances of rain will occur on Memorial Day and Tuesday, with numerous to widespread showers and thunderstorms expected. Seas will generally be 2 to 3 feet through Monday afternoon, increasing to 3 to 4 feet Monday night into Tuesday. On Perdido Bay, Pensacola Bay including Santa Rosa Sound, and Choctawhatchee Bay. For tonight, southeast winds around 5 knots. Waves 1 foot or less. Smooth. A slight chance of showers. A slight chance of thunderstorms early this evening. A slight chance of thunderstorms after midnight. For Sunday, southeast winds 5 to 10 knots. Waves 1 foot or less. Light chop. A chance of showers and thunderstorms. For Sunday night, southeast winds 5 to 10 knots. Waves 1 foot or less. Light chop. A chance of showers and thunderstorms. And for Monday, southeast winds 5 to 10 knots with gusts up to 20 knots. Waves 1 foot or less. Light chop. A chance of thunderstorms. Showers. On Perdido Bay, Pensacola Bay including Santa Rosa Sound, and Choctawhatchee Bay. For tonight, south winds around 5 knots early this evening, becoming light and variable, then becoming southeast around 5 knots after midnight. Waves 1 foot or less. Smooth. A slight chance of showers and thunderstorms early this evening. For Sunday, south winds 5 to 10 knots. Waves 1 foot or less. Light chop. A chance of showers and thunderstorms. For Sunday night, southeast winds around 5 knots. Waves 1 foot or less. Smooth. A slight chance of showers and thunderstorms. And for Monday, southeast winds 5 to 10 knots.

0: is 1 foot or less. Light chop. Showers likely with a chance of thunderstorms. From the Okaloosa Walton County line to Pascagoula and out 20 nautical miles. For tonight, southeast winds around 5 knots. Seas around 2 feet. Wave detail, southeast 2 feet at 5 seconds. A slight chance of showers and thunderstorms early this evening. A slight chance of showers after midnight. A slight chance of thunderstorms late. For Sunday, southeast winds 5 to 10 knots. Seas around 2 feet. Wave detail, southeast 2 feet at 5 seconds. A chance of showers and thunderstorms. For Sunday night, southeast winds 5 to 10 knots. Seas around 2 feet. Wave detail, southeast 2 feet at 5 seconds. A chance of showers and thunderstorms. And for Monday, southeast winds 10 to 15 knots. Seas around 2 feet. Wave detail, southeast 2 feet at 5 seconds. A chance of thunderstorms. Showers. From the Okaloosa Walton County line to Pascagoula, from 20 to 60 nautical miles offshore. For tonight, southeast winds 5 to 10 knots. Seas around 2 feet. Wave detail, southeast 2 feet at 5 seconds. A slight chance of showers and thunderstorms late. For Sunday, southeast winds 5 to 10 knots. Seas around 2 feet. Wave detail, southeast 2 feet at 5 seconds. A chance of showers and thunderstorms. For Sunday night, southeast winds 5 to 10 knots. Seas around 2 feet. Wave detail, southeast 2 feet at 5 seconds. A chance of showers and thunderstorms. And for Monday, southeast winds 10 to 15 knots. Seas 2 to 3 feet. Wave detail, southeast 3 feet at 6 seconds. A chance of thunderstorms. Showers. Tidal information, at the mouth of the Mobile River on Sunday, low tide at 4:08 a.m. High tide at 5:45 p.m. At the mouth of the Mobile River on Monday, low tide at 3:07 a.m. High tide at 11:23 a.m. At Pensacola Bay on Sunday, low tide at 3:14 a.m. High tide at 2:25 p.m. At Pensacola Bay on Monday, low tide at 1:24 a.m. High tide at 9:20 a.m. High tide at 8:32 p.m. Low tide at 10:37 p.m. At the East Pass in Destin on Sunday, low tide at 2:40 a.m. High tide at 1:52 p.m. Low tide at 4:44 p.m. High tide at 5:23 p.m. At the East Pass in Destin on Monday, low tide at 12:50 a.m. High tide at 8:47 a.m. Low tide at 5:41 p.m. High tide at 7:59 p.m. The following marine observations were made as of 11 p.m. Mobile Bay Coast Guard Station. Winds were east at 10 knots. Sea temperature 82 degrees. Air temperature 78 degrees. Weeks Bay, northeast winds at 1 knot. Air temperature was 76 degrees. Pensacola Bay. Sea temperature 81 degrees. Air temperature 80 degrees. The report from the east end of Dauphin Island was not available. Graham Bay, southeast winds at 10 knots. Air temperature was 80 degrees. And Pettiboy Island, east winds at 8 knots. Air temperature was 78 degrees. South of Dauphin Island. Winds were east at 6 knots. 12 miles south of Orange Beach. Winds were southeast at 6 knots. Air temperature 78 degrees. Wave heights 2 feet. Wave period 6 seconds. 100 miles south of Destin. Winds were southeast at 8 knots. Air temperature 80 degrees. Wave heights 2 feet. Wave period 5 seconds. 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The following weather reports were made at 11 p.m. Pensacola International Airport, skies were mostly cloudy. The temperature was 77 degrees, the dew point was 75, and the relative humidity was 93%. The wind was south at 3 miles an hour. The pressure was 30.03 inches and rising. Pensacola Naval Air Station, skies were mostly cloudy. The temperature was 78 degrees, the dew point was 76, and the relative humidity was 93%. The wind was southeast at 6 miles an hour. The pressure was 30.02 inches and steady. Here's your National Weather Service forecast. Tonight, a slight chance of thunderstorms this evening. Mostly cloudy with a slight chance of showers. Lows around 70. South winds around 5 miles per hour this evening, becoming light and variable. Chance of rain 20%. Sunday, partly sunny in the morning, then becoming mostly cloudy. A chance of thunderstorms. A chance of showers in the morning, then showers likely in the afternoon. Highs in the mid-80s. South winds around 5 miles per hour. Chance of rain 70%. Sunday night, mostly cloudy. A chance of showers and thunderstorms in the evening, then a chance of showers with a slight chance of thunderstorms after midnight. Lows in the lower 70s. Southeast winds around 5 miles per hour. Chance of rain 50%. Memorial Day, showers with a chance of thunderstorms. Highs in the lower 80s. South winds 5 to 10 miles per hour. Chance of rain 90%. This is NOAA Weather Radio from the Mobile Pensacola National Weather Service. The current time is 11:50 p.m. Central Daylight Time. There is a high risk of rip currents for the following areas in Alabama, Baldwin Coastal and Mobile Coastal, and the following areas in Florida, Escambia Coastal, Okaloosa Coastal and Santa Rosa Coastal. High rip current risk remains in effect through late tonight. What? Dangerous rip currents. Where? In Alabama, Mobile Coastal and Baldwin Coastal counties. In Florida, Escambia Coastal, Santa Rosa Coastal and Okaloosa Coastal counties. When? Through late tonight. Impacts, rip currents can sweep even the best swimmers away from shore into deeper water. Swim near a lifeguard. If caught in a rip current, relax and float. Don't swim against the current. If able, swim in a direction following the shoreline. If unable to escape, face the shore and call or wave for help. Here's your marine forecast. On the weather map, light to moderate southeasterly flow will prevail over the Memorial Day weekend into the middle of next week. The highest chances of rain will occur on Memorial Day and Tuesday, with numerous to widespread showers and thunderstorms expected. Seas will generally be 2 to 3 feet through Monday afternoon, increasing to 3 to 4 feet Monday night into Tuesday. On Perdido Bay, Pensacola Bay including Santa Rosa Sound, and Choctawhatchee Bay. For tonight, southeast winds around 5 knots. Waves 1 foot or less. Smooth. A slight chance of showers. A slight chance of thunderstorms early this evening. A slight chance of thunderstorms after midnight. For Sunday, southeast winds 5 to 10 knots. Waves 1 foot or less. Light chop. A chance of showers and thunderstorms. For Sunday night, southeast winds 5 to 10 knots. Waves 1 foot or less. Light chop. A chance of showers and thunderstorms. And for Monday, southeast winds 5 to 10 knots with gusts up to 20 knots. Waves 1 foot or less. Light chop. A chance of thunderstorms. Showers. On Perdido Bay, Pensacola Bay including Santa Rosa Sound, and Choctawhatchee Bay. For tonight, south winds around 5 knots early this evening, becoming light and variable, then becoming southeast around 5 knots after midnight. Waves 1 foot or less. Smooth. A slight chance of showers and thunderstorms early this evening. For Sunday, south winds 5 to 10 knots. Waves 1 foot or less. Light chop. A chance of showers and thunderstorms. For Sunday night, southeast winds around 5 knots. waves 1 foot or less. Smooth. A slight chance of showers and thunderstorms. And for Monday, southeast winds 5 to 10 knots. Waves 1 foot or less. Light chop. Showers likely with a chance of thunderstorms. From the Okaloosa-Walton County line to Pascagoula and out 20 nautical miles. For tonight, southeast winds around 5 knots. Seas around 2 feet. Wave detail, southeast 2 feet at 5 seconds. A slight chance of showers and thunderstorms early this evening. A slight chance of showers after midnight. A slight chance of thunderstorms late. For Sunday, southeast winds 5 to 10 knots. Seas around 2 feet. Wave detail, southeast 2 feet at 5 seconds. A chance of showers and thunderstorms. For Sunday night, southeast winds 5 to 10 knots. Seas around 2 feet. Wave detail, southeast 2 feet at 5 seconds. A chance of showers and thunderstorms. And for Monday, southeast winds 10 to 15 knots. Seas around 2 feet. Wave detail, southeast 2 feet at 5 seconds. A chance of thunderstorms. Showers. From the Okaloosa-Walton County line to Pascagoula, from 20 to 60 nautical miles offshore. For tonight, southeast winds 5 to 10 knots. Seas around 2 feet. Wave detail, southeast 2 feet at 5 seconds. A slight chance of showers and thunderstorms late. For Sunday, southeast winds 5 to 10 knots. Seas around 2 feet. Wave detail, southeast 2 feet at 5 seconds. A chance of showers and thunderstorms. For Sunday night, southeast winds 5 to 10 knots. Seas around 2 feet. Wave detail, southeast 2 feet at 5 seconds. A chance of showers and thunderstorms. And for Monday, southeast winds 10 to 15 knots. Seas 2 to 3 feet. Wave detail, southeast 3 feet at 6 seconds. A chance of thunderstorms. Showers. Tidal information, at the mouth of the Mobile River on Sunday, low tide at 4:08 a.m. High tide at 5:45 p.m. At the mouth of the Mobile River on Monday, low tide at 3:07 a.m. High tide at 11:23 a.m. At Pensacola Bay on Sunday, low tide at 3:14 a.m. High tide at 2:25 p.m. At Pensacola Bay on Monday, low tide at 1:24 a.m. High tide at 9:20 a.m. High tide at 8:32 p.m. Low tide at 10:37 p.m. At the East Pass in Destin on Sunday, low tide at 2:40 a.m. High tide at 1:52 p.m. Low tide at 4:44 p.m. High tide at 5:23 p.m. At the East Pass in Destin on Monday, low tide at 12:50 a.m. High tide at 8:47 a.m. Low tide at 5:41 p.m. High tide at 7:59 p.m. The following marine observations were made as of 11 p.m. Mobile Bay Coast Guard Station. Winds were east at 10 knots. Sea temperature 82 degrees. Air temperature 78 degrees. Weeks Bay, northeast winds at 1 knot. Air temperature was 76 degrees. Pensacola Bay. Sea temperature 81 degrees. Air temperature 80 degrees. The report from the east end of Dauphin Island was not available. Graham Bay, southeast winds at 10 knots. Air temperature was 80 degrees. And Pettiboy Island, east winds at 8 knots. Air temperature was 78 degrees. South of Dauphin Island. Winds were east at 6 knots. 12 miles south of Orange Beach. Winds were southeast at 6 knots. Air temperature 78 degrees. Wave height 2 feet. Wave period 6 seconds. 100 miles south of Destin. Winds were southeast at 8 knots. Air temperature 80 degrees. Wave height 2 feet. Wave period 5 seconds. The following weather reports were made at 11 p.m. Pensacola International Airport, skies were mostly cloudy. The temperature was 77 degrees, the dew point was 75, and the relative humidity was 93%. The wind was south at 3 miles an hour. The pressure was 30.03 inches and rising. Pensacola Naval Air Station, skies were mostly cloudy. The temperature was 78 degrees, the dew point was 76, and the relative humidity was 93%. The wind was southeast at 6 miles an hour. The pressure was 30.02 inches and steady. Here's your National Weather Service forecast. Tonight, a slight chance of thunderstorms this evening. Mostly cloudy with a slight chance of showers. Lows around 70. South winds around 5 miles per hour this evening, becoming light and variable. Chance of rain 20%. Sunday, partly sunny in the morning, then becoming mostly cloudy. A chance of thunderstorms. A chance of showers in the morning, then showers likely in the afternoon. Highs in the mid-80s. South winds around 5 miles per hour. Chance of rain 70%. Sunday night, mostly cloudy. A chance of showers and thunderstorms.
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0: Thunderstorms. Highs in the lower 80s. South winds 5 to 10 miles per hour. Chance of rain 90%. This is NOAA Weather Radio from the Mobile Pensacola National Weather Service. The current time is 12 a.m. Central Daylight Time. There is a high risk of rip currents for the following areas in Alabama, Baldwin Coastal and Mobile Coastal, and the following areas in Florida, Escambia Coastal, Okaloosa Coastal and Santa Rosa Coastal. High rip current risk remains in effect through late tonight. What? Dangerous rip currents. Where? In Alabama, Mobile Coastal and Baldwin Coastal counties. In Florida, Escambia Coastal, Santa Rosa Coastal and Okaloosa Coastal counties. When, through late tonight. Impacts, rip currents can sweep even the best swimmers away from shore into deeper water. Swim near a lifeguard. If caught in a rip current, relax and float. Don't swim against the current. If able, swim in a direction following the shoreline. If unable to escape, face the shore and call or wave for help. Here's your marine forecast. On the weather map, light to moderate southeasterly flow will prevail over the Memorial Day weekend into the middle of next week. The highest chances of rain will occur on Memorial Day and Tuesday with numerous to widespread showers and thunderstorms expected. Seas will generally be 2 to 3 feet through Monday afternoon, increasing to 3 to 4 feet Monday night into Tuesday. On Perdido Bay, Pensacola Bay including Santa Rosa Sound, and Choctawhatchee Bay. For tonight, southeast winds around 5 knots. Waves 1 foot or less. Smooth. A slight chance of showers. A slight chance of thunderstorms early this evening. A slight chance of thunderstorms after midnight. For Sunday, southeast winds 5 to 10 knots. Waves 1 foot or less. Light chop. A chance of showers and thunderstorms. For Sunday night, southeast winds 5 to 10 knots. Waves 1 foot or less. Light chop. A chance of showers and thunderstorms. And for Monday, southeast winds 5 to 10 knots with gusts up to 20 knots. Waves 1 foot or less. Light chop. A chance of thunderstorms. Showers. On Perdido Bay, Pensacola Bay including Santa Rosa Sound, and Choctawhatchee Bay. For tonight, south winds around 5 knots early this evening, becoming light and variable, then becoming southeast around 5 knots after midnight. Waves 1 foot or less. Smooth. A slight chance of showers and thunderstorms early this evening. For Sunday, south winds 5 to 10 knots. Waves 1 foot or less. Light chop. A chance of showers and thunderstorms. For Sunday night, southeast winds around 5 knots. Waves 1 foot or less. smooth. A slight chance of showers and thunderstorms. And for Monday, southeast winds 5 to 10 knots. Waves 1 foot or less. Light chop. Showers likely with a chance of thunderstorms. From the Okaloosa-Walton County line to Pascagoula and out 20 nautical miles. For tonight, southeast winds around 5 knots. Seas around 2 feet. Wave detail, southeast 2 feet at 5 seconds. A slight chance of showers and thunderstorms early this evening. A slight chance of showers after midnight. A slight chance of thunderstorms late. For Sunday, southeast winds 5 to 10 knots. Seas around 2 feet. Wave detail, southeast 2 feet at 5 seconds. A chance of showers and thunderstorms. For Sunday night, southeast winds 5 to 10 knots. Seas around 2 feet. Wave detail, southeast 2 feet at 5 seconds. A chance of showers and thunderstorms. And for Monday, southeast winds 10 to 15 knots. Seas around 2 feet. Wave detail, southeast 2 feet at 5 seconds. A chance of thunderstorms. Showers. From the Okaloosa-Walton County line to Pascagoula, from 20 to 60 nautical miles offshore. For tonight, southeast winds 5 to 10 knots. Seas around 2 feet. Wave detail, southeast 2 feet at 5 seconds. A slight chance of showers and thunderstorms late. For Sunday, southeast winds 5 to 10 knots. Seas around 2 feet. Wave detail, southeast 2 feet at 5 seconds. A chance of showers and thunderstorms. For Sunday night, southeast winds 5 to 10 knots. Seas around 2 feet. Wave detail, southeast 2 feet at 5 seconds. A chance of showers and thunderstorms. And for Monday, southeast winds 10 to 15 knots. Seas 2 to 3 feet. Wave detail, southeast 3 feet at 6 seconds. A chance of thunderstorms. Showers. Tidal information, at the mouth of the Mobile River on Sunday, low tide at 4:08 a.m. High tide at 5:45 p.m. At the mouth of the Mobile River on Monday, low tide at 3:07 a.m. High tide at 11:23 a.m. At Pensacola Bay on Sunday, low tide at 3:14 a.m. High tide at 2:25 p.m. At Pensacola Bay on Monday, low tide at 1:24 a.m. High tide at 9:20 a.m. High tide at 8:32 p.m. Low tide at 10:37 p.m. At the East Pass in Destin on Sunday, low tide at 2:40 a.m. High tide at 1:52 p.m. Low tide at 4:44 p.m. High tide at 5:23 p.m. At the East Pass in Destin on Monday, low tide at 12:50 a.m. High tide at 8:47 a.m. Low tide at 5:41 p.m. High tide at 7:59 p.m. The following marine observations were made as of 11 p.m. Mobile Bay Coast Guard Station. Winds were east at 10 knots. Sea temperature 82 degrees. Air temperature 78 degrees. Weeks Bay, northeast winds at 1 knot. Air temperature was 76 degrees. Pensacola Bay. Sea temperature 81 degrees. Air temperature 80 degrees. The report from the east end of Dauphin Island was not available. Graham Bay, southeast winds at 10 knots. Air temperature was 80 degrees. And Pettyboy Island, east winds at 8 knots. Air temperature was 78 degrees. South of Dauphin Island. Winds were east at 6 knots. 12 miles south of Orange Beach. Winds were southeast at 6 knots. Air temperature 78 degrees. Wave height 2 feet. Wave period 6 seconds. 100 miles south of Destin. Winds were southeast at 8 knots. Air temperature 80 degrees. Wave height 2 feet. Wave period 5 seconds. The following weather reports were made at 11 p.m. Pensacola International Airport, skies were mostly cloudy. the temperature was 77 degrees, the dew point was 75, and the relative humidity was 93%. The wind was south at 3 miles an hour. The pressure was 30.03 inches and rising. Pensacola Naval Air Station, skies were mostly cloudy. The temperature was 78 degrees, the dew point was 76, and the relative humidity was 93%. The wind was southeast at 6 miles an hour. The pressure was 30.02 inches and steady. Here's your National Weather Service forecast. Tonight, a slight chance of thunderstorms this evening. Mostly cloudy with a slight chance of showers. Lows around 70. South winds around 5 miles per hour this evening, becoming light and variable. Chance of rain 20%. Sunday, partly sunny in the morning, then becoming mostly cloudy. A chance of thunderstorms. A chance of showers in the morning, then showers likely in the afternoon. Highs in the mid-80s. South winds around 5 miles per hour. Chance of rain 70%. Sunday night, mostly cloudy. A chance of showers and thunderstorms in the evening, then a chance of showers with a slight chance of thunderstorms after midnight. Lows in the lower 70s. Southeast winds around 5 miles per hour. Chance of rain 50%. Memorial Day, showers with a chance of thunderstorms. Highs in the lower 80s. South winds 5 to 10 miles per hour. Chance of rain 90%. This is NOAA Weather Radio from the Mobile Pensacola National Weather Service. The current time is 12:10 a.m. Central Daylight Time. There is a high risk of rip currents for the following areas in Alabama, Baldwin Coastal and Mobile Coastal, and the following areas in Florida, Escambia Coastal, Okaloosa Coastal and Santa Rosa Coastal. High rip current risk remains in effect through late tonight. What? Dangerous rip currents. Where? In Alabama, Mobile Coastal and Baldwin Coastal counties. In Florida, Escambia Coastal, Santa Rosa Coastal and Okaloosa Coastal counties. When? Through late tonight. Impacts, rip currents can sweep even the best swimmers away from shore into deeper water. Swim near a lifeguard. If caught in a rip current, relax and float. Don't swim against the current. If able, swim in a direction following the shoreline. If unable to escape, face the shore and call or wave for help. Here's your marine forecast. On the weather map, light to moderate southeasterly flow will prevail over the Memorial Day weekend into the middle of next week. The highest chances of rain will occur on Memorial Day and Tuesday, with numerous to widespread showers and thunderstorms expected. Seas will generally be 2 to 3 feet through Monday afternoon, increasing to 3 to 4 feet Monday night into Tuesday. On Perdido Bay, Pensacola Bay including Santa Rosa Sound, and Choctawhatchee Bay. For tonight, southeast winds around 5 knots. Waves 1 foot or less. Smooth. A slight chance of showers. A slight chance of thunderstorms early this evening. A slight chance of thunderstorms after midnight. For Sunday, southeast winds 5 to 10 knots. Waves 1 foot or less. Light chop. A chance of showers and thunderstorms. For Sunday night, southeast winds 5 to 10 knots. Waves 1 foot or less. Light chop. A chance of showers and thunderstorms. And for Monday, southeast winds 5 to 10 knots with gusts up to 20 knots. Waves 1 foot or less. Light chop. A chance of thunderstorms. Showers. On Perdido Bay, Pensacola Bay including Santa Rosa Sound, and Choctawhatchee Bay. For tonight, south winds around 5 knots early this evening, becoming light and variable, then becoming southeast around 5 knots after midnight. Waves 1 foot or less. Smooth. A slight chance of showers and thunderstorms early this evening. For Sunday, south winds 5 to 10 knots. Waves 1 foot or less. Light chop. A chance of showers and thunderstorms. For Sunday night, southeast winds around 5 knots. Waves 1 foot or less. Smooth. a slight chance of showers and thunderstorms. And for Monday, southeast winds 5 to 10 knots. Waves 1 foot or less. Light chop. Showers likely with a chance of thunderstorms. From the Okaloosa-Walton County line to Pascagoula and out 20 nautical miles. For tonight, southeast winds around 5 knots. Seas around 2 feet. Wave detail, southeast 2 feet at 5 seconds. A slight chance of showers and thunderstorms early this evening. A slight chance of showers after midnight. A slight chance of thunderstorms late. For Sunday, southeast winds 5 to 10 knots. Seas around 2 feet. Wave detail, southeast 2 feet at 5 seconds. A chance of showers and thunderstorms. For Sunday night, southeast winds 5 to 10 knots. Seas around 2 feet. Wave detail, southeast 2 feet at 5 seconds. A chance of showers and thunderstorms. And for Monday, southeast winds 10 to 15 knots. Seas around 2 feet. Wave detail, southeast 2 feet at 5 seconds. A chance of thunderstorms. Showers. From the Okaloosa-Walton County line to Pascagoula, from 20 to 60 nautical miles offshore. For tonight, southeast winds 5 to 10 knots. Seas around 2 feet. Wave detail, southeast 2 feet at 5 seconds. A slight chance of showers and thunderstorms late. For Sunday, southeast winds 5 to 10 knots. Seas around 2 feet. Wave detail, southeast 2 feet at 5 seconds. A chance of showers and thunderstorms. For Sunday night, southeast winds 5 to 10 knots. Seas around 2 feet. Wave detail, southeast 2 feet at 5 seconds. A chance of showers and thunderstorms. And for Monday, southeast winds 10 to 15 knots. Seas 2 to 3 feet. Wave detail, southeast 3 feet at 6 seconds. A chance of thunderstorms. Showers. Tidal information, at the mouth of the Mobile River on Sunday, low tide at 4:08 a.m. High tide at 5:45 p.m. At the mouth of the Mobile River on Monday, low tide at 3:07 a.m. High tide at 11:23 a.m. At Pensacola Bay on Sunday, low tide at 3:14 a.m. High tide at 2:25 p.m. At Pensacola Bay on Monday, low tide at 1:24 a.m. High tide at 9:20 a.m. High tide at 8:32 p.m. Low tide at 10:37 p.m. At the East Pass in Destin on Sunday, low tide at 2:40 a.m. High tide at 1:52 p.m. Low tide at 4:44 p.m. High tide at 5:23 p.m. At the East Pass in Destin on Monday, low tide at 12:50 a.m. High tide at 8:47 a.m. Low tide at 5:41 p.m. High tide at 7:59 p.m. The following marine observations were made as of midnight. Mobile Bay Coast Guard Station. Winds were east at 11 knots. Sea temperature 82 degrees. Air temperature 79 degrees. Weeks Bay, calm. Air temperature was 75 degrees. Pensacola Bay. Sea temperature 82 degrees. Air temperature 79 degrees. The report from the east end of Dauphin Island was not available. Grand Bay, southeast winds at 10 knots. Air temperature was 80 degrees. And Pettiboy Island, east winds at 7 knots. Air temperature was 77 degrees. South of Dauphin Island. Winds were southeast at 8 knots. Wave height 2 feet. Wave period 6 seconds. 12 miles south of Orange Beach, winds were east at 12 knots. Air temperature was 78 degrees. Gulf water temperature 79 degrees. Wave height 2 feet, with a period of 6 seconds. 100 miles south of Destin. Winds were southeast at 6 knots. Air temperature 80 degrees. 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We broadcast on a frequency of 162.40 MHz from the Mobile Pensacola National Weather Service. The following weather reports were made at midnight. Pensacola International Airport, skies were mostly cloudy. The temperature was 78 degrees, the dew point was 76, and the relative humidity was 93%. The wind was southeast at 9 miles an hour. The pressure was 30.02 inches and falling. Pensacola Naval Air Station, skies were mostly cloudy. The temperature was 78 degrees, the dew point was 77, and the relative humidity was 96%. The wind was southeast at 10 miles an hour. The pressure was 30.01 inches and falling. Here's your National Weather Service forecast. Tonight, a slight chance of thunderstorms this evening. Mostly cloudy with a slight chance of showers. Lows around 70. South winds around 5 miles per hour this evening, becoming light and variable. Chance of rain 20%. Sunday, partly sunny in the morning, then becoming mostly cloudy. A chance of thunderstorms. A chance of showers in the morning, then showers likely in the afternoon. Highs in the mid-80s. South winds around 5 miles per hour. Chance of rain 70%. Sunday night, mostly cloudy. A chance of showers and thunderstorms in the evening, then a chance of showers with a slight chance of thunderstorms after midnight. Lows in the lower 70s. Southeast winds around 5 miles per hour. Chance of rain 50%. Memorial Day, showers with a chance of thunderstorms. Highs in the lower 80s. South winds 5 to 10 miles per hour. Chance of rain 90%. This is NOAA Weather Radio from the Mobile Pensacola National Weather Service. The current time is 12:20 a.m. Central Daylight Time. There is a high risk of rip currents for the following areas in Alabama, Baldwin Coastal and Mobile Coastal, and the following areas in Florida, Escambia Coastal, Okaloosa Coastal and Santa Rosa Coastal. High rip current risk remains in effect through late tonight. What? Dangerous rip currents. Where? In Alabama, Mobile Coastal and Baldwin Coastal counties. In Florida, Escambia Coastal, Santa Rosa Coastal and Okaloosa Coastal counties. When? Through late tonight. Impacts. Rip currents can sweep even the best swimmers away from shore into deeper water. Swim near a lifeguard. If caught in a rip current, relax and float. Don't swim against the current. If able, swim in a direction following the shoreline. If unable to escape, face the shore and call or wave for help. Here's your marine forecast. On the weather map, light to moderate southeasterly flow will prevail over the Memorial Day weekend into the middle of next week. The highest chances of rain will occur on Memorial Day and Tuesday, with numerous to widespread showers and thunderstorms expected. Seas will generally be 2 to 3 feet through Monday afternoon, increasing to 3 to 4 feet Monday night into Tuesday. On Perdido Bay, Pensacola Bay including Santa Rosa Sound, and Choctawhatchee Bay. For tonight, southeast winds around 5 knots. Waves 1 foot or less. Smooth. A slight chance of showers. A slight chance of thunderstorms early this evening. A slight chance of thunderstorms after midnight. For Sunday, southeast winds 5 to 10 knots. Waves 1 foot or less. Light chop. A chance of showers and thunderstorms. For Sunday night, southeast winds 5 to 10 knots. Waves 1 foot or less. Light chop. A chance of showers and thunderstorms. And for Monday, southeast winds 5 to 10 knots with gusts up to 20 knots. Waves 1 foot or less. Light chop. A chance of thunderstorms. Showers. On Perdido Bay, Pensacola Bay including Santa Rosa Sound, and Choctawhatchee Bay. For tonight, south winds around 5 knots early this evening, becoming light and variable, then becoming southeast around 5 knots after midnight. Waves 1 foot or less. Smooth. A slight chance of showers and thunderstorms early this evening. For Sunday, south winds 5 to 10 knots. waves 1 foot or less. Light chop. A chance of showers and thunderstorms. For Sunday night, southeast winds around 5 knots. Waves 1 foot or less. Smooth. A slight chance of showers and thunderstorms. And for Monday, southeast winds 5 to 10 knots. Waves 1 foot or less. Light chop. Showers likely with a chance of thunderstorms. From the Okaloosa-Walton County line to Pascagoula and out 20 nautical miles. For tonight, southeast winds around 5 knots. Seas around 2 feet. Wave detail, southeast 2 feet at 5 seconds. A slight chance of showers and thunderstorms early this evening. A slight chance of showers after midnight. A slight chance of thunderstorms late. For Sunday, southeast winds 5 to 10 knots. Seas around 2 feet. Wave detail, southeast 2 feet at 5 seconds. A chance of showers and thunderstorms. For Sunday night, southeast winds 5 to 10 knots. Seas around 2 feet. Wave detail, southeast 2 feet at 5 seconds. A chance of showers and thunderstorms. And for Monday, southeast winds 10 to 15 knots. Seas around 2 feet. Wave detail, southeast 2 feet at 5 seconds. A chance of thunderstorms. Showers. From the Okaloosa-Walton County line to Pascagoula, from 20 to 60 nautical miles offshore. For tonight, southeast winds 5 to 10 knots. Seas around 2 feet. Wave detail, southeast 2 feet at 5 seconds. A slight chance of showers and thunderstorms late. For Sunday, southeast winds 5 to 10 knots. Seas around 2 feet. Wave detail, southeast 2 feet at 5 seconds. A chance of showers and thunderstorms. For Sunday night, southeast winds 5 to 10 knots. Seas around 2 feet. Wave detail, southeast 2 feet at 5 seconds. A chance of showers and thunderstorms. And for Monday, southeast winds 10 to 15 knots. Seas 2 to 3 feet. Wave detail, southeast 3 feet at 6 seconds. A chance of thunderstorms. Showers. Tidal information, at the mouth of the Mobile River on Sunday, low tide at 4:08 a.m. High tide at 5:45 p.m. At the mouth of the Mobile River on Monday, low tide at 3:07 a.m. High tide at 11:23 a.m. At Pensacola Bay on Sunday, low tide at 3:14 a.m. High tide at 2:25 p.m. At Pensacola Bay on Monday, low tide at 1:24 a.m. High tide at 9:20 a.m. High tide at 8:32 p.m. Low tide at 10:37 p.m. At the East Pass in Destin on Sunday, low tide at 2:40 a.m. High tide at 1:52 p.m. Low tide at 4:44 p.m. High tide at 5:23 p.m. At the East Pass in Destin on Monday, low tide at 12:50 a.m. High tide at 8:47 a.m. Low tide at 5:41 p.m. High tide at 7:59 p.m. The following marine observations were made as of midnight. Mobile Bay Coast Guard Station. Winds were east at 11 knots. Sea temperature 82 degrees. Air temperature 79 degrees. Weeks Bay, calm. Air temperature was 75 degrees. Pensacola Bay. Sea temperature 82 degrees. Air temperature 79 degrees. The report from the east end of Dauphin Island was not available. Graham Bay, southeast winds at 10 knots. Air temperature was 80 degrees. And Pettiboy Island, east winds at 7 knots. Air temperature was 77 degrees. South of Dauphin Island. Winds were southeast at 8 knots. Wave height 2 feet. Wave period 6 seconds. 12 miles south of Orange Beach, winds were east at 12 knots. Air temperature was 78 degrees. Gulf water temperature 79 degrees. Wave height 2 feet, with a period of 6 seconds. 100 miles south of Destin. Winds were southeast at 6 knots. Air temperature 80 degrees. The following weather reports were made at midnight. Pensacola International Airport, skies were mostly cloudy. The temperature was 78 degrees, the dew point was 76, and the relative humidity was 93%. The wind was southeast at 9 miles an hour. The pressure was 30.02 inches and falling. Pensacola Naval Air Station, skies were mostly cloudy. The temperature was 78 degrees, the dew point was 77, and the relative humidity was 96%. The wind was southeast at 10 miles an hour. The pressure was 30.01 inches and falling. Here's your National Weather Service forecast. Tonight, a slight chance of thunderstorms this evening. Mostly cloudy with a slight chance of showers. Lows around 70. South winds around 5 miles per hour this evening, becoming light and variable. Chance of rain 20%. Sunday, partly sunny in the morning, then becoming mostly cloudy. A chance of thunderstorms. A chance of showers in the morning, then showers likely in the afternoon. Highs in the mid-80s. South winds around 5 miles per hour. Chance of rain 70%. Sunday night, mostly cloudy. A chance of showers and thunderstorms in the evening, then a chance of showers with a slight chance of thunderstorms after midnight. Lows in the lower 70s. Southeast winds around 5 miles per hour. Chance of rain 50%. Memorial Day, showers with a chance of thunderstorms. Highs in the lower 80s. South winds 5 to 10 miles per hour. Chance of rain 90%. This is NOAA Weather Radio from the Mobile Pensacola National Weather Service. The current time is 12:30 a.m. Central Daylight Time. There is a high risk of rip currents for the following areas in Alabama, Baldwin Coastal and Mobile Coastal, and the following areas in Florida, Escambia Coastal, Okaloosa Coastal and Santa Rosa Coastal. High rip current risk remains in effect through late tonight. What? Dangerous rip currents. Where? In Alabama, Mobile Coastal and Baldwin Coastal counties. In Florida, Escambia Coastal, Santa Rosa Coastal and Okaloosa Coastal counties. When? Through late tonight. Impacts, rip currents can sweep even the best swimmers away from shore into deeper water. Swim near a lifeguard. If caught in a rip current, relax and float. Don't swim against the current. If able, swim in a direction following the shoreline. If unable to escape, face the shore and call or wave for help. Here's your marine forecast. On the weather map, light to moderate southeasterly flow will prevail over the Memorial Day weekend into the middle of next week. The highest chances of rain will occur on Memorial Day and Tuesday, with numerous to widespread showers and thunderstorms expected. Seas will generally be 2 to 3 feet through Monday afternoon, increasing to 3 to 4 feet Monday night into Tuesday. On Perdido Bay, Pensacola Bay including Santa Rosa Sound, and Choctawhatchee Bay. For tonight, southeast winds around 5 knots. Waves 1 foot or less. Smooth. A slight chance of showers. A slight chance of thunderstorms early this evening. A slight chance of thunderstorms after midnight. For Sunday, southeast winds 5 to 10 knots. Waves 1 foot or less. Light chop. A chance of showers and thunderstorms. For Sunday night, southeast winds 5 to 10 knots. Waves 1 foot or less. Light chop. A chance of showers and thunderstorms. And for Monday, southeast winds 5 to 10 knots with gusts up to 20 knots. Waves 1 foot or less. Light chop. A chance of thunderstorms. Showers. On Perdido Bay, Pensacola Bay including Santa Rosa Sound, and Choctawhatchee Bay. For tonight, south winds around 5 knots early this evening, becoming light and variable, then becoming southeast around 5 knots after midnight. Waves 1 foot or less. Smooth. A slight chance of showers and thunderstorms early this evening. For Sunday, south winds 5 to 10 knots. Waves 1 foot or less. Light chop. A chance of showers and thunderstorms. For Sunday night, southeast winds around 5 knots. Waves 1 foot or less. Smooth. A slight chance of showers and thunderstorms. And for Monday, southeast winds 5 to 10 knots. Waves 1 foot or less. Light chop. Showers likely with a chance of thunderstorms. From the Okaloosa-Walton County line to Pascagoula, and out 20 nautical miles. For tonight, southeast winds around 5 knots. Seas around 2 feet. Wave detail, southeast 2 feet at 5 seconds. A slight chance of showers and thunderstorms early this evening. A slight chance of showers after midnight. A slight chance of thunderstorms late. For Sunday, southeast winds 5 to 10 knots. Seas around 2 feet. Wave detail, southeast 2 feet at 5 seconds. A chance of showers and thunderstorms. For Sunday night, southeast winds 5 to 10 knots. Seas around 2 feet. Wave detail, southeast 2 feet at 5 seconds. A chance of showers and thunderstorms. And for Monday, southeast winds 10 to 15 knots. Seas around 2 feet. Wave detail, southeast 2 feet at 5 seconds. A chance of thunderstorms. Showers. From the Okaloosa-Walton County line to Pascagoula, from 20 to 60 nautical miles offshore. For tonight, southeast winds 5 to 10 knots. Seas around 2 feet. Wave detail, southeast 2 feet at 5 seconds. A slight chance of showers and thunderstorms late. For Sunday, southeast winds 5 to 10 knots. Seas around 2 feet. Wave detail, southeast 2 feet at 5 seconds. A chance of showers and thunderstorms. For Sunday night, southeast winds 5 to 10 knots. Seas around 2 feet. Wave detail, southeast 2 feet at 5 seconds. A chance of showers and thunderstorms. And for Monday, southeast winds 10 to 15 knots. Seas 2 to 3 feet. Wave detail, southeast 3 feet at 6 seconds. A chance of thunderstorms. Showers. Tidal information, at the mouth of the Mobile River on Sunday, low tide at 4:08 a.m. High tide at 5:45 p.m. At the mouth of the Mobile River on Monday, low tide at 3:07 a.m. High tide at 11:23 a.m. At Pensacola Bay on Sunday, low tide at 3:14 a.m. High tide at 2:25 p.m. At Pensacola Bay on Monday, low tide at 1:24 a.m. High tide at 9:20 a.m. High tide at 8:32 p.m. Low tide at 10:37 p.m. At the East Pass in Destin on Sunday, low tide at 2:40 a.m. High tide at 1:52 p.m. Low tide at 4:44 p.m. High tide at 5:23 p.m. At the East Pass in Destin on Monday, low tide at 12:50 a.m. High tide at 8:47 a.m. Low tide at 5:41 p.m. High tide at 7:59 p.m. The following marine observations were made as of midnight. Mobile Bay Coast Guard Station. Winds were east at 11 knots. Sea temperature 82 degrees. Air temperature 79 degrees. Weeks Bay, calm. Air temperature was 75 degrees. Pensacola Bay. Sea temperature 82 degrees. Air temperature 79 degrees. The report from the east end of Dauphin Island was not available. Graham Bay, southeast winds at 10 knots. Air temperature was 80 degrees. And Pettyboy Island, east winds at 7 knots. Air temperature was 77 degrees. South of Dauphin Island. Winds were southeast at 8 knots. Wave heights 2 feet. Wave period 6 seconds. 12 miles south of Orange Beach, winds were east at 12 knots. Air temperature was 78 degrees. Gulf water temperature 79 degrees. Wave heights 2 feet, with a period of 6 seconds. 100 miles south of Destin. Winds were southeast at 6 knots. air temperature 80 degrees. The following weather reports were made at midnight. Pensacola International Airport, skies were mostly cloudy. The temperature was 78 degrees, the dew point was 76, and the relative humidity was 93%.

this evening. Mostly cloudy with a slight chance of showers. Lows around 70. South winds around 5 miles per hour this evening, becoming light and variable. Chance of rain 20%. Sunday, partly sunny in the morning, then becoming mostly cloudy. A chance of thunderstorms. A chance of showers in the morning, then showers likely in the afternoon. Highs in the mid-80s. South winds around 5 miles per hour. Chance of rain 70%. Sunday night, mostly cloudy. A chance of showers and thunderstorms in the evening, then a chance of showers with a slight chance of thunderstorms after midnight. Lows in the lower 70s. Southeast winds around 5 miles per hour. Chance of rain 50%. Memorial Day, showers with a chance of thunderstorms. Highs in the lower 80s. South winds 5 to 10 miles per hour. Chance of rain 90%. This is NOAA Weather Radio from the Mobile Pensacola National Weather Service. The current time is 12:40 a.m. Central Daylight Time. There is a high risk of rip currents for the following areas in Alabama, Baldwin Coastal and Mobile Coastal, and the following areas in Florida, Escambia Coastal, Okaloosa Coastal and Santa Rosa Coastal. High rip current risk remains in effect through late tonight. What? Dangerous rip currents. Where? In Alabama, Mobile Coastal and Baldwin Coastal counties. In Florida, Escambia Coastal, Santa Rosa Coastal and Okaloosa Coastal counties. When? Through late tonight. Impacts, rip currents can sweep even the best swimmers away from shore into deeper water. Swim near a lifeguard. If caught in a rip current, relax and float. Don't swim against the current. If able, swim in a direction following the shoreline. If unable to escape, face the shore and call or wave for help. Here's your marine forecast. On the weather map, light to moderate southeasterly flow will prevail over the Memorial Day weekend into the middle of next week. The highest chances of rain will occur on Memorial Day and Tuesday, with numerous to widespread showers and thunderstorms expected. Seas will generally be 2 to 3 feet through Monday afternoon, increasing to 3 to 4 feet Monday night into Tuesday. On Perdido Bay, Pensacola Bay including Santa Rosa Sound, and Choctawhatchee Bay. For tonight, southeast winds around 5 knots. Waves 1 foot or less. Smooth. A slight chance of showers. A slight chance of thunderstorms early this evening. A slight chance of thunderstorms after midnight. For Sunday, southeast winds 5 to 10 knots. Waves 1 foot or less. Light chop. A chance of showers and thunderstorms. For Sunday night, southeast winds 5 to 10 knots. Waves 1 foot or less. Light chop. A chance of showers and thunderstorms. And for Monday, southeast winds 5 to 10 knots with gusts up to 20 knots. Waves 1 foot or less. Light chop. A chance of thunderstorms. Showers. On Perdido Bay, Pensacola Bay including Santa Rosa Sound, and Choctawhatchee Bay. For tonight, south winds around 5 knots early this evening, becoming light and variable, then becoming southeast around 5 knots after midnight. Waves 1 foot or less. Smooth. A slight chance of showers and thunderstorms early this evening. For Sunday, south winds 5 to 10 knots. Waves 1 foot or less. Light chop. A chance of showers and thunderstorms. For Sunday night, southeast winds around 5 knots. Waves 1 foot or less. Smooth. A slight chance of showers and thunderstorms. And for Monday, southeast winds 5 to 10 knots. Waves 1 foot or less. Light chop. Showers likely with a chance of thunderstorms. From the Okaloosa-Walton County line to Pascagoula, and out 20 nautical miles. For tonight, southeast winds around 5 knots. Seas around 2 feet. Wave detail, southeast 2 feet at 5 seconds. A slight chance of showers and thunderstorms early this evening. A slight chance of showers after midnight. A slight chance of thunderstorms late. For Sunday,

0: Southeast winds 5 to 10 knots. Seas around 2 feet. Wave detail, southeast 2 feet at 5 seconds. A chance of showers and thunderstorms. For Sunday night, southeast winds 5 to 10 knots. Seas around 2 feet. Wave detail, southeast 2 feet at 5 seconds. A chance of showers and thunderstorms. And for Monday, southeast winds 10 to 15 knots. Seas around 2 feet. Wave detail, southeast 2 feet at 5 seconds. A chance of thunderstorms. Showers. From the Okaloosa Walton County line to Pascagoula, from 20 to 60 nautical miles offshore. For tonight, southeast winds 5 to 10 knots. Seas around 2 feet. Wave detail, southeast 2 feet at 5 seconds. A slight chance of showers and thunderstorms late. For Sunday, southeast winds 5 to 10 knots. Seas around 2 feet. Wave detail, southeast 2 feet at 5 seconds. A chance of showers and thunderstorms. For Sunday night, southeast winds 5 to 10 knots. Seas around 2 feet. Wave detail, southeast 2 feet at 5 seconds. A chance of showers and thunderstorms. And for Monday, southeast winds 10 to 15 knots. Seas 2 to 3 feet. Wave detail, southeast 3 feet at 6 seconds. A chance of thunderstorms. Showers. Tidal information, at the mouth of the Mobile River on Sunday, low tide at 4:08 a.m. High tide at 5:45 p.m. At the mouth of the Mobile River on Monday, low tide at 3:07 a.m. High tide at 11:23 a.m. At Pensacola Bay on Sunday, low tide at 3:14 a.m. High tide at 2:25 p.m. At Pensacola Bay on Monday, low tide at 1:24 a.m. High tide at 9:20 a.m. High tide at 8:32 p.m. Low tide at 10:37 p.m. At the East Pass in Destin on Sunday, low tide at 2:40 a.m. High tide at 1:52 p.m. Low tide at 4:44 p.m. High tide at 5:23 p.m. At the East Pass in Destin on Monday, low tide at 12:50 a.m. High tide at 8:47 a.m. Low tide at 5:41 p.m. High tide at 7:59 p.m. The following marine observations were made as of midnight. Mobile Bay Coast Guard Station. Winds were east at 11 knots. Sea temperature 82 degrees. Air temperature 79 degrees. Weeks Bay, calm. Air temperature was 75 degrees. Pensacola Bay. Sea temperature 82 degrees. Air temperature 79 degrees. The report from the east end of Dauphin Island was not available. Graham Bay, southeast winds at 10 knots. Air temperature was 80 degrees. And Pettiboy Island, east winds at 7 knots. Air temperature was 77 degrees. South of Dauphin Island. Winds were southeast at 8 knots. Wave heights 2 feet. Wave period 6 seconds. 12 miles south of Orange Beach, winds were east at 12 knots. Air temperature was 78 degrees. Gulf water temperature 79 degrees. Wave heights 2 feet, with a period of 6 seconds. 100 miles south of Destin. Winds were southeast at 6 knots. Air temperature 80 degrees. 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We broadcast on a frequency of 162.40 MHz, from the Mobile Pensacola National Weather Service. The following weather reports were made at midnight. Pensacola International Airport, skies were mostly cloudy. The temperature was 78 degrees, the dew point was 76, and the relative humidity was 93%. The wind was southeast at 9 miles an hour. The pressure was 30.02 inches and falling. Pensacola Naval Air Station, skies were mostly cloudy. The temperature was 78 degrees, the dew point was 77, and the relative humidity was 96%. The wind was southeast at 10 miles an hour. The pressure was 30.01 inches and falling. Here's your National Weather Service forecast. Tonight, a slight chance of thunderstorms this evening. Mostly cloudy with a slight chance of showers. Lows around 70. South winds around 5 miles per hour this evening, becoming light and variable. Chance of rain 20%. Sunday, partly sunny in the morning, then becoming mostly cloudy. A chance of thunderstorms. A chance of showers in the morning, then showers likely in the afternoon. Highs in the mid-80s. South winds around 5 miles per hour. Chance of rain 70%. Sunday night, mostly cloudy. A chance of showers and thunderstorms in the evening, then a chance of showers with a slight chance of thunderstorms after midnight. Lows in the lower 70s. Southeast winds around 5 miles per hour. Chance of rain 50%. Memorial Day, showers with a chance of thunderstorms. Highs in the lower 80s. South winds 5 to 10 miles per hour. Chance of rain 90%. This is NOAA Weather Radio from the Mobile Pensacola National Weather Service. The current time is 12:50 a.m. Central Daylight Time. There is a high risk of rip currents for the following areas in Alabama, Baldwin Coastal and Mobile Coastal, and the following areas in Florida, Escambia Coastal, Okaloosa Coastal and Santa Rosa Coastal. High rip current risk remains in effect through late tonight. What? Dangerous rip currents. Where? In Alabama, Mobile Coastal and Baldwin Coastal counties. In Florida, Escambia Coastal, Santa Rosa Coastal and Okaloosa Coastal counties. When? Through late tonight. Impacts, rip currents can sweep even the best swimmers away from shore into deeper water. Swim near a lifeguard. If caught in a rip current, relax and float. Don't swim against the current. If able, swim in a direction following the shoreline. If unable to escape, face the shore and call or wave for help. Here's your marine forecast. On the weather map, light to moderate southeasterly flow will prevail over the Memorial Day weekend into the middle of next week. The highest chances of rain will occur on Memorial Day and Tuesday, with numerous to widespread showers and thunderstorms expected. Seas will generally be 2 to 3 feet through Monday afternoon, increasing to 3 to 4 feet Monday night into Tuesday. On Perdido Bay, Pensacola Bay including Santa Rosa Sound, and Choctawhatchee Bay. For tonight, southeast winds around 5 knots. Waves 1 foot or less. Smooth. A slight chance of showers. A slight chance of thunderstorms early this evening. A slight chance of thunderstorms after midnight. For Sunday, southeast winds 5 to 10 knots. Waves 1 foot or less. Light chop. A chance of showers and thunderstorms. For Sunday night, southeast winds 5 to 10 knots. Waves 1 foot or less. Light chop. A chance of showers and thunderstorms. And for Monday, southeast winds 5 to 10 knots with gusts up to 20 knots. Waves 1 foot or less. Light chop. A chance of thunderstorms. Showers. On Perdido Bay, Pensacola Bay including Santa Rosa Sound, and Choctawhatchee Bay. For tonight, south winds around 5 knots early this evening, becoming light and variable, then becoming southeast around 5 knots after midnight. Waves 1 foot or less. Smooth. A slight chance of showers and thunderstorms early this evening. For Sunday, south winds 5 to 10 knots. Waves 1 foot or less. Light chop. A chance of showers and thunderstorms. For Sunday night, southeast winds around 5 knots. Waves 1 foot or less. Smooth. A slight chance of showers and thunderstorms. And for Monday, southeast winds 5 to 10 knots. Waves 1 foot or less. Light chop. Showers likely with a chance of thunderstorms. From the Okaloosa-Walton County line to Pascagoula, and out 20 nautical miles. For tonight, southeast winds around 5 knots. Seas around 2 feet. Wave detail, southeast 2 feet at 5 seconds. A slight chance of showers and thunderstorms early this evening. A slight chance of showers after midnight. A slight chance of thunderstorms late. For Sunday, southeast winds 5 to 10 knots. Seas around 2 feet. Wave detail, southeast 2 feet at 5 seconds. A chance of showers and thunderstorms. For Sunday night, southeast winds 5 to 10 knots. Seas around 2 feet. Wave detail, southeast 2 feet at 5 seconds. A chance of showers and thunderstorms. And for Monday, southeast winds 10 to 15 knots. Seas around 2 feet. Wave detail, southeast 2 feet at 5 seconds. A chance of thunderstorms. Showers. From the Okaloosa-Walton County line to Pascagoula, from 20 to 60 nautical miles offshore. For tonight, southeast winds 5 to 10 knots. Seas around 2 feet. Wave detail, southeast 2 feet at 5 seconds. A slight chance of showers and thunderstorms late. For Sunday, southeast winds 5 to 10 knots. Seas around 2 feet. Wave detail, southeast 2 feet at 5 seconds. A chance of showers and thunderstorms. For Sunday night, southeast winds 5 to 10 knots. Seas around 2 feet. Wave detail, southeast 2 feet at 5 seconds. A chance of showers and thunderstorms. And for Monday, southeast winds 10 to 15 knots. Seas 2 to 3 feet. Wave detail, southeast 3 feet at 6 seconds. A chance of thunderstorms. Showers. Tidal information, at the mouth of the Mobile River on Sunday, low tide at 4:08 a.m. High tide at 5:45 p.m. At the mouth of the Mobile River on Monday, low tide at 3:07 a.m. High tide at 11:23 a.m. At Pensacola Bay on Sunday, low tide at 3:14 a.m. High tide at 2:25 p.m. At Pensacola Bay on Monday, low tide at 1:24 a.m. High tide at 9:20 a.m. High tide at 8:32 p.m. Low tide at 10:37 p.m. At the East Pass in Destin on Sunday, low tide at 2:40 a.m. High tide at 1:52 p.m. Low tide at 4:44 p.m. High tide at 5:23 p.m. At the East Pass in Destin on Monday, low tide at 12:50 a.m. High tide at 8:47 a.m. Low tide at 5:41 p.m. High tide at 7:59 p.m. The following marine observations were made as of midnight. Mobile Bay Coast Guard Station. Winds were east at 11 knots. Sea temperature 82 degrees. Air temperature 79 degrees. Weeks Bay, calm. Air temperature was 75 degrees. Pensacola Bay. Sea temperature 82 degrees. Air temperature 79 degrees. The report from the east end of Dauphin Island was not available. Graham Bay, southeast winds at 10 knots. Air temperature was 80 degrees. And Pettiboy Island, east winds at 7 knots. Air temperature was 77 degrees. South of Dauphin Island. Winds were southeast at 8 knots. Wave heights 2 feet. Wave period 6 seconds. 12 miles south of Orange Beach, winds were east at 12 knots. Air temperature was 78 degrees. Gulf water temperature 79 degrees. Wave heights 2 feet, with a period of 6 seconds. 100 miles south of Destin. Winds were southeast at 6 knots. Air temperature 80 degrees. The following weather reports were made at midnight. Pensacola International Airport, skies were mostly cloudy. The temperature was 78 degrees, the dew point was 76, and the relative humidity was 93%. The wind was southeast at 9 miles an hour. The pressure was 30.02 inches and falling. Pensacola Naval Air Station, skies were mostly cloudy. The temperature was 78 degrees, the dew point was 77, and the relative humidity was 96%. The wind was southeast at 10 miles an hour. The pressure was 30.01 inches and falling. Here's your National Weather Service forecast. Tonight, a slight chance of thunderstorms this evening. Mostly cloudy with a slight chance of showers. Lows around 70. South winds around 5 miles per hour this evening, becoming light and variable. Chance of rain 20%. Sunday, partly sunny in the morning, then becoming mostly cloudy. A chance of thunderstorms. A chance of showers in the morning, then showers likely in the afternoon. Highs in the mid-80s. South winds around 5 miles per hour. Chance of rain 70%. Sunday night, mostly cloudy.
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0: Memorial Day, showers with a chance of thunderstorms. Highs in the lower 80s. South winds 5 to 10 miles per hour. Chance of rain 90%. This is NOAA Weather Radio from the Mobile Pensacola National Weather Service. The current time is 1 a.m. Central Daylight Time. There is a high risk of rip currents for the following areas in Alabama, Baldwin Coastal and Mobile Coastal, and the following areas in Florida, Escambia Coastal, Okaloosa Coastal and Santa Rosa Coastal. High rip current risk remains in effect through late tonight. What? Dangerous rip currents. Where? In Alabama, Mobile Coastal and Baldwin Coastal counties. In Florida, Escambia Coastal, Santa Rosa Coastal and Okaloosa Coastal counties. When? Through late tonight. Impacts, rip currents can sweep even the best swimmers away from shore into deeper water. Swim near a lifeguard. If caught in a rip current, relax and float. Don't swim against the current. If able, swim in a direction following the shoreline. If unable to escape, face the shore and call or wave for help. Here's your marine forecast. On the weather map, light to moderate southeasterly flow will prevail over the Memorial Day weekend into the middle of next week. The highest chances of rain will occur on Memorial Day and Tuesday, with numerous to widespread showers and thunderstorms expected. Seas will generally be 2 to 3 feet through Monday afternoon, increasing to 3 to 4 feet Monday night into Tuesday. On Perdido Bay, Pensacola Bay including Santa Rosa Sound, and Choctawhatchee Bay. For tonight, southeast winds around 5 knots. Waves 1 foot or less. Smooth. A slight chance of showers. A slight chance of thunderstorms early this evening. A slight chance of thunderstorms after midnight. For Sunday, southeast winds 5 to 10 knots. Waves 1 foot or less. Light chop. A chance of showers and thunderstorms. For Sunday night, southeast winds 5 to 10 knots. Waves 1 foot or less. Light chop. A chance of showers and thunderstorms. And for Monday, southeast winds 5 to 10 knots with gusts up to 20 knots. Waves 1 foot or less. Light chop. A chance of thunderstorms. Showers. On Perdido Bay, Pensacola Bay including Santa Rosa Sound, and Choctawhatchee Bay. For tonight, south winds around 5 knots early this evening, becoming light and variable, then becoming southeast around 5 knots after midnight. Waves 1 foot or less. Smooth. A slight chance of showers and thunderstorms early this evening. For Sunday, south winds 5 to 10 knots. Waves 1 foot or less. Light chop. A chance of showers and thunderstorms. For Sunday night, southeast winds around 5 knots. Waves 1 foot or less. Smooth. A slight chance of showers and thunderstorms. And for Monday, southeast winds 5 to 10 knots. Waves 1 foot or less. Light chop. Showers likely with a chance of thunderstorms. From the Okaloosa-Walton County line to Pascagoula, and out 20 nautical miles. For tonight, southeast winds around 5 knots. Seas around 2 feet. Wave detail, southeast 2 feet at 5 seconds. A slight chance of showers and thunderstorms early this evening. A slight chance of showers after midnight. A slight chance of thunderstorms late. For Sunday, southeast winds 5 to 10 knots. Seas around 2 feet. Wave detail, southeast 2 feet at 5 seconds. A chance of showers and thunderstorms. For Sunday night, southeast winds 5 to 10 knots. Seas around 2 feet. Wave detail, southeast 2 feet at 5 seconds. A chance of showers and thunderstorms. And for Monday, southeast winds 10 to 15 knots. Seas around 2 feet. Wave detail, southeast 2 feet at 5 seconds. A chance of thunderstorms. Showers. From the Okaloosa-Walton County line to Pascagoula, from 20 to 60 nautical miles offshore. For tonight, southeast winds 5 to 10 knots. Seas around 2 feet. Wave detail, southeast 2 feet at 5 seconds. A slight chance of showers and thunderstorms late. For Sunday, southeast winds 5 to 10 knots. Seas around 2 feet. Wave detail, southeast 2 feet at 5 seconds. A chance of showers and thunderstorms. For Sunday night, southeast winds 5 to 10 knots. Seas around 2 feet. Wave detail, southeast 2 feet at 5 seconds. A chance of showers and thunderstorms. And for Monday, southeast winds 10 to 15 knots. Seas 2 to 3 feet. Wave detail, southeast 3 feet at 6 seconds. A chance of thunderstorms. Showers. Tidal information, at the mouth of the Mobile River on Sunday, low tide at 4:08 a.m. Height 5:45 p.m. At the mouth of the Mobile River on Monday, low tide at 3:07 a.m. High tide at 11:23 a.m. At Pensacola Bay on Sunday, low tide at 3:14 a.m. High tide at 2:25 p.m. At Pensacola Bay on Monday, low tide at 1:24 a.m. High tide at 9:20 a.m. High tide at 8:32 p.m. Low tide at 10:37 p.m. At the East Pass in Destin on Sunday, low tide at 2:40 a.m. High tide at 1:52 p.m. Low tide at 4:44 p.m. High tide at 5:23 p.m. At the East Pass in Destin on Monday, low tide at 12:50 a.m. High tide at 8:47 a.m. Low tide at 5:41 p.m. High tide at 7:59 p.m. The following marine observations were made as of midnight. Mobile Bay Coast Guard Station. Winds were east at 11 knots. Sea temperature 82 degrees. Air temperature 79 degrees. Weeks Bay, calm. Air temperature was 75 degrees. Pensacola Bay. Sea temperature 82 degrees. Air temperature 79 degrees. The report from the east end of Dauphin Island was not available. Graham Bay, southeast winds at 10 knots. Air temperature was 80 degrees. And Pettiboy Island, east winds at 7 knots. Air temperature was 77 degrees. South of Dauphin Island. Winds were southeast at 8 knots. Wave heights 2 feet. Wave period 6 seconds. 12 miles south of Orange Beach, winds were east at 12 knots. Air temperature was 78 degrees. Gulf water temperature 79 degrees. Wave heights 2 feet, with a period of 6 seconds. 100 miles south of Destin. Winds were southeast at 6 knots. Air temperature 80 degrees. The following weather reports were made at midnight. Pensacola International Airport, skies were mostly cloudy. The temperature was 78 degrees, the dew point was 76, and the relative humidity was 93%. The wind was southeast at 9 miles an hour. The pressure was 30.02 inches and falling. Pensacola Naval Air Station, skies were mostly cloudy. The temperature was 78 degrees, the dew point was 77, and the relative humidity was 96%. The wind was southeast at 10 miles an hour. The pressure was 30.01 inches and falling. Here's your National Weather Service forecast. tonight, a slight chance of thunderstorms this evening. Mostly cloudy with a slight chance of showers. Lows around 70. South winds around 5 miles per hour this evening, becoming light and variable. Chance of rain 20%. Sunday, partly sunny in the morning, then becoming mostly cloudy. A chance of thunderstorms. A chance of showers in the morning, then showers likely in the afternoon. Highs in the mid-80s. South winds around 5 miles per hour. Chance of rain 70%. Sunday night, mostly cloudy. A chance of showers and thunderstorms in the evening, then a chance of showers with a slight chance of thunderstorms after midnight. Lows in the lower 70s. Southeast winds around 5 miles per hour. Chance of rain 50%. Memorial Day, showers with a chance of thunderstorms. Highs in the lower 80s. South winds 5 to 10 miles per hour. Chance of rain 90%. This is NOAA Weather Radio, from the Mobile Pensacola National Weather Service. The current time is 1:10 a.m. Central Daylight Time. There is a high risk of rip currents for the following areas in Alabama, Baldwin Coastal and Mobile Coastal, and the following areas in Florida, Escambia Coastal, Okaloosa Coastal and Santa Rosa Coastal. High rip current risk remains in effect through late tonight. What? Dangerous rip currents. Where? In Alabama, Mobile Coastal and Baldwin Coastal counties. In Florida, Escambia Coastal, Santa Rosa Coastal and Okaloosa Coastal counties. When? Through late tonight. Impacts, rip currents can sweep even the best swimmers away from shore into deeper water. Swim near a lifeguard. If caught in a rip current, relax and float. Don't swim against the current. If able, swim in a direction following the shoreline. If unable to escape, face the shore and call or wave for help. Here's your marine forecast. On the weather map, light to moderate southeasterly flow will prevail over the Memorial Day weekend into the middle of next week. The highest chances of rain will occur on Memorial Day and Tuesday, with numerous to widespread showers and thunderstorms expected. Seas will generally be 2 to 3 feet through Monday afternoon, increasing to 3 to 4 feet Monday night into Tuesday. On Perdido Bay, Pensacola Bay including Santa Rosa Sound, and Choctawhatchee Bay. For tonight, southeast winds around 5 knots. Waves 1 foot or less. Smooth. A slight chance of showers. A slight chance of thunderstorms early this evening. A slight chance of thunderstorms after midnight. For Sunday, southeast winds 5 to 10 knots. Waves 1 foot or less. Light chop. A chance of showers and thunderstorms. For Sunday night, southeast winds 5 to 10 knots. Waves 1 foot or less. Light chop. A chance of showers and thunderstorms. And for Monday, southeast winds 5 to 10 knots with gusts up to 20 knots. Waves 1 foot or less. Light chop. A chance of thunderstorms. Showers. On Perdido Bay, Pensacola Bay including Santa Rosa Sound, and Choctawhatchee Bay. For tonight, south winds around 5 knots early this evening, becoming light and variable, then becoming southeast around 5 knots after midnight. Waves 1 foot or less. Smooth. A slight chance of showers and thunderstorms early this evening. For Sunday, south winds 5 to 10 knots. Waves 1 foot or less. Light chop. A chance of showers and thunderstorms. For Sunday night, southeast winds around 5 knots. Waves 1 foot or less. Smooth. A slight chance of showers and thunderstorms. And for Monday, southeast winds 5 to 10 knots. Waves 1 foot or less. Light chop. Showers likely with a chance of thunderstorms. From the Okaloosa-Walton County line to Pascagoula, and out 20 nautical miles. For tonight, southeast winds around 5 knots. Seas around 2 feet. Wave detail, southeast 2 feet at 5 seconds. A slight chance of showers and thunderstorms early this evening. A slight chance of showers after midnight. A slight chance of thunderstorms late. For Sunday, southeast winds 5 to 10 knots. Seas around 2 feet. Wave detail, southeast 2 feet at 5 seconds. A chance of showers and thunderstorms. For Sunday night, southeast winds 5 to 10 knots. Seas around 2 feet. Wave detail, southeast 2 feet at 5 seconds. A chance of showers and thunderstorms. And for Monday, southeast winds 10 to 15 knots. Seas around 2 feet. Wave detail, southeast 2 feet at 5 seconds. A chance of thunderstorms. Showers. From the Okaloosa-Walton County line to Pascagoula, from 20 to 60 nautical miles offshore. For tonight, southeast winds 5 to 10 knots. Seas around 2 feet. Wave detail, southeast 2 feet at 5 seconds. A slight chance of showers and thunderstorms late. For Sunday, southeast winds 5 to 10 knots. Seas around 2 feet. Wave detail, southeast 2 feet at 5 seconds. A chance of showers and thunderstorms. For Sunday night, southeast winds 5 to 10 knots. Seas around 2 feet. Wave detail, southeast 2 feet at 5 seconds. A chance of showers and thunderstorms. And for Monday, southeast winds 10 to 15 knots. Seas 2 to 3 feet. Wave detail, southeast 3 feet at 6 seconds. A chance of thunderstorms. Showers. Tidal information, at the mouth of the Mobile River on Sunday, low tide at 4:08 a.m. High tide at 5:45 p.m. At the mouth of the Mobile River on Monday, low tide at 3:07 a.m. High tide at 11:23 a.m. At Pensacola Bay on Sunday, low tide at 3:14 a.m. High tide at 2:25 p.m. At Pensacola Bay on Monday, low tide at 1:24 a.m. High tide at 9:20 a.m. High tide at 8:32 p.m. Low tide at 10:37 p.m. At the East Pass in Destin on Sunday, low tide at 2:40 a.m. High tide at 1:52 p.m. Low tide at 4:44 p.m. High tide at 5:23 p.m. At the East Pass in Destin on Monday, low tide at 12:50 a.m. High tide at 8:47 a.m. Low tide at 5:41 p.m. High tide at 7:59 p.m. The following marine observations were made as of 1 a.m. Mobile Bay Coast Guard Station. Winds were southeast at 4 knots. Sea temperature 82 degrees. Air temperature 78 degrees. Weeks Bay, calm. Air temperature was 77 degrees. Pensacola Bay. Sea temperature 82 degrees. Air temperature 80 degrees. The report from the east end of Dauphin Island was not available. Graham Bay, southeast winds at 10 knots. Air temperature was 80 degrees. And Pettiboy Island, southeast winds at 10 knots. Air temperature was 78 degrees. South of Dauphin Island. Winds were southeast at 8 knots. Wave height 2 feet. Wave period 6 seconds. 12 miles south of Orange Beach, winds were southeast at 12 knots. Air temperature was 78 degrees. Gulf water temperature 79 degrees. Wave height 2 feet, with a period of 6 seconds. 100 miles south of Destin. Winds were southeast at 6 knots. Air temperature 80 degrees. Wave height 2 feet. Wave period 5 seconds. 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The following weather reports were made at 1 a.m. Pensacola International Airport, skies were mostly cloudy. The temperature was 79 degrees, the dew point was 76, and the relative humidity was 90%. The wind was southeast at 9 miles an hour. The pressure was 30.02 inches and steady. Pensacola Naval Air Station, skies were mostly cloudy. The temperature was 78 degrees, The dew point was 77, and the relative humidity was 96%. The wind was southeast at 10 miles an hour. The pressure was 30.02 inches and rising. Here's your National Weather Service forecast. Tonight, a slight chance of thunderstorms this evening. Mostly cloudy with a slight chance of showers. Lows around 70. South winds around 5 miles per hour this evening, becoming light and variable. Chance of rain 20%. Sunday, partly sunny in the morning, then becoming mostly cloudy. A chance of thunderstorms. A chance of showers in the morning, then showers likely in the afternoon. Highs in the mid-80s. South winds around 5 miles per hour. Chance of rain 70%. Sunday night, mostly cloudy. A chance of showers and thunderstorms in the evening, then a chance of showers with a slight chance of thunderstorms after midnight. Lows in the lower 70s. Southeast winds around 5 miles per hour. Chance of rain 50%. Memorial Day, showers with a chance of thunderstorms. Highs in the lower 80s. South winds 5 to 10 miles per hour. Chance of rain 90%. This is NOAA Weather Radio from the Mobile Pensacola National Weather Service. The current time is 1:20 a.m. Central Daylight Time. There is a high risk of rip currents for the following areas in Alabama, Baldwin Coastal and Mobile Coastal, and the following areas in Florida, Escambia Coastal, Okaloosa Coastal and Santa Rosa Coastal. High rip current risk remains in effect through late tonight. What? Dangerous rip currents. Where? In Alabama, Mobile Coastal and Baldwin Coastal counties. In Florida, Escambia Coastal, Santa Rosa Coastal and Okaloosa Coastal counties. When? Through late tonight. Impacts, rip currents can sweep even the best swimmers away from shore into deeper water. Swim near a lifeguard. If caught in a rip current, relax and float. Don't swim against the current. If able, swim in a direction following the shoreline. If unable to escape, face the shore and call or wave for help. Here's your marine forecast. On the weather map, light to moderate southeasterly flow will prevail over the Memorial Day weekend into the middle of next week. The highest chances of rain will occur on Memorial Day and Tuesday, with numerous to widespread showers and thunderstorms expected. Seas will generally be 2 to 3 feet through Monday afternoon, increasing to 3 to 4 feet Monday night into Tuesday. On Perdido Bay, Pensacola Bay including Santa Rosa Sound, and Choctawhatchee Bay. For tonight, southeast winds around 5 knots. Waves 1 foot or less. Smooth. A slight chance of showers. A slight chance of thunderstorms early this evening. A slight chance of thunderstorms after midnight. For Sunday, southeast winds 5 to 10 knots. Waves 1 foot or less. Light chop. A chance of showers and thunderstorms. For Sunday night, southeast winds 5 to 10 knots. Waves 1 foot or less. Light chop. A chance of showers and thunderstorms. And for Monday, southeast winds 5 to 10 knots with gusts up to 20 knots. Waves 1 foot or less. Light chop. A chance of thunderstorms. Showers. On Perdido Bay, Pensacola Bay including Santa Rosa Sound, and Choctawhatchee Bay. For tonight, south winds around 5 knots early this evening, becoming light and variable, then becoming southeast around 5 knots after midnight. Waves 1 foot or less. Smooth. A slight chance of showers and thunderstorms early this evening. For Sunday, south winds 5 to 10 knots. Waves 1 foot or less. Light chop. A chance of showers and thunderstorms. For Sunday night, southeast winds around 5 knots. Waves 1 foot or less. Smooth. A slight chance of showers and thunderstorms. And for Monday, southeast winds 5 to 10 knots. Waves 1 foot or less. Light chop. Showers likely with a chance of thunderstorms. From the Okaloosa-Walton County line to Pascagoula, and out 20 nautical miles. For tonight, Southeast winds around 5 knots. Seas around 2 feet. Wave detail, southeast 2 feet at 5 seconds. A slight chance of showers and thunderstorms early this evening. A slight chance of showers after midnight. A slight chance of thunderstorms late. For Sunday, southeast winds 5 to 10 knots. Seas around 2 feet. Wave detail, southeast 2 feet at 5 seconds. A chance of showers and thunderstorms. For Sunday night, southeast winds 5 to 10 knots. Seas around 2 feet. Wave detail, southeast 2 feet at 5 seconds. A chance of showers and thunderstorms. And for Monday, southeast winds 10 to 15 knots. Seas around 2 feet. Wave detail, southeast 2 feet at 5 seconds. A chance of thunderstorms. Showers. From the Okaloosa-Walton County line to Pascagoula, from 20 to 60 nautical miles offshore. For tonight, southeast winds 5 to 10 knots. Seas around 2 feet. Wave detail, southeast 2 feet at 5 seconds. A slight chance of showers and thunderstorms late. For Sunday, southeast winds 5 to 10 knots. Seas around 2 feet. Wave detail, southeast 2 feet at 5 seconds. A chance of showers and thunderstorms. For Sunday night, southeast winds 5 to 10 knots. Seas around 2 feet. Wave detail, southeast 2 feet at 5 seconds. A chance of showers and thunderstorms. And for Monday, southeast winds 10 to 15 knots. Seas 2 to 3 feet. Wave detail, southeast 3 feet at 6 seconds. A chance of thunderstorms. Showers. Tidal information, at the mouth of the Mobile River on Sunday, low tide at 4:08 a.m. High tide at 5:45 p.m. At the mouth of the Mobile River on Monday, low tide at 3:07 a.m. High tide at 11:23 a.m. At Pensacola Bay on Sunday, low tide at 3:14 a.m. High tide at 2:25 p.m. At Pensacola Bay on Monday, low tide at 1:24 a.m. High tide at 9:20 a.m. High tide at 8:32 p.m. Low tide at 10:37 p.m. At the East Pass in Destin on Sunday, low tide at 2:40 a.m. High tide at 1:52 p.m. Low tide at 4:44 p.m. High tide at 5:23 p.m. At the East Pass in Destin on Monday, low tide at 12:50 a.m. High tide at 8:47 a.m. Low tide at 5:41 p.m. High tide at 7:59 p.m. The following marine observations were made as of 1 a.m. Mobile Bay Coast Guard Station. Winds were southeast at 4 knots. Sea temperature 82 degrees. Air temperature 78 degrees. Weeks Bay, calm. Air temperature was 77 degrees. Pensacola Bay. Sea temperature 82 degrees. Air temperature 80 degrees. The report from the east end of Dauphin Island was not available. Graham Bay, southeast winds at 10 knots. Air temperature was 80 degrees. And Pettiboy Island, southeast winds at 10 knots. Air temperature was 78 degrees. South of Dauphin Island. Winds were southeast at 8 knots. Wave heights 2 feet. Wave period 6 seconds. 12 miles south of Orange Beach, winds were southeast at 12 knots. Air temperature was 78 degrees. Gulf water temperature 79 degrees. Wave height 2 feet, with a period of 6 seconds. 100 miles south of Destin. Winds were southeast at 6 knots. Air temperature 80 degrees. Wave height 2 feet. Wave period 5 seconds. The following weather reports were made at 1 a.m. Pensacola International Airport, skies were mostly cloudy. The temperature was 79 degrees, the dew point was 76, and the relative humidity was 90%. The wind was southeast at 9 miles an hour. The pressure was 30.02 inches and steady. Pensacola Naval Air Station, skies were mostly cloudy. the temperature was 78 degrees, the dew point was 77, and the relative humidity was 96%. The wind was southeast at 10 miles an hour. The pressure was 30.02 inches and rising. Here's your National Weather Service forecast. Rest of tonight, mostly cloudy with a slight chance of showers and thunderstorms. Near steady temperature in the lower 70s. Light and variable winds. Chance of rain 20%. Sunday, showers likely with a chance of thunderstorms. Highs in the mid-80s. South winds around 5 miles per hour. Chance of rain 70%. Sunday night, a chance of showers and thunderstorms in the evening, then showers likely with a slight chance of thunderstorms after midnight. Lows in the lower 70s. Southeast winds around 5 miles per hour. Chance of rain 70%. Memorial Day, a chance of thunderstorms. Showers. Highs in the lower 80s. Southeast winds 5 to 10 miles per hour. Chance of rain 90%. This is NOAA Weather Radio, from the Mobile Pensacola National Weather Service. The current time is 1:30 a.m. Central Daylight Time. There is a high risk of rip currents for the following areas in Alabama, Baldwin Coastal and Mobile Coastal, and the following areas in Florida, Escambia Coastal, Okaloosa Coastal and Santa Rosa Coastal. High rip current risk remains in effect through late tonight. What? Dangerous rip currents. Where? In Alabama, Mobile Coastal and Baldwin Coastal counties. In Florida, Escambia Coastal, Santa Rosa Coastal and Okaloosa Coastal counties. When? Through late tonight. Impacts, rip currents can sweep even the best swimmers away from shore into deeper water. Swim near a lifeguard. If caught in a rip current, relax and float. Don't swim against the current. If able, swim in a direction following the shoreline. If unable to escape, face the shore and call or wave for help. Here's your marine forecast. On the weather map, light to moderate southeasterly flow will prevail over the Memorial Day weekend into the middle of next week. The highest chances of rain will occur on Memorial Day and Tuesday, with numerous to widespread showers and thunderstorms expected. Seas will generally be 2 to 3 feet through Monday afternoon, increasing to 3 to 4 feet Monday night into Tuesday. On Perdido Bay, Pensacola Bay including Santa Rosa Sound, and Choctawhatchee Bay. For tonight, southeast winds around 5 knots. Waves 1 foot or less. Smooth. A slight chance of showers. A slight chance of thunderstorms early this evening. A slight chance of thunderstorms after midnight. For Sunday, southeast winds 5 to 10 knots. Waves 1 foot or less. Light chop. A chance of showers and thunderstorms. For Sunday night, southeast winds 5 to 10 knots. Waves 1 foot or less. Light chop. A chance of showers and thunderstorms. And for Monday, southeast winds 5 to 10 knots with gusts up to 20 knots. Waves 1 foot or less. Light chop. A chance of thunderstorms. Showers. On Perdido Bay, Pensacola Bay including Santa Rosa Sound, and Choctawhatchee Bay. For tonight, south winds around 5 knots early this evening, becoming light and variable, then becoming southeast around 5 knots after midnight. Waves 1 foot or less. Smooth. A slight chance of showers and thunderstorms early this evening. For Sunday, south winds 5 to 10 knots. Waves 1 foot or less. Light chop. A chance of showers and thunderstorms. For Sunday night, southeast winds around 5 knots. Waves 1 foot or less. Smooth. A slight chance of showers and thunderstorms. And for Monday, southeast winds 5 to 10 knots. Waves 1 foot or less. Light chop. Showers likely with a chance of thunderstorms. From the Okaloosa-Walton County line to Pascagoula, and out 20 nautical miles. For tonight, southeast winds around 5 knots. Seas around 2 feet. Wave detail, southeast 2 feet at 5 seconds. A slight chance of showers and thunderstorms early this evening. A slight chance of showers after midnight. A slight chance of thunderstorms late. For Sunday, southeast winds 5 to 10 knots. Seas around 2 feet. Wave detail, southeast 2 feet at 5 seconds. A chance of showers and thunderstorms. For Sunday night, southeast winds 5 to 10 knots. Seas around 2 feet. Wave detail, southeast 2 feet at 5 seconds. A chance of showers and thunderstorms. And for Monday, southeast winds 10 to 15 knots. Seas around 2 feet. Wave detail, southeast 2 feet at 5 seconds. A chance of thunderstorms. Showers. From the Okaloosa-Walton County line to Pascagoula, from 20 to 60 nautical miles offshore. For tonight, southeast winds 5 to 10 knots. Seas around 2 feet. Wave detail, southeast 2 feet at 5 seconds. A slight chance of showers and thunderstorms late. For Sunday, southeast winds 5 to 10 knots. Seas around 2 feet. Wave detail, southeast 2 feet at 5 seconds. A chance of showers and thunderstorms. For Sunday night, southeast winds 5 to 10 knots. Seas around 2 feet. Wave detail, southeast 2 feet at 5 seconds. A chance of showers and thunderstorms. And for Monday, southeast winds 10 to 15 knots. Seas 2 to 3 feet. Wave detail, southeast 3 feet at 6 seconds. A chance of thunderstorms. Showers. Tidal information, at the mouth of the Mobile River on Sunday, low tide at 4:08 a.m. High tide at 5:45 p.m. At the mouth of the Mobile River on Monday, low tide at 3:07 a.m. High tide at 11:23 a.m. At Pensacola Bay on Sunday, low tide at 3:14 a.m. High tide at 2:25 p.m. At Pensacola Bay on Monday, low tide at 1:24 a.m. High tide at 9:20 a.m. High tide at 8:32 p.m. Low tide at 10:37 p.m. At the East Pass in Destin on Sunday, low tide at 2:40 a.m. High tide at 1:52 p.m. Low tide at 4:44 p.m. High tide at 5:23 p.m. At the East Pass in Destin on Monday, low tide at 12:50 a.m. High tide at 8:47 a.m. Low tide at 5:41 p.m. High tide at 7:59 p.m. The following marine observations were made as of 1 a.m. Mobile Bay Coast Guard Station. Winds were southeast at 4 knots. Sea temperature 82 degrees. Air temperature 78 degrees. Weeks Bay, calm. Air temperature was 77 degrees. Pensacola Bay. Sea temperature 82 degrees. Air temperature 80 degrees. The report from the east end of Dauphin Island was not available. Graham Bay, southeast winds at 10 knots. Air temperature was 80 degrees. And Pettiboy Island, southeast winds at 10 knots. Air temperature was 78 degrees. South of Dauphin Island. Winds were southeast at 8 knots. Wave height 2 feet. Wave period 6 seconds. 12 miles south of Orange Beach, winds were southeast at 12 knots. Air temperature was 78 degrees. Gulf water temperature 79 degrees. Wave height 2 feet, with a period of 6 seconds. 100 miles south of Destin. Winds were southeast at 6 knots. Air temperature 80 degrees. Wave height 2 feet. Wave period 5 seconds. The following weather reports were made at 1 a.m. Pensacola International Airport, skies were mostly cloudy. The temperature was 79 degrees, the dew point was 76, and the relative humidity was 90%. The wind was southeast at 9 miles an hour. The pressure was 30.02 inches and steady. Pensacola Naval Air Station, skies were mostly cloudy. The temperature was 78 degrees. The dew point was 77, and the relative humidity was 96%. The wind was southeast at 10 miles an hour. The pressure was 30.02 inches and rising. Here's your National Weather Service.

east. Southeast winds around 5 miles per hour. Chance of rain 70%. Memorial Day, a chance of thunderstorms. Showers. Highs in the lower 80s. Southeast winds 5 to 10 miles per hour. Chance of rain 90%. This is NOAA Weather Radio from the Mobile Pensacola National Weather Service. The current time is 1:39 a.m. Central Daylight Time. There is a high risk of rip currents for the following areas in Alabama, Baldwin Coastal and Mobile Coastal, and the following areas in Florida, Escambia Coastal, Okaloosa Coastal, and Santa Rosa Coastal. High rip current risk remains in effect through late tonight. What? Dangerous rip currents. Where? In Alabama, Mobile Coastal and Baldwin Coastal counties. In Florida, Escambia Coastal, Santa Rosa Coastal and Okaloosa Coastal counties. When? Through late tonight. Impacts. Rip currents can sweep even the best swimmers away from shore into deeper water. Swim near a lifeguard. If caught in a rip current, relax and float. Don't swim against the current. If able, swim in a direction following the shoreline. If unable to escape, face the shore and call or wave for help. Here's your marine forecast. On the weather map, light to moderate southeasterly flow will prevail over the Memorial Day weekend into the middle of next week. The highest chances of rain will occur on Memorial Day and Tuesday, with numerous to widespread showers and thunderstorms expected. Seas will generally be 2 to 3 feet through Monday afternoon, increasing to 3 to 4 feet Monday night into Tuesday. On Perdido Bay, Pensacola Bay including Santa Rosa Sound, and Choctawhatchee Bay. For tonight, southeast winds around 5 knots. Waves 1 foot or less. Smooth. A slight chance of showers. A slight chance of thunderstorms early this evening. A slight chance of thunderstorms after midnight. For Sunday, southeast winds 5 to 10 knots. Waves 1 foot or less. Light chop. A chance of showers and thunderstorms. For Sunday night, southeast winds 5 to 10 knots. Waves 1 foot or less. Light chop. A chance of showers and thunderstorms. And for Monday, southeast winds 5 to 10 knots with gusts up to 20 knots. Waves 1 foot or less. Light chop. A chance of thunderstorms. Showers. On Perdido Bay, Pensacola Bay including Santa Rosa Sound, and Choctawhatchee Bay. For tonight, south winds around 5 knots early this evening, becoming light and variable, then becoming southeast around 5 knots after midnight. Waves 1 foot or less. Smooth. A slight chance of showers and thunderstorms early this evening. For Sunday, south winds 5 to 10 knots. Waves 1 foot or less. Light chop. A chance of showers and thunderstorms. For Sunday night, southeast winds around 5 knots. Waves 1 foot or less. Smooth. A slight chance of showers and thunderstorms. And for Monday, southeast winds 5 to 10 knots. Waves 1 foot or less. Light chop. Showers likely with a chance of thunderstorms. From the Okaloosa-Walton County line to Pascagoula and out 20 nautical miles. For tonight, southeast winds around 5 knots. Seas around 2 feet. Wave detail, southeast 2 feet at 5 seconds. A slight chance of showers and thunderstorms early this evening. A slight chance of showers after midnight. A slight chance of thunderstorms late. For Sunday, southeast winds 5 to 10 knots. Seas around 2 feet. Wave detail, southeast 2 feet at 5 seconds. A chance of showers and thunderstorms. For Sunday night, southeast winds 5 to 10 knots. Seas around 2 feet. Wave detail, southeast 2 feet at 5 seconds. A chance of showers and thunderstorms. And for Monday, southeast winds 10 to 15 knots. Seas around 2 feet. Wave detail, southeast 2 feet at 5 seconds. A chance of thunderstorms. Showers. From the Okaloosa-Walton County line to Pascagoula, from 20 to

0: 60 nautical miles offshore. For tonight, southeast winds 5 to 10 knots. Seas around 2 feet. Wave detail, southeast 2 feet at 5 seconds. A slight chance of showers and thunderstorms late. For Sunday, southeast winds 5 to 10 knots. Seas around 2 feet. Wave detail, southeast 2 feet at 5 seconds. A chance of showers and thunderstorms. For Sunday night, southeast winds 5 to 10 knots. Seas around 2 feet. Wave detail, southeast 2 feet at 5 seconds. A chance of showers and thunderstorms. And for Monday, southeast winds 10 to 15 knots. Seas 2 to 3 feet. Wave detail, southeast 3 feet at 6 seconds. A chance of thunderstorms. Showers. Tidal information, at the mouth of the Mobile River on Sunday, low tide at 4:08 a.m. High tide at 5:45 p.m. At the mouth of the Mobile River on Monday, low tide at 3:07 a.m. High tide at 11:23 a.m. At Pensacola Bay on Sunday, low tide at 3:14 a.m. High tide at 2:25 p.m. At Pensacola Bay on Monday, low tide at 1:24 a.m. High tide at 9:20 a.m. High tide at 8:32 p.m. Low tide at 10:37 p.m. At the East Pass in Destin on Sunday, low tide at 2:40 a.m. High tide at 1:52 p.m. Low tide at 4:44 p.m. High tide at 5:23 p.m. At the East Pass in Destin on Monday, low tide at 12:50 a.m. High tide at 8:47 a.m. Low tide at 5:41 p.m. High tide at 7:59 p.m. The following marine observations were made as of 1 a.m. Mobile Bay Coast Guard Station. Winds were southeast at 4 knots. Sea temperature 82 degrees. Air temperature 78 degrees. Weeks Bay, calm. Air temperature was 77 degrees. Pensacola Bay. Sea temperature 82 degrees. Air temperature 80 degrees. The report from the east end of Dauphin Island was not available. Graham Bay, southeast winds at 10 knots. Air temperature was 80 degrees. And Pettiboy Island, southeast winds at 10 knots. Air temperature was 78 degrees. South of Dauphin Island. Winds were southeast at 8 knots. Wave height 2 feet. Wave period 6 seconds. 12 miles south of Orange Beach, winds were southeast at 12 knots. Air temperature was 78 degrees. Gulf water temperature 79 degrees. Wave height 2 feet, with a period of 6 seconds. 100 miles south of Destin. Winds were southeast at 6 knots. Air temperature 80 degrees. Wave height 2 feet. Wave period 5 seconds. 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The following weather reports were made at 1 a.m. Pensacola International Airport, skies were mostly cloudy. The temperature was 79 degrees, the dew point was 76, and the relative humidity was 90%. The wind was southeast at 9 miles an hour. The pressure was 30.02 inches and steady. Pensacola Naval Air Station, skies were mostly cloudy. The temperature was 78 degrees, the dew point was 77, and the relative humidity was 96%. The wind was southeast at 10 miles an hour. The pressure was 30.02 inches and rising. Here's your National Weather Service forecast. Rest of tonight, mostly cloudy with a slight chance of showers and thunderstorms. Near steady temperature in the lower 70s. Light and variable winds. Chance of rain 20%. Sunday, showers likely with a chance of thunderstorms. Highs in the mid-80s. South winds around 5 miles per hour. Chance of rain 70%. Sunday night, a chance of showers and thunderstorms in the evening, then showers likely with a slight chance of thunderstorms. after midnight. Lows in the lower 70s. Southeast winds around 5 miles per hour. Chance of rain 70%. Memorial Day, a chance of thunderstorms. Showers. Highs in the lower 80s. Southeast winds 5 to 10 miles per hour. Chance of rain 90%. This is NOAA Weather Radio from the Mobile Pensacola National Weather Service. The current time is 1:49 a.m. Central Daylight Time. There is a high risk of rip currents for the following areas in Alabama, Baldwin Coastal and Mobile Coastal, and the following areas in Florida, Escambia Coastal, Okaloosa Coastal, and Santa Rosa Coastal. High rip current risk remains in effect through late tonight. What? Dangerous rip currents. Where? In Alabama, Mobile Coastal, and Baldwin Coastal counties. In Florida, Escambia Coastal, Santa Rosa Coastal, and Okaloosa Coastal counties. When? Through late tonight. Impacts. Rip currents can sweep even the best swimmers away from shore into deeper water. Swim near a lifeguard. If caught in a rip current, relax and float. Don't swim against the current. If able, swim in a direction following the shoreline. If unable to escape, face the shore and call or wave for help. Here's your marine forecast. On the weather map, light to moderate southeasterly flow will prevail over the Memorial Day weekend into the middle of next week. The highest chances of rain will occur on Memorial Day and Tuesday, with numerous to widespread showers and thunderstorms expected. Seas will generally be 2 to 3 feet through Monday afternoon, increasing to 3 to 4 feet Monday night into Tuesday. On Perdido Bay, Pensacola Bay including Santa Rosa Sound, and Choctawhatchee Bay. For tonight, southeast winds around 5 knots. Waves 1 foot or less. Smooth. A slight chance of showers. A slight chance of thunderstorms early this evening. A slight chance of thunderstorms after midnight. For Sunday, southeast winds 5 to 10 knots. Waves 1 foot or less. Light chop. A chance of showers and thunderstorms. For Sunday night, southeast winds 5 to 10 knots. Waves 1 foot or less. Light chop. A chance of showers and thunderstorms. And for Monday, southeast winds 5 to 10 knots with gusts up to 20 knots. Waves 1 foot or less. Light chop. A chance of thunderstorms. Showers. On Perdido Bay, Pensacola Bay including Santa Rosa Sound, and Choctawhatchee Bay. For tonight, south winds around 5 knots early this evening, becoming light and variable, then becoming southeast around 5 knots after midnight. Waves 1 foot or less. Smooth. A slight chance of showers and thunderstorms early this evening. For Sunday, south winds 5 to 10 knots. Waves 1 foot or less. Light chop. A chance of showers and thunderstorms. For Sunday night, southeast winds around 5 knots. Waves 1 foot or less. Smooth. A slight chance of showers and thunderstorms. And for Monday, southeast winds 5 to 10 knots. Waves 1 foot or less. Light chop. Showers likely with a chance of thunderstorms. From the Okaloosa-Walton County line to Pascagoula and out 20 nautical miles. For tonight, southeast winds around 5 knots. Seas around 2 feet. Wave detail, southeast 2 feet at 5 seconds. A slight chance of showers and thunderstorms early this evening. A slight chance of showers after midnight. A slight chance of thunderstorms late. For Sunday, southeast winds 5 to 10 knots. Seas around 2 feet. Wave detail, southeast 2 feet at 5 seconds. A chance of showers and thunderstorms. For Sunday night, southeast winds 5 to 10 knots. Seas around 2 feet. Wave detail, southeast 2 feet at 5 seconds. A chance of showers and thunderstorms. And for Monday, southeast winds 10 to 15 knots. Seas around 2 feet. Wave detail, southeast 2 feet at 5 seconds. A chance of thunderstorms. Showers. from the Okaloosa-Walton County line to Pascagoula, from 20 to 60 nautical miles offshore. For tonight, southeast winds 5 to 10 knots. Seas around 2 feet. Wave detail, southeast 2 feet at 5 seconds. A slight chance of showers and thunderstorms late. For Sunday, southeast winds 5 to 10 knots. Seas around 2 feet. Wave detail, southeast 2 feet at 5 seconds. A chance of showers and thunderstorms. For Sunday night, southeast winds 5 to 10 knots. Seas around 2 feet. Wave detail, southeast 2 feet at 5 seconds. A chance of showers and thunderstorms. And for Monday, southeast winds 10 to 15 knots. Seas 2 to 3 feet. Wave detail, southeast 3 feet at 6 seconds. A chance of thunderstorms. Showers. Tidal information, at the mouth of the Mobile River on Sunday, low tide at 4:08 a.m. High tide at 5:45 p.m. At the mouth of the Mobile River on Monday, low tide at 3:07 a.m. High tide at 11:23 a.m. At Pensacola Bay on Sunday, low tide at 3:14 a.m. High tide at 2:25 p.m. At Pensacola Bay on Monday, low tide at 1:24 a.m. High tide at 9:20 a.m. High tide at 8:32 p.m. Low tide at 10:37 p.m. At the East Pass in Destin on Sunday, low tide at 2:40 a.m. High tide at 1:52 p.m. Low tide at 4:44 p.m. High tide at 5:23 p.m. At the East Pass in Destin on Monday, low tide at 12:50 a.m. High tide at 8:47 a.m. Low tide at 5:41 p.m. High tide at 7:59 p.m. The following marine observations were made as of 1 a.m. Mobile Bay Coast Guard Station. Winds were southeast at 4 knots. Sea temperature 82 degrees. Air temperature 78 degrees. Weeks Bay, calm. Air temperature was 77 degrees. Pensacola Bay. Sea temperature 82 degrees. Air temperature 80 degrees. The report from the east end of Dauphin Island was not available. Graham Bay, southeast winds at 10 knots. Air temperature was 80 degrees. And Pettiboy Island, southeast winds at 10 knots. Air temperature was 78 degrees. South of Dauphin Island. Winds were southeast at 8 knots. Wave height 2 feet. Wave period 6 seconds. 12 miles south of Orange Beach, winds were southeast at 12 knots. Air temperature was 78 degrees. Gulf water temperature 79 degrees. Wave height 2 feet, with a period of 6 seconds. 100 miles south of Destin. Winds were southeast at 6 knots. Air temperature 80 degrees. Wave height 2 feet. Wave period 5 seconds. The following weather reports were made at 1 a.m. Pensacola International Airport, skies were mostly cloudy. The temperature was 79 degrees, the dew point was 76, and the relative humidity was 90%. The wind was southeast at 9 miles an hour. The pressure was 30.02 inches and steady. Pensacola Naval Air Station, skies were mostly cloudy. The temperature was 78 degrees, the dew point was 77, and the relative humidity was 96%. The wind was southeast at 10 miles an hour. The pressure was 30.02 inches and rising. Here's your National Weather Service forecast. Rest of tonight, mostly cloudy with a slight chance of showers and thunderstorms. Near steady temperature in the lower 70s. Light and variable winds. Chance of rain 20%. Sunday, showers likely with a chance of thunderstorms. Highs in the mid-80s. South winds around 5 miles per hour. Chance of rain 70%. Sunday night, a chance of showers and thunderstorms in the evening, then showers likely with a slight chance of thunderstorms after midnight. Lows in the lower 70s. Southeast winds around 5 miles per hour. Chance of rain 70%. Memorial Day, a chance of thunderstorms. Showers. Highs in the lower 80s.
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0: Light time. There is a high risk of rip currents for the following areas in Alabama, Baldwin Coastal and Mobile Coastal, and the following areas in Florida, Escambia Coastal, Okaloosa Coastal, and Santa Rosa Coastal. High rip current risk remains in effect through late tonight. What? Dangerous rip currents. Where? In Alabama, Mobile Coastal and Baldwin Coastal counties. In Florida, Escambia Coastal, Santa Rosa Coastal and Okaloosa Coastal counties. When? Through late tonight. Impacts. Rip currents can sweep even the best swimmers away from shore into deeper water. Swim near a lifeguard. If caught in a rip current, relax and float. Don't swim against the current. If able, swim in a direction following the shoreline. If unable to escape, face the shore and call or wave for help. Here's your marine forecast. On the weather map, light to moderate southeasterly flow will prevail over the Memorial Day weekend into the middle of next week. The highest chances of rain will occur on Memorial Day and Tuesday, with numerous to widespread showers and thunderstorms expected. Seas will generally be 2 to 3 feet through Monday afternoon, increasing to 3 to 4 feet Monday night into Tuesday. On Perdido Bay, Pensacola Bay including Santa Rosa Sound, and Choctawhatchee Bay. For tonight, southeast winds around 5 knots. Waves 1 foot or less. Smooth. A slight chance of showers. A slight chance of thunderstorms early this evening. A slight chance of thunderstorms after midnight. For Sunday, southeast winds 5 to 10 knots. Waves 1 foot or less. Light chop. A chance of showers and thunderstorms. For Sunday night, southeast winds 5 to 10 knots. Waves 1 foot or less. Light chop. A chance of showers and thunderstorms. And for Monday, southeast winds 5 to 10 knots with gusts up to 20 knots. Waves 1 foot or less. Light chop. A chance of thunderstorms. Showers. On Perdido Bay, Pensacola Bay including Santa Rosa Sound, and Choctawhatchee Bay. For tonight, south winds around 5 knots early this evening, becoming light and variable, then becoming southeast around 5 knots after midnight. Waves 1 foot or less. Smooth. A slight chance of showers and thunderstorms early this evening. For Sunday, south winds 5 to 10 knots. Waves 1 foot or less. Light chop. A chance of showers and thunderstorms. For Sunday night, southeast winds around 5 knots. Waves 1 foot or less. Smooth. A slight chance of showers and thunderstorms. And for Monday, southeast winds 5 to 10 knots. Waves 1 foot or less. Light chop. Showers likely with a chance of thunderstorms. From the Okaloosa-Walton County line to Pascagoula and out 20 nautical miles. For tonight, southeast winds around 5 knots. Seas around 2 feet. Wave detail, southeast 2 feet at 5 seconds. A slight chance of showers and thunderstorms early this evening. A slight chance of showers after midnight. A slight chance of thunderstorms late. For Sunday, southeast winds 5 to 10 knots. Seas around 2 feet. Wave detail, southeast 2 feet at 5 seconds. A chance of showers and thunderstorms. For Sunday night, southeast winds 5 to 10 knots. Seas around 2 feet. Wave detail, southeast 2 feet at 5 seconds. A chance of showers and thunderstorms. And for Monday, southeast winds 10 to 15 knots. Seas around 2 feet. Wave detail, southeast 2 feet at 5 seconds. A chance of thunderstorms. Showers. From the Okaloosa-Walton County line to Pascagoula, from 20 to 60 nautical miles offshore. For tonight, southeast winds 5 to 10 knots. seas around 2 feet. Wave detail, southeast 2 feet at 5 seconds. A slight chance of showers and thunderstorms late. For Sunday, southeast winds 5 to 10 knots. Seas around 2 feet. Wave detail, southeast 2 feet at 5 seconds. A chance of showers and thunderstorms. For Sunday night, southeast winds 5 to 10 knots. Seas around 2 feet. Wave detail, southeast 2 feet at 5 seconds. A chance of showers and thunderstorms. And for Monday, southeast winds 10 to 15 knots. Seas 2 to 3 feet. Wave detail, southeast 3 feet at 6 seconds. A chance of thunderstorms. Showers. Tidal information, at the mouth of the Mobile River on Sunday, low tide at 4:08 a.m. High tide at 5:45 p.m. At the mouth of the Mobile River on Monday, low tide at 3:07 a.m. High tide at 11:23 a.m. At Pensacola Bay on Sunday, low tide at 3:14 a.m. High tide at 2:25 p.m. At Pensacola Bay on Monday, low tide at 1:24 a.m. High tide at 9:20 a.m. High tide at 8:32 p.m. Low tide at 10:37 p.m. At the East Pass in Destin on Sunday, low tide at 2:40 a.m. High tide at 1:52 p.m. Low tide at 4:44 p.m. High tide at 5:23 p.m. At the East Pass in Destin on Monday, low tide at 12:50 a.m. High tide at 8:47 a.m. Low tide at 5:41 p.m. High tide at 7:59 p.m. The following marine observations were made as of 1 a.m. Mobile Bay Coast Guard Station. Winds were southeast at 4 knots. Sea temperature 82 degrees. Air temperature 78 degrees. Weeks Bay, calm. Air temperature was 77 degrees. Pensacola Bay. Sea temperature 82 degrees. Air temperature 80 degrees. The report from the east end of Dauphin Island was not available. Graham Bay, southeast winds at 10 knots. Air temperature was 80 degrees. And Pettiboy Island, southeast winds at 10 knots. Air temperature was 78 degrees. South of Dauphin Island. Winds were southeast at 8 knots. Wave heights 2 feet. Wave period 6 seconds. 12 miles south of Orange Beach, winds were southeast at 12 knots. Air temperature was 78 degrees. Gulf water temperature 79 degrees. Wave heights 2 feet, with a period of 6 seconds. 100 miles south of Destin. Winds were southeast at 6 knots. Air temperature 80 degrees. Wave heights 2 feet. Wave period 5 seconds. The following weather reports were made at 1 a.m. Pensacola International Airport, skies were mostly cloudy. The temperature was 79 degrees, the dew point was 76, and the relative humidity was 90%. The wind was southeast at 9 miles an hour. The pressure was 30.02 inches and steady. Pensacola Naval Air Station, skies were mostly cloudy. The temperature was 78 degrees. The dew point was 77, and the relative humidity was 96%. The wind was southeast at 10 miles an hour. The pressure was 30.02 inches and rising. Here's your National Weather Service forecast. Rest of tonight, mostly cloudy with a slight chance of showers and thunderstorms. Near steady temperature in the lower 70s. Light and variable winds. Chance of rain 20%. Sunday, showers likely with a chance of thunderstorms. Highs in the mid-80s. South winds around 5 miles per hour. Chance of rain 70%. Sunday night, a chance of showers and thunderstorms in the evening, then showers likely with a slight chance of thunderstorms after midnight. Lows in the lower 70s. Southeast winds around 5 miles per hour. Chance of rain 70%. Memorial Day, a chance of thunderstorms. Showers. Highs in the lower 80s. Southeast winds 5 to 10 miles per hour. chance of rain 90%. This is NOAA Weather Radio from the Mobile Pensacola National Weather Service. The current time is 2:09 a.m. Central Daylight Time. There is a high risk of rip currents for the following areas in Alabama, Baldwin Coastal and Mobile Coastal, and the following areas in Florida, Escambia Coastal, Okaloosa Coastal and Santa Rosa Coastal. High rip current risk remains in effect through late tonight. What? Dangerous rip currents. Where? In Alabama, Mobile Coastal and Baldwin Coastal counties. In Florida, Escambia Coastal, Santa Rosa Coastal and Okaloosa Coastal counties. When? Through late tonight. Impacts, rip currents can sweep even the best swimmers away from shore into deeper water. Swim near a lifeguard. If caught in a rip current, relax and float. Don't swim against the current. If able, swim in a direction following the shoreline. If unable to escape, face the shore and call or wave for help. Here's your marine forecast. On the weather map, light to moderate southeasterly flow will prevail over the Memorial Day weekend into the middle of next week. The highest chances of rain will occur on Memorial Day and Tuesday, with numerous to widespread showers and thunderstorms expected. Seas will generally be 2 to 3 feet through Monday afternoon, increasing to 3 to 4 feet Monday night into Tuesday. On Perdido Bay, Pensacola Bay including Santa Rosa Sound, and Choctawhatchee Bay. For tonight, southeast winds around 5 knots. Waves 1 foot or less. Smooth. A slight chance of showers. A slight chance of thunderstorms early this evening. A slight chance of thunderstorms after midnight. For Sunday, southeast winds 5 to 10 knots. Waves 1 foot or less. Light chop. A chance of showers and thunderstorms. For Sunday night, southeast winds 5 to 10 knots. Waves 1 foot or less. Light chop. A chance of showers and thunderstorms. And for Monday, southeast winds 5 to 10 knots with gusts up to 20 knots. Waves 1 foot or less. Light chop. A chance of thunderstorms. Showers. On Perdido Bay, Pensacola Bay including Santa Rosa Sound, and Choctawhatchee Bay. For tonight, south winds around 5 knots early this evening, becoming light and variable, then becoming southeast around 5 knots after midnight. Waves 1 foot or less. Smooth. A slight chance of showers and thunderstorms early this evening. For Sunday, south winds 5 to 10 knots. Waves 1 foot or less. Light chop. A chance of showers and thunderstorms. For Sunday night, southeast winds around 5 knots. Waves 1 foot or less. Smooth. A slight chance of showers and thunderstorms. And for Monday, southeast winds 5 to 10 knots. Waves 1 foot or less. Light chop. Showers likely with a chance of thunderstorms. From the Okaloosa-Walton County line to Pascagoula, and out 20 nautical miles. For tonight, southeast winds around 5 knots. Seas around 2 feet. Wave detail, southeast 2 feet at 5 seconds. A slight chance of showers and thunderstorms early this evening. A slight chance of showers after midnight. A slight chance of thunderstorms late. For Sunday, southeast winds 5 to 10 knots. Seas around 2 feet. Wave detail, southeast 2 feet at 5 seconds. A chance of showers and thunderstorms. For Sunday night, southeast winds 5 to 10 knots. Seas around 2 feet. Wave detail, southeast 2 feet at 5 seconds. A chance of showers and thunderstorms. And for Monday, southeast winds 10 to 15 knots. Seas around 2 feet. Wave detail, southeast 2 feet at 5 seconds. A chance of thunderstorms. Showers. From the Okaloosa-Walton County line to Pascagoula, from 20 to 60 nautical miles offshore. For tonight, southeast winds 5 to 10 knots. Seas around 2 feet. Wave detail, southeast 2 feet at 5 seconds. A slight chance of showers and thunderstorms late. For Sunday, Southeast winds 5 to 10 knots. Seas around 2 feet. Wave detail, southeast 2 feet at 5 seconds. A chance of showers and thunderstorms. For Sunday night, southeast winds 5 to 10 knots. Seas around 2 feet. Wave detail, southeast 2 feet at 5 seconds. A chance of showers and thunderstorms. And for Monday, southeast winds 10 to 15 knots. Seas 2 to 3 feet. Wave detail, southeast 3 feet at 6 seconds. A chance of thunderstorms. Showers. Tidal information, at the mouth of the Mobile River on Sunday, low tide at 4:08 a.m. High tide at 5:45 p.m. At the mouth of the Mobile River on Monday, low tide at 3:07 a.m. High tide at 11:23 a.m. At Pensacola Bay on Sunday, low tide at 3:14 a.m. High tide at 2:25 p.m. At Pensacola Bay on Monday, low tide at 1:24 a.m. High tide at 9:20 a.m. High tide at 8:32 p.m. Low tide at 10:37 p.m. At the East Pass in Destin on Sunday, low tide at 2:40 a.m. High tide at 1:52 p.m. Low tide at 4:44 p.m. High tide at 5:23 p.m. At the East Pass in Destin on Monday, low tide at 12:50 a.m. High tide at 8:47 a.m. Low tide at 5:41 p.m. High tide at 7:59 p.m. The following marine observations were made as of 2 a.m. Mobile Bay Coast Guard Station. Winds were southeast at 4 knots. Sea temperature 82 degrees. Air temperature 78 degrees. Weeks Bay, southeast winds at 1 knot. Air temperature was 78 degrees. Pensacola Bay. Sea temperature 83 degrees. Air temperature 79 degrees. The report from the east end of Dauphin Island was not available. Graham Bay, southeast winds at 12 knots. Air temperature was 80 degrees. And Pettiboy Island, southeast winds at 11 knots. Air temperature was 78 degrees. South of Dauphin Island. Winds were southeast at 8 knots. 12 miles south of Orange Beach, winds were southeast at 10 knots. Air temperature was 78 degrees. Gulf water temperature 79 degrees. Wave height 2 feet, with a period of 6 seconds. 100 miles south of Destin. Winds were southeast at 8 knots. Air temperature 80 degrees. Wave height 2 feet. Wave period 5 seconds. 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The following weather reports were made at 2 a.m. Pensacola International Airport, skies were mostly cloudy. The temperature was 79 degrees, the dew point was 76, and the relative humidity was 90%. The wind was southeast at 13 miles an hour. The pressure was 30.01 inches and falling. Pensacola Naval Air Station, skies were mostly cloudy. The temperature was 78 degrees, the dew point was 76, and the relative humidity was 93%. The wind was southeast at 10 miles an hour. The pressure was 30.01 inches and falling. Here's your National Weather Service forecast. Rest of tonight, mostly cloudy with a slight chance of showers and thunderstorms. Near steady temperature in the lower 70s. Light and variable winds. Chance of rain 20%. Sunday, showers likely with a chance of thunderstorms. Highs in the mid-80s. South winds around 5 miles per hour. Chance of rain 70%. Sunday night, a chance of showers and thunderstorms in the evening, then showers likely with a slight chance of thunderstorms after midnight. Lows in the lower 70s. Southeast winds around 5 miles per hour. Chance of rain 70%. Memorial Day, a chance of thunderstorms. Showers. Highs in the lower 80s. Southeast winds 5 to 10 miles per hour. Chance of rain 90%. This is NOAA Weather Radio from the Mobile Pensacola National Weather Service. The current time is 2:19 a.m. Central Daylight Time. There is a high risk of rip currents for the following areas in Alabama, Baldwin Coastal and Mobile Coastal, and the following areas in Florida, Escambia Coastal, Okaloosa Coastal and Santa Rosa Coastal. High rip current risk remains in effect through late tonight. What? Dangerous rip currents. Where? In Alabama, Mobile Coastal and Baldwin Coastal counties. In Florida, Escambia Coastal, Santa Rosa Coastal and Okaloosa Coastal counties. When? Through late tonight. Impacts. Rip currents can sweep even the best swimmers away from shore into deeper water. Swim near a lifeguard. If caught in a rip current, relax and float. Don't swim against the current. If able, swim in a direction following the shoreline. If unable to escape, face the shore and call or wave for help. Here's your marine forecast. On the weather map, light to moderate southeasterly flow will prevail over the Memorial Day weekend into the middle of next week. The highest chances of rain will occur on Memorial Day and Tuesday, with numerous to widespread showers and thunderstorms expected. Seas will generally be 2 to 3 feet through Monday afternoon, increasing to 3 to 4 feet Monday night into Tuesday. On Perdido Bay, Pensacola Bay including Santa Rosa Sound, and Choctawhatchee Bay. For tonight, southeast winds around 5 knots. Waves 1 foot or less. Smooth. A slight chance of showers. A slight chance of thunderstorms early this evening. A slight chance of thunderstorms after midnight. For Sunday, southeast winds 5 to 10 knots. Waves 1 foot or less. Light chop. A chance of showers and thunderstorms. For Sunday night, southeast winds 5 to 10 knots. Waves 1 foot or less. Light chop. A chance of showers and thunderstorms. And for Monday, southeast winds 5 to 10 knots with gusts up to 20 knots. Waves 1 foot or less. Light chop. A chance of thunderstorms. Showers. On Perdido Bay, Pensacola Bay including Santa Rosa Sound, and Choctawhatchee Bay. For tonight, south winds around 5 knots early this evening, becoming light and variable, then becoming southeast around 5 knots after midnight. Waves 1 foot or less. Smooth. A slight chance of showers and thunderstorms early this evening. For Sunday, south winds 5 to 10 knots. Waves 1 foot or less. Light chop. A chance of showers and thunderstorms. For Sunday night, southeast winds around 5 knots. Waves 1 foot or less. Smooth. A slight chance of showers and thunderstorms. And for Monday, southeast winds 5 to 10 knots. Waves 1 foot or less. Light chop. Showers likely with a chance of thunderstorms. From the Okaloosa-Walton County line to Pascagoula, and out 20 nautical miles. For tonight, southeast winds around 5 knots. Seas around 2 feet. Wave detail, southeast 2 feet at 5 seconds. A slight chance of showers and thunderstorms early this evening. A slight chance of showers after midnight. A slight chance of thunderstorms late. For Sunday, southeast winds 5 to 10 knots. Seas around 2 feet. Wave detail, southeast 2 feet at 5 seconds. A chance of showers and thunderstorms. For Sunday night, southeast winds 5 to 10 knots. Seas around 2 feet. Wave detail, southeast 2 feet at 5 seconds. A chance of showers and thunderstorms. And for Monday, southeast winds 10 to 15 knots. Seas around 2 feet. Wave detail, southeast 2 feet at 5 seconds. A chance of thunderstorms. Showers. From the Okaloosa-Walton County line to Pascagoula, from 20 to 60 nautical miles offshore. For tonight, southeast winds 5 to 10 knots. Seas around 2 feet. Wave detail, southeast 2 feet at 5 seconds. A slight chance of showers and thunderstorms late. For Sunday, southeast winds 5 to 10 knots. Seas around 2 feet. Wave detail, southeast 2 feet at 5 seconds. A chance of showers and thunderstorms. For Sunday night, southeast winds 5 to 10 knots. Seas around 2 feet. Wave detail, southeast 2 feet at 5 seconds. A chance of showers and thunderstorms. And for Monday, southeast winds 10 to 15 knots. Seas 2 to 3 feet. Wave detail, southeast 3 feet at 6 seconds. A chance of thunderstorms. Showers. Tidal information, at the mouth of the Mobile River on Sunday, low tide at 4:08 a.m. High tide at 5:45 p.m. At the mouth of the Mobile River on Monday, low tide at 3:07 a.m. High tide at 11:23 a.m. At Pensacola Bay on Sunday, low tide at 3:14 a.m. High tide at 2:25 p.m. At Pensacola Bay on Monday, low tide at 1:24 a.m. High tide at 9:20 a.m. High tide at 8:32 p.m. Low tide at 10:37 p.m. At the East Pass in Destin on Sunday, low tide at 2:40 a.m. High tide at 1:52 p.m. Low tide at 4:44 p.m. High tide at 5:23 p.m. At the East Pass in Destin on Monday, low tide at 12:50 a.m. High tide at 8:47 a.m. Low tide at 5:41 p.m. High tide at 7:59 p.m. The following marine observations were made as of 2 a.m. Mobile Bay Coast Guard Station. Winds were southeast at 4 knots. Sea temperature 82 degrees. Air temperature 78 degrees. Weeks Bay, southeast winds at 1 knot. Air temperature was 78 degrees. Pensacola Bay. Sea temperature 83 degrees. Air temperature 79 degrees. The report from the east end of Dauphin Island was not available. Graham Bay, southeast winds at 12 knots. Air temperature was 80 degrees. And Pettiboy Island, southeast winds at 11 knots. Air temperature was 78 degrees. South of Dauphin Island. Winds were southeast at 8 knots. 12 miles south of Orange Beach, winds were southeast at 10 knots. Air temperature was 78 degrees. Gulf water temperature 79 degrees. Wave height 2 feet, with a period of 6 seconds. 100 miles south of Destin. Winds were southeast at 8 knots. Air temperature 80 degrees. Wave height 2 feet. Wave period 5 seconds. The following weather reports were made at 2 a.m. Pensacola International Airport, skies were mostly cloudy. The temperature was 79 degrees, the dew point was 76, and the relative humidity was 90%. The wind was southeast at 13 miles an hour. The pressure was 30.01 inches and falling. Pensacola Naval Air Station, skies were mostly cloudy. The temperature was 78 degrees. The dew point was 76, and the relative humidity was 93%. The wind was southeast at 10 miles an hour. The pressure was 30.01 inches and falling. Here's your National Weather Service forecast. Rest of tonight, mostly cloudy with a slight chance of showers and thunderstorms. Near steady temperature in the lower 70s. Light and variable winds. Chance of rain 20%. Sunday, showers likely with a chance of thunderstorms. Highs in the mid-80s. South winds around 5 miles per hour. Chance of rain 70%. Sunday night, a chance of showers and thunderstorms in the evening, then showers likely with a slight chance of thunderstorms after midnight. Lows in the lower 70s. Southeast winds around 5 miles per hour. Chance of rain 70%. Memorial Day, a chance of thunderstorms. Showers. Highs in the lower 80s. Southeast winds 5 to 10 miles per hour. Chance of rain 90%. This is NOAA Weather Radio, from the Mobile Pensacola National Weather Service. The current time is 2:29 a.m. Central Daylight Time. there is a high risk of rip currents for the following areas in Alabama, Baldwin Coastal and Mobile Coastal, and the following areas in Florida, Escambia Coastal, Okaloosa Coastal and Santa Rosa Coastal. High rip current risk remains in effect through late tonight. What? Dangerous rip currents. Where? In Alabama, Mobile Coastal and Baldwin Coastal counties. In Florida, Escambia Coastal, Santa Rosa Coastal and Okaloosa Coastal counties. When? Through late tonight. Impacts, rip currents can sweep even the best swimmers away from shore into deeper water. Swim near a lifeguard. If caught in a rip current, relax and float. Don't swim against the current. If able, swim in a direction following the shoreline. If unable to escape, face the shore and call or wave for help. Here's your marine forecast. On the weather map, light to moderate southeasterly flow will prevail over the Memorial Day weekend into the middle of next week. The highest chances of rain will occur on Memorial Day and Tuesday, with numerous to widespread showers and thunderstorms expected. Seas will generally be 2 to 3 feet through Monday afternoon, increasing to 3 to 4 feet Monday night into Tuesday. On Perdido Bay, Pensacola Bay including Santa Rosa Sound, and Choctawhatchee Bay. For tonight, southeast winds around 5 knots. Waves 1 foot or less. Smooth. A slight chance of showers. A slight chance of thunderstorms early this evening. A slight chance of thunderstorms after midnight. For Sunday, southeast winds 5 to 10 knots. Waves 1 foot or less. Light chop. A chance of showers and thunderstorms. For Sunday night, southeast winds 5 to 10 knots. Waves 1 foot or less. Light chop. A chance of showers and thunderstorms. And for Monday, southeast winds 5 to 10 knots with gusts up to 20 knots. Waves 1 foot or less. Light chop. A chance of thunderstorms. Showers. On Perdido Bay, Pensacola Bay including Santa Rosa Sound, and Choctawhatchee Bay. For tonight, south winds around 5 knots early this evening, becoming light and variable, then becoming southeast around 5 knots after midnight. Waves 1 foot or less. Smooth. A slight chance of showers and thunderstorms early this evening. For Sunday, south winds 5 to 10 knots. Waves 1 foot or less. Light chop. A chance of showers and thunderstorms. For Sunday night, southeast winds around 5 knots. Waves 1 foot or less. Smooth. A slight chance of showers and thunderstorms. And for Monday, southeast winds 5 to 10 knots. Waves 1 foot or less. Light chop. Showers likely with a chance of thunderstorms. From the Okaloosa-Walton County line to Pascagoula, and out 20 nautical miles. For tonight, southeast winds around 5 knots. Seas around 2 feet. Wave detail, southeast 2 feet at 5 seconds. A slight chance of showers and thunderstorms early this evening. A slight chance of showers after midnight. A slight chance of thunderstorms late. For Sunday, southeast winds 5 to 10 knots. Seas around 2 feet. Wave detail, southeast 2 feet at 5 seconds. A chance of showers and thunderstorms. For Sunday night, southeast winds 5 to 10 knots. Seas around 2 feet. Wave detail, southeast 2 feet at 5 seconds. A chance of showers and thunderstorms. And for Monday, southeast winds 10 to 15 knots. Seas around 2 feet. Wave detail, southeast 2 feet at 5 seconds. A chance of thunderstorms. Showers. From the Okaloosa-Walton County line to Pascagoula, from 20 to 60 nautical miles offshore. For tonight, southeast winds 5 to 10 knots. Seas around 2 feet. Wave detail, southeast 2 feet at 5 seconds. A slight chance of showers and thunderstorms late. For Sunday, southeast winds 5 to 10 knots. Seas around 2 feet. Wave detail, southeast 2 feet at 5 seconds. A chance of showers and thunderstorms. For Sunday night, southeast winds 5 to 10 knots. Seas around 2 feet. Wave detail, southeast 2 feet at 5 seconds. A chance of showers and thunderstorms. And for Monday, southeast winds 10 to 15 knots. Seas 2 to 3 feet. Wave detail, southeast 3 feet at 6 seconds. A chance of thunderstorms. Showers. Tidal information, at the mouth of the Mobile River on Sunday, low tide at 4:08 a.m. High tide at 5:45 p.m. At the mouth of the Mobile River on Monday, low tide at 3:07 a.m. High tide at 11:23 a.m. At Pensacola Bay on Sunday, low tide at 3:14 a.m. High tide at 2:25 p.m. At Pensacola Bay on Monday, low tide at 1:24 a.m. High tide at 9:20 a.m. High tide at 8:32 p.m. Low tide at 10:37 p.m. At the East Pass in Destin on Sunday, low tide at 2:40 a.m. High tide at 1:52 p.m. Low tide at 4:44 p.m. High tide at 5:23 p.m. At the East Pass in Destin on Monday, low tide at 12:50 a.m. High tide at 8:47 a.m. Low tide at 5:41 p.m. High tide at 7:59 p.m. The following marine observations were made as of 2 a.m. Mobile Bay Coast Guard Station. Winds were southeast at 4 knots. Sea temperature 82 degrees. Air temperature 78 degrees. Weeks Bay, southeast winds at 1 knot. Air temperature was 78 degrees. Pensacola Bay. Sea temperature 83 degrees. Air temperature 79 degrees. The report from the east end of Dauphin Island was not available. Graham Bay, southeast winds at 12 knots. Air temperature was 80 degrees. And Pettiboy Island, southeast winds at 11 knots. Air temperature was 78 degrees. South of Dauphin Island. Winds were southeast at 8 knots. 12 miles south of Orange Beach, winds were southeast at 10 knots. Air temperature was 78 degrees. Gulf water temperature 79 degrees. Wave height 2 feet, with a period of 6 seconds. 100 miles south of Destin. Winds were southeast at 8 knots. Air temperature 80 degrees. Wave height 2 feet. Wave period 5 seconds. The following weather reports were made at 2 a.m. Pensacola International Airport, skies were mostly cloudy. The temperature was 79 degrees, the dew point was 76, and the relative humidity was 90%. The wind was southeast at 13 miles an hour. The pressure was 30.01 inches and falling. Pensacola Naval Air Station, skies were mostly cloudy. The temperature was 78 degrees, the dew point was 76, and the relative humidity was 93%. The wind was southeast at 10 miles an hour. The pressure was 30.01 inches and falling. Here's your National Weather Service forecast. Rest of tonight, mostly cloudy with a slight chance of showers and thunderstorms. Near steady temperature in the lower 70s. Light and variable winds. Chance of rain 20%. Sunday, showers likely with a chance of thunderstorms. Highs in the mid-80s. South winds around 5 miles per hour. Chance of rain 70%. Sunday night, a chance of showers and thunderstorms in the evening, then showers likely with a slight chance of thunderstorms after midnight. Lows in the lower 70s. Southeast winds around 5 miles per hour. Chance of rain 70%. Memorial Day, a chance of thunderstorms. Showers. Highs in the lower 80s. Southeast winds 5 to 10 miles per hour. Chance of rain 90%. This is NOAA Weather Radio, from the Mobile Pensacola National Weather Service. Current time is 2:39 a.m. Central Daylight Time. There is a high risk of rip currents for the following areas in Alabama, Baldwin Coastal and Mobile Coastal, and the following areas in Florida, Escambia Coastal, Okaloosa Coastal and Santa Rosa Coastal. High rip current risk remains in effect through late tonight. What?

the shore and call or wave for help. Here's your marine forecast. On the weather map, light to moderate southeasterly flow will prevail over the Memorial Day weekend into the middle of next week. The highest chances of rain will occur on Memorial Day and Tuesday, with numerous to widespread showers and thunderstorms expected. Seas will generally be 2 to 3 feet through Monday afternoon, increasing to 3 to 4 feet Monday night into Tuesday. On Perdido Bay, Pensacola Bay including Santa Rosa Sound, and Choctawhatchee Bay. For tonight, southeast winds around 5 knots. Waves 1 foot or less. Smooth. A slight chance of showers. A slight chance of thunderstorms early this evening. A slight chance of thunderstorms after midnight. For Sunday, southeast winds 5 to 10 knots. Waves 1 foot or less. Light chop. A chance of showers and thunderstorms. For Sunday night, southeast winds 5 to 10 knots. Waves 1 foot or less. Light chop. A chance of showers and thunderstorms. And for Monday, southeast winds 5 to 10 knots with gusts up to 20 knots. Waves 1 foot or less. Light chop. A chance of thunderstorms. Showers. On Perdido Bay, Pensacola Bay including Santa Rosa Sound, and Choctawhatchee Bay. For tonight, south winds around 5 knots early this evening, becoming light and variable, then becoming southeast around 5 knots after midnight. Waves 1 foot or less. Smooth. A slight chance of showers and thunderstorms early this evening. For Sunday, south winds 5 to 10 knots. Waves 1 foot or less. Light chop. A chance of showers and thunderstorms. For Sunday night, southeast winds around 5 knots. Waves 1 foot or less. Smooth. A slight chance of showers and thunderstorms. And for Monday, southeast winds 5 to 10 knots. Waves 1 foot or less. Light chop. Showers likely with a chance of thunderstorms. From the Okaloosa-Walton County line to Pascagoula, and out 20 nautical miles. For tonight, southeast winds around 5 knots. Seas around 2 feet. Wave detail, southeast 2 feet at 5 seconds. A slight chance of showers and thunderstorms early this evening. A slight chance of showers after midnight. A slight chance of thunderstorms late. For Sunday, southeast winds 5 to 10 knots. Seas around 2 feet. Wave detail, southeast 2 feet at 5 seconds. A chance of showers and thunderstorms. For Sunday night, southeast winds 5 to 10 knots. Seas around 2 feet. Wave detail, southeast 2 feet at 5 seconds. A chance of showers and thunderstorms. And for Monday, southeast winds 10 to 15 knots. Seas around 2 feet. Wave detail, southeast 2 feet at 5 seconds. A chance of thunderstorms. Showers. From the Okaloosa-Walton County line to Pascagoula, from 20 to 60 nautical miles offshore. For tonight, southeast winds 5 to 10 knots. Seas around 2 feet. Wave detail, southeast 2 feet at 5 seconds. A slight chance of showers and thunderstorms late. For Sunday, southeast winds 5 to 10 knots. Seas around 2 feet. Wave detail, southeast 2 feet at 5 seconds. A chance of showers and thunderstorms. For Sunday night, southeast winds 5 to 10 knots. Seas around 2 feet. Wave detail, southeast 2 feet at 5 seconds. A chance of showers and thunderstorms. And for Monday, southeast winds 10 to 15 knots. Seas 2 to 3 feet. Wave detail, southeast 3 feet at 6 seconds. A chance of thunderstorms. Showers. Tidal information, at the mouth of the Mobile River on Sunday, low tide at 4:08 a.m. High tide at 5:45 p.m. At the mouth of the Mobile River on Monday, low tide at 3:07 a.m. High tide at 11:23 a.m. At Pensacola Bay on Sunday, low tide at 3:14 a.m. High tide at 2:25 p.m.

0: at Pensacola Bay on Monday, low tide at 1:24 a.m., high tide at 9:20 a.m., high tide at 8:32 p.m., low tide at 10:37 p.m. At the East Pass in Destin on Sunday, low tide at 2:40 a.m., high tide at 1:52 p.m., low tide at 4:44 p.m., high tide at 5:23 p.m. At the East Pass in Destin on Monday, low tide at 12:50 a.m., high tide at 8:47 a.m., low tide at 5:41 p.m., high tide at 7:59 p.m. The following marine observations were made as of 2 a.m. Mobile Bay Coast Guard Station. Winds were southeast at 4 knots. Sea temperature 82 degrees. Air temperature 78 degrees. Weeks Bay, southeast winds at 1 knot. Air temperature was 78 degrees. Pensacola Bay. Sea temperature 83 degrees. Air temperature 79 degrees. The report from the east end of Dauphin Island was not available. Graham Bay, southeast winds at 12 knots. Air temperature was 80 degrees. And Pettiboy Island, southeast winds at 11 knots. Air temperature was 78 degrees. South of Dauphin Island, winds were southeast at 8 knots. 12 miles south of Orange Beach, winds were southeast at 10 knots. Air temperature was 78 degrees. Gulf water temperature 79 degrees. Wave heights 2 feet, with a period of 6 seconds. 100 miles south of Destin. Winds were southeast at 8 knots. Air temperature 80 degrees. Wave heights 2 feet. Wave period 5 seconds. 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The following weather reports were made at 2 a.m. Pensacola International Airport, skies were mostly cloudy. The temperature was 79 degrees, the dew point was 76, and the relative humidity was 90%. The wind was southeast at 13 miles an hour. The pressure was 30.01 inches and falling. Pensacola Naval Air Station, skies were mostly cloudy. The temperature was 78 degrees, the dew point was 76, and the relative humidity was 93%. The wind was southeast at 10 miles an hour. The pressure was 30.01 inches and falling. Here's your National Weather Service forecast. Rest of tonight, mostly cloudy with a slight chance of showers and thunderstorms. Near steady temperature in the lower 70s. Light and variable winds. Chance of rain 20%. Sunday, showers likely with a chance of thunderstorms. Highs in the mid-80s. South winds around 5 miles per hour. Chance of rain 70%. Sunday night, a chance of showers and thunderstorms in the evening, then showers likely with a slight chance of thunderstorms after midnight. Lows in the lower 70s. Southeast winds around 5 miles per hour. Chance of rain 70%. Memorial Day, a chance of thunderstorms. Showers. Highs in the lower 80s. Southeast winds 5 to 10 miles per hour. Chance of rain 90%. This is NOAA Weather Radio, from the Mobile Pensacola National Weather Service. The current time is 2:49 a.m. Central Daylight Time. There is a high risk of rip currents for the following areas in Alabama, Baldwin Coastal and Mobile Coastal, and the following areas in Florida, Escambia Coastal, Okaloosa Coastal, and Santa Rosa Coastal. High rip current risk remains in effect through late tonight. What? Dangerous rip currents. Where? In Alabama, Mobile Coastal and Baldwin Coastal counties. In Florida, Escambia Coastal, Santa Rosa Coastal and Okaloosa Coastal counties. When? Through late tonight. Impacts, rip currents can sweep even the best swimmers away from shore into deeper water. Swim near a lifeguard. If caught in a rip current, relax and float. Don't swim against the current. If able, swim in a direction following the shoreline. If unable to escape, face the shore and call or wave for help. Here's your marine forecast. On the weather map, light to moderate southeasterly flow will prevail over the Memorial Day weekend into the middle of next week. The highest chances of rain will occur on Memorial Day and Tuesday, with numerous to widespread showers and thunderstorms expected. Seas will generally be 2 to 3 feet through Monday afternoon, increasing to 3 to 4 feet Monday night into Tuesday. On Perdido Bay, Pensacola Bay including Santa Rosa Sound, and Choctawhatchee Bay. For tonight, southeast winds around 5 knots. Waves 1 foot or less. Smooth. A slight chance of showers. A slight chance of thunderstorms early this evening. A slight chance of thunderstorms after midnight. For Sunday, southeast winds 5 to 10 knots. Waves 1 foot or less. Light chop. A chance of showers and thunderstorms. For Sunday night, southeast winds 5 to 10 knots. Waves 1 foot or less. Light chop. A chance of showers and thunderstorms. And for Monday, southeast winds 5 to 10 knots with gusts up to 20 knots. Waves 1 foot or less. Light chop. A chance of thunderstorms. Showers. On Perdido Bay, Pensacola Bay including Santa Rosa Sound, and Choctawhatchee Bay. For tonight, south winds around 5 knots early this evening, becoming light and variable, then becoming southeast around 5 knots after midnight. Waves 1 foot or less. Smooth. A slight chance of showers and thunderstorms early this evening. For Sunday, south winds 5 to 10 knots. Waves 1 foot or less. Light chop. A chance of showers and thunderstorms. For Sunday night, southeast winds around 5 knots. Waves 1 foot or less. Smooth. A slight chance of showers and thunderstorms. And for Monday, southeast winds 5 to 10 knots. Waves 1 foot or less. Light chop. Showers likely with a chance of thunderstorms. From the Okaloosa-Walton County line to Pascagoula, and out 20 nautical miles. For tonight, southeast winds around 5 knots. Seas around 2 feet. Wave detail, southeast 2 feet at 5 seconds. A slight chance of showers and thunderstorms early this evening. A slight chance of showers after midnight. A slight chance of thunderstorms late. For Sunday, southeast winds 5 to 10 knots. Seas around 2 feet. Wave detail, southeast 2 feet at 5 seconds. A chance of showers and thunderstorms. For Sunday night, southeast winds 5 to 10 knots. Seas around 2 feet. Wave detail, southeast 2 feet at 5 seconds. A chance of showers and thunderstorms. And for Monday, southeast winds 10 to 15 knots. Seas around 2 feet. Wave detail, southeast 2 feet at 5 seconds. A chance of thunderstorms. Showers. From the Okaloosa-Walton County line to Pascagoula, from 20 to 60 nautical miles offshore. For tonight, southeast winds 5 to 10 knots. Seas around 2 feet. Wave detail, southeast 2 feet at 5 seconds. A slight chance of showers and thunderstorms late. For Sunday, southeast winds 5 to 10 knots. Seas around 2 feet. Wave detail, southeast 2 feet at 5 seconds. A chance of showers and thunderstorms. For Sunday night, southeast winds 5 to 10 knots. Seas around 2 feet. Wave detail, southeast 2 feet at 5 seconds. A chance of showers and thunderstorms. And for Monday, southeast winds 10 to 15 knots. Seas 2 to 3 feet. Wave detail, southeast 3 feet at 6 seconds. A chance of thunderstorms. Showers. Tidal information, at the mouth of the Mobile River on Sunday, low tide at 4:08 a.m. High tide at 5:45 p.m. At the mouth of the Mobile River on Monday, low tide at 3:07 a.m. High tide at 11:23 a.m. At Pensacola Bay on Sunday, low tide at 3:14 a.m. high tide at 2:25 p.m. At Pensacola Bay on Monday, low tide at 1:24 a.m. High tide at 9:20 a.m. High tide at 8:32 p.m. Low tide at 10:37 p.m. At the East Pass in Destin on Sunday, low tide at 2:40 a.m. High tide at 1:52 p.m. Low tide at 4:44 p.m. High tide at 5:23 p.m. At the East Pass in Destin on Monday, low tide at 12:50 a.m. High tide at 8:47 a.m. Low tide at 5:41 p.m. High tide at 7:59 p.m. The following marine observations were made as of 2 a.m. Mobile Bay Coast Guard Station. Winds were southeast at 4 knots. Sea temperature 82 degrees. Air temperature 78 degrees. Weeks Bay, southeast winds at 1 knot. Air temperature was 78 degrees. Pensacola Bay. Sea temperature 83 degrees. Air temperature 79 degrees. The report from the east end of Dauphin Island was not available. Graham Bay, southeast winds at 12 knots. Air temperature was 80 degrees. And Pettiboy Island, southeast winds at 11 knots. Air temperature was 78 degrees. South of Dauphin Island, winds were southeast at 8 knots. 12 miles south of Orange Beach, winds were southeast at 10 knots. Air temperature was 78 degrees. Gulf water temperature 79 degrees. Wave height 2 feet, with a period of 6 seconds. 100 miles south of Destin. Winds were southeast at 8 knots. Air temperature 80 degrees. Wave height 2 feet. Wave period 5 seconds. The following weather reports were made at 2 a.m. Pensacola International Airport, skies were mostly cloudy. The temperature was 79 degrees, the dew point was 76, and the relative humidity was 90%. The wind was southeast at 13 miles an hour. The pressure was 30.01 inches and falling. Pensacola Naval Air Station, skies were mostly cloudy. The temperature was 78 degrees, the dew point was 76, and the relative humidity was 93%. The wind was southeast at 10 miles an hour. The pressure was 30.01 inches and falling. Here's your National Weather Service forecast. Rest of tonight, mostly cloudy with a slight chance of showers and thunderstorms. Near steady temperature in the lower 70s. Light and variable winds. Chance of rain 20%. Sunday, showers likely with a chance of thunderstorms. Highs in the mid-80s. South winds around 5 miles per hour. Chance of rain 70%. Sunday night, a chance of showers and thunderstorms in the evening, then showers likely with a slight chance of thunderstorms after midnight. Lows in the lower 70s. Southeast winds around 5 miles per hour. Chance of rain 70%. Memorial Day, a chance of thunderstorms. Showers. Highs in the lower 80s. Southeast winds 5 to 10 miles per hour. Chance of rain 90%. This is NOAA Weather Radio, from the Mobile Pensacola National Weather Service. The current time is 2:58 a.m. Central Daylight Time. There is a high risk of rip currents for the following areas in Alabama, Baldwin Coastal and Mobile Coastal, and the following areas in Florida, Escambia Coastal, Okaloosa Coastal and Santa Rosa Coastal. High rip current risk remains in effect through late tonight. What? Dangerous rip currents. Where? In Alabama, Mobile Coastal and Baldwin Coastal counties. In Florida, Escambia Coastal, Santa Rosa Coastal and Okaloosa Coastal counties. When? Through late tonight. Impacts. Rip currents can sweep even the best swimmers away from shore.
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0: 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Here's your marine forecast. On the weather map, light to moderate southeasterly flow will prevail over the Memorial Day weekend into the middle of next week. The highest chances of rain will occur on Memorial Day and Tuesday, with numerous to widespread showers and thunderstorms expected. Seas will generally be 2 to 3 feet through Monday afternoon, increasing to 3 to 4 feet Monday night into Tuesday. On Perdido Bay, Pensacola Bay including Santa Rosa Sound, and Choctawhatchee Bay. For tonight, southeast winds around 5 knots. Waves 1 foot or less. Smooth. A slight chance of showers. A slight chance of thunderstorms early this evening. A slight chance of thunderstorms after midnight. For Sunday, southeast winds 5 to 10 knots. Waves 1 foot or less. Light chop. A chance of showers and thunderstorms. For Sunday night, southeast winds 5 to 10 knots. Waves 1 foot or less. Light chop. A chance of showers and thunderstorms. And for Monday, southeast winds 5 to 10 knots with gusts up to 20 knots. Waves 1 foot or less. Light chop. A chance of thunderstorms. Showers. On Perdido Bay, Pensacola Bay including Santa Rosa Sound, and Choctawhatchee Bay. For tonight, south winds around 5 knots early this evening, becoming light and variable, then becoming southeast around 5 knots after midnight. Waves 1 foot or less. Smooth. A slight chance of showers and thunderstorms early this evening. For Sunday, south winds 5 to 10 knots. Waves 1 foot or less. Light chop. A chance of showers and thunderstorms. For Sunday night, southeast winds around 5 knots. Waves 1 foot or less. Smooth. A slight chance of showers and thunderstorms. And for Monday, southeast winds 5 to 10 knots. Waves 1 foot or less. Light chop. Showers likely with a chance of thunderstorms. From the Okaloosa-Walton County line to Pascagoula, and out 20 nautical miles. For tonight, southeast winds around 5 knots. Seas around 2 feet. Wave detail, southeast 2 feet at 5 seconds. A slight chance of showers and thunderstorms early this evening. A slight chance of showers after midnight. A slight chance of thunderstorms late. For Sunday, southeast winds 5 to 10 knots. Seas around 2 feet. Wave detail, southeast 2 feet at 5 seconds. A chance of showers and thunderstorms. For Sunday night, southeast winds 5 to 10 knots. Seas around 2 feet. Wave detail, southeast 2 feet at 5 seconds. A chance of showers and thunderstorms. And for Monday, southeast winds 10 to 15 knots. Seas around 2 feet. Wave detail, southeast 2 feet at 5 seconds. A chance of thunderstorms. Showers. From the Okaloosa-Walton County line to Pascagoula, from 20 to 60 nautical miles offshore. For tonight, southeast winds 5 to 10 knots. Seas around 2 feet. Wave detail, southeast 2 feet at 5 seconds. A slight chance of showers and thunderstorms late. For Sunday, southeast winds 5 to 10 knots. Seas around 2 feet. Wave detail, southeast 2 feet at 5 seconds. A chance of showers and...

The National Weather Service in Mobile has issued a special marine warning for coastal waters from Pensacola, Florida to Pascagoula, Mississippi, out 20 nautical miles, Mississippi Sound, South Mobile Bay. Waters from Pensacola, Florida to Pascagoula, Mississippi from 20 to 60 nautical miles until 4:30 a.m. Central Daylight Time. At 3:03 a.m. Central Daylight Time, strong thunderstorms capable of producing waterspouts were located along a line extending from 11 nautical miles southeast of Ship Island to 32 nautical miles southeast of Chandler Sound to 44 nautical miles east of Pilottown to 52 nautical miles east of Southwest Pass of the Mississippi River, moving northeast at 35 knots. Hazard, waterspouts and wind gusts 34 knots or greater. Source, radar. Impact, waterspouts can easily overturn boats and create locally hazardous seas. Small craft could be damaged in briefly higher winds and suddenly higher waves. 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There is a high risk of rip currents for the following areas in Alabama: Baldwin Coastal and Mobile Coastal, and the following areas in Florida: Escambia Coastal, Okaloosa Coastal, and Santa Rosa Coastal. High rip current risk remains in effect through late tonight. What? Dangerous rip currents. Where? In Alabama, Mobile Coastal, and Baldwin Coastal counties. In Florida, Escambia Coastal, Santa Rosa Coastal, and Okaloosa Coastal counties. When? Through late tonight. Impacts, rip currents can sweep even the best swimmers away from shore into deeper water. Swim near a lifeguard. If caught in a rip current, relax and float. Don't swim against the current. If able, swim in a direction following the shoreline. If unable to escape, face the shore and call or wave for help. Here's your marine forecast. On the weather map, light to moderate southeasterly flow will prevail over the Memorial Day weekend into the middle of next week. Seas will generally be 2 to 3 feet through Monday afternoon, increasing to 3 to 4 feet Monday night into Tuesday. On Perdido Bay, Pensacola Bay including Santa Rosa Sound, and Choctawhatchee Bay. For today, south winds 5 to 10 knots. Waves 1 foot or less. Light chop. A slight chance of showers and thunderstorms early this morning, then a chance of showers and thunderstorms late this morning and afternoon. For tonight, southeast winds 5 to 10 knots. Waves 1 foot or less. Light chop. A chance of showers and thunderstorms. For Monday, southeast winds 5 to 10 knots with gusts up to 20 knots. Waves 1 foot or less. Light chop. A chance of thunderstorms, showers. And for Monday night, southeast winds 5 to 10 knots. Waves 1 foot or less. Light chop. A chance of thunderstorms. A chance of showers in the evening, then showers likely after midnight. On Perdido Bay, Pensacola Bay including Santa Rosa Sound, and Choctawhatchee Bay. For today, south winds 5 to 10 knots. Waves 1 foot or less. Light chop. A slight chance of showers and thunderstorms early this morning, then a chance of showers and thunderstorms late this morning and afternoon. For tonight, southeast winds 5 to 10 knots. Waves 1 foot or less. Light chop. A chance of showers and thunderstorms. For Monday, south winds 5 to 10 knots with gusts up to 20 knots. Waves 1 foot or less. Light chop. A chance of thunderstorms.
showers. And for Monday night, southeast winds 5 to 10 knots. Waves 1 foot or less. Light chop. A chance of thunderstorms. A chance of showers in the evening, then showers likely after midnight. From the Okaloosa-Walton County line to Pascagoula, and out 20 nautical miles. For today, southeast winds 5 to 10 knots. Seas around 2 feet. Wave detail, southeast 2 feet at 5 seconds. A chance of showers and thunderstorms. For tonight, southeast winds 5 to 10 knots. Seas around 2 feet. Wave detail, southeast 2 feet at 5 seconds. A chance of thunderstorms. A chance of showers in the evening, then showers likely after midnight. For Monday, southeast winds around 10 knots with gusts up to 20 knots. Seas around 2 feet. Wave detail, southeast 2 feet at 5 seconds. A chance of thunderstorms. Showers. And for Monday night, southeast winds around 10 knots. Seas 2 to 3 feet. Wave detail, southeast 3 feet at 6 seconds. A chance of thunderstorms. A chance of showers in the evening, then showers likely after midnight. From the Okaloosa-Walton County line to Pascagoula, from 20 to 60 nautical miles offshore. For today, southeast winds 5 to 10 knots. Seas around 2 feet. Wave detail, southeast 2 feet at 5 seconds. Showers likely with a slight chance of thunderstorms early this morning, then a chance of showers and thunderstorms late this morning and afternoon. For tonight, southeast winds 5 to 10 knots, increasing to 10 to 15 knots with gusts up to 20 knots after midnight. Seas around 2 feet. Wave detail, southeast 2 feet at 4 seconds. A chance of showers and thunderstorms. For Monday, south winds 10 to 15 knots. Seas 2 to 3 feet. Wave detail, southeast 2 feet at 5 seconds. A chance of thunderstorms. Showers. And for Monday night, southeast winds 10 to 15 knots with gusts up to 20 knots. Seas 2 to 3 feet. Wave detail, southeast 3 feet at 6 seconds. A chance of thunderstorms. A chance of showers in the evening, then showers likely after midnight. Tidal information, at the mouth of the Mobile River on Sunday, low tide at 4:08 a.m. High tide at 5:45 p.m. At the mouth of the Mobile River on Monday, low tide at 3:07 a.m. High tide at 11:23 a.m. At Pensacola Bay on Sunday, low tide at 3:14 a.m. High tide at 2:25 p.m. At Pensacola Bay on Monday, low tide at 1:24 a.m. High tide at 9:20 a.m. High tide at 8:32 p.m. Low tide at 10:37 p.m. At the East Pass in Destin on Sunday, low tide at 2:40 a.m. High tide at 1:52 p.m. Low tide at 4:44 p.m. High tide at 5:23 p.m. At the East Pass in Destin on Monday, low tide at 12:50 a.m. High tide at 8:47 a.m. Low tide at 5:41 p.m. High tide at 7:59 p.m. The following marine observations were made as of 3 a.m. Mobile Bay Coast Guard Station. Winds were southeast at 5 knots. Sea temperature 82 degrees. Air temperature 79 degrees. Weeks Bay, calm. Air temperature was 77 degrees. Pensacola Bay. Sea temperature 83 degrees. Air temperature 79 degrees. The report from the east end of Dauphin Island was not available. Grand Bay, southeast winds at 14 knots. Air temperature was 80 degrees. And Pettiboy Island, southeast winds at 12 knots. Air temperature was 78 degrees. South of Dauphin Island. Winds were south at 10 knots. Wave height 2 feet. Wave period 6 seconds. 12 miles south of Orange Beach, winds were southeast at 10 knots. Air temperature was 79 degrees. Gulf water temperature 78 degrees.
wave height 2 feet, with a period of 6 seconds. 100 miles south of Destin. Winds were southeast at 8 knots. Air temperature 80 degrees. Wave height 2 feet. Wave period 5 seconds. The following weather reports were made at 3 a.m. Pensacola International Airport, skies were mostly cloudy. The temperature was 78 degrees, the dew point was 76, and the relative humidity was 93%. The wind was southeast at 10 miles an hour. The pressure was 30.00 inches and falling. Pensacola Naval Air Station, skies were cloudy. The temperature was 78 degrees, the dew point was 77, and the relative humidity was 96%. The wind was southeast at 9 miles an hour. The pressure was 30.00 inches and falling. The following is a summary of watches, warnings and advisories in effect. A special marine warning has been issued until 4:30 a.m. Central Daylight Time for the following marine locations: coastal waters from Pensacola, Florida to Pascagoula, Mississippi out 20 nautical miles, and waters from Pensacola, Florida to Pascagoula, Mississippi extending from 20 nautical miles to 60 nautical miles. A rip current risk remains in effect until 6 a.m. Central Daylight Time for the following area: in Alabama, Baldwin Coastal, and the following areas: in Florida, Escambia Coastal, Okaloosa Coastal and Santa Rosa Coastal. Here's your National Weather Service forecast. Today, showers likely with a chance of thunderstorms. Highs in the mid-80s. South winds around 5 miles per hour. Chance of rain 70%. Tonight, a chance of showers and thunderstorms in the evening, then showers likely with a slight chance of thunderstorms after midnight. Lows in the lower 70s. Southeast winds around 5 miles per hour. Chance of rain 70%. Memorial Day, a chance of thunderstorms. Showers. Highs in the lower 80s. Southeast winds 5 to 10 miles per hour. Chance of rain 90%. Monday night, a chance of thunderstorms. A chance of showers in the evening, then showers likely after midnight. Lows in the lower 70s. Southeast winds around 5 miles per hour. Chance of rain 70%. 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At 3:03 a.m. Central Daylight Time, strong thunderstorms capable of producing waterspouts were located along a line extending from 11 nautical miles southeast of Ship Island to 32 nautical miles southeast of Chandler Sound to 44 nautical miles east of Pilottown to 52 nautical miles east of Southwest Pass of the Mississippi River, moving northeast at 35 knots. Hazard, waterspouts and wind gusts 34 knots or greater. Source, radar. Impact, waterspouts can easily overturn boats and create locally hazardous seas. Small craft could be damaged in briefly higher winds and suddenly higher waves. Locations impacted include East Fowl River Bridge, Sand Island Lighthouse, Bonsacre Bay, Farewell Buoy, Middle Bay Light, Mississippi Sound east of Pascagoula, Heron Bay, Weeks Bay, Central Dauphin Island, and Dauphin Island Bridge. Move to safe harbor until hazardous weather passes. 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Repeating, a special marine warning has been issued until 4:30 a.m. Central Daylight Time for the following marine locations: South Mobile Bay, Mississippi Sound, Alabama, coastal waters from Pensacola, Florida to Pascagoula, Mississippi out 20 nautical miles, and waters from Pensacola, Florida to Pascagoula, Mississippi extending from 20 nautical miles to 60 nautical miles.
There is a high risk of rip currents for the following areas in Alabama, Baldwin Coastal and Mobile Coastal, and the following areas in Florida, Escambia Coastal, Okaloosa Coastal and Santa Rosa Coastal. High rip current risk remains in effect through late tonight. What? Dangerous rip currents. Where? In Alabama, Mobile Coastal and Baldwin Coastal counties. In Florida, Escambia Coastal, Santa Rosa Coastal and Okaloosa Coastal counties. When? Through late tonight. Impacts. Rip currents can sweep even the best swimmers away from shore into deeper water. Swim near a lifeguard. If caught in a rip current, relax and float. Don't swim against the current. If able, swim in a direction following the shoreline. If unable to escape, face the shore and call or wave for help. Here's your marine forecast. On the weather map, light to moderate southeasterly flow will prevail over the Memorial Day weekend into the middle of next week. Seas will generally be 2 to 3 feet through Monday afternoon, increasing to 3 to 4 feet Monday night into Tuesday. On Perdido Bay, Pensacola Bay including Santa Rosa Sound, and Choctaw Hatchie Bay. For today, south winds 5 to 10 knots. Waves 1 foot or less. Light chop. A slight chance of showers and thunderstorms early this morning, then a chance of showers and thunderstorms late this morning and afternoon. For tonight, southeast winds 5 to 10 knots. Waves 1 foot or less. Light chop. A chance of showers and thunderstorms. For Monday, southeast winds 5 to 10 knots with gusts up to 20 knots. Waves 1 foot or less. Light chop. A chance of thunderstorms. Showers. And for Monday night, southeast winds 5 to 10 knots. Waves 1 foot or less. Light chop. A chance of thunderstorms. A chance of showers in the evening, then showers likely after midnight. On Perdido Bay, Pensacola Bay including Santa Rosa Sound, and Choctaw Hatchie Bay. For today, south winds 5 to 10 knots. Waves 1 foot or less. Light chop. A slight chance of showers and thunderstorms early this morning, then a chance of showers and thunderstorms late this morning and afternoon. For tonight, southeast winds 5 to 10 knots. Waves 1 foot or less. Light chop. A chance of showers and thunderstorms. For Monday, south winds 5 to 10 knots with gusts up to 20 knots. Waves 1 foot or less. Light chop. A chance of thunderstorms. Showers. And for Monday night, southeast winds 5 to 10 knots. Waves 1 foot or less. Light chop. A chance of thunderstorms. A chance of showers in the evening, then showers likely after midnight. From the Okaloosa-Walton County line to Pascagoula, and out 20 nautical miles. For today, southeast winds 5 to 10 knots. Seas around 2 feet. Wave detail, southeast 2 feet at 5 seconds. A chance of showers and thunderstorms. For tonight, southeast winds 5 to 10 knots. Seas around 2 feet. Wave detail, southeast 2 feet at 5 seconds. A chance of thunderstorms. A chance of showers in the evening, then showers likely after midnight. For Monday, southeast winds around 10 knots with gusts up to 20 knots. Seas around 2 feet. Wave detail, southeast 2 feet at 5 seconds. A chance of thunderstorms. Showers. And for Monday night, southeast winds around 10 knots. Seas 2 to 3 feet. Wave detail, southeast 3 feet at 6 seconds. A chance of thunderstorms. A chance of showers in the evening, then showers likely after midnight. From the Okaloosa-Walton County line to Pascagoula, from 20 to 60 nautical miles offshore. For today, southeast winds 5 to 10 knots. Seas around 2 feet. Wave detail, southeast 2 feet at 5 seconds. Showers likely with a slight chance of thunderstorms early this morning, then a chance of showers and thunderstorms late this morning and afternoon. For tonight, southeast winds 5 to 10 knots, increasing to 10 to 15 knots with gusts up to 20 knots after midnight.
seas around 2 feet. Wave detail, southeast 2 feet at 4 seconds. A chance of showers and thunderstorms. For Monday, south winds 10 to 15 knots. Seas 2 to 3 feet. Wave detail, southeast 2 feet at 5 seconds. A chance of thunderstorms. Showers. And for Monday night, southeast winds 10 to 15 knots with gusts up to 20 knots. Seas 2 to 3 feet. Wave detail, southeast 3 feet at 6 seconds. A chance of thunderstorms. A chance of showers in the evening, then showers likely after midnight. Tidal information, at the mouth of the Mobile River on Sunday, low tide at 4:08 a.m. High tide at 5:45 p.m. At the mouth of the Mobile River on Monday, low tide at 3:07 a.m. High tide at 11:23 a.m. At Pensacola Bay on Sunday, low tide at 3:14 a.m. High tide at 2:25 p.m. At Pensacola Bay on Monday, low tide at 1:24 a.m. High tide at 9:20 a.m. High tide at 8:32 p.m. Low tide at 10:37 p.m. At the East Pass in Destin on Sunday, low tide at 2:40 a.m. High tide at 1:52 p.m. Low tide at 4:44 p.m. High tide at 5:23 p.m. At the East Pass in Destin on Monday, low tide at 12:50 a.m. High tide at 8:47 a.m. Low tide at 5:41 p.m. High tide at 7:59 p.m. The following marine observations were made as of 3 a.m. Mobile Bay Coast Guard Station. Winds were southeast at 5 knots. Sea temperature 82 degrees. Air temperature 79 degrees. Weeks Bay, calm. Air temperature was 77 degrees. Pensacola Bay. Sea temperature 83 degrees. Air temperature 79 degrees. The report from the east end of Dauphin Island was not available. Graham Bay, southeast winds at 14 knots. Air temperature was 80 degrees. And Pettiboy Island, southeast winds at 12 knots. Air temperature was 78 degrees. South of Dauphin Island. Winds were south at 10 knots. Wave heights 2 feet. Wave period 6 seconds. 12 miles south of Orange Beach, winds were southeast at 10 knots. Air temperature was 79 degrees. Gulf water temperature 78 degrees. Wave heights 2 feet, with a period of 6 seconds. 100 miles south of Destin. Winds were southeast at 8 knots. Air temperature 80 degrees. Wave heights 2 feet. Wave period 5 seconds. The following weather reports were made at 3 a.m. Pensacola International Airport, skies were mostly cloudy. The temperature was 78 degrees, the dew point was 76, and the relative humidity was 93%. The wind was southeast at 10 miles an hour. The pressure was 30.00 inches and falling. Pensacola Naval Air Station, skies were cloudy. The temperature was 78 degrees. The dew point was 77, and the relative humidity was 96%. The wind was southeast at 9 miles an hour. The pressure was 30.00 inches and falling. The following is a summary of watches, warnings and advisories in effect. A special marine warning has been issued until 4:30 a.m. Central Daylight Time for the following marine locations: coastal waters from Pensacola, Florida to Pascagoula, Mississippi out 20 nautical miles, and waters from Pensacola, Florida to Pascagoula, Mississippi extending from 20 nautical miles to 60 nautical miles. A rip current risk remains in effect until 6 a.m. Central Daylight Time for the following area: in Alabama, Baldwin Coastal, and the following areas: in Florida, Escambia Coastal, Okaloosa Coastal and Santa Rosa Coastal. Here's your National Weather Service forecast. Today, showers likely with a chance of thunderstorms. Highs in the mid-80s. South winds around 5 miles per hour. Chance of rain 70%. Tonight, a chance of showers and thunderstorms in the evening, then showers likely with a slight chance of thunderstorms after midnight. Lows in the lower 70s.
southeast winds around 5 miles per hour. Chance of rain 70%. Memorial Day, a chance of thunderstorms. Showers. Highs in the lower 80s. Southeast winds 5 to 10 miles per hour. Chance of rain 90%. Monday night, a chance of thunderstorms. A chance of showers in the evening, then showers likely after midnight. Lows in the lower 70s. Southeast winds around 5 miles per hour. Chance of rain 70%. This is NOAA Weather Radio from the Mobile Pensacola National Weather Service. The current time is 3:29 a.m. Central Daylight Time. The National Weather Service in Mobile has issued a special marine warning for coastal waters from Pensacola, Florida to Pascagoula, Mississippi, out 20 nautical miles, Mississippi Sound, South Mobile Bay. Waters from Pensacola, Florida to Pascagoula, Mississippi from 20 to 60 nautical miles until 4:30 a.m. Central Daylight Time. At 3:03 a.m. Central Daylight Time, strong thunderstorms capable of producing waterspouts were located along a line extending from 11 nautical miles southeast of Ship Island to 32 nautical miles southeast of Chandler Sound to 44 nautical miles east of Pilottown to 52 nautical miles east of Southwest Pass of the Mississippi River, moving northeast at 35 knots. Hazard, waterspouts and wind gusts 34 knots or greater. Source, radar. 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Small craft could be damaged in briefly higher winds and suddenly higher waves. 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There is a high risk of rip currents for the following areas in Alabama, Baldwin Coastal and Mobile Coastal, and the following areas in Florida, Escambia Coastal, Okaloosa Coastal, and Santa Rosa Coastal. High rip current risk remains in effect through late tonight. What? Dangerous rip currents. Where? In Alabama, Mobile Coastal and Baldwin Coastal counties. In Florida, Escambia Coastal, Santa Rosa Coastal and Okaloosa Coastal counties. When? Through late tonight. Impacts, rip currents can sweep even the best swimmers away from shore into deeper water. Swim near a lifeguard. If caught in a rip current, relax and float. Don't swim against the current. If able, swim in a direction following the shoreline. If unable to escape, face the shore and call or wave for help. Here's your marine forecast. On the weather map, light to moderate southeasterly flow will prevail over the Memorial Day weekend into the middle of next week. Seas will generally be 2 to 3 feet through Monday afternoon, increasing to 3 to 4 feet Monday night into Tuesday. On Perdido Bay, Pensacola Bay including Santa Rosa Sound, and Choctawhatchee Bay. For today, south winds 5 to 10 knots. Waves 1 foot or less. Light chop. A slight chance of showers and thunderstorms early this morning, then a chance of showers and thunderstorms late this morning and afternoon. For tonight, southeast winds 5 to 10 knots. Waves 1 foot or less. Light chop. A chance of showers and thunderstorms. For Monday, southeast winds 5 to 10 knots with gusts up to 20 knots. Waves 1 foot or less. Light chop. A chance of thunderstorms. Showers. And for Monday night, southeast winds 5 to 10 knots. Waves 1 foot or less. Light chop. A chance of thunderstorms. A chance of showers in the evening, then showers likely after midnight. On Perdido Bay,
Pensacola Bay, including Santa Rosa Sound and Choctawhatchee Bay. For today, south winds 5 to 10 knots. Waves 1 foot or less. Light chop. A slight chance of showers and thunderstorms early this morning, then a chance of showers and thunderstorms late this morning and afternoon. For tonight, southeast winds 5 to 10 knots. Waves 1 foot or less. Light chop. A chance of showers and thunderstorms. For Monday, south winds 5 to 10 knots with gusts up to 20 knots. Waves 1 foot or less. Light chop. A chance of thunderstorms. Showers. And for Monday night, southeast winds 5 to 10 knots. Waves 1 foot or less. Light chop. A chance of thunderstorms. A chance of showers in the evening, then showers likely after midnight. From the Okaloosa-Walton County line to Pascagoula and out 20 nautical miles. For today, southeast winds 5 to 10 knots. Seas around 2 feet. Wave detail, southeast 2 feet at 5 seconds. A chance of showers and thunderstorms. For tonight, southeast winds 5 to 10 knots. Seas around 2 feet. Wave detail, southeast 2 feet at 5 seconds. A chance of thunderstorms. A chance of showers in the evening, then showers likely after midnight. For Monday, southeast winds around 10 knots with gusts up to 20 knots. Seas around 2 feet. Wave detail, southeast 2 feet at 5 seconds. A chance of thunderstorms. Showers. And for Monday night, southeast winds around 10 knots. Seas 2 to 3 feet. Wave detail, southeast 3 feet at 6 seconds. A chance of thunderstorms. A chance of showers in the evening, then showers likely after midnight. From the Okaloosa-Walton County line to Pascagoula, from 20 to 60 nautical miles offshore. For today, southeast winds 5 to 10 knots. Seas around 2 feet. Wave detail, southeast 2 feet at 5 seconds. Showers likely with a slight chance of thunderstorms early this morning, then a chance of showers and thunderstorms late this morning and afternoon. For tonight, southeast winds 5 to 10 knots, increasing to 10 to 15 knots with gusts up to 20 knots after midnight. Seas around 2 feet. Wave detail, southeast 2 feet at 4 seconds. A chance of showers and thunderstorms. For Monday, south winds 10 to 15 knots. Seas 2 to 3 feet. Wave detail, southeast 2 feet at 5 seconds. A chance of thunderstorms. Showers. And for Monday night, southeast winds 10 to 15 knots with gusts up to 20 knots. Seas 2 to 3 feet. Wave detail, southeast 3 feet at 6 seconds. A chance of thunderstorms. A chance of showers in the evening, then showers likely after midnight. Tidal information, at the mouth of the Mobile River on Sunday, low tide at 4:08 a.m. High tide at 5:45 p.m. At the mouth of the Mobile River on Monday, low tide at 3:07 a.m. High tide at 11:23 a.m. At Pensacola Bay on Sunday, low tide at 3:14 a.m. High tide at 2:25 p.m. At Pensacola Bay on Monday, low tide at 1:24 a.m. High tide at 9:20 a.m. High tide at 8:32 p.m. Low tide at 10:37 p.m. At the East Pass in Destin on Sunday, low tide at 2:40 a.m. High tide at 1:52 p.m. Low tide at 4:44 p.m. High tide at 5:23 p.m. At the East Pass in Destin on Monday, low tide at 12:50 a.m. High tide at 8:47 a.m. Low tide at 5:41 p.m. High tide at 7:59 p.m. The following marine observations were made as of 3 a.m. Mobile Bay Coast Guard Station. Winds were southeast at 5 knots. Sea temperature 82 degrees. Air temperature 79 degrees. Weeks Bay, calm. Air temperature was 77 degrees. Pensacola Bay. Sea temperature 83 degrees.
air temperature 79 degrees. The report from the east end of Dauphin Island was not available. Grand Bay, southeast winds at 14 knots. Air temperature was 80 degrees. And Pettiboy Island, southeast winds at 12 knots. Air temperature was 78 degrees. South of Dauphin Island. Winds were south at 10 knots. Wave height 2 feet. Wave period 6 seconds. 12 miles south of Orange Beach, winds were southeast at 10 knots. Air temperature was 79 degrees. Gulf water temperature 78 degrees. Wave height 2 feet, with a period of 6 seconds. 100 miles south of Destin. Winds were southeast at 8 knots. Air temperature 80 degrees. Wave height 2 feet. Wave period 5 seconds. The following weather

summary of watches, warnings and advisories in effect. A special marine warning has been issued until 4:30 a.m. Central Daylight Time for the following marine locations: coastal waters from Pensacola, Florida to Pascagoula, Mississippi, out 20 nautical miles, and waters from Pensacola, Florida to Pascagoula, Mississippi, extending from 20 nautical miles to 60 nautical miles. A rip current risk remains in effect until 6 a.m. Central Daylight Time for the following area: in Alabama, Baldwin Coastal, and the A special marine warning remains in effect until 4:30 a.m. Central Daylight Time. For the following areas: coastal waters from Pensacola, Florida to Pascagoula, Mississippi, out 20 nautical miles, Mississippi Sound, South Mobile Bay, waters from Pensacola, Florida to Pascagoula, Mississippi, from 20 to 60 nautical miles, at 3:41 a.m. Central Daylight Time, severe thunderstorms capable of producing waterspouts were located along a line extending from Horn Island to 16 nautical miles southwest of Farewell Buoy to 40 nautical miles south of Sand Island Lighthouse to 60 nautical miles south of Fort Morgan, moving northeast at 35 knots. Hazard, waterspouts and wind gusts to 40 knots. Source, radar indicated. Impact, waterspouts can easily overturn boats and create locally hazardous seas. Small craft could be damaged in briefly higher winds and suddenly higher waves. Locations impacted include East Fowl River Bridge, Sand Island Lighthouse, Bon Secours Bay, Farewell Buoy, Middle Bay Light, Mississippi Sound east of Pascagoula, Heron Bay, Weeks Bay, Central Dauphin Island, and Dauphin Island Bridge. 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The following weather reports were made at 3 a.m. Pensacola International Airport, skies were mostly cloudy. The temperature was 78 degrees, the dew point was 76, and the relative humidity was 93%. The wind was southeast at 10 miles an hour. The pressure was 30.00 inches and falling. Pensacola Naval Air Station, skies were cloudy. The temperature was 78 degrees, the dew point was 77, and the relative humidity was 96%. The wind was southeast at 9 miles an hour. The pressure was 30.00 inches and falling. The following is a summary of watches, warnings and advisories in effect. A special marine warning remains in effect until 4:30 a.m. Central Daylight Time for the following marine locations: coastal waters from Pensacola, Florida to Pascagoula, Mississippi, out 20 nautical miles, and waters from Pensacola, Florida to Pascagoula, Mississippi, extending from 20 nautical miles to 60 nautical miles. A rip current risk remains in effect until 6 a.m. Central Daylight Time for the following area: in Alabama, Baldwin Coastal, and the following areas: in Florida, Escambia Coastal, Okaloosa Coastal, and Santa Rosa Coastal. Here's your National Weather Service forecast. Today, showers likely with a chance of thunderstorms. Highs in the mid-80s. South winds around 5 miles per hour. Chance of rain 70%. Tonight, a chance of showers and thunderstorms in the evening, then showers likely with a slight chance of thunderstorms after midnight. Lows in the lower 70s. Southeast winds around 5 miles per hour. Chance of rain 70%. Memorial Day, a chance of thunderstorms. Showers. Highs in the lower 80s. Southeast winds 5 to 10 miles per hour. Chance of rain 90%. Monday night, a chance of thunderstorms. A chance of showers in the evening, then showers likely after midnight. Lows in the lower 70s. Southeast winds around 5 miles per hour. Chance of rain 70%. 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

0: 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For the following areas, coastal waters from Pensacola, Florida to Pascagoula, Mississippi, out 20 nautical miles, Mississippi Sound, South Mobile Bay, waters from Pensacola, Florida to Pascagoula, Mississippi from 20 to 60 nautical miles, at 3:41 a.m. Central Daylight Time, severe thunderstorms capable of producing waterspouts were located along a line extending from Horn Island to 16 nautical miles southwest of Farewell Buoy to 40 nautical miles south of Sand Island Lighthouse to 60 nautical miles south of Fort Morgan, moving northeast at 35 knots. Hazard, waterspouts and wind gusts to 40 knots. Source, radar indicated. Impact, waterspouts can easily overturn boats and create locally hazardous seas. Small craft could be damaged in briefly higher winds and suddenly higher waves. Locations impacted include East Fowl River Bridge, Sand Island Lighthouse, Bon Secours Bay, Farewell Buoy, Middle Bay Light, Mississippi Sound east of Pascagoula, Heron Bay, Weeks Bay, Central Dauphin Island, and Dauphin Island Bridge. Move to safe harbor until hazardous weather passes. 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Strong thunderstorms will impact southwestern Mobile and southwestern Baldwin counties through 4:30 a.m. Central Daylight Time. At 3:31 a.m. Central Daylight Time, Doppler radar was tracking strong thunderstorms along a line extending from 11 miles west of Pettyboy Island to 28 miles south of Dauphin Island. Movement was north at 40 miles per hour. Hazard, wind gusts up to 50 miles per hour. Source, radar indicated. Impact, gusty winds could knock down tree limbs and blow around unsecured objects. Locations impacted include Gulf Shores, Theodore, Graham Bay, Bayou La Batterie, Dauphin Island, Côte d'Elme, Fort Morgan, and Alabama Port. If outdoors, consider seeking shelter inside a building. There is a high risk of rip currents for the following areas in Alabama: Baldwin Coastal and Mobile Coastal, and the following areas in Florida: Escambia Coastal, Okaloosa Coastal, and Santa Rosa Coastal. High rip current risk remains in effect through late tonight. What? Dangerous rip currents. Where? In Alabama, Mobile Coastal, and Baldwin Coastal counties. In Florida, Escambia Coastal, Santa Rosa Coastal, and Okaloosa Coastal counties. When, through late tonight. Impacts, rip currents can sweep even the best swimmers away from shore into deeper water. Swim near a lifeguard. If caught in a rip current, relax and float. Don't swim against the current. If able, swim in a direction following the shoreline. If unable to escape, face the shore and call or wave for help. Here's your marine forecast. On the weather map, light to moderate southeasterly flow will prevail over the Memorial Day weekend into the middle of next week. Seas will generally be 2 to 3 feet through Monday afternoon, increasing to 3 to 4 feet Monday night into Tuesday. On Perdido Bay, Pensacola Bay including Santa Rosa Sound, and Choctawhatchee Bay. For today, south winds 5 to 10 knots. Waves 1 foot or less. Light chop. A slight chance of showers and thunderstorms early this morning, then a chance of showers and thunderstorms late this morning and afternoon. For tonight, southeast winds 5 to 10 knots. Waves 1 foot or less. Light chop. A chance of showers and thunderstorms. For Monday, southeast winds 5 to 10 knots with gusts up to 20 knots. Waves 1 foot or less. Light chop. a chance of thunderstorms, showers. And for Monday night, southeast winds 5 to 10 knots. Waves 1 foot or less. Light chop. A chance of thunderstorms. A chance of showers in the evening, then showers likely after midnight. On Perdido Bay, Pensacola Bay including Santa Rosa Sound, and Choctaw Hatchie Bay. For today, south winds 5 to 10 knots. Waves 1 foot or less. Light chop. A slight chance of showers and thunderstorms early this morning, then a chance of showers and thunderstorms late this morning and afternoon. For tonight, southeast winds 5 to 10 knots. Waves 1 foot or less. Light chop. A chance of showers and thunderstorms. For Monday, south winds 5 to 10 knots with gusts up to 20 knots. Waves 1 foot or less. Light chop. A chance of thunderstorms. Showers. And for Monday night, southeast winds 5 to 10 knots. Waves 1 foot or less. Light chop. A chance of thunderstorms. A chance of showers in the evening, then showers likely after midnight. From the Okaloosa-Walton County line to Pascagoula, and out 20 nautical miles. For today, southeast winds 5 to 10 knots. Seas around 2 feet. Wave detail, southeast 2 feet at 5 seconds. A chance of showers and thunderstorms. For tonight, southeast winds 5 to 10 knots. Seas around 2 feet. Wave detail, southeast 2 feet at 5 seconds. A chance of thunderstorms. A chance of showers in the evening, then showers likely after midnight. For Monday, southeast winds around 10 knots with gusts up to 20 knots. Seas around 2 feet. Wave detail, southeast 2 feet at 5 seconds. A chance of thunderstorms. Showers. And for Monday night, southeast winds around 10 knots. Seas 2 to 3 feet. Wave detail, southeast 3 feet at 6 seconds. A chance of thunderstorms. A chance of showers in the evening, then showers likely after midnight. From the Okaloosa-Walton County line to Pascagoula, from 20 to 60 nautical miles offshore. For today, southeast winds 5 to 10 knots. Seas around 2 feet. Wave detail, southeast 2 feet at 5 seconds. Showers likely with a slight chance of thunderstorms early this morning, then a chance of showers and thunderstorms late this morning and afternoon. For tonight, southeast winds 5 to 10 knots, increasing to 10 to 15 knots with gusts up to 20 knots after midnight. Seas around 2 feet. Wave detail, southeast 2 feet at 4 seconds. A chance of showers and thunderstorms. For Monday, south winds 10 to 15 knots. Seas 2 to 3 feet. Wave detail, southeast 2 feet at 5 seconds. A chance of thunderstorms. Showers. And for Monday night, southeast winds 10 to 15 knots with gusts up to 20 knots. Seas 2 to 3 feet. Wave detail, southeast 3 feet at 6 seconds. A chance of thunderstorms. A chance of showers in the evening, then showers likely after midnight. Tidal information, at the mouth of the Mobile River on Sunday, low tide at 4:08 a.m. High tide at 5:45 p.m. At the mouth of the Mobile River on Monday, low tide at 3:07 a.m. High tide at 11:23 a.m. At Pensacola Bay on Sunday, low tide at 3:14 a.m. High tide at 2:25 p.m. At Pensacola Bay on Monday, low tide at 1:24 a.m. High tide at 9:20 a.m. High tide at 8:32 p.m. Low tide at 10:37 p.m. At the East Pass in Destin on Sunday, low tide at 2:40 a.m. High tide at 1:52 p.m. Low tide at 4:44 p.m. High tide at 5:23 p.m. At the East Pass in Destin on Monday, low tide at 12:50 a.m. High tide at 8:47 a.m. Low tide at 5:41 p.m. High tide at 7:59 p.m. The following marine observations were made as of 3 a.m. Mobile Bay Coast Guard Station. Winds were southeast at 5 knots. Sea temperature 82 degrees. Air temperature 79 degrees. Weeks Bay, calm. Air temperature was 77 degrees. Pensacola Bay. Sea temperature 83 degrees. Air temperature 79 degrees. The report from the east end of Dauphin Island was not available. Grand Bay, southeast winds at 14 knots. Air temperature was 80 degrees. And Pettiboy Island, southeast winds at 12 knots. Air temperature was 78 degrees. South of Dauphin Island. Winds were south at 10 knots. Wave height 2 feet. Wave period 6 seconds. 12 miles south of Orange Beach, winds were southeast at 10 knots. Air temperature was 79 degrees. Gulf water temperature 78 degrees. Wave height 2 feet, with a period of 6 seconds. 100 miles south of Destin. Winds were southeast at 8 knots. Air temperature 80 degrees. Wave height 2 feet. Wave period 5 seconds. The following weather reports were made at 3 a.m. Pensacola International Airport, skies were mostly cloudy. The temperature was 78 degrees, the dew point was 76, and the relative humidity was 93%. The wind was southeast at 10 miles an hour. The pressure was 30.00 inches and falling. Pensacola Naval Air Station, skies were cloudy. The temperature was 78 degrees, the dew point was 77, and the relative humidity was 96%. The wind was southeast at 9 miles an hour. The pressure was 30.00 inches and falling. The following is a summary of watches, warnings and advisories in effect. A special marine warning remains in effect until 4:30 a.m. Central Daylight Time for the following marine locations: coastal waters from Pensacola, Florida to Pascagoula, Mississippi out 20 nautical miles, and waters from Pensacola, Florida to Pascagoula, Mississippi extending from 20 nautical miles to 60 nautical miles. A rip current risk remains in effect until 6 a.m. Central Daylight Time for the following area: in Alabama, Baldwin Coastal, and the following areas: in Florida, Escambia Coastal, Okaloosa Coastal and Santa Rosa Coastal. Here's your National Weather Service forecast. Today, showers likely with a chance of thunderstorms. Highs in the mid-80s. South winds around 5 miles per hour. Chance of rain 70%. Tonight, a chance of showers and thunderstorms in the evening, then showers likely with a slight chance of thunderstorms after midnight. Lows in the lower 70s. Southeast winds around 5 miles per hour. Chance of rain 70%. Memorial Day, a chance of thunderstorms. Showers. Highs in the lower 80s. Southeast winds 5 to 10 miles per hour. Chance of rain 90%. Monday night, a chance of thunderstorms. A chance of showers in the evening, then showers likely after midnight. Lows in the lower 70s. Southeast winds around 5 miles per hour. Chance of rain 70%. 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The current time is 3:59 a.m. Central Daylight Time. A special marine warning remains.
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0: Florida to Pascagoula, Mississippi from 20 to 60 nautical miles at 3:41 a.m. Central Daylight Time. Severe thunderstorms capable of producing waterspouts were located along a line extending from Horn Island to 16 nautical miles southwest of Farewell Buoy to 40 nautical miles south of Sand Island Lighthouse to 60 nautical miles south of Fort Morgan, moving northeast at 35 knots. Hazard, waterspouts and wind gusts to 40 knots. Source, radar indicated. Impact, waterspouts can easily overturn boats and create locally hazardous seas. Small craft could be damaged in briefly higher winds and suddenly higher waves. Locations impacted include East Fowl River Bridge, Sand Island Lighthouse, Bon Secours Bay, Farewell Buoy, Middle Bay Light, Mississippi Sound east of Pascagoula, Heron Bay, Weeks Bay, Central Dauphin Island, and Dauphin Island Bridge. Move to safe harbor until hazardous weather passes. 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This is a special weather statement for the following areas in Alabama: Baldwin Coastal, Mobile Central, and Mobile Coastal. Strong thunderstorms will impact southwestern Mobile and southwestern Baldwin counties through 4:30 a.m. Central Daylight Time. At 3:31 a.m. Central Daylight Time, Doppler radar was tracking strong thunderstorms along a line extending from 11 miles west of Pettyboy Island to 28 miles south of Dauphin Island. Movement was north at 40 miles per hour. Hazard, wind gusts up to 50 miles per hour. Source, radar indicated. Impact, gusty winds could knock down tree limbs and blow around unsecured objects. Locations impacted include Gulf Shores, Theodore, Graham Bay, Bayou La Batrie, Dauphin Island, Côte Elm, Fort Morgan, and Alabama Port. If outdoors, consider seeking shelter inside a building. There is a high risk of rip currents for the following areas in Alabama: Baldwin Coastal and Mobile Coastal, and the following areas in Florida: Escambia Coastal, Okaloosa Coastal, and Santa Rosa Coastal. High rip current risk remains in effect through late tonight. What? Dangerous rip currents. Where? In Alabama, Mobile Coastal, and Baldwin Coastal counties. In Florida, Escambia Coastal, Santa Rosa Coastal, and Okaloosa Coastal counties. When? Through late tonight. Impacts, rip currents can sweep even the best swimmers away from shore into deeper water. Swim near a lifeguard. If caught in a rip current, relax and float. Don't swim against the current. If able, swim in a direction following the shoreline. If unable to escape, face the shore and call or wave for help. Here's your marine forecast. On the weather map, light to moderate southeasterly flow will prevail over the Memorial Day weekend into the middle of next week. Seas will generally be 2 to 3 feet through Monday afternoon, increasing to 3 to 4 feet Monday night into Tuesday. On Perdido Bay, Pensacola Bay including Santa Rosa Sound, and Choctawhatchee Bay. For today, south winds 5 to 10 knots. Waves 1 foot or less. Light chop. A slight chance of showers and thunderstorms early this morning, then a chance of showers and thunderstorms late this morning and afternoon. For tonight, southeast winds 5 to 10 knots. Waves 1 foot or less. Light chop. A chance of showers and thunderstorms. For Monday, southeast winds 5 to 10 knots with gusts up to 20 knots. Waves 1 foot or less. Light chop. A chance of thunderstorms, showers. And for Monday night, southeast winds 5 to 10 knots. Waves 1 foot or less. Light chop. A chance of thunderstorms. A chance of showers in the evening, then showers likely after midnight. On Perdido Bay, Pensacola Bay including Santa Rosa Sound, and Choctawhatchee Bay. For today, south winds 5 to 10 knots. Waves 1 foot or less. Light chop. A slight chance of showers and thunderstorms early this morning, then a chance of showers and thunderstorms late this morning and afternoon. For tonight, southeast winds 5 to 10 knots. Waves 1 foot or less. Light chop. A chance of showers and thunderstorms. For Monday, south winds 5 to 10 knots with gusts up to 20 knots. Waves 1 foot or less. Light chop. A chance of thunderstorms. Showers. And for Monday night, southeast winds 5 to 10 knots. Waves 1 foot or less. Light chop. A chance of thunderstorms. A chance of showers in the evening, then showers likely after midnight. From the Okaloosa Walton County line to Pascagoula, and out 20 nautical miles. For today, southeast winds 5 to 10 knots. Seas around 2 feet. Wave detail, southeast 2 feet at 5 seconds. A chance of showers and thunderstorms. For tonight, southeast winds 5 to 10 knots. Seas around 2 feet. Wave detail, southeast 2 feet at 5 seconds. A chance of thunderstorms. A chance of showers in the evening, then showers likely after midnight. For Monday, southeast winds around 10 knots with gusts up to 20 knots. Seas around 2 feet. Wave detail, southeast 2 feet at 5 seconds. A chance of thunderstorms. Showers. And for Monday night, southeast winds around 10 knots. Seas 2 to 3 feet. Wave detail, southeast 3 feet at 6 seconds. A chance of thunderstorms. A chance of showers in the evening, then showers likely after midnight. From the Okaloosa Walton County line to Pascagoula, from 20 to 60 nautical miles offshore. For today, southeast winds 5 to 10 knots. Seas around 2 feet. Wave detail, southeast 2 feet at 5 seconds. Showers likely with a slight chance of thunderstorms early this morning, then a chance of showers and thunderstorms late this morning and afternoon. For tonight, southeast winds 5 to 10 knots, increasing to 10 to 15 knots with gusts up to 20 knots after midnight. Seas around 2 feet. Wave detail, southeast 2 feet at 4 seconds. A chance of showers and thunderstorms. For Monday, south winds 10 to 15 knots. Seas 2 to 3 feet. Wave detail, southeast 2 feet at 5 seconds. A chance of thunderstorms. Showers. And for Monday night, southeast winds 10 to 15 knots with gusts up to 20 knots. Seas 2 to 3 feet. Wave detail, southeast 3 feet at 6 seconds. A chance of thunderstorms. A chance of showers in the evening, then showers likely after midnight. Tidal information, at the mouth of the Mobile River on Sunday, low tide at 4:08 a.m. High tide at 5:45 p.m. At the mouth of the Mobile River on Monday, low tide at 3:07 a.m. High tide at 11:23 a.m. At Pensacola Bay on Sunday, low tide at 3:14 a.m. High tide at 2:25 p.m. At Pensacola Bay on Monday, low tide at 1:24 a.m. High tide at 9:20 a.m. High tide at 8:32 p.m. Low tide at 10:37 p.m. At the East Pass in Destin on Sunday, low tide at 2:40 a.m. High tide at 1:52 p.m. Low tide at 4:44 p.m. High tide at 5:23 p.m. At the East Pass in Destin on Monday, low tide at 12:50 a.m. High tide at 8:47 a.m. Low tide at 5:41 p.m. High tide at 7:59 p.m. The following marine observations were made as of 3 a.m. Mobile Bay Coast Guard Station. Winds were southeast at 5 knots. Sea temperature 82 degrees. Air temperature 79 degrees. Weeks Bay, calm. Air temperature was 77 degrees. Pensacola Bay. Sea temperature 83 degrees. Air temperature 79 degrees. The report from the east end of Dauphin Island was not available. Graham Bay, southeast winds at 14 knots. Air temperature was 80 degrees. And Pettiboy Island, southeast winds at 12 knots. Air temperature was 78 degrees. South of Dauphin Island. Winds were south at 10 knots. Wave heights 2 feet. Wave period 6 seconds. 12 miles south of Orange Beach, winds were southeast at 10 knots. Air temperature was 79 degrees. Gulf water temperature 78 degrees. Wave heights 2 feet, with a period of 6 seconds. 100 miles south of Destin, winds were southeast at 8 knots. Air temperature 80 degrees. Wave heights 2 feet. Wave period 5 seconds. The following is a summary of watches, warnings, and advisories in effect. A special marine warning remains in effect until 4:30 a.m. Central Daylight Time for the following marine locations: coastal waters from Pensacola, Florida to Pascagoula, Mississippi, out 20 nautical miles, and waters from Pensacola, Florida to Pascagoula, Mississippi, extending from 20 nautical miles to 60 nautical miles. A rip current risk remains in effect until 6 a.m. Central Daylight Time for the following area: in Alabama, Baldwin Coastal, and the following areas: in Florida, Escambia Coastal, Okaloosa Coastal, and Santa Rosa Coastal. Here's your National Weather Service forecast. Today, showers likely with a chance of thunderstorms. Highs in the mid-80s. South winds around 5 miles per hour. Chance of rain 70%. Tonight, a chance of showers and thunderstorms in the evening, then showers likely with a slight chance of thunderstorms after midnight. Lows in the lower 70s. Southeast winds around 5 miles per hour. Chance of rain 70%. Memorial Day, a chance of thunderstorms. Showers. Highs in the lower 80s. Southeast winds 5 to 10 miles per hour. Chance of rain 90%. Monday night, a chance of thunderstorms. A chance of showers in the evening, then showers likely after midnight. Lows in the lower 70s. Southeast winds around 5 miles per hour. Chance of rain 70%. This is NOAA Weather Radio from the Mobile Pensacola National Weather Service. 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A special marine warning remains in effect until 4:30 a.m. Central Daylight Time. For the following areas: coastal waters from Pensacola, Florida to Pascagoula, Mississippi, out 20 nautical miles, Mississippi Sound, South Mobile Bay, waters from Pensacola, Florida to Pascagoula, Mississippi, from 20 to 60 nautical miles, at 3:41 a.m. Central Daylight Time, severe thunderstorms capable of producing waterspouts were located along a line extending from Horn Island to 16 nautical miles southwest of Farewell Buoy to 40 nautical miles south of Sand Island Lighthouse to 60 nautical miles south of Fort Morgan, moving northeast at 35 knots. Hazard, waterspouts and wind gusts to 40 knots. Source, radar indicated. Impact, waterspouts can easily overturn boats and create locally hazardous seas. Small craft could be damaged in briefly higher winds and suddenly higher waves. 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This is a special weather statement for the following areas: in Alabama, Baldwin Coastal, Mobile Central, and Mobile Coastal. Strong thunderstorms will impact southwestern Mobile and southwestern Baldwin counties through 4:30 a.m. Central Daylight Time. At 3:31 a.m. Central Daylight Time, Doppler radar was tracking strong thunderstorms along a line extending from 11 miles west of Pettyboy Island to 28 miles south of Dauphin Island. Movement was north at 40 miles per hour. Hazard, wind gusts up to 50 miles per hour. Source, radar indicated. Impact, gusty winds could knock down tree limbs and blow around unsecured objects. Locations impacted include Gulf Shores, Theodore, Graham Bay, Bayou La Batre, Dauphin Island, Côte d'Elme, Fort Morgan, and Alabama Port. If outdoors, consider seeking shelter inside a building. There is a high risk of rip currents for the following areas: in Alabama, Baldwin Coastal and Mobile Coastal, and the following areas: in Florida, Escambia Coastal, Okaloosa Coastal, and Santa Rosa Coastal. High rip current risk remains in effect through late tonight. What? Dangerous rip currents. Where? In Alabama, Mobile Coastal and Baldwin Coastal counties. In Florida, Escambia Coastal, Santa Rosa Coastal and Okaloosa Coastal counties. When? Through late tonight. Impacts, rip currents can sweep even the best swimmers away from shore into deeper water. Swim near a lifeguard. If caught in a rip current, relax and float. Don't swim against the current. If able, swim in a direction following the shoreline. If unable to escape, face the shore and call or wave for help. Here's your marine forecast. On the weather map, light to moderate southeasterly flow will prevail over the Memorial Day weekend into the middle of next week. Seas will generally be 2 to 3 feet through Monday afternoon, increasing to 3 to 4 feet Monday night into Tuesday. On Perdido Bay, Pensacola Bay including Santa Rosa Sound, and Choctawhatchee Bay. For today, south winds 5 to 10 knots. Waves 1 foot or less. Light chop. A slight chance of showers and thunderstorms early this morning, then a chance of showers and thunderstorms late this morning and afternoon. For tonight, southeast winds 5 to 10 knots. Waves 1 foot or less. Light chop. A chance of showers and thunderstorms. For Monday, southeast winds 5 to 10 knots with gusts up to 20 knots. Waves 1 foot or less. Light chop. A chance of thunderstorms. Showers. And for Monday night, southeast winds 5 to 10 knots. Waves 1 foot or less. Light chop. A chance of thunderstorms. A chance of showers in the evening, then showers likely after midnight. On Perdido Bay, Pensacola Bay including Santa Rosa Sound, and Choctawhatchee Bay. For today, south winds 5 to 10 knots. Waves 1 foot or less. Light chop. A slight chance of showers and thunderstorms early this morning, then a chance of showers and thunderstorms late this morning and afternoon. For tonight, southeast winds 5 to 10 knots. Waves 1 foot or less. Light chop. A chance of showers and thunderstorms. For Monday, south winds 5 to 10 knots with gusts up to 20 knots. Waves 1 foot or less. Light chop. A chance of thunderstorms. Showers. And for Monday night, southeast winds 5 to 10 knots. Waves 1 foot or less. Light chop. A chance of thunderstorms. A chance of showers in the evening, then showers likely after midnight. From the Okaloosa-Walton County line to Pascagoula, and out 20 nautical miles. For today, southeast winds 5 to 10 knots. Seas around 2 feet. Wave detail, southeast 2 feet at 5 seconds. A chance of showers and thunderstorms. For tonight, southeast winds 5 to 10 knots. Seas around 2 feet. Wave detail, southeast 2 feet at 5 seconds. A chance of thunderstorms. A chance of showers in the evening, then showers likely after midnight. For Monday, southeast winds around 10 knots with gusts up to 20 knots. Seas around 2 feet. Wave detail, southeast 2 feet at 5 seconds. A chance of thunderstorms. Showers. And for Monday night, southeast winds around 10 knots. Seas 2 to 3 feet. Wave detail, southeast 3 feet at 6 seconds. A chance of thunderstorms. A chance of showers in the evening, then showers likely after midnight. From the Okaloosa-Walton County line to Pascagoula, from 20 to 60 nautical miles offshore. For today, southeast winds 5 to 10 knots. Seas around 2 feet. Wave detail, southeast 2 feet at 5 seconds. Showers likely with a slight chance of thunderstorms early this morning, then a chance of showers and thunderstorms late this morning and afternoon. For tonight, southeast winds 5 to 10 knots, increasing to 10 to 15 knots with gusts up to 20 knots after midnight. Seas around 2 feet. Wave detail, southeast 2 feet at 4 seconds. A chance of showers and thunderstorms. For Monday, south winds 10 to 15 knots. Seas 2 to 3 feet. Wave detail, southeast 2 feet at 5 seconds. A chance of thunderstorms, showers. And for Monday night, southeast winds 10 to 15 knots with gusts up to 20 knots. Seas 2 to 3 feet. Wave detail, southeast 3 feet at 6 seconds. A chance of thunderstorms. A chance of showers in the evening, then showers likely after midnight. 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Pensacola Bay on Sunday, low tide at 3:14 a.m. High tide at 2:25 p.m. At Pensacola Bay on Monday, low tide at 1:24 a.m. High tide at 9:20 a.m. High tide at 8:32 p.m. Low tide at 10:37 p.m. At the East Pass in Destin on Sunday, low tide at 2:40 a.m. High tide at 1:52 p.m. Low tide at 4:44 p.m. High tide at 5:23 p.m. At the East Pass in Destin on Monday, low tide at 12:50 a.m. High tide at 8:47 a.m. Low tide at 5:41 p.m. High tide at 7:59 p.m. The following marine observations were made as of 4 a.m. Mobile Bay Coast Guard Station. Winds were southeast at 7 knots. Sea temperature 82 degrees. Air temperature 78 degrees. Weeks Bay, calm. Air temperature was 77 degrees. Pensacola Bay. Sea temperature 83 degrees. Air temperature 79 degrees. The report from the east end of Dauphin Island was not available. Graham Bay, southeast winds at 14 knots. Air temperature was 80 degrees. And Pettiboy Island, southeast winds at 12 knots. Air temperature was 78 degrees. South of Dauphin Island. Winds were west at 60 knots. 12 miles south of Orange Beach. Winds were southeast at 10 knots. Sea temperature 78 degrees. Air temperature 79 degrees. 100 miles south of Destin. Winds were southeast at 10 knots. Air temperature 80 degrees. The following weather reports were made at 4 a.m. Pensacola International Airport, skies were cloudy. The temperature was 78 degrees, the dew point was 76, and the relative humidity was 93%. The wind was south at 8 miles an hour. The pressure was 29.99 inches and falling. Pensacola Naval Air Station, skies were cloudy. The temperature was 79 degrees, the dew point was 77, and the relative humidity was 94%. The wind was south at 10 miles an hour. The pressure was 29.99 inches and falling. The following is a summary of watches, warnings and advisories in effect. A special marine warning remains in effect until 4:30 a.m. Central Daylight Time for the following marine locations: coastal waters from Pensacola, Florida to Pascagoula, Mississippi out 20 nautical miles, and waters from Pensacola, Florida to Pascagoula, Mississippi extending from 20 nautical miles to 60 nautical miles. A rip current risk remains in effect until 6 a.m. Central Daylight Time for the following area: in Alabama, Baldwin Coastal, and the following areas: in Florida, Escambia Coastal, Okaloosa Coastal, and Santa Rosa Coastal. Here's your National Weather Service forecast. Today, showers likely with a chance of thunderstorms. Highs in the mid-80s. South winds around 5 miles per hour. Chance of rain 70%. Tonight, a chance of showers and thunderstorms in the evening, then showers likely with a slight chance of thunderstorms after midnight. Lows in the lower 70s. Southeast winds around 5 miles per hour. Chance of rain 70%. Memorial Day, a chance of thunderstorms. Showers. Highs in the lower 80s. Southeast winds 5 to 10 miles per hour. Chance of rain 90%. Monday night, a chance of thunderstorms. A chance of showers in the evening, then showers likely after midnight. Lows in the lower 70s. Southeast winds around 5 miles per hour. Chance of rain 70%. This is NOAA Weather Radio, from the Mobile Pensacola National Weather Service. The current time is 4:26 a.m. Central Daylight Time. A special marine warning remains in effect until 4:30 a.m. Central Daylight Time. For the following areas, coastal waters from Pensacola, Florida to Pascagoula, Mississippi out 20 nautical miles, Mississippi Sound, South Mobile Bay, waters from Pensacola, Florida to Pascagoula, Mississippi from 20 to 60 nautical miles, at 3:41 a.m. Central Daylight Time, severe thunderstorms capable of producing waterspouts were located along a line extending from Horn Island to 16 nautical miles southwest of Farewell Buoy to 40 nautical miles south of Sand Island Lighthouse to 60 nautical miles south of Fort Morgan, moving northeast at 35 knots. Hazard, waterspouts and wind gusts to 40 knots. Source, radar indicated. Impact, waterspouts can easily overturn boats and create locally hazardous seas. Small craft could be damaged in briefly higher winds and suddenly higher waves. Locations impacted include East Fowl River Bridge, Sand Island Lighthouse, Bon Secours Bay, Farewell Buoy, Middle Bay Light, Mississippi Sound east of Pascagoula, Heron Bay, Weeks Bay, Central Dauphin Island, and Dauphin Island Bridge. 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This is a special weather statement for the following areas in Alabama: Baldwin Coastal, Mobile Central, and Mobile Coastal. Strong thunderstorms will impact southwestern Mobile and southwestern Baldwin counties through 4:30 a.m. Central Daylight Time. At 3:31 a.m. Central Daylight Time, Doppler radar was tracking strong thunderstorms along a line extending from 11 miles west of Pettyboy Island to 28 miles south of Dauphin Island. Movement was north at 40 miles per hour. Hazard, wind gusts up to 50 miles per hour. Source, radar indicated. Impact, gusty winds could knock down tree limbs and blow around unsecured objects. Locations impacted include Gulf Shores, Theodore, Grand Bay, Bayou La Batterie, Dauphin Island, Côte Elm, Fort Morgan, and Alabama Port. If outdoors, consider seeking shelter inside a building. There is a high risk of rip currents for the following areas in Alabama: Baldwin Coastal and Mobile Coastal, and the following areas in Florida: Escambia Coastal, Okaloosa Coastal, and Santa Rosa Coastal. High rip current risk remains in effect through late tonight. What? Dangerous rip currents. Where? In Alabama, Mobile Coastal, and Baldwin Coastal counties. In Florida, Escambia Coastal, Santa Rosa Coastal, and Okaloosa Coastal counties. When? Through late tonight. Impacts, rip currents can sweep even the best swimmers away from shore into deeper water. Swim near a lifeguard. If caught in a rip current, relax and float. Don't swim against the current. If able, swim in a direction following the shoreline. If unable to escape, face the shore and call or wave for help. 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The current time is 4:30 a.m. Central Daylight Time. Here's your marine forecast. On the weather map, light to moderate southeasterly flow will prevail over the Memorial Day weekend into the middle of next week. Seas will generally be 2 to 3 feet through Monday afternoon, increasing to 3 to 4 feet Monday night into Tuesday. On Perdido Bay, Pensacola Bay including Santa Rosa Sound, and Choctawhatchee Bay. For today, south winds 5 to 10 knots. waves 1 foot or less. Light chop. A slight chance of showers and thunderstorms early this morning, then a chance of showers and thunderstorms late this morning and afternoon. For tonight, southeast winds 5 to 10 knots. Waves 1 foot or less. Light chop. A chance of showers and thunderstorms. For Monday, southeast winds 5 to 10 knots with gusts up to 20 knots. Waves 1 foot or less. Light chop. A chance of thunderstorms. Showers. And for Monday night, southeast winds 5 to 10 knots. Waves 1 foot or less. Light chop. A chance of thunderstorms. A chance of showers in the evening, then showers likely after midnight. On Perdido Bay, Pensacola Bay including Santa Rosa Sound, and Choctawhatchee Bay. For today, south winds 5 to 10 knots. Waves 1 foot or less. Light chop. A slight chance of showers and thunderstorms early this morning, then a chance of showers and thunderstorms late this morning and afternoon. For tonight, southeast winds 5 to 10 knots. Waves 1 foot or less. Light chop. A chance of showers and thunderstorms. For Monday, south winds 5 to 10 knots with gusts up to 20 knots. Waves 1 foot or less. Light chop. A chance of thunderstorms. Showers. And for Monday night, southeast winds 5 to 10 knots. Waves 1 foot or less. Light chop. A chance of thunderstorms. A chance of showers in the evening, then showers likely after midnight. From the Okaloosa Walton County line to Pascagoula, and out 20 nautical miles. For today, southeast winds 5 to 10 knots. Seas around 2 feet. Wave detail, southeast 2 feet at 5 seconds. A chance of showers and thunderstorms. For tonight, southeast winds 5 to 10 knots. Seas around 2 feet. Wave detail, southeast 2 feet at 5 seconds. A chance of thunderstorms. A chance of showers in the evening, then showers likely after midnight. For Monday, southeast winds around 10 knots with gusts up to 20 knots. Seas around 2 feet. Wave detail, southeast 2 feet at 5 seconds. A chance of thunderstorms. Showers. And for Monday night, southeast winds around 10 knots. Seas 2 to 3 feet. Wave detail, southeast 3 feet at 6 seconds. A chance of thunderstorms. A chance of showers in the evening, then showers likely after midnight. From the Okaloosa Walton County line to Pascagoula, from 20 to 60 nautical miles offshore. For today, southeast winds 5 to 10 knots. Seas around 2 feet. Wave detail, southeast 2 feet at 5 seconds. Showers likely with a slight chance of thunderstorms early this morning, then a chance of showers and thunderstorms late this morning and afternoon. For tonight, southeast winds 5 to 10 knots, increasing to 10 to 15 knots with gusts up to 20 knots after midnight. Seas around 2 feet. Wave detail, southeast 2 feet at 4 seconds. A chance of showers and thunderstorms. For Monday, south winds 10 to 15 knots. Seas 2 to 3 feet. Wave detail, southeast 2 feet at 5 seconds. A chance of thunderstorms. Showers. And for Monday night, southeast winds 10 to 15 knots with gusts up to 20 knots. Seas 2 to 3 feet. Wave detail, southeast 3 feet at 6 seconds. A chance of thunderstorms. A chance of showers in the evening, then showers likely after midnight. This is NOAA Weather Radio, from the Mobile Pensacola National Weather Service. The current time is 4:34 a.m. Central Daylight Time. There is a high risk of rip currents for the following areas in Alabama, Baldwin Coastal and Mobile Coastal, and the following areas in Florida, Escambia Coastal, Okaloosa Coastal and Santa Rosa Coastal. High rip current risk remains in effect through late tonight. What? Dangerous rip currents. Where? In Alabama, Mobile Coastal and Baldwin Coastal counties. in Florida, Escambia Coastal, Santa Rosa Coastal, and Okaloosa Coastal counties. When, through late tonight, impacts, rip currents can sweep even the best swimmers away from shore into deeper water. Swim near a lifeguard. If caught in a rip current, relax and float. Don't swim against the current. If able, swim in a direction following the shoreline. If unable to escape, face the shore and call or wave for help. Here's your marine forecast. On the weather map, light to moderate southeasterly flow will prevail over the Memorial Day weekend into the middle of next week. Seas will generally be 2 to 3 feet through Monday afternoon, increasing to 3 to 4 feet Monday night into Tuesday. On Perdido Bay, Pensacola Bay including Santa Rosa Sound, and Choctawhatchee Bay. For today, south winds 5 to 10 knots. Waves 1 foot or less. Light chop. A slight chance of showers and thunderstorms early this morning, then a chance of showers and thunderstorms late this morning and afternoon. For tonight, southeast winds 5 to 10 knots. Waves 1 foot or less. Light chop. A chance of showers and thunderstorms. For Monday, southeast winds 5 to 10 knots with gusts up to 20 knots. Waves 1 foot or less. Light chop. A chance of thunderstorms. Showers. And for Monday night, southeast winds 5 to 10 knots. Waves 1 foot or less. Light chop. A chance of thunderstorms. A chance of showers in the evening, then showers likely after midnight. On Perdido Bay, Pensacola Bay including Santa Rosa Sound, and Choctawhatchee Bay. For today, south winds 5 to 10 knots. Waves 1 foot or less. Light chop. A slight chance of showers and thunderstorms early this morning, then a chance of showers and thunderstorms late this morning and afternoon. For tonight, southeast winds 5 to 10 knots. Waves 1 foot or less. Light chop. A chance of showers and thunderstorms. For Monday, south winds 5 to 10 knots with gusts up to 20 knots. Waves 1 foot or less. Light chop. A chance of thunderstorms. Showers. And for Monday night, southeast winds 5 to 10 knots. Waves 1 foot or less. Light chop. A chance of thunderstorms. A chance of showers in the evening, then showers likely after midnight. From the Okaloosa Walton County line to Pascagoula, and out 20 nautical miles. For today, southeast winds 5 to 10 knots. Seas around 2 feet. Wave detail, southeast 2 feet at 5 seconds. A chance of showers and thunderstorms. For tonight, southeast winds 5 to 10 knots. Seas around 2 feet. Wave detail, southeast 2 feet at 5 seconds. A chance of thunderstorms. A chance of showers in the evening, then showers likely after midnight. For Monday, southeast winds around 10 knots with gusts up to 20 knots. Seas around 2 feet. Wave detail, southeast 2 feet at 5 seconds. A chance of thunderstorms. Showers. And for Monday night, southeast winds around 10 knots. Seas 2 to 3 feet. Wave detail, southeast 3 feet at 6 seconds. A chance of thunderstorms. A chance of showers in the evening, then showers likely after midnight. From the Okaloosa-Walton County line to Pascagoula, from 20 to 60 nautical miles offshore. For today, southeast winds 5 to 10 knots. Seas around 2 feet. Wave detail, southeast 2 feet at 5 seconds. Showers likely with a slight chance of thunderstorms early this morning, then a chance of showers and thunderstorms late this morning and afternoon. For tonight, southeast winds 5 to 10 knots, increasing to 10 to 15 knots with gusts up to 20 knots after midnight. Seas around 2 feet. Wave detail, southeast 2 feet at 4 seconds. A chance of showers and thunderstorms. For Monday, south winds 10 to 15 knots.

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nautical miles, waters from Pensacola, Florida to Pascagoula, Mississippi, extending from 20 nautical miles to 60 nautical miles, coastal waters from Okaloosa, Walton County Line, Florida to Pensacola, Florida, out 20 nautical miles, and waters from Okaloosa, Walton County Line to Pensacola, Florida, from 20 to 60 nautical miles. Here's your marine forecast. On the weather map, light to moderate southeasterly flow will prevail over the Memorial Day weekend into the middle of next week. Seas will generally be 2 to 3 feet through Monday afternoon, increasing to 3 to 4 feet Monday night into Tuesday. On Perdido Bay, Pensacola Bay including Santa Rosa Sound, and Choctawhatchee Bay. For today, south winds 5 to 10 knots. Waves 1 foot or less. Light chop. A slight chance of showers and thunderstorms early this morning, then a chance of showers and thunderstorms late this morning and afternoon. For tonight, southeast winds 5 to 10 knots. Waves 1 foot or less. Light chop. A chance of showers and thunderstorms. For Monday, southeast winds 5 to 10 knots with gusts up to 20 knots. Waves 1 foot or less. Light chop. A chance of thunderstorms, showers. And for Monday night, southeast winds 5 to 10 knots. Waves 1 foot or less. Light chop. A chance of thunderstorms. A chance of showers in the evening, then showers likely after midnight. On Perdido Bay, Pensacola Bay including Santa Rosa Sound, and Choctawhatchee Bay. For today, south winds 5 to 10 knots. Waves 1 foot or less. Light chop. A slight chance of showers and thunderstorms early this morning, then a chance of showers and thunderstorms late this morning and afternoon. For tonight, southeast winds 5 to 10 knots. Waves 1 foot or less. Light chop. A chance of showers and thunderstorms. For Monday, south winds 5 to 10 knots with gusts up to 20 knots. Waves 1 foot or less. Light chop. A chance of thunderstorms. Showers. And for Monday night, southeast winds 5 to 10 knots. Waves 1 foot or less. Light chop. A chance of thunderstorms. A chance of showers in the evening, then showers likely after midnight. From the Okaloosa Walton County line to Pascagoula, and out 20 nautical miles. For today, southeast winds 5 to 10 knots. Seas around 2 feet. Wave detail, southeast 2 feet at 5 seconds. A chance of showers and thunderstorms. For tonight, southeast winds 5 to 10 knots. Seas around 2 feet. Wave detail, southeast 2 feet at 5 seconds. A chance of thunderstorms. A chance of showers in the evening, then showers likely after midnight. For Monday, southeast winds around 10 knots with gusts up to 20 knots. Seas around 2 feet. Wave detail, southeast 2 feet at 5 seconds. A chance of thunderstorms. Showers. And for Monday night, southeast winds around 10 knots. Seas 2 to 3 feet. Wave detail, southeast 3 feet at 6 seconds. A chance of thunderstorms. A chance of showers in the evening, then showers likely after midnight. From the Okaloosa-Walton County line to Pascagoula, from 20 to 60 nautical miles offshore. For today, southeast winds 5 to 10 knots. Seas around 2 feet. Wave detail, southeast 2 feet at 5 seconds. Showers likely with a slight chance of thunderstorms early this morning, then a chance of showers and thunderstorms late this morning and afternoon. For tonight,

0: southeast winds 5 to 10 knots, increasing to 10 to 15 knots with gusts up to 20 knots after midnight. Seas around 2 feet. Wave detail, southeast 2 feet at 4 seconds. A chance of showers and thunderstorms. For Monday, south winds 10 to 15 knots. Seas 2 to 3 feet. Wave detail, southeast 2 feet at 5 seconds. A chance of thunderstorms. Showers. And for Monday night, southeast winds 10 to 15 knots with gusts up to 20 knots. Seas 2 to 3 feet. Wave detail, southeast 3 feet at 6 seconds. A chance of thunderstorms. A chance of showers in the evening, then showers likely after midnight. 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Tidal information, at the mouth of the Mobile River on Sunday, low tide at 4:08 a.m. High tide at 5:45 p.m. At the mouth of the Mobile River on Monday, low tide at 3:07 a.m. High tide at 11:23 a.m. At Pensacola Bay on Sunday, low tide at 3:14 a.m. High tide at 2:25 p.m. At Pensacola Bay on Monday, low tide at 1:24 a.m. High tide at 9:20 a.m. High tide at 8:32 p.m. Low tide at 10:37 p.m. At the East Pass in Destin on Sunday, low tide at 2:40 a.m. High tide at 1:52 p.m. Low tide at 4:44 p.m. High tide at 5:23 p.m. At the East Pass in Destin on Monday, low tide at 12:50 a.m. High tide at 8:47 a.m. Low tide at 5:41 p.m. High tide at 7:59 p.m. The following marine observations were made as of 4 a.m. Mobile Bay Coast Guard Station. Winds were southeast at 7 knots. Sea temperature 82 degrees. Air temperature 78 degrees. Weeks Bay, calm. Air temperature was 77 degrees. Pensacola Bay. Sea temperature 83 degrees. Air temperature 79 degrees. The report from the east end of Dauphin Island was not available. Graham Bay, southeast winds at 14 knots. Air temperature was 80 degrees. And Pettiboy Island, southeast winds at 12 knots. Air temperature was 78 degrees. South of Dauphin Island. Winds were west at 16 knots. 12 miles south of Orange Beach. Winds were southeast at 10 knots. Sea temperature 78 degrees. Air temperature 79 degrees. 100 miles south of Destin. Winds were southeast at 10 knots. Air temperature 80 degrees. The following weather reports were made at 4 a.m. Pensacola International Airport, skies were cloudy. The temperature was 78 degrees, the dew point was 76, and the relative humidity was 93%. The wind was south at 8 miles an hour. The pressure was 29.99 inches and falling. Pensacola Naval Air Station, skies were cloudy. The temperature was 79 degrees, the dew point was 77, and the relative humidity was 94%. The wind was south at 10 miles an hour. The pressure was 29.99 inches and falling. The following is a summary of watches, warnings, and advisories in effect. A special marine warning has been issued until 6:15 a.m. Central Daylight Time for the following marine locations: coastal waters from Pensacola, Florida to Pascagoula, Mississippi, out 20 nautical miles, coastal waters from Okaloosa-Walton County Line, Florida to Pensacola, Florida, out 20 nautical miles, waters from Pensacola, Florida to Pascagoula, Mississippi, extending from 20 nautical miles to 60 nautical miles, and waters from Okaloosa-Walton County Line to Pensacola, Florida, from 20 to 60 nautical miles. A rip current risk remains in effect until 6 a.m. Central Daylight Time for the following area: in Alabama, Baldwin Coastal, and the following areas: in Florida, Escambia Coastal, Okaloosa Coastal, and Santa Rosa Coastal. Here's your National Weather Service forecast. Today, showers likely with a chance of thunderstorms. Highs in the mid-80s. South winds around 5 miles per hour. Chance of rain 70%. Tonight, a chance of showers and thunderstorms in the evening, then showers likely with a slight chance of thunderstorms after midnight. Lows in the lower 70s. Southeast winds around 5 miles per hour. Chance of rain 70%. Memorial Day, a chance of thunderstorms. Showers. Highs in the lower 80s. Southeast winds 5 to 10 miles per hour. Chance of rain 90%. Monday night, a chance of thunderstorms. A chance of showers in the evening, then showers likely after midnight. Lows in the lower 70s. Southeast winds around 5 miles per hour. Chance of rain 70%. This is NOAA Weather Radio from the Mobile Pensacola National Weather Service. The current time is 4:52 a.m. Central Daylight Time. The National Weather Service in Mobile has issued a special marine warning for coastal waters from Okaloosa-Walton County line to Pensacola, Florida out 20 nautical miles, coastal waters from Pensacola, Florida to Pascagoula, Mississippi out 20 nautical miles, waters from Okaloosa-Walton County line to Pensacola, Florida from 20 to 60 nautical miles, waters from Pensacola, Florida to Pascagoula, Mississippi from 20 to 60 nautical miles, until 6:15 a.m. Central Daylight Time. At 4:39 a.m. Central Daylight Time, strong thunderstorms capable of producing waterspouts were located along a line extending from 16 nautical miles south of Perdido Pass to 63 nautical miles south of Oriskany Reef, moving northeast at 20 knots. Hazard, waterspouts and wind gusts to 40 knots. Source, radar. Impact, waterspouts can easily overturn boats and create locally hazardous seas. Small craft could be damaged in briefly higher winds and suddenly higher waves. 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Waterspouts can easily overturn boats and create locally hazardous seas. 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Repeating, a special marine warning has been issued until 6:15 a.m. Central Daylight Time for the following marine locations: coastal waters from Pensacola, Florida to Pascagoula, Mississippi out 20 nautical miles, waters from Pensacola, Florida to Pascagoula, Mississippi extending from 20 nautical miles to 60 nautical miles, coastal waters from Okaloosa-Walton County line Florida to Pensacola, Florida out 20 nautical miles, and waters from Okaloosa-Walton County line to Pensacola, Florida from 20 to 60 nautical miles. This is a special weather statement for the following areas in Alabama: Baldwin Inland, Mobile Central and Mobile Inland. Strong thunderstorms will impact Mobile and West Central Baldwin counties through 5:30 a.m. Central Daylight Time. At 4:46 a.m. Central Daylight Time, Doppler radar was tracking strong thunderstorms along a line extending from 4 miles south of Tanner Williams to 5 miles east of Theodore. Movement was north at 35 miles per hour. Hazard, wind gusts up to 50 miles per hour. Source, radar indicated. Impact, gusty winds could knock down tree limbs and blow around unsecured objects. Locations impacted include Midtown Mobile, Downtown Mobile, Richard, Tillman's Corner, Saraland, Chickasaw, Satsuma, Creola, Chunchula, Gulf Coast, Axis, Sims, Tanner Williams, I-65 and I-165, Mobile Regional Airport, Wilmer, Interstate 65 and Alabama Highway 158, and I-10 and I-65. If outdoors, consider seeking shelter inside a building. There is a high risk of rip currents for the following areas in Alabama: Baldwin Coastal and Mobile Coastal, and the following areas in Florida: Escambia Coastal, Okaloosa Coastal and Santa Rosa Coastal. High rip current risk remains in effect through late tonight. What? Dangerous rip currents. Where? In Alabama, Mobile Coastal and Baldwin Coastal counties. In Florida, Escambia Coastal, Santa Rosa Coastal and Okaloosa Coastal counties. When? Through late tonight. Impacts. Rip currents can sweep even the best swimmers away from shore into deeper water. Swim near a lifeguard. If caught in a rip current, relax and float. don't swim against the current. If able, swim in a direction following the shoreline. If unable to escape, face the shore and call or wave for help. Here's your marine forecast. On the weather map, light to moderate southeasterly flow will prevail over the Memorial Day weekend into the middle of next week. Seas will generally be 2 to 3 feet through Monday afternoon, increasing to 3 to 4 feet Monday night into Tuesday. On Perdido Bay, Pensacola Bay including Santa Rosa Sound, and Choctawhatchee Bay. For today, south winds 5 to 10 knots. Waves 1 foot or less. Light chop. A slight chance of showers and thunderstorms early this morning, then a chance of showers and thunderstorms late this morning and afternoon. For tonight, southeast winds 5 to 10 knots. Waves 1 foot or less. Light chop. A chance of showers and thunderstorms. For Monday, southeast winds 5 to 10 knots with gusts up to 20 knots. Waves 1 foot or less. Light chop. A chance of thunderstorms. Showers. And for Monday night, southeast winds 5 to 10 knots. Waves 1 foot or less. Light chop. A chance of thunderstorms. A chance of showers in the evening, then showers likely after midnight. On Perdido Bay, Pensacola Bay including Santa Rosa Sound, and Choctawhatchee Bay. For today, south winds 5 to 10 knots. Waves 1 foot or less. Light chop. A slight chance of showers and thunderstorms early this morning, then a chance of showers and thunderstorms late this morning and afternoon. For tonight, southeast winds 5 to 10 knots. Waves 1 foot or less. Light chop. A chance of showers and thunderstorms. For Monday, south winds 5 to 10 knots with gusts up to 20 knots. Waves 1 foot or less. Light chop. A chance of thunderstorms. Showers. And for Monday night, southeast winds 5 to 10 knots. Waves 1 foot or less. Light chop. A chance of thunderstorms. A chance of showers in the evening, then showers likely after midnight. From the Okaloosa-Walton County line to Pascagoula, and out 20 nautical miles. For today, southeast winds 5 to 10 knots. Seas around 2 feet. Wave detail, southeast 2 feet at 5 seconds. A chance of showers and thunderstorms. For tonight, southeast winds 5 to 10 knots. Seas around 2 feet. Wave detail, southeast 2 feet at 5 seconds. A chance of thunderstorms. A chance of showers in the evening, then showers likely after midnight. For Monday, southeast.
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0: Southeast winds around 10 knots. Seas 2 to 3 feet. Wave detail, southeast 3 feet at 6 seconds. A chance of thunderstorms. A chance of showers in the evening, then showers likely after midnight. From the Okaloosa-Walton County line to Pascagoula, from 20 to 60 nautical miles offshore. For today, southeast winds 5 to 10 knots. Seas around 2 feet. Wave detail, southeast 2 feet at 5 seconds. Showers likely with a slight chance of thunderstorms early this morning, then a chance of showers and thunderstorms late this morning and afternoon. For tonight, southeast winds 5 to 10 knots, increasing to 10 to 15 knots with gusts up to 20 knots after midnight. Seas around 2 feet. Wave detail, southeast 2 feet at 4 seconds. A chance of showers and thunderstorms. For Monday, south winds 10 to 15 knots. Seas 2 to 3 feet. Wave detail, southeast 2 feet at 5 seconds. A chance of thunderstorms. Showers. And for Monday night, southeast winds 10 to 15 knots with gusts up to 20 knots. Seas 2 to 3 feet. Wave detail, southeast 3 feet at 6 seconds. A chance of thunderstorms. A chance of showers in the evening, then showers likely after midnight. Tidal information, at the mouth of the Mobile River on Sunday, low tide at 4:08 a.m. High tide at 5:45 p.m. At the mouth of the Mobile River on Monday, low tide at 3:07 a.m. High tide at 11:23 a.m. At Pensacola Bay on Sunday, low tide at 3:14 a.m. High tide at 2:25 p.m. At Pensacola Bay on Monday, low tide at 1:24 a.m. High tide at 9:20 a.m. High tide at 8:32 p.m. Low tide at 10:37 p.m. At the East Pass in Destin on Sunday, low tide at 2:40 a.m. High tide at 1:52 p.m. Low tide at 4:44 p.m. High tide at 5:23 p.m. At the East Pass in Destin on Monday, low tide at 12:50 a.m. High tide at 8:47 a.m. Low tide at 5:41 p.m. High tide at 7:59 p.m. The following marine observations were made as of 4 a.m. Mobile Bay Coast Guard Station. Winds were southeast at 7 knots. Sea temperature 82 degrees. Air temperature 78 degrees. Weeks Bay, calm. Air temperature was 77 degrees. Pensacola Bay. Sea temperature 83 degrees. Air temperature 79 degrees. The report from the east end of Dauphin Island was not available. Graham Bay, southeast winds at 14 knots. Air temperature was 80 degrees. And Pettiboy Island, southeast winds at 12 knots. Air temperature was 78 degrees. South of Dauphin Island. Winds were west at 16 knots. 12 miles south of Orange Beach. Winds were southeast at 10 knots. Sea temperature 78 degrees. Air temperature 79 degrees. 100 miles south of Destin. Winds were southeast at 10 knots. Air temperature 80 degrees. The following weather reports were made at 4 a.m. Pensacola International Airport, skies were cloudy. The temperature was 78 degrees, the dew point was 76, and the relative humidity was 93%. The wind was south at 8 miles an hour. The pressure was 29.99 inches and falling. Pensacola Naval Air Station, skies were cloudy. The temperature was 79 degrees, the dew point was 77, and the relative humidity was 94%. The wind was south at 10 miles an hour. The pressure was 29.99 inches and falling. The following is a summary of watches, warnings and advisories in effect. A special marine warning has been issued until 6:15 a.m. Central Daylight Time for the following marine locations: coastal waters from Pensacola, Florida to Pascagoula, Mississippi, out 20 nautical miles; coastal waters from Okaloosa-Walton County Line, Florida to Pensacola, Florida, out 20 nautical miles; waters from Pensacola, Florida to Pascagoula, Mississippi, extending from 20 nautical miles to 60 nautical miles; and waters from Okaloosa-Walton County Line to Pensacola, Florida, from 20 to 60 nautical miles. A rip current risk remains in effect until 6 a.m. Central Daylight Time for the following area: in Alabama, Baldwin Coastal, and the following areas: in Florida, Escambia Coastal, Okaloosa Coastal, and Santa Rosa Coastal. Here's your National Weather Service forecast. Today, showers likely with a chance of thunderstorms. Highs in the mid-80s. South winds around 5 miles per hour. Chance of rain 70%. Tonight, a chance of showers and thunderstorms in the evening, then showers likely with a slight chance of thunderstorms after midnight. Lows in the lower 70s. Southeast winds around 5 miles per hour. Chance of rain 70%. Memorial Day, a chance of thunderstorms. Showers. Highs in the lower 80s. Southeast winds 5 to 10 miles per hour. Chance of rain 90%. Monday night, a chance of thunderstorms. A chance of showers in the evening, then showers likely after midnight. Lows in the lower 70s. Southeast winds around 5 miles per hour. Chance of rain 70%. This is NOAA Weather Radio, from the Mobile Pensacola National Weather Service. The current time is 5:06 a.m. Central Daylight Time. The National Weather Service in Mobile has issued a special marine warning for coastal waters from Okaloosa-Walton County line to Pensacola, Florida, out 20 nautical miles. Coastal waters from Pensacola, Florida to Pascagoula, Mississippi, out 20 nautical miles. Waters from Okaloosa-Walton County line to Pensacola, Florida from 20 to 60 nautical miles. Waters from Pensacola, Florida to Pascagoula, Mississippi from 20 to 60 nautical miles until 6:15 a.m. Central Daylight Time. At 4:39 a.m. Central Daylight Time, strong thunderstorms capable of producing waterspouts were located along a line extending from 16 nautical miles south of Perdido Pass to 63 nautical miles south of Oriskany Reef, moving northeast at 20 knots. Hazard, waterspouts and wind gusts to 40 knots. Source, radar. Impact, waterspouts can easily overturn boats and create locally hazardous seas. Small craft could be damaged in briefly higher winds and suddenly higher waves. 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Waterspouts can easily overturn boats and create locally hazardous seas. 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Repeating, a special marine warning has been issued until 6:15 a.m. Central Daylight Time for the following marine locations: coastal waters from Pensacola, Florida to Pascagoula, Mississippi, out 20 nautical miles, waters from Pensacola, Florida to Pascagoula, Mississippi, extending from 20 nautical miles to 60 nautical miles, coastal waters from Okaloosa-Walton County line, Florida to Pensacola, Florida, out 20 nautical miles, and waters from Okaloosa-Walton County line to Pensacola, Florida, from 20 to 60 nautical miles. This is a special weather statement for the following areas in Alabama: Baldwin Inland, Mobile Central, and Mobile Inland. Strong thunderstorms will impact Mobile and West Central Baldwin counties through 5:30 a.m. Central Daylight Time. At 4:46 a.m. Central Daylight Time, Doppler radar was tracking strong thunderstorms along a line extending from 4 miles south of Tanner Williams to 5 miles east of Theodore. Movement was north at 35 miles per hour. Hazard, wind gusts up to 50 miles per hour. Source, radar indicated. Impact, gusty winds could knock down tree limbs and blow around unsecured objects. Locations impacted include Midtown Mobile, Downtown Mobile, Richard, Tillman's Corner, Saraland, Chickasaw, Satsuma, Creola, Chunchula, Gulf Coast, Axis, Sims, Tanner Williams, I-65 and I-165, Mobile Regional Airport, Wilmer, Interstate 65 and Alabama Highway 158, and I-10 and I-65. If outdoors, consider seeking shelter inside a building. There is a high risk of rip currents for the following areas in Alabama: Baldwin Coastal and Mobile Coastal, and the following areas in Florida: Escambia Coastal, Okaloosa Coastal, and Santa Rosa Coastal. High rip current risk remains in effect through late tonight. What? Dangerous rip currents. Where? In Alabama, Mobile Coastal and Baldwin Coastal counties. In Florida, Escambia Coastal, Santa Rosa Coastal, and Okaloosa Coastal counties. When? Through late tonight. Impacts, rip currents can sweep even the best swimmers away from shore into deeper water. Swim near a lifeguard. If caught in a rip current, relax and float. Don't swim against the current. If able, swim in a direction following the shoreline. If unable to escape, face the shore and call or wave for help. Here's your marine forecast. On the weather map, light to moderate southeasterly flow will prevail over the Memorial Day weekend into the middle of next week. Seas will generally be 2 to 3 feet through Monday afternoon, increasing to 3 to 4 feet Monday night into Tuesday. On Perdido Bay, Pensacola Bay including Santa Rosa Sound, and Choctaw Hatchie Bay. For today, south winds 5 to 10 knots. Waves 1 foot or less. Light chop. A slight chance of showers and thunderstorms early this morning, then a chance of showers and thunderstorms late this morning and afternoon. For tonight, southeast winds 5 to 10 knots. Waves 1 foot or less. Light chop. A chance of showers and thunderstorms. For Monday, southeast winds 5 to 10 knots with gusts up to 20 knots. waves 1 foot or less. Light chop. A chance of thunderstorms. Showers. And for Monday night, southeast winds 5 to 10 knots. Waves 1 foot or less. Light chop. A chance of thunderstorms. A chance of showers in the evening, then showers likely after midnight. On Perdido Bay, Pensacola Bay including Santa Rosa Sound, and Choctaw Hatchie Bay. For today, south winds 5 to 10 knots. Waves 1 foot or less. Light chop. A slight chance of showers and thunderstorms early this morning, then a chance of showers and thunderstorms late this morning and afternoon. For tonight, southeast winds 5 to 10 knots. Waves 1 foot or less. Light chop. A chance of showers and thunderstorms. For Monday, south winds 5 to 10 knots with gusts up to 20 knots. Waves 1 foot or less. Light chop. A chance of thunderstorms. Showers. And for Monday night, southeast winds 5 to 10 knots. Waves 1 foot or less. Light chop. A chance of thunderstorms. A chance of showers in the evening, then showers likely after midnight. From the Okaloosa-Walton County line to Pascagoula, and out 20 nautical miles. For today, southeast winds 5 to 10 knots. Seas around 2 feet. Wave detail, southeast 2 feet at 5 seconds. A chance of showers and thunderstorms. For tonight, southeast winds 5 to 10 knots. Seas around 2 feet. Wave detail, southeast 2 feet at 5 seconds. A chance of thunderstorms. A chance of showers in the evening, then showers likely after midnight. For Monday, southeast winds around 10 knots with gusts up to 20 knots. Seas around 2 feet. Wave detail, southeast 2 feet at 5 seconds. A chance of thunderstorms. Showers. And for Monday night, southeast winds around 10 knots. Seas 2 to 3 feet. Wave detail, southeast 3 feet at 6 seconds. A chance of thunderstorms. A chance of showers in the evening, then showers likely after midnight. From the Okaloosa-Walton County line to Pascagoula, from 20 to 60 nautical miles offshore. For today, southeast winds 5 to 10 knots. Seas around 2 feet. Wave detail, southeast 2 feet at 5 seconds. Showers likely with a slight chance of thunderstorms early this morning, then a chance of showers and thunderstorms late this morning and afternoon. For tonight, southeast winds 5 to 10 knots, increasing to 10 to 15 knots with gusts up to 20 knots after midnight. Seas around 2 feet. Wave detail, southeast 2 feet at 4 seconds. A chance of showers and thunderstorms. For Monday, south winds 10 to 15 knots. Seas 2 to 3 feet. Wave detail, southeast 2 feet at 5 seconds. A chance of thunderstorms. Showers. And for Monday night, southeast winds 10 to 15 knots with gusts up to 20 knots. Seas 2 to 3 feet. Wave detail, southeast 3 feet at 6 seconds. A chance of thunderstorms. A chance of showers in the evening, then showers likely after midnight. Tidal information, at the mouth of the Mobile River on Sunday, low tide at 4:08 a.m. High tide at 5:45 p.m. At the mouth of the Mobile River on Monday, low tide at 3:07 a.m. High tide at 11:23 a.m. At Pensacola Bay on Sunday, low tide at 3:14 a.m. High tide at 2:25 p.m. At Pensacola Bay on Monday, low tide at 1:24 a.m. High tide at 9:20 a.m. High tide at 8:32 p.m. Low tide at 10:37 p.m. At the East Pass in Destin on Sunday, low tide at 2:40 a.m. High tide at 1:52 p.m. Low tide at 4:44 p.m. High tide at 5:23 p.m. At the East Pass in Destin on Monday, low tide at 12:50 a.m. High tide at 8:47 a.m. Low tide at 5:41 p.m. High tide at 7:59 p.m. The following marine observations were made as of 5 a.m. Mobile Bay Coast Guard Station. Winds were south at 6 knots. Sea temperature 81 degrees. Air temperature 79 degrees. Weeks Bay, calm. Air temperature was 77 degrees. Pensacola Bay. Sea temperature 83 degrees. Air temperature 79 degrees. The report from the east end of Dauphin Island was not available. Grand Bay, southeast winds at 70 knots. Air temperature was 80 degrees. And Pettiboy Island, east winds at 15 knots. Air temperature was 73 degrees. South of Dauphin Island. Winds were east at 14 knots. Wave height 2 feet. Wave period 5 seconds. 12 miles south of Orange Beach, winds were south at 27 knots. Air temperature was 75 degrees. Gulf water temperature 78 degrees. Wave height 2 feet, with a period of 6 seconds. 100 miles south of Destin. Winds were southeast at 10 knots. Air temperature 80 degrees. Wave height 2 feet. Wave period 5 seconds. 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The following weather reports were made at 5 a.m. Pensacola International Airport, skies were mostly cloudy. The temperature was 78 degrees, the dew point was 76, and the relative humidity was 93%. The wind was south at 12 miles an hour. The pressure was 30.00 inches and steady. Pensacola Naval Air Station, thunder was reported. The temperature was 79 degrees, the dew point was 77, and the relative humidity was 94%. The wind was south at 14 miles an hour. The pressure was 30.00 inches and rising. The following is a summary of watches, warnings and advisories in effect. A special marine warning has been issued until 6:15 a.m. Central Daylight Time for the following marine locations: coastal waters from Pensacola, Florida to Pascagoula, Mississippi, out 20 nautical miles, coastal waters from Okaloosa-Walton County Line, Florida to Pensacola, Florida, out 20 nautical miles, waters from Pensacola, Florida to Pascagoula, Mississippi, extending from 20 nautical miles to 60 nautical miles, and waters from Okaloosa-Walton County Line to Pensacola, Florida, from 20 to 60 nautical miles. A rip current risk remains in effect until 6 a.m. Central Daylight Time for the following area: in Alabama, Baldwin Coastal, and the following areas: in Florida, Escambia Coastal, Okaloosa Coastal, and Santa Rosa Coastal. Here's your National Weather Service forecast. Today, showers likely with a chance of thunderstorms. Highs in the mid-80s. South winds around 5 miles per hour. Chance of rain 70%. Tonight, a chance of showers and thunderstorms in the evening, then showers likely with a slight chance of thunderstorms after midnight. Lows in the lower 70s. Southeast winds around 5 miles per hour. Chance of rain 70%. Memorial Day, a chance of thunderstorms. Showers. Highs in the lower 80s. Southeast winds 5 to 10 miles per hour. Chance of rain 90%. Monday night, a chance of thunderstorms. A chance of showers in the evening, then showers likely after midnight. Lows in the lower 70s. Southeast winds around 5 miles per hour. Chance of rain 70%. This is NOAA Weather Radio, from the Mobile Pensacola National Weather Service. The current time is 5:20 a.m. Central Daylight Time. The National Weather Service in Mobile has issued a special marine warning for coastal waters from Okaloosa-Walton County Line to Pensacola, Florida, out 20 nautical miles, coastal waters from Pensacola, Florida to Pascagoula, Mississippi, out 20 nautical miles, waters from Okaloosa-Walton County Line to Pensacola, Florida, from 20 to 60 nautical miles, waters from Pensacola, Florida to Pascagoula, Mississippi, from 20 to 60 nautical miles, until 6:15 a.m. Central Daylight Time. At 4:39 a.m. Central Daylight Time, strong thunderstorms capable of producing waterspouts were located along a line extending from 16 nautical miles south of Perdido Pass to 63 nautical miles south of Oriskany Reef, moving northeast at 20 knots. Hazard, waterspouts and wind gusts to 40 knots. Source, radar. Impact, waterspouts can easily overturn boats and create locally hazardous seas. Small craft could be damaged in briefly higher winds and suddenly higher waves. 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Waterspouts can easily overturn boats and create locally hazardous seas. Seek safe harbor immediately. Repeating, a special marine warning has been issued until 6:15 a.m. Central Daylight Time for the following marine locations: coastal waters from Pensacola, Florida to Pascagoula, Mississippi, out 20 nautical miles, waters from Pensacola, Florida to Pascagoula, Mississippi, extending from 20 nautical miles to 60 nautical miles, coastal waters from Okaloosa, Walton County Line, Florida to Pensacola, Florida, out 20 nautical miles, and waters from Okaloosa, Walton County Line to Pensacola, Florida, from 20 to 60 nautical miles. This is a special weather statement for the following areas: in Alabama, Baldwin Inland, Mobile Central and Mobile Inland. Strong thunderstorms will impact Mobile and West Central Baldwin counties through 5:30 a.m. Central Daylight Time. At 4:46 a.m. Central Daylight Time, Doppler radar was tracking strong thunderstorms along a line extending from 4 miles south of Tanner Williams to 5 miles east of Theodore. Movement was north at 35 miles per hour. Hazard, wind gusts up to 50 miles per hour. Source, radar indicated. Impact, gusty winds could knock down tree limbs and blow around unsecured objects. Locations impacted include Midtown Mobile, Downtown Mobile, Richard, Tillman's Corner, Saraland, Chickasaw, Satsuma, Creola, Chunchula, Gulf Coast, Axis, Sims, Tanner Williams, I-65 and I-165, Mobile Regional Airport, Wilmer, Interstate 65 and Alabama Highway 158, and I-10 and I-65. If outdoors, consider seeking shelter inside a building. There is a high risk of rip currents for the following areas: in Alabama, Baldwin Coastal and Mobile Coastal, and the following areas: in Florida, Escambia Coastal, Okaloosa Coastal and Santa Rosa Coastal. High rip current risk remains in effect through late tonight. What? Dangerous rip currents. Where? In Alabama, Mobile Coastal and Baldwin Coastal counties. In Florida, Escambia Coastal, Santa Rosa Coastal and Okaloosa Coastal counties. When? Through late tonight. Impacts, rip currents can sweep even the best swimmers away from shore into deeper water. Swim near a lifeguard. If caught in the rip current, relax and float. Don't swim against the current. If able, swim in a direction following the shoreline. If unable to escape, face the shore and call or wave for help. Here's your marine forecast. On the weather map, light to moderate southeasterly flow will prevail over the Memorial Day weekend into the middle of next week. Seas will generally be 2 to 3 feet through Monday afternoon, increasing to 3 to 4 feet Monday night into Tuesday. On Perdido Bay, Pensacola Bay including Santa Rosa Sound, and Choctawhatchee Bay. For today, south winds 5 to 10 knots. Waves 1 foot or less. Light chop. A slight chance of showers and thunderstorms early this morning, then a chance of showers and thunderstorms late this morning and afternoon. For tonight, southeast winds 5 to 10 knots. Waves 1 foot or less. Light chop. A chance of showers and thunderstorms. For Monday, southeast winds 5 to 10 knots with gusts up to 20 knots. Waves 1 foot or less. Light chop. A chance of thunderstorms. Showers. And for Monday night, southeast winds 5 to 10 knots. Waves 1 foot or less. Light chop. A chance of thunderstorms. A chance of showers in the evening, then showers likely after midnight. On Perdido Bay, Pensacola Bay including Santa Rosa Sound, and Choctawhatchee Bay. For today, south winds 5 to 10 knots. Waves 1 foot or less. Light chop. A slight chance of showers and thunderstorms early this morning, then a chance of showers and thunderstorms late this morning and afternoon. For tonight, southeast winds 5 to 10 knots. Waves 1 foot or less. Light chop. A chance of showers and thunderstorms. For Monday, south winds 5 to 10 knots with gusts up to 20 knots. Waves 1 foot or less. Light chop. A chance of thunderstorms. Showers. And for Monday night, southeast winds 5 to 10 knots. Waves 1 foot or less. Light chop. A chance of thunderstorms. A chance of showers in the evening, then showers likely after midnight. From the Okaloosa-Walton County line to Pascagoula, and out 20 nautical miles. For today, southeast winds 5 to 10 knots. Seas around 2 feet. Wave detail, southeast 2 feet at 5 seconds. A chance of showers and thunderstorms. For tonight, southeast winds 5 to 10 knots. Seas around 2 feet. Wave detail, southeast 2 feet at 5 seconds. A chance of thunderstorms. A chance of showers in the evening, then showers likely after midnight. For Monday, southeast winds around 10 knots with gusts up to 20 knots. Seas around 2 feet. Wave detail, southeast 2 feet at 5 seconds. A chance of thunderstorms. Showers. And for Monday night, southeast winds around 10 knots. Seas 2 to 3 feet. Wave detail, southeast 3 feet at 6 seconds. A chance of thunderstorms. A chance of showers in the evening, then showers likely after midnight. From the Okaloosa-Walton County line to Pascagoula, from 20 to 60 nautical miles offshore. For today, southeast winds 5 to 10 knots. Seas around 2 feet. Wave detail, southeast 2 feet at 5 seconds. Showers likely with a slight chance of thunderstorms early this morning, then a chance of showers and thunderstorms late this morning and afternoon. For tonight, southeast winds 5 to 10 knots, increasing to 10 to 15 knots with gusts up to 20 knots after midnight. Seas around 2 feet. Wave detail, southeast 2 feet at 4 seconds. A chance of showers and thunderstorms. For Monday, south winds 10 to 15 knots. Seas 2 to 3 feet. Wave detail, southeast 2 feet at 5 seconds. A chance of thunderstorms. Showers. And for Monday night, southeast winds 10 to 15 knots with gusts up to 20 knots. Seas 2 to 3 feet. Wave detail, southeast 3 feet at 6 seconds. A chance of thunderstorms. A chance of showers in the evening, then showers likely after midnight. Tidal information, at the mouth of the Mobile River on Sunday, low tide at 4:08 a.m. High tide at 5:45 p.m. At the mouth of the Mobile River on Monday, low tide at 3:07 a.m. High tide at 11:23 a.m. At Pensacola Bay on Sunday, low tide at 3:14 a.m. High tide at 2:25 p.m. At Pensacola Bay on Monday, low tide at 1:24 a.m. High tide at 9:20 a.m. High tide at 8:32 p.m. Low tide at 10:37 p.m. At the East Pass in Destin on Sunday, low tide at 2:40 a.m. High tide at 1:52 p.m. Low tide at 4:44 p.m. High tide at 5:23 p.m. At the East Pass in Destin on Monday, low tide at 12:50 a.m. High tide at 8:47 a.m. Low tide at 5:41 p.m. High tide at 7:59 p.m. This is NOAA Weather Radio from the Mobile Pensacola National Weather Service. The current time is 5:30 a.m. Central Daylight Time. Here's your marine forecast. On the weather map, light to moderate southeasterly flow will prevail over the Memorial Day weekend into the middle of next week. Seas will generally be 2 to 3 feet through Monday afternoon, increasing to 3 to 4 feet Monday night into Tuesday. On Perdido Bay, Pensacola Bay, including Santa Rosa Sound, and Choctawhatchee Bay. For today, south winds 5 to 10 knots. Waves 1 foot or less. Light chop. A slight chance of showers and thunderstorms early this morning, then a chance of showers and thunderstorms late this morning and afternoon. For tonight, southeast winds 5 to 10 knots. Waves 1 foot or less. Light chop. A chance of showers and thunderstorms. For Monday, southeast winds 5 to 10 knots with gusts up to 20 knots. Waves 1 foot or less. Light chop. A chance of thunderstorms. Showers. And for Monday night, southeast winds 5 to 10 knots. Waves 1 foot or less. Light chop. A chance of thunderstorms. A chance of showers in the evening, then showers likely after midnight. On Perdido Bay, Pensacola Bay, including Santa Rosa Sound, and Choctawhatchee Bay. For today, south winds 5 to 10 knots. Waves 1 foot or less. Light chop. A slight chance of showers and thunderstorms early this morning, then a chance of showers and thunderstorms late this morning and afternoon. For tonight, southeast winds 5 to 10 knots. Waves 1 foot or less. Light chop. A chance of showers and thunderstorms. For Monday, south winds 5 to 10 knots with gusts up to 20 knots. Waves 1 foot or less. Light chop. A chance of thunderstorms. Showers. And for Monday night, southeast winds 5 to 10 knots. Waves 1 foot or less. Light chop. A chance of thunderstorms. A chance of showers in the evening, then showers likely after midnight. From the Okaloosa-Walton County line to Pascagoula, and out 20 nautical miles. For today, southeast winds 5 to 10 knots. Seas around 2 feet. Wave detail, southeast 2 feet at 5 seconds. A chance of showers and thunderstorms. For tonight, southeast winds 5 to 10 knots. Seas around 2 feet. Wave detail, southeast 2 feet at 5 seconds. A chance of thunderstorms. A chance of showers in the evening, then showers likely after midnight. For Monday, southeast winds around 10 knots with gusts up to 20 knots. Seas around 2 feet. Wave detail, southeast 2 feet at 5 seconds. A chance of thunderstorms. Showers. And for Monday night, southeast winds around 10 knots. Seas 2 to 3 feet. Wave detail, southeast 3 feet at 6 seconds. A chance of thunderstorms. A chance of showers in the evening, then showers likely after midnight. From the Okaloosa-Walton County line to Pascagoula, from 20 to 60 nautical miles offshore. For today, southeast winds 5 to 10 knots. Seas around 2 feet. Wave detail, southeast 2 feet at 5 seconds. Showers likely with a slight chance of thunderstorms early this morning, then a chance of showers and thunderstorms late this morning and afternoon. For tonight, southeast winds 5 to 10 knots, increasing to 10 to 15 knots with gusts up to 20 knots after midnight. Seas around 2 feet. Wave detail, southeast 2 feet at 4 seconds. A chance of showers and thunderstorms. For Monday, south winds 10 to 15 knots. Seas 2 to 3 feet. Wave detail, southeast 2 feet at 5 seconds. A chance of thunderstorms. Showers. And for Monday night, southeast winds 10 to 15 knots with gusts up to 20 knots. Seas 2 to 3 feet. Wave detail, southeast 3 feet at 6 seconds. A chance of thunderstorms. A chance of showers in the evening, then showers likely after midnight. There is a high risk of rip currents for the following areas in Alabama, Baldwin Coastal and Mobile Coastal, and the following areas in Florida, Escambia Coastal, Okaloosa Coastal and Santa Rosa Coastal. High rip current risk remains in effect through late tonight. What? Dangerous rip currents. Where? In Alabama, Mobile Coastal and Baldwin Coastal counties. In Florida, Escambia Coastal, Santa Rosa Coastal and Okaloosa Coastal counties. When? through late tonight. Impacts, rip currents can sweep even the best swimmers away from shore into deeper water. Swim near a lifeguard. If caught in a rip current, relax and float. Don't swim against the current. If able, swim in a direction following the shoreline. If unable to escape, face the shore and call or wave for help. Tidal information, at the mouth of the Mobile River on Sunday, low tide at 4:08 a.m. High tide at 5:45 p.m. At the mouth of the Mobile River on Monday, low tide at 3:07 a.m. High tide at 11:23 a.m. At Pensacola Bay on Sunday, low tide at 3:14 a.m. High tide at 2:25 p.m. At Pensacola Bay on Monday, low tide at 1:24 a.m. High tide at 9:20 a.m. High tide at 8:32 p.m. Low tide at 10:37 p.m. At the East Pass in Destin on Sunday, low tide at 2:40 a.m.

The National Weather Service in Mobile has issued a special marine warning for coastal waters from Okaloosa-Walton County line to Pensacola, Florida, out 20 nautical miles. Waters from Okaloosa-Walton County line to Pensacola, Florida, from 20 to 60 nautical miles until 7 a.m. Central Daylight Time. At 5:37 a.m. Central Daylight Time, strong thunderstorms capable of producing waterspouts were located along a line extending from 9 nautical miles south of Pensacola Beach to 9 nautical miles south of Oriskany Reef to 33 nautical miles southwest of Okaloosa Deepwater Reef, moving east at 25 knots. Hazard, waterspouts and wind gusts 34 knots or greater. Source, radar. Impact, waterspouts can easily overturn boats and create locally hazardous seas. Small craft could be damaged in briefly higher winds and suddenly higher waves. Locations impacted include Okaloosa Deepwater Reef, Oriskany Reef, and Fort Walton Liberty Ship Reef. 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Repeating, a special marine warning has been issued until 7 a.m. Central Daylight Time for the following marine locations: coastal waters from Okaloosa-Walton County line, Florida to Pensacola, Florida, out 20 nautical miles, and waters from Okaloosa-Walton County line to Pensacola, Florida, from 20 to 60 nautical miles. The special marine warning is canceled. The affected areas were coastal waters from Pensacola, Florida to Pascagoula, Mississippi, out 20 nautical miles, waters from Pensacola, Florida to Pascagoula, Mississippi, from 20 to 60 nautical miles. The thunderstorms have moved out of the warned area, thus the warning has been canceled. This is NOAA Weather Radio, from the Mobile, Pensacola National Weather Service. The current time is 5:39 a.m. Central Daylight Time. The special marine warning is canceled. The affected areas were coastal waters from Pensacola, Florida to Pascagoula, Mississippi, out 20 nautical miles, waters from Pensacola, Florida to Pascagoula, Mississippi, from 20 to 60 nautical miles. The thunderstorms have moved out of the warned area, thus the warning has been canceled. A special marine warning remains in effect until 6:15 a.m. Central Daylight Time. For the following areas: coastal waters from Okaloosa-Walton County line to Pensacola, Florida, out 20 nautical miles, waters from Okaloosa-Walton County line to Pensacola, Florida, from 20 to 60 nautical miles, at 5:38 a.m. Central Daylight Time, severe thunderstorms capable of producing waterspouts were located along a line extending from 10 nautical miles northwest of Oriskany Reef to 27 nautical miles west of Okaloosa Deepwater Reef to 46 nautical miles south of Pensacola Beach to 58 nautical miles south of Pensacola Pass, moving east at 25 knots. Hazard, waterspouts and wind gusts 34 knots or greater. Source, radar indicated. 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Small craft could be damaged in briefly higher winds and suddenly higher waves. Locations impacted include Oriskany Reef. Move to safe harbor until hazardous weather passes. Thunderstorms can produce sudden waterspouts. Waterspouts can easily overturn boats and create locally hazardous seas. 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

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At 5:37 a.m. Central Daylight Time, strong thunderstorms capable of producing waterspouts were located along a line extending from 9 nautical miles south of Pensacola Beach to 9 nautical miles south of Oriskany Reef to 33 nautical miles southwest of Okaloosa Deepwater Reef, moving east at 25 knots. Hazard, waterspouts and wind gusts 34 knots or greater. Source, radar. 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Small craft could be damaged in briefly higher winds and suddenly higher waves. 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Repeating, a special marine warning has been issued until 7 a.m. Central Daylight Time for the following marine locations: coastal waters from Okaloosa-Walton County Line, Florida to Pensacola, Florida out 20 nautical miles, and waters from Okaloosa-Walton County Line to Pensacola, Florida from 20 to 60 nautical miles. There is a high risk of rip currents for the following areas: in Alabama, Baldwin Coastal and Mobile Coastal, and the following areas: in Florida, Escambia Coastal, Okaloosa Coastal and Santa Rosa Coastal. High rip current risk remains in effect through late tonight. What? Dangerous rip currents. Where? In Alabama, Mobile Coastal and Baldwin Coastal counties. In Florida, Escambia Coastal, Santa Rosa Coastal and Okaloosa Coastal counties. When? Through late tonight. Impacts, rip currents can sweep even the best swimmers away from shore into deeper water. Swim near a lifeguard. If caught in a rip current, relax and float. Don't swim against the current. If able, swim in a direction following the shoreline. If unable to escape, face the shore and call or wave for help. Here's your marine forecast. On the weather map, light to moderate southeasterly flow will prevail over the Memorial Day weekend into the middle of next week. Seas will generally be 2 to 3 feet through Monday afternoon, increasing to 3 to 4 feet Monday night into Tuesday. On Perdido Bay, Pensacola Bay including Santa Rosa Sound, and Choctawhatchee Bay. For today, south winds 5 to 10 knots. Waves 1 foot or less. Light chop. A slight chance of showers and thunderstorms early this morning, then a chance of showers and thunderstorms late this morning and afternoon. For tonight, southeast winds 5 to 10 knots. Waves 1 foot or less. Light chop. A chance of showers and thunderstorms. For Monday, southeast winds 5 to 10 knots with gusts up to 20 knots. Waves 1 foot or less. Light chop. A chance of thunderstorms, showers. And for Monday night, southeast winds 5 to 10 knots. Waves 1 foot or less. Light chop. A chance of thunderstorms. A chance of showers in the evening, then showers likely after midnight. On Perdido Bay, Pensacola Bay including Santa Rosa Sound, and Choctawhatchee Bay. For today, south winds 5 to 10 knots. Waves 1 foot or less. Light chop. A slight chance of showers and thunderstorms early this morning, then a chance of showers and thunderstorms late this morning and afternoon. For tonight, southeast winds 5 to 10 knots. Waves 1 foot or less. Light chop. A chance of showers and thunderstorms. For Monday, south winds 5 to 10 knots with gusts up to 20 knots. Waves 1 foot or less. Light chop. A chance of thunderstorms. Showers. And for Monday night, southeast winds 5 to 10 knots. Waves 1 foot or less. Light chop. A chance of thunderstorms. A chance of showers in the evening, then showers likely after midnight. From the Okaloosa-Walton County line to Pascagoula, and out 20 nautical miles. For today, southeast winds 5 to 10 knots. Seas around 2 feet. Wave detail, southeast 2 feet at 5 seconds. A chance of showers and thunderstorms. For tonight,

0: southeast winds 5 to 10 knots. Seas around 2 feet. Wave detail, southeast 2 feet at 5 seconds. A chance of thunderstorms. A chance of showers in the evening, then showers likely after midnight. For Monday, southeast winds around 10 knots with gusts up to 20 knots. Seas around 2 feet. Wave detail, southeast 2 feet at 5 seconds. A chance of thunderstorms. Showers. And for Monday night, southeast winds around 10 knots. Seas 2 to 3 feet. Wave detail, southeast 3 feet at 6 seconds. A chance of thunderstorms. A chance of showers in the evening, then showers likely after midnight. From the Okaloosa-Walton County line to Pascagoula, from 20 to 60 nautical miles offshore. For today, southeast winds 5 to 10 knots. Seas around 2 feet. Wave detail, southeast 2 feet at 5 seconds. Showers likely with a slight chance of thunderstorms early this morning, then a chance of showers and thunderstorms late this morning and afternoon. For tonight, southeast winds 5 to 10 knots, increasing to 10 to 15 knots with gusts up to 20 knots after midnight. Seas around 2 feet. Wave detail, southeast 2 feet at 4 seconds. A chance of showers and thunderstorms. For Monday, south winds 10 to 15 knots. Seas 2 to 3 feet. Wave detail, southeast 2 feet at 5 seconds. A chance of thunderstorms. Showers. And for Monday night, southeast winds 10 to 15 knots with gusts up to 20 knots. Seas 2 to 3 feet. Wave detail, southeast 3 feet at 6 seconds. A chance of thunderstorms. A chance of showers in the evening, then showers likely after midnight. 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Tidal information, at the mouth of the Mobile River on Sunday, low tide at 4:08 a.m. High tide at 5:45 p.m. At the mouth of the Mobile River on Monday, low tide at 3:07 a.m. High tide at 11:23 a.m. At Pensacola Bay on Sunday, low tide at 3:14 a.m. High tide at 2:25 p.m. At Pensacola Bay on Monday, low tide at 1:24 a.m. High tide at 9:20 a.m. High tide at 8:32 p.m. Low tide at 10:37 p.m. At the East Pass in Destin on Sunday, low tide at 2:40 a.m. High tide at 1:52 p.m. Low tide at 4:44 p.m. High tide at 5:23 p.m. At the East Pass in Destin on Monday, low tide at 12:50 a.m. High tide at 8:47 a.m. Low tide at 5:41 p.m. High tide at 7:59 p.m. The following marine observations were made as of 5 a.m. Mobile Bay Coast Guard Station. Winds were south at 6 knots. Sea temperature 81 degrees. Air temperature 79 degrees. Weeks Bay, calm. Air temperature was 77 degrees. Pensacola Bay. Sea temperature 83 degrees. Air temperature 79 degrees. The report from the east end of Dauphin Island was not available. Graham Bay, southeast winds at 70 knots. Air temperature was 80 degrees. And Pettyboy Island, east winds at 15 knots. Air temperature was 73 degrees. South of Dauphin Island. Winds were east at 14 knots. Wave height 2 feet. Wave period 5 seconds. 12 miles south of Orange Beach, winds were south at 27 knots. Air temperature was 75 degrees. Gulf water temperature 78 degrees. Wave height 2 feet, with a period of 6 seconds. 100 miles south of Destin. Winds were southeast at 10 knots. Air temperature 80 degrees. Wave height 2 feet. Wave period 5 seconds. The following weather reports were made at 5 a.m. Pensacola International Airport, skies were mostly cloudy. the temperature was 78 degrees, the dew point was 76, and the relative humidity was 93%. The wind was south at 12 miles an hour. The pressure was 30.00 inches and steady. Pensacola Naval Air Station, thunder was reported. The temperature was 79 degrees, the dew point was 77, and the relative humidity was 94%. The wind was south at 14 miles an hour. The pressure was 30.00 inches and rising. The following is a summary of watches, warnings and advisories in effect. A special marine warning has been issued until 7 a.m. Central Daylight Time for the following marine locations: coastal waters from Okaloosa-Walton County Line, Florida to Pensacola, Florida out 20 nautical miles, and waters from Okaloosa-Walton County Line to Pensacola, Florida from 20 to 60 nautical miles. A special marine warning remains in effect until 6:15 a.m. Central Daylight Time for the following marine locations: coastal waters from Okaloosa-Walton County Line, Florida to Pensacola, Florida out 20 nautical miles, and waters from Okaloosa-Walton County Line to Pensacola, Florida from 20 to 60 nautical miles. A rip current risk remains in effect until 6 a.m. Central Daylight Time for the following area: in Alabama, Baldwin Coastal, and the following areas: in Florida, Escambia Coastal, Okaloosa Coastal and Santa Rosa Coastal. Here's your National Weather Service forecast. Today, showers likely with a chance of thunderstorms. Highs in the mid-80s. South winds around 5 miles per hour. Chance of rain 70%. Tonight, a chance of showers and thunderstorms in the evening, then showers likely with a slight chance of thunderstorms after midnight. Lows in the lower 70s. Southeast winds around 5 miles per hour. Chance of rain 70%. Memorial Day, a chance of thunderstorms. Showers. Highs in the lower 80s. Southeast winds 5 to 10 miles per hour. Chance of rain 90%. Monday night, a chance of thunderstorms. A chance of showers in the evening, then showers likely after midnight. Lows in the lower 70s. Southeast winds around 5 miles per hour. Chance of rain 70%. This is NOAA Weather Radio from the Mobile Pensacola National Weather Service. The current time is 5:54 a.m. Central Daylight Time. Here's your marine forecast. On the weather map, light to moderate southeasterly flow will prevail over the Memorial Day weekend into the middle of next week. Seas will generally be 2 to 3 feet through Monday afternoon, increasing to 3 to 4 feet Monday night into Tuesday. On Perdido Bay, Pensacola Bay including Santa Rosa Sound, and Choctaw Hatchie Bay. For today, south winds 5 to 10 knots. Waves 1 foot or less. Light chop. A slight chance of showers and thunderstorms early this morning, then a chance of showers and thunderstorms late this morning and afternoon. For tonight, southeast winds 5 to 10 knots. Waves 1 foot or less. Light chop. A chance of showers and thunderstorms. For Monday, southeast winds 5 to 10 knots with gusts up to 20 knots. Waves 1 foot or less. Light chop. A chance of thunderstorms. Showers. And for Monday night, southeast winds 5 to 10 knots. Waves 1 foot or less. Light chop. A chance of thunderstorms. A chance of showers in the evening, then showers likely after midnight. On Perdido Bay, Pensacola Bay including Santa Rosa Sound, and Choctaw Hatchie Bay. For today, south winds 5 to 10 knots. Waves 1 foot or less. Light chop. A slight chance of showers and thunderstorms early this morning, then a chance of showers and thunderstorms late this morning and afternoon. For tonight, southeast winds 5 to 10 knots. Waves 1 foot or less. Light chop. A chance of showers and thunderstorms. For Monday, south winds 5 to 10 knots with gusts up to 20 knots. Waves 1 foot or less. Light chop. A chance of thunderstorms. Showers. And for Monday night, southeast winds 5 to 10 knots. Waves 1 foot or less. Light chop. A chance of thunderstorms. A chance of showers in the evening, then showers likely after midnight. From the Okaloosa Walton County line to Pascagoula, and out 20 nautical miles. For today, southeast winds 5 to 10 knots. Seas around 2 feet. Wave detail, southeast 2 feet at 5 seconds. A chance of showers and thunderstorms. For tonight, southeast winds 5 to 10 knots. Seas around 2 feet. Wave detail, southeast 2 feet at 5 seconds. A chance of thunderstorms. A chance of showers in the evening, then showers likely after midnight. For Monday, southeast winds around 10 knots with gusts up to 20 knots. Seas around 2 feet. Wave detail, southeast 2 feet at 5 seconds. A chance of thunderstorms. Showers. And for Monday night, southeast winds around 10 knots. Seas 2 to 3 feet. Wave detail, southeast 3 feet at 6 seconds. A chance of thunderstorms. A chance of showers in the evening, then showers likely after midnight. From the Okaloosa Walton County line to Pascagoula, from 20 to 60 nautical miles offshore. For today, southeast winds 5 to 10 knots. Seas around 2 feet. Wave detail, southeast 2 feet at 5 seconds. Showers likely with a slight chance of thunderstorms early this morning, then a chance of showers and thunderstorms late this morning and afternoon. For tonight, southeast winds 5 to 10 knots, increasing to 10 to 15 knots with gusts up to 20 knots after midnight. Seas around 2 feet. Wave detail, southeast 2 feet at 4 seconds. A chance of showers and thunderstorms. For Monday, south winds 10 to 15 knots. Seas 2 to 3 feet. Wave detail, southeast 2 feet at 5 seconds. A chance of thunderstorms. Showers. And for Monday night, southeast winds 10 to 15 knots with gusts up to 20 knots. Seas 2 to 3 feet. Wave detail, southeast 3 feet at 6 seconds. A chance of thunderstorms. A chance of showers in the evening, then showers likely after midnight. There is a high risk of rip currents.
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0: Night. What? Dangerous rip currents. Where? 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In Florida, Escambia Coastal, Santa Rosa Coastal and Okaloosa Coastal Counties. When? 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This is NOAA Weather Radio from the Mobile Pensacola National Weather Service. The current time is 6 a.m. Central Daylight Time. A special marine warning remains in effect until 6:15 a.m. Central Daylight Time. For the following areas, coastal waters from Okaloosa-Walton County line to Pensacola, Florida out 20 nautical miles, waters from Okaloosa-Walton County line to Pensacola, Florida from 20 to 60 nautical miles, at 5:38 a.m. Central Daylight Time, severe thunderstorms capable of producing waterspouts were located along a line extending from 10 nautical miles northwest of Oriskany Reef to 27 nautical miles west of Okaloosa Deepwater Reef to 46 nautical miles south of Pensacola Beach to 58 nautical miles south of Pensacola Pass, moving east at 25 knots. Hazard, waterspouts and wind gusts 34 knots or greater. Source, radar indicated. 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Small craft could be damaged in briefly higher winds and suddenly higher waves. 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The National Weather Service in Mobile has issued a special marine warning for coastal waters from Okaloosa-Walton County Line to Pensacola, Florida out 20 nautical miles, waters from Okaloosa-Walton County Line to Pensacola, Florida from 20 to 60 nautical miles, until 7 a.m. Central Daylight Time. At 5:37 a.m. Central Daylight Time, strong thunderstorms capable of producing waterspouts were located along a line extending from 9 nautical miles south of Pensacola Beach to 9 nautical miles south of Oriskany Reef to 33 nautical miles southwest of Okaloosa Deepwater Reef, moving east at 25 knots. Hazard, waterspouts and wind gusts 34 knots or greater. Source, radar. 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Repeating, a special marine warning has been issued until 7 a.m. Central Daylight Time for the following marine locations: coastal waters from Okaloosa-Walton County Line, Florida to Pensacola, Florida out 20 nautical miles, and waters from Okaloosa-Walton County Line to Pensacola, Florida from 20 to 60 nautical miles. Here's your marine forecast. On the weather map, light to moderate southeasterly flow will prevail over the Memorial Day weekend into the middle of next week. Seas will generally be 2 to 3 feet through Monday afternoon, increasing to 3 to 4 feet Monday night into Tuesday. On Perdido Bay, Pensacola Bay including Santa Rosa Sound, and Choctawhatchee Bay. For today, south winds 5 to 10 knots. Waves 1 foot or less. Light chop. A slight chance of showers and thunderstorms early this morning, then a chance of showers and thunderstorms late this morning and afternoon. For tonight, southeast winds 5 to 10 knots. Waves 1 foot or less. Light chop. A chance of showers and thunderstorms. For Monday, southeast winds 5 to 10 knots with gusts up to 20 knots. Waves 1 foot or less. Light chop. A chance of thunderstorms, showers. And for Monday night, southeast winds 5 to 10 knots. Waves 1 foot or less. Light chop. A chance of thunderstorms. A chance of showers in the evening, then showers likely after midnight. On Perdido Bay, Pensacola Bay including Santa Rosa Sound, and Choctawhatchee Bay. For today, south winds 5 to 10 knots. Waves 1 foot or less. Light chop. A slight chance of showers and thunderstorms early this morning, then a chance of showers and thunderstorms late this morning and afternoon. For tonight, southeast winds 5 to 10 knots. Waves 1 foot or less. Light chop. A chance of showers and thunderstorms. For Monday, south winds 5 to 10 knots with gusts up to 20 knots. Waves 1 foot or less. Light chop. A chance of thunderstorms. Showers. And for Monday night, southeast winds 5 to 10 knots. Waves 1 foot or less. Light chop. A chance of thunderstorms. A chance of showers in the evening, then showers likely after midnight. From the Okaloosa-Walton County Line to Pascagoula, and out 20 nautical miles. For today, southeast winds 5 to 10 knots. Seas around 2 feet. Wave detail, southeast 2 feet at 5 seconds. A chance of showers and thunderstorms. For tonight, southeast winds 5 to 10 knots. Seas around 2 feet. Wave detail, southeast 2 feet at 5 seconds. A chance of thunderstorms. A chance of showers in the evening, then showers likely after midnight. For Monday, Southeast winds around 10 knots with gusts up to 20 knots. Seas around 2 feet. Wave detail, southeast 2 feet at 5 seconds. A chance of thunderstorms. Showers. And for Monday night, southeast winds around 10 knots. Seas 2 to 3 feet. Wave detail, southeast 3 feet at 6 seconds. A chance of thunderstorms. A chance of showers in the evening, then showers likely after midnight. From the Okaloosa-Walton County line to Pascagoula, from 20 to 60 nautical miles offshore. For today, southeast winds 5 to 10 knots. Seas around 2 feet. Wave detail, southeast 2 feet at 5 seconds. Showers likely with a slight chance of thunderstorms early this morning, then a chance of showers and thunderstorms late this morning and afternoon. For tonight, southeast winds 5 to 10 knots, increasing to 10 to 15 knots with gusts up to 20 knots after midnight. Seas around 2 feet. Wave detail, southeast 2 feet at 4 seconds. A chance of showers and thunderstorms. For Monday, south winds 10 to 15 knots. Seas 2 to 3 feet. Wave detail, southeast 2 feet at 5 seconds. A chance of thunderstorms. Showers. And for Monday night, southeast winds 10 to 15 knots with gusts up to 20 knots. Seas 2 to 3 feet. Wave detail, southeast 3 feet at 6 seconds. A chance of thunderstorms. A chance of showers in the evening, then showers likely after midnight. Tidal information, at the mouth of the Mobile River on Sunday, low tide at 4:08 a.m. High tide at 5:45 p.m. At the mouth of the Mobile River on Monday, low tide at 3:07 a.m. High tide at 11:23 a.m. At Pensacola Bay on Sunday, low tide at 3:14 a.m. High tide at 2:25 p.m. At Pensacola Bay on Monday, low tide at 1:24 a.m. High tide at 9:20 a.m. High tide at 8:32 p.m. Low tide at 10:37 p.m. At the East Pass in Destin on Sunday, low tide at 2:40 a.m. High tide at 1:52 p.m. Low tide at 4:44 p.m. High tide at 5:23 p.m. At the East Pass in Destin on Monday, low tide at 12:50 a.m. High tide at 8:47 a.m. Low tide at 5:41 p.m. High tide at 7:59 p.m. The following marine observations were made as of 5 a.m. Mobile Bay Coast Guard Station. Winds were south at 6 knots. Sea temperature 81 degrees. Air temperature 79 degrees. Weeks Bay, calm. Air temperature was 77 degrees. Pensacola Bay. Sea temperature 83 degrees. Air temperature 79 degrees. The report from the east end of Dauphin Island was not available. Graham Bay, southeast winds at 17 knots. Air temperature was 80 degrees. And Pettiboy Island, east winds at 15 knots. Air temperature was 73 degrees. South of Dauphin Island. Winds were east at 14 knots. Wave heights 2 feet. Wave period 5 seconds. 12 miles south of Orange Beach, winds were south at 27 knots. Air temperature was 75 degrees. Gulf water temperature 78 degrees. Wave heights 2 feet, with a period of 6 seconds. 100 miles south of Destin. Winds were southeast at 10 knots. Air temperature 80 degrees. Wave heights 2 feet. Wave period 5 seconds. The following weather reports were made at 6 a.m. Pensacola International Airport, heavy rain and fog were reported. The temperature was 74 degrees, the dew point was 72, and the relative humidity was 93%. The wind was south at 14 miles an hour, gusting to 23. The pressure was 30.02 inches and rising. Rainfall in the last hour was 0.14 inches. Pensacola Naval Air Station, a thunderstorm was reported. The temperature was 73 degrees, the dew point was 71, and the relative humidity was 93%. The wind was northwest at 6 miles an hour. The pressure was 30.02 inches and rising. Rainfall in the last hour was 0.14 inches. The following is a summary of watches, warnings and advisories in effect. A special marine warning has been issued until 7 a.m. Central Daylight Time for the following marine locations: coastal waters from Okaloosa-Walton County Line, Florida to Pensacola, Florida out 20 nautical miles, and waters from Okaloosa-Walton County Line to Pensacola, Florida from 20 to 60 nautical miles. A special marine warning remains in effect until 6:15 a.m. Central Daylight Time for the following marine locations: coastal waters from Okaloosa-Walton County Line, Florida to Pensacola, Florida out 20 nautical miles, and waters from Okaloosa-Walton County Line to Pensacola, Florida from 20 to 60 nautical miles. Here's your National Weather Service forecast. Today, showers likely with a chance of thunderstorms. Highs in the mid-80s. South winds around 5 miles per hour. Chance of rain 70%. Tonight, a chance of showers and thunderstorms in the evening, then showers likely with a slight chance of thunderstorms after midnight. Lows in the lower 70s. Southeast winds around 5 miles per hour. Chance of rain 70%. Memorial Day, a chance of thunderstorms. Showers. Highs in the lower 80s. Southeast winds 5 to 10 miles per hour. Chance of rain 90%. Monday night, a chance of thunderstorms. A chance of showers in the evening, then showers likely after midnight. Lows in the lower 70s. Southeast winds around 5 miles per hour. Chance of rain 70%. This is NOAA Weather Radio from the Mobile Pensacola National Weather Service. The current time is 6:13 a.m. Central Daylight Time. A special marine warning remains in effect until 6:15 a.m. Central Daylight Time. For the following areas: coastal waters from Okaloosa-Walton County Line to Pensacola, Florida out 20 nautical miles, waters from Okaloosa-Walton County Line to Pensacola, Florida from 20 to 60 nautical miles, at 5:38 a.m. Central Daylight Time, severe thunderstorms capable of producing waterspouts were located along a line extending from 10 nautical miles northwest of Oriskany Reef to 27 nautical miles west of Okaloosa Deepwater Reef to 46 nautical miles south of Pensacola Beach to 58 nautical miles south of Pensacola Pass, moving east at 25 knots. Hazard, waterspouts and wind gusts 34 knots or greater. Source, radar indicated. Impact, waterspouts can easily overturn boats and create locally hazardous seas. Small craft could be damaged in briefly higher winds and suddenly higher waves. 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Thunderstorms can produce sudden waterspouts. Waterspouts can easily overturn boats and create locally hazardous seas. 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Repeating, a special marine warning remains in effect until 6:15 a.m. Central Daylight Time for the following marine locations: coastal waters from Okaloosa-Walton County Line, Florida to Pensacola, Florida out 20 nautical miles, and waters from Okaloosa-Walton County Line to Pensacola, Florida from 20 to 60 nautical miles. The National Weather Service in Mobile has issued a special marine warning for coastal waters from Okaloosa-Walton County Line to Pensacola, Florida out 20 nautical miles, waters from Okaloosa-Walton County Line to Pensacola, Florida from 20 to 60 nautical miles, until 7 a.m. Central Daylight Time. At 5:37 a.m. Central Daylight Time, strong thunderstorms capable of producing waterspouts were located along a line extending from 9 nautical miles south of Pensacola Beach to 9 nautical miles south of Oriskany Reef to 33 nautical miles southwest of Okaloosa Deepwater Reef, moving east at 25 knots. Hazard, waterspouts and wind gusts 34 knots or greater. Source, radar. Impact, waterspouts can easily overturn boats and create locally hazardous seas. Small craft could be damaged in briefly higher winds and suddenly higher waves. Locations impacted include Okaloosa Deepwater Reef, Oriskany Reef, and Fort Walton Liberty Ship Reef. 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Thunderstorms can produce sudden waterspouts. waterspouts can easily overturn boats and create locally hazardous seas. Seek safe harbor immediately. Repeating, a special marine warning has been issued until 7 a.m. Central Daylight Time for the following marine locations: coastal waters from Okaloosa-Walton County Line, Florida to Pensacola, Florida, out 20 nautical miles, and waters from Okaloosa-Walton County Line to Pensacola, Florida, from 20 to 60 nautical miles. Here's your marine forecast. On the weather map, light to moderate southeasterly flow will prevail over the Memorial Day weekend into the middle of next week. Seas will generally be 2 to 3 feet through Monday afternoon, increasing to 3 to 4 feet Monday night into Tuesday. On Perdido Bay, Pensacola Bay including Santa Rosa Sound, and Choctaw Hatchie Bay. For today, south winds 5 to 10 knots. Waves 1 foot or less. Light chop. A slight chance of showers and thunderstorms early this morning, then a chance of showers and thunderstorms late this morning and afternoon. For tonight, southeast winds 5 to 10 knots. Waves 1 foot or less. Light chop. A chance of showers and thunderstorms. For Monday, southeast winds 5 to 10 knots with gusts up to 20 knots. Waves 1 foot or less. Light chop. A chance of thunderstorms. Showers. And for Monday night, southeast winds 5 to 10 knots. Waves 1 foot or less. Light chop. A chance of thunderstorms. A chance of showers in the evening, then showers likely after midnight. On Perdido Bay, Pensacola Bay including Santa Rosa Sound, and Choctaw Hatchie Bay. For today, south winds 5 to 10 knots. Waves 1 foot or less. Light chop. A slight chance of showers and thunderstorms early this morning, then a chance of showers and thunderstorms late this morning and afternoon. For tonight, southeast winds 5 to 10 knots. Waves 1 foot or less. Light chop. A chance of showers and thunderstorms. For Monday, south winds 5 to 10 knots with gusts up to 20 knots. Waves 1 foot or less. Light chop. A chance of thunderstorms. Showers. And for Monday night, southeast winds 5 to 10 knots. Waves 1 foot or less. Light chop. A chance of thunderstorms. A chance of showers in the evening, then showers likely after midnight. From the Okaloosa-Walton County line to Pascagoula, and out 20 nautical miles. For today, southeast winds 5 to 10 knots. Seas around 2 feet. Wave detail, southeast 2 feet at 5 seconds. A chance of showers and thunderstorms. For tonight, southeast winds 5 to 10 knots. Seas around 2 feet. Wave detail, southeast 2 feet at 5 seconds. A chance of thunderstorms. A chance of showers in the evening, then showers likely after midnight. For Monday, southeast winds around 10 knots with gusts up to 20 knots. Seas around 2 feet. Wave detail, southeast 2 feet at 5 seconds. A chance of thunderstorms. Showers. And for Monday night, southeast winds around 10 knots. Seas 2 to 3 feet. Wave detail, southeast 3 feet at 6 seconds. A chance of thunderstorms. A chance of showers in the evening, then showers likely after midnight. From the Okaloosa-Walton County line to Pascagoula, from 20 to 60 nautical miles offshore. For today, southeast winds 5 to 10 knots. Seas around 2 feet. Wave detail, southeast 2 feet at 5 seconds. Showers likely with a slight chance of thunderstorms early this morning, then a chance of showers and thunderstorms late this morning and afternoon. For tonight, southeast winds 5 to 10 knots, increasing to 10 to 15 knots with gusts up to 20 knots after midnight. Seas around 2 feet. Wave detail, southeast 2 feet at 4 seconds. A chance of showers and thunderstorms. For Monday, south winds 10 to 15 knots. Seas 2 to 3 feet. Wave detail, southeast 2 feet at 5 seconds. A chance of thunderstorms. Showers. And for Monday night, southeast winds 10 to 15 knots with gusts up to 20 knots. C is 2 to 3 feet. Wave detail, southeast 3 feet at 6 seconds. A chance of thunderstorms. A chance of showers in the evening, then showers likely after midnight. 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Tidal information, at the mouth of the Mobile River on Sunday, low tide at 4:08 a.m. High tide at 5:45 p.m. At the mouth of the Mobile River on Monday, low tide at 3:07 a.m. High tide at 11:23 a.m. At Pensacola Bay on Sunday, low tide at 3:14 a.m. High tide at 2:25 p.m. At Pensacola Bay on Monday, low tide at 1:24 a.m. High tide at 9:20 a.m. High tide at 8:32 p.m. Low tide at 10:37 p.m. At the East Pass in Destin on Sunday, low tide at 2:40 a.m. High tide at 1:52 p.m. Low tide at 4:44 p.m. High tide at 5:23 p.m. At the East Pass in Destin on Monday, low tide at 12:50 a.m. High tide at 8:47 a.m. Low tide at 5:41 p.m. High tide at 7:59 p.m. The following marine observations were made as of 6 a.m. Mobile Bay Coast Guard Station. Winds were southeast at 8 knots. Sea temperature 81 degrees. Air temperature 73 degrees. Weeks Bay, south winds at 3 knots. Air temperature was 74 degrees. Pensacola Bay. Sea temperature 83 degrees. Air temperature 79 degrees. The report from the east end of Dauphin Island was not available. Graham Bay, east winds at 15 knots. Air temperature was 75 degrees. And Pettiboy Island, south winds at 9 knots. Air temperature was 76 degrees. South of Dauphin Island. Winds were southeast at 12 knots. Wave height 2 feet. Wave period 4 seconds. 12 miles south of Orange Beach, winds were southeast at 14 knots. Air temperature was 74 degrees. Gulf water temperature 78 degrees. Wave height 2 feet, with a period of 5 seconds. 100 miles south of Destin. Winds were southeast at 12 knots. Air temperature 78 degrees. Wave height 2 feet. Wave period 5 seconds. The following weather reports were made at 6 a.m. Pensacola International Airport, heavy rain and fog were reported. The temperature was 74 degrees, the dew point was 72, and the relative humidity was 93%. The wind was south at 14 miles an hour, gusting to 23. The pressure was 30.02 inches and rising. Rainfall in the last hour was 0.14 inches. Pensacola Naval Air Station, a thunderstorm was reported. The temperature was 73 degrees, the dew point was 71, and the relative humidity was 93%. The wind was northwest at 6 miles an hour. The pressure was 30.02 inches and rising. Rainfall in the last hour was 0.14 inches. Here's your National Weather Service forecast. Today, showers likely with a chance of thunderstorms. Highs in the mid-80s. South winds around 5 miles per hour. Chance of rain 70%. Tonight, a chance of showers and thunderstorms in the evening, then showers likely with a slight chance of thunderstorms after midnight. Lows in the lower 70s. Southeast winds around 5 miles per hour. Chance of rain 70%. Memorial Day, a chance of thunderstorms. Showers. Highs in the lower 80s. Southeast winds 5 to 10 miles per hour. Chance of rain 90%. Monday night, a chance of thunderstorms. A chance of showers in the evening, then showers likely after midnight. Lows in the lower 70s. Southeast winds around 5 miles per hour. Chance of rain 70%. This is NOAA Weather Radio, from the Mobile Pensacola National Weather Service. 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The National Weather Service in Mobile has issued a special marine warning for coastal waters from Okaloosa-Walton County Line to Pensacola, Florida, out 20 nautical miles, waters from Okaloosa-Walton County Line to Pensacola, Florida, from 20 to 60 nautical miles, until 7 a.m. Central Daylight Time. At 5:37 a.m. Central Daylight Time, strong thunderstorms capable of producing waterspouts were located along a line extending from 9 nautical miles south of Pensacola Beach to 9 nautical miles south of Oriskany Reef to 33 nautical miles southwest of Okaloosa Deepwater Reef, moving east at 25 knots. Hazard, waterspouts and wind gusts 34 knots or greater. Source, radar. Impact, waterspouts can easily overturn boats and create locally hazardous seas. Small craft could be damaged in briefly higher winds and suddenly higher waves. Locations impacted include Okaloosa Deepwater Reef, Oriskany Reef, and Fort Walton Liberty Ship Reef. Move to safe harbor until hazardous weather passes. Thunderstorms can produce sudden waterspouts. Waterspouts can easily overturn boats and create locally hazardous seas. Seek safe harbor immediately. Repeating, a special marine warning has been issued until 7 a.m. Central Daylight Time for the following marine locations: coastal waters from Okaloosa-Walton County Line, Florida to Pensacola, Florida, out 20 nautical miles, and waters from Okaloosa-Walton County Line to Pensacola, Florida, from 20 to 60 nautical miles. Here's your marine forecast. On the weather map, light to moderate southeasterly flow will prevail over the Memorial Day weekend into the middle of next week. Seas will generally be 2 to 3 feet through Monday afternoon, increasing to 3 to 4 feet Monday night into Tuesday. On Perdido Bay, Pensacola Bay including Santa Rosa Sound, and Choctawhatchee Bay. For today, south winds 5 to 10 knots. Waves 1 foot or less. Light chop. A slight chance of showers and thunderstorms early this morning, then a chance of showers and thunderstorms late this morning and afternoon. For tonight, southeast winds 5 to 10 knots. Waves 1 foot or less. Light chop. A chance of showers and thunderstorms. For Monday, southeast winds 5 to 10 knots with gusts up to 20 knots. Waves 1 foot or less. Light chop. A chance of thunderstorms, showers. And for Monday night, southeast winds 5 to 10 knots. Waves 1 foot or less. Light chop. A chance of thunderstorms. A chance of showers in the evening, then showers likely after midnight. On Perdido Bay, Pensacola Bay including Santa Rosa Sound, and Choctawhatchee Bay. For today, south winds 5 to 10 knots. Waves 1 foot or less. Light chop. A slight chance of showers and thunderstorms early this morning, then a chance of showers and thunderstorms late this morning and afternoon. For tonight, southeast winds 5 to 10 knots. Waves 1 foot or less. Light chop. A chance of showers and thunderstorms. For Monday, south winds 5 to 10 knots with gusts up to 20 knots. Waves 1 foot or less. Light chop. A chance of thunderstorms. Showers. And for Monday night, southeast winds 5 to 10 knots. Waves 1 foot or less. Light chop. A chance of thunderstorms. A chance of showers in the evening, then showers likely after midnight. From the Okaloosa-Walton County line to Pascagoula, and out 20 nautical miles. For today, southeast winds 5 to 10 knots. Seas around 2 feet. Wave detail, southeast 2 feet at 5 seconds. A chance of showers and thunderstorms. For tonight, southeast winds 5 to 10 knots. Seas around 2 feet. Wave detail, southeast 2 feet at 5 seconds. A chance of thunderstorms. A chance of showers in the evening, then showers likely after midnight. For Monday, southeast winds around 10 knots with gusts up to 20 knots. Seas around 2 feet. Wave detail, southeast 2 feet at 5 seconds. A chance of thunderstorms. Showers. And for Monday night, southeast winds around 10 knots. seas 2 to 3 feet. Wave detail, southeast 3 feet at 6 seconds. A chance of thunderstorms. A chance of showers in the evening, then showers likely after midnight. From the Okaloosa-Walton County line to Pascagoula, from 20 to 60 nautical miles offshore. For today, southeast winds 5 to 10 knots. Seas around 2 feet. Wave detail, southeast 2 feet at 5 seconds. Showers likely with a slight chance of thunderstorms early this morning, then a chance of showers and thunderstorms late this morning and afternoon. For tonight, southeast winds 5 to 10 knots, increasing to 10 to 15 knots with gusts up to 20 knots after midnight. Seas around 2 feet. Wave detail, southeast 2 feet at 4 seconds. A chance of showers and thunderstorms. For Monday, south winds 10 to 15 knots. Seas 2 to 3 feet. Wave detail, southeast 2 feet at 5 seconds. A chance of thunderstorms. Showers. And for Monday night, southeast winds 10 to 15 knots with gusts up to 20 knots. Seas 2 to 3 feet. Wave detail, southeast 3 feet at 6 seconds. A chance of thunderstorms. A chance of showers in the evening, then showers likely after midnight. Tidal information, at the mouth of the Mobile River on Sunday, low tide at 4:08 a.m. High tide at 5:45 p.m. At the mouth of the Mobile River on Monday, low tide at 3:07 a.m. High tide at 11:23 a.m. At Pensacola Bay on Sunday, low tide at 3:14 a.m. High tide at 2:25 p.m. At Pensacola Bay on Monday, low tide at 1:24 a.m. High tide at 9:20 a.m. High tide at 8:32 p.m. Low tide at 10:37 p.m. At the East Pass in Destin on Sunday, low tide at 2:40 a.m. High tide at 1:52 p.m. Low tide at 4:44 p.m. High tide at 5:23 p.m. At the East Pass in Destin on Monday, low tide at 12:50 a.m. High tide at 8:47 a.m. Low tide at 5:41 p.m. High tide at 7:59 p.m. The following marine observations were made as of 6 a.m. Mobile Bay Coast Guard Station. Winds were southeast at 8 knots. Sea temperature 81 degrees. Air temperature 73 degrees. Weeks Bay, south winds at 3 knots. Air temperature was 74 degrees. Pensacola Bay. Sea temperature 83 degrees. Air temperature 79 degrees. The report from the east end of Dauphin Island was not available. Graham Bay, east winds at 15 knots. Air temperature was 75 degrees. And Pettiboy Island, south winds at 9 knots. Air temperature was 76 degrees. South of Dauphin Island. Winds were southeast at 12 knots. Wave height 2 feet. Wave period 4 seconds. 12 miles south of Orange Beach, winds were southeast at 14 knots. Air temperature was 74 degrees. Gulf water temperature 78 degrees. Wave height 2 feet, with a period of 5 seconds. 100 miles south of Destin. Winds were southeast at 12 knots. Air temperature 78 degrees. Wave height 2 feet. Wave period 5 seconds. The following weather reports were made at 6 a.m. Pensacola International Airport, heavy rain and fog were reported. The temperature was 74 degrees, the dew point was 72, and the relative humidity was 93%. The wind was south at 14 miles an hour, gusting to 23. The pressure was 30.02 inches and rising. Rainfall in the last hour was 0.14 inches. Pensacola Naval Air Station, a thunderstorm was reported. The temperature was 73 degrees, the dew point was 71, and the relative humidity was 93%. The wind was northwest at 6 miles an hour. The pressure was 30.02 inches and rising. Rainfall in the last hour was 0.14 inches. Here's your National Weather Service forecast. Today, showers likely with a chance of thunderstorms. Highs in the mid-80s. South winds around 5 miles per hour. Chance of rain 70%. Tonight, a chance of showers and thunderstorms in the evening, then showers likely with a slight chance of thunderstorms after midnight. Lows in the lower 70s. Southeast winds around 5 miles per hour. Chance of rain 70%. Memorial Day, a chance of thunderstorms. Showers. Highs in the lower 80s. Southeast winds 5 to 10 miles per hour. Chance of rain 90%. Monday night, a chance of thunderstorms. A chance of showers in the evening, then showers likely after midnight. Lows in the lower 70s. Southeast winds around 5 miles per hour. Chance of rain 70%. This is NOAA Weather Radio, from the Mobile Pensacola National Weather Service. The current time is 6:37 a.m. Central Daylight Time. The National Weather Service in Mobile has issued a special marine warning for coastal waters from Okaloosa-Walton County Line to Pensacola, Florida out 20 nautical miles, waters from Okaloosa-Walton County Line to Pensacola, Florida from 20 to 60 nautical miles, until 7 a.m. Central Daylight Time. At 5:37 a.m. Central Daylight Time, strong thunderstorms capable of producing waterspouts were located along a line extending from 9 nautical miles south of Pensacola Beach to 9 nautical miles south of Oriskany Reef to 33 nautical miles southwest of Okaloosa Deepwater Reef, moving east at 25 knots. Hazard, waterspouts and wind gusts 34 knots or greater. Source, radar. 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Small craft could be damaged in briefly higher winds and suddenly higher waves. 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Repeating, a special marine warning has been issued until 7 a.m. Central Daylight Time for the following marine locations: coastal waters from Okaloosa-Walton County Line, Florida to Pensacola, Florida out 20 nautical miles, and waters from Okaloosa-Walton County Line to Pensacola, Florida from 20 to 60 nautical miles. Here's your marine forecast. On the weather map, light to moderate southeasterly flow will prevail over the Memorial Day weekend into the middle of next week. Seas will generally be 2 to 3 feet through Monday afternoon, increasing to 3 to 4 feet Monday night into Tuesday. On Perdido Bay, Pensacola Bay including Santa Rosa Sound, and Choctawhatchee Bay. For today, south winds 5 to 10 knots. Waves 1 foot or less. Light chop. A slight chance of showers and thunderstorms early this morning, then a chance of showers and thunderstorms late this morning and afternoon. For tonight, southeast winds 5 to 10 knots. Waves 1 foot or less. Light chop. A chance of showers and thunderstorms. For Monday, southeast winds 5 to 10 knots with gusts up to 20 knots. Waves 1 foot or less. Light chop. A chance of thunderstorms, showers. And for Monday night, southeast winds 5 to 10 knots. Waves 1 foot or less. Light chop. A chance of thunderstorms. A chance of showers in the evening, then showers likely after midnight. On Perdido Bay, Pensacola Bay including Santa Rosa Sound, and Choctawhatchee Bay. For today, south winds 5 to 10 knots. Waves 1 foot or less. Light chop. A slight chance of showers and thunderstorms early this morning, then a chance of showers and thunderstorms late this morning and afternoon. For tonight, southeast winds 5 to 10 knots. Waves 1 foot or less. Light chop. A chance of showers and thunderstorms. For Monday, south winds 5 to 10 knots with gusts up to 20 knots. Waves 1 foot or less. Light chop. A chance of thunderstorms. Showers. And for Monday night, southeast winds 5 to 10 knots. Waves 1 foot or less. Light chop. a chance of thunderstorms. A chance of showers in the evening, then showers likely after midnight. From the Okaloosa-Walton County line to Pascagoula, and out 20 nautical miles. For today,

knots. Seas around 2 feet. Wave detail, southeast 2 feet at 5 seconds. A chance of thunderstorms. Showers. And for Monday night, southeast winds around 10 knots. Seas 2 to 3 feet. Wave detail, southeast 3 feet at 6 seconds. A chance of thunderstorms. A chance of showers in the evening, then showers likely after midnight. From the Okaloosa-Walton County line to Pascagoula, from 20 to 60 nautical miles offshore. For today, southeast winds 5 to 10 knots. Seas around 2 feet. Wave detail, southeast 2 feet at 5 seconds. Showers likely with a slight chance of thunderstorms early this morning, then a chance of showers and thunderstorms late this morning and afternoon. For tonight, southeast winds 5 to 10 knots, increasing to 10 to 15 knots with gusts up to 20 knots after midnight. Seas around 2 feet. Wave detail, southeast 2 feet at 4 seconds. A chance of showers and thunderstorms. For Monday, south winds 10 to 15 knots. Seas 2 to 3 feet. Wave detail, southeast 2 feet at 5 seconds. A chance of thunderstorms. Showers. And for Monday night, southeast winds 10 to 15 knots with gusts up to 20 knots. Seas 2 to 3 feet. Wave detail, southeast 3 feet at 6 seconds. A chance of thunderstorms. A chance of showers in the evening, then showers likely after midnight. Tidal information, at the mouth of the Mobile River on Sunday, low tide at 4:08 a.m. High tide at 5:45 p.m. At the mouth of the Mobile River on Monday, low tide at 3:07 a.m. High tide at 11:23 a.m. At Pensacola Bay on Sunday, low tide at 3:14 a.m. High tide at 2:25 p.m. At Pensacola Bay on Monday, low tide at 1:24 a.m. High tide at 9:20 a.m. High tide at 8:32 p.m. Low tide at 10:37 p.m. At the East Pass in Destin on Sunday, low tide at 2:40 a.m. High tide at 1:52 p.m. Low tide at 4:44 p.m. High tide at 5:23 p.m. At the East Pass in Destin on Monday, low tide at 12:50 a.m. High tide at 8:47 a.m. Low tide at 5:41 p.m. High tide at 7:59 p.m. The following marine observations were made as of 6 a.m. Mobile Bay Coast Guard Station. Winds were southeast at 8 knots. Sea temperature 81 degrees. Air temperature 73 degrees. Weeks Bay, south winds at 3 knots. Air temperature was 74 degrees. Pensacola Bay. Sea temperature 83 degrees. Air temperature 79 degrees. The report from the east end of Dauphin Island was not available. Grand Bay, east winds at 15 knots. Air temperature was 75 degrees.

The National Weather Service in Mobile has issued a special marine warning for coastal waters from Okaloosa, Walton County line to Pensacola, Florida, out 20 nautical miles, eastern Choctaw Hatchie Bay. Waters from Okaloosa, Walton County line to Pensacola, Florida, from 20 to 60 nautical miles, western Choctaw Hatchie Bay, until 7:45 a.m. Central Daylight Time. At 6:45 a.m. Central Daylight Time, strong thunderstorms capable of producing waterspouts were located along a line extending from 7 nautical miles north of Mary Esther to near Okaloosa Deepwater Reef to 27 nautical miles southeast of Oriskany Reef to 47 nautical miles south of Fort Walton Liberty Ship Reef, moving east at 25 knots. Hazard, waterspouts and wind gusts 34 knots or greater. Source, radar. Impact, waterspouts can easily overturn boats and create locally hazardous seas. Small craft could be damaged in briefly higher winds and suddenly higher waves. Locations impacted include West Choctaw Hatchie Bay, Highway 331 Bridge, Okaloosa Deepwater Reef.

0: Shalimar, Fort Walton Liberty Ship Reef, Destin, East Pass at Destin, East Choctaw Hatchie Bay, Okaloosa Pier, and Mid Bay Bridge. 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The following marine observations were made as of 6 a.m. Mobile Bay Coast Guard Station. Winds were southeast at 8 knots. Sea temperature 81 degrees. Air temperature 73 degrees. Weeks Bay, south winds at 3 knots. Air temperature was 74 degrees. Pensacola Bay. A special marine warning remains in effect until 7 a.m. Central Daylight Time. For the following areas: coastal waters from Okaloosa-Walton County Line to Pensacola, Florida out 20 nautical miles, waters from Okaloosa-Walton County Line to Pensacola, Florida from 20 to 60 nautical miles, at 6:48 a.m. Central Daylight Time, severe thunderstorms capable of producing waterspouts were located along a line extending from near Fort Walton Liberty Ship Reef to near Okaloosa Deepwater Reef to 28 nautical miles southeast of Oriskany Reef, moving east at 25 knots. Hazard, waterspouts and wind gusts 34 knots or greater. Source, radar indicated. Impact, waterspouts can easily overturn boats and create locally hazardous seas. Small craft could be damaged in briefly higher winds and suddenly higher waves. Locations impacted include Okaloosa Deepwater Reef and Fort Walton Liberty Ship Reef. Move to safe harbor until hazardous weather passes. Thunderstorms can produce sudden waterspouts. Waterspouts can easily overturn boats and create locally hazardous seas. Seek safe harbor immediately. Repeating, a special marine warning remains in effect until 7 a.m. Central Daylight Time for the following marine locations: coastal waters from Okaloosa-Walton County Line, Florida to Pensacola, Florida out 20 nautical miles, and waters from Okaloosa-Walton County Line to Pensacola, Florida from 20 to 60 nautical miles. The following marine observations were made as of 6 a.m. Mobile Bay Coast Guard Station. Winds were southeast at 8 knots. Sea temperature 81 degrees. Air temperature 73 degrees. Weeks Bay, south winds at 3 knots. Air temperature was 74 degrees. Pensacola Bay. Sea temperature 83 degrees. Air temperature 79 degrees. The report from the east end of Dauphin Island was not available. Graham Bay, east winds at 15 knots. Air temperature was 75 degrees. And Pettiboy Island, south winds at 9 knots. Air temperature was 76 degrees. South of Dauphin Island. Winds were southeast at 12 knots. Wave height 2 feet. Wave period 4 seconds. 12 miles south of Orange Beach, winds were southeast at 14 knots. Air temperature was 74 degrees. Gulf water temperature 78 degrees. Wave height 2 feet, with a period of 5 seconds. 100 miles south of Destin. Winds were southeast at 12 knots. Air temperature 78 degrees. Wave height 2 feet. Wave period 5 seconds. The following weather reports were made at 6 a.m. Pensacola International Airport, heavy rain and fog were reported. The temperature was 74 degrees. The dew point was 72, and the relative humidity was 93%. The wind was south at 14 miles an hour, gusting to 23. The pressure was 30.02 inches and rising. Rainfall in the last hour was 0.14 inches. Pensacola Naval Air Station, a thunderstorm was reported. The temperature was 73 degrees, the dew point was 71, and the relative humidity was 93%. The wind was northwest at 6 miles an hour. The pressure was 30.02 inches and rising. Rainfall in the last hour was 0.14 inches. The following is a summary of watches, warnings and advisories in effect. A special marine warning has been issued until 7:45 a.m. Central Daylight Time for the following marine locations: Western Choctawhatchee Bay, Eastern Choctawhatchee Bay, coastal waters from Okaloosa-Walton County Line, Florida to Pensacola, Florida out 20 nautical miles, and waters from Okaloosa-Walton County Line to Pensacola, Florida from 20 to 60 nautical miles. A special marine warning remains in effect until 7 a.m. Central Daylight Time for the following marine locations: coastal waters from Okaloosa-Walton County Line, Florida to Pensacola, Florida out 20 nautical miles, and waters from Okaloosa-Walton County Line to Pensacola, Florida from 20 to 60 nautical miles. Here's your National Weather Service forecast. Today, showers likely with a chance of thunderstorms. Highs in the mid-80s. South winds around 5 miles per hour. Chance of rain 70%. Tonight, a chance of showers and thunderstorms in the evening, then showers likely with a slight chance of thunderstorms after midnight. Lows in the lower 70s. Southeast winds around 5 miles per hour. Chance of rain 70%. Memorial Day, a chance of thunderstorms. Showers. Highs in the lower 80s. Southeast winds 5 to 10 miles per hour. Chance of rain 90%. Monday night, a chance of thunderstorms. A chance of showers in the evening, then showers likely after midnight. Lows in the lower 70s. Southeast winds around 5 miles per hour. Chance of rain 70%. 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A special marine warning remains in effect until 7 a.m. Central Daylight Time. For the following areas: coastal waters from Okaloosa-Walton County Line to Pensacola, Florida out 20 nautical miles, waters from Okaloosa-Walton County Line to Pensacola, Florida from 20 to 60 nautical miles, at 6:48 a.m. Central Daylight Time, severe thunderstorms capable of producing waterspouts were located along a line extending from near Fort Walton Liberty Ship Reef to near Okaloosa Deepwater Reef to 28 nautical miles southeast of Oriskany Reef, moving east at 25 knots. Hazard, waterspouts and wind gusts 34 knots or greater. Source, radar indicated. Impact, waterspouts can easily overturn boats and create locally hazardous seas. Small craft could be damaged in briefly higher winds and suddenly higher waves. Locations impacted include Okaloosa Deepwater Reef and Fort Walton Liberty Ship Reef. Move to safe harbor until hazardous weather passes. Thunderstorms can produce sudden waterspouts. Waterspouts can easily overturn boats and create locally hazardous seas. Seek safe harbor immediately. Repeating, a special marine warning remains in effect until 7 a.m. Central Daylight Time for the following marine locations: coastal waters from Okaloosa-Walton County Line, Florida to Pensacola, Florida out 20 nautical miles, and waters from Okaloosa-Walton County Line to Pensacola, Florida from 20 to 60 nautical miles. The National Weather Service in Mobile has issued a special marine warning for coastal waters from Okaloosa-Walton County Line to Pensacola, Florida out 20 nautical miles, Eastern Choctawhatchee Bay, waters from Okaloosa-Walton County Line to Pensacola, Florida from 20 to 60 nautical miles, Western Choctawhatchee Bay, until 7:45 a.m. Central Daylight Time. At 6:45 a.m. Central Daylight Time, strong thunderstorms capable of producing waterspouts were located along a line extending from 7 nautical miles north of Mary Esther to near Okaloosa Deepwater Reef to 27 nautical miles southeast of Oriskany Reef to 47 nautical miles south of Fort Walton Liberty Ship Reef, moving east at 25 knots. Hazard, waterspouts and wind gusts 34 knots or greater. Source, radar. 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Locations impacted include West Choctawhatchee Bay, Highway 331 Bridge, Okaloosa Deepwater Reef, Shalimar, Fort Walton Liberty Ship Reef, Destin, East Pass at Destin, East Choctawhatchee Bay, Okaloosa Pier, and Mid Bay Bridge. 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Repeating, a special marine warning has been issued until 7:45 a.m. Central Daylight Time for the following marine locations: Western Choctawhatchee Bay, Eastern Choctawhatchee Bay, coastal waters from Okaloosa-Walton County Line, Florida to Pensacola, Florida out 20 nautical miles, and waters from Okaloosa-Walton County Line to Pensacola, Florida from 20 to 60 nautical miles. Here's your marine forecast. On the weather map, light to moderate southeasterly flow will prevail over the Memorial Day weekend into the middle of next week. Seas will generally be 2 to 3 feet through Monday afternoon, increasing to 3 to 4 feet Monday night into Tuesday. On Perdido Bay, Pensacola Bay including Santa Rosa Sound, and Choctawhatchee Bay. For today, south winds 5 to 10 knots. Waves 1 foot or less. Light chop. A slight chance of showers and thunderstorms early this morning, then a chance of showers and thunderstorms late this morning and afternoon. For tonight, southeast winds 5 to 10 knots. Waves 1 foot or less. Light chop. A chance of showers and thunderstorms. For Monday, southeast winds 5 to 10 knots with gusts up to 20 knots.
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0: A chance of thunderstorms. A chance of showers in the evening, then showers likely after midnight. On Perdido Bay, Pensacola Bay including Santa Rosa Sound, and Choctawhatchee Bay. For today, south winds 5 to 10 knots. Waves 1 foot or less. Light chop. A slight chance of showers and thunderstorms early this morning, then a chance of showers and thunderstorms late this morning and afternoon. For tonight, southeast winds 5 to 10 knots. Waves 1 foot or less. Light chop. A chance of showers and thunderstorms. For Monday, south winds 5 to 10 knots with gusts up to 20 knots. Waves 1 foot or less. Light chop. A chance of thunderstorms. Showers. And for Monday night, southeast winds 5 to 10 knots. Waves 1 foot or less. Light chop. A chance of thunderstorms. A chance of showers in the evening, then showers likely after midnight. From the Okaloosa-Walton County line to Pascagoula, and out 20 nautical miles. For today, southeast winds 5 to 10 knots. Seas around 2 feet. Wave detail, southeast 2 feet at 5 seconds. A chance of showers and thunderstorms. For tonight, southeast winds 5 to 10 knots. Seas around 2 feet. Wave detail, southeast 2 feet at 5 seconds. A chance of thunderstorms. A chance of showers in the evening, then showers likely after midnight. For Monday, southeast winds around 10 knots with gusts up to 20 knots. Seas around 2 feet. Wave detail, southeast 2 feet at 5 seconds. A chance of thunderstorms. Showers. And for Monday night, southeast winds around 10 knots. Seas 2 to 3 feet. Wave detail, southeast 3 feet at 6 seconds. A chance of thunderstorms. A chance of showers in the evening, then showers likely after midnight. From the Okaloosa-Walton County line to Pascagoula, from 20 to 60 nautical miles offshore. For today, southeast winds 5 to 10 knots. Seas around 2 feet. Wave detail, southeast 2 feet at 5 seconds. Showers likely with a slight chance of thunderstorms early this morning, then a chance of showers and thunderstorms late this morning and afternoon. For tonight, southeast winds 5 to 10 knots, increasing to 10 to 15 knots with gusts up to 20 knots after midnight. Seas around 2 feet. Wave detail, southeast 2 feet at 4 seconds. A chance of showers and thunderstorms. For Monday, south winds 10 to 15 knots. Seas 2 to 3 feet. Wave detail, southeast 2 feet at 5 seconds. A chance of thunderstorms. Showers. And for Monday night, southeast winds 10 to 15 knots with gusts up to 20 knots. Seas 2 to 3 feet. Wave detail, southeast 3 feet at 6 seconds. A chance of thunderstorms. A chance of showers in the evening, then showers likely after midnight. Tidal information, at the mouth of the Mobile River on Sunday, low tide at 4:08 a.m. High tide at 5:45 p.m. At the mouth of the Mobile River on Monday, low tide at 3:07 a.m. High tide at 11:23 a.m. At Pensacola Bay on Sunday, low tide at 3:14 a.m. High tide at 2:25 p.m. At Pensacola Bay on Monday, low tide at 1:24 a.m. High tide at 9:20 a.m. High tide at 8:32 p.m. Low tide at 10:37 p.m. At the East Pass in Destin on Sunday, low tide at 2:40 a.m. High tide at 1:52 p.m. Low tide at 4:44 p.m. High tide at 5:23 p.m. At the East Pass in Destin on Monday, low tide at 12:50 a.m. High tide at 8:47 a.m. Low tide at 5:41 p.m. High tide at 7:59 p.m. The following marine observations were made as of 6 a.m. Mobile Bay Coast Guard Station. Winds were southeast at 8 knots. Sea temperature 81 degrees. Air temperature 73 degrees. Weeks Bay, south winds at 3 knots. Air temperature was 74 degrees. Pensacola Bay. Sea temperature 83 degrees. Air temperature 79 degrees. The report from the east end of Dauphin Island was not available. Graham Bay, east winds at 15 knots. Air temperature was 75 degrees. And Pettiboy Island, south winds at 9 knots. Air temperature was 76 degrees. South of Dauphin Island. Winds were southeast at 12 knots. Wave height 2 feet. Wave period 4 seconds. 12 miles south of Orange Beach, winds were southeast at 14 knots. Air temperature was 74 degrees. Gulf water temperature 78 degrees. Wave height 2 feet, with a period of 5 seconds. 100 miles south of Destin. Winds were southeast at 12 knots. Air temperature 78 degrees. Wave height 2 feet. Wave period 5 seconds. The following weather reports were made at 6 a.m. Pensacola International Airport, heavy rain and fog were reported. The temperature was 74 degrees, the dew point was 72, and the relative humidity was 93%. The wind was south at 14 miles an hour, gusting to 23. The pressure was 30.02 inches and rising. Rainfall in the last hour was 0.14 inches. Pensacola Naval Air Station, a thunderstorm was reported. The temperature was 73 degrees, the dew point was 71, and the relative humidity was 93%. The wind was northwest at 6 miles an hour. The pressure was 30.02 inches and rising. Rainfall in the last hour was 0.14 inches. The following is a summary of watches, warnings and advisories in effect. A special marine warning has been issued until 7:45 a.m. Central Daylight Time for the following marine locations: Western Choctawhatchee Bay, Eastern Choctawhatchee Bay, coastal waters from Okaloosa-Walton County Line, Florida to Pensacola, Florida out 20 nautical miles, and waters from Okaloosa-Walton County Line to Pensacola, Florida from 20 to 60 nautical miles. Here's your National Weather Service forecast. Today, showers likely with a chance of thunderstorms. Highs in the mid-80s. South winds around 5 miles per hour. Chance of rain 70%. Tonight, a chance of showers and thunderstorms in the evening, then showers likely with a slight chance of thunderstorms after midnight. Lows in the lower 70s. Southeast winds around 5 miles per hour. Chance of rain 70%. Memorial Day, a chance of thunderstorms. Showers. Highs in the lower 80s. Southeast winds 5 to 10 miles per hour. Chance of rain 90%. Monday night, a chance of thunderstorms. A chance of showers in the evening, then showers likely after midnight. Lows in the lower 70s. Southeast winds around 5 miles per hour. Chance of rain 70%. This is NOAA Weather Radio from the Mobile Pensacola National Weather Service. The current time is 7:08 a.m. Central Daylight Time. The National Weather Service in Mobile has issued a special marine warning for coastal waters from Okaloosa-Walton County line to Pensacola, Florida out 20 nautical miles, eastern Choctaw-Hatchie Bay, waters from Okaloosa-Walton County line to Pensacola, Florida from 20 to 60 nautical miles, western Choctaw-Hatchie Bay, until 7:45 a.m. Central Daylight Time. At 6:45 a.m. Central Daylight Time, strong thunderstorms capable of producing waterspouts were located along a line extending from 7 nautical miles north of Mary Esther to near Okaloosa Deepwater Reef to 27 nautical miles southeast of Oriskany Reef to 47 nautical miles south of Fort Walton Liberty Ship Reef, moving east at 25 knots. Hazard, waterspouts and wind gusts 34 knots or greater. Source, radar. Impact. 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Small craft could be damaged in briefly higher winds and suddenly higher waves. Locations impacted include West Choctaw-Hatchie Bay, Highway 331 Bridge, Okaloosa Deepwater Reef, Shalimar, Fort Walton Liberty Ship Reef, Destin, East Pass at Destin, East Choctaw-Hatchie Bay, Okaloosa Pier, and Mid Bay Bridge. Move to safe harbor until hazardous weather passes. 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Repeating, a special marine warning has been issued until 7:45 a.m. Central Daylight Time for the following marine locations: western Choctaw-Hatchie Bay, eastern Choctaw-Hatchie Bay, coastal waters from Okaloosa-Walton County line Florida to Pensacola, Florida out 20 nautical miles, and waters from Okaloosa-Walton County line to Pensacola, Florida from 20 to 60 nautical miles. Here's your marine forecast. On the weather map, light to moderate southeasterly flow will prevail over the Memorial Day weekend into the middle of next week. Seas will generally be 2 to 3 feet through Monday afternoon, increasing to 3 to 4 feet Monday night into Tuesday. On Perdido Bay, Pensacola Bay including Santa Rosa Sound, and Choctaw-Hatchie Bay. For today, south winds 5 to 10 knots. Waves 1 foot or less. Light chop. A slight chance of showers and thunderstorms early this morning, then a chance of showers and thunderstorms late this morning and afternoon. For tonight, southeast winds 5 to 10 knots. Waves 1 foot or less. Light chop. A chance of showers and thunderstorms. For Monday, southeast winds 5 to 10 knots with gusts up to 20 knots. Waves 1 foot or less. Light chop. A chance of thunderstorms. Showers. And for Monday night, southeast winds 5 to 10 knots. Waves 1 foot or less. Light chop. A chance of thunderstorms. A chance of showers in the evening, then showers likely after midnight. On Perdido Bay, Pensacola Bay including Santa Rosa Sound, and Choctaw-Hatchie Bay. For today, south winds 5 to 10 knots. Waves 1 foot or less. Light chop. A slight chance of showers and thunderstorms early this morning, then a chance of showers and thunderstorms late this morning and afternoon. For tonight, southeast winds 5 to 10 knots. Waves 1 foot or less. Light chop. A chance of showers and thunderstorms. For Monday, south winds 5 to 10 knots with gusts up to 20 knots. Waves 1 foot or less. Light chop. A chance of thunderstorms. Showers. and for Monday night, southeast winds 5 to 10 knots. Waves 1 foot or less. Light chop. A chance of thunderstorms. A chance of showers in the evening, then showers likely after midnight. From the Okaloosa Walton County line to Pascagoula, and out 20 nautical miles. For today, southeast winds 5 to 10 knots. Seas around 2 feet. Wave detail, southeast 2 feet at 5 seconds. A chance of showers and thunderstorms. For tonight, southeast winds 5 to 10 knots. Seas around 2 feet. Wave detail, southeast 2 feet at 5 seconds. A chance of thunderstorms. A chance of showers in the evening, then showers likely after midnight. For Monday, southeast winds around 10 knots with gusts up to 20 knots. Seas around 2 feet. Wave detail, southeast 2 feet at 5 seconds. A chance of thunderstorms. Showers. And for Monday night, southeast winds around 10 knots. Seas 2 to 3 feet. Wave detail, southeast 3 feet at 6 seconds. A chance of thunderstorms. A chance of showers in the evening, then showers likely after midnight. From the Okaloosa Walton County line to Pascagoula, from 20 to 60 nautical miles offshore. For today, southeast winds 5 to 10 knots. Seas around 2 feet. Wave detail, southeast 2 feet at 5 seconds. Showers likely with a slight chance of thunderstorms early this morning, then a chance of showers and thunderstorms late this morning and afternoon. For tonight, southeast winds 5 to 10 knots, increasing to 10 to 15 knots with gusts up to 20 knots after midnight. Seas around 2 feet. Wave detail, southeast 2 feet at 4 seconds. A chance of showers and thunderstorms. For Monday, south winds 10 to 15 knots. Seas 2 to 3 feet. Wave detail, southeast 2 feet at 5 seconds. A chance of thunderstorms. Showers. And for Monday night, southeast winds 10 to 15 knots with gusts up to 20 knots. Seas 2 to 3 feet. Wave detail, southeast 3 feet at 6 seconds. A chance of thunderstorms. A chance of showers in the evening, then showers likely after midnight. Tidal information, at the mouth of the Mobile River on Sunday, low tide at 4:08 a.m. High tide at 5:45 p.m. At the mouth of the Mobile River on Monday, low tide at 3:07 a.m. High tide at 11:23 a.m. At Pensacola Bay on Sunday, low tide at 3:14 a.m. High tide at 2:25 p.m. At Pensacola Bay on Monday, low tide at 1:24 a.m. High tide at 9:20 a.m. High tide at 8:32 p.m. Low tide at 10:37 p.m. At the East Pass in Destin on Sunday, low tide at 2:40 a.m. High tide at 1:52 p.m. Low tide at 4:44 p.m. High tide at 5:23 p.m. At the East Pass in Destin on Monday, low tide at 12:50 a.m. High tide at 8:47 a.m. Low tide at 5:41 p.m. High tide at 7:59 p.m. The following marine observations were made as of 7 a.m. Mobile Bay Coast Guard Station. Winds were southeast at 8 knots. Sea temperature 81 degrees. Air temperature 76 degrees. Weeks Bay, east winds at 1 knot. Air temperature was 72 degrees. Pensacola Bay. Sea temperature 83 degrees. Air temperature 75 degrees. The report from the east end of Dauphin Island was not available. Graham Bay, south winds at 10 knots. Air temperature was 79 degrees. And Pettiboy Island, southwest winds at 8 knots. Air temperature was 76 degrees. South of Dauphin Island. Winds were southeast at 12 knots. Wave heights 2 feet. Wave period 4 seconds. 12 miles south of Orange Beach, winds were southeast at 70 knots. Air temperature was 76 degrees. Gulf water temperature 78 degrees. wave height 2 feet, with a period of 5 seconds. 100 miles south of Destin. Winds were southeast at 6 knots. Air temperature 79 degrees. Wave height 2 feet. Wave period 5 seconds. 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The following weather reports were made at 7 a.m. Pensacola International Airport, light rain was falling. The temperature was 74 degrees, the dew point was 72, and the relative humidity was 93%. The wind was southeast at 14 miles an hour. The pressure was 29.99 inches and falling. Rainfall in the last hour was 0.21 inches. Pensacola Naval Air Station, light rain was falling. The temperature was 75 degrees, the dew point was 69, and the relative humidity was 81%. The wind was southeast at 17 miles an hour. The pressure was 29.99 inches and falling. Rainfall in the last hour was 0.03 inches. Here's your National Weather Service forecast. Today, showers likely with a chance of thunderstorms. Highs in the mid-80s. South winds around 5 miles per hour. Chance of rain 70%. Tonight, a chance of showers and thunderstorms in the evening, then showers likely with a slight chance of thunderstorms after midnight. Lows in the lower 70s. Southeast winds around 5 miles per hour. Chance of rain 70%. Memorial Day, a chance of thunderstorms. Showers. Highs in the lower 80s. Southeast winds 5 to 10 miles per hour. Chance of rain 90%. Monday night, a chance of thunderstorms. A chance of showers in the evening, then showers likely after midnight. Lows in the lower 70s. Southeast winds around 5 miles per hour. Chance of rain 70%. This is NOAA Weather Radio from the Mobile Pensacola National Weather Service. The current time is 7:20 a.m. Central Daylight Time. The National Weather Service in Mobile has issued a special marine warning for coastal waters from Okaloosa-Walton County line to Pensacola, Florida out 20 nautical miles, eastern Choctaw-Hatchie Bay, waters from Okaloosa-Walton County line to Pensacola, Florida from 20 to 60 nautical miles, western Choctaw-Hatchie Bay, until 7:45 a.m. Central Daylight Time. At 6:45 a.m. Central Daylight Time, strong thunderstorms capable of producing waterspouts were located along a line extending from 7 nautical miles north of Mary Esther to near Okaloosa Deepwater Reef to 27 nautical miles southeast of Oriskany Reef to 47 nautical miles south of Fort Walton Liberty Ship Reef, moving east at 25 knots. Hazard, waterspouts and wind gusts 34 knots or greater. Source, radar. Impact, waterspouts can easily overturn boats and create locally hazardous seas. Small craft could be damaged in briefly higher winds and suddenly higher waves. Locations impacted include West Choctaw-Hatchie Bay, Highway 331 Bridge, Okaloosa Deepwater Reef, Shalimar, Fort Walton Liberty Ship Reef, Destin, East Pass at Destin, East Choctaw-Hatchie Bay, Okaloosa Pier, and Mid Bay Bridge. Move to safe harbor until hazardous weather passes. 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Here's your marine forecast. On the weather map, light to moderate southeasterly flow will prevail over the Memorial Day weekend into the middle of next week. Seas will generally be 2 to 3 feet through Monday afternoon, increasing to 3 to 4 feet Monday night into Tuesday. On Perdido Bay, Pensacola Bay including Santa Rosa Sound, and Choctaw-Hatchie Bay. For today, south winds 5 to 10 knots. Waves 1 foot or less. Light chop. A slight chance of showers and thunderstorms early this morning, then a chance of showers and thunderstorms late this morning and afternoon. For tonight, southeast winds 5 to 10 knots. Waves 1 foot or less. Light chop. A chance of showers and thunderstorms. For Monday, southeast winds 5 to 10 knots with gusts up to 20 knots. Waves 1 foot or less. Light chop. A chance of thunderstorms. Showers. And for Monday night, southeast winds 5 to 10 knots. Waves 1 foot or less. Light chop. A chance of thunderstorms. A chance of showers in the evening, then showers likely after midnight. On Perdido Bay, Pensacola Bay including Santa Rosa Sound, and Choctawhatchee Bay. For today, south winds 5 to 10 knots. Waves 1 foot or less. Light chop. A slight chance of showers and thunderstorms early this morning, then a chance of showers and thunderstorms late this morning and afternoon. For tonight, southeast winds 5 to 10 knots. Waves 1 foot or less. Light chop. A chance of showers and thunderstorms. For Monday, south winds 5 to 10 knots with gusts up to 20 knots. Waves 1 foot or less. Light chop. A chance of thunderstorms. Showers. And for Monday night, southeast winds 5 to 10 knots. Waves 1 foot or less. Light chop. A chance of thunderstorms. A chance of showers in the evening, then showers likely after midnight. From the Okaloosa-Walton County line to Pascagoula, and out 20 nautical miles. For today, southeast winds 5 to 10 knots. Seas around 2 feet. Wave detail, southeast 2 feet at 5 seconds. A chance of showers and thunderstorms. For tonight, southeast winds 5 to 10 knots. Seas around 2 feet. Wave detail, southeast 2 feet at 5 seconds. A chance of thunderstorms. A chance of showers in the evening, then showers likely after midnight. For Monday, southeast winds around 10 knots with gusts up to 20 knots. Seas around 2 feet. Wave detail, southeast 2 feet at 5 seconds. A chance of thunderstorms. Showers. And for Monday night, southeast winds around 10 knots. Seas 2 to 3 feet. Wave detail, southeast 3 feet at 6 seconds. A chance of thunderstorms. A chance of showers in the evening, then showers likely after midnight. From the Okaloosa-Walton County line to Pascagoula, from 20 to 60 nautical miles offshore. For today, southeast winds 5 to 10 knots. Seas around 2 feet. Wave detail, southeast 2 feet at 5 seconds. Showers likely with a slight chance of thunderstorms early this morning, then a chance of showers and thunderstorms late this morning and afternoon. For tonight, southeast winds 5 to 10 knots, increasing to 10 to 15 knots with gusts up to 20 knots after midnight. Seas around 2 feet. Wave detail, southeast 2 feet at 4 seconds. A chance of showers and thunderstorms. For Monday, south winds 10 to 15 knots. Seas 2 to 3 feet. Wave detail, southeast 2 feet at 5 seconds. A chance of thunderstorms. Showers. And for Monday night, southeast winds 10 to 15 knots with gusts up to 20 knots. Seas 2 to 3 feet. Wave detail, southeast 3 feet at 6 seconds. A chance of thunderstorms. A chance of showers in the evening, then showers likely after midnight. Tidal information, at the mouth of the Mobile River on Sunday, low tide at 4:08 a.m. High tide at 5:45 p.m. At the mouth of the Mobile River on Monday, low tide at 3:07 a.m. High tide at 11:23 a.m. At Pensacola Bay on Sunday, low tide at 3:14 a.m. High tide at 2:25 p.m. At Pensacola Bay on Monday, low tide at 1:24 a.m. High tide at 9:20 a.m. High tide at 8:32 p.m. Low tide at 10:37 p.m. at the East Pass in Destin on Sunday, low tide at 2:40 a.m. High tide at 1:52 p.m. Low tide at 4:44 p.m. High tide at 5:23 p.m. At the East Pass in Destin on Monday, low tide at 12:50 a.m. High tide at 8:47 a.m. Low tide at 5:41 p.m. High tide at 7:59 p.m. The following marine observations were made as of 7 a.m. Mobile Bay Coast Guard Station. Winds were southeast at 8 knots. Sea temperature 81 degrees. Air temperature 76 degrees. Weeks Bay, east winds at 1 knot. Air temperature was 72 degrees. Pensacola Bay. Sea temperature 83 degrees. Air temperature 75 degrees. The report from the east end of Dauphin Island was not available. Graham Bay, south winds at 10 knots. Air temperature was 79 degrees. And Pettiboy Island, southwest winds at 8 knots. Air temperature was 76 degrees. South of Dauphin Island. Winds were southeast at 12 knots. Wave height 2 feet. Wave period 4 seconds. 12 miles south of Orange Beach, winds were southeast at 17 knots. Air temperature was 76 degrees. Gulf water temperature 78 degrees. Wave height 2 feet, with a period of 5 seconds. 100 miles south of Destin. Winds were southeast at 6 knots. Air temperature 79 degrees. Wave height 2 feet. Wave period 5 seconds. The following weather reports were made at 7 a.m. Pensacola International Airport, light rain was falling. The temperature was 74 degrees, the dew point was 72, and the relative humidity was 93%. The wind was southeast at 14 miles an hour. The pressure was 29.99 inches and falling. Rainfall in the last hour was 0.21 inches. Pensacola Naval Air Station, light rain was falling. The temperature was 75 degrees, the dew point was 69, and the relative humidity was 81%. The wind was southeast at 17 miles an hour. The pressure was 29.99 inches and falling. Rainfall in the last hour was 0.03 inches. Here's your National Weather Service forecast. Today, showers likely with a chance of thunderstorms. Highs in the mid-80s. South winds around 5 miles per hour. Chance of rain 70%. Tonight, a chance of showers and thunderstorms in the evening, then showers likely with a slight chance of thunderstorms after midnight. Lows in the lower 70s. Southeast winds around 5 miles per hour. Chance of rain 70%. Memorial Day, a chance of thunderstorms. Showers. Highs in the lower 80s. Southeast winds 5 to 10 miles per hour. Chance of rain 90%. Monday night, a chance of thunderstorms. A chance of showers in the evening, then showers likely after midnight. Lows in the lower 70s. Southeast winds around 5 miles per hour. Chance of rain 70%. This is NOAA Weather Radio, from the Mobile Pensacola National Weather Service. The current time is 7:31 a.m. Central Daylight Time. The National Weather Service in Mobile has issued a special marine warning for coastal waters from Okaloosa-Walton County line to Pensacola, Florida out 20 nautical miles, eastern Choctaw-Hatchie Bay, waters from Okaloosa-Walton County line to Pensacola, Florida from 20 to 60 nautical miles, western Choctaw-Hatchie Bay, until 7:45 a.m. Central Daylight Time. At 6:45 a.m. Central Daylight Time, strong thunderstorms capable of producing waterspouts were located along a line extending from 7 nautical miles north of Mary Esther to near Okaloosa Deepwater Reef to 27 nautical miles southeast of Oriskany Reef to 47 nautical miles south of Fort Walton Liberty Ship Reef, moving east at 25 knots. Hazard, waterspouts and wind gusts 34 knots or greater. Source, radar. 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Small craft could be damaged in briefly higher winds and suddenly higher waves. Locations impacted include West Choctaw-Hatchie Bay, Highway 331 Bridge, Okaloosa Deepwater Reef, Shalimar, Fort Walton Liberty Ship Reef, Destin, East Pass at Destin, East Choctaw-Hatchie Bay, Okaloosa Pier, and Mid Bay Bridge. 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Here's your marine forecast. On the weather map, light to moderate southeasterly flow will prevail over the Memorial Day weekend into the middle of next week. Seas will generally be 2 to 3 feet through Monday afternoon, increasing to 3 to 4 feet Monday night into Tuesday. On Perdido Bay, Pensacola Bay including Santa Rosa Sound, and Choctaw-Hatchie Bay. For today, south winds 5 to 10 knots. Waves 1 foot or less. Light chop. A slight chance of showers and thunderstorms early this morning, then a chance of showers and thunderstorms late this morning and afternoon. For tonight, southeast winds 5 to 10 knots. Waves 1 foot or less. Light chop. A chance of showers and thunderstorms. For Monday, southeast winds 5 to 10 knots with gusts up to 20 knots. Waves 1 foot or less. Light chop. A chance of thunderstorms, showers. And for Monday night, southeast winds 5 to 10 knots. Waves 1 foot or less. Light chop. A chance of thunderstorms. A chance of showers in the evening, then showers likely after midnight. On Perdido Bay, Pensacola Bay including Santa Rosa Sound, and Choctaw-Hatchie Bay. For today, south winds 5 to 10 knots. Waves 1 foot or less. Light chop. A slight chance of showers and thunderstorms early this morning, then a chance of showers and thunderstorms late this morning and afternoon. For tonight, southeast winds 5 to 10 knots. Waves 1 foot or less. Light chop. A chance of showers and thunderstorms. For Monday, south winds 5 to 10 knots with gusts up to 20 knots. Waves 1 foot or less. Light chop. A chance of thunderstorms. Showers. And for Monday night, southeast winds 5 to 10 knots. Waves 1 foot or less. Light chop. A chance of thunderstorms. A chance of showers in the evening, then showers likely after midnight. From the Okaloosa-Walton County line to Pascagoula, and out 20 nautical miles. For today, southeast winds 5 to 10 knots. Seas around 2 feet. Wave detail, southeast 2 feet at 5 seconds. A chance of showers and thunderstorms. For tonight, southeast winds 5 to 10 knots. Seas around 2 feet. Wave detail, southeast 2 feet at 5 seconds. A chance of thunderstorms. A chance of showers in the evening, then showers likely after midnight. For Monday, southeast winds around 10 knots with gusts up to 20 knots. Seas around 2 feet. Wave detail, southeast 2 feet at 5 seconds. A chance of thunderstorms. Showers. And for Monday night, southeast winds around 10 knots. Seas 2 to 3 feet. Wave detail, southeast 3 feet at 6 seconds. A chance of thunderstorms. A chance of showers in the evening, then showers likely after midnight. From the Okaloosa-Walton County line to Pascagoula, from 20 to 60 nautical miles offshore. For today, southeast winds 5 to 10 knots. Seas around 2 feet. Wave detail, southeast 2 feet at 5 seconds. Showers likely with a slight chance of thunderstorms early this morning, then a chance of showers and thunderstorms late this morning and afternoon. For tonight, southeast winds 5 to 10 knots, increasing to 10 to 15 knots with gusts up to 20 knots after midnight. seas around 2 feet. Wave detail, southeast 2 feet at 4 seconds. A chance of showers and thunderstorms. For Monday, south winds 10 to 15 knots. Seas 2 to 3 feet. Wave detail, southeast 2 feet at 5 seconds. A chance of thunderstorms. Showers. And for Monday night, southeast winds 10 to 15 knots with gusts up to 20 knots. Seas 2 to 3 feet. Wave detail, southeast 3 feet at 6 seconds. A chance of thunderstorms. A chance of showers in the evening, then showers likely after midnight. Tidal information, at the mouth of the Mobile River on Sunday, low tide at 4:08 a.m. High tide at 5:45 p.m. At the mouth of the Mobile River on Monday, low tide at 3:07 a.m. High tide at 11:23 a.m. At Pensacola Bay on Sunday, low tide at 3:14 a.m. High tide at 2:25 p.m. At Pensacola Bay on Monday, low tide at 1:24 a.m. High tide at 9:20 a.m. High tide at 8:32 p.m. Low tide at 10:37 p.m. At the East Pass in Destin on Sunday, low tide at 2:40 a.m. High tide at 1:52 p.m. Low tide at 4:44 p.m. High tide at 5:23 p.m. At the East Pass in Destin on Monday, low tide at 12:50 a.m. High tide at 8:47 a.m. Low tide at 5:41 p.m. High tide at 7:59 p.m. The following marine observations were made as of 7 a.m. Mobile Bay Coast Guard Station. Winds were southeast at 8 knots. Sea temperature 81 degrees. Air temperature 76 degrees. Weeks Bay, east winds at 1 knot. Air temperature was 72 degrees. Pensacola Bay. Sea temperature 83 degrees. Air temperature 75 degrees. The report from the east end of Dauphin Island was not available. Graham Bay, south winds at 10 knots. Air temperature was 79 degrees. And Pettiboy Island, southwest winds at 8 knots. Air temperature was 76 degrees. South of Dauphin Island. Winds were southeast at 12 knots. Wave heights 2 feet. Wave period 4 seconds. 12 miles south of Orange Beach, winds were southeast at 17 knots. Air temperature was 76 degrees. Gulf water temperature 78 degrees. Wave height 2 feet, with a period of 5 seconds. 100 miles south of Destin, winds were southeast at 6 knots. Air temperature 79 degrees. Wave height 2 feet. Wave period 5 seconds. The following weather reports were made at 7 a.m. Pensacola International Airport, light rain was falling. The temperature was 74 degrees, the dew point was 72, and the relative humidity was 93%. The wind was southeast at 14 miles an hour. The pressure was 29.99 inches and falling. Rainfall in the last hour was 0.21 inches. Pensacola Naval Air Station, light rain was falling. The temperature was 75 degrees, the dew point was 69, and the relative humidity was 81%. The wind was southeast at 17 miles an hour. The pressure was 29.99 inches and falling. Rainfall in the last hour was 0.03 inches. Here's your National Weather Service forecast. Today, showers likely with a chance of thunderstorms. Highs in the mid-80s. South winds around 5 miles per hour. Chance of rain 70%. Tonight, a chance of showers and thunderstorms in the evening, then showers likely with a slight chance of thunderstorms after midnight. Lows in the lower 70s. Southeast winds around 5 miles per hour. Chance of rain 70%. Memorial Day, a chance of thunderstorms. Showers. Highs in the lower 80s. Southeast winds 5 to 10 miles per hour. Chance of rain 90%. Monday night, a chance of thunderstorms. A chance of showers in the evening, then showers likely after midnight. Lows in the lower 70s. southeast winds around 5 miles per hour. Chance of rain 70%. This is NOAA.

8:45 a.m. Central Daylight Time, strong thunderstorms capable of producing waterspouts were located along a line extending from 7 nautical miles north of Mary Esther to near Okaloosa Deepwater Reef to 27 nautical miles southeast of Oriskany Reef to 47 nautical miles south of Fort Walton Liberty Ship Reef, moving east at 25 knots. Hazard, waterspouts and wind gusts 34 knots or greater. Source, radar. Impact, waterspouts can easily overturn boats and create locally hazardous seas. Small craft could be damaged in briefly higher winds and suddenly higher waves. Locations impacted include West Choctawhatchee Bay, Highway 331 Bridge, Okaloosa Deepwater Reef, Shalimar, Fort Walton Liberty Ship Reef, Destin, East Pass at Destin, East Choctawhatchee Bay, Okaloosa Pier, and Mid Bay Bridge. Move to safe harbor until hazardous weather passes. Thunderstorms can produce sudden waterspouts. 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Seek safe harbor immediately. Repeating, a special marine warning has been issued until 7:45 a.m. Central Daylight Time for the following marine locations: Western Choctawhatchee Bay, Eastern Choctawhatchee Bay, coastal waters from Okaloosa-Walton County Line, Florida to Pensacola, Florida out 20 nautical miles, and waters from Okaloosa-Walton County Line to Pensacola, Florida from 20 to 60 nautical miles. Here's your marine forecast. On the weather map, light to moderate southeasterly flow will prevail over the Memorial Day weekend into the middle of next week. Seas will generally be 2 to 3 feet through Monday afternoon, increasing to 3 to 4 feet Monday night into Tuesday. On Perdido Bay, Pensacola Bay including Santa Rosa Sound, and Choctawhatchee Bay. For today, south winds 5 to 10 knots. Waves 1 foot or less. Light chop. A slight chance of showers and thunderstorms early this. The special marine warning expired at 7:45 a.m. Central Daylight Time. The affected areas were coastal waters from Okaloosa-Walton County Line to Pensacola, Florida out 20 nautical miles, Eastern Choctawhatchee Bay, waters from Okaloosa-Walton County Line to Pensacola, Florida from 20 to 60 nautical miles, Western Choctawhatchee Bay. The thunderstorms have moved out of the area, thus the warning has been allowed to expire. Repeating, the special marine warning has been allowed to expire for the following marine locations: Western Choctawhatchee Bay, Eastern Choctawhatchee Bay, coastal waters from Okaloosa-Walton County Line, Florida to Pensacola, Florida out 20 nautical miles, and waters from Okaloosa-Walton County Line to Pensacola, Florida from 20 to 60 nautical miles. Here's your marine forecast. On the weather map, light to moderate southeasterly flow will prevail over the Memorial Day weekend into the middle of next week. Seas will generally be 2 to 3 feet through Monday afternoon, increasing to 3 to 4 feet Monday night into Tuesday. On Perdido Bay, Pensacola Bay including Santa Rosa Sound, and Choctawhatchee Bay. For today, south winds 5 to 10 knots. Waves 1 foot or less. Light chop. A slight chance of showers and thunderstorms early this morning, then a chance of showers and thunderstorms late this morning and afternoon. For tonight, southeast winds 5 to 10 knots. Waves 1 foot or less. Light chop. A chance of showers and thunderstorms. For Monday, southeast winds 5 to 10 knots with gusts up to 20 knots. Waves 1 foot or less. Light chop. A chance of thunderstorms, showers. And for Monday night, southeast winds 5 to 10 knots. Waves 1 foot or less. Light chop. A chance of thunderstorms. A chance of showers in the evening, then showers likely after midnight. On Perdido Bay, Pensacola Bay including Santa Rosa Sound, and Choctawhatchee Bay. For today, south winds 5 to 10 knots. Waves 1 foot or less. Light chop. A slight chance of showers and thunderstorms early this morning, then a chance of showers and thunderstorms late this morning and afternoon. For tonight, southeast winds 5 to 10 knots. Waves 1 foot or less. Light chop. A chance of showers and thunderstorms. For Monday, south winds 5 to 10 knots with gusts up to 20 knots. Waves 1 foot or less.

0: light drop, a chance of thunderstorms, showers, and for Monday night, southeast winds 5 to 10 knots, waves 1 foot or less, light drop, a chance of thunderstorms, a chance of showers in the evening, then showers likely after midnight. From the Okaloosa-Walton County line to Pascagoula and out 20 nautical miles. For today, southeast winds 5 to 10 knots. Seas around 2 feet. Wave detail, southeast 2 feet at 5 seconds. A chance of showers and thunderstorms. For tonight, southeast winds 5 to 10 knots. Seas around 2 feet. Wave detail, southeast 2 feet at 5 seconds. A chance of thunderstorms. A chance of showers in the evening, then showers likely after midnight. For Monday, southeast winds around 10 knots with gusts up to 20 knots. Seas around 2 feet. Wave detail, southeast 2 feet at 5 seconds. A chance of thunderstorms. Showers. And for Monday night, southeast winds around 10 knots. Seas 2 to 3 feet. Wave detail, southeast 3 feet at 6 seconds. A chance of thunderstorms. A chance of showers in the evening, then showers likely after midnight. From the Okaloosa-Walton County line to Pascagoula, from 20 to 60 nautical miles offshore. For today, southeast winds 5 to 10 knots. Seas around 2 feet. Wave detail, southeast 2 feet at 5 seconds. Showers likely with a slight chance of thunderstorms early this morning, then a chance of showers and thunderstorms late this morning and afternoon. For tonight, southeast winds 5 to 10 knots, increasing to 10 to 15 knots with gusts up to 20 knots after midnight. Seas around 2 feet. Wave detail, southeast 2 feet at 4 seconds. A chance of showers and thunderstorms. For Monday, south winds 10 to 15 knots. Seas 2 to 3 feet. Wave detail, southeast 2 feet at 5 seconds. A chance of thunderstorms. Showers. And for Monday night, southeast winds 10 to 15 knots with gusts up to 20 knots. Seas 2 to 3 feet. Wave detail, southeast 3 feet at 6 seconds. A chance of thunderstorms. A chance of showers in the evening, then showers likely after midnight. Tidal information, at the mouth of the Mobile River on Sunday, low tide at 4:08 a.m. High tide at 5:45 p.m. At the mouth of the Mobile River on Monday, low tide at 3:07 a.m. High tide at 11:23 a.m. At Pensacola Bay on Sunday, low tide at 3:14 a.m. High tide at 2:25 p.m. At Pensacola Bay on Monday, low tide at 1:24 a.m. High tide at 9:20 a.m. High tide at 8:32 p.m. Low tide at 10:37 p.m. At the East Pass in Destin on Sunday, low tide at 2:40 a.m. High tide at 1:52 p.m. Low tide at 4:44 p.m. High tide at 5:23 p.m. At the East Pass in Destin on Monday, low tide at 12:50 a.m. High tide at 8:47 a.m. Low tide at 5:41 p.m. High tide at 7:59 p.m. The following marine observations were made as of 7 a.m. Mobile Bay Coast Guard Station. Winds were southeast at 8 knots. Sea temperature 81 degrees. Air temperature 76 degrees. Weeks Bay, east winds at 1 knot. Air temperature was 72 degrees. Pensacola Bay. Sea temperature 83 degrees. Air temperature 75 degrees. The report from the east end of Dauphin Island was not available. Graham Bay, south winds at 10 knots. Air temperature was 79 degrees. And Pettiboy Island, southwest winds at 8 knots. Air temperature was 76 degrees. South of Dauphin Island. Winds were southeast at 12 knots. Wave height 2 feet. Wave period 4 seconds. 12 miles south of Orange Beach, winds were southeast at 70 knots. Air temperature was 76 degrees. Gulf water temperature 78 degrees. Wave height 2 feet, with a period of 5 seconds. 100 miles south of Destin. Winds were southeast at 6 knots. Air temperature 79 degrees. Wave height 2 feet. Wave period 5 seconds. The following weather reports were made at 7 a.m. Pensacola International Airport, light rain was falling. The temperature was 74 degrees, the dew point was 72, and the relative humidity was 93%. The wind was southeast at 14 miles an hour. The pressure was 29.99 inches and falling. Rainfall in the last hour was 0.21 inches. Pensacola Naval Air Station, light rain was falling. The temperature was 75 degrees, the dew point was 69, and the relative humidity was 81%. The wind was southeast at 17 miles an hour. The pressure was 29.99 inches and falling. Rainfall in the last hour was 0.03 inches. Here's your National Weather Service forecast. Today, showers likely with a chance of thunderstorms. Highs in the mid-80s. South winds around 5 miles per hour. Chance of rain 70%. Tonight, a chance of showers and thunderstorms in the evening, then showers likely with a slight chance of thunderstorms after midnight. Lows in the lower 70s. Southeast winds around 5 miles per hour. Chance of rain 70%. Memorial Day, a chance of thunderstorms. Showers. Highs in the lower 80s. Southeast winds 5 to 10 miles per hour. Chance of rain 90%. Monday night, a chance of thunderstorms. A chance of showers in the evening, then showers likely after midnight. Lows in the lower 70s. Southeast winds around 5 miles per hour. Chance of rain 70%. 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The current time is 7:55 a.m. Central Daylight Time. Here's your marine forecast. On the weather map, light to moderate southeasterly flow will prevail over the Memorial Day weekend into the middle of next week. Seas will generally be 2 to 3 feet through Monday afternoon, increasing to 3 to 4 feet Monday night into Tuesday. On Perdido Bay, Pensacola Bay including Santa Rosa Sound, and Choctawhatchee Bay. For today, south winds 5 to 10 knots. Waves 1 foot or less. Light chop. A slight chance of showers and thunderstorms early this morning, then a chance of showers and thunderstorms late this morning and afternoon. For tonight, southeast winds 5 to 10 knots. Waves 1 foot or less. Light chop. A chance of showers and thunderstorms. For Monday, southeast winds 5 to 10 knots with gusts up to 20 knots. Waves 1 foot or less. Light chop. A chance of thunderstorms. Showers. And for Monday night, southeast winds 5 to 10 knots. Waves 1 foot or less. Light chop. A chance of thunderstorms. A chance of showers in the evening, then showers likely after midnight. On Perdido Bay, Pensacola Bay including Santa Rosa Sound, and Choctawhatchee Bay. For today, south winds 5 to 10 knots. Waves 1 foot or less. Light chop. A slight chance of showers and thunderstorms early this morning, then a chance of showers and thunderstorms late this morning and afternoon. For tonight, southeast winds 5 to 10 knots. Waves 1 foot or less. Light chop. A chance of showers and thunderstorms. For Monday, south winds 5 to 10 knots with gusts up to 20 knots. Waves 1 foot or less. Light chop. A chance of thunderstorms. Showers. And for Monday night, southeast winds 5 to 10 knots. Waves 1 foot or less. Light chop. A chance of thunderstorms. A chance of showers in the evening, then showers likely after midnight. From the Okaloosa Walton County line to Pascagoula, and out 20 nautical miles. For today, southeast winds 5 to 10 knots. Seas around 2 feet. Wave detail, southeast 2 feet at 5 seconds. A chance of showers and thunderstorms. For tonight, southeast winds 5 to 10 knots. Seas around 2 feet. Wave detail, southeast 2 feet at 5 seconds. A chance of thunderstorms. A chance of showers in the evening, then showers likely after midnight. For Monday, southeast winds around 10 knots with gusts up to 20 knots. Seas around 2 feet. Wave detail, southeast 2 feet at 5 seconds. A chance of thunderstorms. Showers. And for Monday night, southeast winds around 10 knots. Seas 2 to 3 feet. Wave detail, southeast 3 feet at 6 seconds. A chance of thunderstorms. A chance of showers in the evening, then showers likely after midnight. From the Okaloosa Walton County line to Pascagoula, from 20 to 60 nautical miles offshore. For today, southeast winds 5 to 10 knots. Seas around 2 feet. Wave detail, southeast 2 feet at 5 seconds.
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0: Up to 20 knots after midnight. Seas around 2 feet. Wave detail, southeast 2 feet at 4 seconds. A chance of showers and thunderstorms. For Monday, south winds 10 to 15 knots. Seas 2 to 3 feet. Wave detail, southeast 2 feet at 5 seconds. A chance of thunderstorms. Showers. And for Monday night, southeast winds 10 to 15 knots with gusts up to 20 knots. Seas 2 to 3 feet. Wave detail, southeast 3 feet at 6 seconds. A chance of thunderstorms. A chance of showers in the evening, then showers likely after midnight. Tidal information, at the mouth of the Mobile River on Sunday, low tide at 4:08 a.m. High tide at 5:45 p.m. At the mouth of the Mobile River on Monday, low tide at 3:07 a.m. High tide at 11:23 a.m. At Pensacola Bay on Sunday, low tide at 3:14 a.m. High tide at 2:25 p.m. At Pensacola Bay on Monday, low tide at 1:24 a.m. High tide at 9:20 a.m. High tide at 8:32 p.m. Low tide at 10:37 p.m. At the East Pass in Destin on Sunday, low tide at 2:40 a.m. High tide at 1:52 p.m. Low tide at 4:44 p.m. High tide at 5:23 p.m. At the East Pass in Destin on Monday, low tide at 12:50 a.m. High tide at 8:47 a.m. Low tide at 5:41 p.m. High tide at 7:59 p.m. The Tropical Weather Outlook. For the North Atlantic, Caribbean Sea, and the Gulf of America, tropical cyclone formation is not expected during the next 7 days. The following marine observations were made as of 7 a.m. Mobile Bay Coast Guard Station. Winds were southeast at 8 knots. Sea temperature 81 degrees. Air temperature 76 degrees. Weeks Bay, east winds at 1 knot. Air temperature was 72 degrees. Pensacola Bay. Sea temperature 83 degrees. Air temperature 75 degrees. The report from the east end of Dauphin Island was not available. Graham Bay, south winds at 10 knots. Air temperature was 79 degrees. And Pettiboy Island, southwest winds at 8 knots. Air temperature was 76 degrees. South of Dauphin Island. Winds were southeast at 12 knots. Wave heights 2 feet. Wave period 4 seconds. 12 miles south of Orange Beach, winds were southeast at 17 knots. Air temperature was 76 degrees. Gulf water temperature 78 degrees. Wave heights 2 feet, with a period of 5 seconds. 100 miles south of Destin. Winds were southeast at 6 knots. Air temperature 79 degrees. Wave height 2 feet. Wave period 5 seconds. The following weather reports were made at 7 a.m. Pensacola International Airport, light rain was falling. The temperature was 74 degrees, the dew point was 72, and the relative humidity was 93%. The wind was southeast at 14 miles an hour. The pressure was 29.99 inches and falling. Rainfall in the last hour was 0.21 inches. Pensacola Naval Air Station, light rain was falling. The temperature was 75 degrees, the dew point was 69, and the relative humidity was 81%. The wind was southeast at 17 miles an hour. The pressure was 29.99 inches and falling. Rainfall in the last hour was 0.03 inches. The Pensacola climate summary for yesterday, May 23, 2026. Yesterday's high temperature was 85 degrees and the low 72 degrees. 0.01 inches of precipitation fell yesterday, which brings the monthly total to 4.46 inches. This is 1.76 inches above the normal amount of 2.70 inches for May. The total precipitation for the year now stands at 13.38 inches, which is 9.89 inches below normal. The normal high temperature for today is 87 degrees, and the normal low is 69. The record high for today is 97, which occurred in 2005, and the record low is 54, which occurred in 1883. Sunrise today is at 5:50 a.m. and sunset is at 7:42 p.m. Across the central Gulf Coast, Milton, a thunderstorm. Temperature was 73 degrees. Wind variable at 3 miles an hour. Destin, a thunderstorm. Temperature was 76 degrees. Wind south at 7 miles an hour, gusting to 24. Mary Esther, a thunderstorm. Temperature was 75 degrees. Wind southeast at 17 miles an hour. Mobile, light rain. Temperature was 72 degrees. Wind variable at 5 miles an hour. Elsewhere, Hattiesburg, cloudy and 71. New Orleans, partly sunny and 71. Montgomery, fog and 72. Tallahassee, partly sunny and 75. And in Panama City, partly sunny and 78. Here's your National Weather Service forecast. Today, showers likely with a chance of thunderstorms. Highs in the mid-80s. South winds around 5 miles per hour. Chance of rain 70%. Tonight, a chance of showers and thunderstorms in the evening, then showers likely with a slight chance of thunderstorms after midnight. Lows in the lower 70s. Southeast winds around 5 miles per hour. Chance of rain 70%. Memorial Day, a chance of thunderstorms. Showers. Highs in the lower 80s. Southeast winds 5 to 10 miles per hour. Chance of rain 90%. Monday night, a chance of thunderstorms. A chance of showers in the evening, then showers likely after midnight. Lows in the lower 70s. Southeast winds around 5 miles per hour. Chance of rain 70%. This is NOAA Weather Radio, from the Mobile Pensacola National Weather Service. The current time is 8:07 a.m. Central Daylight Time. Here's your marine forecast. On the weather map, light to moderate southeasterly flow will prevail over the Memorial Day weekend into the middle of next week. Seas will generally be 2 to 3 feet through Monday afternoon, increasing to 3 to 4 feet Monday night into Tuesday. On Perdido Bay, Pensacola Bay including Santa Rosa Sound, and Choctawhatchee Bay. For today, south winds 5 to 10 knots. Waves 1 foot or less. Light chop. A slight chance of showers and thunderstorms early this morning, then a chance of showers and thunderstorms late this morning and afternoon. For tonight, southeast winds 5 to 10 knots. Waves 1 foot or less. Light chop. A chance of showers and thunderstorms. For Monday, southeast winds 5 to 10 knots with gusts up to 20 knots. Waves 1 foot or less. Light chop. A chance of thunderstorms. Showers. And for Monday night, southeast winds 5 to 10 knots. Waves 1 foot or less. Light chop. A chance of thunderstorms. A chance of showers in the evening, then showers likely after midnight. On Perdido Bay, Pensacola Bay including Santa Rosa Sound, and Choctawhatchee Bay. For today, south winds 5 to 10 knots. Waves 1 foot or less. Light chop. A slight chance of showers and thunderstorms early this morning, then a chance of showers and thunderstorms late this morning and afternoon. For tonight, southeast winds 5 to 10 knots. Waves 1 foot or less. Light chop. A chance of showers and thunderstorms. For Monday, south winds 5 to 10 knots with gusts up to 20 knots. Waves 1 foot or less. Light chop. A chance of thunderstorms. Showers. And for Monday night, southeast winds 5 to 10 knots. Waves 1 foot or less. Light chop. A chance of thunderstorms. A chance of showers in the evening, then showers likely after midnight. From the Okaloosa-Walton County line to Pascagoula, and out 20 nautical miles. For today, southeast winds 5 to 10 knots. Seas around 2 feet. Wave detail, southeast 2 feet at 5 seconds. A chance of showers and thunderstorms. For tonight, southeast winds 5 to 10 knots. Seas around 2 feet. Wave detail, southeast 2 feet at 5 seconds. A chance of thunderstorms. A chance of showers in the evening, then showers likely after midnight. For Monday, southeast winds around 10 knots with gusts up to 20 knots. Seas around 2 feet. Wave detail, southeast 2 feet at 5 seconds. A chance of thunderstorms. Showers. And for Monday night, southeast winds around 10 knots. Seas 2 to 3 feet. Wave detail, southeast 3 feet at 6 seconds. A chance of thunderstorms. A chance of showers in the evening, then showers likely after midnight. From the Okaloosa-Walton County line to Pascagoula, from 20 to 60 nautical miles offshore. For today, southeast winds 5 to 10 knots. Seas around 2 feet. Wave detail, southeast 2 feet at 5 seconds. Showers likely with a slight chance of thunderstorms early this morning, then a chance of showers and thunderstorms late this morning and afternoon. For tonight, southeast winds 5 to 10 knots, increasing to 10 to 15 knots with gusts up to 20 knots after midnight. Seas around 2 feet. Wave detail, southeast 2 feet at 4 seconds. A chance of showers and thunderstorms. For Monday, south winds 10 to 15 knots. Seas 2 to 3 feet. Wave detail, southeast 2 feet at 5 seconds. A chance of thunderstorms. Showers. And for Monday night, southeast winds 10 to 15 knots with gusts up to 20 knots. Seas 2 to 3 feet. Wave detail, southeast 3 feet at 6 seconds. A chance of thunderstorms. A chance of showers in the evening, then showers likely after midnight. Tidal information, at the mouth of the Mobile River on Sunday, low tide at 4:08 a.m. High tide at 5:45 p.m. At the mouth of the Mobile River on Monday, low tide at 3:07 a.m. High tide at 11:23 a.m. At Pensacola Bay on Sunday, low tide at 3:14 a.m. High tide at 2:25 p.m. At Pensacola Bay on Monday, low tide at 1:24 a.m. High tide at 9:20 a.m. High tide at 8:32 p.m. Low tide at 10:37 p.m. At the East Pass in Destin on Sunday, low tide at 2:40 a.m. High tide at 1:52 p.m. Low tide at 4:44 p.m. High tide at 5:23 p.m. At the East Pass in Destin on Monday, low tide at 12:50 a.m. High tide at 8:47 a.m. Low tide at 5:41 p.m. High tide at 7:59 p.m. The following marine observations were made as of 8 a.m. Mobile Bay Coast Guard Station. Winds were southwest at 2 knots. Sea temperature 81 degrees. Air temperature 75 degrees. Weeks Bay, calm. Air temperature was 72 degrees. Pensacola Bay. Sea temperature 83 degrees. Air temperature 77 degrees. The report from the east end of Dauphin Island was not available. Graham Bay, northeast winds at 2 knots. Air temperature was 73 degrees. And Pettiboy Island, south winds at 13 knots. Air temperature was 77 degrees. South of Dauphin Island. Winds were southeast at 12 knots. 12 miles south of Orange Beach, winds were southeast at 60 knots. Air temperature was 77 degrees. Gulf water temperature 78 degrees. Wave height 2 feet, with a period of 6 seconds. 100 miles south of Destin. Winds were southeast at 10 knots. Air temperature 80 degrees. The following weather reports were made at 8 a.m. Pensacola International Airport, skies were cloudy. The temperature was 75 degrees, the dew point was 70, and the relative humidity was 84%. The wind was southeast at 12 miles an hour. The pressure was 30.00 inches and rising. Pensacola Naval Air Station, skies were cloudy. The temperature was 77 degrees, the dew point was 71, and the relative humidity was 82%. The wind was southeast at 10 miles an hour. The pressure was 29.99 inches and steady. The Pensacola climate summary for yesterday, May 23, 2026. Yesterday's high temperature was 85 degrees and the low 72 degrees. 0.01 inches of precipitation fell yesterday, which brings the monthly total to 4.46 inches. This is 1.76 inches above the normal amount of 2.70 inches for May. The total precipitation for the year now stands at 13.38 inches, which is 9.89 inches below normal. The normal high temperature for today is 87 degrees, and the normal low is 69. The record high for today is 97, which occurred in 2005, and the record low is 54, which occurred in 1883. Sunrise today is at 5:50 a.m. and sunset is at 7:42 p.m. Across the central Gulf Coast, Milton, cloudy. Temperature was 73 degrees. Wind southeast at 10 miles an hour. Destin, heavy rain and fog. Temperature was 74 degrees. Wind southeast at 10 miles an hour. Mary Esther, partly sunny. Temperature was 73 degrees. Wind southeast at 7 miles an hour. Mobile, cloudy. Temperature was 73 degrees. Wind variable at 5 miles an hour. Elsewhere, Hattiesburg, cloudy and 72. New Orleans, cloudy and 72. Montgomery, cloudy and 74. Tallahassee, partly sunny and 77. And in Panama City, cloudy and 80. Here's your National Weather Service forecast. Today, showers likely with a chance of thunderstorms. Highs in the mid-80s. South winds around 5 miles per hour. Chance of rain 70%. Tonight, a chance of showers and thunderstorms in the evening, then showers likely with a slight chance of thunderstorms after midnight. Lows in the lower 70s. Southeast winds around 5 miles per hour. Chance of rain 70%. Memorial Day, a chance of thunderstorms. Showers. Highs in the lower 80s. Southeast winds 5 to 10 miles per hour. Chance of rain 90%. Monday night, a chance of thunderstorms. A chance of showers in the evening, then showers likely after midnight. Lows in the lower 70s. Southeast winds around 5 miles per hour. Chance of rain 70%. 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The current time is 8:18 a.m. Central Daylight Time. Here's your marine forecast. On the weather map, light to moderate southeasterly flow will prevail over the Memorial Day weekend into the middle of next week. Seas will generally be 2 to 3 feet through Monday afternoon, increasing to 3 to 4 feet Monday night into Tuesday. On Perdido Bay, Pensacola Bay including Santa Rosa Sound, and Choctawhatchee Bay. For today, south winds 5 to 10 knots. Waves 1 foot or less. Light chop. A slight chance of showers and thunderstorms early this morning, then a chance of showers and thunderstorms late this morning and afternoon. For tonight, southeast winds 5 to 10 knots. Waves 1 foot or less. Light chop. A chance of showers and thunderstorms. For Monday, southeast winds 5 to 10 knots with gusts up to 20 knots. Waves 1 foot or less. Light chop. A chance of thunderstorms. Showers. And for Monday night, southeast winds 5 to 10 knots. Waves 1 foot or less. Light chop. A chance of thunderstorms. A chance of showers in the evening, then showers likely after midnight. On Perdido Bay, Pensacola Bay including Santa Rosa Sound, and Choctawhatchee Bay. For today, south winds 5 to 10 knots. Waves 1 foot or less. Light chop. A slight chance of showers and thunderstorms early this morning, then a chance of showers and thunderstorms late this morning and afternoon. For tonight, southeast winds 5 to 10 knots. Waves 1 foot or less. Light chop. A chance of showers and thunderstorms. For Monday, south winds 5 to 10 knots with gusts up to 20 knots. Waves 1 foot or less. Light chop. A chance of thunderstorms. Showers. And for Monday night, southeast winds 5 to 10 knots. Waves 1 foot or less. Light chop. A chance of thunderstorms. A chance of showers in the evening, then showers likely after midnight. From the Okaloosa-Walton County line to Pascagoula, and out 20 nautical miles. For today, southeast winds 5 to 10 knots. Seas around 2 feet. Wave detail, southeast 2 feet at 5 seconds. A chance of showers and thunderstorms. For tonight, southeast winds 5 to 10 knots. Seas around 2 feet. Wave detail, southeast 2 feet at 5 seconds. A chance of thunderstorms. A chance of showers in the evening, then showers likely after midnight. For Monday, southeast winds around 10 knots with gusts up to 20 knots. Seas around 2 feet. Wave detail, southeast 2 feet at 5 seconds. A chance of thunderstorms. Showers. And for Monday night, southeast winds around 10 knots. Seas 2 to 3 feet. Wave detail, southeast 3 feet at 6 seconds. A chance of thunderstorms. A chance of showers in the evening, then showers likely after midnight. From the Okaloosa-Walton County line to Pascagoula, from 20 to 60 nautical miles offshore. For today, southeast winds 5 to 10 knots. Seas around 2 feet. Wave detail, southeast 2 feet at 5 seconds. Showers likely with a slight chance of thunderstorms early this morning, then a chance of showers and thunderstorms late this morning and afternoon. For tonight, southeast winds 5 to 10 knots, increasing to 10 to 15 knots with gusts up to 20 knots after midnight. Seas around 2 feet. Wave detail, southeast 2 feet at 4 seconds. A chance of showers and thunderstorms. For Monday, south winds 10 to 15 knots. Seas 2 to 3 feet. Wave detail, southeast 2 feet at 5 seconds. A chance of thunderstorms. Showers. And for Monday night, southeast winds 10 to 15 knots with gusts up to 20 knots. Seas 2 to 3 feet. Wave detail, southeast 3 feet at 6 seconds. A chance of thunderstorms. A chance of showers in the evening, then showers likely after midnight. The Tropical Weather Outlook. For the North Atlantic, Caribbean Sea and the Gulf of America, Tropical cyclone formation is not expected during the next 7 days. Tidal information, at the mouth of the Mobile River on Sunday, low tide at 4:08 a.m. High tide at 5:45 p.m. At the mouth of the Mobile River on Monday, low tide at 3:07 a.m. High tide at 11:23 a.m. At Pensacola Bay on Sunday, low tide at 3:14 a.m. High tide at 2:25 p.m. At Pensacola Bay on Monday, low tide at 1:24 a.m. High tide at 9:20 a.m. High tide at 8:32 p.m. Low tide at 10:37 p.m. At the East Pass in Destin on Sunday, low tide at 2:40 a.m. High tide at 1:52 p.m. Low tide at 4:44 p.m. High tide at 5:23 p.m. At the East Pass in Destin on Monday, low tide at 12:50 a.m. High tide at 8:47 a.m. Low tide at 5:41 p.m. High tide at 7:59 p.m. The following marine observations were made as of 8 a.m. Mobile Bay Coast Guard Station. Winds were southwest at 2 knots. Sea temperature 81 degrees. Air temperature 75 degrees. Weeks Bay, calm. Air temperature was 72 degrees. Pensacola Bay. Sea temperature 83 degrees. Air temperature 77 degrees. The report from the east end of Dauphin Island was not available. Graham Bay, northeast winds at 2 knots. Air temperature was 73 degrees. And Pettiboy Island, south winds at 13 knots. Air temperature was 77 degrees. South of Dauphin Island. Winds were southeast at 12 knots. 12 miles south of Orange Beach, winds were southeast at 16 knots. Air temperature was 77 degrees. Gulf water temperature 78 degrees. Wave heights 2 feet, with a period of 6 seconds. 100 miles south of Destin. Winds were southeast at 10 knots. Air temperature 80 degrees. The following weather reports were made at 8 a.m. Pensacola International Airport, skies were cloudy. The temperature was 75 degrees, the dew point was 70, and the relative humidity was 84%. The wind was southeast at 12 miles an hour. The pressure was 30.00 inches and rising. Pensacola Naval Air Station, skies were cloudy. The temperature was 77 degrees, the dew point was 71, and the relative humidity was 82%. The wind was southeast at 10 miles an hour. The pressure was 29.99 inches and steady. The Pensacola climate summary for yesterday, May 23, 2026. Yesterday's high temperature was 85 degrees and the low 72 degrees. 0.01 inches of precipitation fell yesterday, which brings the monthly total to 4.46 inches. This is 1.76 inches above the normal amount of 2.70 inches for May. The total precipitation for the year now stands at 13.38 inches, which is 9.89 inches below normal. The normal high temperature for today is 87 degrees, and the normal low is 69. The record high for today is 97, which occurred in 2005, and the record low is 54, which occurred in 1883. Sunrise today is at 5:50 a.m. and sunset is at 7:42 p.m. Across the central Gulf Coast, Milton, cloudy. Temperature was 73 degrees. Wind southeast at 10 miles an hour. Destin, heavy rain and fog. Temperature was 74 degrees. Wind southeast at 10 miles an hour. Mary Esther, partly sunny. Temperature was 73 degrees. Wind southeast at 7 miles an hour. Mobile, cloudy. Temperature was 73 degrees. Wind variable at 5 miles an hour. Elsewhere, Hattiesburg, cloudy and 72. New Orleans, cloudy and 72. Montgomery, cloudy and 74. Tallahassee, partly sunny and 77. And in Panama City, cloudy and 80. Here's your National Weather Service forecast. Today, showers likely with a chance of thunderstorms. Highs in the mid-80s. South winds around 5 miles per hour. Chance of rain 70%. Tonight, a chance of showers and thunderstorms in the evening, then showers likely with a slight chance of thunderstorms after midnight. Lows in the lower 70s. Southeast winds around 5 miles per hour. Chance of rain 70%. Memorial Day, a chance of thunderstorms. Showers. Highs in the lower 80s. Southeast winds 5 to 10 miles per hour. Chance of rain 90%. Monday night, a chance of thunderstorms. A chance of showers in the evening, then showers likely after midnight. Lows in the lower 70s. Southeast winds around 5 miles per hour. Chance of rain 70%. This is NOAA Weather Radio from the Mobile Pensacola National Weather Service. The current time is 8:29 a.m. Central Daylight Time. Here's your marine forecast. On the weather map, light to moderate southeasterly flow will prevail over the Memorial Day weekend into the middle of next week. Seas will generally be 2 to 3 feet through Monday afternoon, increasing to 3 to 4 feet Monday night into Tuesday. On Perdido Bay, Pensacola Bay including Santa Rosa Sound, and Choctawhatchee Bay. For today, south winds 5 to 10 knots. Waves 1 foot or less. Light chop. A slight chance of showers and thunderstorms early this morning, then a chance of showers and thunderstorms late this morning and afternoon. For tonight, southeast winds 5 to 10 knots. Waves 1 foot or less. Light chop. A chance of showers and thunderstorms. For Monday, southeast winds 5 to 10 knots with gusts up to 20 knots. Waves 1 foot or less. Light chop. A chance of thunderstorms. Showers. And for Monday night, southeast winds 5 to 10 knots. Waves 1 foot or less. Light chop. A chance of thunderstorms. A chance of showers in the evening, then showers likely after midnight. On Perdido Bay, Pensacola Bay including Santa Rosa Sound, and Choctawhatchee Bay. For today, south winds 5 to 10 knots. Waves 1 foot or less. Light chop. A slight chance of showers and thunderstorms early this morning, then a chance of showers and thunderstorms late this morning and afternoon. For tonight, southeast winds 5 to 10 knots. Waves 1 foot or less. Light chop. A chance of showers and thunderstorms. For Monday, south winds 5 to 10 knots with gusts up to 20 knots. Waves 1 foot or less. Light chop. A chance of thunderstorms. Showers. And for Monday night, southeast winds 5 to 10 knots. Waves 1 foot or less. Light chop. A chance of thunderstorms. A chance of showers in the evening, then showers likely after midnight. From the Okaloosa Walton County line to Pascagoula, and out 20 nautical miles. For today, southeast winds 5 to 10 knots. Seas around 2 feet. Wave detail, southeast 2 feet at 5 seconds. A chance of showers and thunderstorms. For tonight, southeast winds 5 to 10 knots. Seas around 2 feet. Wave detail, southeast 2 feet at 5 seconds. A chance of thunderstorms. A chance of showers in the evening, then showers likely after midnight. For Monday, southeast winds around 10 knots with gusts up to 20 knots. Seas around 2 feet. Wave detail, southeast 2 feet at 5 seconds. A chance of thunderstorms. Showers. And for Monday night, southeast winds around 10 knots. Seas 2 to 3 feet. Wave detail, southeast 3 feet at 6 seconds. A chance of thunderstorms. A chance of showers in the evening, then showers likely after midnight. From the Okaloosa Walton County line to Pascagoula, from 20 to 60 nautical miles offshore. For today, southeast winds 5 to 10 knots. Seas around 2 feet. Wave detail, southeast 2 feet at 5 seconds. Showers likely with a slight chance of thunderstorms early this morning, then a chance of showers and thunderstorms late this morning and afternoon. For tonight, southeast winds 5 to 10 knots, increasing to 10 to 15 knots with gusts up to 20 knots after midnight. Seas around 2 feet. Wave detail, southeast 2 feet at 4 seconds. A chance of showers and thunderstorms. For Monday, south winds 10 to 15 knots. Seas 2 to 3 feet. Wave detail, southeast 2 feet at 5 seconds. A chance of thunderstorms. Showers. And for Monday night, southeast winds 10 to 15 knots with gusts up to 20 knots. Seas 2 to 3 feet. Wave detail, southeast 3 feet at 6 seconds. A chance of thunderstorms. A chance of showers in the evening, then showers likely after midnight. Tidal information, at the mouth of the Mobile River on Sunday, low tide at 4:08 a.m. High tide at 5:45 p.m. At the mouth of the Mobile River on Monday, low tide at 3:07 a.m. High tide at 11:23 a.m. At Pensacola Bay on Sunday, low tide at 3:14 a.m. High tide at 2:25 p.m. At Pensacola Bay on Monday, low tide at 1:24 a.m. High tide at 9:20 a.m. High tide at 8:32 p.m. Low tide at 10:37 p.m. At the East Pass in Destin on Sunday, low tide at 2:40 a.m. High tide at 1:52 p.m. Low tide at 4:44 p.m. High tide at 5:23 p.m. At the East Pass in Destin on Monday, low tide at 12:50 a.m. High tide at 8:47 a.m. Low tide at 5:41 p.m. High tide at 7:59 p.m. The following marine observations were made as of 8 a.m. Mobile Bay Coast Guard Station. Winds were southwest at 2 knots. Sea temperature 81 degrees. Air temperature 75 degrees. Weeks Bay, calm. Air temperature was 72 degrees. Pensacola Bay. Sea temperature 83 degrees. Air temperature 77 degrees. The report from the east end of Dauphin Island was not available. Graham Bay, northeast winds at 2 knots. Air temperature was 73 degrees. And Pettiboy Island, south winds at 13 knots. Air temperature was 77 degrees. South of Dauphin Island. Winds were southeast at 12 knots. 12 miles south of Orange Beach, winds were southeast at 16 knots. Air temperature was 77 degrees. Gulf water temperature 78 degrees. Wave height 2 feet, with a period of 6 seconds. 100 miles south of Destin. Winds were southeast at 10 knots. Air temperature 80 degrees. The following weather reports were made at 8 a.m. Pensacola International Airport, skies were cloudy. The temperature was 75 degrees, the dew point was 70, and the relative humidity was 84%. The wind was southeast at 12 miles an hour. The pressure was 30.00 inches and rising. Pensacola Naval Air Station, skies were cloudy. The temperature was 77 degrees, the dew point was 71, and the relative humidity was 82%. The wind was southeast at 10 miles an hour. The pressure was 29.99 inches and steady. The Pensacola climate summary for yesterday, May 23, 2026. Yesterday's high temperature was 85 degrees and the low 72 degrees. 0.01 inches of precipitation fell yesterday, which brings the monthly total to 4.46 inches. This is 1.76 inches above the normal amount of 2.70 inches for May. The total precipitation for the year now stands at 13.38 inches, which is 9.89 inches below normal. The normal high temperature for today is 87 degrees, and the normal low is 69. The record high for today is 97, which occurred in 2005, and the record low is 54, which occurred in 1883. Sunrise today is at 5:50 a.m. and sunset is at 7:42 p.m. Across the central Gulf Coast, Milton, cloudy. Temperature was 73 degrees. Wind southeast at 10 miles an hour. Destin, heavy rain and fog. temperature was 74 degrees. Wind southeast at 10 miles an hour. Mary Esther, partly sunny. Temperature was 73 degrees. Wind southeast at 7 miles an hour. Mobile, cloudy. Temperature was 73 degrees. Wind variable at 5 miles an hour. Elsewhere, Hattiesburg, cloudy and 72. New Orleans, cloudy and 72. Montgomery, cloudy and 74. Tallahassee, partly sunny and 77. And in Panama City, cloudy and 80. Here's your National Weather Service forecast. Today, showers likely with a chance of thunderstorms. Highs in the mid-80s. South winds around 5 miles per hour. Chance of rain 70%. Tonight, a chance of showers and thunderstorms in the evening, then showers likely with a slight chance of thunderstorms after midnight. Lows in the lower 70s. Southeast winds around 5 miles per hour. Chance of rain 70%. Memorial Day, a chance of thunderstorms. Showers. Highs in the lower 80s. Southeast winds 5 to 10 miles per hour. Chance of rain 90%. Monday night, a chance of thunderstorms. A chance of showers in the evening, then showers likely after midnight. Lows in the lower 70s. Southeast winds around 5 miles per hour. Chance of rain 70%. This is NOAA Weather Radio from the Mobile, Pensacola National Weather Service. The current time is 8:39 a.m. Central Daylight Time. Here's your marine forecast. On the weather map, light to moderate southeasterly flow will prevail over the Memorial Day weekend into the middle of next week. Seas will generally be 2 to 3 feet through Monday afternoon, increasing to 3 to 4 feet Monday night into Tuesday. On Perdido Bay, Pensacola Bay including Santa Rosa Sound, and Choctaw Hatchie Bay. For today, south winds 5 to 10 knots. Waves 1 foot or less. Light chop. A slight chance of showers and thunderstorms early this morning, then a chance of showers and thunderstorms late this morning and afternoon. For tonight, southeast winds 5 to 10 knots. Waves 1 foot or less. Light chop. A chance of showers and thunderstorms. For Monday, southeast winds 5 to 10 knots with gusts up to 20 knots. Waves 1 foot or less. Light chop. A chance of thunderstorms. Showers. And for Monday night, southeast winds 5 to 10 knots. Waves 1 foot or less. Light chop. A chance of thunderstorms. A chance of showers in the evening, then showers likely after midnight. On Perdido Bay, Pensacola Bay including Santa Rosa Sound, and Choctaw Hatchie Bay. For today, south winds 5 to 10 knots. Waves 1 foot or less. Light chop. A slight chance of showers and thunderstorms early this morning, then a chance of showers and thunderstorms late this morning and afternoon. For tonight, southeast winds 5 to 10 knots. Waves 1 foot or less. Light chop. A chance of showers and thunderstorms. For Monday, south winds 5 to 10 knots with gusts up to 20 knots. Waves 1 foot or less. Light chop. A chance of thunderstorms. Showers. And for Monday night, southeast winds 5 to 10 knots. Waves 1 foot or less. Light chop. A chance of thunderstorms. A chance of showers in the evening, then showers likely after midnight. From the Okaloosa-Walton County line to Pascagoula, and out 20 nautical miles. For today, southeast winds 5 to 10 knots. Seas around 2 feet. Wave detail, southeast 2 feet at 5 seconds. A chance of showers and thunderstorms. For tonight, southeast winds 5 to 10 knots. Seas around 2 feet. Wave detail, southeast 2 feet at 5 seconds. A chance of thunderstorms. A chance of showers in the evening, then showers likely after midnight. For Monday, southeast winds around 10 knots with gusts up to 20 knots. Seas around 2 feet. Wave detail, southeast 2 feet at 5 seconds. A chance of thunderstorms. showers. And for Monday night, southeast winds around 10 knots. Seas 2 to 3 feet. Wave detail, southeast 3 feet at 6 seconds.

increasing to 10 to 15 knots with gusts up to 20 knots after midnight. Seas around 2 feet. Wave detail, southeast 2 feet at 4 seconds. A chance of showers and thunderstorms. For Monday, south winds 10 to 15 knots. Seas 2 to 3 feet. Wave detail, southeast 2 feet at 5 seconds. A chance of thunderstorms. Showers. And for Monday night, southeast winds 10 to 15 knots with gusts up to 20 knots. Seas 2 to 3 feet. Wave detail, southeast 3 feet at 6 seconds. A chance of thunderstorms. A chance of showers in the evening, then showers likely after midnight. Tidal information, at the mouth of the Mobile River on Sunday, low tide at 4:08 a.m. High tide at 5:45 p.m. At the mouth of the Mobile River on Monday, low tide at 3:07 a.m. High tide at 11:23 a.m. At Pensacola Bay on Sunday, low tide at 3:14 a.m. High tide at 2:25 p.m. At Pensacola Bay on Monday, low tide at 1:24 a.m. High tide at 9:20 a.m. High tide at 8:32 p.m. Low tide at 10:37 p.m. At the East Pass in Destin on Sunday, low tide at 2:40 a.m. High tide at 1:52 p.m. Low tide at 4:44 p.m. High tide at 5:23 p.m. At the East Pass in Destin on Monday, low tide at 12:50 a.m. High tide at 8:47 a.m. Low tide at 5:41 p.m. High tide at 7:59 p.m. The following marine observations were made as of 8 a.m. Mobile Bay Coast Guard Station. Winds were southwest at 2 knots. Sea temperature 81 degrees. Air temperature 75 degrees. Weeks Bay, calm. Air temperature was 72 degrees. Pensacola Bay. Sea temperature 83 degrees. Air temperature 77 degrees. The report from the east end of Dauphin Island was not available. Graham Bay, northeast winds at 2 knots. Air temperature was 73 degrees. And Pettiboy Island, south winds at 13 knots. Air temperature was 77 degrees. South of Dauphin Island. Winds were southeast at 12 knots. 12 miles south of Orange Beach, winds were southeast at 16 knots. Air temperature was 77 degrees. Gulf water temperature 78 degrees. Wave heights 2 feet, with a period of 6 seconds. 100 miles south of Destin. Winds were southeast at 10 knots. Air temperature 80 degrees. 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We broadcast on a frequency of 162.40 MHz, from the Mobile Pensacola National Weather Service. The following weather reports were made at 8 a.m. Pensacola International Airport, skies were cloudy. The temperature was 75 degrees, the dew point was 70, and the relative humidity was 84%. The wind was southeast at 12 miles an hour. The pressure was 30.00 inches and rising. Pensacola Naval Air Station, skies were cloudy. The temperature was 77 degrees, the dew point was 71, and the relative humidity was 82%. The wind was southeast at 10 miles an hour. The pressure was 29.99 inches and steady. The Pensacola climate summary for yesterday, May 23, 2026. Yesterday's high temperature was 85 degrees and the low 72 degrees. 0.01 inches of precipitation fell yesterday, which brings the monthly total to 4.46 inches. This is 1.76 inches above the normal amount of 2.70 inches for May. The total precipitation for the year now stands at 13.38 inches, which is 9.89 inches below normal. The normal high temperature for today is 87 degrees, and the normal low is 69. The record high for today is 97, which occurred in 2005, and the record low is 54, which occurred in 1883. Sunrise today is at 5:50 a.m. and sunset is at 7:42 p.m. Across the central Gulf Coast,

0: Milton, cloudy. Temperature was 73 degrees. Wind southeast at 10 miles an hour. Destin, heavy rain and fog. Temperature was 74 degrees. Wind southeast at 10 miles an hour. Mary Esther, partly sunny. Temperature was 73 degrees. Wind southeast at 7 miles an hour. Mobile, cloudy. Temperature was 73 degrees. Wind variable at 5 miles an hour. Elsewhere, Hattiesburg, cloudy and 72. New Orleans, cloudy and 72. Montgomery, cloudy and 74. Tallahassee, partly sunny and 77. And in Panama City, cloudy and 80. Here's your National Weather Service forecast. Today, showers likely with a chance of thunderstorms. Highs in the mid-80s. South winds around 5 miles per hour. Chance of rain 70%. Tonight, a chance of showers and thunderstorms in the evening, then showers likely with a slight chance of thunderstorms after midnight. Lows in the lower 70s. Southeast winds around 5 miles per hour. Chance of rain 70%. Memorial Day, a chance of thunderstorms. Showers. Highs in the lower 80s. Southeast winds 5 to 10 miles per hour. Chance of rain 90%. Monday night, a chance of thunderstorms. A chance of showers in the evening, then showers likely after midnight. Lows in the lower 70s. Southeast winds around 5 miles per hour. Chance of rain 70%. This is NOAA Weather Radio from the Mobile, Pensacola National Weather Service. The current time is 8:50 a.m. Central Daylight Time. Here's your marine forecast. On the weather map, light to moderate southeasterly flow will prevail over the Memorial Day weekend into the middle of next week. Seas will generally be 2 to 3 feet through Monday afternoon, increasing to 3 to 4 feet Monday night into Tuesday. On Perdido Bay, Pensacola Bay including Santa Rosa Sound, and Choctaw Hatchie Bay. For today, south winds 5 to 10 knots. Waves 1 foot or less. Light chop. A slight chance of showers and thunderstorms early this morning, then a chance of showers and thunderstorms late this morning and afternoon. For tonight, southeast winds 5 to 10 knots. Waves 1 foot or less. Light chop. A chance of showers and thunderstorms. For Monday, southeast winds 5 to 10 knots with gusts up to 20 knots. Waves 1 foot or less. Light chop. A chance of thunderstorms. Showers. And for Monday night, southeast winds 5 to 10 knots. Waves 1 foot or less. Light chop. A chance of thunderstorms. A chance of showers in the evening, then showers likely after midnight. On Perdido Bay, Pensacola Bay including Santa Rosa Sound, and Choctaw Hatchie Bay. For today, south winds 5 to 10 knots. Waves 1 foot or less. Light chop. A slight chance of showers and thunderstorms early this morning, then a chance of showers and thunderstorms late this morning and afternoon. For tonight, southeast winds 5 to 10 knots. Waves 1 foot or less. Light chop. A chance of showers and thunderstorms. For Monday, south winds 5 to 10 knots with gusts up to 20 knots. Waves 1 foot or less. Light chop. A chance of thunderstorms. Showers. And for Monday night, southeast winds 5 to 10 knots. Waves 1 foot or less. Light chop. A chance of thunderstorms. A chance of showers in the evening, then showers likely after midnight. From the Okaloosa-Walton County line to Pascagoula, and out 20 nautical miles. For today, southeast winds 5 to 10 knots. Seas around 2 feet. Wave detail, southeast 2 feet at 5 seconds. A chance of showers and thunderstorms. For tonight, southeast winds 5 to 10 knots. Seas around 2 feet. Wave detail, southeast 2 feet at 5 seconds. A chance of thunderstorms. A chance of showers in the evening, then showers likely after midnight. For Monday, Southeast winds around 10 knots with gusts up to 20 knots. Seas around 2 feet. Wave detail, southeast 2 feet at 5 seconds. A chance of thunderstorms. Showers. And for Monday night, southeast winds around 10 knots. Seas 2 to 3 feet. Wave detail, southeast 3 feet at 6 seconds. A chance of thunderstorms. A chance of showers in the evening, then showers likely after midnight. From the Okaloosa-Walton County line to Pascagoula, from 20 to 60 nautical miles offshore. For today, southeast winds 5 to 10 knots. Seas around 2 feet. Wave detail, southeast 2 feet at 5 seconds. Showers likely with a slight chance of thunderstorms early this morning, then a chance of showers and thunderstorms late this morning and afternoon. For tonight, southeast winds 5 to 10 knots, increasing to 10 to 15 knots with gusts up to 20 knots after midnight. Seas around 2 feet. Wave detail, southeast 2 feet at 4 seconds. A chance of showers and thunderstorms. For Monday, south winds 10 to 15 knots. Seas 2 to 3 feet. Wave detail, southeast 2 feet at 5 seconds. A chance of thunderstorms. Showers. And for Monday night, southeast winds 10 to 15 knots with gusts up to 20 knots. Seas 2 to 3 feet. Wave detail, southeast 3 feet at 6 seconds. A chance of thunderstorms. A chance of showers in the evening, then showers likely after midnight. The Tropical Weather Outlook. For the North Atlantic, Caribbean Sea and the Gulf of America, tropical cyclone formation is not expected during the next 7 days. Tidal information, at the mouth of the Mobile River on Sunday, low tide at 4:08 a.m. High tide at 5:45 p.m. At the mouth of the Mobile River on Monday, low tide at 3:07 a.m. High tide at 11:23 a.m. At Pensacola Bay on Sunday, low tide at 3:14 a.m. High tide at 2:25 p.m. At Pensacola Bay on Monday, low tide at 1:24 a.m. High tide at 9:20 a.m. High tide at 8:32 p.m. Low tide at 10:37 p.m. At the East Pass in Destin on Sunday, low tide at 2:40 a.m. High tide at 1:52 p.m. Low tide at 4:44 p.m. High tide at 5:23 p.m. At the East Pass in Destin on Monday, low tide at 12:50 a.m. High tide at 8:47 a.m. Low tide at 5:41 p.m. High tide at 7:59 p.m. The following marine observations were made as of 8 a.m. Mobile Bay Coast Guard Station. Winds were southwest at 2 knots. Sea temperature 81 degrees. Air temperature 75 degrees. Weeks Bay, calm. Air temperature was 72 degrees. Pensacola Bay. Sea temperature 83 degrees. Air temperature 77 degrees. The report from the east end of Dauphin Island was not available. Grand Bay, northeast winds at 2 knots. Air temperature was 73 degrees. And Pettiboy Island, south winds at 13 knots. Air temperature was 77 degrees. South of Dauphin Island. Winds were southeast at 12 knots. 12 miles south of Orange Beach, winds were southeast at 60 knots. Air temperature was 77 degrees. Gulf water temperature 78 degrees. Wave height 2 feet, with a period of 6 seconds. 100 miles south of Destin. Winds were southeast at 10 knots. Air temperature 80 degrees. The following weather reports were made at 8 a.m. Pensacola International Airport, skies were cloudy. The temperature was 75 degrees, the dew point was 70, and the relative humidity was 84%. The wind was southeast at 12 miles an hour. The pressure was 30.00 inches and rising. Pensacola Naval Air Station, skies were cloudy. The temperature was 77 degrees. The dew point was 71, and the relative humidity was 82%. The wind was southeast at 10 miles an hour. The pressure was 29.99 inches and steady. The Pensacola climate summary for yesterday, May 23, 2026. Yesterday's high temperature was 85 degrees and the low 72 degrees. 0.01 inches of precipitation fell yesterday, which brings the monthly total to 4.46 inches. This is 1.76 inches above the normal amount of 2.70 inches for May. The total precipitation for the year now stands at 13.38 inches, which is 9.89 inches below normal. The normal high temperature for today is 87 degrees, and the normal low is 69. The record high for today is 97, which occurred in 2005, and the record low is 54, which...
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0: Wind southeast at 10 miles an hour. Destin, heavy rain and fog. Temperature was 74 degrees. Wind southeast at 10 miles an hour. Mary Esther, partly sunny. Temperature was 73 degrees. Wind southeast at 7 miles an hour. Mobile, cloudy. Temperature was 73 degrees. Wind variable at 5 miles an hour. Elsewhere, Hattiesburg, cloudy and 72. New Orleans, cloudy and 72. Montgomery, cloudy and 74. Tallahassee, partly sunny and 77. And in Panama City, cloudy and 80. Here's your National Weather Service forecast. Today, showers likely with a chance of thunderstorms. Highs in the mid-80s. South winds around 5 miles per hour. Chance of rain 70%. Tonight, a chance of showers and thunderstorms in the evening, then showers likely with a slight chance of thunderstorms after midnight. Lows in the lower 70s. Southeast winds around 5 miles per hour. Chance of rain 70%. Memorial Day, a chance of thunderstorms. Showers. Highs in the lower 80s. Southeast winds 5 to 10 miles per hour. Chance of rain 90%. Monday night, a chance of thunderstorms. A chance of showers in the evening, then showers likely after midnight. Lows in the lower 70s. Southeast winds around 5 miles per hour. Chance of rain 70%. This is NOAA Weather Radio from the Mobile Pensacola National Weather Service. The current time is 9:01 a.m. Central Daylight Time. Here's your marine forecast. On the weather map, light to moderate southeasterly flow will prevail over the Memorial Day weekend into the middle of next week. Seas will generally be 2 to 3 feet through Monday afternoon, increasing to 3 to 4 feet Monday night into Tuesday. On Perdido Bay, Pensacola Bay including Santa Rosa Sound, and Choctaw Hatchie Bay. For today, south winds 5 to 10 knots. Waves 1 foot or less. Light chop. A slight chance of showers and thunderstorms early this morning, then a chance of showers and thunderstorms late this morning and afternoon. For tonight, southeast winds 5 to 10 knots. Waves 1 foot or less. Light chop. A chance of showers and thunderstorms. For Monday, southeast winds 5 to 10 knots with gusts up to 20 knots. Waves 1 foot or less. Light chop. A chance of thunderstorms. Showers. And for Monday night, southeast winds 5 to 10 knots. Waves 1 foot or less. Light chop. A chance of thunderstorms. A chance of showers in the evening, then showers likely after midnight. On Perdido Bay, Pensacola Bay including Santa Rosa Sound, and Choctaw Hatchie Bay. For today, south winds 5 to 10 knots. Waves 1 foot or less. Light chop. A slight chance of showers and thunderstorms early this morning, then a chance of showers and thunderstorms late this morning and afternoon. For tonight, southeast winds 5 to 10 knots. Waves 1 foot or less. Light chop. A chance of showers and thunderstorms. For Monday, south winds 5 to 10 knots with gusts up to 20 knots. Waves 1 foot or less. light chop, a chance of thunderstorms, showers, and for Monday night, southeast winds 5 to 10 knots, waves 1 foot or less, light chop, a chance of thunderstorms, a chance of showers in the evening, then showers likely after midnight. From the Okaloosa-Walton County line to Pascagoula and out 20 nautical miles. For today, southeast winds 5 to 10 knots. Seas around 2 feet. Wave detail, southeast 2 feet at 5 seconds. A chance of showers and thunderstorms. For tonight, southeast winds 5 to 10 knots. Seas around 2 feet. Wave detail, southeast 2 feet at 5 seconds. A chance of thunderstorms. A chance of showers in the evening, then showers likely after midnight. For Monday, southeast winds around 10 knots with gusts up to 20 knots. Seas around 2 feet. Wave detail, southeast 2 feet at 5 seconds. A chance of thunderstorms. Showers. And for Monday night, southeast winds around 10 knots. Seas 2 to 3 feet. Wave detail, southeast 3 feet at 6 seconds. A chance of thunderstorms. A chance of showers in the evening, then showers likely after midnight. From the Okaloosa-Walton County line to Pascagoula, from 20 to 60 nautical miles offshore. For today, southeast winds 5 to 10 knots. Seas around 2 feet. Wave detail, southeast 2 feet at 5 seconds. Showers likely with a slight chance of thunderstorms early this morning, then a chance of showers and thunderstorms late this morning and afternoon. For tonight, southeast winds 5 to 10 knots, increasing to 10 to 15 knots with gusts up to 20 knots after midnight. Seas around 2 feet. Wave detail, southeast 2 feet at 4 seconds. A chance of showers and thunderstorms. For Monday, south winds 10 to 15 knots. Seas 2 to 3 feet. Wave detail, southeast 2 feet at 5 seconds. A chance of thunderstorms. Showers. And for Monday night, southeast winds 10 to 15 knots with gusts up to 20 knots. Seas 2 to 3 feet. Wave detail, southeast 3 feet at 6 seconds. A chance of thunderstorms. A chance of showers in the evening, then showers likely after midnight. Tidal information, at the mouth of the Mobile River on Sunday, low tide at 4:08 a.m. High tide at 5:45 p.m. At the mouth of the Mobile River on Monday, low tide at 3:07 a.m. High tide at 11:23 a.m. At Pensacola Bay on Sunday, low tide at 3:14 a.m. High tide at 2:25 p.m. At Pensacola Bay on Monday, low tide at 1:24 a.m. High tide at 9:20 a.m. High tide at 8:32 p.m. Low tide at 10:37 p.m. At the East Pass in Destin on Sunday, low tide at 2:40 a.m. High tide at 1:52 p.m. Low tide at 4:44 p.m. High tide at 5:23 p.m. At the East Pass in Destin on Monday, low tide at 12:50 a.m. High tide at 8:47 a.m. Low tide at 5:41 p.m. High tide at 7:59 p.m. The following marine observations were made as of 8 a.m. Mobile Bay Coast Guard Station. Winds were southwest at 2 knots. Sea temperature 81 degrees. Air temperature 75 degrees. Weeks Bay, calm. Air temperature was 72 degrees. Pensacola Bay. Sea temperature 83 degrees. Air temperature 77 degrees. The report from the east end of Dauphin Island was not available. Graham Bay, northeast winds at 2 knots. Air temperature was 73 degrees. And Pettiboy Island, south winds at 13 knots. Air temperature was 77 degrees. South of Dauphin Island. Winds were southeast at 12 knots. 12 miles south of Orange Beach, winds were southeast at 16 knots. Air temperature was 77 degrees. Gulf water temperature 78 degrees. Wave height 2 feet, with a period of 6 seconds. 100 miles south of Destin. Winds were southeast at 10 knots. Air temperature 80 degrees. The following weather reports were made at 8 a.m. Pensacola International Airport, skies were cloudy. The temperature was 75 degrees, the dew point was 70, and the relative humidity was 84%. The wind was southeast at 12 miles an hour. The pressure was 30.00 inches and rising. Pensacola Naval Air Station, skies were cloudy. The temperature was 77 degrees, the dew point was 71, and the relative humidity was 82%. The wind was southeast at 10 miles an hour. The pressure was 29.99 inches and steady. The Pensacola climate summary for yesterday, May 23, 2026. Yesterday's high temperature was 85 degrees and the low 72 degrees. 0.01 inches of precipitation fell yesterday, which brings the monthly total to 4.46 inches. This is 1.76 inches above the normal amount of 2.70 inches for May. The total precipitation for the year now stands at 13.38 inches, which is 9.89 inches below normal. The normal high temperature for today is 87 degrees, and the normal low is 69. The record high for today is 97, which occurred in 2005, and the record low is 54, which occurred in 1883. Sunrise today is at 5:50 a.m. and sunset is at 7:42 p.m. Here's your National Weather Service forecast. Today, showers likely with a chance of thunderstorms. Highs in the mid-80s. South winds around 5 miles per hour. Chance of rain 70%. Tonight, a chance of showers and thunderstorms in the evening, then showers likely with a slight chance of thunderstorms after midnight. Lows in the lower 70s. Southeast winds around 5 miles per hour. Chance of rain 70%. Memorial Day, a chance of thunderstorms. Showers. Highs in the lower 80s. Southeast winds 5 to 10 miles per hour. Chance of rain 90%. Monday night, a chance of thunderstorms. A chance of showers in the evening, then showers likely after midnight. Lows in the lower 70s. Southeast winds around 5 miles per hour. Chance of rain 70%. This is NOAA Weather Radio, from the Mobile Pensacola National Weather Service. The current time is 9:11 a.m. Central Daylight Time. Here's your marine forecast. On the weather map, light to moderate southeasterly flow will prevail over the Memorial Day weekend into the middle of next week. Seas will generally be 2 to 3 feet through Monday afternoon, increasing to 3 to 4 feet Monday night into Tuesday. On Perdido Bay, Pensacola Bay including Santa Rosa Sound, and Choctawhatchee Bay. For today, south winds 5 to 10 knots. Waves 1 foot or less. Light chop. A slight chance of showers and thunderstorms early this morning, then a chance of showers and thunderstorms late this morning and afternoon. For tonight, southeast winds 5 to 10 knots. Waves 1 foot or less. Light chop. A chance of showers and thunderstorms. For Monday, southeast winds 5 to 10 knots with gusts up to 20 knots. Waves 1 foot or less. Light chop. A chance of thunderstorms. Showers. And for Monday night, southeast winds 5 to 10 knots. Waves 1 foot or less. Light chop. A chance of thunderstorms. A chance of showers in the evening, then showers likely after midnight. On Perdido Bay, Pensacola Bay including Santa Rosa Sound, and Choctawhatchee Bay. For today, south winds 5 to 10 knots. Waves 1 foot or less. Light chop. A slight chance of showers and thunderstorms early this morning, then a chance of showers and thunderstorms late this morning and afternoon. For tonight, southeast winds 5 to 10 knots. Waves 1 foot or less. Light chop. A chance of showers and thunderstorms. For Monday, south winds 5 to 10 knots with gusts up to 20 knots. Waves 1 foot or less. Light chop. A chance of thunderstorms. Showers. And for Monday night, southeast winds 5 to 10 knots. Waves 1 foot or less. Light chop. A chance of thunderstorms. A chance of showers in the evening, then showers likely after midnight. From the Okaloosa-Walton County line to Pascagoula, and out 20 nautical miles. For today, southeast winds 5 to 10 knots. Seas around 2 feet. Wave detail, southeast 2 feet at 5 seconds. A chance of showers and thunderstorms. For tonight, southeast winds 5 to 10 knots. Seas around 2 feet. Wave detail, southeast 2 feet at 5 seconds. A chance of thunderstorms. A chance of showers in the evening, then showers likely after midnight. For Monday, southeast winds around 10 knots with gusts up to 20 knots. Seas around 2 feet. Wave detail, southeast 2 feet at 5 seconds. A chance of thunderstorms. Showers. And for Monday night, southeast winds around 10 knots. Seas 2 to 3 feet. Wave detail, southeast 3 feet at 6 seconds. A chance of thunderstorms. A chance of showers in the evening, then showers likely after midnight. From the Okaloosa-Walton County line to Pascagoula, from 20 to 60 nautical miles offshore. For today, southeast winds 5 to 10 knots. Seas around 2 feet. Wave detail, southeast 2 feet at 5 seconds. Showers likely with a slight chance of thunderstorms early this morning, then a chance of showers and thunderstorms late this morning and afternoon. For tonight, southeast winds 5 to 10 knots, increasing to 10 to 15 knots with gusts up to 20 knots after midnight. Seas around 2 feet. Wave detail, southeast 2 feet at 4 seconds. A chance of showers and thunderstorms. For Monday, south winds 10 to 15 knots. Seas 2 to 3 feet. Wave detail, southeast 2 feet at 5 seconds. A chance of thunderstorms. Showers. And for Monday night, southeast winds 10 to 15 knots with gusts up to 20 knots. Seas 2 to 3 feet. Wave detail, southeast 3 feet at 6 seconds. A chance of thunderstorms. A chance of showers in the evening, then showers likely after midnight. Tidal information, at the mouth of the Mobile River on Sunday, low tide at 4:08 a.m. High tide at 5:45 p.m. At the mouth of the Mobile River on Monday, low tide at 3:07 a.m. High tide at 11:23 a.m. At Pensacola Bay on Sunday, low tide at 3:14 a.m. High tide at 2:25 p.m. At Pensacola Bay on Monday, low tide at 1:24 a.m. High tide at 9:20 a.m. High tide at 8:32 p.m. Low tide at 10:37 p.m. At the East Pass in Destin on Sunday, low tide at 2:40 a.m. High tide at 1:52 p.m. Low tide at 4:44 p.m. High tide at 5:23 p.m. At the East Pass in Destin on Monday, low tide at 12:50 a.m. High tide at 8:47 a.m. Low tide at 5:41 p.m. High tide at 7:59 p.m. This is NOAA Weather Radio Station KEC 86 from Pensacola, Florida. 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The following marine observations were made as of 9 a.m. Mobile Bay Coast Guard Station. Winds were southwest at 4 knots. Sea temperature 81 degrees. Air temperature 75 degrees. Weeks Bay, calm. Air temperature was 74 degrees. Pensacola Bay. Sea temperature 83 degrees. Air temperature 78 degrees. The report from the east end of Dauphin Island was not available. Graham Bay, south winds at 13 knots. Air temperature was 78 degrees. And Pettiboy Island, south winds at 10 knots. Air temperature was 77 degrees. South of Dauphin Island. Winds were southeast at 10 knots. 12 miles south of Orange Beach, winds were southeast at 14 knots. Air temperature was 77 degrees. Gulf water temperature 78 degrees. Wave height 2 feet, with a period of 5 seconds. 100 miles south of Destin. Winds were southeast at 10 knots. Air temperature 80 degrees. Wave height 2 feet. Wave period 5 seconds. The following weather reports were made at 9 a.m. Pensacola International Airport, light rain was falling. The temperature was 76 degrees, the dew point was 71, and the relative humidity was 85%. The wind was southeast at 10 miles an hour. The pressure was 30.03 inches and rising. Pensacola Naval Air Station, skies were cloudy. The temperature was 77 degrees, the dew point was 72, and the relative humidity was 84%. The wind was south at 13 miles an hour. The pressure was 30.03 inches and rising. The Pensacola climate summary for yesterday, May 23, 2026. Yesterday's high temperature was 85 degrees and the low 72 degrees. 0.01 inches of precipitation fell yesterday, which brings the monthly total to 4.46 inches. This is 1.76 inches above the normal amount of 2.70 inches for May. The total precipitation for the year now stands at 13.38 inches, which is 9.89 inches below normal. The normal high temperature for today is 87 degrees, and the normal low is 69. The record high for today is 97, which occurred in 2005, and the record low is 54, which occurred in 1883. Sunrise today is at 5:50 a.m. and sunset is at 7:42 p.m. Across the central Gulf Coast, Gulf Shores, mostly sunny. Temperature was 77 degrees. Wind southeast at 12 miles an hour. Milton, cloudy. Temperature was 73 degrees. Wind southeast at 8 miles an hour. Destin, light rain. Temperature was 74 degrees. Wind southeast at 6 miles an hour. Mary Esther, cloudy. Temperature was 74 degrees. Wind southeast at 7 miles an hour. Mobile, cloudy. Temperature was 74 degrees. Wind southwest at 6 miles an hour. Elsewhere, Hattiesburg, cloudy and 73. New Orleans, cloudy and 75. Montgomery, cloudy and 78. Tallahassee, partly sunny and 83. And in Panama City, cloudy and 79. Here's your National Weather Service forecast. Today, showers likely with a chance of thunderstorms. Highs in the mid-80s. South winds around 5 miles per hour. Chance of rain 70%. Tonight, a chance of showers and thunderstorms in the evening, then showers likely with a slight chance of thunderstorms after midnight. Lows in the lower 70s. Southeast winds around 5 miles per hour. Chance of rain 70%. Memorial Day, a chance of thunderstorms. Showers. Highs in the lower 80s. Southeast winds 5 to 10 miles per hour. Chance of rain 90%. Monday night, a chance of thunderstorms. A chance of showers in the evening, then showers likely after midnight. Lows in the lower 70s. Southeast winds around 5 miles per hour. Chance of rain 70%. The Tropical Weather Outlook. For the North Atlantic, Caribbean Sea and the Gulf of America, tropical cyclone formation is not expected during the next 7 days. This is NOAA Weather Radio, from the Mobile Pensacola National Weather Service. The current time is 9:23 a.m. Central Daylight Time. Here's your marine forecast. On the weather map, light to moderate southeasterly flow will prevail over the Memorial Day weekend into the middle of next week. Seas will generally be 2 to 3 feet through Monday afternoon, increasing to 3 to 4 feet Monday night into Tuesday. On Perdido Bay, Pensacola Bay including Santa Rosa Sound, and Choctawhatchee Bay. For today, south winds 5 to 10 knots. Waves 1 foot or less. Light chop. A slight chance of showers and thunderstorms early this morning, then a chance of showers and thunderstorms late this morning and afternoon. For tonight, southeast winds 5 to 10 knots. Waves 1 foot or less. Light chop. A chance of showers and thunderstorms. For Monday, southeast winds 5 to 10 knots with gusts up to 20 knots. Waves 1 foot or less. Light chop. A chance of thunderstorms. Showers. And for Monday night, southeast winds 5 to 10 knots. Waves 1 foot or less. Light chop. A chance of thunderstorms. A chance of showers in the evening, then showers likely after midnight. On Perdido Bay, Pensacola Bay including Santa Rosa Sound, and Choctawhatchee Bay. For today, south winds 5 to 10 knots. Waves 1 foot or less. Light chop. A slight chance of showers and thunderstorms early this morning, then a chance of showers and thunderstorms late this morning and afternoon. For tonight, southeast winds 5 to 10 knots. Waves 1 foot or less. Light chop. A chance of showers and thunderstorms. For Monday, south winds 5 to 10 knots with gusts up to 20 knots. Waves 1 foot or less. Light chop. A chance of thunderstorms. Showers. And for Monday night, southeast winds 5 to 10 knots. Waves 1 foot or less. Light chop. A chance of thunderstorms. A chance of showers in the evening, then showers likely after midnight. From the Okaloosa-Walton County line to Pascagoula, and out 20 nautical miles. For today, southeast winds 5 to 10 knots. Seas around 2 feet. Wave detail, southeast 2 feet at 5 seconds. A chance of showers and thunderstorms. For tonight, southeast winds 5 to 10 knots. Seas around 2 feet. Wave detail, southeast 2 feet at 5 seconds. A chance of thunderstorms. A chance of showers in the evening, then showers likely after midnight. For Monday, southeast winds around 10 knots with gusts up to 20 knots. Seas around 2 feet. Wave detail, southeast 2 feet at 5 seconds. A chance of thunderstorms. Showers. And for Monday night, southeast winds around 10 knots. Seas 2 to 3 feet. Wave detail, southeast 3 feet at 6 seconds. A chance of thunderstorms. A chance of showers in the evening, then showers likely after midnight. From the Okaloosa-Walton County line to Pascagoula, from 20 to 60 nautical miles offshore. For today, southeast winds 5 to 10 knots. Seas around 2 feet. Wave detail, southeast 2 feet at 5 seconds. Showers likely with a slight chance of thunderstorms early this morning, then a chance of showers and thunderstorms late this morning and afternoon. For tonight, southeast winds 5 to 10 knots, increasing to 10 to 15 knots with gusts up to 20 knots after midnight. Seas around 2 feet. Wave detail, southeast 2 feet at 4 seconds. A chance of showers and thunderstorms. For Monday, south winds 10 to 15 knots. Seas 2 to 3 feet. Wave detail, southeast 2 feet at 5 seconds. A chance of thunderstorms. Showers. And for Monday night, southeast winds 10 to 15 knots with gusts up to 20 knots. Seas 2 to 3 feet. Wave detail, southeast 3 feet at 6 seconds. A chance of thunderstorms. A chance of showers in the evening, then showers likely after midnight. Tidal information, at the mouth of the Mobile River on Sunday, low tide at 4:08 a.m. High tide at 5:45 p.m. At the mouth of the Mobile River on Monday, low tide at 3:07 a.m. High tide at 11:23 a.m. At Pensacola Bay on Sunday, low tide at 3:14 a.m. High tide at 2:25 p.m. At Pensacola Bay on Monday, low tide at 1:24 a.m. High tide at 9:20 a.m. High tide at 8:32 p.m. Low tide at 10:37 p.m. At the East Pass in Destin on Sunday, low tide at 2:40 a.m. High tide at 1:52 p.m. Low tide at 4:44 p.m. High tide at 5:23 p.m. at the East Pass in Destin on Monday, low tide at 12:50 a.m. High tide at 8:47 a.m. Low tide at 5:41 p.m. High tide at 7:59 p.m. The following marine observations were made as of 9 a.m. Mobile Bay Coast Guard Station. Winds were southwest at 4 knots. Sea temperature 81 degrees. Air temperature 75 degrees. Weeks Bay, calm. Air temperature was 74 degrees. Pensacola Bay. Sea temperature 83 degrees. Air temperature 78 degrees. The report from the east end of Dauphin Island was not available. Grand Bay, south winds at 13 knots. Air temperature was 78 degrees. And Pettiboy Island, south winds at 10 knots. Air temperature was 77 degrees. South of Dauphin Island. Winds were southeast at 10 knots. 12 miles south of Orange Beach, winds were southeast at 14 knots. Air temperature was 77 degrees. Gulf water temperature 78 degrees. Wave height 2 feet, with a period of 5 seconds. 100 miles south of Destin. Winds were southeast at 10 knots. Air temperature 80 degrees. Wave height 2 feet. Wave period 5 seconds. The following weather reports were made at 9 a.m. Pensacola International Airport, light rain was falling. The temperature was 76 degrees, the dew point was 71, and the relative humidity was 85%. The wind was southeast at 10 miles an hour. The pressure was 30.03 inches and rising. Pensacola Naval Air Station, skies were cloudy. The temperature was 77 degrees, the dew point was 72, and the relative humidity was 84%. The wind was south at 13 miles an hour. The pressure was 30.03 inches and rising. The Pensacola climate summary for yesterday, May 23, 2026. Yesterday's high temperature was 85 degrees and the low 72 degrees. 0.01 inches of precipitation fell yesterday, which brings the monthly total to 4.46 inches. This is 1.76 inches above the normal amount of 2.70 inches for May. The total precipitation for the year now stands at 13.38 inches, which is 9.89 inches below normal. The normal high temperature for today is 87 degrees, and the normal low is 69. The record high for today is 97, which occurred in 2005, and the record low is 54, which occurred in 1883. Sunrise today is at 5:50 a.m. and sunset is at 7:42 p.m. Across the central Gulf Coast, Gulf Shores, mostly sunny. Temperature was 77 degrees. Wind southeast at 12 miles an hour. Milton, cloudy. Temperature was 73 degrees. Wind southeast at 8 miles an hour. Destin, light rain. Temperature was 74 degrees. Wind southeast at 6 miles an hour. Mary Esther, cloudy. Temperature was 74 degrees. Wind southeast at 7 miles an hour. Mobile, cloudy. Temperature was 74 degrees. Wind southwest at 6 miles an hour. Elsewhere, Hattiesburg, cloudy and 73. New Orleans, cloudy and 75. Montgomery, cloudy and 78. Tallahassee, partly sunny and 83. And in Panama City, cloudy and 79. Here's your National Weather Service forecast. Today, showers likely with a chance of thunderstorms. Highs in the mid-80s. South winds around 5 miles per hour. Chance of rain 70%. Tonight, a chance of showers and thunderstorms in the evening, then showers likely with a slight chance of thunderstorms after midnight. Lows in the lower 70s. Southeast winds around 5 miles per hour. Chance of rain 70%. Memorial Day, a chance of thunderstorms. Showers. Highs in the lower 80s. Southeast winds 5 to 10 miles per hour. Chance of rain 90%. Monday night, a chance of thunderstorms. A chance of showers in the evening, then showers likely after midnight. lows in the lower 70s. Southeast winds around 5 miles per hour. Chance of rain 70%. This is NOAA Weather Radio from the Mobile Pensacola National Weather Service. The current time is 9:33 a.m. Central Daylight Time. Here's your marine forecast. On the weather map, light to moderate southeasterly flow will prevail over the Memorial Day weekend into the middle of next week. Seas will generally be 2 to 3 feet through Monday afternoon, increasing to 3 to 4 feet Monday night into Tuesday. On Perdido Bay, Pensacola Bay including Santa Rosa Sound, and Choctawhatchee Bay. For today, south winds 5 to 10 knots. Waves 1 foot or less. Light chop. A slight chance of showers and thunderstorms early this morning, then a chance of showers and thunderstorms late this morning and afternoon. For tonight, southeast winds 5 to 10 knots. Waves 1 foot or less. Light chop. A chance of showers and thunderstorms. For Monday, southeast winds 5 to 10 knots with gusts up to 20 knots. Waves 1 foot or less. Light chop. A chance of thunderstorms. Showers. And for Monday night, southeast winds 5 to 10 knots. Waves 1 foot or less. Light chop. A chance of thunderstorms. A chance of showers in the evening, then showers likely after midnight. On Perdido Bay, Pensacola Bay including Santa Rosa Sound, and Choctawhatchee Bay. For today, south winds 5 to 10 knots. Waves 1 foot or less. Light chop. A slight chance of showers and thunderstorms early this morning, then a chance of showers and thunderstorms late this morning and afternoon. For tonight, southeast winds 5 to 10 knots. Waves 1 foot or less. Light chop. A chance of showers and thunderstorms. For Monday, south winds 5 to 10 knots with gusts up to 20 knots. Waves 1 foot or less. Light chop. A chance of thunderstorms. Showers. And for Monday night, southeast winds 5 to 10 knots. Waves 1 foot or less. Light chop. A chance of thunderstorms. A chance of showers in the evening, then showers likely after midnight. From the Okaloosa-Walton County line to Pascagoula, and out 20 nautical miles. For today, southeast winds 5 to 10 knots. Seas around 2 feet. Wave detail, southeast 2 feet at 5 seconds. A chance of showers and thunderstorms. For tonight, southeast winds 5 to 10 knots. Seas around 2 feet. Wave detail, southeast 2 feet at 5 seconds. A chance of thunderstorms. A chance of showers in the evening, then showers likely after midnight. For Monday, southeast winds around 10 knots with gusts up to 20 knots. Seas around 2 feet. Wave detail, southeast 2 feet at 5 seconds. A chance of thunderstorms. Showers. And for Monday night, southeast winds around 10 knots. Seas 2 to 3 feet. Wave detail, southeast 3 feet at 6 seconds. A chance of thunderstorms. A chance of showers in the evening, then showers likely after midnight. From the Okaloosa-Walton County line to Pascagoula, from 20 to 60 nautical miles offshore. For today, southeast winds 5 to 10 knots. Seas around 2 feet. Wave detail, southeast 2 feet at 5 seconds. Showers likely with a slight chance of thunderstorms early this morning, then a chance of showers and thunderstorms late this morning and afternoon. For tonight, southeast winds 5 to 10 knots, increasing to 10 to 15 knots with gusts up to 20 knots after midnight. Seas around 2 feet. Wave detail, southeast 2 feet at 4 seconds. A chance of showers and thunderstorms. For Monday, south winds 10 to 15 knots. Seas 2 to 3 feet. Wave detail, southeast 2 feet at 5 seconds. A chance of thunderstorms. Showers. And for Monday night, southeast winds 10 to 15 knots with gusts up to 20 knots. Seas 2 to 3 feet. Wave detail, southeast 3 feet at 6 seconds. a chance of thunderstorms. A chance of showers in the evening, then showers likely after midnight. Tidal information, at the mouth of the Mobile River on Sunday, low tide at 4:08 a.m. High tide at 5:45 p.m. At the mouth of the Mobile River on Monday, low tide at 3:07 a.m. High tide at 11:23 a.m. At Pensacola Bay on Sunday, low tide at 3:14 a.m. High tide at 2:25 p.m. At Pensacola Bay on Monday, low tide at 1:24 a.m. High tide at 9:20 a.m. High tide at 8:32 p.m. Low tide at 10:37 p.m. At the East Pass in Destin on Sunday, low tide at 2:40 a.m. High tide at 1:52 p.m. Low tide at 4:44 p.m. High tide at 5:23 p.m. At the East Pass in Destin on Monday, low tide at 12:50 a.m. High tide at 8:47 a.m. Low tide at 5:41 p.m. High tide at 7:59 p.m. The following marine observations were made as of 9 a.m. Mobile Bay Coast Guard Station. Winds were southwest at 4 knots. Sea temperature 81 degrees. Air temperature 75 degrees. Weeks Bay, calm. Air temperature was 74 degrees. Pensacola Bay. Sea temperature 83 degrees. Air temperature 78 degrees. The report from the east end of Dauphin Island was not available. Graham Bay, south winds at 13 knots. Air temperature was 78 degrees. And Pettiboy Island, south winds at 10 knots. Air temperature was 77 degrees. South of Dauphin Island. Winds were southeast at 10 knots. 12 miles south of Orange Beach, winds were southeast at 14 knots. Air temperature was 77 degrees. Gulf water temperature 78 degrees. Wave height 2 feet, with a period of 5 seconds. 100 miles south of Destin. Winds were southeast at 10 knots. Air temperature 80 degrees. Wave height 2 feet. Wave period 5 seconds. The following weather reports were made at 9 a.m. Pensacola International Airport, light rain was falling. The temperature was 76 degrees, the dew point was 71, and the relative humidity was 85%. The wind was southeast at 10 miles an hour. The pressure was 30.03 inches and rising. Pensacola Naval Air Station, skies were cloudy. The temperature was 77 degrees, the dew point was 72, and the relative humidity was 84%. The wind was south at 13 miles an hour. The pressure was 30.03 inches and rising. The Pensacola climate summary for yesterday, May 23, 2026. Yesterday's high temperature was 85 degrees and the low 72 degrees. 0.01 inches of precipitation fell yesterday, which brings the monthly total to 4.46 inches. This is 1.76 inches above the normal amount of 2.70 inches for May. The total precipitation for the year now stands at 13.38 inches, which is 9.89 inches below normal. The normal high temperature for today is 87 degrees, and the normal low is 69. The record high for today is 97, which occurred in 2005, and the record low is 54, which occurred in 1883. Sunrise today is at 5:50 a.m. and sunset is at 7:42 p.m. Across the central Gulf Coast, Gulf Shores, mostly sunny. Temperature was 77 degrees. Wind southeast at 12 miles an hour. Milton, cloudy. Temperature was 73 degrees. Wind southeast at 8 miles an hour. Destin, light rain. Temperature was 74 degrees. Wind southeast at 6 miles an hour. Mary Esther, cloudy. Temperature was 74 degrees. Wind southeast at 7 miles an hour. Mobile, cloudy. Temperature was 74 degrees. Wind southwest at 6 miles an hour. Elsewhere, Hattiesburg, cloudy and 73. New Orleans, cloudy and 75. Montgomery, cloudy and 78. Tallahassee, partly sunny and 83. And in Panama City, cloudy and 79.

Highs in the lower 80s. Southeast winds 5 to 10 miles per hour. Chance of rain 90%. Monday night, a chance of thunderstorms. A chance of showers in the evening, then showers likely after midnight. Lows in the lower 70s. Southeast winds around 5 miles per hour. Chance of rain 70%. This is NOAA Weather Radio from the Mobile Pensacola National Weather Service. The current time is 9:44 a.m. Central Daylight Time. Here's your marine forecast. On the weather map, light to moderate southeasterly flow will prevail over the Memorial Day weekend into the middle of next week. Seas will generally be 2 to 3 feet through Monday afternoon, increasing to 3 to 4 feet Monday night into Tuesday. On Perdido Bay, Pensacola Bay including Santa Rosa Sound, and Choctawhatchee Bay. For today, south winds 5 to 10 knots. Waves 1 foot or less. Light chop. A slight chance of showers and thunderstorms early this morning, then a chance of showers and thunderstorms late this morning and afternoon. For tonight, southeast winds 5 to 10 knots. Waves 1 foot or less. Light chop. A chance of showers and thunderstorms. For Monday, southeast winds 5 to 10 knots with gusts up to 20 knots. Waves 1 foot or less. Light chop. A chance of thunderstorms. Showers. And for Monday night, southeast winds 5 to 10 knots. Waves 1 foot or less. Light chop. A chance of thunderstorms. A chance of showers in the evening, then showers likely after midnight. On Perdido Bay, Pensacola Bay including Santa Rosa Sound, and Choctawhatchee Bay. For today, south winds 5 to 10 knots. Waves 1 foot or less. Light chop. A slight chance of showers and thunderstorms early this morning, then a chance of showers and thunderstorms late this morning and afternoon. For tonight, southeast winds 5 to 10 knots. Waves 1 foot or less. Light chop. A chance of showers and thunderstorms. For Monday, south winds 5 to 10 knots with gusts up to 20 knots. Waves 1 foot or less. Light chop. A chance of thunderstorms. Showers. And for Monday night, southeast winds 5 to 10 knots. Waves 1 foot or less. Light chop. A chance of thunderstorms. A chance of showers in the evening, then showers likely after midnight. From the Okaloosa-Walton County line to Pascagoula, and out 20 nautical miles. For today, southeast winds 5 to 10 knots. Seas around 2 feet. Wave detail, southeast 2 feet at 5 seconds. A chance of showers and thunderstorms. For tonight, southeast winds 5 to 10 knots. Seas around 2 feet. Wave detail, southeast 2 feet at 5 seconds. A chance of thunderstorms. A chance of showers in the evening, then showers likely after midnight. For Monday, southeast winds around 10 knots with gusts up to 20 knots. Seas around 2 feet. Wave detail, southeast 2 feet at 5 seconds. A chance of thunderstorms. Showers. And for Monday night, southeast winds around 10 knots. Seas 2 to 3 feet. Wave detail, southeast 3 feet at 6 seconds. A chance of thunderstorms. A chance of showers in the evening, then showers likely after midnight. From the Okaloosa-Walton County line to Pascagoula, from 20 to 60 nautical miles offshore. For today, southeast winds 5 to 10 knots. Seas around 2 feet. Wave detail, southeast 2 feet at 5 seconds. Showers likely with a slight chance of thunderstorms early this morning, then a chance of showers and thunderstorms late this morning and afternoon. For tonight, southeast winds 5 to 10 knots, increasing to 10 to 15 knots with gusts up to 20 knots after midnight. Seas around 2 feet. Wave detail, southeast 2 feet at 4 seconds. A chance of showers and thunderstorms. For Monday, south winds 10 to 15 knots. Seas 2 to 3 feet. Wave detail, southeast 2 feet at 5 seconds. A chance of thunderstorms.

0: showers. And for Monday night, southeast winds 10 to 15 knots with gusts up to 20 knots. Seas 2 to 3 feet. Wave detail, southeast 3 feet at 6 seconds. A chance of thunderstorms. A chance of showers in the evening, then showers likely after midnight. 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Tidal information, at the mouth of the Mobile River on Sunday, low tide at 4:08 a.m. High tide at 5:45 p.m. At the mouth of the Mobile River on Monday, low tide at 3:07 a.m. High tide at 11:23 a.m. At Pensacola Bay on Sunday, low tide at 3:14 a.m. High tide at 2:25 p.m. At Pensacola Bay on Monday, low tide at 1:24 a.m. High tide at 9:20 a.m. High tide at 8:32 p.m. Low tide at 10:37 p.m. At the East Pass in Destin on Sunday, low tide at 2:40 a.m. High tide at 1:52 p.m. Low tide at 4:44 p.m. High tide at 5:23 p.m. At the East Pass in Destin on Monday, low tide at 12:50 a.m. High tide at 8:47 a.m. Low tide at 5:41 p.m. High tide at 7:59 p.m. The following marine observations were made as of 9 a.m. Mobile Bay Coast Guard Station. Winds were southwest at 4 knots. Sea temperature 81 degrees. Air temperature 75 degrees. Weeks Bay, calm. Air temperature was 74 degrees. Pensacola Bay. Sea temperature 83 degrees. Air temperature 78 degrees. The report from the east end of Dauphin Island was not available. Graham Bay, south winds at 13 knots. Air temperature was 78 degrees. And Pettiboy Island, south winds at 10 knots. Air temperature was 77 degrees. South of Dauphin Island. Winds were southeast at 10 knots. 12 miles south of Orange Beach, winds were southeast at 14 knots. Air temperature was 77 degrees. Gulf water temperature 78 degrees. Wave height 2 feet, with a period of 5 seconds. 100 miles south of Destin. Winds were southeast at 10 knots. Air temperature 80 degrees. Wave height 2 feet. Wave period 5 seconds. The Tropical Weather Outlook. For the North Atlantic, Caribbean Sea and the Gulf of America, tropical cyclone formation is not expected during the next 7 days. The following weather reports were made at 9 a.m. Pensacola International Airport, light rain was falling. The temperature was 76 degrees, the dew point was 71, and the relative humidity was 85%. The wind was southeast at 10 miles an hour. The pressure was 30.03 inches and rising. Pensacola Naval Air Station, skies were cloudy. The temperature was 77 degrees, the dew point was 72, and the relative humidity was 84%. The wind was south at 13 miles an hour. The pressure was 30.03 inches and rising. The Pensacola climate summary for yesterday, May 23, 2026. Yesterday's high temperature was 85 degrees and the low 72 degrees. 0.01 inches of precipitation fell yesterday, which brings the monthly total to 4.46 inches. This is 1.76 inches above the normal amount of 2.70 inches for May. The total precipitation for the year now stands at 13.38 inches, which is 9.89 inches below normal. The normal high temperature for today is 87 degrees, and the normal low is 69. The record high for today is 97, which occurred in 2005, and the record low is 54, which occurred in 1883. Sunrise today is at 5:50 a.m. and sunset is at 7:42 p.m. Across the central Gulf Coast, Gulf Shores, mostly sunny. Temperature was 77 degrees. Wind southeast at 12 miles an hour. Milton, cloudy. Temperature was 73 degrees. Wind southeast at 8 miles an hour. Destin, light rain. Temperature was 74 degrees. Wind southeast at 6 miles an hour. Mary Esther, cloudy. Temperature was 74 degrees. Wind southeast at 7 miles an hour. Mobile, cloudy. Temperature was 74 degrees. Wind southwest at 6 miles an hour. Elsewhere, Hattiesburg, cloudy and 73. New Orleans, cloudy and 75. Montgomery, cloudy and 78. Tallahassee, partly sunny and 83. And in Panama City, cloudy and 79. Here's your National Weather Service forecast. Today, showers likely with a chance of thunderstorms. Highs in the mid-80s. South winds around 5 miles per hour. Chance of rain 70%. Tonight, a chance of showers and thunderstorms in the evening, then showers likely with a slight chance of thunderstorms after midnight. Lows in the lower 70s. Southeast winds around 5 miles per hour. Chance of rain 70%. Memorial Day, a chance of thunderstorms. Showers. Highs in the lower 80s. Southeast winds 5 to 10 miles per hour. Chance of rain 90%. Monday night, a chance of thunderstorms. A chance of showers in the evening, then showers likely after midnight. Lows in the lower 70s. Southeast winds around 5 miles per hour. Chance of rain 70%. This is NOAA Weather Radio from the Mobile, Pensacola National Weather Service. The current time is 9:56 a.m. Central Daylight Time. Here's your marine forecast. On the weather map, light to moderate southeasterly flow will prevail over the Memorial Day weekend into the middle of next week. Seas will generally be 2 to 3 feet through Monday afternoon, increasing to 3 to 4 feet Monday night into Tuesday. On Perdido Bay, Pensacola Bay including Santa Rosa Sound, and Choctawhatchee Bay. For today, south winds 5 to 10 knots. Waves 1 foot or less. Light chop. A slight chance of showers and thunderstorms early this morning, then a chance of showers and thunderstorms late this morning and afternoon. For tonight, southeast winds 5 to 10 knots. Waves 1 foot or less. Light chop. A chance of showers and thunderstorms. For Monday, southeast winds 5 to 10 knots with gusts up to 20 knots. Waves 1 foot or less. Light chop. A chance of thunderstorms. Showers. And for Monday night, southeast winds 5 to 10 knots. Waves 1 foot or less. Light chop. A chance of thunderstorms. A chance of showers in the evening, then showers likely after midnight. On Perdido Bay, Pensacola Bay including Santa Rosa Sound, and Choctawhatchee Bay. For today, south winds 5 to 10 knots. Waves 1 foot or less. Light chop. A slight chance of showers and thunderstorms early this morning, then a chance of showers and thunderstorms late this morning and afternoon. For tonight, southeast winds 5 to 10 knots. Waves 1 foot or less. Light chop. A chance of showers and thunderstorms. For Monday, south winds 5 to 10 knots with gusts up to 20 knots. Waves 1 foot or less. Light chop. A chance of thunderstorms. Showers. And for Monday night, southeast winds 5 to 10 knots. Waves 1 foot or less. Light chop. A chance of thunderstorms. A chance of showers in the evening, then showers likely after midnight. From the Okaloosa-Walton County line to Pascagoula, and out 20 nautical miles. For today, southeast winds 5 to 10 knots. Seas around 2 feet. Wave detail, southeast 2 feet at 5 seconds. A chance of showers and thunderstorms. For tonight, southeast winds 5 to 10 knots. Seas around 2 feet. Wave detail, southeast 2 feet at 5 seconds. A chance of thunderstorms. A chance of showers in the evening, then showers likely after midnight. For Monday, southeast winds around 10 knots with gusts up to 20 knots. seas around 2 feet. Wave detail, southeast 2 feet at 5 seconds. A chance of thunderstorms.
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0: A chance of showers in the evening, then showers likely after midnight. From the Okaloosa-Walton County line to Pascagoula, from 20 to 60 nautical miles offshore. For today, southeast winds 5 to 10 knots. Seas around 2 feet. Wave detail, southeast 2 feet at 5 seconds. Showers likely with a slight chance of thunderstorms early this morning, then a chance of showers and thunderstorms late this morning and afternoon. For tonight, southeast winds 5 to 10 knots, increasing to 10 to 15 knots with gusts up to 20 knots after midnight. Seas around 2 feet. Wave detail, southeast 2 feet at 4 seconds. A chance of showers and thunderstorms. For Monday, south winds 10 to 15 knots. Seas 2 to 3 feet. Wave detail, southeast 2 feet at 5 seconds. A chance of thunderstorms. Showers. And for Monday night, southeast winds 10 to 15 knots with gusts up to 20 knots. Seas 2 to 3 feet. Wave detail, southeast 3 feet at 6 seconds. A chance of thunderstorms. A chance of showers in the evening, then showers likely after midnight. Tidal information, at the mouth of the Mobile River on Sunday, low tide at 4:08 a.m. High tide at 5:45 p.m. At the mouth of the Mobile River on Monday, low tide at 3:07 a.m. High tide at 11:23 a.m. At Pensacola Bay on Sunday, low tide at 3:14 a.m. High tide at 2:25 p.m. At Pensacola Bay on Monday, low tide at 1:24 a.m. High tide at 9:20 a.m. High tide at 8:32 p.m. Low tide at 10:37 p.m. At the East Pass in Destin on Sunday, low tide at 2:40 a.m. High tide at 1:52 p.m. Low tide at 4:44 p.m. High tide at 5:23 p.m. At the East Pass in Destin on Monday, low tide at 12:50 a.m. High tide at 8:47 a.m. Low tide at 5:41 p.m. High tide at 7:59 p.m. The following marine observations were made as of 9 a.m. Mobile Bay Coast Guard Station. Winds were southwest at 4 knots. Sea temperature 81 degrees. Air temperature 75 degrees. Weeks Bay, calm. Air temperature was 74 degrees. Pensacola Bay. Sea temperature 83 degrees. Air temperature 78 degrees. The report from the east end of Dauphin Island was not available. Graham Bay, south winds at 13 knots. Air temperature was 78 degrees. And Pettiboy Island, south winds at 10 knots. Air temperature was 77 degrees. South of Dauphin Island. Winds were southeast at 10 knots. 12 miles south of Orange Beach, winds were southeast at 14 knots. Air temperature was 77 degrees. Gulf water temperature 78 degrees. Wave height 2 feet, with a period of 5 seconds. 100 miles south of Destin. Winds were southeast at 10 knots. Air temperature 80 degrees. Wave height 2 feet. Wave period 5 seconds. The following weather reports were made at 9 a.m. Pensacola International Airport, light rain was falling. The temperature was 76 degrees, the dew point was 71, and the relative humidity was 85%. The wind was southeast at 10 miles an hour. The pressure was 30.03 inches and rising. Pensacola Naval Air Station, skies were cloudy. The temperature was 77 degrees, the dew point was 72, and the relative humidity was 84%. The wind was south at 13 miles an hour. The pressure was 30.03 inches and rising. Across the central Gulf Coast, Gulf Shores, mostly sunny. Temperature was 77 degrees. Wind southeast at 12 miles an hour. Milton, cloudy. Temperature was 73 degrees. Wind southeast at 8 miles an hour. Destin, light rain. Temperature was 74 degrees. Wind southeast at 6 miles an hour. Mary Esther, cloudy. Temperature was 74 degrees. Wind southeast at 7 miles an hour. Mobile, cloudy. Temperature was 74 degrees. Wind southwest at 6 miles an hour. Elsewhere, Hattiesburg, cloudy and 73. New Orleans, cloudy and 75. Montgomery, cloudy and 78. Tallahassee, partly sunny and 83. And in Panama City, cloudy and 79. Here's your National Weather Service forecast. Today, showers likely with a chance of thunderstorms. Highs in the mid-80s. South winds around 5 miles per hour. Chance of rain 70%. Tonight, a chance of showers and thunderstorms in the evening, then showers likely with a slight chance of thunderstorms after midnight. Lows in the lower 70s. Southeast winds around 5 miles per hour. Chance of rain 70%. Memorial Day, a chance of thunderstorms. Showers. Highs in the lower 80s. Southeast winds 5 to 10 miles per hour. Chance of rain 90%. Monday night, a chance of thunderstorms. A chance of showers in the evening, then showers likely after midnight. Lows in the lower 70s. Southeast winds around 5 miles per hour. Chance of rain 70%. This is NOAA Weather Radio from the Mobile Pensacola National Weather Service. The current time is 10:06 a.m. Central Daylight Time. Here's your marine forecast. On the weather map, light to moderate southeasterly flow will prevail over the Memorial Day weekend into the middle of next week. Seas will generally be 2 to 3 feet through Monday afternoon, increasing to 3 to 4 feet Monday night into Tuesday. On Perdido Bay, Pensacola Bay including Santa Rosa Sound, and Choctaw Hatchie Bay. For today, south winds 5 to 10 knots. Waves 1 foot or less. Light chop. A slight chance of showers and thunderstorms early this morning, then a chance of showers and thunderstorms late this morning and afternoon. For tonight, southeast winds 5 to 10 knots. Waves 1 foot or less. Light chop. A chance of showers and thunderstorms. For Monday, southeast winds 5 to 10 knots with gusts up to 20 knots. Waves 1 foot or less. Light chop. A chance of thunderstorms. Showers. And for Monday night, southeast winds 5 to 10 knots. Waves 1 foot or less. Light chop. A chance of thunderstorms. A chance of showers in the evening, then showers likely after midnight. On Perdido Bay, Pensacola Bay including Santa Rosa Sound, and Choctaw Hatchie Bay. For today, south winds 5 to 10 knots. Waves 1 foot or less. Light chop. A slight chance of showers and thunderstorms early this morning, then a chance of showers and thunderstorms late this morning and afternoon. For tonight, southeast winds 5 to 10 knots. Waves 1 foot or less. Light chop. A chance of showers and thunderstorms. For Monday, south winds 5 to 10 knots with gusts up to 20 knots. Waves 1 foot or less. Light chop. A chance of thunderstorms. Showers. And for Monday night, southeast winds 5 to 10 knots. Waves 1 foot or less. Light chop. A chance of thunderstorms. A chance of showers in the evening, then showers likely after midnight. From the Okaloosa-Walton County line to Pascagoula, and out 20 nautical miles. For today, southeast winds 5 to 10 knots. Seas around 2 feet. Wave detail, southeast 2 feet at 5 seconds. A chance of showers and thunderstorms. For tonight, southeast winds 5 to 10 knots. Seas around 2 feet. Wave detail, southeast 2 feet at 5 seconds. A chance of thunderstorms. A chance of showers in the evening, then showers likely after midnight. For Monday, southeast winds around 10 knots with gusts up to 20 knots. Seas around 2 feet. Wave detail, southeast 2 feet at 5 seconds. A chance of thunderstorms. Showers. And for Monday night, southeast winds around 10 knots. Seas 2 to 3 feet. Wave detail, southeast 3 feet at 6 seconds. A chance of thunderstorms. A chance of showers in the evening, then showers likely after midnight. From the Okaloosa-Walton County line to Pascagoula, from 20 to 60 nautical miles offshore. For today, southeast winds 5 to 10 knots. Seas around 2 feet. Wave detail, southeast 2 feet at 5 seconds. Showers likely with a slight chance of thunderstorms early this morning, then a chance of showers and thunderstorms late this morning and afternoon. For tonight, southeast winds 5 to 10 knots, increasing to 10 to 15 knots with gusts up to 20 knots after midnight. Seas around 2 feet. Wave detail, southeast 2 feet at 4 seconds. A chance of showers and thunderstorms. For Monday, south winds 10 to 15 knots. Seas 2 to 3 feet. Wave detail, southeast 2 feet at 5 seconds. A chance of thunderstorms. Showers. And for Monday night, southeast winds 10 to 15 knots with gusts up to 20 knots. Seas 2 to 3 feet. Wave detail, southeast 3 feet at 6 seconds. A chance of thunderstorms. A chance of showers in the evening, then showers likely after midnight. Tidal information, at the mouth of the Mobile River on Sunday, low tide at 4:08 a.m. High tide at 5:45 p.m. At the mouth of the Mobile River on Monday, low tide at 3:07 a.m. High tide at 11:23 a.m. At Pensacola Bay on Sunday, low tide at 3:14 a.m. High tide at 2:25 p.m. At Pensacola Bay on Monday, low tide at 1:24 a.m. High tide at 9:20 a.m. High tide at 8:32 p.m. Low tide at 10:37 p.m. At the East Pass in Destin on Sunday, low tide at 2:40 a.m. High tide at 1:52 p.m. Low tide at 4:44 p.m. High tide at 5:23 p.m. At the East Pass in Destin on Monday, low tide at 12:50 a.m. High tide at 8:47 a.m. Low tide at 5:41 p.m. High tide at 7:59 p.m. The following marine observations were made as of 9 a.m. Mobile Bay Coast Guard Station. Winds were southwest at 4 knots. Sea temperature 81 degrees. Air temperature 75 degrees. Weeks Bay, calm. Air temperature was 74 degrees. Pensacola Bay. Sea temperature 83 degrees. Air temperature 78 degrees. The report from the east end of Dauphin Island was not available. Graham Bay, south winds at 13 knots. Air temperature was 78 degrees. And Pettiboy Island, south winds at 10 knots. Air temperature was 77 degrees. South of Dauphin Island. Winds were southeast at 10 knots. 12 miles south of Orange Beach, winds were southeast at 14 knots. Air temperature was 77 degrees. Gulf water temperature 78 degrees. Wave height 2 feet, with a period of 5 seconds. 100 miles south of Destin. Winds were southeast at 10 knots. Air temperature 80 degrees. Wave height 2 feet. Wave period 5 seconds. The following marine observations were made as of 10 a.m. Mobile Bay Coast Guard Station. Winds were southwest at 3 knots. Sea temperature 81 degrees. Air temperature 76 degrees. Weeks Bay, south winds at 2 knots. Air temperature was 77 degrees. Pensacola Bay. Sea temperature 83 degrees. Air temperature 78 degrees. The report from the east end of Dauphin Island was not available. Graham Bay, south winds at 10 knots. Air temperature was 78 degrees. And Pettiboy Island, south winds at 11 knots. air temperature was 78 degrees. South of Dauphin Island. Winds were south at 6 knots. Wave height 2 feet. Wave period 5 seconds. 12 miles south of Orange Beach, winds were south at 10 knots. Air temperature was 78 degrees. Gulf water temperature 78 degrees. Wave height 2 feet, with a period of 5 seconds. 100 miles south of Destin. Winds were southeast at 10 knots. Air temperature 80 degrees. Wave height 2 feet. Wave period 6 seconds. The following weather reports were made at 10 a.m. Pensacola International Airport, light rain was falling. The temperature was 76 degrees, the dew point was 73, and the relative humidity was 91%. The wind was southeast at 7 miles an hour. The pressure was 30.07 inches and rising. Rainfall in the last hour was 0.01 inches. Pensacola Naval Air Station, light rain was falling. The temperature was 77 degrees, the dew point was 73, and the relative humidity was 87%. The wind was southeast at 9 miles an hour. The pressure was 30.07 inches and rising. Rainfall in the last hour was 0.01 inches. Across the central Gulf Coast, Gulf Shores, light rain and fog. Temperature was 77 degrees. Wind south at 7 miles an hour. Milton, cloudy. Temperature was 74 degrees. Wind south at 10 miles an hour. Destin, cloudy. Temperature was 77 degrees. Wind southeast at 7 miles an hour. Mary Esther, cloudy. Temperature was 77 degrees. Wind southeast at 5 miles an hour. Mobile, partly sunny. Temperature was 76 degrees. Wind southwest at 5 miles an hour. Elsewhere, Hattiesburg, cloudy and 74. New Orleans, cloudy and 76. Montgomery, cloudy and 78. Tallahassee, partly sunny and 87. And in Panama City, cloudy and 81. 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Here's your National Weather Service forecast. Today, showers likely with a chance of thunderstorms. Highs in the mid-80s. South winds around 5 miles per hour. Chance of rain 70%. Tonight, a chance of showers and thunderstorms in the evening, then showers likely with a slight chance of thunderstorms after midnight. Lows in the lower 70s. Southeast winds around 5 miles per hour. Chance of rain 70%. Memorial Day, a chance of thunderstorms. Showers. Highs in the lower 80s. Southeast winds 5 to 10 miles per hour. Chance of rain 90%. Monday night, a chance of thunderstorms. A chance of showers in the evening, then showers likely after midnight. Lows in the lower 70s. Southeast winds around 5 miles per hour. Chance of rain 70%. This is NOAA Weather Radio, from the Mobile, Pensacola National Weather Service. The current time is 10:18 a.m. Central Daylight Time. Here's your marine forecast. On the weather map, light to moderate southeasterly flow will prevail over the Memorial Day weekend into the middle of next week. Seas will generally be 2 to 3 feet through Monday afternoon, increasing to 3 to 4 feet Monday night into Tuesday. On Perdido Bay, Pensacola Bay including Santa Rosa Sound, and Choctawhatchee Bay. For today, south winds 5 to 10 knots. Waves 1 foot or less. Light chop. A slight chance of showers and thunderstorms early this morning, then a chance of showers and thunderstorms late this morning and afternoon. For tonight, southeast winds 5 to 10 knots. Waves 1 foot or less. Light chop. A chance of showers and thunderstorms. For Monday, southeast winds 5 to 10 knots with gusts up to 20 knots. Waves 1 foot or less. Light chop. A chance of thunderstorms. showers. And for Monday night, southeast winds 5 to 10 knots. Waves 1 foot or less. Light chop. A chance of thunderstorms. A chance of showers in the evening, then showers likely after midnight. On Perdido Bay, Pensacola Bay including Santa Rosa Sound, and Choctawhatchee Bay. For today, south winds 5 to 10 knots. Waves 1 foot or less. Light chop. A slight chance of showers and thunderstorms early this morning, then a chance of showers and thunderstorms late this morning and afternoon. For tonight, southeast winds 5 to 10 knots. Waves 1 foot or less. Light chop. A chance of showers and thunderstorms. For Monday, south winds 5 to 10 knots with gusts up to 20 knots. Waves 1 foot or less. Light chop. A chance of thunderstorms. Showers. And for Monday night, southeast winds 5 to 10 knots. Waves 1 foot or less. Light chop. A chance of thunderstorms. A chance of showers in the evening, then showers likely after midnight. From the Okaloosa Walton County line to Pascagoula, and out 20 nautical miles. For today, southeast winds 5 to 10 knots. Seas around 2 feet. Wave detail, southeast 2 feet at 5 seconds. A chance of showers and thunderstorms. For tonight, southeast winds 5 to 10 knots. Seas around 2 feet. Wave detail, southeast 2 feet at 5 seconds. A chance of thunderstorms. A chance of showers in the evening, then showers likely after midnight. For Monday, southeast winds around 10 knots with gusts up to 20 knots. Seas around 2 feet. Wave detail, southeast 2 feet at 5 seconds. A chance of thunderstorms. Showers. And for Monday night, southeast winds around 10 knots. Seas 2 to 3 feet. Wave detail, southeast 3 feet at 6 seconds. A chance of thunderstorms. A chance of showers in the evening, then showers likely after midnight. From the Okaloosa Walton County line to Pascagoula, from 20 to 60 nautical miles offshore. For today, southeast winds 5 to 10 knots. Seas around 2 feet. Wave detail, southeast 2 feet at 5 seconds. Showers likely with a slight chance of thunderstorms early this morning, then a chance of showers and thunderstorms late this morning and afternoon. For tonight, southeast winds 5 to 10 knots, increasing to 10 to 15 knots with gusts up to 20 knots after midnight. Seas around 2 feet. Wave detail, southeast 2 feet at 4 seconds. A chance of showers and thunderstorms. For Monday, south winds 10 to 15 knots. Seas 2 to 3 feet. Wave detail, southeast 2 feet at 5 seconds. A chance of thunderstorms. Showers. And for Monday night, southeast winds 10 to 15 knots with gusts up to 20 knots. Seas 2 to 3 feet. Wave detail, southeast 3 feet at 6 seconds. A chance of thunderstorms. A chance of showers in the evening, then showers likely after midnight. The Tropical Weather Outlook. For the North Atlantic, Caribbean Sea and the Gulf of America, tropical cyclone formation is not expected during the next 7 days. Tidal information, at the mouth of the Mobile River on Sunday, low tide at 4:08 a.m. High tide at 5:45 p.m. At the mouth of the Mobile River on Monday, low tide at 3:07 a.m. High tide at 11:23 a.m. At Pensacola Bay on Sunday, low tide at 3:14 a.m. High tide at 2:25 p.m. At Pensacola Bay on Monday, low tide at 1:24 a.m. High tide at 9:20 a.m. High tide at 8:32 p.m. Low tide at 10:37 p.m. At the East Pass in Destin on Sunday, low tide at 2:40 a.m. High tide at 1:52 p.m. Low tide at 4:44 p.m. High tide at 5:23 p.m. At the East Pass in Destin on Monday, low tide at 12:50 a.m. High tide at 8:47 a.m. Low tide at 5:41 p.m. high tide at 7:59 p.m. The following marine observations were made as of 10 a.m. Mobile Bay Coast Guard Station. Winds were southwest at 3 knots. Sea temperature 81 degrees. Air temperature 76 degrees. Weeks Bay, south winds at 2 knots. Air temperature was 77 degrees. Pensacola Bay. Sea temperature 83 degrees. Air temperature 78 degrees. The report from the east end of Dauphin Island was not available. Graham Bay, south winds at 10 knots. Air temperature was 78 degrees. And Pettiboy Island, south winds at 11 knots. Air temperature was 78 degrees. South of Dauphin Island. Winds were south at 6 knots. Wave height 2 feet. Wave period 5 seconds. 12 miles south of Orange Beach, winds were south at 10 knots. Air temperature was 78 degrees. Gulf water temperature 78 degrees. Wave height 2 feet, with a period of 5 seconds. 100 miles south of Destin. Winds were southeast at 10 knots. Air temperature 80 degrees. Wave height 2 feet. Wave period 6 seconds. The following weather reports were made at 10 a.m. Pensacola International Airport, light rain was falling. The temperature was 76 degrees, the dew point was 73, and the relative humidity was 91%. The wind was southeast at 7 miles an hour. The pressure was 30.07 inches and rising. Rainfall in the last hour was 0.01 inches. Pensacola Naval Air Station, light rain was falling. The temperature was 77 degrees, the dew point was 73, and the relative humidity was 87%. The wind was southeast at 9 miles an hour. The pressure was 30.07 inches and rising. Rainfall in the last hour was 0.01 inches. Across the central Gulf Coast, Gulf Shores, light rain and fog. Temperature was 77 degrees. Wind south at 7 miles an hour. Milton, cloudy. Temperature was 74 degrees. Wind south at 10 miles an hour. Destin, cloudy. Temperature was 77 degrees. Wind southeast at 7 miles an hour. Mary Esther, cloudy. Temperature was 77 degrees. Wind southeast at 5 miles an hour. Mobile, partly sunny. Temperature was 76 degrees. Wind southwest at 5 miles an hour. Elsewhere, Hattiesburg, cloudy and 74. New Orleans, cloudy and 76. Montgomery, cloudy and 78. Tallahassee, partly sunny and 87. And in Panama City, cloudy and 81. Here's your National Weather Service forecast. Today, showers likely with a chance of thunderstorms. Highs in the mid-80s. South winds around 5 miles per hour. Chance of rain 70%. Tonight, a chance of showers and thunderstorms in the evening, then showers likely with a slight chance of thunderstorms after midnight. Lows in the lower 70s. Southeast winds around 5 miles per hour. Chance of rain 70%. Memorial Day, a chance of thunderstorms. Showers. Highs in the lower 80s. Southeast winds 5 to 10 miles per hour. Chance of rain 90%. Monday night, a chance of thunderstorms. A chance of showers in the evening, then showers likely after midnight. Lows in the lower 70s. Southeast winds around 5 miles per hour. Chance of rain 70%. This is NOAA Weather Radio, from the Mobile Pensacola National Weather Service. The current time is 10:28 a.m. Central Daylight Time. Here's your marine forecast. On the weather map, light to moderate southeasterly flow will prevail over the Memorial Day weekend into the middle of next week. Seas will generally be 2 to 3 feet through Monday afternoon, increasing to 3 to 4 feet Monday night into Tuesday. On Perdido Bay, Pensacola Bay including Santa Rosa Sound, and Choctaw Hatchie Bay. For today, south winds 5 to 10 knots. Waves 1 foot or less. light chop. A slight chance of showers and thunderstorms early this morning, then a chance of showers and thunderstorms late this morning and afternoon. For tonight, southeast winds 5 to 10 knots. Waves 1 foot or less. Light chop. A chance of showers and thunderstorms. For Monday, southeast winds 5 to 10 knots with gusts up to 20 knots. Waves 1 foot or less. Light chop. A chance of thunderstorms. Showers. And for Monday night, southeast winds 5 to 10 knots. Waves 1 foot or less. Light chop. A chance of thunderstorms. A chance of showers in the evening, then showers likely after midnight. On Perdido Bay, Pensacola Bay including Santa Rosa Sound, and Choctawhatchee Bay. For today, south winds 5 to 10 knots. Waves 1 foot or less. Light chop. A slight chance of showers and thunderstorms early this morning, then a chance of showers and thunderstorms late this morning and afternoon. For tonight, southeast winds 5 to 10 knots. Waves 1 foot or less. Light chop. A chance of showers and thunderstorms. For Monday, south winds 5 to 10 knots with gusts up to 20 knots. Waves 1 foot or less. Light chop. A chance of thunderstorms. Showers. And for Monday night, southeast winds 5 to 10 knots. Waves 1 foot or less. Light chop. A chance of thunderstorms. A chance of showers in the evening, then showers likely after midnight. From the Okaloosa-Walton County line to Pascagoula, and out 20 nautical miles. For today, southeast winds 5 to 10 knots. Seas around 2 feet. Wave detail, southeast 2 feet at 5 seconds. A chance of showers and thunderstorms. For tonight, southeast winds 5 to 10 knots. Seas around 2 feet. Wave detail, southeast 2 feet at 5 seconds. A chance of thunderstorms. A chance of showers in the evening, then showers likely after midnight. For Monday, southeast winds around 10 knots with gusts up to 20 knots. Seas around 2 feet. Wave detail, southeast 2 feet at 5 seconds. A chance of thunderstorms. Showers. And for Monday night, southeast winds around 10 knots. Seas 2 to 3 feet. Wave detail, southeast 3 feet at 6 seconds. A chance of thunderstorms. A chance of showers in the evening, then showers likely after midnight. From the Okaloosa-Walton County line to Pascagoula, from 20 to 60 nautical miles offshore. For today, southeast winds 5 to 10 knots. Seas around 2 feet. Wave detail, southeast 2 feet at 5 seconds. Showers likely with a slight chance of thunderstorms early this morning, then a chance of showers and thunderstorms late this morning and afternoon. For tonight, southeast winds 5 to 10 knots, increasing to 10 to 15 knots with gusts up to 20 knots after midnight. Seas around 2 feet. Wave detail, southeast 2 feet at 4 seconds. A chance of showers and thunderstorms. For Monday, south winds 10 to 15 knots. Seas 2 to 3 feet. Wave detail, southeast 2 feet at 5 seconds. A chance of thunderstorms. Showers. And for Monday night, southeast winds 10 to 15 knots with gusts up to 20 knots. Seas 2 to 3 feet. Wave detail, southeast 3 feet at 6 seconds. A chance of thunderstorms. A chance of showers in the evening, then showers likely after midnight. Tidal information, at the mouth of the Mobile River on Sunday, low tide at 4:08 a.m. High tide at 5:45 p.m. At the mouth of the Mobile River on Monday, low tide at 3:07 a.m. High tide at 11:23 a.m. At Pensacola Bay on Sunday, low tide at 3:14 a.m. High tide at 2:25 p.m. At Pensacola Bay on Monday, low tide at 1:24 a.m. High tide at 9:20 a.m. High tide at 8:32 p.m. Low tide at 10:37 p.m. At the East Pass in Destin on Sunday, low tide at 2:40 a.m. High tide at 1:52 p.m. Low tide at 4:44 p.m. High tide at 5:23 p.m. At the East Pass in Destin on Monday, low tide at 12:50 a.m. High tide at 8:47 a.m. Low tide at 5:41 p.m. High tide at 7:59 p.m. The following marine observations were made as of 10 a.m. Mobile Bay Coast Guard Station. Winds were southwest at 3 knots. Sea temperature 81 degrees. Air temperature 76 degrees. Weeks Bay, south winds at 2 knots. Air temperature was 77 degrees. Pensacola Bay. Sea temperature 83 degrees. Air temperature 78 degrees. The report from the east end of Dauphin Island was not available. Graham Bay, south winds at 10 knots. Air temperature was 78 degrees. And Pettiboy Island, south winds at 11 knots. Air temperature was 78 degrees. South of Dauphin Island. Winds were south at 6 knots. Wave height 2 feet. Wave period 5 seconds. 12 miles south of Orange Beach, winds were south at 10 knots. Air temperature was 78 degrees. Gulf water temperature 78 degrees. Wave height 2 feet, with a period of 5 seconds. 100 miles south of Destin. Winds were southeast at 10 knots. Air temperature 80 degrees. Wave height 2 feet. Wave period 6 seconds. The following weather reports were made at 10 a.m. Pensacola International Airport, light rain was falling. The temperature was 76 degrees, the dew point was 73, and the relative humidity was 91%. The wind was southeast at 7 miles an hour. The pressure was 30.07 inches and rising. Rainfall in the last hour was 0.01 inches. Pensacola Naval Air Station, light rain was falling. The temperature was 77 degrees, the dew point was 73, and the relative humidity was 87%. The wind was southeast at 9 miles an hour. The pressure was 30.07 inches and rising. Rainfall in the last hour was 0.01 inches. Across the central Gulf Coast, Gulf Shores, light rain and fog. Temperature was 77 degrees. Wind south at 7 miles an hour. Milton, cloudy. Temperature was 74 degrees. Wind south at 10 miles an hour. Destin, cloudy. Temperature was 77 degrees. Wind southeast at 7 miles an hour. Mary Esther, cloudy. Temperature was 77 degrees. Wind southeast at 5 miles an hour. Mobile, partly sunny. Temperature was 76 degrees. Wind southwest at 5 miles an hour. Elsewhere, Hattiesburg, cloudy and 74. New Orleans, cloudy and 76. Montgomery, cloudy and 78. Tallahassee, partly sunny and 87. And in Panama City, cloudy and 81. Here's your National Weather Service forecast. Today, showers likely with a chance of thunderstorms. Highs in the mid-80s. South winds around 5 miles per hour. Chance of rain 70%. Tonight, a chance of showers and thunderstorms in the evening, then showers likely with a slight chance of thunderstorms after midnight. Lows in the lower 70s. Southeast winds around 5 miles per hour. Chance of rain 70%. Memorial Day, a chance of thunderstorms. Showers. Highs in the lower 80s. Southeast winds 5 to 10 miles per hour. Chance of rain 90%. Monday night, a chance of thunderstorms. A chance of showers in the evening, then showers likely after midnight. Lows in the lower 70s. Southeast winds around 5 miles per hour. Chance of rain 70%. This is NOAA Weather Radio, from the Mobile Pensacola National Weather Service. The current time is 10:39 a.m. Central Daylight Time. Here's your marine forecast. On the weather map, light to moderate southeasterly flow will prevail over the Memorial Day weekend into the middle of next week. Seas will generally be 2 to 3 feet through Monday afternoon, increasing to 3 to 4 feet Monday night into Tuesday. On Perdido Bay, Pensacola Bay including Santa Rosa Sound, and Choctawhatchee Bay. For today, south winds 5 to 10 knots. Waves 1 foot or less. Light chop. A slight chance of showers and thunderstorms early this morning, then a chance of showers and thunderstorms late this morning and afternoon. For tonight, southeast winds 5 to 10 knots. Waves 1 foot or less. Light chop. A chance of showers and thunderstorms. For Monday, southeast winds 5 to 10 knots with gusts up to 20 knots. Waves 1 foot or less. Light chop. A chance of thunderstorms. Showers. And for Monday night, southeast winds 5 to 10 knots. Waves 1 foot or less. Light chop. A chance of thunderstorms. A chance of showers in the evening, then showers likely after midnight. On Perdido Bay, Pensacola Bay including Santa Rosa Sound, and Choctawhatchee Bay. For today, south winds 5 to 10 knots. Waves 1 foot or less. Light chop. A slight chance of showers and thunderstorms early this morning, then a chance of showers and thunderstorms late this morning and afternoon. For tonight, southeast winds 5 to 10 knots. Waves 1 foot or less. Light chop. A chance of showers and thunderstorms. For Monday, south winds 5 to 10 knots with gusts up to 20 knots. Waves 1 foot or less. Light chop. A chance of thunderstorms. Showers. And for Monday night, southeast winds 5 to 10 knots. Waves 1 foot or less. Light chop. A chance of thunderstorms. A chance of showers in the evening, then showers likely after midnight. From the Okaloosa-Walton County line to Pascagoula, and out 20 nautical miles. For today, southeast winds 5 to 10 knots. Seas around 2 feet. Wave detail, southeast 2 feet at 5 seconds. A chance of showers and thunderstorms. For tonight, southeast winds 5 to 10 knots. Seas around 2 feet. Wave detail, southeast 2 feet at 5 seconds. A chance of thunderstorms. A chance of showers in the evening, then showers likely after midnight. For Monday, southeast winds around 10 knots with gusts up to 20 knots. Seas around 2 feet. Wave detail, southeast 2 feet at 5 seconds. A chance of thunderstorms. Showers. And for Monday night, southeast winds around 10 knots. Seas 2 to 3 feet. Wave detail, southeast 3 feet at 6 seconds. A chance of thunderstorms. A chance of showers in the evening, then showers likely after midnight. From the Okaloosa-Walton County line to Pascagoula, from 20 to 60 nautical miles offshore. For today, southeast winds 5 to 10 knots. Seas around 2 feet. Wave detail, southeast 2 feet at 5 seconds. Showers likely with a slight chance of thunderstorms early this morning, then a chance of showers and thunderstorms late this morning and afternoon. For tonight, southeast winds 5 to 10 knots, increasing to 10 to 15 knots with gusts up to 20 knots after midnight. Seas around 2 feet. Wave detail, southeast 2 feet at 4 seconds. A chance of showers and thunderstorms. For Monday, south winds 10 to 15 knots. Seas 2 to 3 feet. Wave detail, southeast 2 feet at 5 seconds. A chance of thunderstorms. Showers. And for Monday night, southeast winds 10 to 15 knots with gusts up to 20 knots. Seas 2 to 3 feet. Wave detail, southeast 3 feet at 6 seconds. A chance of thunderstorms. A chance of showers in the evening, then showers likely after midnight. Tidal information, at the mouth of the Mobile River on Sunday, low tide at 4:08 a.m. High tide at 5:45 p.m. At the mouth of the Mobile River on Monday, low tide at 3:07 a.m. High tide at 11:23 a.m. At Pensacola Bay on Sunday, low tide at 3:14 a.m. High tide at 2:25.

High tide at 8:47 a.m. Low tide at 5:41 p.m. High tide at 7:59 p.m. The following marine observations were made as of 10 a.m. Mobile Bay Coast Guard Station. Winds were southwest at 3 knots. Sea temperature 81 degrees. Air temperature 76 degrees. Weeks Bay, south winds at 2 knots. Air temperature was 77 degrees. Pensacola Bay. Sea temperature 83 degrees. Air temperature 78 degrees. The report from the east end of Dauphin Island was not available. Graham Bay, south winds at 10 knots. Air temperature was 78 degrees. And Pettiboy Island, south winds at 11 knots. Air temperature was 78 degrees. South of Dauphin Island. Winds were south at 6 knots. Wave height 2 feet. Wave period 5 seconds. 12 miles south of Orange Beach, winds were south at 10 knots. Air temperature was 78 degrees. Gulf water temperature 78 degrees. Wave height 2 feet, with a period of 5 seconds. 100 miles south of Destin. Winds were southeast at 10 knots. Air temperature 80 degrees. Wave height 2 feet. Wave period 6 seconds. The following weather reports were made at 10 a.m. Pensacola International Airport, light rain was falling. The temperature was 76 degrees, the dew point was 73, and the relative humidity was 91%. The wind was southeast at 7 miles an hour. The pressure was 30.07 inches and rising. Rainfall in the last hour was 0.01 inches. Pensacola Naval Air Station, light rain was falling. The temperature was 77 degrees, the dew point was 73, and the relative humidity was 87%. The wind was southeast at 9 miles an hour. The pressure was 30.07 inches and rising. Rainfall in the last hour was 0.01 inches. 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Across the central Gulf Coast, Gulf Shores, light rain and fog. Temperature was 77 degrees. Wind south at 7 miles an hour. Milton, cloudy. Temperature was 74 degrees. Wind south at 10 miles an hour. Destin, cloudy. Temperature was 77 degrees. Wind southeast at 7 miles an hour. Mary Esther, cloudy. Temperature was 77 degrees. Wind southeast at 5 miles an hour. Mobile, partly sunny. Temperature was 76 degrees. Wind southwest at 5 miles an hour. Elsewhere, Hattiesburg, cloudy and 74. New Orleans, cloudy and 76. Montgomery, cloudy and 78. Tallahassee, partly sunny and 87. And in Panama City, cloudy and 81. Here's your National Weather Service forecast. Today, showers likely with a chance of thunderstorms. Highs in the mid-80s. South winds around 5 miles per hour. Chance of rain 70%. Tonight, a chance of showers and thunderstorms in the evening, then showers likely with a slight chance of thunderstorms after midnight. Lows in the lower 70s. Southeast winds around 5 miles per hour. Chance of rain 70%. Memorial Day, a chance of thunderstorms. Showers. Highs in the lower 80s. Southeast winds 5 to 10 miles per hour. Chance of rain 90%. Monday night, a chance of thunderstorms. A chance of showers in the evening, then showers likely after midnight. Lows in the lower 70s. Southeast winds around 5 miles per hour. Chance of rain 70%. This is NOAA Weather Radio, from the Mobile Pensacola National Weather Service. The current time is 10:49 a.m. Central Daylight Time. Here's your marine forecast. On the weather map, light to moderate southeasterly flow will prevail over the Memorial Day weekend into the middle of next week.

0: Seas will generally be 2 to 3 feet through Monday afternoon, increasing to 3 to 4 feet Monday night into Tuesday. On Perdido Bay, Pensacola Bay including Santa Rosa Sound, and Choctawhatchee Bay. For today, south winds 5 to 10 knots. Waves 1 foot or less. Light chop. A slight chance of showers and thunderstorms early this morning, then a chance of showers and thunderstorms late this morning and afternoon. For tonight, southeast winds 5 to 10 knots. Waves 1 foot or less. Light chop. A chance of showers and thunderstorms. For Monday, southeast winds 5 to 10 knots with gusts up to 20 knots. Waves 1 foot or less. Light chop. A chance of thunderstorms. Showers. And for Monday night, southeast winds 5 to 10 knots. Waves 1 foot or less. Light chop. A chance of thunderstorms. A chance of showers in the evening, then showers likely after midnight. On Perdido Bay, Pensacola Bay including Santa Rosa Sound, and Choctawhatchee Bay. For today, south winds 5 to 10 knots. Waves 1 foot or less. Light chop. A slight chance of showers and thunderstorms early this morning, then a chance of showers and thunderstorms late this morning and afternoon. For tonight, southeast winds 5 to 10 knots. Waves 1 foot or less. Light chop. A chance of showers and thunderstorms. For Monday, south winds 5 to 10 knots with gusts up to 20 knots. Waves 1 foot or less. Light chop. A chance of thunderstorms. Showers. And for Monday night, southeast winds 5 to 10 knots. Waves 1 foot or less. Light chop. A chance of thunderstorms. A chance of showers in the evening, then showers likely after midnight. From the Okaloosa-Walton County line to Pascagoula, and out 20 nautical miles. For today, southeast winds 5 to 10 knots. Seas around 2 feet. Wave detail, southeast 2 feet at 5 seconds. A chance of showers and thunderstorms. For tonight, southeast winds 5 to 10 knots. Seas around 2 feet. Wave detail, southeast 2 feet at 5 seconds. A chance of thunderstorms. A chance of showers in the evening, then showers likely after midnight. For Monday, southeast winds around 10 knots with gusts up to 20 knots. Seas around 2 feet. Wave detail, southeast 2 feet at 5 seconds. A chance of thunderstorms. Showers. And for Monday night, southeast winds around 10 knots. Seas 2 to 3 feet. Wave detail, southeast 3 feet at 6 seconds. A chance of thunderstorms. A chance of showers in the evening, then showers likely after midnight. From the Okaloosa-Walton County line to Pascagoula, from 20 to 60 nautical miles offshore. For today, southeast winds 5 to 10 knots. Seas around 2 feet. Wave detail, southeast 2 feet at 5 seconds. Showers likely with a slight chance of thunderstorms early this morning, then a chance of showers and thunderstorms late this morning and afternoon. For tonight, southeast winds 5 to 10 knots, increasing to 10 to 15 knots with gusts up to 20 knots after midnight. Seas around 2 feet. Wave detail, southeast 2 feet at 4 seconds. A chance of showers and thunderstorms. For Monday, south winds 10 to 15 knots. Seas 2 to 3 feet. Wave detail, southeast 2 feet at 5 seconds. A chance of thunderstorms. Showers. And for Monday night, southeast winds 10 to 15 knots with gusts up to 20 knots. Seas 2 to 3 feet. Wave detail, southeast 3 feet at 6 seconds. A chance of thunderstorms. A chance of showers in the evening, then showers likely after midnight. The Tropical Weather Outlook. For the North Atlantic, Caribbean Sea and the Gulf of America, tropical cyclone formation is not expected during the next 7 days. Tidal information, at the mouth of the Mobile River on Sunday, low tide at 4:08 a.m. High tide at 5:45 p.m. at the mouth of the Mobile River on Monday, low tide at 3:07 a.m. High tide at 11:23 a.m. At Pensacola Bay on Sunday, low tide at 3:14 a.m. High tide at 2:25 p.m. At Pensacola Bay on Monday, low tide at 1:24 a.m. High tide at 9:20 a.m. High tide at 8:32 p.m. Low tide at 10:37 p.m. At the East Pass in Destin on Sunday, low tide at 2:40 a.m. High tide at 1:52 p.m. Low tide at 4:44 p.m. High tide at 5:23 p.m. At the East Pass in Destin on Monday, low tide at 12:50 a.m. High tide at 8:47 a.m. Low tide at 5:41 p.m. High tide at 7:59 p.m. The following marine observations were made as of 10 a.m. Mobile Bay Coast Guard Station. Winds were southwest at 3 knots. Sea temperature 81 degrees. Air temperature 76 degrees. Weeks Bay, south winds at 2 knots. Air temperature was 77 degrees. Pensacola Bay. Sea temperature 83 degrees. Air temperature 78 degrees. The report from the east end of Dauphin Island was not available. Grand Bay, south winds at 10 knots. Air temperature was 78 degrees. And Pettiboy Island, south winds at 11 knots. Air temperature was 78 degrees. South of Dauphin Island. Winds were south at 6 knots. Wave height 2 feet. Wave period 5 seconds. 12 miles south of Orange Beach, winds were south at 10 knots. Air temperature was 78 degrees. Gulf water temperature 78 degrees. Wave height 2 feet, with a period of 5 seconds. 100 miles south of Destin. Winds were southeast at 10 knots. Air temperature 80 degrees. Wave height 2 feet. Wave period 6 seconds. The following weather reports were made at 10 a.m. Pensacola International Airport, light rain was falling. The temperature was 76 degrees, the dew point was 73, and the relative humidity was 91%. The wind was southeast at 7 miles an hour. The pressure was 30.07 inches and rising. Rainfall in the last hour was 0.01 inches. Pensacola Naval Air Station, light rain was falling. The temperature was 77 degrees, the dew point was 73, and the relative humidity was 87%. The wind was southeast at 9 miles an hour. The pressure was 30.07 inches and rising. Rainfall in the last hour was 0.01 inches. Across the central Gulf Coast, Gulf Shores, light rain and fog. Temperature was 77 degrees. Wind south at 7 miles an hour. Milton, cloudy. Temperature was 74 degrees. Wind south at 10 miles an hour. Destin, cloudy. Temperature was 77 degrees. Wind southeast at 7 miles an hour. Mary Esther, cloudy. Temperature was 77 degrees. Wind southeast at 5 miles an hour. Mobile, partly sunny. Temperature was 76 degrees. Wind southwest at 5 miles an hour. Elsewhere, Hattiesburg, cloudy and 74. New Orleans, cloudy and 76. Montgomery, cloudy and 78. Tallahassee, partly sunny and 87. And in Panama City, cloudy and 81. Here's your National Weather Service forecast. Today, showers likely with a chance of thunderstorms. Highs in the mid-80s. South winds around 5 miles per hour. Chance of rain 70%. Tonight, a chance of showers and thunderstorms in the evening, then showers likely with a slight chance of thunderstorms after midnight.
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0: East winds 5 to 10 miles per hour. Chance of rain 90%. Monday night, a chance of thunderstorms. a chance of showers in the evening, then showers likely after midnight. Lows in the lower 70s. Southeast winds around 5 miles per hour. Chance of rain 70%. This is NOAA Weather Radio from the Mobile Pensacola National Weather Service. The current time is 11 a.m. Central Daylight Time. Here's your marine forecast. On the weather map, light to moderate southeasterly flow will prevail over the Memorial Day weekend into the middle of next week. Seas will generally be 2 to 3 feet through Monday afternoon, increasing to 3 to 4 feet Monday night into Tuesday. On Perdido Bay, Pensacola Bay including Santa Rosa Sound, and Choctawhatchee Bay. For today, south winds 5 to 10 knots. Waves 1 foot or less. Light chop. A slight chance of showers and thunderstorms early this morning, then a chance of showers and thunderstorms late this morning and afternoon. For tonight, southeast winds 5 to 10 knots. Waves 1 foot or less. Light chop. A chance of showers and thunderstorms. For Monday, southeast winds 5 to 10 knots with gusts up to 20 knots. Waves 1 foot or less. Light chop. A chance of thunderstorms. Showers. And for Monday night, southeast winds 5 to 10 knots. Waves 1 foot or less. Light chop. A chance of thunderstorms. A chance of showers in the evening, then showers likely after midnight. On Perdido Bay, Pensacola Bay including Santa Rosa Sound, and Choctawhatchee Bay. For today, south winds 5 to 10 knots. Waves 1 foot or less. Light chop. A slight chance of showers and thunderstorms early this morning, then a chance of showers and thunderstorms late this morning and afternoon. For tonight, southeast winds 5 to 10 knots. Waves 1 foot or less. Light chop. A chance of showers and thunderstorms. For Monday, south winds 5 to 10 knots with gusts up to 20 knots. Waves 1 foot or less. Light chop. A chance of thunderstorms. Showers. And for Monday night, southeast winds 5 to 10 knots. Waves 1 foot or less. Light chop. A chance of thunderstorms. A chance of showers in the evening, then showers likely after midnight. From the Okaloosa-Walton County line to Pascagoula, and out 20 nautical miles. For today, southeast winds 5 to 10 knots. Seas around 2 feet. Wave detail, southeast 2 feet at 5 seconds. A chance of showers and thunderstorms. For tonight, southeast winds 5 to 10 knots. Seas around 2 feet. Wave detail, southeast 2 feet at 5 seconds. A chance of thunderstorms. A chance of showers in the evening, then showers likely after midnight. For Monday, southeast winds around 10 knots with gusts up to 20 knots. Seas around 2 feet. Wave detail, southeast 2 feet at 5 seconds. A chance of thunderstorms. Showers. And for Monday night, southeast winds around 10 knots. Seas 2 to 3 feet. Wave detail, southeast 3 feet at 6 seconds. A chance of thunderstorms. A chance of showers in the evening, then showers likely after midnight. From the Okaloosa-Walton County line to Pascagoula, from 20 to 60 nautical miles offshore. For today, southeast winds 5 to 10 knots. Seas around 2 feet. Wave detail, southeast 2 feet at 5 seconds. Showers likely with a slight chance of thunderstorms early this morning, then a chance of showers and thunderstorms late this morning and afternoon. For tonight, southeast winds 5 to 10 knots, increasing to 10 to 15 knots with gusts up to 20 knots after midnight. Seas around 2 feet. Wave detail, southeast 2 feet at 4 seconds. A chance of showers and thunderstorms. For Monday, south winds 10 to 15 knots. Seas 2 to 3 feet. Wave detail, southeast 2 feet at 5 seconds. A chance of thunderstorms. Showers. And for Monday night, southeast winds 10 to 15 knots with gusts up to 20 knots. Seas 2 to 3 feet. Wave detail, southeast 3 feet at 6 seconds. A chance of thunderstorms. A chance of showers in the evening, then showers likely after midnight. Tidal information, at the mouth of the Mobile River on Sunday, low tide at 4:08 a.m. High tide at 5:45 p.m. At the mouth of the Mobile River on Monday, low tide at 3:07 a.m. High tide at 11:23 a.m. At Pensacola Bay on Sunday, low tide at 3:14 a.m. High tide at 2:25 p.m. At Pensacola Bay on Monday, low tide at 1:24 a.m. High tide at 9:20 a.m. High tide at 8:32 p.m. Low tide at 10:37 p.m. At the East Pass in Destin on Sunday, low tide at 2:40 a.m. High tide at 1:52 p.m. Low tide at 4:44 p.m. High tide at 5:23 p.m. At the East Pass in Destin on Monday, low tide at 12:50 a.m. High tide at 8:47 a.m. Low tide at 5:41 p.m. High tide at 7:59 p.m. The following marine observations were made as of 10 a.m. Mobile Bay Coast Guard Station. Winds were southwest at 3 knots. Sea temperature 81 degrees. Air temperature 76 degrees. Weeks Bay, south winds at 2 knots. Air temperature was 77 degrees. Pensacola Bay. Sea temperature 83 degrees. Air temperature 78 degrees. The report from the east end of Dauphin Island was not available. Graham Bay, south winds at 10 knots. Air temperature was 78 degrees. And Pettiboy Island, south winds at 11 knots. Air temperature was 78 degrees. South of Dauphin Island. Winds were south at 6 knots. Wave height 2 feet. Wave period 5 seconds. 12 miles south of Orange Beach, winds were south at 10 knots. Air temperature was 78 degrees. Gulf water temperature 78 degrees. Wave height 2 feet, with a period of 5 seconds. 100 miles south of Destin. Winds were southeast at 10 knots. Air temperature 80 degrees. Wave height 2 feet. Wave period 6 seconds. The following weather reports were made at 10 a.m. Pensacola International Airport, light rain was falling. The temperature was 76 degrees, the dew point was 73, and the relative humidity was 91%. The wind was southeast at 7 miles an hour. The pressure was 30.07 inches and rising. Rainfall in the last hour was 0.01 inches. Pensacola Naval Air Station, light rain was falling. The temperature was 77 degrees, the dew point was 73, and the relative humidity was 87%. The wind was southeast at 9 miles an hour. The pressure was 30.07 inches and rising. Rainfall in the last hour was 0.01 inches. Across the central Gulf Coast, Gulf Shores, light rain and fog. Temperature was 77 degrees. Wind south at 7 miles an hour. Milton, cloudy. Temperature was 74 degrees. Wind south at 10 miles an hour. Destin, cloudy. Temperature was 77 degrees. Wind southeast at 7 miles an hour. Mary Esther, cloudy. Temperature was 77 degrees. Wind southeast at 5 miles an hour. Mobile, partly sunny. Temperature was 76 degrees. Wind southwest at 5 miles an hour. Elsewhere, Hattiesburg, cloudy and 74. New Orleans, cloudy and 76. Montgomery, cloudy and 78. Tallahassee, partly sunny and 87. And in Panama City, cloudy and 81. Here's your National Weather Service forecast. Today, showers likely with a chance of thunderstorms. Highs in the mid-80s. South winds around 5 miles per hour. Chance of rain 70%. Tonight, a chance of showers and thunderstorms in the evening, then showers likely with a slight chance of thunderstorms after midnight. Lows in the lower 70s. Southeast winds around 5 miles per hour. Chance of rain 70%. Memorial Day, a chance of thunderstorms. Showers. Highs in the lower 80s. Southeast winds 5 to 10 miles per hour. Chance of rain 90%. Monday night, a chance of thunderstorms. A chance of showers in the evening, then showers likely after midnight. Lows in the lower 70s. Southeast winds around 5 miles per hour. Chance of rain 70%. This is NOAA Weather Radio from the Mobile Pensacola National Weather Service. The current time is 11:10 a.m. Central Daylight Time. Here's your marine forecast. On the weather map, light to moderate southeasterly flow will prevail over the Memorial Day weekend into the middle of next week. Seas will generally be 2 to 3 feet through Monday afternoon, increasing to 3 to 4 feet Monday night into Tuesday. On Perdido Bay, Pensacola Bay including Santa Rosa Sound, and Choctawhatchee Bay. For today, south winds 5 to 10 knots. Waves 1 foot or less. Light chop. A slight chance of showers and thunderstorms early this morning, then a chance of showers and thunderstorms late this morning and afternoon. For tonight, southeast winds 5 to 10 knots. Waves 1 foot or less. Light chop. A chance of showers and thunderstorms. For Monday, southeast winds 5 to 10 knots with gusts up to 20 knots. Waves 1 foot or less. Light chop. A chance of thunderstorms. Showers. And for Monday night, southeast winds 5 to 10 knots. Waves 1 foot or less. Light chop. A chance of thunderstorms. A chance of showers in the evening, then showers likely after midnight. On Perdido Bay, Pensacola Bay including Santa Rosa Sound, and Choctawhatchee Bay. For today, south winds 5 to 10 knots. Waves 1 foot or less. Light chop. A slight chance of showers and thunderstorms early this morning, then a chance of showers and thunderstorms late this morning and afternoon. For tonight, southeast winds 5 to 10 knots. Waves 1 foot or less. Light chop. A chance of showers and thunderstorms. For Monday, south winds 5 to 10 knots with gusts up to 20 knots. Waves 1 foot or less. Light chop. A chance of thunderstorms. Showers. And for Monday night, southeast winds 5 to 10 knots. Waves 1 foot or less. Light chop. A chance of thunderstorms. A chance of showers in the evening, then showers likely after midnight. From the Okaloosa-Walton County line to Pascagoula, and out 20 nautical miles. For today, southeast winds 5 to 10 knots. Seas around 2 feet. Wave detail, southeast 2 feet at 5 seconds. A chance of showers and thunderstorms. For tonight, southeast winds 5 to 10 knots. Seas around 2 feet. Wave detail, southeast 2 feet at 5 seconds. A chance of thunderstorms. A chance of showers in the evening, then showers likely after midnight. For Monday, southeast winds around 10 knots with gusts up to 20 knots. Seas around 2 feet. Wave detail, southeast 2 feet at 5 seconds. A chance of thunderstorms. Showers. And for Monday night, southeast winds around 10 knots. Seas 2 to 3 feet. Wave detail, southeast 3 feet at 6 seconds. A chance of thunderstorms. A chance of showers in the evening, then showers likely after midnight. From the Okaloosa-Walton County line to Pascagoula, from 20 to 60 nautical miles offshore. For today, southeast winds 5 to 10 knots. Seas around 2 feet. Wave detail, southeast 2 feet at 5 seconds. Showers likely with a slight chance of thunderstorms early this morning, then a chance of showers and thunderstorms late this morning and afternoon. For tonight, southeast winds 5 to 10 knots, increasing to 10 to 15 knots with gusts up to 20 knots after midnight. Seas around 2 feet. Wave detail, southeast 2 feet at 4 seconds. A chance of showers and thunderstorms. For Monday, South winds 10 to 15 knots. Seas 2 to 3 feet. Wave detail, southeast 2 feet at 5 seconds. A chance of thunderstorms. Showers. And for Monday night, southeast winds 10 to 15 knots with gusts up to 20 knots. Seas 2 to 3 feet. Wave detail, southeast 3 feet at 6 seconds. A chance of thunderstorms. A chance of showers in the evening, then showers likely after midnight. Tidal information, at the mouth of the Mobile River on Sunday, low tide at 4:08 a.m. High tide at 5:45 p.m. At the mouth of the Mobile River on Monday, low tide at 3:07 a.m. High tide at 11:23 a.m. At Pensacola Bay on Sunday, low tide at 3:14 a.m. High tide at 2:25 p.m. At Pensacola Bay on Monday, low tide at 1:24 a.m. High tide at 9:20 a.m. High tide at 8:32 p.m. Low tide at 10:37 p.m. At the East Pass in Destin on Sunday, low tide at 2:40 a.m. High tide at 1:52 p.m. Low tide at 4:44 p.m. High tide at 5:23 p.m. At the East Pass in Destin on Monday, low tide at 12:50 a.m. High tide at 8:47 a.m. Low tide at 5:41 p.m. High tide at 7:59 p.m. The following marine observations were made as of 11 a.m. Mobile Bay Coast Guard Station. Winds were southwest at 3 knots. Sea temperature 81 degrees. Air temperature 77 degrees. Weeks Bay, southeast winds at 1 knot. Air temperature was 77 degrees. Pensacola Bay. Sea temperature 82 degrees. Air temperature 78 degrees. The report from the east end of Dauphin Island was not available. Graham Bay, southwest winds at 8 knots. Air temperature was 79 degrees. And Pettiboy Island, south winds at 12 knots. Air temperature was 78 degrees. South of Dauphin Island. Winds were southeast at 6 knots. 12 miles south of Orange Beach. Winds were south at 8 knots. Sea temperature 78 degrees. Air temperature 78 degrees. 100 miles south of Destin. Winds were southeast at 8 knots. Air temperature 81 degrees. 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We broadcast on a frequency of 162.40 MHz from the Mobile Pensacola National Weather Service. The following weather reports were made at 11 a.m. Pensacola International Airport, skies were partly sunny. The temperature was 79 degrees, the dew point was 73, and the relative humidity was 82%. The wind was southeast at 8 miles an hour. The pressure was 30.06 inches and falling. Pensacola Naval Air Station, skies were partly sunny. The temperature was 80 degrees, the dew point was 74, and the relative humidity was 81%. The wind was southeast at 8 miles an hour. The pressure was 30.06 inches and falling. Across the central Gulf Coast, Gulf Shores, mostly sunny. Temperature was 81 degrees. Wind southeast at 7 miles an hour. Milton, cloudy. Temperature was 75 degrees. Wind south at 8 miles an hour. Destin, cloudy. Temperature was 78 degrees. Wind calm. Mobile, partly sunny. Temperature was 77 degrees. Wind southwest at 6 miles an hour. Elsewhere, Hattiesburg, cloudy and 78. New Orleans, cloudy and 76. Montgomery, cloudy and 79. Tallahassee, partly sunny and 90. And in Panama City, partly sunny and 83. Here's your National Weather Service forecast. Today, showers likely with a chance of thunderstorms. Highs in the mid-80s. South winds around 5 miles per hour. Chance of rain 70%. Tonight, a chance of showers and thunderstorms in the evening, then showers likely with a slight chance of thunderstorms after midnight. Lows in the lower 70s. Southeast winds around 5 miles per hour. Chance of rain 70%. Memorial Day, a chance of thunderstorms. Showers. Highs in the lower 80s. Southeast winds 5 to 10 miles per hour. Chance of rain 90%. Monday night, a chance of thunderstorms. A chance of showers in the evening, then showers likely after midnight. Lows in the lower 70s. Southeast winds around 5 miles per hour. Chance of rain 70%. This is NOAA Weather Radio from the Mobile Pensacola National Weather Service. The current time is 11:20 a.m. Central Daylight Time. Here's your marine forecast. On the weather map, light to moderate southeasterly flow will prevail over the Memorial Day weekend into the middle of next week. Seas will generally be 2 to 3 feet through Monday afternoon, increasing to 3 to 4 feet Monday night into Tuesday. On Perdido Bay, Pensacola Bay including Santa Rosa Sound, and Choctawhatchee Bay. For today, south winds 5 to 10 knots. Waves 1 foot or less. Light chop. A slight chance of showers and thunderstorms early this morning, then a chance of showers and thunderstorms late this morning and afternoon. For tonight, southeast winds 5 to 10 knots. Waves 1 foot or less. Light chop. A chance of showers and thunderstorms. For Monday, southeast winds 5 to 10 knots with gusts up to 20 knots. Waves 1 foot or less. Light chop. A chance of thunderstorms. Showers. And for Monday night, southeast winds 5 to 10 knots. Waves 1 foot or less. Light chop. A chance of thunderstorms. A chance of showers in the evening, then showers likely after midnight. On Perdido Bay, Pensacola Bay including Santa Rosa Sound, and Choctawhatchee Bay. For today, south winds 5 to 10 knots. Waves 1 foot or less. Light chop. A slight chance of showers and thunderstorms early this morning, then a chance of showers and thunderstorms late this morning and afternoon. For tonight, southeast winds 5 to 10 knots. Waves 1 foot or less. Light chop. A chance of showers and thunderstorms. For Monday, south winds 5 to 10 knots with gusts up to 20 knots. Waves 1 foot or less. Light chop. A chance of thunderstorms. Showers. And for Monday night, southeast winds 5 to 10 knots. Waves 1 foot or less. Light chop. A chance of thunderstorms. A chance of showers in the evening, then showers likely after midnight. From the Okaloosa-Walton County line to Pascagoula, and out 20 nautical miles. For today, southeast winds 5 to 10 knots. Seas around 2 feet. Wave detail, southeast 2 feet at 5 seconds. A chance of showers and thunderstorms. For tonight, southeast winds 5 to 10 knots. Seas around 2 feet. Wave detail, southeast 2 feet at 5 seconds. A chance of thunderstorms. A chance of showers in the evening, then showers likely after midnight. For Monday, southeast winds around 10 knots with gusts up to 20 knots. Seas around 2 feet. Wave detail, southeast 2 feet at 5 seconds. A chance of thunderstorms. Showers. And for Monday night, southeast winds around 10 knots. Seas 2 to 3 feet. Wave detail, southeast 3 feet at 6 seconds. A chance of thunderstorms. A chance of showers in the evening, then showers likely after midnight. From the Okaloosa-Walton County line to Pascagoula, from 20 to 60 nautical miles offshore. For today, southeast winds 5 to 10 knots. Seas around 2 feet. Wave detail, southeast 2 feet at 5 seconds. Showers likely with a slight chance of thunderstorms early this morning, then a chance of showers and thunderstorms late this morning and afternoon. For tonight, southeast winds 5 to 10 knots, increasing to 10 to 15 knots with gusts up to 20 knots after midnight. seas around 2 feet. Wave detail, southeast 2 feet at 4 seconds. A chance of showers and thunderstorms. For Monday, south winds 10 to 15 knots. Seas 2 to 3 feet. Wave detail, southeast 2 feet at 5 seconds. A chance of thunderstorms. Showers. And for Monday night, southeast winds 10 to 15 knots with gusts up to 20 knots. Seas 2 to 3 feet. Wave detail, southeast 3 feet at 6 seconds. A chance of thunderstorms. A chance of showers in the evening, then showers likely after midnight. The Tropical Weather Outlook. For the North Atlantic, Caribbean Sea and the Gulf of America, tropical cyclone formation is not expected during the next 7 days. Tidal information, at the mouth of the Mobile River on Sunday, low tide at 4:08 a.m. High tide at 5:45 p.m. At the mouth of the Mobile River on Monday, low tide at 3:07 a.m. High tide at 11:23 a.m. At Pensacola Bay on Sunday, low tide at 3:14 a.m. High tide at 2:25 p.m. At Pensacola Bay on Monday, low tide at 1:24 a.m. High tide at 9:20 a.m. High tide at 8:32 p.m. Low tide at 10:37 p.m. At the East Pass in Destin on Sunday, low tide at 2:40 a.m. High tide at 1:52 p.m. Low tide at 4:44 p.m. High tide at 5:23 p.m. At the East Pass in Destin on Monday, low tide at 12:50 a.m. High tide at 8:47 a.m. Low tide at 5:41 p.m. High tide at 7:59 p.m. The following marine observations were made as of 11 a.m. Mobile Bay Coast Guard Station. Winds were southwest at 3 knots. Sea temperature 81 degrees. Air temperature 77 degrees. Weeks Bay, southeast winds at 1 knot. Air temperature was 77 degrees. Pensacola Bay. Sea temperature 82 degrees. Air temperature 78 degrees. The report from the east end of Dauphin Island was not available. Grand Bay, southwest winds at 8 knots. Air temperature was 79 degrees. And Pettiboy Island, south winds at 12 knots. Air temperature was 78 degrees. South of Dauphin Island. Winds were southeast at 6 knots. 12 miles south of Orange Beach. Winds were south at 8 knots. Sea temperature 78 degrees. Air temperature 78 degrees. 100 miles south of Destin. Winds were southeast at 8 knots. Air temperature 81 degrees. The following weather reports were made at 11 a.m. Pensacola International Airport, skies were partly sunny. The temperature was 79 degrees. The dew point was 73, and the relative humidity was 82%. The wind was southeast at 8 miles an hour. The pressure was 30.06 inches and falling. Pensacola Naval Air Station, skies were partly sunny. The temperature was 80 degrees, the dew point was 74, and the relative humidity was 81%. The wind was southeast at 8 miles an hour. The pressure was 30.06 inches and falling. Across the central Gulf Coast, Gulf Shores, mostly sunny. Temperature was 81 degrees. Wind southeast at 7 miles an hour. Milton, cloudy. Temperature was 75 degrees. Wind south at 8 miles an hour. Destin, cloudy. Temperature was 78 degrees. Wind calm. Mobile, partly sunny. Temperature was 77 degrees. Wind southwest at 6 miles an hour. Elsewhere, Hattiesburg, cloudy and 78. New Orleans, cloudy and 76. Montgomery, cloudy and 79. Tallahassee, partly sunny and 90. And at Panama City, partly sunny and 83. Here's your National Weather Service forecast. Today, showers likely with a chance of thunderstorms. Highs in the mid-80s. South winds around 5 miles per hour. chance of rain 70%. Tonight, a chance of showers and thunderstorms in the evening, then showers likely with a slight chance of thunderstorms after midnight. Lows in the lower 70s. Southeast winds around 5 miles per hour. Chance of rain 70%. Memorial Day, a chance of thunderstorms. Showers. Highs in the lower 80s. Southeast winds 5 to 10 miles per hour. Chance of rain 90%. Monday night, a chance of thunderstorms. A chance of showers in the evening, then showers likely after midnight. Lows in the lower 70s. Southeast winds around 5 miles per hour. Chance of rain 70%. This is NOAA Weather Radio from the Mobile Pensacola National Weather Service. The current time is 11:30 a.m. Central Daylight Time. Here's your marine forecast. On the weather map, light to moderate southeasterly flow will prevail over the Memorial Day weekend into the middle of next week. Seas will generally be 2 to 3 feet through Monday afternoon, increasing to 3 to 4 feet Monday night into Tuesday. On Perdido Bay, Pensacola Bay including Santa Rosa Sound, and Choctawhatchee Bay. For today, south winds 5 to 10 knots. Waves 1 foot or less. Light chop. A slight chance of showers and thunderstorms early this morning, then a chance of showers and thunderstorms late this morning and afternoon. For tonight, southeast winds 5 to 10 knots. Waves 1 foot or less. Light chop. A chance of showers and thunderstorms. For Monday, southeast winds 5 to 10 knots with gusts up to 20 knots. Waves 1 foot or less. Light chop. A chance of thunderstorms. Showers. And for Monday night, southeast winds 5 to 10 knots. Waves 1 foot or less. Light chop. A chance of thunderstorms. A chance of showers in the evening, then showers likely after midnight. On Perdido Bay, Pensacola Bay including Santa Rosa Sound, and Choctawhatchee Bay. For today, south winds 5 to 10 knots. Waves 1 foot or less. Light chop. A slight chance of showers and thunderstorms early this morning, then a chance of showers and thunderstorms late this morning and afternoon. For tonight, southeast winds 5 to 10 knots. Waves 1 foot or less. Light chop. A chance of showers and thunderstorms. For Monday, south winds 5 to 10 knots with gusts up to 20 knots. Waves 1 foot or less. Light chop. A chance of thunderstorms. Showers. And for Monday night, southeast winds 5 to 10 knots. Waves 1 foot or less. Light chop. A chance of thunderstorms. A chance of showers in the evening, then showers likely after midnight. From the Okaloosa-Walton County line to Pascagoula, and out 20 nautical miles. For today, southeast winds 5 to 10 knots. Seas around 2 feet. Wave detail, southeast 2 feet at 5 seconds. A chance of showers and thunderstorms. For tonight, southeast winds 5 to 10 knots. Seas around 2 feet. Wave detail, southeast 2 feet at 5 seconds. A chance of thunderstorms. A chance of showers in the evening, then showers likely after midnight. For Monday, southeast winds around 10 knots with gusts up to 20 knots. Seas around 2 feet. Wave detail, southeast 2 feet at 5 seconds. A chance of thunderstorms. Showers. And for Monday night, southeast winds around 10 knots. Seas 2 to 3 feet. Wave detail, southeast 3 feet at 6 seconds. A chance of thunderstorms. A chance of showers in the evening, then showers likely after midnight. From the Okaloosa-Walton County line to Pascagoula, from 20 to 60 nautical miles offshore. For today, southeast winds 5 to 10 knots. Seas around 2 feet. Wave detail, southeast 2 feet at 5 seconds. Showers likely with a slight chance of thunderstorms early this morning, then a chance of showers and thunderstorms late this morning and afternoon. For tonight, southeast winds 5 to 10 knots, increasing to 10 to 15 knots with gusts up to 20 knots after midnight. Seas around 2 feet. Wave detail, southeast 2 feet at 4 seconds. A chance of showers and thunderstorms. For Monday, south winds 10 to 15 knots. Seas 2 to 3 feet. Wave detail, southeast 2 feet at 5 seconds. A chance of thunderstorms. Showers. And for Monday night, southeast winds 10 to 15 knots with gusts up to 20 knots. Seas 2 to 3 feet. Wave detail, southeast 3 feet at 6 seconds. A chance of thunderstorms. A chance of showers in the evening, then showers likely after midnight. Tidal information, at the mouth of the Mobile River on Sunday, low tide at 4:08 a.m. High tide at 5:45 p.m. At the mouth of the Mobile River on Monday, low tide at 3:07 a.m. High tide at 11:23 a.m. At Pensacola Bay on Sunday, low tide at 3:14 a.m. High tide at 2:25 p.m. At Pensacola Bay on Monday, low tide at 1:24 a.m. High tide at 9:20 a.m. High tide at 8:32 p.m. Low tide at 10:37 p.m. At the East Pass in Destin on Sunday, low tide at 2:40 a.m. High tide at 1:52 p.m. Low tide at 4:44 p.m. High tide at 5:23 p.m. At the East Pass in Destin on Monday, low tide at 12:50 a.m. High tide at 8:47 a.m. Low tide at 5:41 p.m. High tide at 7:59 p.m. The following marine observations were made as of 11 a.m. Mobile Bay Coast Guard Station. Winds were southwest at 3 knots. Sea temperature 81 degrees. Air temperature 77 degrees. Weeks Bay, southeast winds at 1 knot. Air temperature was 77 degrees. Pensacola Bay. Sea temperature 82 degrees. Air temperature 78 degrees. The report from the east end of Dauphin Island was not available. Grand Bay, southwest winds at 8 knots. Air temperature was 79 degrees. And Pettiboy Island, south winds at 12 knots. Air temperature was 78 degrees. South of Dauphin Island. Winds were southeast at 6 knots. 12 miles south of Orange Beach. Winds were south at 8 knots. Sea temperature 78 degrees. Air temperature 78 degrees. 100 miles south of Destin. Winds were southeast at 8 knots. Air temperature 81 degrees. The following weather reports were made at 11 a.m. Pensacola International Airport, skies were partly sunny. The temperature was 79 degrees. The dew point was 73, and the relative humidity was 82%. The wind was southeast at 8 miles an hour. The pressure was 30.06 inches and falling. Pensacola Naval Air Station, skies were partly sunny. The temperature was 80 degrees, the dew point was 74, and the relative humidity was 81%. The wind was southeast at 8 miles an hour. The pressure was 30.06 inches and falling. Across the central Gulf Coast, Gulf Shores, mostly sunny. Temperature was 81 degrees. Wind southeast at 7 miles an hour. Milton, cloudy. Temperature was 75 degrees. Wind south at 8 miles an hour. Destin, cloudy. Temperature was 78 degrees. Wind calm. Mobile, partly sunny. Temperature was 77 degrees. Wind southwest at 6 miles an hour. Elsewhere, Hattiesburg, cloudy and 78. New Orleans, cloudy and 76. Montgomery, cloudy and 79. Tallahassee, partly sunny and 90. And at Panama City, partly sunny and 83. Here's your National Weather Service forecast. Today, showers likely with a chance of thunderstorms. Highs in the mid-80s. South winds around 5 miles per hour. Chance of rain 70%. Tonight, a chance of showers and thunderstorms in the evening, then showers likely with a slight chance of thunderstorms after midnight. Lows in the lower 70s. Southeast winds around 5 miles per hour. Chance of rain 70%. Memorial Day, a chance of thunderstorms. Showers. Highs in the lower 80s. Southeast winds 5 to 10 miles per hour. Chance of rain 90%. Monday night, a chance of thunderstorms. A chance of showers in the evening, then showers likely after midnight. Lows in the lower 70s. Southeast winds around 5 miles per hour. Chance of rain 70%. This is NOAA Weather Radio from the Mobile Pensacola National Weather Service. The current time is 11:40 a.m. Central Daylight Time. Here's your marine forecast. On the weather map, light to moderate southeasterly flow will prevail over the Memorial Day weekend into the middle of next week. Seas will generally be 2 to 3 feet through Monday afternoon, increasing to 3 to 4 feet Monday night into Tuesday. On Perdido Bay, Pensacola Bay including Santa Rosa Sound, and Choctaw Hatchie Bay. For today, south winds 5 to 10 knots. Waves 1 foot or less. Light chop. A slight chance of showers and thunderstorms early this morning, then a chance of showers and thunderstorms late this morning and afternoon. For tonight, southeast winds 5 to 10 knots. Waves 1 foot or less. Light chop. A chance of showers and thunderstorms. For Monday, southeast winds 5 to 10 knots with gusts up to 20 knots. Waves 1 foot or less. Light chop. A chance of thunderstorms. Showers. And for Monday night, southeast winds 5 to 10 knots. Waves 1 foot or less. Light chop. A chance of thunderstorms. A chance of showers in the evening, then showers likely after midnight. On Perdido Bay, Pensacola Bay including Santa Rosa Sound, and Choctaw Hatchie Bay. For today, south winds 5 to 10 knots. Waves 1 foot or less. Light chop. A slight chance of showers and thunderstorms early this morning, then a chance of showers and thunderstorms late this morning and afternoon. For tonight, southeast winds 5 to 10 knots. Waves 1 foot or less. Light chop. A chance of showers and thunderstorms. For Monday, south winds 5 to 10 knots with gusts up to 20 knots. Waves 1 foot or less. Light chop. A chance of thunderstorms. Showers. And for Monday night, southeast winds 5 to 10 knots. Waves 1 foot or less. Light chop. A chance of thunderstorms. A chance of showers in the evening, then showers likely after midnight. From the Okaloosa Walton County line to Pascagoula, and out 20 nautical miles. For today, southeast winds 5 to 10 knots. Seas around 2 feet. Wave detail. Southeast 2 feet at 5 seconds. A chance of showers and thunderstorms. For tonight, southeast winds 5 to 10 knots. Seas around 2 feet. Wave detail, southeast 2 feet at 5 seconds. A chance of thunderstorms. A chance of showers in the evening, then showers likely after midnight. For Monday, southeast winds around 10 knots with gusts up to 20 knots. Seas around 2 feet. Wave detail, southeast 2 feet at 5 seconds. A chance of thunderstorms. Showers. And for Monday night, southeast winds around 10 knots. Seas 2 to 3 feet. Wave detail, southeast 3 feet at 6 seconds. A chance of thunderstorms. A chance of showers in the evening, then showers likely after midnight. From the Okaloosa Walton County line to Pascagoula, from 20 to 60 nautical miles offshore. For today, southeast winds 5 to 10 knots. Seas around 2 feet. Wave detail, southeast 2 feet at 5 seconds. Showers likely with a slight chance of thunderstorms early this morning, then a chance of showers and thunderstorms late this morning and afternoon. For tonight, southeast winds 5 to 10 knots, increasing to 10 to 15 knots with gusts up to 20 knots after midnight. seas around 2 feet. Wave detail, southeast 2 feet at 4 seconds. A chance of showers and thunderstorms. For Monday, south winds 10 to 15 knots. Seas 2 to 3 feet. Wave detail, southeast 2 feet at 5 seconds. A chance of thunderstorms.

tide at 3:14 a.m. High tide at 2:25 p.m. at Pensacola Bay on Monday. Low tide at 1:24 a.m. High tide at 9:20 a.m. High tide at 8:32 p.m. Low tide at 10:37 p.m. At the East Pass in Destin on Sunday, low tide at 2:40 a.m. High tide at 1:52 p.m. Low tide at 4:44 p.m. High tide at 5:23 p.m. At the East Pass in Destin on Monday, low tide at 12:50 a.m. High tide at 8:47 a.m. Low tide at 5:41 p.m. High tide at 7:59 p.m. The following marine observations were made as of 11 a.m. Mobile Bay Coast Guard Station. Winds were southwest at 3 knots. Sea temperature 81 degrees. Air temperature 77 degrees. Weeks Bay, southeast winds at 1 knot. Air temperature was 77 degrees. Pensacola Bay. Sea temperature 82 degrees. Air temperature 78 degrees. The report from the east end of Dauphin Island was not available. Graham Bay, southwest winds at 8 knots. Air temperature was 79 degrees. And Pettiboy Island, south winds at 12 knots. Air temperature was 78 degrees. South of Dauphin Island. Winds were southeast at 6 knots. 12 miles south of Orange Beach. Winds were south at 8 knots. Sea temperature 78 degrees. Air temperature 78 degrees. 100 miles south of Destin. Winds were southeast at 8 knots. Air temperature 81 degrees. 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The following weather reports were made at 11 a.m. Pensacola International Airport, skies were partly sunny. The temperature was 79 degrees, the dew point was 73, and the relative humidity was 82%. The wind was southeast at 8 miles an hour. The pressure was 30.06 inches and falling. Pensacola Naval Air Station, skies were partly sunny. The temperature was 80 degrees, the dew point was 74, and the relative humidity was 81%. The wind was southeast at 8 miles an hour. The pressure was 30.06 inches and falling. Across the central Gulf Coast, Gulf Shores, mostly sunny. Temperature was 81 degrees. Wind southeast at 7 miles an hour. Milton, cloudy. Temperature was 75 degrees. Wind south at 8 miles an hour. Destin, cloudy. Temperature was 78 degrees. Wind calm. Mobile, partly sunny. Temperature was 77 degrees. Wind southwest at 6 miles an hour. Elsewhere, Hattiesburg, cloudy and 78. New Orleans, cloudy and 76. Montgomery, cloudy and 79. Tallahassee, partly sunny and 90. And at Panama City, partly sunny and 83. Here's your National Weather Service forecast. Today, showers likely with a chance of thunderstorms. Highs in the mid-80s. South winds around 5 miles per hour. Chance of rain 70%. Tonight, a chance of showers and thunderstorms in the evening, then showers likely with a slight chance of thunderstorms after midnight. Lows in the lower 70s. Southeast winds around 5 miles per hour. Chance of rain 70%. Memorial Day, a chance of thunderstorms. Showers. Highs in the lower 80s. Southeast winds 5 to 10 miles per hour. Chance of rain 90%. Monday night, a chance of thunderstorms. A chance of showers in the evening, then showers likely after midnight. Lows in the lower 70s. Southeast winds around 5 miles per hour. Chance of rain 70%. This is NOAA Weather Radio from the Mobile Pensacola National Weather Service. The current time is 11:50 a.m. Central Daylight Time. Here's your marine forecast.

0: Weather map. Light to moderate southeasterly flow will prevail over the Memorial Day weekend into the middle of next week. Seas will generally be 2 to 3 feet through Monday afternoon, increasing to 3 to 4 feet Monday night into Tuesday. On Perdido Bay, Pensacola Bay including Santa Rosa Sound, and Choctaw Hatchie Bay. For today, south winds 5 to 10 knots. Waves 1 foot or less. Light chop. A slight chance of showers and thunderstorms early this morning, then a chance of showers and thunderstorms late this morning and afternoon. For tonight, southeast winds 5 to 10 knots. Waves 1 foot or less. Light chop. A chance of showers and thunderstorms. For Monday, southeast winds 5 to 10 knots with gusts up to 20 knots. Waves 1 foot or less. Light chop. A chance of thunderstorms. Showers. And for Monday night, southeast winds 5 to 10 knots. Waves 1 foot or less. Light chop. A chance of thunderstorms. A chance of showers in the evening, then showers likely after midnight. On Perdido Bay, Pensacola Bay including Santa Rosa Sound, and Choctaw Hatchie Bay. For today, south winds 5 to 10 knots. Waves 1 foot or less. Light chop. A slight chance of showers and thunderstorms early this morning, then a chance of showers and thunderstorms late this morning and afternoon. For tonight, southeast winds 5 to 10 knots. Waves 1 foot or less. Light chop. A chance of showers and thunderstorms. For Monday, south winds 5 to 10 knots with gusts up to 20 knots. Waves 1 foot or less. Light chop. A chance of thunderstorms. Showers. And for Monday night, southeast winds 5 to 10 knots. Waves 1 foot or less. Light chop. A chance of thunderstorms. A chance of showers in the evening, then showers likely after midnight. From the Okaloosa-Walton County line to Pascagoula, and out 20 nautical miles. For today, southeast winds 5 to 10 knots. Seas around 2 feet. Wave detail, southeast 2 feet at 5 seconds. A chance of showers and thunderstorms. For tonight, southeast winds 5 to 10 knots. Seas around 2 feet. Wave detail, southeast 2 feet at 5 seconds. A chance of thunderstorms. A chance of showers in the evening, then showers likely after midnight. For Monday, southeast winds around 10 knots with gusts up to 20 knots. Seas around 2 feet. Wave detail, southeast 2 feet at 5 seconds. A chance of thunderstorms. Showers. And for Monday night, southeast winds around 10 knots. Seas 2 to 3 feet. Wave detail, southeast 3 feet at 6 seconds. A chance of thunderstorms. A chance of showers in the evening, then showers likely after midnight. From the Okaloosa-Walton County line to Pascagoula, from 20 to 60 nautical miles offshore. For today, southeast winds 5 to 10 knots. Seas around 2 feet. Wave detail, southeast 2 feet at 5 seconds. Showers likely with a slight chance of thunderstorms early this morning, then a chance of showers and thunderstorms late this morning and afternoon. For tonight, southeast winds 5 to 10 knots, increasing to 10 to 15 knots with gusts up to 20 knots after midnight. Seas around 2 feet. Wave detail, southeast 2 feet at 4 seconds. A chance of showers and thunderstorms. For Monday, south winds 10 to 15 knots. Seas 2 to 3 feet. Wave detail, southeast 2 feet at 5 seconds. A chance of thunderstorms. Showers. And for Monday night, southeast winds 10 to 15 knots with gusts up to 20 knots. Seas 2 to 3 feet. Wave detail, southeast 3 feet at 6 seconds. A chance of thunderstorms. A chance of showers in the evening, then showers likely after midnight. The Tropical Weather Outlook. For the North Atlantic, Caribbean Sea and the Gulf of America, tropical cyclone formation is not expected during the next 7 days. Tidal information, at the mouth of the Mobile River on Sunday, low tide at 4:08 a.m. High tide at 5:45 p.m. At the mouth of the Mobile River on Monday, low tide at 3:07 a.m. High tide at 11:23 a.m. At Pensacola Bay on Sunday, low tide at 3:14 a.m. High tide at 2:25 p.m. At Pensacola Bay on Monday, low tide at 1:24 a.m. High tide at 9:20 a.m. High tide at 8:32 p.m. Low tide at 10:37 p.m. At the East Pass in Destin on Sunday, low tide at 2:40 a.m. High tide at 1:52 p.m. Low tide at 4:44 p.m. High tide at 5:23 p.m. At the East Pass in Destin on Monday, low tide at 12:50 a.m. High tide at 8:47 a.m. Low tide at 5:41 p.m. High tide at 7:59 p.m. The following marine observations were made as of 11 a.m. Mobile Bay Coast Guard Station. Winds were southwest at 3 knots. Sea temperature 81 degrees. Air temperature 77 degrees. Weeks Bay, southeast winds at 1 knot. Air temperature was 77 degrees. Pensacola Bay. Sea temperature 82 degrees. Air temperature 78 degrees. The report from the east end of Dauphin Island was not available. Graham Bay, southwest winds at 8 knots. Air temperature was 79 degrees. And Pettiboy Island, south winds at 12 knots. Air temperature was 78 degrees. South of Dauphin Island. Winds were southeast at 6 knots. 12 miles south of Orange Beach. Winds were south at 8 knots. Sea temperature 78 degrees. Air temperature 78 degrees. 100 miles south of Destin. Winds were southeast at 8 knots. Air temperature 81 degrees. The following weather reports were made at 11 a.m. Pensacola International Airport, skies were partly sunny. The temperature was 79 degrees, the dew point was 73, and the relative humidity was 82%. The wind was southeast at 8 miles an hour. The pressure was 30.06 inches and falling. Pensacola Naval Air Station, skies were partly sunny. The temperature was 80 degrees, the dew point was 74, and the relative humidity was 81%. The wind was southeast at 8 miles an hour. The pressure was 30.06 inches and falling. Across the central Gulf Coast, Gulf Shores, mostly sunny. Temperature was 81 degrees. Wind southeast at 7 miles an hour. Milton, cloudy. Temperature was 75 degrees. Wind south at 8 miles an hour. Destin, cloudy. Temperature was 78 degrees. Wind calm. Mobile, partly sunny. Temperature was 77 degrees. Wind southwest at 6 miles an hour. Elsewhere, Hattiesburg, cloudy and 78. New Orleans, cloudy and 76. Montgomery, cloudy and 79. Tallahassee, partly sunny and 90. And at Panama City, partly sunny and 83. Here's your National Weather Service forecast. Today, showers likely with a chance of thunderstorms.
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0: Chance of thunderstorms after midnight. Lows in the lower 70s. Southeast winds around 5 miles per hour. Chance of rain 70%. Memorial Day, a chance of thunderstorms. Showers. Highs in the lower 80s. Southeast winds 5 to 10 miles per hour. Chance of rain 90%. Monday night, a chance of thunderstorms. A chance of showers in the evening, then showers likely after midnight. Lows in the lower 70s. Southeast winds around 5 miles per hour. Chance of rain 70%. This is NOAA Weather Radio from the Mobile Pensacola National Weather Service. The current time is 12 p.m. Central Daylight Time. Here's your marine forecast. On the weather map, light to moderate southeasterly flow will prevail over the Memorial Day weekend into the middle of next week. Seas will generally be 2 to 3 feet through Monday afternoon, increasing to 3 to 4 feet Monday night into Tuesday. On Perdido Bay, Pensacola Bay including Santa Rosa Sound, and Choctawhatchee Bay. For today, south winds 5 to 10 knots. Waves 1 foot or less. Light chop. A slight chance of showers and thunderstorms early this morning, then a chance of showers and thunderstorms late this morning and afternoon. For tonight, southeast winds 5 to 10 knots. Waves 1 foot or less. Light chop. A chance of showers and thunderstorms. For Monday, southeast winds 5 to 10 knots with gusts up to 20 knots. Waves 1 foot or less. Light chop. A chance of thunderstorms. Showers. And for Monday night, southeast winds 5 to 10 knots. Waves 1 foot or less. Light chop. A chance of thunderstorms. A chance of showers in the evening, then showers likely after midnight. On Perdido Bay, Pensacola Bay including Santa Rosa Sound, and Choctawhatchee Bay. For today, south winds 5 to 10 knots. Waves 1 foot or less. Light chop. A slight chance of showers and thunderstorms early this morning, then a chance of showers and thunderstorms late this morning and afternoon. For tonight, southeast winds 5 to 10 knots. Waves 1 foot or less. Light chop. A chance of showers and thunderstorms. For Monday, south winds 5 to 10 knots with gusts up to 20 knots. Waves 1 foot or less. Light chop. A chance of thunderstorms. Showers. And for Monday night, southeast winds 5 to 10 knots. Waves 1 foot or less. Light chop. A chance of thunderstorms. A chance of showers in the evening, then showers likely after midnight. From the Okaloosa-Walton County line to Pascagoula, an out 20 nautical miles. For today, southeast winds 5 to 10 knots. Seas around 2 feet. Wave detail, southeast 2 feet at 5 seconds. A chance of showers and thunderstorms. For tonight, southeast winds 5 to 10 knots. Seas around 2 feet. Wave detail, southeast 2 feet at 5 seconds. A chance of thunderstorms. A chance of showers in the evening, then showers likely after midnight. For Monday, southeast winds around 10 knots with gusts up to 20 knots. Seas around 2 feet. Wave detail, southeast 2 feet at 5 seconds. A chance of thunderstorms. Showers. And for Monday night, southeast winds around 10 knots. Seas 2 to 3 feet. Wave detail, southeast 3 feet at 6 seconds. A chance of thunderstorms. A chance of showers in the evening, then showers likely after midnight. From the Okaloosa-Walton County line to Pascagoula, from 20 to 60 nautical miles offshore. For today, southeast winds 5 to 10 knots. Seas around 2 feet. Wave detail, southeast 2 feet at 5 seconds. Showers likely with a slight chance of thunderstorms early this morning, then a chance of showers and thunderstorms late this morning and afternoon. For tonight, southeast winds 5 to 10 knots, increasing to 10 to 15 knots with gusts up to 20 knots after midnight. Seas around 2 feet. Wave detail, southeast 2 feet at 4 seconds. A chance of showers and thunderstorms. For Monday, south winds 10 to 15 knots. Seas 2 to 3 feet. Wave detail, southeast 2 feet at 5 seconds. A chance of thunderstorms. Showers. And for Monday night, southeast winds 10 to 15 knots with gusts up to 20 knots. Seas 2 to 3 feet. Wave detail, southeast 3 feet at 6 seconds. A chance of thunderstorms. A chance of showers in the evening, then showers likely after midnight. Tidal information, at the mouth of the Mobile River on Sunday, low tide at 4:08 a.m. High tide at 5:45 p.m. At the mouth of the Mobile River on Monday, Low tide at 3:07 a.m. High tide at 11:23 a.m. At Pensacola Bay on Sunday, low tide at 3:14 a.m. High tide at 2:25 p.m. At Pensacola Bay on Monday, low tide at 1:24 a.m. High tide at 9:20 a.m. High tide at 8:32 p.m. Low tide at 10:37 p.m. At the East Pass in Destin on Sunday, low tide at 2:40 a.m. High tide at 1:52 p.m. Low tide at 4:44 p.m. High tide at 5:23 p.m. At the East Pass in Destin on Monday, low tide at 12:50 a.m. High tide at 8:47 a.m. Low tide at 5:41 p.m. High tide at 7:59 p.m. The following marine observations were made as of 11 a.m. Mobile Bay Coast Guard Station. Winds were southwest at 3 knots. Sea temperature 81 degrees. Air temperature 77 degrees. Weeks Bay, southeast winds at 1 knot. Air temperature was 77 degrees. Pensacola Bay. Sea temperature 82 degrees. Air temperature 78 degrees. The report from the east end of Dauphin Island was not available. Grand Bay, southwest winds at 8 knots. Air temperature was 79 degrees. And Pettiboy Island, south winds at 12 knots. Air temperature was 78 degrees. South of Dauphin Island. Winds were southeast at 6 knots. 12 miles south of Orange Beach. Winds were south at 8 knots. Sea temperature 78 degrees. Air temperature 78 degrees. 100 miles south of Destin. Winds were southeast at 8 knots. Air temperature 81 degrees. The following weather reports were made at 11 a.m. Pensacola International Airport, skies were partly sunny. The temperature was 79 degrees, the dew point was 73, and the relative humidity was 82%. The wind was southeast at 8 miles an hour. The pressure was 30.06 inches and falling. Pensacola Naval Air Station, skies were partly sunny. The temperature was 80 degrees, the dew point was 74, and the relative humidity was 81%. The wind was southeast at 8 miles an hour. The pressure was 30.06 inches and falling. Across the central Gulf Coast, Gulf Shores, mostly sunny. Temperature was 81 degrees. Wind southeast at 7 miles an hour. Milton, cloudy. Temperature was 75 degrees. Wind south at 8 miles an hour. Destin, cloudy. Temperature was 78 degrees. Wind calm. Mobile, partly sunny. Temperature was 77 degrees. Wind southwest at 6 miles an hour. Elsewhere, Hattiesburg, cloudy and 78. New Orleans, cloudy and 76. Montgomery, cloudy and 79. Tallahassee, partly sunny and 90. And at Panama City, partly sunny and 83. Here's your National Weather Service forecast. Today, showers likely with a chance of thunderstorms. Highs in the mid-80s. South winds around 5 miles per hour. Chance of rain 70%. Tonight, a chance of showers and thunderstorms in the evening, then showers likely with a slight chance of thunderstorms after midnight. Lows in the lower 70s. Southeast winds around 5 miles per hour. Chance of rain 70%. Memorial Day, a chance of thunderstorms. Showers. Highs in the lower 80s. Southeast winds 5 to 10 miles per hour. Chance of rain 90%. Monday night, a chance of thunderstorms. A chance of showers in the evening, then showers likely after midnight. Lows in the lower 70s. Southeast winds around 5 miles per hour. Chance of rain 70%. This is NOAA Weather Radio, from the Mobile Pensacola National Weather Service. The current time is 12:10 p.m. Central Daylight Time. Here's your marine forecast. On the weather map, Light to moderate southeasterly flow will prevail over the Memorial Day weekend into the middle of next week. Seas will generally be 2 to 3 feet through Monday afternoon, increasing to 3 to 4 feet Monday night into Tuesday. On Perdido Bay, Pensacola Bay including Santa Rosa Sound, and Choctawhatchee Bay. For today, south winds 5 to 10 knots. Waves 1 foot or less. Light chop. A slight chance of showers and thunderstorms early this morning, then a chance of showers and thunderstorms late this morning and afternoon. For tonight, southeast winds 5 to 10 knots. Waves 1 foot or less. Light chop. A chance of showers and thunderstorms. For Monday, southeast winds 5 to 10 knots with gusts up to 20 knots. Waves 1 foot or less. Light chop. A chance of thunderstorms. Showers. And for Monday night, southeast winds 5 to 10 knots. Waves 1 foot or less. Light chop. A chance of thunderstorms. A chance of showers in the evening, then showers likely after midnight. On Perdido Bay, Pensacola Bay including Santa Rosa Sound, and Choctawhatchee Bay. For today, south winds 5 to 10 knots. Waves 1 foot or less. Light chop. A slight chance of showers and thunderstorms early this morning, then a chance of showers and thunderstorms late this morning and afternoon. For tonight, southeast winds 5 to 10 knots. Waves 1 foot or less. Light chop. A chance of showers and thunderstorms. For Monday, south winds 5 to 10 knots with gusts up to 20 knots. Waves 1 foot or less. Light chop. A chance of thunderstorms. Showers. And for Monday night, southeast winds 5 to 10 knots. Waves 1 foot or less. Light chop. A chance of thunderstorms. A chance of showers in the evening, then showers likely after midnight. From the Okaloosa Walton County line to Pascagoula, and out 20 nautical miles. For today, southeast winds 5 to 10 knots. Seas around 2 feet. Wave detail, southeast 2 feet at 5 seconds. A chance of showers and thunderstorms. For tonight, southeast winds 5 to 10 knots. Seas around 2 feet. Wave detail, southeast 2 feet at 5 seconds. A chance of thunderstorms. A chance of showers in the evening, then showers likely after midnight. For Monday, southeast winds around 10 knots with gusts up to 20 knots. Seas around 2 feet. Wave detail, southeast 2 feet at 5 seconds. A chance of thunderstorms. Showers. And for Monday night, southeast winds around 10 knots. Seas 2 to 3 feet. Wave detail, southeast 3 feet at 6 seconds. A chance of thunderstorms. A chance of showers in the evening, then showers likely after midnight. From the Okaloosa Walton County line to Pascagoula, from 20 to 60 nautical miles offshore. For today, southeast winds 5 to 10 knots. Seas around 2 feet. Wave detail, southeast 2 feet at 5 seconds. Showers likely with a slight chance of thunderstorms early this morning, then a chance of showers and thunderstorms late this morning and afternoon. For tonight, southeast winds 5 to 10 knots, increasing to 10 to 15 knots with gusts up to 20 knots after midnight. Seas around 2 feet. Wave detail, southeast 2 feet at 4 seconds. A chance of showers and thunderstorms. For Monday, south winds 10 to 15 knots. Seas 2 to 3 feet. Wave detail, southeast 2 feet at 5 seconds. A chance of thunderstorms. Showers. And for Monday night, southeast winds 10 to 15 knots with gusts up to 20 knots. Seas 2 to 3 feet. Wave detail, southeast 3 feet at 6 seconds. A chance of thunderstorms. A chance of showers in the evening, then showers likely after midnight. Tidal information, at the mouth of the Mobile River on Sunday, low tide at 4:08 a.m. High tide at 5:45 p.m. At the mouth of the Mobile River on Monday, low tide at 3:07 a.m. High tide at 11:23 a.m. at Pensacola Bay on Sunday, low tide at 3:14 a.m. High tide at 2:25 p.m. at Pensacola Bay on Monday, low tide at 1:24 a.m. High tide at 9:20 a.m. High tide at 8:32 p.m. Low tide at 10:37 p.m. At the East Pass in Destin on Sunday, low tide at 2:40 a.m. High tide at 1:52 p.m. Low tide at 4:44 p.m. High tide at 5:23 p.m. At the East Pass in Destin on Monday, low tide at 12:50 a.m. High tide at 8:47 a.m. Low tide at 5:41 p.m. High tide at 7:59 p.m. The Tropical Weather Outlook. For the North Atlantic, Caribbean Sea and the Gulf of America, tropical cyclone formation is not expected during the next 7 days. The following weather reports were made at noon. Pensacola International Airport, skies were partly sunny. The temperature was 81 degrees, the dew point was 74, and the relative humidity was 79%. The wind was south at 10 miles an hour. The pressure was 30.06 inches and steady. Pensacola Naval Air Station, skies were partly sunny. The temperature was 81 degrees, the dew point was 74, and the relative humidity was 79%. The wind was south at 12 miles an hour. The pressure was 30.06 inches and steady. 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Across the central Gulf Coast, Gulf Shores, mostly sunny. Temperature was 84 degrees. Wind variable at 7 miles an hour, gusting to 13. Heat index was 94. Milton, partly sunny. Temperature was 78 degrees. Wind south at 7 miles an hour. Destin, partly sunny. Temperature was 82 degrees. Wind southeast at 9 miles an hour. Mary Esther, cloudy. Temperature was 83 degrees. Wind southeast at 10 miles an hour. Heat index was 90. Mobile, partly sunny. Temperature was 79 degrees. Wind south at 7 miles an hour. Elsewhere, Hattiesburg, partly sunny and 80. New Orleans, cloudy and 76. Montgomery, cloudy and 78. Tallahassee, mostly sunny and 91. And in Panama City, mostly sunny and 86. Here's your National Weather Service forecast. Today, showers likely with a chance of thunderstorms. Highs in the mid-80s. South winds around 5 miles per hour. Chance of rain 70%. Tonight, a chance of showers and thunderstorms in the evening, then showers likely with a slight chance of thunderstorms after midnight. Lows in the lower 70s. Southeast winds around 5 miles per hour. Chance of rain 70%. Memorial Day, a chance of thunderstorms. Showers. Highs in the lower 80s. Southeast winds 5 to 10 miles per hour. Chance of rain 90%. Monday night, a chance of thunderstorms. A chance of showers in the evening, then showers likely after midnight. Lows in the lower 70s. Southeast winds around 5 miles per hour. Chance of rain 70%. This is NOAA Weather Radio, from the Mobile Pensacola National Weather Service. The current time is 12:19 p.m. Central Daylight Time. Here's your marine forecast. On the weather map, light to moderate southeasterly flow will prevail over the Memorial Day weekend into the middle of next week. Seas will generally be 2 to 3 feet through Monday afternoon, increasing to 3 to 4 feet Monday night into Tuesday. On Perdido Bay, Pensacola Bay including Santa Rosa Sound, and Choctawhatchee Bay. For today, south winds 5 to 10 knots. Waves 1 foot or less. Light chop. A slight chance of showers and thunderstorms early this morning, then a chance of showers and thunderstorms late this morning and afternoon. For tonight, southeast winds 5 to 10 knots. Waves 1 foot or less. light drop. A chance of showers and thunderstorms. For Monday, southeast winds 5 to 10 knots with gusts up to 20 knots. Waves 1 foot or less. Light drop. A chance of thunderstorms. Showers. And for Monday night, southeast winds 5 to 10 knots. Waves 1 foot or less. Light drop. A chance of thunderstorms. A chance of showers in the evening, then showers likely after midnight. On Perdido Bay, Pensacola Bay including Santa Rosa Sound, and Choctawhatchee Bay. For today, south winds 5 to 10 knots. Waves 1 foot or less. Light drop. A slight chance of showers and thunderstorms early this morning, then a chance of showers and thunderstorms late this morning and afternoon. For tonight, southeast winds 5 to 10 knots. Waves 1 foot or less. Light drop. A chance of showers and thunderstorms. For Monday, south winds 5 to 10 knots with gusts up to 20 knots. Waves 1 foot or less. Light drop. A chance of thunderstorms. Showers. And for Monday night, southeast winds 5 to 10 knots. Waves 1 foot or less. Light drop. A chance of thunderstorms. A chance of showers in the evening, then showers likely after midnight. From the Okaloosa-Walton County line to Pascagoula, and out 20 nautical miles. For today, southeast winds 5 to 10 knots. Seas around 2 feet. Wave detail, southeast 2 feet at 5 seconds. A chance of showers and thunderstorms. For tonight, southeast winds 5 to 10 knots. Seas around 2 feet. Wave detail, southeast 2 feet at 5 seconds. A chance of thunderstorms. A chance of showers in the evening, then showers likely after midnight. For Monday, southeast winds around 10 knots with gusts up to 20 knots. Seas around 2 feet. Wave detail, southeast 2 feet at 5 seconds. A chance of thunderstorms. Showers. And for Monday night, southeast winds around 10 knots. Seas 2 to 3 feet. Wave detail, southeast 3 feet at 6 seconds. A chance of thunderstorms. A chance of showers in the evening, then showers likely after midnight. From the Okaloosa-Walton County line to Pascagoula, from 20 to 60 nautical miles offshore. For today, southeast winds 5 to 10 knots. Seas around 2 feet. Wave detail, southeast 2 feet at 5 seconds. Showers likely with a slight chance of thunderstorms early this morning, then a chance of showers and thunderstorms late this morning and afternoon. For tonight, southeast winds 5 to 10 knots, increasing to 10 to 15 knots with gusts up to 20 knots after midnight. Seas around 2 feet. Wave detail, southeast 2 feet at 4 seconds. A chance of showers and thunderstorms. For Monday, south winds 10 to 15 knots. Seas 2 to 3 feet. Wave detail, southeast 2 feet at 5 seconds. A chance of thunderstorms. Showers. And for Monday night, southeast winds 10 to 15 knots with gusts up to 20 knots. Seas 2 to 3 feet. Wave detail, southeast 3 feet at 6 seconds. A chance of thunderstorms. A chance of showers in the evening, then showers likely after midnight. Tidal information, at the mouth of the Mobile River on Sunday, low tide at 4:08 a.m. High tide at 5:45 p.m. At the mouth of the Mobile River on Monday, low tide at 3:07 a.m. High tide at 11:23 a.m. At Pensacola Bay on Sunday, low tide at 3:14 a.m. High tide at 2:25 p.m. At Pensacola Bay on Monday, low tide at 1:24 a.m. High tide at 9:20 a.m. High tide at 8:32 p.m. Low tide at 10:37 p.m. At the East Pass in Destin on Sunday, low tide at 2:40 a.m. High tide at 1:52 p.m. Low tide at 4:44 p.m. High tide at 5:23 p.m. At the East Pass in Destin on Monday, low tide at 12:50 a.m. High tide at 8:47 a.m. Low tide at 5:41 p.m. High tide at 7:59 p.m. The following weather reports were made at noon. Pensacola International Airport, skies were partly sunny. The temperature was 81 degrees, the dew point was 74, and the relative humidity was 79%. The wind was south at 10 miles an hour. The pressure was 30.06 inches and steady. Pensacola Naval Air Station, skies were partly sunny. The temperature was 81 degrees, the dew point was 74, and the relative humidity was 79%. The wind was south at 12 miles an hour. The pressure was 30.06 inches and steady. Across the central Gulf Coast, Gulf Shores, mostly sunny. Temperature was 84 degrees. Wind variable at 7 miles an hour, gusting to 13. Heat index was 94. Milton, partly sunny. Temperature was 78 degrees. Wind south at 7 miles an hour. Destin, partly sunny. Temperature was 82 degrees. Wind southeast at 9 miles an hour. Mary Esther, cloudy. Temperature was 83 degrees. Wind southeast at 10 miles an hour. Heat index was 90. Mobile, partly sunny. Temperature was 79 degrees. Wind south at 7 miles an hour. Elsewhere, Hattiesburg, partly sunny and 80. New Orleans, cloudy and 76. Montgomery, cloudy and 78. Tallahassee, mostly sunny and 91. And in Panama City, mostly sunny and 86. Here's your National Weather Service forecast. Today, showers likely with a chance of thunderstorms. Highs in the mid-80s. South winds around 5 miles per hour. Chance of rain 70%. Tonight, a chance of showers and thunderstorms in the evening, then showers likely with a slight chance of thunderstorms after midnight. Lows in the lower 70s. Southeast winds around 5 miles per hour. Chance of rain 70%. Memorial Day, a chance of thunderstorms. Showers. Highs in the lower 80s. Southeast winds 5 to 10 miles per hour. Chance of rain 90%. Monday night, a chance of thunderstorms. A chance of showers in the evening, then showers likely after midnight. Lows in the lower 70s. Southeast winds around 5 miles per hour. Chance of rain 70%. This is NOAA Weather Radio from the Mobile Pensacola National Weather Service. The current time is 12:28 p.m. Central Daylight Time. Here's your marine forecast. On the weather map, light to moderate southeasterly flow will prevail over the Memorial Day weekend into the middle of next week. Seas will generally be 2 to 3 feet through Monday afternoon, increasing to 3 to 4 feet Monday night into Tuesday. On Perdido Bay, Pensacola Bay including Santa Rosa Sound, and Choctawhatchee Bay. For today, south winds 5 to 10 knots. Waves 1 foot or less. Light chop. A slight chance of showers and thunderstorms early this morning, then a chance of showers and thunderstorms late this morning and afternoon. For tonight, southeast winds 5 to 10 knots. Waves 1 foot or less. Light chop. A chance of showers and thunderstorms. For Monday, southeast winds 5 to 10 knots with gusts up to 20 knots. Waves 1 foot or less. Light chop. A chance of thunderstorms. Showers. And for Monday night, southeast winds 5 to 10 knots. Waves 1 foot or less. Light chop. A chance of thunderstorms. A chance of showers in the evening, then showers likely after midnight. On Perdido Bay, Pensacola Bay including Santa Rosa Sound, and Choctawhatchee Bay. For today, south winds 5 to 10 knots. Waves 1 foot or less. Light chop. A slight chance of showers and thunderstorms early this morning, then a chance of showers and thunderstorms late this morning and afternoon. For tonight, southeast winds 5 to 10 knots. Waves 1 foot or less. Light chop. A chance of showers and thunderstorms. For Monday, south winds 5 to 10 knots with gusts up to 20 knots. Waves 1 foot or less. Light chop. A chance of thunderstorms. Showers. And for Monday night, southeast winds 5 to 10 knots. Waves 1 foot or less. Light chop. A chance of thunderstorms. A chance of showers in the evening, then showers likely after midnight. From the Okaloosa-Walton County line to Pascagoula, and out 20 nautical miles. For today, southeast winds 5 to 10 knots. Seas around 2 feet. Wave detail, southeast 2 feet at 5 seconds. A chance of showers and thunderstorms. For tonight, southeast winds 5 to 10 knots. Seas around 2 feet. Wave detail, southeast 2 feet at 5 seconds. A chance of thunderstorms. A chance of showers in the evening, then showers likely after midnight. For Monday, southeast winds around 10 knots with gusts up to 20 knots. Seas around 2 feet. Wave detail, southeast 2 feet at 5 seconds. A chance of thunderstorms. Showers. And for Monday night, southeast winds around 10 knots. Seas 2 to 3 feet. Wave detail, southeast 3 feet at 6 seconds. A chance of thunderstorms. A chance of showers in the evening, then showers likely after midnight. From the Okaloosa-Walton County line to Pascagoula, from 20 to 60 nautical miles offshore. For today, southeast winds 5 to 10 knots. Seas around 2 feet. Wave detail, southeast 2 feet at 5 seconds. Showers likely with a slight chance of thunderstorms early this morning, then a chance of showers and thunderstorms late this morning and afternoon. For tonight, southeast winds 5 to 10 knots, increasing to 10 to 15 knots with gusts up to 20 knots after midnight. Seas around 2 feet. Wave detail, southeast 2 feet at 4 seconds. A chance of showers and thunderstorms. For Monday, south winds 10 to 15 knots. Seas 2 to 3 feet. Wave detail, southeast 2 feet at 5 seconds. A chance of thunderstorms. Showers. And for Monday night, southeast winds 10 to 15 knots with gusts up to 20 knots. Seas 2 to 3 feet. Wave detail, southeast 3 feet at 6 seconds. A chance of thunderstorms. A chance of showers in the evening, then showers likely after midnight. Tidal information, at the mouth of the Mobile River on Sunday, low tide at 4:08 a.m. High tide at 5:45 p.m. At the mouth of the Mobile River on Monday, low tide at 3:07 a.m. High tide at 11:23 a.m. At Pensacola Bay on Sunday, low tide at 3:14 a.m. High tide at 2:25 p.m. At Pensacola Bay on Monday, low tide at 1:24 a.m. High tide at 9:20 a.m. High tide at 8:32 p.m. Low tide at 10:37 p.m. At the East Pass in Destin on Sunday, low tide at 2:40 a.m. High tide at 1:52 p.m. Low tide at 4:44 p.m. High tide at 5:23 p.m. At the East Pass in Destin on Monday, low tide at 12:50 a.m. High tide at 8:47 a.m. Low tide at 5:41 p.m. High tide at 7:59 p.m. The following weather reports were made at noon. Pensacola International Airport, skies were partly sunny. The temperature was 81 degrees, the dew point was 74, and the relative humidity was 79%. The wind was south at 10 miles an hour. The pressure was 30.06 inches and steady. Pensacola Naval Air Station, skies were partly sunny. The temperature was 81 degrees, the dew point was 74, and the relative humidity was 79%. The wind was south at 12 miles an hour. The pressure was 30.06 inches and steady. Across the central Gulf Coast, Gulf Shores, mostly sunny. Temperature was 84 degrees. Wind variable at 7 miles an hour, gusting to 13. Heat index was 94. Milton, partly sunny. Temperature was 78 degrees. Wind south at 7 miles an hour. Destin, partly sunny. Temperature was 82 degrees. Wind southeast at 9 miles an hour. Mary Esther, cloudy. Temperature was 83 degrees. Wind southeast at 10 miles an hour. Heat index was 90. Mobile, partly sunny. Temperature was 79 degrees. Wind south at 7 miles an hour. Elsewhere, Hattiesburg, partly sunny and 80. New Orleans, cloudy and 76. Montgomery, cloudy and 78. Tallahassee, mostly sunny and 91. And in Panama City, mostly sunny and 86. Here's your National Weather Service forecast. Today, showers likely with a chance of thunderstorms. Highs in the mid-80s. South winds around 5 miles per hour. Chance of rain 70%. Tonight, a chance of showers and thunderstorms in the evening, then showers likely with a slight chance of thunderstorms after midnight. Lows in the lower 70s. Southeast winds around 5 miles per hour. Chance of rain 70%. Memorial Day, a chance of thunderstorms. Showers. Highs in the lower 80s. Southeast winds 5 to 10 miles per hour. Chance of rain 90%. Monday night, a chance of thunderstorms. A chance of showers in the evening, then showers likely after midnight. Lows in the lower 70s. Southeast winds around 5 miles per hour. Chance of rain 70%. This is NOAA Weather Radio from the Mobile Pensacola National Weather Service. The current time is 12:37 p.m. Central Daylight Time. Here's your marine forecast. On the weather map, light to moderate southeasterly flow will prevail over the Memorial Day weekend into the middle of next week. Seas will generally be 2 to 3 feet through Monday afternoon, increasing to 3 to 4 feet Monday night into Tuesday. On Perdido Bay, Pensacola Bay including Santa Rosa Sound, and Choctawhatchee Bay. For today, south winds 5 to 10 knots. Waves 1 foot or less. Light chop. A slight chance of showers and thunderstorms early this morning, then a chance of showers and thunderstorms late this morning and afternoon. For tonight, southeast winds 5 to 10 knots. Waves 1 foot or less. Light chop. A chance of showers and thunderstorms. For Monday, southeast winds 5 to 10 knots with gusts up to 20 knots. Waves 1 foot or less. Light chop. A chance of thunderstorms. Showers. And for Monday night, southeast winds 5 to 10 knots. Waves 1 foot or less. Light chop. A chance of thunderstorms. A chance of showers in the evening, then showers likely after midnight. On Perdido Bay, Pensacola Bay including Santa Rosa Sound, and Choctawhatchee Bay. For today, south winds 5 to 10 knots. Waves 1 foot or less. Light chop. A slight chance of showers and thunderstorms early this morning, then a chance of showers and thunderstorms late this morning and afternoon. For tonight, southeast winds 5 to 10 knots. Waves 1 foot or less. Light chop. A chance of showers and thunderstorms. For Monday, south winds 5 to 10 knots with gusts up to 20 knots. Waves 1 foot or less. Light chop. A chance of thunderstorms. Showers. And for Monday night, southeast winds 5 to 10 knots. Waves 1 foot or less. Light chop. A chance of thunderstorms. A chance of showers in the evening, then showers likely after midnight. From the Okaloosa-Walton County line to Pascagoula, and out 20 nautical miles. For today, southeast winds 5 to 10 knots. Seas around 2 feet. Wave detail, southeast 2 feet at 5 seconds. A chance of showers and thunderstorms. For tonight, southeast winds 5 to 10 knots. Seas around 2 feet. Wave detail, southeast 2 feet at 5 seconds. A chance of thunderstorms. A chance of showers in the evening, then showers likely after midnight. For Monday, southeast winds around 10 knots with gusts up to 20 knots. Seas around 2 feet. Wave detail, southeast 2 feet at 5 seconds. A chance of thunderstorms. Showers. And for Monday night, southeast winds around 10 knots. Seas 2 to 3 feet. Wave detail, southeast 3 feet at 6 seconds. A chance of thunderstorms. A chance of showers in the evening, then showers likely after midnight. From the Okaloosa-Walton County line to Pascagoula, from 20 to 60 nautical miles offshore. For today, southeast winds 5 to 10 knots. Seas around 2 feet. Wave detail, southeast 2 feet at 5 seconds. Showers likely with a slight chance of thunderstorms early this morning, then a chance of showers and thunderstorms late this morning and afternoon. For tonight, southeast winds 5 to 10 knots, increasing to 10 to 15 knots with gusts up to 20 knots after midnight. Seas around 2 feet. Wave detail, southeast 2 feet at 4 seconds. A chance of showers and thunderstorms. For Monday, south winds 10 to 15 knots. Seas 2 to 3 feet. Wave detail, southeast 2 feet at 5 seconds. A chance of thunderstorms. Showers. And for Monday night, southeast winds 10 to 15 knots with gusts up to 20 knots. Seas 2 to 3 feet. Wave detail, southeast 3 feet at 6 seconds. A chance of thunderstorms. A chance of showers in the evening, then showers likely after midnight. Tidal information, at the mouth of the Mobile River on Sunday, low tide at 4:08 a.m. High tide at 5:45 p.m. At the mouth of the Mobile River on Monday, low tide at 3:07 a.m. High tide at 11:23 a.m. At Pensacola Bay on Sunday, low tide at 3:14 a.m. High tide at 2:25 p.m. At Pensacola Bay on Monday, low tide at 1:24 a.m. High tide at 9:20 a.m. High tide at 8:32 p.m. Low tide at 10:37 p.m. At the East Pass in Destin on Sunday, low tide at 2:40 a.m. High tide at 1:52 p.m. Low tide at 4:44 p.m. High tide at 5:23 p.m. At the East Pass in Destin on Monday, low tide at 12:50 a.m. High tide at 8:47 a.m. Low tide at 5:41 p.m. High tide at 7:59 p.m. The Tropical Weather Outlook. For the North Atlantic, Caribbean Sea and the Gulf of America, tropical cyclone formation is not expected during the next 7 days. The following weather reports were made at noon. Pensacola International Airport, skies were partly sunny. The temperature was 81 degrees, the dew point was 74, and the relative humidity was 79%. The wind was south at 10 miles an hour. The pressure was 30.06 inches and steady. Pensacola Naval Air Station, skies were partly sunny. The temperature was 81 degrees, the dew point was 74, and the relative humidity was 79%. The wind was south at 12 miles an hour. The pressure was 30.06 inches and steady. Across the central Gulf Coast, Gulf Shores, mostly sunny. Temperature was 84 degrees. Wind variable at 7 miles an hour, gusting to 13. Heat index was 94. Milton, partly sunny. Temperature was 78 degrees. Wind south at 7 miles an hour. Destin, partly sunny. Temperature was 82 degrees. Wind southeast at 9 miles an hour. Mary Esther, cloudy. Temperature was 83 degrees. Wind southeast at 10 miles an hour. Heat index was 90. Mobile, partly sunny. Temperature was 79 degrees. Wind south at 7 miles an hour. Elsewhere, Hattiesburg, partly sunny and 80. New Orleans, cloudy and 76. Montgomery, cloudy and 78. Tallahassee, mostly sunny and 91. And at Panama City, mostly sunny and 86. Here's your National Weather Service forecast. Today, showers likely with a chance of thunderstorms. Highs in the mid-80s. South winds around 5 miles per hour. Chance of rain 70%. Tonight, a chance of showers and thunderstorms in the evening, then showers likely.

East. Southeast winds around 5 miles per hour. Chance of rain 70%. This is NOAA Weather Radio from the Mobile Pensacola National Weather Service. The current time is 12:46 p.m. Central Daylight Time. Here's your marine forecast. On the weather map, light to moderate southeasterly flow will prevail over the Memorial Day weekend into the middle of next week. Seas will generally be 2 to 3 feet through Monday afternoon, increasing to 3 to 4 feet Monday night into Tuesday. On Perdido Bay, Pensacola Bay including Santa Rosa Sound, and Choctawhatchee Bay. For today, south winds 5 to 10 knots. Waves 1 foot or less. Light chop. A slight chance of showers and thunderstorms early this morning, then a chance of showers and thunderstorms late this morning and afternoon. For tonight, southeast winds 5 to 10 knots. Waves 1 foot or less. Light chop. A chance of showers and thunderstorms. For Monday, southeast winds 5 to 10 knots with gusts up to 20 knots. Waves 1 foot or less. Light chop. A chance of thunderstorms. Showers. And for Monday night, southeast winds 5 to 10 knots. Waves 1 foot or less. Light chop. A chance of thunderstorms. A chance of showers in the evening, then showers likely after midnight. On Perdido Bay, Pensacola Bay including Santa Rosa Sound, and Choctawhatchee Bay. For today, south winds 5 to 10 knots. Waves 1 foot or less. Light chop. A slight chance of showers and thunderstorms early this morning, then a chance of showers and thunderstorms late this morning and afternoon. For tonight, southeast winds 5 to 10 knots. Waves 1 foot or less. Light chop. A chance of showers and thunderstorms. For Monday, south winds 5 to 10 knots with gusts up to 20 knots. Waves 1 foot or less. Light chop. A chance of thunderstorms. Showers. And for Monday night, southeast winds 5 to 10 knots. Waves 1 foot or less. Light chop. A chance of thunderstorms. A chance of showers in the evening, then showers likely after midnight. From the Okaloosa-Walton County line to Pascagoula, and out 20 nautical miles. For today, southeast winds 5 to 10 knots. Seas around 2 feet. Wave detail, southeast 2 feet at 5 seconds. A chance of showers and thunderstorms. For tonight, southeast winds 5 to 10 knots. Seas around 2 feet. Wave detail, southeast 2 feet at 5 seconds. A chance of thunderstorms. A chance of showers in the evening, then showers likely after midnight. For Monday, southeast winds around 10 knots with gusts up to 20 knots. Seas around 2 feet. Wave detail, southeast 2 feet at 5 seconds. A chance of thunderstorms. Showers. And for Monday night, southeast winds around 10 knots. Seas 2 to 3 feet. Wave detail, southeast 3 feet at 6 seconds. A chance of thunderstorms. A chance of showers in the evening, then showers likely after midnight. From the Okaloosa-Walton County line to Pascagoula, from 20 to 60 nautical miles offshore. For today, southeast winds 5 to 10 knots. Seas around 2 feet. Wave detail, southeast 2 feet at 5 seconds. Showers likely with a slight chance of thunderstorms early this morning, then a chance of showers and thunderstorms late this morning and afternoon. For tonight, southeast winds 5 to 10 knots, increasing to 10 to 15 knots with gusts up to 20 knots after midnight. Seas around 2 feet. Wave detail, southeast 2 feet at 4 seconds. A chance of showers and thunderstorms. For Monday, south winds 10 to 15 knots. Seas 2 to 3 feet. Wave detail, southeast 2 feet at 5 seconds. A chance of thunderstorms. Showers. And for Monday night, southeast winds 10 to 15 knots with gusts up to 20 knots. Seas 2 to 3 feet. Wave detail, southeast 3 feet at 6 seconds. A chance of thunderstorms.

0: chance of showers in the evening, then showers likely after midnight. 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Pensacola Bay on Sunday, low tide at 3:14 a.m. High tide at 2:25 p.m. At Pensacola Bay on Monday, low tide at 1:24 a.m. High tide at 9:20 a.m. High tide at 8:32 p.m. Low tide at 10:37 p.m. At the East Pass in Destin on Sunday, low tide at 2:40 a.m. High tide at 1:52 p.m. Low tide at 4:44 p.m. High tide at 5:23 p.m. At the East Pass in Destin on Monday, low tide at 12:50 a.m. High tide at 8:47 a.m. Low tide at 5:41 p.m. High tide at 7:59 p.m. The following weather reports were made at noon. Pensacola International Airport, skies were partly sunny. The temperature was 81 degrees, the dew point was 74, and the relative humidity was 79%. The wind was south at 10 miles an hour. The pressure was 30.06 inches and steady. Pensacola Naval Air Station, skies were partly sunny. The temperature was 81 degrees, the dew point was 74, and the relative humidity was 79%. The wind was south at 12 miles an hour. The pressure was 30.06 inches and steady. Across the central Gulf Coast, Gulf Shores, mostly sunny. Temperature was 84 degrees. Wind variable at 7 miles an hour, gusting to 13. Heat index was 94. Milton, partly sunny. Temperature was 78 degrees. Wind south at 7 miles an hour. Destin, partly sunny. Temperature was 82 degrees. Wind southeast at 9 miles an hour. Mary Esther, cloudy. Temperature was 83 degrees. Wind southeast at 10 miles an hour. Heat index was 90. Mobile, partly sunny. Temperature was 79 degrees. Wind south at 7 miles an hour. Elsewhere, Hattiesburg, partly sunny and 80. New Orleans, cloudy and 76. Montgomery, cloudy and 78. Tallahassee, mostly sunny and 91. And at Panama City, mostly sunny and 86. Here's your National Weather Service forecast. Today, showers likely with a chance of thunderstorms. Highs in the mid-80s. South winds around 5 miles per hour. Chance of rain 70%. Tonight, a chance of showers and thunderstorms in the evening, then showers likely with a slight chance of thunderstorms after midnight. Lows in the lower 70s. Southeast winds around 5 miles per hour. Chance of rain 70%. Memorial Day, a chance of thunderstorms. Showers. Highs in the lower 80s. Southeast winds 5 to 10 miles per hour. Chance of rain 90%. Monday night, a chance of thunderstorms. A chance of showers in the evening, then showers likely after midnight. Lows in the lower 70s. Southeast winds around 5 miles per hour. Chance of rain 70%. This is NOAA Weather Radio, from the Mobile Pensacola National Weather Service. The current time is 12:55 p.m. Central Daylight Time. Here's your marine forecast. On the weather map, light to moderate southeasterly flow will prevail over the Memorial Day weekend into the middle of next week. Seas will generally be 2 to 3 feet through Monday afternoon, increasing to 3 to 4 feet Monday night into Tuesday. On Perdido Bay, Pensacola Bay including Santa Rosa Sound, and Choctawhatchee Bay. For today, south winds 5 to 10 knots. Waves 1 foot or less. Light chop. a slight chance of showers and thunderstorms early this morning, then a chance of showers and thunderstorms late this morning and afternoon. For tonight, southeast winds 5 to 10 knots. Waves 1 foot or less. Light chop. A chance of showers and thunderstorms. For Monday, southeast winds 5 to 10 knots with gusts up to 20 knots. Waves 1 foot or less. Light chop. A chance of thunderstorms. Showers. And for Monday night, southeast winds 5 to 10 knots. Waves 1 foot or less. Light chop. A chance of thunderstorms. A chance of showers in the evening, then showers likely after midnight. On Perdido Bay, Pensacola Bay including Santa Rosa Sound, and Choctawhatchee Bay. For today, south winds 5 to 10 knots. Waves 1 foot or less. Light chop. A slight chance of showers and thunderstorms early this morning, then a chance of showers and thunderstorms late this morning and afternoon. For tonight, southeast winds 5 to 10 knots. Waves 1 foot or less. Light chop. A chance of showers and thunderstorms. For Monday, south winds 5 to 10 knots with gusts up to 20 knots. Waves 1 foot or less. Light chop. A chance of thunderstorms. Showers. And for Monday night, southeast winds 5 to 10 knots. Waves 1 foot or less. Light chop. A chance of thunderstorms. A chance of showers in the evening, then showers likely after midnight. From the Okaloosa-Walton County line to Pascagoula, and out 20 nautical miles. For today, southeast winds 5 to 10 knots. Seas around 2 feet. Wave detail, southeast 2 feet at 5 seconds. A chance of showers and thunderstorms. For tonight, southeast winds 5 to 10 knots. Seas around 2 feet. Wave detail, southeast 2 feet at 5 seconds. A chance of thunderstorms. A chance of showers in the evening, then showers likely after midnight. For Monday, southeast winds around 10 knots with gusts up to 20 knots. Seas around 2 feet. Wave detail, southeast 2 feet at 5 seconds. A chance of thunderstorms. Showers. And for Monday night, southeast winds around 10 knots. Seas 2 to 3 feet. Wave detail, southeast 3 feet at 6 seconds. A chance of thunderstorms. A chance of showers in the evening, then showers likely after midnight. From the Okaloosa-Walton County line to Pascagoula, from 20 to 60 nautical miles offshore. For today, southeast winds 5 to 10 knots. Seas around 2 feet. Wave detail, southeast 2 feet at 5 seconds. Showers likely with a slight chance of thunderstorms early this morning, then a chance of showers and thunderstorms late this morning and afternoon.
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0: A chance of showers and thunderstorms. For Monday, south winds 10 to 15 knots. Seas 2 to 3 feet. Wave detail, southeast 2 feet at 5 seconds. A chance of thunderstorms. Showers. And for Monday night, southeast winds 10 to 15 knots with gusts up to 20 knots. Seas 2 to 3 feet. Wave detail, southeast 3 feet at 6 seconds. A chance of thunderstorms. A chance of showers in the evening, then showers likely after midnight. Tidal information, at the mouth of the Mobile River on Sunday, low tide at 4:08 a.m. High tide at 5:45 p.m. At the mouth of the Mobile River on Monday, low tide at 3:07 a.m. High tide at 11:23 a.m. At Pensacola Bay on Sunday, low tide at 3:14 a.m. High tide at 2:25 p.m. At Pensacola Bay on Monday, low tide at 1:24 a.m. High tide at 9:20 a.m. High tide at 8:32 p.m. Low tide at 10:37 p.m. At the East Pass in Destin on Sunday, low tide at 2:40 a.m. High tide at 1:52 p.m. Low tide at 4:44 p.m. High tide at 5:23 p.m. At the East Pass in Destin on Monday, low tide at 12:50 a.m. High tide at 8:47 a.m. Low tide at 5:41 p.m. High tide at 7:59 p.m. The following weather reports were made at noon. Pensacola International Airport, skies were partly sunny. The temperature was 81 degrees, the dew point was 74, and the relative humidity was 79%. The wind was south at 10 miles an hour. The pressure was 30.06 inches and steady. Pensacola Naval Air Station, skies were partly sunny. The temperature was 81 degrees, the dew point was 74, and the relative humidity was 79%. The wind was south at 12 miles an hour. The pressure was 30.06 inches and steady. Across the central Gulf Coast, Gulf Shores, mostly sunny. Temperature was 84 degrees. Wind variable at 7 miles an hour, gusting to 13. Heat index was 94. Milton, partly sunny. Temperature was 78 degrees. Wind south at 7 miles an hour. Destin, partly sunny. Temperature was 82 degrees. Wind southeast at 9 miles an hour. Mary Esther, cloudy. Temperature was 83 degrees. Wind southeast at 10 miles an hour. Heat index was 90. Mobile, partly sunny. Temperature was 79 degrees. Wind south at 7 miles an hour. Elsewhere, Hattiesburg, partly sunny and 80. New Orleans, cloudy and 76. Montgomery, cloudy and 78. Tallahassee, mostly sunny and 91. And in Panama City, mostly sunny and 86. Here's your National Weather Service forecast. Today, showers likely with a chance of thunderstorms. Highs in the mid-80s. South winds around 5 miles per hour. Chance of rain 70%. Tonight, a chance of showers and thunderstorms in the evening, then showers likely with a slight chance of thunderstorms after midnight. Lows in the lower 70s. Southeast winds around 5 miles per hour. Chance of rain 70%. Memorial Day, a chance of thunderstorms. Showers. Highs in the lower 80s. Southeast winds 5 to 10 miles per hour. Chance of rain 90%. Monday night, a chance of thunderstorms. A chance of showers in the evening, then showers likely after midnight. Lows in the lower 70s. Southeast winds around 5 miles per hour. Chance of rain 70%. This is NOAA Weather Radio from the Mobile Pensacola National Weather Service. The current time is 1:04 p.m. Central Daylight Time. Here's your marine forecast. On the weather map, light to moderate southeasterly flow will prevail over the Memorial Day weekend into the middle of next week. Seas will generally be 2 to 3 feet through Monday afternoon, increasing to 3 to 4 feet Monday night into Tuesday. On Perdido Bay, Pensacola Bay including Santa Rosa Sound, and Choctaw Hatchie Bay. For today, south winds 5 to 10 knots. Waves 1 foot or less. Light chop. A slight chance of showers and thunderstorms early this morning, then a chance of showers and thunderstorms late this morning and afternoon. For tonight, southeast winds 5 to 10 knots. Waves 1 foot or less. Light chop. A chance of showers and thunderstorms. For Monday, southeast winds 5 to 10 knots with gusts up to 20 knots. Waves 1 foot or less. Light chop. A chance of thunderstorms. Showers. And for Monday night, southeast winds 5 to 10 knots. Waves 1 foot or less. Light chop. A chance of thunderstorms. A chance of showers in the evening, then showers likely after midnight. On Perdido Bay, Pensacola Bay including Santa Rosa Sound, and Choctaw Hatchie Bay. For today, south winds 5 to 10 knots. Waves 1 foot or less. Light chop. A slight chance of showers and thunderstorms early this morning, then a chance of showers and thunderstorms late this morning and afternoon. For tonight, southeast winds 5 to 10 knots. Waves 1 foot or less. Light chop. A chance of showers and thunderstorms. For Monday, south winds 5 to 10 knots with gusts up to 20 knots. Waves 1 foot or less. Light chop. A chance of thunderstorms. Showers. And for Monday night, southeast winds 5 to 10 knots. Waves 1 foot or less. Light chop. A chance of thunderstorms. A chance of showers in the evening, then showers likely after midnight. From the Okaloosa-Walton County line to Pascagoula, and out 20 nautical miles. For today, southeast winds 5 to 10 knots. Seas around 2 feet. Wave detail, southeast 2 feet at 5 seconds. A chance of showers and thunderstorms. For tonight, southeast winds 5 to 10 knots. Seas around 2 feet. Wave detail, southeast 2 feet at 5 seconds. A chance of thunderstorms. A chance of showers in the evening, then showers likely after midnight. For Monday, southeast winds around 10 knots with gusts up to 20 knots. Seas around 2 feet. Wave detail, southeast 2 feet at 5 seconds. A chance of thunderstorms. Showers. And for Monday night, southeast winds around 10 knots. Seas 2 to 3 feet. Wave detail, southeast 3 feet at 6 seconds. A chance of thunderstorms. A chance of showers in the evening, then showers likely after midnight. From the Okaloosa-Walton County line to Pascagoula, from 20 to 60 nautical miles offshore. For today, southeast winds 5 to 10 knots. Seas around 2 feet. Wave detail, southeast 2 feet at 5 seconds. Showers likely with a slight chance of thunderstorms early this morning, then a chance of showers and thunderstorms late this morning and afternoon. For tonight, southeast winds 5 to 10 knots, increasing to 10 to 15 knots with gusts up to 20 knots after midnight. Seas around 2 feet. Wave detail, southeast 2 feet at 4 seconds. A chance of showers and thunderstorms. For Monday, south winds 10 to 15 knots. Seas 2 to 3 feet. Wave detail, southeast 2 feet at 5 seconds. A chance of thunderstorms. Showers. And for Monday night, southeast winds 10 to 15 knots with gusts up to 20 knots. Seas 2 to 3 feet. Wave detail, southeast 3 feet at 6 seconds. A chance of thunderstorms. A chance of showers in the evening, then showers likely after midnight. Tidal information, at the mouth of the Mobile River on Sunday, low tide at 4:08 a.m. High tide at 5:45 p.m. At the mouth of the Mobile River on Monday, low tide at 3:07 a.m. High tide at 11:23 a.m. At Pensacola Bay on Sunday, low tide at 3:14 a.m. High tide at 2:25 p.m. At Pensacola Bay on Monday, low tide at 1:24 a.m. High tide at 9:20 a.m. High tide at 8:32 p.m. Low tide at 10:37 p.m. At the East Pass in Destin on Sunday, low tide at 2:40 a.m. High tide at 1:52 p.m. Low tide at 4:44 p.m. High tide at 5:23 p.m. At the East Pass in Destin on Monday, low tide at 12:50 a.m. High tide at 8:47 a.m. Low tide at 5:41 p.m. High tide at 7:59 p.m. Here's your National Weather Service forecast. Today, showers likely with a chance of thunderstorms. Highs in the mid-80s. South winds around 5 miles per hour. Chance of rain 70%. Tonight, a chance of showers and thunderstorms in the evening, then showers likely with a slight chance of thunderstorms after midnight. Lows in the lower 70s. Southeast winds around 5 miles per hour. Chance of rain 70%. Memorial Day, a chance of thunderstorms. Showers. Highs in the lower 80s. Southeast winds 5 to 10 miles per hour. Chance of rain 90%. Monday night, a chance of thunderstorms. A chance of showers in the evening, then showers likely after midnight. Lows in the lower 70s. Southeast winds around 5 miles per hour. Chance of rain 70%. This is NOAA Weather Radio, from the Mobile Pensacola National Weather Service. The current time is 1:11 p.m. Central Daylight Time. Here's your marine forecast. On the weather map, light to moderate southeasterly flow will prevail over the Memorial Day weekend into the middle of next week. Seas will generally be 2 to 3 feet through Monday afternoon, increasing to 3 to 4 feet Monday night into Tuesday. On Perdido Bay, Pensacola Bay including Santa Rosa Sound, and Choctawhatchee Bay. For today, south winds 5 to 10 knots. Waves 1 foot or less. Light chop. A slight chance of showers and thunderstorms early this morning, then a chance of showers and thunderstorms late this morning and afternoon. For tonight, southeast winds 5 to 10 knots. Waves 1 foot or less. Light chop. A chance of showers and thunderstorms. For Monday, southeast winds 5 to 10 knots with gusts up to 20 knots. Waves 1 foot or less. Light chop. A chance of thunderstorms. Showers. And for Monday night, southeast winds 5 to 10 knots. Waves 1 foot or less. Light chop. A chance of thunderstorms. A chance of showers in the evening, then showers likely after midnight. On Perdido Bay, Pensacola Bay including Santa Rosa Sound, and Choctawhatchee Bay. For today, south winds 5 to 10 knots. Waves 1 foot or less. Light chop. A slight chance of showers and thunderstorms early this morning, then a chance of showers and thunderstorms late this morning and afternoon. For tonight, southeast winds 5 to 10 knots. Waves 1 foot or less. Light chop. A chance of showers and thunderstorms. For Monday, south winds 5 to 10 knots with gusts up to 20 knots. Waves 1 foot or less. Light chop. A chance of thunderstorms. Showers. And for Monday night, southeast winds 5 to 10 knots. Waves 1 foot or less. Light chop. A chance of thunderstorms. A chance of showers in the evening, then showers likely after midnight. From the Okaloosa-Walton County line to Pascagoula, and out 20 nautical miles. For today, southeast winds 5 to 10 knots. Seas around 2 feet. Wave detail, southeast 2 feet at 5 seconds. A chance of showers and thunderstorms. For tonight, southeast winds 5 to 10 knots. Seas around 2 feet. Wave detail, southeast 2 feet at 5 seconds. A chance of thunderstorms. A chance of showers in the evening, then showers likely after midnight. For Monday, southeast winds around 10 knots with gusts up to 20 knots. Seas around 2 feet. Wave detail, southeast 2 feet at 5 seconds. A chance of thunderstorms. Showers. And for Monday night, southeast winds around 10 knots. Seas 2 to 3 feet. Wave detail, southeast 3 feet at 6 seconds. A chance of thunderstorms. A chance of showers in the evening, then showers likely after midnight. From the Okaloosa-Walton County line to Pascagoula, from 20 to 60 nautical miles offshore. For today, southeast winds 5 to 10 knots. Seas around 2 feet. Wave detail, southeast 2 feet at 5 seconds. Showers likely with a slight chance of thunderstorms early this morning, then a chance of showers and thunderstorms late this morning and afternoon. For tonight, southeast winds 5 to 10 knots, increasing to 10 to 15 knots with gusts up to 20 knots after midnight. Seas around 2 feet. Wave detail, southeast 2 feet at 4 seconds. A chance of showers and thunderstorms. For Monday, south winds 10 to 15 knots. Seas 2 to 3 feet. Wave detail, southeast 2 feet at 5 seconds. A chance of thunderstorms. Showers. And for Monday night, southeast winds 10 to 15 knots with gusts up to 20 knots. Seas 2 to 3 feet. Wave detail, southeast 3 feet at 6 seconds. A chance of thunderstorms. A chance of showers in the evening, then showers likely after midnight. The Tropical Weather Outlook. For the North Atlantic, Caribbean Sea and the Gulf of America, tropical cyclone formation is not expected during the next 7 days. Tidal information, at the mouth of the Mobile River on Sunday, low tide at 4:08 a.m. High tide at 5:45 p.m. At the mouth of the Mobile River on Monday, low tide at 3:07 a.m. High tide at 11:23 a.m. At Pensacola Bay on Sunday, low tide at 3:14 a.m. High tide at 2:25 p.m. At Pensacola Bay on Monday, low tide at 1:24 a.m. High tide at 9:20 a.m. High tide at 8:32 p.m. Low tide at 10:37 p.m. At the East Pass in Destin on Sunday, low tide at 2:40 a.m. High tide at 1:52 p.m. Low tide at 4:44 p.m. High tide at 5:23 p.m. At the East Pass in Destin on Monday, low tide at 12:50 a.m. High tide at 8:47 a.m. Low tide at 5:41 p.m. High tide at 7:59 p.m. This is NOAA Weather Radio Station KEC 86 from Pensacola, Florida. 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The following marine observations were made as of 1 p.m. Mobile Bay Coast Guard Station. Winds were south at 4 knots. Sea temperature 81 degrees. Air temperature 80 degrees. Weeks Bay, south winds at 3 knots. Air temperature was 83 degrees. Pensacola Bay. Sea temperature 82 degrees. Air temperature 81 degrees. The report from the east end of Dauphin Island was not available. Graham Bay, southwest winds at 9 knots. Air temperature was 81 degrees. And Pettiboy Island, southwest winds at 8 knots. Air temperature was 78 degrees. South of Dauphin Island. Winds were south at 6 knots. 12 miles south of Orange Beach. Winds were south at 6 knots. Sea temperature 78 degrees. Air temperature 79 degrees. 100 miles south of Destin. Winds were south at 6 knots. Air temperature 81 degrees. The following weather reports were made at 1 p.m. Pensacola International Airport, skies were partly sunny. The temperature was 82 degrees, the dew point was 74, and the relative humidity was 76%. The wind was south at 13 miles an hour. The pressure was 30.03 inches and falling. Pensacola Naval Air Station, skies were partly sunny. The temperature was 82 degrees, the dew point was 75, and the relative humidity was 79%. The wind was south at 12 miles an hour. The pressure was 30.03 inches and falling. Across the central Gulf Coast, Gulf Shores, mostly sunny. Temperature was 86 degrees. Wind southwest at 12 miles an hour, gusting to 17. Heat index was 97. Milton, partly sunny. Temperature was 83 degrees. Wind south at 9 miles an hour, gusting to 20. Heat index was 90. Destin, mostly sunny. Temperature was 83 degrees. Wind southeast at 7 miles an hour. Heat index was 91. Mary Esther, partly sunny. Temperature was 83 degrees. Wind southeast at 10 miles an hour. Heat index was 92. Mobile, partly sunny. Temperature was 81 degrees. Wind south at 8 miles an hour. Elsewhere, Hattiesburg, partly sunny and 81. New Orleans, cloudy and 78. Montgomery, cloudy and 81. Tallahassee, light rain and 87. And at Panama City, partly sunny and 85. Here's your National Weather Service forecast. Today, showers likely with a chance of thunderstorms. Highs in the mid-80s. South winds around 5 miles per hour. Chance of rain 70%. Tonight, a chance of showers and thunderstorms in the evening, then showers likely with a slight chance of thunderstorms after midnight. Lows in the lower 70s. Southeast winds around 5 miles per hour. Chance of rain 70%. Memorial Day, a chance of thunderstorms. Showers. Highs in the lower 80s. Southeast winds 5 to 10 miles per hour. Chance of rain 90%. Monday night, a chance of thunderstorms. A chance of showers in the evening, then showers likely after midnight. Lows in the lower 70s. Southeast winds around 5 miles per hour. Chance of rain 70%. This is NOAA Weather Radio from the Mobile Pensacola National Weather Service. The current time is 1:22 p.m. Central Daylight Time. Here's your marine forecast. On the weather map, light to moderate southeasterly flow will prevail over the Memorial Day weekend into the middle of next week. Seas will generally be 2 to 3 feet through Monday afternoon, increasing to 3 to 4 feet Monday night into Tuesday. On Perdido Bay, Pensacola Bay including Santa Rosa Sound, and Choctaw Hatchie Bay. For today, south winds 5 to 10 knots. Waves 1 foot or less. Light chop. A slight chance of showers and thunderstorms early this morning, then a chance of showers and thunderstorms late this morning and afternoon. For tonight, southeast winds 5 to 10 knots. Waves 1 foot or less. Light chop. A chance of showers and thunderstorms. For Monday, southeast winds 5 to 10 knots with gusts up to 20 knots. Waves 1 foot or less. Light chop. A chance of thunderstorms. Showers. And for Monday night, southeast winds 5 to 10 knots. Waves 1 foot or less. Light chop. A chance of thunderstorms. A chance of showers in the evening, then showers likely after midnight. On Perdido Bay, Pensacola Bay including Santa Rosa Sound, and Choctaw Hatchie Bay. For today, south winds 5 to 10 knots. Waves 1 foot or less. Light chop. A slight chance of showers and thunderstorms early this morning, then a chance of showers and thunderstorms late this morning and afternoon. For tonight, southeast winds 5 to 10 knots. Waves 1 foot or less. Light chop. A chance of showers and thunderstorms. For Monday, south winds 5 to 10 knots with gusts up to 20 knots. Waves 1 foot or less. Light chop. A chance of thunderstorms. Showers. And for Monday night, southeast winds 5 to 10 knots. Waves 1 foot or less. Light chop. A chance of thunderstorms. A chance of showers in the evening, then showers likely after midnight. From the Okaloosa-Walton County line to Pascagoula, and out 20 nautical miles. For today, southeast winds 5 to 10 knots. Seas around 2 feet. Wave detail, southeast 2 feet at 5 seconds. A chance of showers and thunderstorms. For tonight, southeast winds 5 to 10 knots. Seas around 2 feet. Wave detail, southeast 2 feet at 5 seconds. A chance of thunderstorms. A chance of showers in the evening, then showers likely after midnight. For Monday, southeast winds around 10 knots with gusts up to 20 knots. Seas around 2 feet. Wave detail, southeast 2 feet at 5 seconds. A chance of thunderstorms. Showers. And for Monday night, southeast winds around 10 knots. Seas 2 to 3 feet. Wave detail, southeast 3 feet at 6 seconds. A chance of thunderstorms. A chance of showers in the evening, then showers likely after midnight. From the Okaloosa-Walton County line to Pascagoula, from 20 to 60 nautical miles offshore. For today, southeast winds 5 to 10 knots. Seas around 2 feet. Wave detail, southeast 2 feet at 5 seconds. showers likely with a slight chance of thunderstorms early this morning, then a chance of showers and thunderstorms late this morning and afternoon. For tonight, southeast winds 5 to 10 knots, increasing to 10 to 15 knots with gusts up to 20 knots after midnight. Seas around 2 feet. Wave detail, southeast 2 feet at 4 seconds. A chance of showers and thunderstorms. For Monday, south winds 10 to 15 knots. Seas 2 to 3 feet. Wave detail, southeast 2 feet at 5 seconds. A chance of thunderstorms. Showers. And for Monday night, southeast winds 10 to 15 knots with gusts up to 20 knots. Seas 2 to 3 feet. Wave detail, southeast 3 feet at 6 seconds. A chance of thunderstorms. A chance of showers in the evening, then showers likely after midnight. Tidal information, at the mouth of the Mobile River on Sunday, low tide at 4:08 a.m. High tide at 5:45 p.m. At the mouth of the Mobile River on Monday, low tide at 3:07 a.m. High tide at 11:23 a.m. At Pensacola Bay on Sunday, low tide at 3:14 a.m. High tide at 2:25 p.m. At Pensacola Bay on Monday, low tide at 1:24 a.m. High tide at 9:20 a.m. High tide at 8:32 p.m. Low tide at 10:37 p.m. At the East Pass in Destin on Sunday, low tide at 2:40 a.m. High tide at 1:52 p.m. Low tide at 4:44 p.m. High tide at 5:23 p.m. At the East Pass in Destin on Monday, low tide at 12:50 a.m. High tide at 8:47 a.m. Low tide at 5:41 p.m. High tide at 7:59 p.m. The following marine observations were made as of 1 p.m. Mobile Bay Coast Guard Station. Winds were south at 4 knots. Sea temperature 81 degrees. Air temperature 80 degrees. Weeks Bay, south winds at 3 knots. Air temperature was 83 degrees. Pensacola Bay. Sea temperature 82 degrees. Air temperature 81 degrees. The report from the east end of Dauphin Island was not available. Graham Bay, southwest winds at 9 knots. Air temperature was 81 degrees. And Pettiboy Island, southwest winds at 8 knots. Air temperature was 78 degrees. South of Dauphin Island. Winds were south at 6 knots. 12 miles south of Orange Beach. Winds were south at 6 knots. Sea temperature 78 degrees. Air temperature 79 degrees. 100 miles south of Destin. Winds were south at 6 knots. Air temperature 81 degrees. The following weather reports were made at 1 p.m. Pensacola International Airport, skies were partly sunny. The temperature was 82 degrees, the dew point was 74, and the relative humidity was 76%. The wind was south at 13 miles an hour. The pressure was 30.03 inches and falling. Pensacola Naval Air Station, skies were partly sunny. The temperature was 82 degrees, the dew point was 75, and the relative humidity was 79%. The wind was south at 12 miles an hour. The pressure was 30.03 inches and falling. Across the central Gulf Coast, Gulf Shores, mostly sunny. Temperature was 86 degrees. Wind southwest at 12 miles an hour, gusting to 17. Heat index was 97. Milton, partly sunny. Temperature was 83 degrees. Wind south at 9 miles an hour, gusting to 20. Heat index was 90. Destin, mostly sunny. Temperature was 83 degrees. Wind southeast at 7 miles an hour. Heat index was 91. Mary Esther, partly sunny. Temperature was 83 degrees. Wind southeast at 10 miles an hour. Heat index was 92. Mobile, partly sunny. Temperature was 81 degrees. Wind south at 8 miles an hour. Elsewhere, Hattiesburg, partly sunny and 81. New Orleans, cloudy and 78. Montgomery, cloudy and 81. Tallahassee, light rain and 87. And in Panama City, partly sunny and 85. Here's your National Weather Service forecast. This afternoon, mostly cloudy with a chance of showers and thunderstorms. Near steady temperature around 80. Southwest winds around 5 miles per hour. Chance of rain 50%. Tonight, mostly cloudy with a chance of showers and thunderstorms. Lows in the lower 70s. Southeast winds around 5 miles per hour in the evening, becoming light and variable. Chance of rain 50%. Memorial Day, showers likely with a chance of thunderstorms. Highs in the lower 80s. South winds around 5 miles per hour. Chance of rain 70%. Monday night, mostly cloudy with a chance of showers. A slight chance of thunderstorms in the evening, then a chance of thunderstorms after midnight. Lows around 70. Southeast winds around 5 miles per hour. Chance of rain 50%. This is NOAA Weather Radio from the Mobile, Pensacola National Weather Service. The current time is 1:32 p.m. Central Daylight Time. Here's your marine forecast. On the weather map, light to moderate southeasterly flow will prevail over the Memorial Day weekend into the middle of next week. Seas will generally be 2 to 3 feet through Monday afternoon, increasing to 3 to 4 feet Monday night into Tuesday. On Perdido Bay, Pensacola Bay including Santa Rosa Sound, and Choctawhatchee Bay. For today, south winds 5 to 10 knots. Waves 1 foot or less. Light chop. A slight chance of showers and thunderstorms early this morning, then a chance of showers and thunderstorms late this morning and afternoon. For tonight, southeast winds 5 to 10 knots. Waves 1 foot or less. Light chop. A chance of showers and thunderstorms. For Monday, southeast winds 5 to 10 knots with gusts up to 20 knots. Waves 1 foot or less. Light chop. A chance of thunderstorms. Showers. And for Monday night, southeast winds 5 to 10 knots. Waves 1 foot or less. Light chop. A chance of thunderstorms. A chance of showers in the evening, then showers likely after midnight. On Perdido Bay, Pensacola Bay including Santa Rosa Sound, and Choctawhatchee Bay. For today, south winds 5 to 10 knots. Waves 1 foot or less. Light chop. A slight chance of showers and thunderstorms early this morning, then a chance of showers and thunderstorms late this morning and afternoon. For tonight, southeast winds 5 to 10 knots. Waves 1 foot or less. Light chop. A chance of showers and thunderstorms. For Monday, south winds 5 to 10 knots with gusts up to 20 knots. Waves 1 foot or less. Light chop. A chance of thunderstorms. Showers. And for Monday night, southeast winds 5 to 10 knots. Waves 1 foot or less. Light chop. A chance of thunderstorms. A chance of showers in the evening, then showers likely after midnight. From the Okaloosa Walton County line to Pascagoula, and out 20 nautical miles. For today, southeast winds 5 to 10 knots. Seas around 2 feet. Wave detail, southeast 2 feet at 5 seconds. A chance of showers and thunderstorms. For tonight, southeast winds 5 to 10 knots. Seas around 2 feet. Wave detail, southeast 2 feet at 5 seconds. A chance of thunderstorms. A chance of showers in the evening, then showers likely after midnight. For Monday, southeast winds around 10 knots with gusts up to 20 knots. Seas around 2 feet. Wave detail, southeast 2 feet at 5 seconds. A chance of thunderstorms. Showers. And for Monday night, southeast winds around 10 knots. Seas 2 to 3 feet. Wave detail, southeast 3 feet at 6 seconds. A chance of thunderstorms. A chance of showers in the evening, then showers likely after midnight. From the Okaloosa-Walton County line to Pascagoula, from 20 to 60 nautical miles offshore. For today, southeast winds 5 to 10 knots. Seas around 2 feet. Wave detail, southeast 2 feet at 5 seconds. Showers likely with a slight chance of thunderstorms early this morning, then a chance of showers and thunderstorms late this morning and afternoon. For tonight, southeast winds 5 to 10 knots, increasing to 10 to 15 knots with gusts up to 20 knots after midnight. Seas around 2 feet. Wave detail, southeast 2 feet at 4 seconds. A chance of showers and thunderstorms. For Monday, south winds 10 to 15 knots. Seas 2 to 3 feet. Wave detail, southeast 2 feet at 5 seconds. A chance of thunderstorms. Showers. And for Monday night, southeast winds 10 to 15 knots with gusts up to 20 knots. Seas 2 to 3 feet. Wave detail, southeast 3 feet at 6 seconds. A chance of thunderstorms. A chance of showers in the evening, then showers likely after midnight. Tidal information, at the mouth of the Mobile River on Sunday, low tide at 4:08 a.m. High tide at 5:45 p.m. At the mouth of the Mobile River on Monday, low tide at 3:07 a.m. High tide at 11:23 a.m. At Pensacola Bay on Sunday, low tide at 3:14 a.m. High tide at 2:25 p.m. At Pensacola Bay on Monday, low tide at 1:24 a.m. High tide at 9:20 a.m. High tide at 8:32 p.m. Low tide at 10:37 p.m. At the East Pass in Destin on Sunday, low tide at 2:40 a.m. High tide at 1:52 p.m. Low tide at 4:44 p.m. High tide at 5:23 p.m. At the East Pass in Destin on Monday, low tide at 12:50 a.m. High tide at 8:47 a.m. Low tide at 5:41 p.m. High tide at 7:59 p.m. The following marine observations were made as of 1 p.m. Mobile Bay Coast Guard Station. Winds were south at 4 knots. Sea temperature 81 degrees. Air temperature 80 degrees. Weeks Bay, south winds at 3 knots. Air temperature was 83 degrees. Pensacola Bay. Sea temperature 82 degrees. Air temperature 81 degrees. The report from the east end of Dauphin Island was not available. Graham Bay, southwest winds at 9 knots. Air temperature was 81 degrees. And Pettiboy Island, southwest winds at 8 knots. Air temperature was 78 degrees. South of Dauphin Island. Winds were south at 6 knots. 12 miles south of Orange Beach. Winds were south at 6 knots. Sea temperature 78 degrees. Air temperature 79 degrees. 100 miles south of Destin. Winds were south at 6 knots. Air temperature 81 degrees. The following weather reports were made at 1 p.m. Pensacola International Airport, skies were partly sunny. The temperature was 82 degrees, the dew point was 74, and the relative humidity was 76%. The wind was south at 13 miles an hour. The pressure was 30.03 inches and falling. Pensacola Naval Air Station, skies were partly sunny. The temperature was 82 degrees, the dew point was 75, and the relative humidity was 79%. The wind was south at 12 miles an hour. The pressure was 30.03 inches and falling. Across the central Gulf Coast, Gulf Shores, mostly sunny. Temperature was 86 degrees. Wind southwest at 12 miles an hour, gusting to 17. Heat index was 97. Milton, partly sunny. Temperature was 83 degrees. Wind south at 9 miles an hour, gusting to 20. Heat index was 90. Destin, mostly sunny. Temperature was 83 degrees. Wind southeast at 7 miles an hour. Heat index was 91. Mary Esther, partly sunny. Temperature was 83 degrees. Wind southeast at 10 miles an hour. Heat index was 92. Mobile, partly sunny. Temperature was 81 degrees. Wind south at 8 miles an hour. Elsewhere, Hattiesburg, partly sunny and 81. New Orleans, cloudy and 78. Montgomery, cloudy and 81. Tallahassee, light rain and 87. And in Panama City, partly sunny and 85. Here's your National Weather Service forecast. This afternoon, mostly cloudy with a chance of showers and thunderstorms. Near steady temperature around 80. Southwest winds around 5 miles per hour. Chance of rain 50%. Tonight, mostly cloudy with a chance of showers and thunderstorms. Lows in the lower 70s. Southeast winds around 5 miles per hour in the evening, becoming light and variable. Chance of rain 50%. Memorial Day, showers likely with a chance of thunderstorms. Highs in the lower 80s. South winds around 5 miles per hour. Chance of rain 70%. Monday night, mostly cloudy with a chance of showers. A slight chance of thunderstorms in the evening, then a chance of thunderstorms after midnight. Lows around 70. Southeast winds around 5 miles per hour. Chance of rain 50%. 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The current time is 1:42 p.m. Central Daylight Time. Here's your marine forecast. On the weather map, light to moderate southeasterly flow will prevail over the Memorial Day weekend into the middle of next week. Seas will generally be 2 to 3 feet through Monday afternoon, increasing to 3 to 4 feet Monday night into Tuesday. On Perdido Bay, Pensacola Bay including Santa Rosa Sound, and Choctawhatchee Bay. For today, south winds 5 to 10 knots. Waves 1 foot or less. Light chop. A slight chance of showers and thunderstorms early this morning, then a chance of showers and thunderstorms late this morning and afternoon. For tonight, southeast winds 5 to 10 knots. Waves 1 foot or less. Light chop. A chance of showers and thunderstorms. For Monday, southeast winds 5 to 10 knots with gusts up to 20 knots. Waves 1 foot or less. Light chop. A chance of thunderstorms. Showers. And for Monday night, southeast winds 5 to 10 knots. Waves 1 foot or less. Light chop. A chance of thunderstorms. A chance of showers in the evening, then showers likely after midnight. On Perdido Bay, Pensacola Bay including Santa Rosa Sound, and Choctawhatchee Bay. For today, south winds 5 to 10 knots. Waves 1 foot or less. Light chop. A slight chance of showers and thunderstorms early this morning, then a chance of showers and thunderstorms late this morning and afternoon. For tonight, southeast winds 5 to 10 knots. Waves 1 foot or less. Light chop. A chance of showers and thunderstorms. For Monday, south winds 5 to 10 knots with gusts up to 20 knots. Waves 1 foot or less. Light chop. A chance of thunderstorms. Showers. And for Monday night, southeast winds 5 to 10 knots. Waves 1 foot or less. Light chop. A chance of thunderstorms. A chance of showers in the evening, then showers likely after midnight. From the Okaloosa-Walton County line to Pascagoula, and out 20 nautical miles. For today, southeast winds 5 to 10 knots. Seas around 2 feet. Wave detail, southeast 2 feet at 5 seconds. A chance of showers and thunderstorms. For tonight, southeast winds 5 to 10 knots. Seas around 2 feet. Wave detail, southeast 2 feet at 5 seconds. A chance of thunderstorms. A chance of showers in the evening, then showers likely after midnight. For Monday, southeast winds around 10 knots with gusts up to 20 knots. Seas around 2 feet. Wave detail, southeast 2 feet at 5 seconds. A chance of thunderstorms. Showers. And for Monday night, southeast winds around 10 knots. Seas 2 to 3 feet. Wave detail, southeast 3 feet at 6 seconds. a chance of thunderstorms. A chance of showers in the evening, then showers likely after midnight. From the Okaloosa-Walton County line to Pascagoula, from 20 to 60 nautical miles offshore. For today, southeast winds 5 to 10 knots.

South winds 10 to 15 knots. Seas 2 to 3 feet. Wave detail, southeast 2 feet at 5 seconds. A chance of thunderstorms. Showers. And for Monday night, southeast winds 10 to 15 knots with gusts up to 20 knots. Seas 2 to 3 feet. Wave detail, southeast 3 feet at 6 seconds. A chance of thunderstorms. A chance of showers in the evening, then showers likely after midnight. The Tropical Weather Outlook. For the North Atlantic, Caribbean Sea and the Gulf of America, tropical cyclone formation is not expected during the next 7 days. 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Tidal information, at the mouth of the Mobile River on Sunday, low tide at 4:08 a.m. High tide at 5:45 p.m. At the mouth of the Mobile River on Monday, low tide at 3:07 a.m. High tide at 11:23 a.m. At Pensacola Bay on Sunday, low tide at 3:14 a.m. High tide at 2:25 p.m. At Pensacola Bay on Monday, low tide at 1:24 a.m. High tide at 9:20 a.m. High tide at 8:32 p.m. Low tide at 10:37 p.m. At the East Pass in Destin on Sunday, low tide at 2:40 a.m. High tide at 1:52 p.m. Low tide at 4:44 p.m. High tide at 5:23 p.m. At the East Pass in Destin on Monday, low tide at 12:50 a.m. High tide at 8:47 a.m. Low tide at 5:41 p.m. High tide at 7:59 p.m. The following marine observations were made as of 1 p.m. Mobile Bay Coast Guard Station. Winds were south at 4 knots. Sea temperature 81 degrees. Air temperature 80 degrees. Weeks Bay, south winds at 3 knots. Air temperature was 83 degrees. Pensacola Bay. Sea temperature 82 degrees. Air temperature 81 degrees. The report from the east end of Dauphin Island was not available. Graham Bay, southwest winds at 9 knots. Air temperature was 81 degrees. And Pettiboy Island, southwest winds at 8 knots. Air temperature was 78 degrees. South of Dauphin Island. Winds were south at 6 knots. 12 miles south of Orange Beach. Winds were south at 6 knots. Sea temperature 78 degrees. Air temperature 79 degrees. 100 miles south of Destin. Winds were south at 6 knots. Air temperature 81 degrees. The following weather reports were made at 1 p.m. Pensacola International Airport, skies were partly sunny. The temperature was 82 degrees, the dew point was 74, and the relative humidity was 76%. The wind was south at 13 miles an hour. The pressure was 30.03 inches and falling. Pensacola Naval Air Station, skies were partly sunny. The temperature was 82 degrees, the dew point was 75, and the relative humidity was 79%. The wind was south at 12 miles an hour. The pressure was 30.03 inches and falling. Across the central Gulf Coast, Gulf Shores, mostly sunny. Temperature was 86 degrees. Wind southwest at 12 miles an hour, gusting to 17. Heat index was 97. Milton, partly sunny. Temperature was 83 degrees. Wind south at 9 miles an hour, gusting to 20. Heat index was 90. Destin, mostly sunny. Temperature was 83 degrees. Wind southeast at 7 miles an hour. Heat index was 91. Mary Esther, partly sunny. Temperature was 83 degrees. Wind southeast at 10 miles an hour. Heat index was 92. Mobile, partly sunny. Temperature was 81 degrees. Wind south at 8 miles an hour. Elsewhere, Hattiesburg, partly sunny and 81. New Orleans, cloudy and 78.

0: Montgomery, cloudy and 81. Tallahassee, light rain and 87. And in Panama City, partly sunny and 85. Here's your National Weather Service forecast. This afternoon, mostly cloudy with a chance of showers and thunderstorms. Near steady temperature around 80. Southwest winds around 5 miles per hour. Chance of rain 50%. Tonight, mostly cloudy with a chance of showers and thunderstorms. Lows in the lower 70s. Southeast winds around 5 miles per hour in the evening, becoming light and variable. Chance of rain 50%. Memorial Day, showers likely with a chance of thunderstorms. Highs in the lower 80s. South winds around 5 miles per hour. Chance of rain 70%. Monday night, mostly cloudy with a chance of showers. A slight chance of thunderstorms in the evening, then a chance of thunderstorms after midnight. Lows around 70. Southeast winds around 5 miles per hour. Chance of rain 50%. This is NOAA Weather Radio from the Mobile, Pensacola National Weather Service. The current time is 1:53 p.m. Central Daylight Time. Here's your marine forecast. On the weather map, light to moderate southeasterly flow will prevail over the Memorial Day weekend into the middle of next week. Seas will generally be 2 to 3 feet through Monday afternoon, increasing to 3 to 4 feet Monday night into Tuesday. On Perdido Bay, Pensacola Bay including Santa Rosa Sound, and Choctawhatchee Bay. For today, south winds 5 to 10 knots. Waves 1 foot or less. Light chop. A slight chance of showers and thunderstorms early this morning, then a chance of showers and thunderstorms late this morning and afternoon. For tonight, southeast winds 5 to 10 knots. Waves 1 foot or less. Light chop. A chance of showers and thunderstorms. For Monday, southeast winds 5 to 10 knots with gusts up to 20 knots. Waves 1 foot or less. Light chop. A chance of thunderstorms. Showers. And for Monday night, southeast winds 5 to 10 knots. Waves 1 foot or less. Light chop. A chance of thunderstorms. A chance of showers in the evening, then showers likely after midnight. On Perdido Bay, Pensacola Bay including Santa Rosa Sound, and Choctawhatchee Bay. For today, south winds 5 to 10 knots. Waves 1 foot or less. Light chop. A slight chance of showers and thunderstorms early this morning, then a chance of showers and thunderstorms late this morning and afternoon. For tonight, southeast winds 5 to 10 knots. Waves 1 foot or less. Light chop. A chance of showers and thunderstorms. For Monday, south winds 5 to 10 knots with gusts up to 20 knots. Waves 1 foot or less. Light chop. A chance of thunderstorms. Showers. And for Monday night, southeast winds 5 to 10 knots. Waves 1 foot or less. Light chop. A chance of thunderstorms. A chance of showers in the evening, then showers likely after midnight. From the Okaloosa-Walton County line to Pascagoula, and out 20 nautical miles. For today, southeast winds 5 to 10 knots. Seas around 2 feet. Wave detail, southeast 2 feet at 5 seconds. A chance of showers and thunderstorms. For tonight, southeast winds 5 to 10 knots. Seas around 2 feet. Wave detail, southeast 2 feet at 5 seconds. A chance of thunderstorms. A chance of showers in the evening, then showers likely after midnight. For Monday, southeast winds around 10 knots with gusts up to 20 knots. Seas around 2 feet. Wave detail, southeast 2 feet at 5 seconds. A chance of thunderstorms. Showers. And for Monday night, southeast winds around 10 knots. Seas 2 to 3 feet. Wave detail, southeast 3 feet at 6 seconds. A chance of thunderstorms. A chance of showers in the evening, then showers likely after midnight. From the Okaloosa-Walton County line to Pascagoula, from 20 to 60 nautical miles offshore. For today, southeast winds 5 to 10 knots. Seas around 2 feet. Wave detail, southeast 2 feet at 5 seconds. Showers likely with a slight chance of thunderstorms early this morning, then a chance of showers and thunderstorms late this morning and afternoon. For tonight, southeast winds 5 to 10 knots, increasing to 10 to 15 knots with gusts up to 20 knots after midnight. Seas around 2 feet. Wave detail, southeast 2 feet at 4 seconds. A chance of showers and thunderstorms. For Monday, south winds 10 to 15 knots. Seas 2 to 3 feet. Wave detail, southeast 2 feet at 5 seconds. A chance of thunderstorms. Showers. And for Monday night, southeast winds 10 to 15 knots with gusts up to 20 knots. Seas 2 to 3 feet. Wave detail, southeast 3 feet at 6 seconds. A chance of thunderstorms. A chance of showers in the evening, then showers likely after midnight. Tidal information, at the mouth of the Mobile River on Sunday, low tide at 4:08 a.m. High tide at 5:45 p.m. At the mouth of the Mobile River on Monday, low tide at 3:07 a.m. High tide at 11:23 a.m. At Pensacola Bay on Sunday, low tide at 3:14 a.m. High tide at 2:25 p.m. At Pensacola Bay on Monday, low tide at 1:24 a.m. High tide at 9:20 a.m. High tide at 8:32 p.m. Low tide at 10:37 p.m. At the East Pass in Destin on Sunday, low tide at 2:40 a.m. High tide at 1:52 p.m. Low tide at 4:44 p.m. High tide at 5:23 p.m. At the East Pass in Destin on Monday, low tide at 12:50 a.m. High tide at 8:47 a.m. Low tide at 5:41 p.m. High tide at 7:59 p.m. The following marine observations were made as of 1 p.m. Mobile Bay Coast Guard Station. Winds were south at 4 knots. Sea temperature 81 degrees. Air temperature 80 degrees. Weeks Bay, south winds at 3 knots. Air temperature was 83 degrees. Pensacola Bay. Sea temperature 82 degrees. Air temperature 81 degrees.
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0: Air temperature was 78 degrees. South of Dauphin Island. Winds were south at 6 knots. 12 miles south of Orange Beach. Winds were south at 6 knots. Sea temperature 78 degrees. Air temperature 79 degrees. 100 miles south of Destin. Winds were south at 6 knots. Air temperature 81 degrees. The following weather reports were made at 1 p.m. Pensacola International Airport, skies were partly sunny. The temperature was 82 degrees, the dew point was 74, and the relative humidity was 76%. The wind was south at 13 miles an hour. The pressure was 30.03 inches and falling. Pensacola Naval Air Station, skies were partly sunny. The temperature was 82 degrees, the dew point was 75, and the relative humidity was 79%. The wind was south at 12 miles an hour. The pressure was 30.03 inches and falling. Across the central Gulf Coast, Gulf Shores, mostly sunny. Temperature was 86 degrees. Wind southwest at 12 miles an hour, gusting to 17. Heat index was 97. Milton, partly sunny. Temperature was 83 degrees. Wind south at 9 miles an hour, gusting to 20. Heat index was 90. Destin, mostly sunny. Temperature was 83 degrees. Wind southeast at 7 miles an hour. Heat index was 91. Mary Esther, partly sunny. Temperature was 83 degrees. Wind southeast at 10 miles an hour. Heat index was 92. Mobile, partly sunny. Temperature was 81 degrees. wind south at 8 miles an hour. Elsewhere, Hattiesburg, partly sunny and 81. New Orleans, cloudy and 78. Montgomery, cloudy and 81. Tallahassee, light rain and 87. And in Panama City, partly sunny and 85. Here's your National Weather Service forecast. This afternoon, mostly cloudy with a chance of showers and thunderstorms. Near steady temperature around 80. Southwest winds around 5 miles per hour. Chance of rain 50%. Tonight, mostly cloudy with a chance of showers and thunderstorms. Lows in the lower 70s. Southeast winds around 5 miles per hour in the evening, becoming light and variable. Chance of rain 50%. Memorial Day, showers likely with a chance of thunderstorms. Highs in the lower 80s. South winds around 5 miles per hour. Chance of rain 70%. Monday night, mostly cloudy with a chance of showers. A slight chance of thunderstorms in the evening, then a chance of thunderstorms after midnight. Lows around 70. Southeast winds around 5 miles per hour. Chance of rain 50%. 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The current time is 2:03 p.m. Central Daylight Time. Here's your marine forecast. On the weather map, light to moderate southeasterly flow will prevail over the Memorial Day weekend into the middle of next week. Seas will generally be 2 to 3 feet through Monday afternoon, increasing to 3 to 4 feet Monday night into Tuesday. On Perdido Bay, Pensacola Bay including Santa Rosa Sound, and Choctaw Hatchie Bay. For today, south winds 5 to 10 knots. Waves 1 foot or less. Light chop. A slight chance of showers and thunderstorms early this morning, then a chance of showers and thunderstorms late this morning and afternoon. For tonight, southeast winds 5 to 10 knots. Waves 1 foot or less. Light chop. A chance of showers and thunderstorms. For Monday, southeast winds 5 to 10 knots with gusts up to 20 knots. Waves 1 foot or less. Light chop. A chance of thunderstorms. Showers. And for Monday night, southeast winds 5 to 10 knots. Waves 1 foot or less. Light chop. A chance of thunderstorms. A chance of showers in the evening, then showers likely after midnight. On Perdido Bay, Pensacola Bay including Santa Rosa Sound, and Choctaw Hatchie Bay. For today, south winds 5 to 10 knots. Waves 1 foot or less. Light chop. A slight chance of showers and thunderstorms early this morning, then a chance of showers and thunderstorms late this morning and afternoon. For tonight, southeast winds 5 to 10 knots. Waves 1 foot or less. Light chop. A chance of showers and thunderstorms. For Monday, south winds 5 to 10 knots with gusts up to 20 knots. Waves 1 foot or less. Light chop. A chance of thunderstorms. Showers. And for Monday night, southeast winds 5 to 10 knots. Waves 1 foot or less. Light chop. A chance of thunderstorms. A chance of showers in the evening, then showers likely after midnight. From the Okaloosa-Walton County line to Pascagoula, and out 20 nautical miles. For today, southeast winds 5 to 10 knots. Seas around 2 feet. Wave detail, southeast 2 feet at 5 seconds. A chance of showers and thunderstorms. For tonight, southeast winds 5 to 10 knots. Seas around 2 feet. Wave detail, southeast 2 feet at 5 seconds. A chance of thunderstorms. A chance of showers in the evening, then showers likely after midnight. For Monday, southeast winds around 10 knots with gusts up to 20 knots. Seas around 2 feet. Wave detail, southeast 2 feet at 5 seconds. A chance of thunderstorms. Showers. And for Monday night, southeast winds around 10 knots. Seas 2 to 3 feet. Wave detail, southeast 3 feet at 6 seconds. A chance of thunderstorms. A chance of showers in the evening, then showers likely after midnight. From the Okaloosa-Walton County line to Pascagoula, from 20 to 60 nautical miles offshore. For today, southeast winds 5 to 10 knots. Seas around 2 feet. Wave detail, southeast 2 feet at 5 seconds. Showers likely with a slight chance of thunderstorms early this morning, then a chance of showers and thunderstorms late this morning and afternoon. For tonight, southeast winds 5 to 10 knots, increasing to 10 to 15 knots with gusts up to 20 knots after midnight. Seas around 2 feet. Wave detail, southeast 2 feet at 4 seconds. A chance of showers and thunderstorms. For Monday, south winds 10 to 15 knots. Seas 2 to 3 feet. Wave detail, southeast 2 feet at 5 seconds. A chance of thunderstorms. Showers. And for Monday night, southeast winds 10 to 15 knots with gusts up to 20 knots. Seas 2 to 3 feet. Wave detail, southeast 3 feet at 6 seconds. A chance of thunderstorms. A chance of showers in the evening, then showers likely after midnight. Tidal information, at the mouth of the Mobile River on Sunday, low tide at 4:08 a.m. High tide at 5:45 p.m. At the mouth of the Mobile River on Monday, low tide at 3:07 a.m. High tide at 11:23 a.m. At Pensacola Bay on Sunday, low tide at 3:14 a.m. High tide at 2:25 p.m. At Pensacola Bay on Monday, low tide at 1:24 a.m. High tide at 9:20 a.m. High tide at 8:32 p.m. Low tide at 10:37 p.m. At the East Pass in Destin on Sunday, low tide at 2:40 a.m. High tide at 1:52 p.m. Low tide at 4:44 p.m. High tide at 5:23 p.m. At the East Pass in Destin on Monday, low tide at 12:50 a.m. High tide at 8:47 a.m. Low tide at 5:41 p.m. High tide at 7:59 p.m. The following marine observations were made as of 1 p.m. Mobile Bay Coast Guard Station. Winds were south at 4 knots. Sea temperature 81 degrees. Air temperature 80 degrees. Weeks Bay, south winds at 3 knots. Air temperature was 83 degrees. Pensacola Bay. Sea temperature 82 degrees. Air temperature 81 degrees. The report from the east end of Dauphin Island was not available. Graham Bay, southwest winds at 9 knots. Air temperature was 81 degrees. And Pettiboy Island, southwest winds at 8 knots. Air temperature was 78 degrees. South of Dauphin Island. Winds were south at 6 knots. 12 miles south of Orange Beach. Winds were south at 6 knots. Sea temperature 78 degrees. Air temperature 79 degrees. 100 miles south of Destin. Winds were south at 6 knots. Air temperature 81 degrees. Here's your National Weather Service forecast. This afternoon, mostly cloudy with a chance of showers and thunderstorms. Near steady temperature around 80. Southwest winds around 5 miles per hour. Chance of rain 50%. Tonight, mostly cloudy with a chance of showers and thunderstorms. Lows in the lower 70s. Southeast winds around 5 miles per hour in the evening, becoming light and variable. Chance of rain 50%. Memorial Day, showers likely with a chance of thunderstorms. Highs in the lower 80s. South winds around 5 miles per hour. Chance of rain 70%. Monday night, mostly cloudy with a chance of showers. A slight chance of thunderstorms in the evening, then a chance of thunderstorms after midnight. Lows around 70. Southeast winds around 5 miles per hour. Chance of rain 50%. This is NOAA Weather Radio, from the Mobile Pensacola National Weather Service. The current time is 2:11 p.m. Central Daylight Time. Here's your marine forecast. On the weather map, Light to moderate southeasterly flow will prevail over the Memorial Day weekend into the middle of next week. Seas will generally be 2 to 3 feet through Monday afternoon, increasing to 3 to 4 feet Monday night into Tuesday. On Perdido Bay, Pensacola Bay including Santa Rosa Sound, and Choctawhatchee Bay. For today, south winds 5 to 10 knots. Waves 1 foot or less. Light chop. A slight chance of showers and thunderstorms early this morning, then a chance of showers and thunderstorms late this morning and afternoon. For tonight, southeast winds 5 to 10 knots. Waves 1 foot or less. Light chop. A chance of showers and thunderstorms. For Monday, southeast winds 5 to 10 knots with gusts up to 20 knots. Waves 1 foot or less. Light chop. A chance of thunderstorms. Showers. And for Monday night, southeast winds 5 to 10 knots. Waves 1 foot or less. Light chop. A chance of thunderstorms. A chance of showers in the evening, then showers likely after midnight. On Perdido Bay, Pensacola Bay including Santa Rosa Sound, and Choctawhatchee Bay. For today, south winds 5 to 10 knots. Waves 1 foot or less. Light chop. A slight chance of showers and thunderstorms early this morning, then a chance of showers and thunderstorms late this morning and afternoon. For tonight, southeast winds 5 to 10 knots. Waves 1 foot or less. Light chop. A chance of showers and thunderstorms. For Monday, south winds 5 to 10 knots with gusts up to 20 knots. Waves 1 foot or less. Light chop. A chance of thunderstorms. Showers. And for Monday night, southeast winds 5 to 10 knots. Waves 1 foot or less. Light chop. A chance of thunderstorms. A chance of showers in the evening, then showers likely after midnight. From the Okaloosa-Walton County line to Pascagoula, and out 20 nautical miles. For today, southeast winds 5 to 10 knots. Seas around 2 feet. Wave detail, southeast 2 feet at 5 seconds. A chance of showers and thunderstorms. For tonight, southeast winds 5 to 10 knots. Seas around 2 feet. Wave detail, southeast 2 feet at 5 seconds. A chance of thunderstorms. A chance of showers in the evening, then showers likely after midnight. For Monday, southeast winds around 10 knots with gusts up to 20 knots. Seas around 2 feet. Wave detail, southeast 2 feet at 5 seconds. A chance of thunderstorms. Showers. And for Monday night, southeast winds around 10 knots. Seas 2 to 3 feet. Wave detail, southeast 3 feet at 6 seconds. A chance of thunderstorms. A chance of showers in the evening, then showers likely after midnight. From the Okaloosa-Walton County line to Pascagoula, from 20 to 60 nautical miles offshore. For today, southeast winds 5 to 10 knots. Seas around 2 feet. Wave detail, southeast 2 feet at 5 seconds. Showers likely with a slight chance of thunderstorms early this morning, then a chance of showers and thunderstorms late this morning and afternoon. For tonight, southeast winds 5 to 10 knots, increasing to 10 to 15 knots with gusts up to 20 knots after midnight. Seas around 2 feet. Wave detail, southeast 2 feet at 4 seconds. A chance of showers and thunderstorms. For Monday, south winds 10 to 15 knots. Seas 2 to 3 feet. Wave detail, southeast 2 feet at 5 seconds. A chance of thunderstorms. Showers. And for Monday night, southeast winds 10 to 15 knots with gusts up to 20 knots. Seas 2 to 3 feet. Wave detail, southeast 3 feet at 6 seconds. A chance of thunderstorms. A chance of showers in the evening, then showers likely after midnight. The Tropical Weather Outlook. For the North Atlantic, Caribbean Sea and the Gulf of America, tropical cyclone formation is not expected during the next 7 days. Tidal information, at the mouth of the Mobile River on Sunday, low tide at 4:08 a.m. high tide at 5:45 p.m. At the mouth of the Mobile River on Monday, low tide at 3:07 a.m. High tide at 11:23 a.m. At Pensacola Bay on Sunday, low tide at 3:14 a.m. High tide at 2:25 p.m. At Pensacola Bay on Monday, low tide at 1:24 a.m. High tide at 9:20 a.m. High tide at 8:32 p.m. Low tide at 10:37 p.m. At the East Pass in Destin on Sunday, low tide at 2:40 a.m. High tide at 1:52 p.m. Low tide at 4:44 p.m. High tide at 5:23 p.m. At the East Pass in Destin on Monday, low tide at 12:50 a.m. High tide at 8:47 a.m. Low tide at 5:41 p.m. High tide at 7:59 p.m. This is NOAA Weather Radio Station KEC 86 from Pensacola, Florida. 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The following marine observations were made as of 2 p.m. Mobile Bay Coast Guard Station. Winds were southwest at 5 knots. Sea temperature 81 degrees. Air temperature 80 degrees. Weeks Bay, southwest winds at 3 knots. Air temperature was 82 degrees. Pensacola Bay. Sea temperature 82 degrees. Air temperature 83 degrees. The report from the east end of Dauphin Island was not available. Graham Bay, southwest winds at 8 knots. Air temperature was 81 degrees. And Pettiboy Island, west winds at 6 knots. Air temperature was 79 degrees. South of Dauphin Island. Winds were southeast at 6 knots. 12 miles south of Orange Beach, winds were southwest at 10 knots. Air temperature was 78 degrees. Gulf water temperature 79 degrees. Wave height 2 feet, with a period of 4 seconds. 100 miles south of Destin. Winds were southeast at 8 knots. Air temperature 81 degrees. Wave height 3 feet. Wave period 5 seconds. The following weather reports were made at 2 p.m. Pensacola International Airport, skies were partly sunny. The temperature was 85 degrees, the dew point was 75, and the relative humidity was 72%. This produces a heat index of 93. The wind was south at 12 miles an hour. The pressure was 30.01 inches and falling. Pensacola Naval Air Station, skies were partly sunny. The temperature was 83 degrees, the dew point was 75, and the relative humidity was 77%. This produces a heat index of 90. The wind was southwest at 10 miles an hour. The pressure was 30.02 inches and falling. Across the central Gulf Coast, Gulf Shores, mostly sunny. Temperature was 84 degrees. Wind southwest at 15 miles an hour. Heat index was 94. The report from Milton was not available. Destin, partly sunny. Temperature was 82 degrees. Wind variable at 5 miles an hour. Mary Esther, partly sunny. Temperature was 83 degrees. Wind southeast at 12 miles an hour. Heat index was 91. Mobile, partly sunny. Temperature was 80 degrees. Wind calm. Elsewhere, Hattiesburg, partly sunny and 83. New Orleans, cloudy and 79. Montgomery, partly sunny and 83. Tallahassee, thunder and 85. And in Panama City, partly sunny and 86. Here's your National Weather Service forecast. This afternoon, mostly cloudy with a chance of showers and thunderstorms. Near steady temperature around 80. Southwest winds around 5 miles per hour. Chance of rain 50%. Tonight, mostly cloudy with a chance of showers and thunderstorms. Lows in the lower 70s. Southeast winds around 5 miles per hour in the evening, becoming light and variable. Chance of rain 50%. Memorial Day, showers likely with a chance of thunderstorms. Highs in the lower 80s. South winds around 5 miles per hour. Chance of rain 70%. Monday night, mostly cloudy with a chance of showers. A slight chance of thunderstorms in the evening, then a chance of thunderstorms after midnight. Lows around 70. Southeast winds around 5 miles per hour. Chance of rain 50%. 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The current time is 2:22 p.m. Central Daylight Time. Here's your marine forecast. On the weather map, light to moderate southeasterly flow will prevail over the Memorial Day weekend into the middle of next week. Seas will generally be 2 to 3 feet through Monday afternoon, increasing to 3 to 4 feet Monday night into Tuesday. On Perdido Bay, Pensacola Bay including Santa Rosa Sound, and Choctawhatchee Bay. For today, south winds 5 to 10 knots. Waves 1 foot or less. Light chop. A slight chance of showers and thunderstorms early this morning, then a chance of showers and thunderstorms late this morning and afternoon. For tonight, southeast winds 5 to 10 knots. Waves 1 foot or less. Light chop. A chance of showers and thunderstorms. For Monday, southeast winds 5 to 10 knots with gusts up to 20 knots. Waves 1 foot or less. Light chop. A chance of thunderstorms. Showers. And for Monday night, southeast winds 5 to 10 knots. Waves 1 foot or less. Light chop. A chance of thunderstorms. A chance of showers in the evening, then showers likely after midnight. On Perdido Bay, Pensacola Bay including Santa Rosa Sound, and Choctawhatchee Bay. For today, south winds 5 to 10 knots. Waves 1 foot or less. Light chop. A slight chance of showers and thunderstorms early this morning, then a chance of showers and thunderstorms late this morning and afternoon. For tonight, southeast winds 5 to 10 knots. Waves 1 foot or less. Light chop. A chance of showers and thunderstorms. For Monday, south winds 5 to 10 knots with gusts up to 20 knots. Waves 1 foot or less. Light chop. A chance of thunderstorms. Showers. And for Monday night, southeast winds 5 to 10 knots. Waves 1 foot or less. Light chop. A chance of thunderstorms. A chance of showers in the evening, then showers likely after midnight. From the Okaloosa-Walton County line to Pascagoula, and out 20 nautical miles. For today, southeast winds 5 to 10 knots. Seas around 2 feet. Wave detail, southeast 2 feet at 5 seconds. A chance of showers and thunderstorms. For tonight, southeast winds 5 to 10 knots. Seas around 2 feet. Wave detail, southeast 2 feet at 5 seconds. A chance of thunderstorms. A chance of showers in the evening, then showers likely after midnight. For Monday, southeast winds around 10 knots with gusts up to 20 knots. Seas around 2 feet. Wave detail, southeast 2 feet at 5 seconds. A chance of thunderstorms. Showers. And for Monday night, southeast winds around 10 knots. Seas 2 to 3 feet. Wave detail, southeast 3 feet at 6 seconds. A chance of thunderstorms. A chance of showers in the evening, then showers likely after midnight. From the Okaloosa-Walton County line to Pascagoula, from 20 to 60 nautical miles offshore. For today, southeast winds 5 to 10 knots. Seas around 2 feet. Wave detail, southeast 2 feet at 5 seconds. Showers likely with a slight chance of thunderstorms early this morning, then a chance of showers and thunderstorms late this morning and afternoon. For tonight, southeast winds 5 to 10 knots, increasing to 10 to 15 knots with gusts up to 20 knots after midnight. Seas around 2 feet. Wave detail, southeast 2 feet at 4 seconds. A chance of showers and thunderstorms. For Monday, south winds 10 to 15 knots. Seas 2 to 3 feet. Wave detail, southeast 2 feet at 5 seconds. A chance of thunderstorms. showers. And for Monday night, southeast winds 10 to 15 knots with gusts up to 20 knots. Seas 2 to 3 feet. Wave detail, southeast 3 feet at 6 seconds. A chance of thunderstorms. A chance of showers in the evening, then showers likely after midnight. Tidal information, at the mouth of the Mobile River on Sunday, low tide at 4:08 a.m. High tide at 5:45 p.m. At the mouth of the Mobile River on Monday, low tide at 3:07 a.m. High tide at 11:23 a.m. At Pensacola Bay on Sunday, low tide at 3:14 a.m. High tide at 2:25 p.m. At Pensacola Bay on Monday, low tide at 1:24 a.m. High tide at 9:20 a.m. High tide at 8:32 p.m. Low tide at 10:37 p.m. At the East Pass in Destin on Sunday, low tide at 2:40 a.m. High tide at 1:52 p.m. Low tide at 4:44 p.m. High tide at 5:23 p.m. At the East Pass in Destin on Monday, low tide at 12:50 a.m. High tide at 8:47 a.m. Low tide at 5:41 p.m. High tide at 7:59 p.m. The following marine observations were made as of 2 p.m. Mobile Bay Coast Guard Station. Winds were southwest at 5 knots. Sea temperature 81 degrees. Air temperature 80 degrees. Weeks Bay, southwest winds at 3 knots. Air temperature was 82 degrees. Pensacola Bay. Sea temperature 82 degrees. Air temperature 83 degrees. The report from the east end of Dauphin Island was not available. Grand Bay, southwest winds at 8 knots. Air temperature was 81 degrees. And Pettiboy Island, west winds at 6 knots. Air temperature was 79 degrees. South of Dauphin Island. Winds were southeast at 6 knots. 12 miles south of Orange Beach, winds were southwest at 10 knots. Air temperature was 78 degrees. Gulf water temperature 79 degrees. Wave height 2 feet, with a period of 4 seconds. 100 miles south of Destin. Winds were southeast at 8 knots. Air temperature 81 degrees. Wave height 3 feet. Wave period 5 seconds. The following weather reports were made at 2 p.m. Pensacola International Airport, skies were partly sunny. The temperature was 85 degrees, the dew point was 75, and the relative humidity was 72%. This produces a heat index of 93. The wind was south at 12 miles an hour. The pressure was 30.01 inches and falling. Pensacola Naval Air Station, skies were partly sunny. The temperature was 83 degrees, the dew point was 75, and the relative humidity was 77%. This produces a heat index of 90. The wind was southwest at 10 miles an hour. The pressure was 30.02 inches and falling. Across the central Gulf Coast, Gulf Shores, mostly sunny. Temperature was 84 degrees. Wind southwest at 15 miles an hour. Heat index was 94. The report from Milton was not available. Destin, partly sunny. Temperature was 82 degrees. Wind variable at 5 miles an hour. Mary Esther, partly sunny. Temperature was 83 degrees. Wind southeast at 12 miles an hour. Heat index was 91. Mobile, partly sunny. Temperature was 80 degrees. Wind calm. Elsewhere, Hattiesburg, partly sunny and 83. New Orleans, cloudy and 79. Montgomery, partly sunny and 83. Tallahassee, thunder and 85. And at Panama City, partly sunny and 86. Here's your National Weather Service forecast. This afternoon, mostly cloudy with a chance of showers and thunderstorms. Near steady temperature around 80. Southwest winds around 5 miles per hour. Chance of rain 50%. Tonight, mostly cloudy with a chance of showers and thunderstorms. Lows in the lower 70s. southeast winds around 5 miles per hour in the evening, becoming light and variable. Chance of rain 50%. Memorial Day, showers likely with a chance of thunderstorms. Highs in the lower 80s. South winds around 5 miles per hour. Chance of rain 70%. Monday night, mostly cloudy with a chance of showers. A slight chance of thunderstorms in the evening, then a chance of thunderstorms after midnight. Lows around 70. Southeast winds around 5 miles per hour. Chance of rain 50%. 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The current time is 2:32 p.m. Central Daylight Time. Here's your marine forecast. On the weather map, light to moderate southeasterly flow will prevail over the Memorial Day weekend into the middle of next week. Seas will generally be 2 to 3 feet through Monday afternoon, increasing to 3 to 4 feet Monday night into Tuesday. On Perdido Bay, Pensacola Bay including Santa Rosa Sound, and Choctawhatchee Bay. For today, south winds 5 to 10 knots. Waves 1 foot or less. Light chop. A slight chance of showers and thunderstorms early this morning, then a chance of showers and thunderstorms late this morning and afternoon. For tonight, southeast winds 5 to 10 knots. Waves 1 foot or less. Light chop. A chance of showers and thunderstorms. For Monday, southeast winds 5 to 10 knots with gusts up to 20 knots. Waves 1 foot or less. Light chop. A chance of thunderstorms. Showers. And for Monday night, southeast winds 5 to 10 knots. Waves 1 foot or less. Light chop. A chance of thunderstorms. A chance of showers in the evening, then showers likely after midnight. On Perdido Bay, Pensacola Bay including Santa Rosa Sound, and Choctawhatchee Bay. For today, south winds 5 to 10 knots. Waves 1 foot or less. Light chop. A slight chance of showers and thunderstorms early this morning, then a chance of showers and thunderstorms late this morning and afternoon. For tonight, southeast winds 5 to 10 knots. Waves 1 foot or less. Light chop. A chance of showers and thunderstorms. For Monday, south winds 5 to 10 knots with gusts up to 20 knots. Waves 1 foot or less. Light chop. A chance of thunderstorms. Showers. And for Monday night, southeast winds 5 to 10 knots. Waves 1 foot or less. Light chop. A chance of thunderstorms. A chance of showers in the evening, then showers likely after midnight. From the Okaloosa Walton County line to Pascagoula, and out 20 nautical miles. For today, southeast winds 5 to 10 knots. Seas around 2 feet. Wave detail, southeast 2 feet at 5 seconds. A chance of showers and thunderstorms. For tonight, southeast winds 5 to 10 knots. Seas around 2 feet. Wave detail, southeast 2 feet at 5 seconds. A chance of thunderstorms. A chance of showers in the evening, then showers likely after midnight. For Monday, southeast winds around 10 knots with gusts up to 20 knots. Seas around 2 feet. Wave detail, southeast 2 feet at 5 seconds. A chance of thunderstorms. Showers. And for Monday night, southeast winds around 10 knots. Seas 2 to 3 feet. Wave detail, southeast 3 feet at 6 seconds. A chance of thunderstorms. A chance of showers in the evening, then showers likely after midnight. From the Okaloosa Walton County line to Pascagoula, from 20 to 60 nautical miles offshore. For today, southeast winds 5 to 10 knots. Seas around 2 feet. Wave detail, southeast 2 feet at 5 seconds. Showers likely with a slight chance of thunderstorms early this morning, then a chance of showers and thunderstorms late this morning and afternoon. For tonight, southeast winds 5 to 10 knots, increasing to 10 to 15 knots with gusts up to 20 knots after midnight. Seas around 2 feet. Wave detail, southeast 2 feet at 4 seconds. a chance of showers and thunderstorms. For Monday, south winds 10 to 15 knots. Seas 2 to 3 feet. Wave detail, southeast 2 feet at 5 seconds. A chance of thunderstorms. Showers. And for Monday night, southeast winds 10 to 15 knots with gusts up to 20 knots. Seas 2 to 3 feet. Wave detail, southeast 3 feet at 6 seconds. A chance of thunderstorms. A chance of showers in the evening, then showers likely after midnight. Tidal information, at the mouth of the Mobile River on Sunday, low tide at 4:08 a.m. High tide at 5:45 p.m. At the mouth of the Mobile River on Monday, low tide at 3:07 a.m. High tide at 11:23 a.m. At Pensacola Bay on Sunday, low tide at 3:14 a.m. High tide at 2:25 p.m. At Pensacola Bay on Monday, low tide at 1:24 a.m. High tide at 9:20 a.m. High tide at 8:32 p.m. Low tide at 10:37 p.m. At the East Pass in Destin on Sunday, low tide at 2:40 a.m. High tide at 1:52 p.m. Low tide at 4:44 p.m. High tide at 5:23 p.m. At the East Pass in Destin on Monday, low tide at 12:50 a.m. High tide at 8:47 a.m. Low tide at 5:41 p.m. High tide at 7:59 p.m. The following marine observations were made as of 2 p.m. Mobile Bay Coast Guard Station. Winds were southwest at 5 knots. Sea temperature 81 degrees. Air temperature 80 degrees. Weeks Bay, southwest winds at 3 knots. Air temperature was 82 degrees. Pensacola Bay. Sea temperature 82 degrees. Air temperature 83 degrees. The report from the east end of Dauphin Island was not available. Grand Bay, southwest winds at 8 knots. Air temperature was 81 degrees. And Pettiboy Island, west winds at 6 knots. Air temperature was 79 degrees. South of Dauphin Island. Winds were southeast at 6 knots. 12 miles south of Orange Beach, winds were southwest at 10 knots. Air temperature was 78 degrees. Gulf water temperature 79 degrees. Wave height 2 feet, with a period of 4 seconds. 100 miles south of Destin. Winds were southeast at 8 knots. Air temperature 81 degrees. Wave height 3 feet. Wave period 5 seconds. The following weather reports were made at 2 p.m. Pensacola International Airport, skies were partly sunny. The temperature was 85 degrees, the dew point was 75, and the relative humidity was 72%. This produces a heat index of 93. The wind was south at 12 miles an hour. The pressure was 30.01 inches and falling. Pensacola Naval Air Station, skies were partly sunny. The temperature was 83 degrees, the dew point was 75, and the relative humidity was 77%. This produces a heat index of 90. The wind was southwest at 10 miles an hour. The pressure was 30.02 inches and falling. Across the central Gulf Coast, Gulf Shores, mostly sunny. Temperature was 84 degrees. Wind southwest at 15 miles an hour. Heat index was 94. The report from Milton was not available. Destin, partly sunny. Temperature was 82 degrees. Wind variable at 5 miles an hour. Mary Esther, partly sunny. Temperature was 83 degrees. Wind southeast at 12 miles an hour. Heat index was 91. Mobile, partly sunny. Temperature was 80 degrees. Wind calm. Elsewhere, Hattiesburg, partly sunny and 83. New Orleans, cloudy and 79. Montgomery, partly sunny and 83. Tallahassee, thunder and 85. And at Panama City, partly sunny and 86. Here's your National Weather Service forecast. This afternoon, mostly cloudy with a chance of showers and thunderstorms. Near steady temperature around 80. Southwest winds around 5 miles per hour. Chance of rain 50%. Tonight, mostly cloudy with a chance of showers and thunderstorms. Lows in the lower 70s. Southeast winds around 5 miles per hour in the evening, becoming light and variable. Chance of rain 50%. Memorial Day, showers likely with a chance of thunderstorms. Highs in the lower 80s. South winds around 5 miles per hour. Chance of rain 70%. Monday night, mostly cloudy with a chance of showers. A slight chance of thunderstorms in the evening, then a chance of thunderstorms after midnight. Lows around 70. Southeast winds around 5 miles per hour. Chance of rain 50%. 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Here's your marine forecast. On the weather map, light to moderate southeasterly flow will prevail over the Memorial Day weekend into the middle of next week. Seas will generally be 2 to 3 feet through Monday afternoon, increasing to 3 to 4 feet Monday night into Tuesday. On Perdido Bay, Pensacola Bay including Santa Rosa Sound, and Choctawhatchee Bay. For today, south winds 5 to 10 knots. Waves 1 foot or less. Light chop. A slight chance of showers and thunderstorms early this morning, then a chance of showers and thunderstorms late this morning and afternoon. For tonight, southeast winds 5 to 10 knots. Waves 1 foot or less. Light chop. A chance of showers and thunderstorms. For Monday, southeast winds 5 to 10 knots with gusts up to 20 knots. Waves 1 foot or less. Light chop. A chance of thunderstorms. Showers. And for Monday night, southeast winds 5 to 10 knots. Waves 1 foot or less. Light chop. A chance of thunderstorms. A chance of showers in the evening, then showers likely after midnight. On Perdido Bay, Pensacola Bay including Santa Rosa Sound, and Choctawhatchee Bay. For today, south winds 5 to 10 knots. Waves 1 foot or less. Light chop. A slight chance of showers and thunderstorms early this morning, then a chance of showers and thunderstorms late this morning and afternoon. For tonight, southeast winds 5 to 10 knots. Waves 1 foot or less. Light chop. A chance of showers and thunderstorms. For Monday, south winds 5 to 10 knots with gusts up to 20 knots. Waves 1 foot or less. Light chop. A chance of thunderstorms. Showers. And for Monday night, southeast winds 5 to 10 knots. Waves 1 foot or less. Light chop. A chance of thunderstorms. A chance of showers in the evening, then showers likely after midnight. From the Okaloosa-Walton County line to Pascagoula, and out 20 nautical miles. For today, southeast winds 5 to 10 knots. Seas around 2 feet. Wave detail, southeast 2 feet at 5 seconds. A chance of showers and thunderstorms. For tonight, southeast winds 5 to 10 knots. Seas around 2 feet. Wave detail, southeast 2 feet at 5 seconds. A chance of thunderstorms. A chance of showers in the evening, then showers likely after midnight. For Monday, southeast winds around 10 knots with gusts up to 20 knots. Seas around 2 feet. Wave detail, southeast 2 feet at 5 seconds. A chance of thunderstorms. Showers. And for Monday night, southeast winds around 10 knots. Seas 2 to 3 feet. Wave detail, southeast 3 feet at 6 seconds. A chance of thunderstorms. A chance of showers in the evening, then showers likely after midnight. From the Okaloosa-Walton County line to Pascagoula, from 20 to 60 nautical miles offshore. For today, southeast winds 5 to 10 knots. Seas around 2 feet. Wave detail, southeast 2 feet at 5 seconds. Showers likely with a slight chance of thunderstorms early this morning, then a chance of showers and thunderstorms late this morning and afternoon. For tonight, southeast winds 5 to 10 knots, increasing to 10 to 15 knots with gusts up to 20 knots after midnight.

A chance of showers in the evening, then showers likely after midnight. The Tropical Weather Outlook. For the North Atlantic, Caribbean Sea and the Gulf of America, tropical cyclone formation is not expected during the next 7 days. 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Tidal information, at the mouth of the Mobile River on Sunday, low tide at 4:08 a.m. High tide at 5:45 p.m. At the mouth of the Mobile River on Monday, low tide at 3:07 a.m. High tide at 11:23 a.m. At Pensacola Bay on Sunday, low tide at 3:14 a.m. High tide at 2:25 p.m. At Pensacola Bay on Monday, low tide at 1:24 a.m. High tide at 9:20 a.m. High tide at 8:32 p.m. Low tide at 10:37 p.m. At the East Pass in Destin on Sunday, low tide at 2:40 a.m. High tide at 1:52 p.m. Low tide at 4:44 p.m. High tide at 5:23 p.m. At the East Pass in Destin on Monday, low tide at 12:50 a.m. High tide at 8:47 a.m. Low tide at 5:41 p.m. High tide at 7:59 p.m. The following marine observations were made as of 2 p.m. Mobile Bay Coast Guard Station. Winds were southwest at 5 knots. Sea temperature 81 degrees. Air temperature 80 degrees. Weeks Bay, southwest winds at 3 knots. Air temperature was 82 degrees. Pensacola Bay. Sea temperature 82 degrees. Air temperature 83 degrees. The report from the east end of Dauphin Island was not available. Graham Bay, southwest winds at 8 knots. Air temperature was 81 degrees. And Pettiboy Island, west winds at 6 knots. Air temperature was 79 degrees. South of Dauphin Island. Winds were southeast at 6 knots. 12 miles south of Orange Beach, winds were southwest at 10 knots. Air temperature was 78 degrees. Gulf water temperature 79 degrees. Wave heights 2 feet, with a period of 4 seconds. 100 miles south of Destin. Winds were southeast at 8 knots. Air temperature 81 degrees. Wave heights 3 feet. Wave period 5 seconds. The following weather reports were made at 2 p.m. Pensacola International Airport, skies were partly sunny. The temperature was 85 degrees, the dew point was 75, and the relative humidity was 72%. This produces a heat index of 93. The wind was south at 12 miles an hour. The pressure was 30.01 inches and falling. Pensacola Naval Air Station, skies were partly sunny. The temperature was 83 degrees. The dew point was 75, and the relative humidity was 77%. This produces a heat index of 90. The wind was southwest at 10 miles an hour. The pressure was 30.02 inches and falling. Across the central Gulf Coast, Gulf Shores, mostly sunny. Temperature was 84 degrees. Wind southwest at 15 miles an hour. Heat index was 94. The report from Milton was not available. Destin, partly sunny. Temperature was 82 degrees. Wind variable at 5 miles an hour. Mary Esther, partly sunny. Temperature was 83 degrees. Wind southeast at 12 miles an hour. Heat index was 91. Mobile, partly sunny. Temperature was 80 degrees. Wind calm. Elsewhere, Hattiesburg, partly sunny and 83. New Orleans, cloudy and 79. Montgomery, partly sunny and 83. Tallahassee, thunder and 85. And in Panama City, partly sunny and 86. Here's your National Weather Service forecast. This afternoon, mostly cloudy with a chance of showers and thunderstorms. Near steady temperature around 80. Southwest winds around 5 miles per hour. Chance of

0: 50%. Tonight, mostly cloudy with a chance of showers and thunderstorms. Lows in the lower 70s. Southeast winds around 5 miles per hour in the evening, becoming light and variable. Chance of rain 50%. Memorial Day, showers likely with a chance of thunderstorms. Highs in the lower 80s. South winds around 5 miles per hour. Chance of rain 70%. Monday night, mostly cloudy with a chance of showers. A slight chance of thunderstorms in the evening, then a chance of thunderstorms after midnight. Lows around 70. Southeast winds around 5 miles per hour. Chance of rain 50%. This is NOAA Weather Radio from the Mobile Pensacola National Weather Service. The current time is 2:53 p.m. Central Daylight Time. Here's your marine forecast. On the weather map, light to moderate southeasterly flow will prevail over the Memorial Day weekend into the middle of next week. Seas will generally be 2 to 3 feet through Monday afternoon, increasing to 3 to 4 feet Monday night into Tuesday. On Perdido Bay, Pensacola Bay including Santa Rosa Sound, and Choctaw Hatchie Bay. For today, south winds 5 to 10 knots. Waves 1 foot or less. Light chop. A slight chance of showers and thunderstorms early this morning, then a chance of showers and thunderstorms late this morning and afternoon. For tonight, southeast winds 5 to 10 knots. Waves 1 foot or less. Light chop. A chance of showers and thunderstorms. For Monday, southeast winds 5 to 10 knots with gusts up to 20 knots. Waves 1 foot or less. Light chop. A chance of thunderstorms. Showers. And for Monday night, southeast winds 5 to 10 knots. Waves 1 foot or less. Light chop. A chance of thunderstorms. A chance of showers in the evening, then showers likely after midnight. On Perdido Bay, Pensacola Bay including Santa Rosa Sound, and Choctaw Hatchie Bay. For today, south winds 5 to 10 knots. Waves 1 foot or less. Light chop. A slight chance of showers and thunderstorms early this morning, then a chance of showers and thunderstorms late this morning and afternoon. For tonight, southeast winds 5 to 10 knots. Waves 1 foot or less. Light chop. A chance of showers and thunderstorms. For Monday, south winds 5 to 10 knots with gusts up to 20 knots. Waves 1 foot or less. Light chop. A chance of thunderstorms. Showers. And for Monday night, southeast winds 5 to 10 knots. Waves 1 foot or less. Light chop. A chance of thunderstorms. A chance of showers in the evening, then showers likely after midnight. From the Okaloosa-Walton County line to Pascagoula, and out 20 nautical miles. For today, southeast winds 5 to 10 knots. Seas around 2 feet. Wave detail, southeast 2 feet at 5 seconds. A chance of showers and thunderstorms. For tonight, southeast winds 5 to 10 knots. Seas around 2 feet. Wave detail, southeast 2 feet at 5 seconds. A chance of thunderstorms. A chance of showers in the evening, then showers likely after midnight. For Monday, southeast winds around 10 knots with gusts up to 20 knots. Seas around 2 feet. Wave detail, southeast 2 feet at 5 seconds. A chance of thunderstorms. Showers. And for Monday night, southeast winds around 10 knots. Seas 2 to 3 feet. Wave detail, southeast 3 feet at 6 seconds. A chance of thunderstorms. A chance of showers in the evening, then showers likely after midnight. From the Okaloosa-Walton County line to Pascagoula, from 20 to 60 nautical miles offshore. For today, southeast winds 5 to 10 knots. Seas around 2 feet. Wave detail, southeast 2 feet at 5 seconds. Showers likely with a slight chance of thunderstorms early this morning, then a chance of showers and thunderstorms late this morning and afternoon. For tonight, southeast winds 5 to 10 knots, increasing to 10 to 15 knots with gusts up to 20 knots after midnight. Seas around 2 feet. Wave detail, southeast 2 feet at 4 seconds. A chance of showers and thunderstorms. For Monday, south winds 10 to 15 knots. Seas 2 to 3 feet. Wave detail, southeast 2 feet at 5 seconds. A chance of thunderstorms. Showers. And for Monday night, southeast winds 10 to 15 knots with gusts up to 20 knots. Seas 2 to 3 feet. Wave detail, southeast 3 feet at 6 seconds. A chance of thunderstorms. A chance of showers in the evening, then showers likely after midnight. Tidal information, at the mouth of the Mobile River on Sunday, low tide at 4:08 a.m. High tide at 5:45 p.m. At the mouth of the Mobile River on Monday, low tide at 3:07 a.m. High tide at 11:23 a.m. At Pensacola Bay on Sunday, low tide at 3:14 a.m. High tide at 2:25 p.m. At Pensacola Bay on Monday, low tide at 1:24 a.m. High tide at 9:20 a.m. High tide at 8:32 p.m. Low tide at 10:37 p.m. At the East Pass in Destin on Sunday, low tide at 2:40 a.m. High tide at 1:52 p.m. Low tide at 4:44 p.m. High tide at 5:23 p.m. At the East Pass in Destin on Monday, low tide at 12:50 a.m. High tide at 8:47 a.m. Low tide at 5:41 p.m. High tide at 7:59 p.m. The following marine observations were made as of 2 p.m. Mobile Bay Coast Guard Station. Winds were southwest at 5 knots. Sea temperature 81 degrees. Air temperature 80 degrees. Weeks Bay.
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0: Was not available. Graham Bay, southwest winds at 8 knots. Air temperature was 81 degrees. And Pettiboy Island, west winds at 6 knots. Air temperature was 79 degrees. South of Dauphin Island. Winds were southeast at 6 knots. 12 miles south of Orange Beach, winds were southwest at 10 knots. Air temperature was 78 degrees. Gulf water temperature 79 degrees. Wave heights 2 feet, with a period of 4 seconds. 100 miles south of Destin. Winds were southeast at 8 knots. Air temperature 81 degrees. Wave heights 3 feet. Wave period 5 seconds. The following weather reports were made at 2 p.m. Pensacola International Airport, skies were partly sunny. The temperature was 85 degrees, the dew point was 75, and the relative humidity was 72%. This produces a heat index of 93. The wind was south at 12 miles an hour. The pressure was 30.01 inches and falling. Pensacola Naval Air Station, skies were partly sunny. The temperature was 83 degrees, the dew point was 75, and the relative humidity was 77%. This produces a heat index of 90. The wind was southwest at 10 miles an hour. The pressure was 30.02 inches and falling. Across the central Gulf Coast, Gulf Shores, mostly sunny. Temperature was 84 degrees. Wind southwest at 15 miles an hour. Heat index was 94. The report from Milton was not available. Destin, partly sunny. Temperature was 82 degrees. Wind variable at 5 miles an hour. Mary Esther, partly sunny. Temperature was 83 degrees. Wind southeast at 12 miles an hour. Heat index was 91. Mobile, partly sunny. Temperature was 80 degrees. Wind calm. Elsewhere, Hattiesburg, partly sunny and 83. New Orleans, cloudy and 79. Montgomery, partly sunny and 83. Tallahassee, thunder and 85. and in Panama City, partly sunny and 86. Here's your National Weather Service forecast. Tonight, mostly cloudy with a chance of showers and thunderstorms. Lows in the lower 70s. Southeast winds around 5 miles per hour this evening, becoming light and variable. Chance of rain 50%. Memorial Day, showers likely with a chance of thunderstorms. Highs in the lower 80s. South winds around 5 miles per hour. Chance of rain 70%. Monday night, mostly cloudy with a chance of showers. A slight chance of thunderstorms in the evening, then a chance of thunderstorms after midnight. Lows around 70. Southeast winds around 5 miles per hour. Chance of rain 50%. Tuesday, showers. A chance of thunderstorms in the morning, then thunderstorms likely in the afternoon. Highs in the lower 80s. Southeast winds 5 to 10 miles per hour. Chance of rain 90%. 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The current time is 3:03 p.m. Central Daylight Time. Here's your marine forecast. On the weather map, light to moderate onshore flow will persist through the forecast. Seas will generally be 2 to 3 feet through Monday afternoon, increasing to 3 to 4 feet Monday night into midweek. On Perdido Bay, Pensacola Bay including Santa Rosa Sound, and Choctawhatchee Bay. For tonight, southeast winds around 5 knots. Waves 1 foot or less. Smooth. A chance of thunderstorms. A chance of showers early this evening, then showers likely late this evening and overnight. For Monday, south winds 5 to 10 knots. Waves 1 foot or less. Light chop. A chance of thunderstorms. Showers likely, mainly in the morning. For Monday night, southeast winds 5 to 10 knots. Waves 1 foot or less. Light chop. A chance of showers with a slight chance of thunderstorms in the evening, then showers likely with a chance of thunderstorms after midnight. And for Tuesday, southeast winds 10 to 15 knots. Waves 1 foot or less. A moderate chop. Showers with a chance of thunderstorms. On Perdido Bay, Pensacola Bay including Santa Rosa Sound, and Choctawhatchee Bay. For tonight, southeast winds around 5 knots. Waves 1 foot or less. Smooth. A chance of thunderstorms. A chance of showers early this evening, then showers likely late this evening and overnight. For Monday, southeast winds 5 to 10 knots, becoming south 10 to 15 knots in the afternoon. Waves 1 foot or less. A moderate chop. A chance of thunderstorms. Showers likely. For Monday night, southeast winds 5 to 10 knots. Waves 1 foot or less. Light chop. A chance of showers with a slight chance of thunderstorms in the evening, then showers likely with a chance of thunderstorms after midnight. And for Tuesday, southeast winds 10 to 15 knots with gusts up to 20 knots. Waves 1 foot or less. A moderate chop. Showers likely with a chance of thunderstorms. From the Okaloosa-Walton County line to Pascagoula, and out 20 nautical miles. For tonight, southeast winds 5 to 10 knots. Seas around 2 feet. Wave detail, southeast 2 feet at 5 seconds. Showers likely with a chance of thunderstorms. For Monday, southeast winds 5 to 10 knots, becoming south 10 to 15 knots in the afternoon. Seas around 2 feet. Wave detail, southeast 2 feet at 5 seconds. A chance of thunderstorms. Showers likely, mainly in the morning. For Monday night, southeast winds 10 to 15 knots. Seas 2 to 3 feet. Wave detail, southeast 3 feet at 5 seconds. A chance of showers with a slight chance of thunderstorms in the evening, then showers likely with a chance of thunderstorms after midnight. And for Tuesday, southeast winds 10 to 15 knots with gusts up to 20 knots. Seas 3 to 4 feet, occasionally to 5 feet. Wave detail, southeast 4 feet at 6 seconds. A chance of thunderstorms. Showers. From the Okaloosa Walton County line to Pascagoula, from 20 to 60 nautical miles offshore. For tonight, southeast winds 5 to 10 knots. Seas around 2 feet. Wave detail, southeast 2 feet at 5 seconds. Showers likely with a chance of thunderstorms. For Monday, south winds 10 to 15 knots. Seas 2 to 3 feet. Wave detail, southeast 3 feet at 5 seconds. A chance of thunderstorms. Showers likely, mainly in the morning. For Monday night, southeast winds 10 to 15 knots. Seas 2 to 4 feet, occasionally to 5 feet. Wave detail, southeast 4 feet at 6 seconds. A chance of showers with a slight chance of thunderstorms in the evening, then showers likely with a chance of thunderstorms after midnight. And for Tuesday, southeast winds around 15 knots with gusts up to 20 knots. Seas 3 to 4 feet, occasionally to 5 feet. Wave detail, southeast 4 feet at 6 seconds. Showers likely with a chance of thunderstorms. Tidal information, at the mouth of the Mobile River on Sunday, low tide at 4:08 a.m. High tide at 5:45 p.m. At the mouth of the Mobile River on Monday, low tide at 3:07 a.m. High tide at 11:23 a.m. At Pensacola Bay on Sunday, low tide at 3:14 a.m. High tide at 2:25 p.m. At Pensacola Bay on Monday, low tide at 1:24 a.m. High tide at 9:20 a.m. High tide at 8:32 p.m. Low tide at 10:37 p.m. At the East Pass in Destin on Sunday, low tide at 2:40 a.m. High tide at 1:52 p.m. Low tide at 4:44 p.m. High tide at 5:23 p.m. At the East Pass in Destin on Monday, low tide at 12:50 a.m. High tide at 8:47 a.m. Low tide at 5:41 p.m. High tide at 7:59 p.m. The following marine observations were made as of 2 p.m. Mobile Bay Coast Guard Station. Winds were southwest at 5 knots. Sea temperature 81 degrees. Air temperature 80 degrees. Weeks Bay, southwest winds at 3 knots. Air temperature was 82 degrees. Pensacola Bay. Sea temperature 82 degrees. Air temperature 83 degrees. The report from the east end of Dauphin Island was not available. Grand Bay, southwest winds at 8 knots. Air temperature was 81 degrees. And Pettiboy Island, west winds at 6 knots. Air temperature was 79 degrees. South of Dauphin Island. Winds were southeast at 6 knots. 12 miles south of Orange Beach, winds were southwest at 10 knots. Air temperature was 78 degrees. Gulf water temperature 79 degrees. Wave height 2 feet, with a period of 4 seconds. 100 miles south of Destin. Winds were southeast at 8 knots. Air temperature 81 degrees. Wave height 3 feet. Wave period 5 seconds. The following weather reports were made at 3 p.m. Pensacola International Airport, skies were partly sunny. The temperature was 83 degrees, the dew point was 75, and the relative humidity was 77%. This produces a heat index of 90. The wind was south at 9 miles an hour. The pressure was 30.00 inches and falling. Pensacola Naval Air Station, light rain was falling. The temperature was 80 degrees, the dew point was 75, and the relative humidity was 84%. The wind was southwest at 9 miles an hour. The pressure was 30.01 inches and falling. Here's your National Weather Service forecast. Tonight, mostly cloudy with a chance of showers and thunderstorms. Lows in the lower 70s. Southeast winds around 5 miles per hour this evening, becoming light and variable. Chance of rain 50%. Memorial Day, showers likely with a chance of thunderstorms. Highs in the lower 80s. South winds around 5 miles per hour. Chance of rain 70%. Monday night, mostly cloudy with a chance of showers. A slight chance of thunderstorms in the evening, then a chance of thunderstorms after midnight. Lows around 70. Southeast winds around 5 miles per hour. Chance of rain 50%. Tuesday, showers. A chance of thunderstorms in the morning, then thunderstorms likely in the afternoon. Highs in the lower 80s. Southeast winds 5 to 10 miles per hour. Chance of rain 90%. This is NOAA Weather Radio, from the Mobile Pensacola National Weather Service. The current time is 3:12 p.m. Central Daylight Time. The Tropical Weather Outlook. For the North Atlantic, Caribbean Sea and the Gulf of America, tropical cyclone formation is not expected during the next 7 days. Here's your marine forecast. On the weather map, light to moderate onshore flow will persist through the forecast. Seas will generally be 2 to 3 feet through Monday afternoon, increasing to 3 to 4 feet Monday night into midweek. On Perdido Bay, Pensacola Bay including Santa Rosa Sound, and Choctawhatchee Bay. For tonight, southeast winds around 5 knots. Waves 1 foot or less. Smooth. A chance of thunderstorms. A chance of showers early this evening, then showers likely late this evening and overnight. For Monday, south winds 5 to 10 knots. Waves 1 foot or less. Light chop. A chance of thunderstorms. Showers likely, mainly in the morning. For Monday night, southeast winds 5 to 10 knots. Waves 1 foot or less. Light chop. A chance of showers with a slight chance of thunderstorms in the evening, then showers likely with a chance of thunderstorms after midnight. And for Tuesday, southeast winds 10 to 15 knots. Waves 1 foot or less. A moderate chop. Showers with a chance of thunderstorms. On Perdido Bay, Pensacola Bay including Santa Rosa Sound, and Choctawhatchee Bay. For tonight, southeast winds around 5 knots. Waves 1 foot or less. Smooth. A chance of thunderstorms. A chance of showers early this evening, then showers likely late this evening and overnight. For Monday, southeast winds 5 to 10 knots, becoming south 10 to 15 knots in the afternoon. Waves 1 foot or less. A moderate chop. A chance of thunderstorms. Showers likely. For Monday night, southeast winds 5 to 10 knots. Waves 1 foot or less. Light chop. A chance of showers with a slight chance of thunderstorms in the evening, then showers likely with a chance of thunderstorms after midnight. And for Tuesday, southeast winds 10 to 15 knots with gusts up to 20 knots. Waves 1 foot or less. A moderate chop. Showers likely with a chance of thunderstorms. From the Okaloosa-Walton County line to Pascagoula, an out 20 nautical miles. For tonight, southeast winds 5 to 10 knots. Seas around 2 feet. Wave detail, southeast 2 feet at 5 seconds. Showers likely with a chance of thunderstorms. For Monday, southeast winds 5 to 10 knots, becoming south 10 to 15 knots in the afternoon. Seas around 2 feet. Wave detail, southeast 2 feet at 5 seconds. A chance of thunderstorms. Showers likely, mainly in the morning. For Monday night, southeast winds 10 to 15 knots. Seas 2 to 3 feet. Wave detail, southeast 3 feet at 5 seconds. A chance of showers with a slight chance of thunderstorms in the evening, then showers likely with a chance of thunderstorms after midnight. And for Tuesday, southeast winds 10 to 15 knots with gusts up to 20 knots. Seas 3 to 4 feet, occasionally to 5 feet. Wave detail, southeast 4 feet at 6 seconds. A chance of thunderstorms. Showers. From the Okaloosa-Walton County line to Pascagoula, from 20 to 60 nautical miles offshore. For tonight, southeast winds 5 to 10 knots. Seas around 2 feet. Wave detail, southeast 2 feet at 5 seconds. Showers likely with a chance of thunderstorms. For Monday, south winds 10 to 15 knots. Seas 2 to 3 feet. Wave detail, southeast 3 feet at 5 seconds. A chance of thunderstorms. Showers likely, mainly in the morning. For Monday night, southeast winds 10 to 15 knots. Seas 2 to 4 feet, occasionally to 5 feet. Wave detail, southeast 4 feet at 6 seconds. A chance of showers with a slight chance of thunderstorms in the evening, then showers likely with a chance of thunderstorms after midnight. And for Tuesday, southeast winds around 15 knots with gusts up to 20 knots. Seas 3 to 4 feet, occasionally to 5 feet. Wave detail, southeast 4 feet at 6 seconds. Showers likely with a chance of thunderstorms. 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The following marine observations were made as of 3 p.m. Mobile Bay Coast Guard Station. Winds were south at 6 knots. Sea temperature 81 degrees. Air temperature 82 degrees. Weeks Bay, southwest winds at 2 knots. Air temperature was 79 degrees. Pensacola Bay. Sea temperature 83 degrees. Air temperature 83 degrees. The report from the east end of Dauphin Island was not available. Graham Bay, south winds at 8 knots. Air temperature was 81 degrees. And Pettiboy Island, southwest winds at 5 knots. Air temperature was 79 degrees. South of Dauphin Island. Winds were southeast at 6 knots. 12 miles south of Orange Beach. Winds were west at 12 knots. Sea temperature 79 degrees. Air temperature 77 degrees. 100 miles south of Destin. Winds were southeast at 8 knots. Air temperature 81 degrees. The following weather reports were made at 3 p.m. Pensacola International Airport, skies were partly sunny. The temperature was 83 degrees, the dew point was 75, and the relative humidity was 77%. This produces a heat index of 90. The wind was south at 9 miles an hour. The pressure was 30.00 inches and falling. Pensacola Naval Air Station, light rain was falling. The temperature was 80 degrees, the dew point was 75, and the relative humidity was 84%. The wind was southwest at 9 miles an hour. The pressure was 30.01 inches and falling. Across the central Gulf Coast, Gulf Shores, light rain. Temperature was 79 degrees. Wind west at 8 miles an hour. Milton, partly sunny. Temperature was 81 degrees. Wind northwest at 6 miles an hour. Destin, partly sunny. Temperature was 83 degrees. Wind southwest at 7 miles an hour. Heat index was 91. Mary Esther, partly sunny. Temperature was 85 degrees. Wind south at 12 miles an hour. Heat index was 94. Mobile, partly sunny. Temperature was 82 degrees. Wind variable at 5 miles an hour. Elsewhere, Hattiesburg, cloudy and 83. New Orleans, cloudy and 79. Montgomery, partly sunny and 84. Tallahassee, partly sunny and 85. And in Panama City, partly sunny and 85. Here's your National Weather Service forecast. Tonight, mostly cloudy with a chance of showers and thunderstorms. Lows in the lower 70s. Southeast winds around 5 miles per hour this evening, becoming light and variable. Chance of rain 50%. Memorial Day, showers likely with a chance of thunderstorms. Highs in the lower 80s. South winds around 5 miles per hour. Chance of rain 70%. Monday night, mostly cloudy with a chance of showers. A slight chance of thunderstorms in the evening, then a chance of thunderstorms after midnight. Lows around 70. Southeast winds around 5 miles per hour. Chance of rain 50%. Tuesday, showers. A chance of thunderstorms in the morning, then thunderstorms likely in the afternoon. Highs in the lower 80s. southeast winds 5 to 10 miles per hour. Chance of rain 90%. This is NOAA Weather Radio from the Mobile Pensacola National Weather Service. The current time is 3:22 p.m. Central Daylight Time. Here's your marine forecast. On the weather map, light to moderate onshore flow will persist through the forecast. Seas will generally be 2 to 3 feet through Monday afternoon, increasing to 3 to 4 feet Monday night into midweek. On Perdido Bay, Pensacola Bay including Santa Rosa Sound, and Choctaw Hatchie Bay. For tonight, southeast winds around 5 knots. Waves 1 foot or less. Smooth. A chance of thunderstorms. A chance of showers early this evening, then showers likely late this evening and overnight. For Monday, south winds 5 to 10 knots. Waves 1 foot or less. Light chop. A chance of thunderstorms. Showers likely, mainly in the morning. For Monday night, southeast winds 5 to 10 knots. Waves 1 foot or less. Light chop. A chance of showers with a slight chance of thunderstorms in the evening, then showers likely with a chance of thunderstorms after midnight. And for Tuesday, southeast winds 10 to 15 knots. Waves 1 foot or less. A moderate chop. Showers with a chance of thunderstorms. On Perdido Bay, Pensacola Bay including Santa Rosa Sound, and Choctaw Hatchie Bay. For tonight, southeast winds around 5 knots. Waves 1 foot or less. Smooth. A chance of thunderstorms. A chance of showers early this evening, then showers likely late this evening and overnight. For Monday, southeast winds 5 to 10 knots, becoming south 10 to 15 knots in the afternoon. Waves 1 foot or less. A moderate chop. A chance of thunderstorms. Showers likely. For Monday night, southeast winds 5 to 10 knots. Waves 1 foot or less. Light chop. A chance of showers with a slight chance of thunderstorms in the evening, then showers likely with a chance of thunderstorms after midnight. And for Tuesday, southeast winds 10 to 15 knots with gusts up to 20 knots. Waves 1 foot or less. A moderate chop. Showers likely with a chance of thunderstorms. From the Okaloosa-Walton County line to Pascagoula, and out 20 nautical miles. For tonight, southeast winds 5 to 10 knots. Seas around 2 feet. Wave detail, southeast 2 feet at 5 seconds. Showers likely with a chance of thunderstorms. For Monday, southeast winds 5 to 10 knots, becoming south 10 to 15 knots in the afternoon. Seas around 2 feet. Wave detail, southeast 2 feet at 5 seconds. A chance of thunderstorms. Showers likely, mainly in the morning. For Monday night, southeast winds 10 to 15 knots. Seas 2 to 3 feet. Wave detail, southeast 3 feet at 5 seconds. A chance of showers with a slight chance of thunderstorms in the evening, then showers likely with a chance of thunderstorms after midnight. And for Tuesday, southeast winds 10 to 15 knots with gusts up to 20 knots. Seas 3 to 4 feet, occasionally to 5 feet. Wave detail, southeast 4 feet at 6 seconds. A chance of thunderstorms. Showers. From the Okaloosa-Walton County line to Pascagoula, from 20 to 60 nautical miles offshore. For tonight, southeast winds 5 to 10 knots. Seas around 2 feet. Wave detail, southeast 2 feet at 5 seconds. Showers likely with a chance of thunderstorms. For Monday, south winds 10 to 15 knots. Seas 2 to 3 feet. Wave detail, southeast 3 feet at 5 seconds. A chance of thunderstorms. Showers likely, mainly in the morning. For Monday night, southeast winds 10 to 15 knots. Seas 2 to 4 feet, occasionally to 5 feet. Wave detail, southeast 4 feet at 6 seconds. A chance of showers with a slight chance of thunderstorms in the evening, then showers likely with a chance of thunderstorms after midnight. And for Tuesday, southeast winds around 15 knots with gusts up to 20 knots. seas 3 to 4 feet, occasionally to 5 feet. Wave detail, southeast 4 feet at 6 seconds. Showers likely with a chance of thunderstorms. Tidal information, at the mouth of the Mobile River on Sunday, low tide at 4:08 a.m. High tide at 5:45 p.m. At the mouth of the Mobile River on Monday, low tide at 3:07 a.m. High tide at 11:23 a.m. At Pensacola Bay on Sunday, low tide at 3:14 a.m. High tide at 2:25 p.m. At Pensacola Bay on Monday, low tide at 1:24 a.m. High tide at 9:20 a.m. High tide at 8:32 p.m. Low tide at 10:37 p.m. At the East Pass in Destin on Sunday, low tide at 2:40 a.m. High tide at 1:52 p.m. Low tide at 4:44 p.m. High tide at 5:23 p.m. At the East Pass in Destin on Monday, low tide at 12:50 a.m. High tide at 8:47 a.m. Low tide at 5:41 p.m. High tide at 7:59 p.m. The following marine observations were made as of 3 p.m. Mobile Bay Coast Guard Station. Winds were south at 6 knots. Sea temperature 81 degrees. Air temperature 82 degrees. Weeks Bay, southwest winds at 2 knots. Air temperature was 79 degrees. Pensacola Bay. Sea temperature 83 degrees. Air temperature 83 degrees. The report from the east end of Dauphin Island was not available. Graham Bay, south winds at 8 knots. Air temperature was 81 degrees. And Pettiboy Island, southwest winds at 5 knots. Air temperature was 79 degrees. South of Dauphin Island. Winds were southeast at 6 knots. 12 miles south of Orange Beach. Winds were west at 12 knots. Sea temperature 79 degrees. Air temperature 77 degrees. 100 miles south of Destin. Winds were southeast at 8 knots. Air temperature 81 degrees. The following weather reports were made at 3 p.m. Pensacola International Airport, skies were partly sunny. The temperature was 83 degrees, the dew point was 75, and the relative humidity was 77%. This produces a heat index of 90. The wind was south at 9 miles an hour. The pressure was 30.00 inches and falling. Pensacola Naval Air Station, light rain was falling. The temperature was 80 degrees, the dew point was 75, and the relative humidity was 84%. The wind was southwest at 9 miles an hour. The pressure was 30.01 inches and falling. Across the central Gulf Coast, Gulf Shores, light rain. Temperature was 79 degrees. Wind west at 8 miles an hour. Milton, partly sunny. Temperature was 81 degrees. Wind northwest at 6 miles an hour. Destin, partly sunny. Temperature was 83 degrees. Wind southwest at 7 miles an hour. Heat index was 91. Mary Esther, partly sunny. Temperature was 85 degrees. Wind south at 12 miles an hour. Heat index was 94. Mobile, partly sunny. Temperature was 82 degrees. Wind variable at 5 miles an hour. Elsewhere, Hattiesburg, cloudy and 83. New Orleans, cloudy and 79. Montgomery, partly sunny and 84. Tallahassee, partly sunny and 85. And in Panama City, partly sunny and 85. Here's your National Weather Service forecast. Tonight, mostly cloudy with a chance of showers and thunderstorms. Lows in the lower 70s. Southeast winds around 5 miles per hour this evening, becoming light and variable. Chance of rain 50%. Memorial Day, showers likely with a chance of thunderstorms. Highs in the lower 80s. South winds around 5 miles per hour. Chance of rain 70%. Monday night, mostly cloudy with a chance of showers. A slight chance of thunderstorms in the evening, then a chance of thunderstorms after midnight. Lows around 70. Southeast winds around 5 miles per hour. Chance of rain 50%. Tuesday, showers. A chance of thunderstorms in the morning, then thunderstorms likely in the afternoon. Highs in the lower 80s. Southeast winds 5 to 10 miles per hour. Chance of rain 90%. This is NOAA Weather Radio, from the Mobile Pensacola National Weather Service. The current time is 3:32 p.m. Central Daylight Time. Here's your marine forecast. On the weather map, light to moderate onshore flow will persist through the forecast. Seas will generally be 2 to 3 feet through Monday afternoon, increasing to 3 to 4 feet Monday night into midweek. On Perdido Bay, Pensacola Bay including Santa Rosa Sound, and Choctawhatchee Bay. For tonight, southeast winds around 5 knots. Waves 1 foot or less. Smooth. A chance of thunderstorms. A chance of showers early this evening, then showers likely late this evening and overnight. For Monday, south winds 5 to 10 knots. Waves 1 foot or less. Light chop. A chance of thunderstorms. Showers likely, mainly in the morning. For Monday night, southeast winds 5 to 10 knots. Waves 1 foot or less. Light chop. A chance of showers with a slight chance of thunderstorms in the evening, then showers likely with a chance of thunderstorms after midnight. And for Tuesday, southeast winds 10 to 15 knots. Waves 1 foot or less. A moderate chop. Showers with a chance of thunderstorms. On Perdido Bay, Pensacola Bay including Santa Rosa Sound, and Choctawhatchee Bay. For tonight, southeast winds around 5 knots. Waves 1 foot or less. Smooth. A chance of thunderstorms. A chance of showers early this evening, then showers likely late this evening and overnight. For Monday, southeast winds 5 to 10 knots, becoming south 10 to 15 knots in the afternoon. Waves 1 foot or less. A moderate chop. A chance of thunderstorms. Showers likely. For Monday night, southeast winds 5 to 10 knots. Waves 1 foot or less. Light chop. A chance of showers with a slight chance of thunderstorms in the evening, then showers likely with a chance of thunderstorms after midnight. And for Tuesday, southeast winds 10 to 15 knots with gusts up to 20 knots. Waves 1 foot or less. A moderate chop. Showers likely with a chance of thunderstorms. From the Okaloosa-Walton County line to Pascagoula, and out 20 nautical miles. For tonight, southeast winds 5 to 10 knots. Seas around 2 feet. Wave detail, southeast 2 feet at 5 seconds. Showers likely with a chance of thunderstorms. For Monday, southeast winds 5 to 10 knots, becoming south 10 to 15 knots in the afternoon. Seas around 2 feet. Wave detail, southeast 2 feet at 5 seconds. A chance of thunderstorms. Showers likely, mainly in the morning. For Monday night, southeast winds 10 to 15 knots. Seas 2 to 3 feet. Wave detail, southeast 3 feet at 5 seconds. A chance of showers with a slight chance of thunderstorms in the evening, then showers likely with a chance of thunderstorms after midnight. And for Tuesday, southeast winds 10 to 15 knots with gusts up to 20 knots. Seas 3 to 4 feet, occasionally to 5 feet. Wave detail, southeast 4 feet at 6 seconds. A chance of thunderstorms. Showers. From the Okaloosa-Walton County line to Pascagoula, from 20 to 60 nautical miles offshore. For tonight, southeast winds 5 to 10 knots. Seas around 2 feet. Wave detail, southeast 2 feet at 5 seconds. Showers likely with a chance of thunderstorms. For Monday, south winds 10 to 15 knots. Seas 2 to 3 feet. Wave detail, southeast 3 feet at 5 seconds. A chance of thunderstorms. Showers likely, mainly in the morning. For Monday night, southeast winds 10 to 15 knots. Seas 2 to 4 feet, occasionally to 5 feet. Wave detail, southeast 4 feet at 6 seconds. A chance of showers with a slight chance of thunderstorms in the evening, then showers likely with a chance of thunderstorms after midnight. And for Tuesday, southeast winds around 15 knots with gusts up to 20 knots. Seas 3 to 4 feet, occasionally to 5 feet. Wave detail, southeast 4 feet at 6 seconds. Showers likely with a chance of thunderstorms. Tidal information, at the mouth of the Mobile River on Sunday, low tide at 4:08 a.m. High tide at 5:45 p.m. At the mouth of the Mobile River on Monday, low tide at 3:07 a.m. High tide at 11:23 a.m. At Pensacola Bay on Sunday, low tide at 3:14 a.m. High tide at 2:25 p.m. At Pensacola Bay on Monday, low tide at 1:24 a.m. High tide at 9:20 a.m. High tide at 8:32 p.m. Low tide at 10:37 p.m. At the East Pass in Destin on Sunday, low tide at 2:40 a.m. High tide at 1:52 p.m. Low tide at 4:44 p.m. High tide at 5:23 p.m. At the East Pass in Destin on Monday, low tide at 12:50 a.m. High tide at 8:47 a.m. Low tide at 5:41 p.m. High tide at 7:59 p.m. The following marine observations were made as of 3 p.m. Mobile Bay Coast Guard Station. Winds were south at 6 knots. Sea temperature 81 degrees. Air temperature 82 degrees. Weeks Bay, southwest winds at 2 knots. Air temperature was 79 degrees. Pensacola Bay. Sea temperature 83 degrees. Air temperature 83 degrees. The report from the east end of Dauphin Island was not available. Graham Bay, south winds at 8 knots. Air temperature was 81 degrees. And Pettiboy Island, southwest winds at 5 knots. Air temperature was 79 degrees. South of Dauphin Island. Winds were southeast at 6 knots. 12 miles south of Orange Beach. Winds were west at 12 knots. Sea temperature 79 degrees. Air temperature 77 degrees. 100 miles south of Destin. Winds were southeast at 8 knots. Air temperature 81 degrees. The following weather reports were made at 3 p.m. Pensacola International Airport, skies were partly sunny. The temperature was 83 degrees, the dew point was 75, and the relative humidity was 77%. This produces a heat index of 90. The wind was south at 9 miles an hour. The pressure was 30.00 inches and falling. Pensacola Naval Air Station, light rain was falling. The temperature was 80 degrees, the dew point was 75, and the relative humidity was 84%. The wind was southwest at 9 miles an hour. The pressure was 30.01 inches and falling. Across the central Gulf Coast, Gulf Shores, light rain. Temperature was 79 degrees. Wind west at 8 miles an hour. Milton, partly sunny. Temperature was 81 degrees. Wind northwest at 6 miles an hour. Destin, partly sunny. Temperature was 83 degrees. Wind southwest at 7 miles an hour. Heat index was 91. Mary Esther, partly sunny. Temperature was 85 degrees. Wind south at 12 miles an hour. Heat index was 94. Mobile, partly sunny. Temperature was 82 degrees. Wind variable at 5 miles an hour. Elsewhere, Hattiesburg, cloudy and 83. New Orleans, cloudy and 79. Montgomery, partly sunny and 84. Tallahassee, partly sunny and 85. And in Panama City, partly sunny and 85. Here's your National Weather Service forecast. Tonight, mostly cloudy with a chance of showers and thunderstorms. Lows in the lower 70s. Southeast winds around 5 miles per hour this evening, becoming light and variable. Chance of rain 50%. Memorial Day, showers likely with a chance of thunderstorms. highs in the lower 80s. South winds around 5 miles per hour. Chance of rain 70%. Monday night, mostly cloudy with a chance of showers. A slight chance of thunderstorms in the evening, then a chance of thunderstorms after midnight. Lows around 70. Southeast winds around 5 miles per hour. Chance of rain 50%. Tuesday, showers. A chance of thunderstorms in the morning, then thunderstorms likely in the afternoon. Highs in the lower 80s. Southeast winds 5 to 10 miles per hour. Chance of rain 90%. The Tropical Weather Outlook. For the North Atlantic, Caribbean Sea and the Gulf of America, tropical cyclone formation is not expected during the next 7 days. This is NOAA Weather Radio, from the Mobile Pensacola National Weather Service. The current time is 3:43 p.m. Central Daylight Time. Here's your marine forecast. On the weather map, light to moderate onshore flow will persist through the forecast. Seas will generally be 2 to 3 feet through Monday afternoon, increasing to 3 to 4 feet Monday night into midweek. On Perdido Bay, Pensacola Bay including Santa Rosa Sound, and Choctawhatchee Bay. For tonight, southeast winds around 5 knots. Waves 1 foot or less. Smooth. A chance of thunderstorms. A chance of showers early this evening, then showers likely late this evening and overnight. For Monday, south winds 5 to 10 knots. Waves 1 foot or less. Light chop. A chance of thunderstorms. Showers likely, mainly in the morning. For Monday night, southeast winds 5 to 10 knots. Waves 1 foot or less. Light chop. A chance of showers with a slight chance of thunderstorms in the evening, then showers likely with a chance of thunderstorms after midnight. And for Tuesday, southeast winds 10 to 15 knots. Waves 1 foot or less. A moderate chop. Showers with a chance of thunderstorms. On Perdido Bay, Pensacola Bay including Santa Rosa Sound, and Choctawhatchee Bay. For tonight, southeast winds around 5 knots. Waves 1 foot or less. Smooth. A chance of thunderstorms. A chance of showers early this evening, then showers likely late this evening and overnight. For Monday, southeast winds 5 to 10 knots, becoming south 10 to 15 knots in the afternoon. Waves 1 foot or less. A moderate chop. A chance of thunderstorms. Showers likely. For Monday night, southeast winds 5 to 10 knots. Waves 1 foot or less. Light chop. A chance of showers with a slight chance of thunderstorms in the evening, then showers likely with a chance of thunderstorms after midnight. And for Tuesday, southeast winds 10 to 15 knots with gusts up to 20 knots. Waves 1 foot or less. A moderate chop. Showers likely with a chance of thunderstorms. From the Okaloosa-Walton County line to Pascagoula, and out 20 nautical miles. For tonight, southeast winds 5 to 10 knots. Seas around 2 feet. Wave detail, southeast 2 feet at 5 seconds. Showers likely with a chance of thunderstorms. For Monday, southeast winds 5 to 10 knots, becoming south 10 to 15 knots in the afternoon. Seas around 2 feet. Wave detail, southeast 2 feet at 5 seconds. A chance of thunderstorms. Showers likely, mainly in the morning. For Monday night, southeast winds 10 to 15 knots. Seas 2 to 3 feet. Wave detail, southeast 3 feet at 5 seconds. A chance of showers with a slight chance of thunderstorms in the evening, then showers likely with a chance of thunderstorms after midnight. And for Tuesday, southeast winds 10 to 15 knots with gusts up to 20 knots. Seas 3 to 4 feet, occasionally to 5 feet. Wave detail, southeast 4 feet at 6 seconds. A chance of thunderstorms. Showers. From the Okaloosa-Walton County line to Pascagoula, from 20 to 60 nautical miles offshore. For tonight, southeast winds 5 to 10 knots. Seas around 2 feet. Wave detail, southeast 2 feet at 5 seconds. Showers likely with a chance of thunderstorms. For Monday, south wind.

And for Tuesday, southeast winds around 15 knots with gusts up to 20 knots. Seas 3 to 4 feet, occasionally to 5 feet. Wave detail, southeast 4 feet at 6 seconds. Showers likely with a chance of thunderstorms. 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Tidal information, at the mouth of the Mobile River on Sunday, low tide at 4:08 a.m. High tide at 5:45 p.m. At the mouth of the Mobile River on Monday, low tide at 3:07 a.m. High tide at 11:23 a.m. At Pensacola Bay on Sunday, low tide at 3:14 a.m. High tide at 2:25 p.m. At Pensacola Bay on Monday, low tide at 1:24 a.m. High tide at 9:20 a.m. High tide at 8:32 p.m. Low tide at 10:37 p.m. At the East Pass in Destin on Sunday, low tide at 2:40 a.m. High tide at 1:52 p.m. Low tide at 4:44 p.m. High tide at 5:23 p.m. At the East Pass in Destin on Monday, low tide at 12:50 a.m. High tide at 8:47 a.m. Low tide at 5:41 p.m. High tide at 7:59 p.m. The following marine observations were made as of 3 p.m. Mobile Bay Coast Guard Station. Winds were south at 6 knots. Sea temperature 81 degrees. Air temperature 82 degrees. Weeks Bay, southwest winds at 2 knots. Air temperature was 79 degrees. Pensacola Bay. Sea temperature 83 degrees. Air temperature 83 degrees. The report from the east end of Dauphin Island was not available. Grand Bay, south winds at 8 knots. Air temperature was 81 degrees. And Pettiboy Island, southwest winds at 5 knots. Air temperature was 79 degrees. South of Dauphin Island. Winds were southeast at 6 knots. 12 miles south of Orange Beach. Winds were west at 12 knots. Sea temperature 79 degrees. Air temperature 77 degrees. 100 miles south of Destin. Winds were southeast at 8 knots. Air temperature 81 degrees. The following weather reports were made at 3 p.m. Pensacola International Airport, skies were partly sunny. The temperature was 83 degrees, the dew point was 75, and the relative humidity was 77%. This produces a heat index of 90. The wind was south at 9 miles an hour. The pressure was 30.00 inches and falling. Pensacola Naval Air Station, light rain was falling. The temperature was 80 degrees, the dew point was 75, and the relative humidity was 84%. The wind was southwest at 9 miles an hour. The pressure was 30.01 inches and falling. Across the central Gulf Coast, Gulf Shores, light rain. Temperature was 79 degrees. Wind west at 8 miles an hour. Milton, partly sunny. Temperature was 81 degrees. Wind northwest at 6 miles an hour. Destin, partly sunny. Temperature was 83 degrees. Wind southwest at 7 miles an hour. Heat index was 91. Mary Esther, partly sunny. Temperature was 85 degrees. Wind south at 12 miles an hour. Heat index was 94. Mobile, partly sunny. Temperature was 82 degrees. Wind variable at 5 miles an hour. Elsewhere, Hattiesburg, cloudy and 83. New Orleans, cloudy and 79. Montgomery, partly sunny and 84. Tallahassee, partly sunny and 85. And at Panama City, partly sunny and 85. Here's your National Weather Service forecast. Tonight, mostly cloudy with a chance of showers and thunderstorms. Lows in the lower 70s. Southeast winds around 5 miles per hour this evening, becoming light and variable. Chance of rain 50%. Memorial Day,

0: showers likely with a chance of thunderstorms. Highs in the lower 80s. South winds around 5 miles per hour. Chance of rain 70%. Monday night, mostly cloudy with a chance of showers. A slight chance of thunderstorms in the evening, then a chance of thunderstorms after midnight. Lows around 70. Southeast winds around 5 miles per hour. Chance of rain 50%. Tuesday, showers. A chance of thunderstorms in the morning, then thunderstorms likely in the afternoon. Highs in the lower 80s. Southeast winds 5 to 10 miles per hour. Chance of rain 90%. This is NOAA Weather Radio, from the Mobile, Pensacola National Weather Service. The current time is 3:53 p.m. Central Daylight Time. Here's your marine forecast. On the weather map, light to moderate onshore flow will persist through the forecast. Seas will generally be 2 to 3 feet through Monday afternoon, increasing to 3 to 4 feet Monday night into midweek. On Perdido Bay, Pensacola Bay including Santa Rosa Sound, and Choctawhatchee Bay. For tonight, southeast winds around 5 knots. Waves 1 foot or less. Smooth. A chance of thunderstorms. A chance of showers early this evening, then showers likely late this evening and overnight. For Monday, south winds 5 to 10 knots. Waves 1 foot or less. Light chop. A chance of thunderstorms. Showers likely, mainly in the morning. For Monday night, southeast winds 5 to 10 knots. Waves 1 foot or less. Light chop. A chance of showers with a slight chance of thunderstorms in the evening, then showers likely with a chance of thunderstorms after midnight. And for Tuesday, southeast winds 10 to 15 knots. Waves 1 foot or less. A moderate chop. Showers with a chance of thunderstorms. On Perdido Bay, Pensacola Bay including Santa Rosa Sound, and Choctawhatchee Bay. For tonight, southeast winds around 5 knots. Waves 1 foot or less. Smooth. A chance of thunderstorms. A chance of showers early this evening, then showers likely late this evening and overnight. For Monday, southeast winds 5 to 10 knots, becoming south 10 to 15 knots in the afternoon. Waves 1 foot or less. A moderate chop. A chance of thunderstorms. Showers likely. For Monday night, southeast winds 5 to 10 knots. Waves 1 foot or less. Light chop. A chance of showers with a slight chance of thunderstorms in the evening, then showers likely with a chance of thunderstorms after midnight. And for Tuesday, southeast winds 10 to 15 knots with gusts up to 20 knots. Waves 1 foot or less. A moderate chop. Showers likely with a chance of thunderstorms. From the Okaloosa-Walton County line to Pascagoula, and out 20 nautical miles. For tonight, southeast winds 5 to 10 knots. Seas around 2 feet. Wave detail, southeast 2 feet at 5 seconds. Showers likely with a chance of thunderstorms. For Monday, southeast winds 5 to 10 knots, becoming south 10 to 15 knots in the afternoon. Seas around 2 feet. Wave detail, southeast 2 feet at 5 seconds. A chance of thunderstorms. Showers likely, mainly in the morning. For Monday night, southeast winds 10 to 15 knots. Seas 2 to 3 feet. Wave detail, southeast 3 feet at 5 seconds. A chance of showers with a slight chance of thunderstorms in the evening, then showers likely with a chance of thunderstorms after midnight. And for Tuesday, southeast winds 10 to 15 knots with gusts up to 20 knots. Seas 3 to 4 feet, occasionally to 5 feet. Wave detail, southeast 4 feet at 6 seconds. A chance of thunderstorms. Showers. From the Okaloosa-Walton County line to Pascagoula, from 20 to 60 nautical miles offshore. For tonight, southeast winds 5 to 10 knots. Seas around 2 feet. Wave detail, southeast 2 feet at 5 seconds. Showers likely with a chance of thunderstorms. For Monday, south winds 10 to 15 knots. seas 2 to 3 feet. Wave detail, southeast 3 feet at 5 seconds. A chance of thunderstorms. Showers likely, mainly in the morning. For Monday night, southeast winds 10 to 15 knots. Seas 2 to 4 feet, occasionally to 5 feet. Wave detail, southeast 4 feet at 6 seconds. A chance of showers with a slight chance of thunderstorms in the evening, then showers likely with a chance of thunderstorms after midnight. And for Tuesday, southeast winds around 15 knots with gusts up to 20 knots. Seas 3 to 4 feet, occasionally to 5 feet. Wave detail, southeast 4 feet at 6 seconds. Showers likely with a chance of thunderstorms. Tidal information, at the mouth of the Mobile River on Sunday, low tide at 4:08 a.m. High tide at 5:45 p.m. At the mouth of the Mobile River on Monday, low tide at 3:07 a.m. High tide at 11:23 a.m. At Pensacola Bay on Sunday, low tide at 3:14 a.m. High tide at 2:25 p.m. At Pensacola Bay on Monday, low tide at 1:24 a.m. High tide at 9:20 a.m. High tide at 8:32 p.m. Low tide at 10:37 p.m. At the East Pass in Destin on Sunday, low tide at 2:40 a.m. High tide.
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0: 47 a.m. Low tide at 5:41 p.m. High tide at 7:59 p.m. The following marine observations were made as of 3 p.m. Mobile Bay Coast Guard Station. Winds were south at 6 knots. Sea temperature 81 degrees. Air temperature 82 degrees. Weeks Bay, southwest winds at 2 knots. Air temperature was 79 degrees. Pensacola Bay. Sea temperature 83 degrees. Air temperature 83 degrees. The report from the east end of Dauphin Island was not available. Graham Bay, south winds at 8 knots. Air temperature was 81 degrees. And Pettiboy Island, southwest winds at 5 knots. Air temperature was 79 degrees. South of Dauphin Island. Winds were southeast at 6 knots. 12 miles south of Orange Beach. Winds were west at 12 knots. Sea temperature 79 degrees. Air temperature 77 degrees. 100 miles south of Destin. Winds were southeast at 8 knots. Air temperature 81 degrees. The following weather reports were made at 3 p.m. Pensacola International Airport, skies were partly sunny. The temperature was 83 degrees, the dew point was 75, and the relative humidity was 77%. This produces a heat index of 90. The wind was south at 9 miles an hour. The pressure was 30.00 inches and falling. Pensacola Naval Air Station, light rain was falling. The temperature was 80 degrees, the dew point was 75, and the relative humidity was 84%. The wind was southwest at 9 miles an hour. The pressure was 30.01 inches and falling. Across the central Gulf Coast, Gulf Shores, light rain. Temperature was 79 degrees. Wind west at 8 miles an hour. Milton, partly sunny. Temperature was 81 degrees. Wind northwest at 6 miles an hour. Destin, partly sunny. Temperature was 83 degrees. Wind southwest at 7 miles an hour. Heat index was 91. Mary Esther, partly sunny. Temperature was 85 degrees. Wind south at 12 miles an hour. Heat index was 94. Mobile, partly sunny. Temperature was 82 degrees. Wind variable at 5 miles an hour. Elsewhere, Hattiesburg, cloudy and 83. New Orleans, cloudy and 79. Montgomery, partly sunny and 84. Tallahassee, partly sunny and 85. And at Panama City, partly sunny and 85. Here's your National Weather Service forecast. Tonight, mostly cloudy with a chance of showers and thunderstorms. Lows in the lower 70s. Southeast winds around 5 miles per hour this evening, becoming light and variable. Chance of rain 50%. Memorial Day, showers likely with a chance of thunderstorms. Highs in the lower 80s. South winds around 5 miles per hour. Chance of rain 70%. Monday night, mostly cloudy with a chance of showers. A slight chance of thunderstorms in the evening, then a chance of thunderstorms after midnight. Lows around 70. Southeast winds around 5 miles per hour. Chance of rain 50%. Tuesday, showers. A chance of thunderstorms in the morning, then thunderstorms likely in the afternoon. Highs in the lower 80s. Southeast winds 5 to 10 miles per hour. Chance of rain 90%. This is NOAA Weather Radio from the Mobile Pensacola National Weather Service. The current time is 4:04 p.m. Central Daylight Time. Here's your marine forecast. On the weather map, light to moderate onshore flow will persist through the forecast. Seas will generally be 2 to 3 feet through Monday afternoon, increasing to 3 to 4 feet Monday night into midweek. On Perdido Bay, Pensacola Bay including Santa Rosa Sound, and Choctawhatchee Bay. For tonight, southeast winds around 5 knots. Waves 1 foot or less. Smooth. A chance of thunderstorms. A chance of showers early this evening, then showers likely late this evening and overnight. For Monday, south winds 5 to 10 knots. Waves 1 foot or less. Light chop. A chance of thunderstorms. Showers likely, mainly in the morning. For Monday night, southeast winds 5 to 10 knots. Waves 1 foot or less. Light chop. A chance of showers with a slight chance of thunderstorms in the evening, then showers likely with a chance of thunderstorms after midnight. And for Tuesday, southeast winds 10 to 15 knots. Waves 1 foot or less. A moderate chop. Showers with a chance of thunderstorms. On Perdido Bay, Pensacola Bay including Santa Rosa Sound, and Choctawhatchee Bay. For tonight, southeast winds around 5 knots. Waves 1 foot or less. Smooth. A chance of thunderstorms. A chance of showers early this evening, then showers likely late this evening and overnight. For Monday, southeast winds 5 to 10 knots, becoming south 10 to 15 knots in the afternoon. Waves 1 foot or less. A moderate chop. A chance of thunderstorms. Showers likely. For Monday night, southeast winds 5 to 10 knots. Waves 1 foot or less. Light chop. A chance of showers with a slight chance of thunderstorms in the evening, then showers likely with a chance of thunderstorms after midnight. And for Tuesday, southeast winds 10 to 15 knots with gusts up to 20 knots. Waves 1 foot or less. A moderate chop. Showers likely with a chance of thunderstorms. From the Okaloosa-Walton County line to Pascagoula, and out 20 nautical miles. For tonight, southeast winds 5 to 10 knots. Seas around 2 feet. Wave detail, southeast 2 feet at 5 seconds. Showers likely with a chance of thunderstorms. For Monday, southeast winds 5 to 10 knots, becoming south 10 to 15 knots in the afternoon. Seas around 2 feet. Wave detail, southeast 2 feet at 5 seconds. A chance of thunderstorms. Showers likely, mainly in the morning. For Monday night, southeast winds 10 to 15 knots. Seas 2 to 3 feet. Wave detail, southeast 3 feet at 5 seconds. A chance of showers with a slight chance of thunderstorms in the evening, then showers likely with a chance of thunderstorms after midnight. And for Tuesday, southeast winds 10 to 15 knots with gusts up to 20 knots. Seas 3 to 4 feet, occasionally to 5 feet. Wave detail, southeast 4 feet at 6 seconds. A chance of thunderstorms. Showers. From the Okaloosa-Walton County line to Pascagoula, from 20 to 60 nautical miles offshore. For tonight, southeast winds 5 to 10 knots. Seas around 2 feet. Wave detail, southeast 2 feet at 5 seconds. Showers likely with a chance of thunderstorms. For Monday, south winds 10 to 15 knots. Seas 2 to 3 feet. Wave detail, southeast 3 feet at 5 seconds. A chance of thunderstorms. Showers likely, mainly in the morning. For Monday night, southeast winds 10 to 15 knots. Seas 2 to 4 feet, occasionally to 5 feet. Wave detail, southeast 4 feet at 6 seconds. A chance of showers with a slight chance of thunderstorms in the evening, then showers likely with a chance of thunderstorms after midnight. And for Tuesday, southeast winds around 15 knots with gusts up to 20 knots. Seas 3 to 4 feet, occasionally to 5 feet. Wave detail, southeast 4 feet at 6 seconds. Showers likely with a chance of thunderstorms. Tidal information, at the mouth of the Mobile River on Sunday, low tide at 4:08 a.m. High tide at 5:45 p.m. At the mouth of the Mobile River on Monday, low tide at 3:07 a.m. High tide at 11:23 a.m. At Pensacola Bay on Sunday, low tide at 3:14 a.m. High tide at 2:25 p.m. At Pensacola Bay on Monday, low tide at 1:24 a.m. High tide at 9:20 a.m. High tide at 8:32 p.m. Low tide at 10:37 p.m. At the East Pass in Destin on Sunday, low tide at 2:40 a.m. High tide at 1:52 p.m. Low tide at 4:44 p.m. High tide at 5:23 p.m. At the East Pass in Destin on Monday, low tide at 12:50 a.m. High tide at 8:47 a.m. Low tide at 5:41 p.m. High tide at 7:59 p.m. The following marine observations were made as of 3 p.m. Mobile Bay Coast Guard Station. Winds were south at 6 knots. Sea temperature 81 degrees. Air temperature 82 degrees. Weeks Bay, southwest winds at 2 knots. Air temperature was 79 degrees. Pensacola Bay. Sea temperature 83 degrees. Air temperature 83 degrees. The report from the east end of Dauphin Island was not available. Graham Bay, south winds at 8 knots. Air temperature was 81 degrees. And Pettiboy Island, southwest winds at 5 knots. Air temperature was 79 degrees. South of Dauphin Island. Winds were southeast at 6 knots. 12 miles south of Orange Beach. Winds were west at 12 knots. Sea temperature 79 degrees. Air temperature 77 degrees. 100 miles south of Destin. Winds were southeast at 8 knots. Air temperature 81 degrees. The following weather reports were made at 4 p.m. Pensacola International Airport, skies were partly sunny. The temperature was 85 degrees, the dew point was 73, and the relative humidity was 67%. This produces a heat index of 91. The wind was southwest at 9 miles an hour. The pressure was 29.97 inches and falling. Pensacola Naval Air Station, skies were cloudy. The temperature was 83 degrees, the dew point was 74, and the relative humidity was 74%. The wind was west at 9 miles an hour. The pressure was 29.97 inches and falling. Here's your National Weather Service forecast. Tonight, mostly cloudy with a chance of showers and thunderstorms. Lows in the lower 70s. Southeast winds around 5 miles per hour this evening, becoming light and variable. Chance of rain 50%. Memorial Day, showers likely with a chance of thunderstorms. Highs in the lower 80s. South winds around 5 miles per hour. Chance of rain 70%. Monday night, mostly cloudy with a chance of showers. A slight chance of thunderstorms in the evening, then a chance of thunderstorms after midnight. Lows around 70. southeast winds around 5 miles per hour. Chance of rain 50%. Tuesday, showers. A chance of thunderstorms in the morning, then thunderstorms likely in the afternoon. Highs in the lower 80s. Southeast winds 5 to 10 miles per hour. Chance of rain 90%. The tropical weather outlook. For the North Atlantic, Caribbean Sea and the Gulf of America, tropical cyclone formation is not expected during the next 7 days. This is NOAA Weather Radio, from the Mobile Pensacola National Weather Service. The current time is 4:13 p.m. Central Daylight Time. Here's your marine forecast. On the weather map, light to moderate onshore flow will persist through the forecast. Seas will generally be 2 to 3 feet through Monday afternoon, increasing to 3 to 4 feet Monday night into midweek. On Perdido Bay, Pensacola Bay including Santa Rosa Sound, and Choctaw Hatchie Bay. For tonight, southeast winds around 5 knots. Waves 1 foot or less. Smooth. A chance of thunderstorms. A chance of showers early this evening, then showers likely late this evening and overnight. For Monday, south winds 5 to 10 knots. Waves 1 foot or less. Light chop. A chance of thunderstorms. Showers likely, mainly in the morning. For Monday night, southeast winds 5 to 10 knots. Waves 1 foot or less. Light chop. A chance of showers with a slight chance of thunderstorms in the evening, then showers likely with a chance of thunderstorms after midnight. And for Tuesday, southeast winds 10 to 15 knots. Waves 1 foot or less. A moderate chop. Showers with a chance of thunderstorms. On Perdido Bay, Pensacola Bay including Santa Rosa Sound, and Choctaw Hatchie Bay. For tonight, southeast winds around 5 knots. Waves 1 foot or less. Smooth. A chance of thunderstorms. A chance of showers early this evening, then showers likely late this evening and overnight. For Monday, southeast winds 5 to 10 knots, becoming south 10 to 15 knots in the afternoon. Waves 1 foot or less. A moderate chop. A chance of thunderstorms. Showers likely. For Monday night, southeast winds 5 to 10 knots. Waves 1 foot or less. Light chop. A chance of showers with a slight chance of thunderstorms in the evening, then showers likely with a chance of thunderstorms after midnight. And for Tuesday, southeast winds 10 to 15 knots with gusts up to 20 knots. Waves 1 foot or less. A moderate chop. Showers likely with a chance of thunderstorms. From the Okaloosa-Walton County line to Pascagoula, and out 20 nautical miles. For tonight, southeast winds 5 to 10 knots. Seas around 2 feet. Wave detail, southeast 2 feet at 5 seconds. Showers likely with a chance of thunderstorms. For Monday, southeast winds 5 to 10 knots, becoming south 10 to 15 knots in the afternoon. Seas around 2 feet. Wave detail, southeast 2 feet at 5 seconds. A chance of thunderstorms. Showers likely, mainly in the morning. For Monday night, southeast winds 10 to 15 knots. Seas 2 to 3 feet. Wave detail, southeast 3 feet at 5 seconds. A chance of showers with a slight chance of thunderstorms in the evening, then showers likely with a chance of thunderstorms after midnight. And for Tuesday, southeast winds 10 to 15 knots with gusts up to 20 knots. Seas 3 to 4 feet, occasionally to 5 feet. Wave detail, southeast 4 feet at 6 seconds. A chance of thunderstorms. Showers. From the Okaloosa-Walton County line to Pascagoula, from 20 to 60 nautical miles offshore. For tonight, southeast winds 5 to 10 knots. Seas around 2 feet. Wave detail, southeast 2 feet at 5 seconds. Showers likely with a chance of thunderstorms. For Monday, south winds 10 to 15 knots. Seas 2 to 3 feet. Wave detail, southeast 3 feet at 5 seconds. A chance of thunderstorms. Showers likely, mainly in the morning. For Monday night, southeast winds 10 to 15 knots. Seas 2 to 4 feet, occasionally to 5 feet. Wave detail, southeast 4 feet at 6 seconds. A chance of showers with a slight chance of thunderstorms in the evening, then showers likely with a chance of thunderstorms after midnight. And for Tuesday, southeast winds around 15 knots with gusts up to 20 knots. Seas 3 to 4 feet, occasionally to 5 feet. Wave detail, southeast 4 feet at 6 seconds. Showers likely with a chance of thunderstorms. 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The following marine observations were made as of 4 p.m. Mobile Bay Coast Guard Station. Winds were southwest at 3 knots. Sea temperature 81 degrees. Air temperature 83 degrees. Weeks Bay, southwest winds at 2 knots. Air temperature was 78 degrees. Pensacola Bay. Sea temperature 83 degrees. Air temperature 83 degrees. The report from the east end of Dauphin Island was not available. Graham Bay, south winds at 7 knots. Air temperature was 81 degrees. And Pettiboy Island, west winds at 5 knots. Air temperature was 79 degrees. South of Dauphin Island. Winds were north at 14 knots. 12 miles south of Orange Beach. Winds were west at 10 knots. Sea temperature 78 degrees. Air temperature 77 degrees. 100 miles south of Destin. Winds were southeast at 10 knots. Air temperature 81 degrees. The following weather reports were made at 4 p.m. Pensacola International Airport, skies were partly sunny. The temperature was 85 degrees, the dew point was 73, and the relative humidity was 67%. This produces a heat index of 91. The wind was southwest at 9 miles an hour. The pressure was 29.97 inches and falling. Pensacola Naval Air Station, skies were cloudy. The temperature was 83 degrees, the dew point was 74, and the relative humidity was 74%. The wind was west at 9 miles an hour. The pressure was 29.97 inches and falling. Across the central Gulf Coast, Gulf Shores, sunny. Temperature was 77 degrees. Wind west at 6 miles an hour. The report from Milton was not available. Destin, partly sunny. Temperature was 82 degrees. Wind variable at 7 miles an hour. Heat index was 90. Mary Esther, mostly sunny. Temperature was 85 degrees. Wind south at 10 miles an hour. Heat index was 95. Mobile, partly sunny. Temperature was 82 degrees. Wind west at 6 miles an hour. Elsewhere, Hattiesburg, cloudy and 78. New Orleans, cloudy and 77. Montgomery, cloudy and 84. Tallahassee, partly sunny and 83. And in Panama City, partly sunny and 85. Here's your National Weather Service forecast. Tonight, mostly cloudy with a chance of showers and thunderstorms. Lows in the lower 70s. Southeast winds around 5 miles per hour this evening, becoming light and variable. Chance of rain 50%. Memorial Day, showers likely with a chance of thunderstorms. Highs in the lower 80s. South winds around 5 miles per hour. Chance of rain 70%. Monday night, mostly cloudy with a chance of showers. A slight chance of thunderstorms in the evening, then a chance of thunderstorms after midnight. Lows around 70. Southeast winds around 5 miles per hour. Chance of rain 50%. Tuesday, showers. A chance of thunderstorms in the morning, then thunderstorms likely in the afternoon. Highs in the lower 80s. Southeast winds 5 to 10 miles per hour. Chance of rain 90%. This is NOAA Weather Radio, from from the Mobile Pensacola National Weather Service. The current time is 4:22 p.m. Central Daylight Time. Here's your marine forecast. On the weather map, light to moderate onshore flow will persist through the forecast. Seas will generally be 2 to 3 feet through Monday afternoon, increasing to 3 to 4 feet Monday night into midweek. On Perdido Bay, Pensacola Bay including Santa Rosa Sound, and Choctawhatchee Bay. For tonight, southeast winds around 5 knots. Waves 1 foot or less. Smooth. A chance of thunderstorms. A chance of showers early this evening, then showers likely late this evening and overnight. For Monday, south winds 5 to 10 knots. Waves 1 foot or less. Light chop. A chance of thunderstorms. Showers likely, mainly in the morning. For Monday night, southeast winds 5 to 10 knots. Waves 1 foot or less. Light chop. A chance of showers with a slight chance of thunderstorms in the evening, then showers likely with a chance of thunderstorms after midnight. And for Tuesday, southeast winds 10 to 15 knots. Waves 1 foot or less. A moderate chop. Showers with a chance of thunderstorms. On Perdido Bay, Pensacola Bay including Santa Rosa Sound, and Choctawhatchee Bay. For tonight, southeast winds around 5 knots. Waves 1 foot or less. Smooth. A chance of thunderstorms. A chance of showers early this evening, then showers likely late this evening and overnight. For Monday, southeast winds 5 to 10 knots, becoming south 10 to 15 knots in the afternoon. Waves 1 foot or less. A moderate chop. A chance of thunderstorms. Showers likely. For Monday night, southeast winds 5 to 10 knots. Waves 1 foot or less. Light chop. A chance of showers with a slight chance of thunderstorms in the evening, then showers likely with a chance of thunderstorms after midnight. And for Tuesday, southeast winds 10 to 15 knots with gusts up to 20 knots. Waves 1 foot or less. A moderate chop. Showers likely with a chance of thunderstorms. From the Okaloosa-Walton County line to Pascagoula, and out 20 nautical miles. For tonight, southeast winds 5 to 10 knots. Seas around 2 feet. Wave detail, southeast 2 feet at 5 seconds. Showers likely with a chance of thunderstorms. For Monday, southeast winds 5 to 10 knots, becoming south 10 to 15 knots in the afternoon. Seas around 2 feet. Wave detail, southeast 2 feet at 5 seconds. A chance of thunderstorms. Showers likely, mainly in the morning. For Monday night, southeast winds 10 to 15 knots. Seas 2 to 3 feet. Wave detail, southeast 3 feet at 5 seconds. A chance of showers with a slight chance of thunderstorms in the evening, then showers likely with a chance of thunderstorms after midnight. And for Tuesday, southeast winds 10 to 15 knots with gusts up to 20 knots. Seas 3 to 4 feet. Occasionally to 5 feet. Wave detail, southeast 4 feet at 6 seconds. A chance of thunderstorms. Showers. From the Okaloosa-Walton County line to Pascagoula, from 20 to 60 nautical miles offshore. For tonight, southeast winds 5 to 10 knots. Seas around 2 feet. Wave detail, southeast 2 feet at 5 seconds. Showers likely with a chance of thunderstorms. For Monday, south winds 10 to 15 knots. Seas 2 to 3 feet. Wave detail, southeast 3 feet at 5 seconds. A chance of thunderstorms. Showers likely, mainly in the morning. For Monday night, southeast winds 10 to 15 knots. Seas 2 to 4 feet, occasionally to 5 feet. Wave detail, southeast 4 feet at 6 seconds. A chance of showers with a slight chance of thunderstorms in the evening, then showers likely with a chance of thunderstorms after midnight. And for Tuesday, southeast winds around 15 knots with gusts up to 20 knots. Seas 3 to 4 feet, occasionally to 5 feet. Wave detail, southeast 4 feet at 6 seconds. showers likely with a chance of thunderstorms. Tidal information, at the mouth of the Mobile River on Sunday, low tide at 4:08 a.m. High tide at 5:45 p.m. At the mouth of the Mobile River on Monday, low tide at 3:07 a.m. High tide at 11:23 a.m. At Pensacola Bay on Sunday, low tide at 3:14 a.m. High tide at 2:25 p.m. At Pensacola Bay on Monday, low tide at 1:24 a.m. High tide at 9:20 a.m. High tide at 8:32 p.m. Low tide at 10:37 p.m. At the East Pass in Destin on Sunday, low tide at 2:40 a.m. High tide at 1:52 p.m. Low tide at 4:44 p.m. High tide at 5:23 p.m. At the East Pass in Destin on Monday, low tide at 12:50 a.m. High tide at 8:47 a.m. Low tide at 5:41 p.m. High tide at 7:59 p.m. The following marine observations were made as of 4 p.m. Mobile Bay Coast Guard Station. Winds were southwest at 3 knots. Sea temperature 81 degrees. Air temperature 83 degrees. Weeks Bay, southwest winds at 2 knots. Air temperature was 78 degrees. Pensacola Bay. Sea temperature 83 degrees. Air temperature 83 degrees. The report from the east end of Dauphin Island was not available. Graham Bay, south winds at 7 knots. Air temperature was 81 degrees. And Pettiboy Island, west winds at 5 knots. Air temperature was 79 degrees. South of Dauphin Island. Winds were north at 14 knots. 12 miles south of Orange Beach. Winds were west at 10 knots. Sea temperature 78 degrees. Air temperature 77 degrees. 100 miles south of Destin. Winds were southeast at 10 knots. Air temperature 81 degrees. The following weather reports were made at 4 p.m. Pensacola International Airport, skies were partly sunny. The temperature was 85 degrees, the dew point was 73, and the relative humidity was 67%. This produces a heat index of 91. The wind was southwest at 9 miles an hour. The pressure was 29.97 inches and falling. Pensacola Naval Air Station, skies were cloudy. The temperature was 83 degrees, the dew point was 74, and the relative humidity was 74%. The wind was west at 9 miles an hour. The pressure was 29.97 inches and falling. Across the central Gulf Coast, Gulf Shores, sunny. Temperature was 77 degrees. Wind west at 6 miles an hour. The report from Milton was not available. Destin, partly sunny. Temperature was 82 degrees. Wind variable at 7 miles an hour. Heat index was 90. Mary Esther, mostly sunny. Temperature was 85 degrees. Wind south at 10 miles an hour. Heat index was 95. Mobile, partly sunny. Temperature was 82 degrees. Wind west at 6 miles an hour. Elsewhere, Hattiesburg, cloudy and 78. New Orleans, cloudy and 77. Montgomery, cloudy and 84. Tallahassee, partly sunny and 83. And in Panama City, partly sunny and 85. Here's your National Weather Service forecast. Tonight, mostly cloudy with a chance of showers and thunderstorms. Lows in the lower 70s. Southeast winds around 5 miles per hour this evening, becoming light and variable. Chance of rain 50%. Memorial Day, showers likely with a chance of thunderstorms. Highs in the lower 80s. South winds around 5 miles per hour. Chance of rain 70%. Monday night, mostly cloudy with a chance of showers. A slight chance of thunderstorms in the evening, then a chance of thunderstorms after midnight. Lows around 70. Southeast winds around 5 miles per hour. Chance of rain 50%. Tuesday, showers. A chance of thunderstorms in the morning, then thunderstorms likely in the afternoon. Highs in the lower 80s. Southeast winds 5 to 10 miles per hour. Chance of rain 90%. This is NOAA Weather Radio from the Mobile, Pensacola National Weather Service. The current time is 4:33 p.m. Central Daylight Time. Here's your marine forecast. On the weather map, light to moderate onshore flow will persist through the forecast. Seas will generally be 2 to 3 feet through Monday afternoon, increasing to 3 to 4 feet Monday night into midweek. On Perdido Bay, Pensacola Bay including Santa Rosa Sound, and Choctawhatchee Bay. For tonight, southeast winds around 5 knots. Waves 1 foot or less. Smooth. A chance of thunderstorms. A chance of showers early this evening, then showers likely late this evening and overnight. For Monday, south winds 5 to 10 knots. Waves 1 foot or less. Light chop. A chance of thunderstorms. Showers likely, mainly in the morning. For Monday night, southeast winds 5 to 10 knots. Waves 1 foot or less. Light chop. A chance of showers with a slight chance of thunderstorms in the evening, then showers likely with a chance of thunderstorms after midnight. And for Tuesday, southeast winds 10 to 15 knots. Waves 1 foot or less. A moderate chop. Showers with a chance of thunderstorms. On Perdido Bay, Pensacola Bay including Santa Rosa Sound, and Choctawhatchee Bay. For tonight, southeast winds around 5 knots. Waves 1 foot or less. Smooth. A chance of thunderstorms. A chance of showers early this evening, then showers likely late this evening and overnight. For Monday, southeast winds 5 to 10 knots, becoming south 10 to 15 knots in the afternoon. Waves 1 foot or less. A moderate chop. A chance of thunderstorms. Showers likely. For Monday night, southeast winds 5 to 10 knots. Waves 1 foot or less. Light chop. A chance of showers with a slight chance of thunderstorms in the evening, then showers likely with a chance of thunderstorms after midnight. And for Tuesday, southeast winds 10 to 15 knots with gusts up to 20 knots. Waves 1 foot or less. A moderate chop. Showers likely with a chance of thunderstorms. From the Okaloosa-Walton County line to Pascagoula, and out 20 nautical miles. For tonight, southeast winds 5 to 10 knots. Seas around 2 feet. Wave detail, southeast 2 feet at 5 seconds. Showers likely with a chance of thunderstorms. For Monday, southeast winds 5 to 10 knots, becoming south 10 to 15 knots in the afternoon. Seas around 2 feet. Wave detail, southeast 2 feet at 5 seconds. A chance of thunderstorms. Showers likely, mainly in the morning. For Monday night, southeast winds 10 to 15 knots. Seas 2 to 3 feet. Wave detail, southeast 3 feet at 5 seconds. A chance of showers with a slight chance of thunderstorms in the evening, then showers likely with a chance of thunderstorms after midnight. And for Tuesday, southeast winds 10 to 15 knots with gusts up to 20 knots. Seas 3 to 4 feet, occasionally to 5 feet. Wave detail, southeast 4 feet at 6 seconds. A chance of thunderstorms. Showers. From the Okaloosa-Walton County line to Pascagoula, from 20 to 60 nautical miles offshore. For tonight, southeast winds 5 to 10 knots. Seas around 2 feet. Wave detail, southeast 2 feet at 5 seconds. Showers likely with a chance of thunderstorms. For Monday, south winds 10 to 15 knots. Seas 2 to 3 feet. Wave detail, southeast 3 feet at 5 seconds. A chance of thunderstorms. Showers likely, mainly in the morning. For Monday night, southeast winds 10 to 15 knots. Seas 2 to 4 feet, occasionally to 5 feet. Wave detail, southeast 4 feet at 6 seconds. A chance of showers with a slight chance of thunderstorms in the evening, then showers likely with a chance of thunderstorms after midnight. And for Tuesday, southeast winds around 15 knots with gusts up to 20 knots. Seas 3 to 4 feet, occasionally to 5 feet. Wave detail, southeast 4 feet at 6 seconds. Showers likely with a chance of thunderstorms. Tidal information, at the mouth of the Mobile River on Sunday, low tide at 4:08 a.m. High tide at 5:45 p.m. At the mouth of the Mobile River on Monday, low tide at 3:07 a.m. High tide at 11:23 a.m. At Pensacola Bay on Sunday, low tide at 3:14 a.m. High tide at 2:25 p.m. At Pensacola Bay on Monday, low tide at 1:24 a.m. High tide at 9:20 a.m. High tide at 8:32 p.m. Low tide at 10:37 p.m. At the East Pass in Destin on Sunday, low tide at 2:40 a.m. High tide at 1:52 p.m. Low tide at 4:44 p.m. High tide at 5:23 p.m. At the East Pass in Destin on Monday, low tide at 12:50 a.m. High tide at 8:47 a.m. Low tide at 5:41 p.m. High tide at 7:59 p.m. The following marine observations were made as of 4 p.m. Mobile Bay Coast Guard Station. Winds were southwest at 3 knots. Sea temperature 81 degrees. Air temperature 83 degrees. Weeks Bay, southwest winds at 2 knots. Air temperature was 78 degrees. Pensacola Bay. Sea temperature 83 degrees. Air temperature 83 degrees. The report from the east end of Dauphin Island was not available. Graham Bay, south winds at 7 knots. Air temperature was 81 degrees. And Pettiboy Island, west winds at 5 knots. Air temperature was 79 degrees. South of Dauphin Island. Winds were north at 14 knots. 12 miles south of Orange Beach. Winds were west at 10 knots. Sea temperature 78 degrees. Air temperature 77 degrees. 100 miles south of Destin. Winds were southeast at 10 knots. Air temperature 81 degrees. The following weather reports were made at 4 p.m. Pensacola International Airport, skies were partly sunny. The temperature was 85 degrees. The dew point was 73, and the relative humidity was 67%. This produces a heat index of 91. The wind was southwest at 9 miles an hour. The pressure was 29.97 inches and falling. Pensacola Naval Air Station, skies were cloudy. The temperature was 83 degrees, the dew point was 74, and the relative humidity was 74%. The wind was west at 9 miles an hour. The pressure was 29.97 inches and falling. Across the central Gulf Coast, Gulf Shores, sunny. Temperature was 77 degrees. Wind west at 6 miles an hour. The report from Milton was not available. Destin, partly sunny. Temperature was 82 degrees. Wind variable at 7 miles an hour. Heat index was 90. Mary Esther, mostly sunny. Temperature was 85 degrees. Wind south at 10 miles an hour. Heat index was 95. Mobile, partly sunny. Temperature was 82 degrees. Wind west at 6 miles an hour. Elsewhere, Hattiesburg, cloudy and 78. New Orleans, cloudy and 77. Montgomery, cloudy and 84. Tallahassee, partly sunny and 83. And at Panama City, partly sunny and 85. Here's your National Weather Service forecast. Tonight, mostly cloudy with a chance of showers and thunderstorms. Lows in the lower 70s. Southeast winds around 5 miles per hour this evening, becoming light and variable. Chance of rain 50%. Memorial Day, showers likely with a chance of thunderstorms. Highs in the lower 80s. South winds around 5 miles per hour. Chance of rain 70%. Monday night, mostly cloudy with a chance of showers. A slight chance of thunderstorms in the evening. then a chance of thunderstorms after midnight. Lows around 70. Southeast winds around 5 miles per hour. Chance of rain 50%. Tuesday, showers. A chance of thunderstorms in the morning, then thunderstorms likely in the afternoon. Highs in the lower 80s. Southeast winds 5 to 10 miles per hour. Chance of rain 90%. The Tropical Weather Outlook. For the North Atlantic, Caribbean Sea and the Gulf of America, tropical cyclone formation is not expected during the next 7 days. This is NOAA Weather Radio, from the Mobile Pensacola National Weather Service. The current time is 4:43 p.m. Central Daylight Time. Here's your marine forecast. On the weather map, light to moderate onshore flow will persist through the forecast. Seas will generally be 2 to 3 feet through Monday afternoon, increasing to 3 to 4 feet Monday night into midweek. On Perdido Bay, Pensacola Bay including Santa Rosa Sound, and Choctawhatchee Bay. For tonight, southeast winds around 5 knots. Waves 1 foot or less. Smooth. A chance of thunderstorms. A chance of showers early this evening, then showers likely late this evening and overnight. For Monday, south winds 5 to 10 knots. Waves 1 foot or less. Light chop. A chance of thunderstorms. Showers likely, mainly in the morning. For Monday night, southeast winds 5 to 10 knots. Waves 1 foot or less. Light chop. A chance of showers with a slight chance of thunderstorms in the evening, then showers likely with a chance of thunderstorms after midnight. And for Tuesday, southeast winds 10 to 15 knots. Waves 1 foot or less. A moderate chop. Showers with a chance of thunderstorms. On Perdido Bay, Pensacola Bay including Santa Rosa Sound, and Choctawhatchee Bay. For tonight, southeast winds around 5 knots. Waves 1 foot or less. Smooth. A chance of thunderstorms. A chance of showers early this evening, then showers likely late this evening and overnight. For Monday, southeast winds 5 to 10 knots, becoming south 10 to 15 knots in the afternoon. Waves 1 foot or less. A moderate chop. A chance of thunderstorms. Showers likely. For Monday night, southeast winds 5 to 10 knots. Waves 1 foot or less. Light chop. A chance of showers with a slight chance of thunderstorms in the evening, then showers likely with a chance of thunderstorms after midnight. And for Tuesday, southeast winds 10 to 15 knots with gusts up to 20 knots. Waves 1 foot or less. A moderate chop. Showers likely with a chance of thunderstorms. From the Okaloosa-Walton County line to Pascagoula, and out 20 nautical miles. For tonight, southeast winds 5 to 10 knots. Seas around 2 feet. Wave detail, southeast 2 feet at 5 seconds. Showers likely with a chance of thunderstorms. For Monday, southeast winds 5 to 10 knots, becoming south 10 to 15 knots in the afternoon. Seas around 2 feet. Wave detail, southeast 2 feet at 5 seconds. A chance of thunderstorms. Showers likely, mainly in the morning. For Monday night, southeast winds 10 to 15 knots. Seas 2 to 3 feet. Wave detail, southeast 3 feet at 5 seconds. A chance of showers with a slight chance of thunderstorms in the evening, then showers likely with a chance of thunderstorms after midnight. And for Tuesday, southeast winds 10 to 15 knots with gusts up to 20 knots. Seas 3 to 4 feet, occasionally to 5 feet. Wave detail, southeast 4 feet at 6 seconds. A chance of thunderstorms. Showers. From the Okaloosa-Walton County line to Pascagoula, from 20 to 60 nautical miles offshore. For tonight, southeast winds 5 to 10 knots. Seas around 2 feet. Wave detail, southeast 2 feet at 5 seconds. Showers likely with a chance of thunderstorms. For Monday, south winds 10 to 15 knots. Seas 2 to 3 feet. Wave detail, southeast 3 feet at 5 seconds. A chance of thunderstorms. Showers likely, mainly in the morning. For Monday night, southeast winds 10 to 15 knots. Seas 2 to 4 feet, occasionally

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Tidal information at the mouth of the Mobile River on Sunday, low tide at 4:08 a.m. High tide at 5:45 p.m. At the mouth of the Mobile River on Monday, low tide at 3:07 a.m. High tide at 11:23 a.m. At Pensacola Bay on Sunday, low tide at 3:14 a.m. High tide at 2:25 p.m. At Pensacola Bay on Monday, low tide at 1:24 a.m. High tide at 9:20 a.m. High tide at 8:32 p.m. Low tide at 10:37 p.m. At the East Pass in Destin on Sunday, low tide at 2:40 a.m. High tide at 1:52 p.m. Low tide at 4:44 p.m. High tide at 5:23 p.m. At the East Pass in Destin on Monday, low tide at 12:50 a.m. High tide at 8:47 a.m. Low tide at 5:41 p.m. High tide at 7:59 p.m. The following marine observations were made as of 4 p.m. Mobile Bay Coast Guard Station. Winds were southwest at 3 knots. Sea temperature 81 degrees. Air temperature 83 degrees. Weeks Bay, southwest winds at 2 knots. Air temperature was 78 degrees. Pensacola Bay. Sea temperature 83 degrees. Air temperature 83 degrees. The report from the east end of Dauphin Island was not available. Graham Bay, south winds at 7 knots. Air temperature was 81 degrees. And Pettiboy Island, west winds at 5 knots. Air temperature was 79 degrees. South of Dauphin Island. Winds were north at 14 knots. 12 miles south of Orange Beach. Winds were west at 10 knots. Sea temperature 78 degrees. Air temperature 77 degrees. 100 miles south of Destin. Winds were southeast at 10 knots. Air temperature 81 degrees. The following weather reports were made at 4 p.m. Pensacola International Airport, skies were partly sunny. The temperature was 85 degrees, the dew point was 73, and the relative humidity was 67%. This produces a heat index of 91. The wind was southwest at 9 miles an hour. The pressure was 29.97 inches and falling. Pensacola Naval Air Station, skies were cloudy. The temperature was 83 degrees, the dew point was 74, and the relative humidity was 74%. The wind was west at 9 miles an hour. The pressure was 29.97 inches and falling. Across the central Gulf Coast, Gulf Shores, sunny. Temperature was 77 degrees. Wind west at 6 miles an hour. The report from Milton was not available. Destin, partly sunny. Temperature was 82 degrees. Wind variable at 7 miles an hour. Heat index was 90. Mary Esther, mostly sunny. Temperature was 85 degrees. Wind south at 10 miles an hour. Heat index was 95. Mobile, partly sunny. Temperature was 82 degrees. Wind west at 6 miles an hour. Elsewhere, Hattiesburg, cloudy and 78. New Orleans, cloudy and 77. Montgomery, cloudy and 84. Tallahassee, partly sunny and 83. And in Panama City, partly sunny and 85. Here's your National Weather Service forecast. Tonight, mostly cloudy with a chance of showers and thunderstorms. Lows in the lower 70s. Southeast winds around 5 miles per hour this evening, becoming light and variable. Chance of rain 50%. Memorial Day, showers likely with a chance of thunderstorms. Highs in the lower 80s. South winds around 5 miles per hour. Chance of rain 70%. Monday night, mostly cloudy with a chance of showers. A slight chance of thunderstorms in the evening, then a chance of thunderstorms after midnight. Lows around 70. Southeast winds around 5 miles per hour. Chance of rain 50%. Tuesday, showers.
a chance of thunderstorms in the morning, then thunderstorms.

0: Storms likely in the afternoon. Highs in the lower 80s. Southeast winds 5 to 10 miles per hour. Chance of rain 90%. This is NOAA Weather Radio from the Mobile Pensacola National Weather Service. The current time is 4:53 p.m. Central Daylight Time. Here's your marine forecast. On the weather map, light to moderate onshore flow will persist through the forecast. Seas will generally be 2 to 3 feet through Monday afternoon, increasing to 3 to 4 feet Monday night into midweek. On Perdido Bay, Pensacola Bay including Santa Rosa Sound, and Choctawhatchee Bay. For tonight, southeast winds around 5 knots. Waves 1 foot or less. Smooth. A chance of thunderstorms. A chance of showers early this evening, then showers likely late this evening and overnight. For Monday, south winds 5 to 10 knots. Waves 1 foot or less. Light chop. A chance of thunderstorms. Showers likely, mainly in the morning. For Monday night, southeast winds 5 to 10 knots. Waves 1 foot or less. Light chop. A chance of showers with a slight chance of thunderstorms in the evening, then showers likely with a chance of thunderstorms after midnight. And for Tuesday, southeast winds 10 to 15 knots. Waves 1 foot or less. A moderate chop. Showers with a chance of thunderstorms. On Perdido Bay, Pensacola Bay including Santa Rosa Sound, and Choctawhatchee Bay. For tonight, southeast winds around 5 knots. Waves 1 foot or less. Smooth. A chance of thunderstorms. A chance of showers early this evening, then showers likely late this evening and overnight. For Monday, southeast winds 5 to 10 knots, becoming south 10 to 15 knots in the afternoon. Waves 1 foot or less. A moderate chop. A chance of thunderstorms. Showers likely. For Monday night, southeast winds 5 to 10 knots. Waves 1 foot or less. Light chop. A chance of showers with a slight chance of thunderstorms in the evening, then showers likely with a chance of thunderstorms after midnight. And for Tuesday, southeast winds 10 to 15 knots with gusts up to 20 knots. Waves 1 foot or less. A moderate chop. Showers likely with a chance of thunderstorms. From the Okaloosa-Walton County line to Pascagoula, and out 20 nautical miles. For tonight, southeast winds 5 to 10 knots. Seas around 2 feet. Wave detail, southeast 2 feet at 5 seconds. Showers likely with a chance of thunderstorms. For Monday, southeast winds 5 to 10 knots, becoming south 10 to 15 knots in the afternoon. Seas around 2 feet. Wave detail, southeast 2 feet at 5 seconds. A chance of thunderstorms. Showers likely, mainly in the morning. For Monday night, southeast winds 10 to 15 knots. Seas 2 to 3 feet. Wave detail, southeast 3 feet at 5 seconds. A chance of showers with a slight chance of thunderstorms in the evening, then showers likely with a chance of thunderstorms after midnight. And for Tuesday, southeast winds 10 to 15 knots with gusts up to 20 knots. Seas 3 to 4 feet, occasionally to 5 feet. Wave detail, southeast 4 feet at 6 seconds. A chance of thunderstorms. Showers. From the Okaloosa-Walton County line to Pascagoula, from 20 to 60 nautical miles offshore. For tonight, southeast winds 5 to 10 knots. Seas around 2 feet. Wave detail, southeast 2 feet at 5 seconds. Showers likely with a chance of thunderstorms. For Monday, south winds 10 to 15 knots. Seas 2 to 3 feet. Wave detail, southeast 3 feet at 5 seconds. A chance of thunderstorms. Showers likely, mainly in the morning. For Monday night, southeast winds 10 to 15 knots. Seas 2 to 4 feet, occasionally to 5 feet. Wave detail, southeast 4 feet at 6 seconds. A chance of showers with a slight chance of thunderstorms in the evening, then showers likely with a chance of thunderstorms after midnight. And for Tuesday, southeast winds around 15 knots with gusts up to 20 knots. Seas 3 to 4 feet, occasionally to 5 feet. Wave detail, southeast 4 feet at 6 seconds. Showers likely with a chance of thunderstorms. Tidal information, at the mouth of the Mobile River on Sunday, low tide at 4:08 a.m. High tide at 5:45 p.m. At the mouth of the Mobile River on Monday, low tide at 3:07 a.m. High tide at 11:23 a.m. At Pensacola Bay on Sunday, low tide at 3:14 a.m. High tide at 2:25 p.m. At Pensacola Bay on Monday, low tide at 1:24 a.m. High tide at 9:20 a.m. High tide at 8:32 p.m.
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0: 5:23 p.m. At the East Pass in Destin on Monday, low tide at 12:50 a.m. High tide at 8:47 a.m. Low tide at 5:41 p.m. High tide at 7:59 p.m. The following marine observations were made as of 4 p.m. Mobile Bay Coast Guard Station. Winds were southwest at 3 knots. Sea temperature 81 degrees. Air temperature 83 degrees. Weeks Bay, southwest winds at 2 knots. Air temperature was 78 degrees. Pensacola Bay. Sea temperature 83 degrees. Air temperature 83 degrees. The report from the east end of Dauphin Island was not available. Graham Bay, south winds at 7 knots. Air temperature was 81 degrees. And Pettiboy Island, west winds at 5 knots. Air temperature was 79 degrees. South of Dauphin Island. Winds were north at 14 knots. 12 miles south of Orange Beach. Winds were west at 10 knots. Sea temperature 78 degrees. Air temperature 77 degrees. 100 miles south of Destin. Winds were southeast at 10 knots. Air temperature 81 degrees. The following weather reports were made at 4 p.m. Pensacola International Airport, skies were partly sunny. The temperature was 85 degrees, the dew point was 73, and the relative humidity was 67%. This produces a heat index of 91. The wind was southwest at 9 miles an hour. The pressure was 29.97 inches and falling. Pensacola Naval Air Station, skies were cloudy. The temperature was 83 degrees, the dew point was 74, and the relative humidity was 74%. The wind was west at 9 miles an hour. The pressure was 29.97 inches and falling. Across the central Gulf Coast, Gulf Shores, sunny. Temperature was 77 degrees. Wind west at 6 miles an hour. The report from Milton was not available. Destin, partly sunny. Temperature was 82 degrees. Wind variable at 7 miles an hour. Heat index was 90. Mary Esther, mostly sunny. Temperature was 85 degrees. Wind south at 10 miles an hour. Heat index was 95. Mobile, partly sunny. Temperature was 82 degrees. Wind west at 6 miles an hour. Elsewhere, Hattiesburg, cloudy and 78. New Orleans, cloudy and 77. Montgomery, cloudy and 84. Tallahassee, partly sunny and 83. And in Panama City, partly sunny and 85. Here's your National Weather Service forecast. Tonight, mostly cloudy with a chance of showers and thunderstorms. Lows in the lower 70s. Southeast winds around 5 miles per hour this evening, becoming light and variable. Chance of rain 50%. Memorial Day, showers likely with a chance of thunderstorms. Highs in the lower 80s. South winds around 5 miles per hour. Chance of rain 70%. Monday night, mostly cloudy with a chance of showers. a slight chance of thunderstorms in the evening, then a chance of thunderstorms after midnight. Lows around 70. Southeast winds around 5 miles per hour. Chance of rain 50%. Tuesday, showers. A chance of thunderstorms in the morning, then thunderstorms likely in the afternoon. Highs in the lower 80s. Southeast winds 5 to 10 miles per hour. Chance of rain 90%. This is NOAA Weather Radio, from the Mobile Pensacola National Weather Service. The current time is 5:04 p.m. Central Daylight Time. Here's your marine forecast. On the weather map, light to moderate onshore flow will persist through the forecast. Seas will generally be 2 to 3 feet through Monday afternoon, increasing to 3 to 4 feet Monday night into midweek. On Perdido Bay, Pensacola Bay including Santa Rosa Sound, and Choctawhatchee Bay. For tonight, southeast winds around 5 knots. Waves 1 foot or less. Smooth. A chance of thunderstorms. A chance of showers early this evening, then showers likely late this evening and overnight. For Monday, south winds 5 to 10 knots. Waves 1 foot or less. Light chop. A chance of thunderstorms. Showers likely, mainly in the morning. For Monday night, southeast winds 5 to 10 knots. Waves 1 foot or less. Light chop. A chance of showers with a slight chance of thunderstorms in the evening, then showers likely with a chance of thunderstorms after midnight. And for Tuesday, southeast winds 10 to 15 knots. Waves 1 foot or less. A moderate chop. Showers with a chance of thunderstorms. On Perdido Bay, Pensacola Bay including Santa Rosa Sound, and Choctawhatchee Bay. For tonight, southeast winds around 5 knots. Waves 1 foot or less. Smooth. A chance of thunderstorms. A chance of showers early this evening, then showers likely late this evening and overnight. For Monday, southeast winds 5 to 10 knots, becoming south 10 to 15 knots in the afternoon. Waves 1 foot or less. A moderate chop. A chance of thunderstorms. Showers likely. For Monday night, southeast winds 5 to 10 knots. Waves 1 foot or less. Light chop. A chance of showers with a slight chance of thunderstorms in the evening, then showers likely with a chance of thunderstorms after midnight. And for Tuesday, southeast winds 10 to 15 knots with gusts up to 20 knots. Waves 1 foot or less. A moderate chop. Showers likely with a chance of thunderstorms. From the Okaloosa-Walton County line to Pascagoula, and out 20 nautical miles. For tonight, southeast winds 5 to 10 knots. Seas around 2 feet. Wave detail, southeast 2 feet at 5 seconds. Showers likely with a chance of thunderstorms. For Monday, southeast winds 5 to 10 knots, becoming south 10 to 15 knots in the afternoon. Seas around 2 feet. Wave detail, southeast 2 feet at 5 seconds. A chance of thunderstorms. Showers likely, mainly in the morning. For Monday night, southeast winds 10 to 15 knots. Seas 2 to 3 feet. Wave detail, southeast 3 feet at 5 seconds. A chance of showers with a slight chance of thunderstorms in the evening, then showers likely with a chance of thunderstorms after midnight. And for Tuesday, southeast winds 10 to 15 knots with gusts up to 20 knots. Seas 3 to 4 feet, occasionally to 5 feet. Wave detail, southeast 4 feet at 6 seconds. A chance of thunderstorms. Showers. From the Okaloosa-Walton County line to Pascagoula, from 20 to 60 nautical miles offshore. For tonight, southeast winds 5 to 10 knots. Seas around 2 feet. Wave detail, southeast 2 feet at 5 seconds. Showers likely with a chance of thunderstorms. For Monday, south winds 10 to 15 knots. Seas 2 to 3 feet. Wave detail, southeast 3 feet at 5 seconds. A chance of thunderstorms. Showers likely, mainly in the morning. For Monday night, Southeast winds 10 to 15 knots. Seas 2 to 4 feet, occasionally to 5 feet. Wave detail, southeast 4 feet at 6 seconds. A chance of showers with a slight chance of thunderstorms in the evening, then showers likely with a chance of thunderstorms after midnight. And for Tuesday, southeast winds around 15 knots with gusts up to 20 knots. Seas 3 to 4 feet, occasionally to 5 feet. Wave detail, southeast 4 feet at 6 seconds. Showers likely with a chance of thunderstorms. Tidal information, at the mouth of the Mobile River on Sunday, low tide at 4:08 a.m. High tide at 5:45 p.m. At the mouth of the Mobile River on Monday, low tide at 3:07 a.m. High tide at 11:23 a.m. At Pensacola Bay on Sunday, low tide at 3:14 a.m. High tide at 2:25 p.m. At Pensacola Bay on Monday, low tide at 1:24 a.m. High tide at 9:20 a.m. High tide at 8:32 p.m. Low tide at 10:37 p.m. At the East Pass in Destin on Sunday, low tide at 2:40 a.m. High tide at 1:52 p.m. Low tide at 4:44 p.m. High tide at 5:23 p.m. At the East Pass in Destin on Monday, low tide at 12:50 a.m. High tide at 8:47 a.m. Low tide at 5:41 p.m. High tide at 7:59 p.m. The following marine observations were made as of 4 p.m. Mobile Bay Coast Guard Station. Winds were southwest at 3 knots. Sea temperature 81 degrees. Air temperature 83 degrees. Weeks Bay, southwest winds at 2 knots. Air temperature was 78 degrees. Pensacola Bay. Sea temperature 83 degrees. Air temperature 83 degrees. The report from the east end of Dauphin Island was not available. Graham Bay, south winds at 7 knots. Air temperature was 81 degrees. And Pettiboy Island, west winds at 5 knots. Air temperature was 79 degrees. South of Dauphin Island. Winds were north at 14 knots. 12 miles south of Orange Beach. Winds were west at 10 knots. Sea temperature 78 degrees. Air temperature 77 degrees. 100 miles south of Destin. Winds were southeast at 10 knots. Air temperature 81 degrees. The following weather reports were made at 5 p.m. Pensacola International Airport, light rain was falling. The temperature was 81 degrees, the dew point was 76, and the relative humidity was 84%. The wind was south at 9 miles an hour. The pressure was 29.97 inches and steady. Pensacola Naval Air Station, skies were partly sunny. The temperature was 82 degrees, the dew point was 71, and the relative humidity was 69%. The wind was variable at 3 miles an hour. The pressure was 29.98 inches and rising. Here's your National Weather Service forecast. Tonight, mostly cloudy with a chance of showers and thunderstorms. Lows in the lower 70s. Southeast winds around 5 miles per hour this evening, becoming light and variable. Chance of rain 50%. Memorial Day, showers likely with a chance of thunderstorms. Highs in the lower 80s. South winds around 5 miles per hour. Chance of rain 70%. Monday night, mostly cloudy with a chance of showers. A slight chance of thunderstorms in the evening, then a chance of thunderstorms after midnight. Lows around 70. Southeast winds around 5 miles per hour. Chance of rain 50%. Tuesday, showers. A chance of thunderstorms in the morning, then thunderstorms likely in the afternoon. Highs in the lower 80s. Southeast winds 5 to 10 miles per hour. Chance of rain 90%. The Tropical Weather Outlook. For the North Atlantic, Caribbean Sea and the Gulf of America, tropical cyclone formation is not expected during the next 7 days. This is NOAA Weather Radio, from the Mobile Pensacola National Weather Service. The current time is 5:13 p.m. Central Daylight Time. Here's your marine forecast. On the weather map, light to moderate onshore flow will persist through the forecast. Seas will generally be 2 to 3 feet through Monday afternoon, increasing to 3 to 4 feet Monday night into midweek. On Perdido Bay, Pensacola Bay including Santa Rosa Sound, and Choctawhatchee Bay. For tonight, southeast winds around 5 knots. Waves 1 foot or less. Smooth. A chance of thunderstorms. A chance of showers early this evening, then showers likely late this evening and overnight. For Monday, south winds 5 to 10 knots. Waves 1 foot or less. Light chop. A chance of thunderstorms. Showers likely, mainly in the morning. For Monday night, southeast winds 5 to 10 knots. Waves 1 foot or less. Light chop. A chance of showers with a slight chance of thunderstorms in the evening, then showers likely with a chance of thunderstorms after midnight. And for Tuesday, southeast winds 10 to 15 knots. Waves 1 foot or less. A moderate chop. Showers with a chance of thunderstorms. On Perdido Bay, Pensacola Bay including Santa Rosa Sound, and Choctawhatchee Bay. For tonight, southeast winds around 5 knots. Waves 1 foot or less. Smooth. A chance of thunderstorms. A chance of showers early this evening, then showers likely late this evening and overnight. For Monday, southeast winds 5 to 10 knots, becoming south 10 to 15 knots in the afternoon. Waves 1 foot or less. A moderate chop. A chance of thunderstorms. Showers likely. For Monday night, southeast winds 5 to 10 knots. Waves 1 foot or less. Light chop. A chance of showers with a slight chance of thunderstorms in the evening, then showers likely with a chance of thunderstorms after midnight. And for Tuesday, southeast winds 10 to 15 knots with gusts up to 20 knots. Waves 1 foot or less. A moderate chop. Showers likely with a chance of thunderstorms. From the Okaloosa-Walton County line to Pascagoula, and out 20 nautical miles. For tonight, southeast winds 5 to 10 knots. Seas around 2 feet. Wave detail, southeast 2 feet at 5 seconds. Showers likely with a chance of thunderstorms. For Monday, southeast winds 5 to 10 knots, becoming south 10 to 15 knots in the afternoon. Seas around 2 feet. Wave detail, southeast 2 feet at 5 seconds. A chance of thunderstorms. Showers likely, mainly in the morning. For Monday night, southeast winds 10 to 15 knots. Seas 2 to 3 feet. Wave detail, southeast 3 feet at 5 seconds. A chance of showers with a slight chance of thunderstorms in the evening, then showers likely with a chance of thunderstorms after midnight. And for Tuesday, southeast winds 10 to 15 knots with gusts up to 20 knots. Seas 3 to 4 feet, occasionally to 5 feet. Wave detail, southeast 4 feet at 6 seconds. A chance of thunderstorms. Showers. From the Okaloosa-Walton County line to Pascagoula, from 20 to 60 nautical miles offshore. For tonight, southeast winds 5 to 10 knots. Seas around 2 feet. Wave detail, southeast 2 feet at 5 seconds. Showers likely with a chance of thunderstorms. For Monday, south winds 10 to 15 knots. Seas 2 to 3 feet. Wave detail, southeast 3 feet at 5 seconds. A chance of thunderstorms. Showers likely, mainly in the morning. For Monday night, southeast winds 10 to 15 knots. Seas 2 to 4 feet, occasionally to 5 feet. Wave detail, southeast 4 feet at 6 seconds. A chance of showers with a slight chance of thunderstorms in the evening, then showers likely with a chance of thunderstorms after midnight. And for Tuesday, southeast winds around 15 knots with gusts up to 20 knots. Seas 3 to 4 feet, occasionally to 5 feet. Wave detail, southeast 4 feet at 6 seconds. Showers likely with a chance of thunderstorms. 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Tidal information: at the mouth of the Mobile River on Sunday, low tide at 4:08 a.m. High tide at 5:45 p.m. At the mouth of the Mobile River on Monday, low tide at 3:07 a.m. High tide at 11:23 a.m. At Pensacola Bay on Sunday, low tide at 3:14 a.m. High tide at 2:25 p.m. At Pensacola Bay on Monday, low tide at 1:24 a.m. High tide at 9:20 a.m. High tide at 8:32 p.m. Low tide at 10:37 p.m. At the East Pass in Destin on Sunday, low tide at 2:40 a.m. High tide at 1:52 p.m. Low tide at 4:44 p.m. High tide at 5:23 p.m. At the East Pass in Destin on Monday, low tide at 12:50 a.m. High tide at 8:47 a.m. Low tide at 5:41 p.m. High tide at 7:59 p.m. The following marine observations were made as of 5 p.m. Mobile Bay Coast Guard Station. Winds were west at 4 knots. Sea temperature 81 degrees. Air temperature 84 degrees. Weeks Bay, south winds at 2 knots. Air temperature was 78 degrees. Pensacola Bay. Sea temperature 83 degrees. Air temperature 82 degrees. The report from the east end of Dauphin Island was not available. Graham Bay, west winds at 5 knots. Air temperature was 82 degrees. And Pettiboy Island, west winds at 7 knots. Air temperature was 80 degrees. South of Dauphin Island. Winds were north at 10 knots. Wave height 2 feet. Wave period 5 seconds. 12 miles south of Orange Beach, winds were northwest at 8 knots. Air temperature was 78 degrees. Gulf water temperature 79 degrees. Wave height 2 feet, with a period of 5 seconds. 100 miles south of Destin. Winds were southeast at 8 knots. Air temperature 81 degrees. Wave height 3 feet. Wave period 5 seconds. The following weather reports were made at 5 p.m. Pensacola International Airport, light rain was falling. The temperature was 81 degrees, the dew point was 76, and the relative humidity was 84%. The wind was south at 9 miles an hour. The pressure was 29.97 inches and steady. Pensacola Naval Air Station, skies were partly sunny. The temperature was 82 degrees, the dew point was 71, and the relative humidity was 69%. The wind was variable at 3 miles an hour. The pressure was 29.98 inches and rising. Across the central Gulf Coast, Milton, partly sunny. Temperature was 80 degrees. Wind calm. Destin, partly sunny. Temperature was 83 degrees. Wind south at 8 miles an hour. Heat index was 91. Mary Esther, mostly sunny. Temperature was 84 degrees. Wind south at 9 miles an hour. Heat index was 94. Mobile, partly sunny. Temperature was 82 degrees. Wind west at 5 miles an hour. Elsewhere, Hattiesburg, fog and 74. New Orleans, cloudy and 77. Montgomery, cloudy and 83. Tallahassee, cloudy and 82. And in Panama City, partly sunny and 82. Here's your National Weather Service forecast. Tonight, mostly cloudy with a chance of showers and thunderstorms. Lows in the lower 70s. Southeast winds around 5 miles per hour this evening, becoming light and variable. Chance of rain 50%. Memorial Day, showers likely with a chance of thunderstorms. Highs in the lower 80s. South winds around 5 miles per hour. Chance of rain 70%. Monday night, mostly cloudy with a chance of showers. a slight chance of thunderstorms in the evening, then a chance of thunderstorms after midnight. Lows around 70. Southeast winds around 5 miles per hour. Chance of rain 50%. Tuesday, showers. A chance of thunderstorms in the morning, then thunderstorms likely in the afternoon. Highs in the lower 80s. Southeast winds 5 to 10 miles per hour. Chance of rain 90%. This is NOAA Weather Radio, from the Mobile Pensacola National Weather Service. The current time is 5:24 p.m. Central Daylight Time. Here's your marine forecast. On the weather map, light to moderate onshore flow will persist through the forecast. Seas will generally be 2 to 3 feet through Monday afternoon, increasing to 3 to 4 feet Monday night into midweek. On Perdido Bay, Pensacola Bay including Santa Rosa Sound, and Choctawhatchee Bay. For tonight, southeast winds around 5 knots. Waves 1 foot or less. Smooth. A chance of thunderstorms. A chance of showers early this evening, then showers likely late this evening and overnight. For Monday, south winds 5 to 10 knots. Waves 1 foot or less. Light chop. A chance of thunderstorms. Showers likely, mainly in the morning. For Monday night, southeast winds 5 to 10 knots. Waves 1 foot or less. Light chop. A chance of showers with a slight chance of thunderstorms in the evening, then showers likely with a chance of thunderstorms after midnight. And for Tuesday, southeast winds 10 to 15 knots. Waves 1 foot or less. A moderate chop. Showers with a chance of thunderstorms. On Perdido Bay, Pensacola Bay including Santa Rosa Sound, and Choctawhatchee Bay. For tonight, southeast winds around 5 knots. Waves 1 foot or less. Smooth. A chance of thunderstorms. A chance of showers early this evening, then showers likely late this evening and overnight. For Monday, southeast winds 5 to 10 knots, becoming south 10 to 15 knots in the afternoon. Waves 1 foot or less. A moderate chop. A chance of thunderstorms. Showers likely. For Monday night, southeast winds 5 to 10 knots. Waves 1 foot or less. Light chop. A chance of showers with a slight chance of thunderstorms in the evening, then showers likely with a chance of thunderstorms after midnight. And for Tuesday, southeast winds 10 to 15 knots with gusts up to 20 knots. Waves 1 foot or less. A moderate chop. Showers likely with a chance of thunderstorms. From the Okaloosa-Walton County line to Pascagoula, and out 20 nautical miles. For tonight, southeast winds 5 to 10 knots. Seas around 2 feet. Wave detail, southeast 2 feet at 5 seconds. Showers likely with a chance of thunderstorms. For Monday, southeast winds 5 to 10 knots, becoming south 10 to 15 knots in the afternoon. Seas around 2 feet. Wave detail, southeast 2 feet at 5 seconds. A chance of thunderstorms. Showers likely, mainly in the morning. For Monday night, southeast winds 10 to 15 knots. Seas 2 to 3 feet. Wave detail, southeast 3 feet at 5 seconds. A chance of showers with a slight chance of thunderstorms in the evening, then showers likely with a chance of thunderstorms after midnight. And for Tuesday, southeast winds 10 to 15 knots with gusts up to 20 knots. Seas 3 to 4 feet, occasionally to 5 feet. Wave detail, southeast 4 feet at 6 seconds. A chance of thunderstorms. Showers. From the Okaloosa-Walton County line to Pascagoula, from 20 to 60 nautical miles offshore. For tonight, southeast winds 5 to 10 knots. Seas around 2 feet. Wave detail, southeast 2 feet at 5 seconds. Showers likely with a chance of thunderstorms. For Monday, south winds 10 to 15 knots. Seas 2 to 3 feet. Wave detail, southeast 3 feet at 5 seconds. A chance of thunderstorms. Showers likely, mainly in the morning. For Monday night, Southeast winds 10 to 15 knots. Seas 2 to 4 feet, occasionally to 5 feet. Wave detail, southeast 4 feet at 6 seconds. A chance of showers with a slight chance of thunderstorms in the evening, then showers likely with a chance of thunderstorms after midnight. And for Tuesday, southeast winds around 15 knots with gusts up to 20 knots. Seas 3 to 4 feet, occasionally to 5 feet. Wave detail, southeast 4 feet at 6 seconds. Showers likely with a chance of thunderstorms. Tidal information, at the mouth of the Mobile River on Sunday, low tide at 4:08 a.m. High tide at 5:45 p.m. At the mouth of the Mobile River on Monday, low tide at 3:07 a.m. High tide at 11:23 a.m. At Pensacola Bay on Sunday, low tide at 3:14 a.m. High tide at 2:25 p.m. At Pensacola Bay on Monday, low tide at 1:24 a.m. High tide at 9:20 a.m. High tide at 8:32 p.m. Low tide at 10:37 p.m. At the East Pass in Destin on Sunday, low tide at 2:40 a.m. High tide at 1:52 p.m. Low tide at 4:44 p.m. High tide at 5:23 p.m. At the East Pass in Destin on Monday, low tide at 12:50 a.m. High tide at 8:47 a.m. Low tide at 5:41 p.m. High tide at 7:59 p.m. The following marine observations were made as of 5 p.m. Mobile Bay Coast Guard Station. Winds were west at 4 knots. Sea temperature 81 degrees. Air temperature 84 degrees. Weeks Bay, south winds at 2 knots. Air temperature was 78 degrees. Pensacola Bay. Sea temperature 83 degrees. Air temperature 82 degrees. The report from the east end of Dauphin Island was not available. Graham Bay, west winds at 5 knots. Air temperature was 82 degrees. And Pettiboy Island, west winds at 7 knots. Air temperature was 80 degrees. South of Dauphin Island. Winds were north at 10 knots. Wave height 2 feet. Wave period 5 seconds. 12 miles south of Orange Beach, winds were northwest at 8 knots. Air temperature was 78 degrees. Gulf water temperature 79 degrees. Wave height 2 feet, with a period of 5 seconds. 100 miles south of Destin. Winds were southeast at 8 knots. Air temperature 81 degrees. Wave height 3 feet. Wave period 5 seconds. The following weather reports were made at 5 p.m. Pensacola International Airport, light rain was falling. The temperature was 81 degrees, the dew point was 76, and the relative humidity was 84%. The wind was south at 9 miles an hour. The pressure was 29.97 inches and steady. Pensacola Naval Air Station, skies were partly sunny. The temperature was 82 degrees, the dew point was 71, and the relative humidity was 69%. The wind was variable at 3 miles an hour. The pressure was 29.98 inches and rising. Across the central Gulf Coast, Milton, partly sunny. Temperature was 80 degrees. Wind calm. Destin, partly sunny. Temperature was 83 degrees. Wind south at 8 miles an hour. Heat index was 91. Mary Esther, mostly sunny. Temperature was 84 degrees. Wind south at 9 miles an hour. Heat index was 94. Mobile, partly sunny. Temperature was 82 degrees. Wind west at 5 miles an hour. Elsewhere, Hattiesburg, fog and 74. New Orleans, cloudy and 77. Montgomery, cloudy and 83. Tallahassee, cloudy and 82. And at Panama City, partly sunny and 82. Here's your National Weather Service forecast. Tonight, mostly cloudy with a chance of showers and thunderstorms. Lows in the lower 70s. Southeast winds around 5 miles per hour this evening, becoming light and variable. chance of rain 50%. Memorial Day, showers likely with a chance of thunderstorms. Highs in the lower 80s. South winds around 5 miles per hour. Chance of rain 70%. Monday night, mostly cloudy with a chance of showers. A slight chance of thunderstorms in the evening, then a chance of thunderstorms after midnight. Lows around 70. Southeast winds around 5 miles per hour. Chance of rain 50%. Tuesday, showers. A chance of thunderstorms in the morning, then thunderstorms likely in the afternoon. Highs in the lower 80s. Southeast winds 5 to 10 miles per hour. Chance of rain 90%. This is NOAA Weather Radio from the Mobile Pensacola National Weather Service. The current time is 5:34 p.m. Central Daylight Time. Here's your marine forecast. On the weather map, light to moderate onshore flow will persist through the forecast. Seas will generally be 2 to 3 feet through Monday afternoon, increasing to 3 to 4 feet Monday night into midweek. On Perdido Bay, Pensacola Bay including Santa Rosa Sound, and Choctawhatchee Bay. For tonight, southeast winds around 5 knots. Waves 1 foot or less. Smooth. A chance of thunderstorms. A chance of showers early this evening, then showers likely late this evening and overnight. For Monday, south winds 5 to 10 knots. Waves 1 foot or less. Light chop. A chance of thunderstorms. Showers likely, mainly in the morning. For Monday night, southeast winds 5 to 10 knots. Waves 1 foot or less. Light chop. A chance of showers with a slight chance of thunderstorms in the evening, then showers likely with a chance of thunderstorms after midnight. And for Tuesday, southeast winds 10 to 15 knots. Waves 1 foot or less. A moderate chop. Showers with a chance of thunderstorms. On Perdido Bay, Pensacola Bay including Santa Rosa Sound, and Choctawhatchee Bay. For tonight, southeast winds around 5 knots. Waves 1 foot or less. Smooth. A chance of thunderstorms. A chance of showers early this evening, then showers likely late this evening and overnight. For Monday, southeast winds 5 to 10 knots, becoming south 10 to 15 knots in the afternoon. Waves 1 foot or less. A moderate chop. A chance of thunderstorms. Showers likely. For Monday night, southeast winds 5 to 10 knots. Waves 1 foot or less. Light chop. A chance of showers with a slight chance of thunderstorms in the evening, then showers likely with a chance of thunderstorms after midnight. And for Tuesday, southeast winds 10 to 15 knots with gusts up to 20 knots. Waves 1 foot or less. A moderate chop. Showers likely with a chance of thunderstorms. From the Okaloosa-Walton County line to Pascagoula, and out 20 nautical miles. For tonight, southeast winds 5 to 10 knots. Seas around 2 feet. Wave detail, southeast 2 feet at 5 seconds. Showers likely with a chance of thunderstorms. For Monday, southeast winds 5 to 10 knots, becoming south 10 to 15 knots in the afternoon. Seas around 2 feet. Wave detail, southeast 2 feet at 5 seconds. A chance of thunderstorms. Showers likely, mainly in the morning. For Monday night, southeast winds 10 to 15 knots. Seas 2 to 3 feet. Wave detail, southeast 3 feet at 5 seconds. A chance of showers with a slight chance of thunderstorms in the evening, then showers likely with a chance of thunderstorms after midnight. And for Tuesday, southeast winds 10 to 15 knots with gusts up to 20 knots. Seas 3 to 4 feet, occasionally to 5 feet. Wave detail, southeast 4 feet at 6 seconds. A chance of thunderstorms. Showers. From the Okaloosa-Walton County line to Pascagoula, from 20 to 60 nautical miles offshore. For tonight, southeast winds 5 to 10 knots. Seas around 2 feet. Wave detail, southeast 2 feet at 5 seconds. Showers likely with a chance of thunderstorms. For Monday, south winds 10 to 15 knots. Seas 2 to 3 feet. Wave detail, southeast 3 feet at 5 seconds. A chance of thunderstorms. Showers likely, mainly in the morning. For Monday night, southeast winds 10 to 15 knots. Seas 2 to 4 feet, occasionally to 5 feet. Wave detail, southeast 4 feet at 6 seconds. A chance of showers with a slight chance of thunderstorms in the evening, then showers likely with a chance of thunderstorms after midnight. And for Tuesday, southeast winds around 15 knots with gusts up to 20 knots. Seas 3 to 4 feet, occasionally to 5 feet. Wave detail, southeast 4 feet at 6 seconds. Showers likely with a chance of thunderstorms. Tidal information, at the mouth of the Mobile River on Sunday, low tide at 4:08 a.m. High tide at 5:45 p.m. At the mouth of the Mobile River on Monday, low tide at 3:07 a.m. High tide at 11:23 a.m. At Pensacola Bay on Sunday, low tide at 3:14 a.m. High tide at 2:25 p.m. At Pensacola Bay on Monday, low tide at 1:24 a.m. High tide at 9:20 a.m. High tide at 8:32 p.m. Low tide at 10:37 p.m. At the East Pass in Destin on Sunday, low tide at 2:40 a.m. High tide at 1:52 p.m. Low tide at 4:44 p.m. High tide at 5:23 p.m. At the East Pass in Destin on Monday, low tide at 12:50 a.m. High tide at 8:47 a.m. Low tide at 5:41 p.m. High tide at 7:59 p.m. The following marine observations were made as of 5 p.m. Mobile Bay Coast Guard Station. Winds were west at 4 knots. Sea temperature 81 degrees. Air temperature 84 degrees. Weeks Bay, south winds at 2 knots. Air temperature was 78 degrees. Pensacola Bay. Sea temperature 83 degrees. Air temperature 82 degrees. The report from the east end of Dauphin Island was not available. Graham Bay, west winds at 5 knots. Air temperature was 82 degrees. And Pettiboy Island, west winds at 7 knots. Air temperature was 80 degrees. South of Dauphin Island. Winds were north at 10 knots. Wave height 2 feet. Wave period 5 seconds. 12 miles south of Orange Beach, winds were northwest at 8 knots. Air temperature was 78 degrees. Gulf water temperature 79 degrees. Wave height 2 feet, with a period of 5 seconds. 100 miles south of Destin. Winds were southeast at 8 knots. Air temperature 81 degrees. Wave height 3 feet. Wave period 5 seconds. The following weather reports were made at 5 p.m. Pensacola International Airport, light rain was falling. The temperature was 81 degrees, the dew point was 76, and the relative humidity was 84%. The wind was south at 9 miles an hour. The pressure was 29.97 inches and steady. Pensacola Naval Air Station, skies were partly sunny. The temperature was 82 degrees, the dew point was 71, and the relative humidity was 69%. The wind was variable at 3 miles an hour. The pressure was 29.98 inches and rising. Across the central Gulf Coast, Milton, partly sunny. Temperature was 80 degrees. Wind calm. Destin, partly sunny. Temperature was 83 degrees. Wind south at 8 miles an hour. Heat index was 91. Mary Esther, mostly sunny. Temperature was 84 degrees. Wind south at 9 miles an hour. Heat index was 94. Mobile, partly sunny. Temperature was 82 degrees. Wind west at 5 miles an hour. Elsewhere, Hattiesburg, fog and 74. New Orleans, cloudy and 77. Montgomery, cloudy and 83. Tallahassee, cloudy and 82. And at Panama City, partly sunny and 82. The tropical weather outlook. For the North Atlantic, Caribbean Sea and the Gulf of America, tropical cyclone formation is not expected during the next 7 days. Here's your National Weather Service forecast. Tonight, mostly cloudy with a chance of showers and thunderstorms. Lows in the lower 70s. Southeast winds around 5 miles per hour this evening, becoming light and variable. Chance of rain 50%. Memorial Day, showers likely with a chance of thunderstorms. Highs in the lower 80s. South winds around 5 miles per hour. Chance of rain 70%. Monday night, mostly cloudy with a chance of showers. A slight chance of thunderstorms in the evening, then a chance of thunderstorms after midnight. Lows around 70. Southeast winds around 5 miles per hour. Chance of rain 50%. Tuesday, showers. A chance of thunderstorms in the morning, then thunderstorms likely in the afternoon. Highs in the lower 80s. Southeast winds 5 to 10 miles per hour. Chance of rain 90%. 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The current time is 5:44 p.m. Central Daylight Time. Here's your marine forecast. On the weather map, light to moderate onshore flow will persist through the forecast. Seas will generally be 2 to 3 feet through Monday afternoon, increasing to 3 to 4 feet Monday night into midweek. On Perdido Bay, Pensacola Bay including Santa Rosa Sound, and Choctawhatchee Bay. For tonight, southeast winds around 5 knots. Waves 1 foot or less. Smooth. A chance of thunderstorms. A chance of showers early this evening, then showers likely late this evening and overnight. For Monday, south winds 5 to 10 knots. Waves 1 foot or less. Light chop. A chance of thunderstorms. Showers likely, mainly in the morning. For Monday night, southeast winds 5 to 10 knots. Waves 1 foot or less. Light chop. A chance of showers with a slight chance of thunderstorms in the evening, then showers likely with a chance of thunderstorms after midnight. And for Tuesday, southeast winds 10 to 15 knots. Waves 1 foot or less. A moderate chop. Showers with a chance of thunderstorms. On Perdido Bay, Pensacola Bay including Santa Rosa Sound, and Choctawhatchee Bay. For tonight, southeast winds around 5 knots. Waves 1 foot or less. Smooth. A chance of thunderstorms. A chance of showers early this evening, then showers likely late this evening and overnight. For Monday, southeast winds 5 to 10 knots, becoming south 10 to 15 knots in the afternoon. Waves 1 foot or less. A moderate chop. A chance of thunderstorms. Showers likely. For Monday night, southeast winds 5 to 10 knots. Waves 1 foot or less. Light chop. A chance of showers with a slight chance of thunderstorms in the evening, then showers likely with a chance of thunderstorms after midnight. And for Tuesday, southeast winds 10 to 15 knots with gusts up to 20 knots. Waves 1 foot or less. A moderate chop. Showers likely with a chance of thunderstorms. From the Okaloosa-Walton County line to Pascagoula and out 20 nautical miles. For tonight, southeast winds 5 to 10 knots. Seas around 2 feet. Wave detail, southeast 2 feet at 5 seconds. Showers likely with a chance of thunderstorms. For Monday, southeast winds 5 to 10 knots, becoming south 10 to 15 knots in the afternoon. Seas around 2 feet. Wave detail, southeast 2 feet at 5 seconds. A chance of thunderstorms. Showers likely, mainly in the morning. For Monday night, southeast winds 10 to 15 knots. Seas 2 to 3 feet. Wave detail, southeast 3 feet at 5 seconds. A chance of showers with a slight chance of thunderstorms in the evening, then showers likely with a chance of thunderstorms after midnight. And for Tuesday, southeast winds 10 to 15 knots with gusts up to 20 knots. Seas 3 to 4 feet, occasionally to 5 feet. Wave detail, southeast 4 feet at 6 seconds. A chance of thunderstorms. Showers. From the Okaloosa-Walton County line to Pascagoula, from 20 to 60 nautical miles offshore. For tonight,

southeast 4 feet at 6 seconds. A chance of showers with a slight chance of thunderstorms in the evening, then showers likely with a chance of thunderstorms after midnight. And for Tuesday, southeast winds around 15 knots with gusts up to 20 knots. Seas 3 to 4 feet, occasionally to 5 feet. Wave detail, southeast 4 feet at 6 seconds. Showers likely with a chance of thunderstorms. 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Tidal information, at the mouth of the Mobile River on Sunday, low tide at 4:08 a.m. High tide at 5:45 p.m. At the mouth of the Mobile River on Monday, low tide at 3:07 a.m. High tide at 11:23 a.m. At Pensacola Bay on Sunday, low tide at 3:14 a.m. High tide at 2:25 p.m. At Pensacola Bay on Monday, low tide at 1:24 a.m. High tide at 9:20 a.m. High tide at 8:32 p.m. Low tide at 10:37 p.m. At the East Pass in Destin on Sunday, low tide at 2:40 a.m. High tide at 1:52 p.m. Low tide at 4:44 p.m. High tide at 5:23 p.m. At the East Pass in Destin on Monday, low tide at 12:50 a.m. High tide at 8:47 a.m. Low tide at 5:41 p.m. High tide at 7:59 p.m. The following marine observations were made as of 5 p.m. Mobile Bay Coast Guard Station. Winds were west at 4 knots. Sea temperature 81 degrees. Air temperature 84 degrees. Weeks Bay, south winds at 2 knots. Air temperature was 78 degrees. Pensacola Bay. Sea temperature 83 degrees. Air temperature 82 degrees. The report from the east end of Dauphin Island was not available. Grand Bay, west winds at 5 knots. Air temperature was 82 degrees. And Pettyboy Island, west winds at 7 knots. Air temperature was 80 degrees. South of Dauphin Island. Winds were north at 10 knots. Wave height 2 feet. Wave period 5 seconds. 12 miles south of Orange Beach, winds were northwest at 8 knots. Air temperature was 78 degrees. Gulf water temperature 79 degrees. Wave height 2 feet, with a period of 5 seconds. 100 miles south of Destin. Winds were southeast at 8 knots. Air temperature 81 degrees. Wave height 3 feet. Wave period 5 seconds. The following weather reports were made at 5 p.m. Pensacola International Airport, light rain was falling. The temperature was 81 degrees, the dew point was 76, and the relative humidity was 84%. The wind was south at 9 miles an hour. The pressure was 29.97 inches and steady. Pensacola Naval Air Station, skies were partly sunny. The temperature was 82 degrees, the dew point was 71, and the relative humidity was 69%. The wind was variable at 3 miles an hour. The pressure was 29.98 inches and rising. Across the central Gulf Coast, Milton, partly sunny. Temperature was 80 degrees. Wind calm. Destin, partly sunny. Temperature was 83 degrees. Wind south at 8 miles an hour. Heat index was 91. Mary Esther, mostly sunny. Temperature was 84 degrees. Wind south at 9 miles an hour. Heat index was 94. Mobile, partly sunny. Temperature was 82 degrees. Wind west at 5 miles an hour. Elsewhere, Hattiesburg, fog and 74. New Orleans, cloudy and 77. Montgomery, cloudy and 83. Tallahassee, cloudy and 82. And at Panama City, partly sunny and 82. Here's your National Weather Service forecast. Tonight, mostly cloudy with a chance of showers and thunderstorms. Lows in the lower 70s.

0: southeast winds around 5 miles per hour this evening, becoming light and variable. Chance of rain 50%. Memorial Day, showers likely with a chance of thunderstorms. Highs in the lower 80s. South winds around 5 miles per hour. Chance of rain 70%. Monday night, mostly cloudy with a chance of showers. A slight chance of thunderstorms in the evening, then a chance of thunderstorms after midnight. Lows around 70. Southeast winds around 5 miles per hour. Chance of rain 50%. Tuesday, showers. A chance of thunderstorms in the morning, then thunderstorms likely in the afternoon. Highs in the lower 80s. Southeast winds 5 to 10 miles per hour. Chance of rain 90%. This is NOAA Weather Radio, from the Mobile Pensacola National Weather Service. The current time is 5:55 p.m. Central Daylight Time. Here's your marine forecast. On the weather map, light to moderate onshore flow will persist through the forecast. Seas will generally be 2 to 3 feet through Monday afternoon, increasing to 3 to 4 feet Monday night into midweek. On Perdido Bay, Pensacola Bay including Santa Rosa Sound, and Choctaw Hatchie Bay. For tonight, southeast winds around 5 knots. Waves 1 foot or less. Smooth. A chance of thunderstorms. A chance of showers early this evening, then showers likely late this evening and overnight. For Monday, south winds 5 to 10 knots. Waves 1 foot or less. Light chop. A chance of thunderstorms. Showers likely, mainly in the morning. For Monday night, southeast winds 5 to 10 knots. Waves 1 foot or less. Light chop. A chance of showers with a slight chance of thunderstorms in the evening, then showers likely with a chance of thunderstorms after midnight. And for Tuesday, southeast winds 10 to 15 knots. Waves 1 foot or less. A moderate chop. Showers with a chance of thunderstorms. On Perdido Bay, Pensacola Bay including Santa Rosa Sound, and Choctaw Hatchie Bay. For tonight, southeast winds around 5 knots. Waves 1 foot or less. Smooth. A chance of thunderstorms. A chance of showers early this evening, then showers likely late this evening and overnight. For Monday, southeast winds 5 to 10 knots, becoming south 10 to 15 knots in the afternoon. Waves 1 foot or less. A moderate chop. A chance of thunderstorms. Showers likely. For Monday night, southeast winds 5 to 10 knots. Waves 1 foot or less. Light chop. A chance of showers with a slight chance of thunderstorms in the evening, then showers likely with a chance of thunderstorms after midnight. And for Tuesday, southeast winds 10 to 15 knots with gusts up to 20 knots. Waves 1 foot or less. A moderate chop. Showers likely with a chance of thunderstorms. From the Okaloosa-Walton County line to Pascagoula, and out 20 nautical miles. For tonight, southeast winds 5 to 10 knots. Seas around 2 feet. Wave detail, southeast 2 feet at 5 seconds. Showers likely with a chance of thunderstorms. For Monday, southeast winds 5 to 10 knots, becoming south 10 to 15 knots in the afternoon. Seas around 2 feet. Wave detail, southeast 2 feet at 5 seconds. A chance of thunderstorms. Showers likely, mainly in the morning. For Monday night, southeast winds 10 to 15 knots. Seas 2 to 3 feet. Wave detail, southeast 3 feet at 5 seconds. A chance of showers with a slight chance of thunderstorms in the evening, then showers likely with a chance of thunderstorms after midnight. And for Tuesday, southeast winds 10 to 15 knots with gusts up to 20 knots. Seas 3 to 4 feet, occasionally to 5 feet. Wave detail, southeast 4 feet at 6 seconds. A chance of thunderstorms. Showers. From the Okaloosa-Walton County line to Pascagoula, from 20 to 60 nautical miles offshore. For tonight, southeast winds 5 to 10 knots. Seas around 2 feet. Wave detail, southeast 2 feet at 5 seconds. Showers likely with a chance of thunderstorms. For Monday, south winds 10 to 15 knots. Seas 2 to 3 feet. Wave detail, southeast 3 feet at 5.
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0: Wave detail, southeast 4 feet at 6 seconds. A chance of showers with a slight chance of thunderstorms in the evening, then showers likely with a chance of thunderstorms after midnight. And for Tuesday, southeast winds around 15 knots with gusts up to 20 knots. Seas 3 to 4 feet, occasionally to 5 feet. Wave detail, southeast 4 feet at 6 seconds. Showers likely with a chance of thunderstorms. Tidal information, at the mouth of the Mobile River on Sunday, low tide at 4:08 a.m. High tide at 5:45 p.m. At the mouth of the Mobile River on Monday, low tide at 3:07 a.m. High tide at 11:23 a.m. At Pensacola Bay on Sunday, low tide at 3:14 a.m. High tide at 2:25 p.m. At Pensacola Bay on Monday, low tide at 1:24 a.m. High tide at 9:20 a.m. High tide at 8:32 p.m. Low tide at 10:37 p.m. At the East Pass in Destin on Sunday, low tide at 2:40 a.m. High tide at 1:52 p.m. Low tide at 4:44 p.m. High tide at 5:23 p.m. At the East Pass in Destin on Monday, low tide at 12:50 a.m. High tide at 8:47 a.m. Low tide at 5:41 p.m. High tide at 7:59 p.m. The following marine observations were made as of 5 p.m. Mobile Bay Coast Guard Station. Winds were west at 4 knots. Sea temperature 81 degrees. Air temperature 84 degrees. Weeks Bay, south winds at 2 knots. Air temperature was 78 degrees. Pensacola Bay. Sea temperature 83 degrees. Air temperature 82 degrees. The report from the east end of Dauphin Island was not available. Graham Bay, west winds at 5 knots. Air temperature was 82 degrees. And Pettyboy Island, west winds at 7 knots. Air temperature was 80 degrees. South of Dauphin Island. Winds were north at 10 knots. Wave height 2 feet. Wave period 5 seconds. 12 miles south of Orange Beach, winds were northwest at 8 knots. Air temperature was 78 degrees. Gulf water temperature 79 degrees. Wave height 2 feet, with a period of 5 seconds. 100 miles south of Destin. Winds were southeast at 8 knots. Air temperature 81 degrees. Wave height 3 feet. Wave period 5 seconds. The following weather reports were made at 5 p.m. Pensacola International Airport, light rain was falling. The temperature was 81 degrees, the dew point was 76, and the relative humidity was 84%. The wind was south at 9 miles an hour. The pressure was 29.97 inches and steady. Pensacola Naval Air Station, skies were partly sunny. The temperature was 82 degrees, the dew point was 71, and the relative humidity was 69%. The wind was variable at 3 miles an hour. The pressure was 29.98 inches and rising. The Pensacola climate summary for this evening, as of 4 p.m., May 24, 2026. Today's high temperature was 86 degrees and the low 73 degrees. 0.24 inches of precipitation fell today, which brings the monthly total to 4.70 inches. The total precipitation for the year now stands at 13.62 inches. Sunset tonight is at 7:42 p.m. Sunrise tomorrow is at 5:49 a.m. Across the central Gulf Coast, Milton, partly sunny. Temperature was 80 degrees. Wind calm. Destin, partly sunny. Temperature was 83 degrees. Wind south at 8 miles an hour. index was 91. Mary Esther, mostly sunny. Temperature was 84 degrees. Wind south at 9 miles an hour. Heat index was 94. Mobile, partly sunny. Temperature was 82 degrees. Wind west at 5 miles an hour. Elsewhere, Hattiesburg, fog and 74. New Orleans, cloudy and 77. Montgomery, cloudy and 83. Tallahassee, cloudy and 82. And in Panama City, partly sunny and 82. Here's your National Weather Service forecast. Tonight, mostly cloudy with a chance of showers and thunderstorms. Lows in the lower 70s. Southeast winds around 5 miles per hour this evening, becoming light and variable. Chance of rain 50%. Memorial Day, showers likely with a chance of thunderstorms. Highs in the lower 80s. South winds around 5 miles per hour. Chance of rain 70%. Monday night, mostly cloudy with a chance of showers. A slight chance of thunderstorms in the evening, then a chance of thunderstorms after midnight. Lows around 70. Southeast winds around 5 miles per hour. Chance of rain 50%. Tuesday, showers. A chance of thunderstorms in the morning, then thunderstorms likely in the afternoon. Highs in the lower 80s. Southeast winds 5 to 10 miles per hour. Chance of rain 90%. This is NOAA Weather Radio from the Mobile, Pensacola National Weather Service. The current time is 6:06 p.m. Central Daylight Time. Here's your marine forecast. On the weather map, light to moderate onshore flow will persist through the forecast. Seas will generally be 2 to 3 feet through Monday afternoon, increasing to 3 to 4 feet Monday night into midweek. On Perdido Bay, Pensacola Bay including Santa Rosa Sound, and Choctawhatchee Bay. For tonight, southeast winds around 5 knots. Waves 1 foot or less. Smooth. A chance of thunderstorms. A chance of showers early this evening, then showers likely late this evening and overnight. For Monday, south winds 5 to 10 knots. Waves 1 foot or less. Light chop. A chance of thunderstorms. Showers likely, mainly in the morning. For Monday night, southeast winds 5 to 10 knots. Waves 1 foot or less. Light chop. A chance of showers with a slight chance of thunderstorms in the evening, then showers likely with a chance of thunderstorms after midnight. And for Tuesday, southeast winds 10 to 15 knots. Waves 1 foot or less. A moderate chop. Showers with a chance of thunderstorms. On Perdido Bay, Pensacola Bay including Santa Rosa Sound, and Choctawhatchee Bay. For tonight, southeast winds around 5 knots. Waves 1 foot or less. Smooth. A chance of thunderstorms. A chance of showers early this evening, then showers likely late this evening and overnight. For Monday, southeast winds 5 to 10 knots, becoming south 10 to 15 knots in the afternoon. Waves 1 foot or less. A moderate chop. A chance of thunderstorms. Showers likely. For Monday night, southeast winds 5 to 10 knots. Waves 1 foot or less. Light chop. A chance of showers with a slight chance of thunderstorms in the evening, then showers likely with a chance of thunderstorms after midnight. And for Tuesday, southeast winds 10 to 15 knots with gusts up to 20 knots. Waves 1 foot or less. A moderate chop. Showers likely with a chance of thunderstorms. From the Okaloosa-Walton County line to Pascagoula and out 20 nautical miles. For tonight, southeast winds 5 to 10 knots. Seas around 2 feet. Wave detail, southeast 2 feet at 5 seconds. Showers likely with a chance of thunderstorms. For Monday, southeast winds 5 to 10 knots, becoming south 10 to 15 knots in the afternoon. Seas around 2 feet. Wave detail, southeast 2 feet at 5 seconds. A chance of thunderstorms. Showers likely, mainly in the morning. For Monday night, southeast winds 10 to 15 knots. Seas 2 to 3 feet. Wave detail, southeast 3 feet at 5 seconds. A chance of showers with a slight chance of thunderstorms in the evening, then showers likely with a chance of thunderstorms after midnight. And for Tuesday, southeast winds 10 to 15 knots with gusts up to 20 knots. Seas 3 to 4 feet, occasionally to 5 feet. Wave detail, southeast 4 feet at 6 seconds. A chance of thunderstorms. Showers. From the Okaloosa-Walton County line to Pascagoula, from 20 to 60 nautical miles offshore. For tonight, southeast winds 5 to 10 knots. Seas around 2 feet. Wave detail, southeast 2 feet at 5 seconds. Showers likely with a chance of thunderstorms. For Monday, south winds 10 to 15 knots. Seas 2 to 3 feet. Wave detail, southeast 3 feet at 5 seconds. A chance of thunderstorms. Showers likely, mainly in the morning. For Monday night, southeast winds 10 to 15 knots. Seas 2 to 4 feet, occasionally to 5 feet. Wave detail, southeast 4 feet at 6 seconds. A chance of showers with a slight chance of thunderstorms in the evening, then showers likely with a chance of thunderstorms after midnight. And for Tuesday, southeast winds around 15 knots with gusts up to 20 knots. Seas 3 to 4 feet, occasionally to 5 feet. Wave detail, southeast 4 feet at 6 seconds. Showers likely with a chance of thunderstorms. Tidal information, at the mouth of the Mobile River on Sunday, low tide at 4:08 a.m. High tide at 5:45 p.m. At the mouth of the Mobile River on Monday, low tide at 3:07 a.m. High tide at 11:23 a.m. At Pensacola Bay on Sunday, low tide at 3:14 a.m. High tide at 2:25 p.m. At Pensacola Bay on Monday, low tide at 1:24 a.m. High tide at 9:20 a.m. High tide at 8:32 p.m. Low tide at 10:37 p.m. At the East Pass in Destin on Sunday, low tide at 2:40 a.m. High tide at 1:52 p.m. Low tide at 4:44 p.m. High tide at 5:23 p.m. At the East Pass in Destin on Monday, low tide at 12:50 a.m. High tide at 8:47 a.m. Low tide at 5:41 p.m. High tide at 7:59 p.m. The Tropical Weather Outlook. For the North Atlantic, Caribbean Sea and the Gulf of America, tropical cyclone formation is not expected during the next 7 days. The following marine observations were made as of 5 p.m. Mobile Bay Coast Guard Station. Winds were west at 4 knots. Sea temperature 81 degrees. Air temperature 84 degrees. Weeks Bay, south winds at 2 knots. Air temperature was 78 degrees. Pensacola Bay. Sea temperature 83 degrees. Air temperature 82 degrees. The report from the east end of Dauphin Island was not available. Graham Bay, west winds at 5 knots. Air temperature was 82 degrees. And Pettiboy Island, west winds at 7 knots. Air temperature was 80 degrees. South of Dauphin Island. Winds were north at 10 knots. Wave height 2 feet. Wave period 5 seconds. 12 miles south of Orange Beach, winds were northwest at 8 knots. Air temperature was 78 degrees. Gulf water temperature 79 degrees. Wave height 2 feet, with a period of 5 seconds. 100 miles south of Destin. Winds were southeast at 8 knots. Air temperature 81 degrees. Wave height 3 feet. Wave period 5 seconds. The following marine observations were made as of 6 p.m. Mobile Bay Coast Guard Station. Winds were south at 5 knots. Sea temperature 81 degrees. Air temperature 81 degrees. Weeks Bay, southwest winds at 1 knot. Air temperature was 80 degrees. Pensacola Bay. Sea temperature 83 degrees. Air temperature 84 degrees. the report from the east end of Dauphin Island was not available. Graham Bay, west winds at 6 knots. Air temperature was 83 degrees. And Pettiboy Island, west winds at 6 knots. Air temperature was 79 degrees. South of Dauphin Island. Winds were north at 10 knots. 12 miles south of Orange Beach, winds were northwest at 4 knots. Air temperature was 78 degrees. Gulf water temperature 78 degrees. Wave height 2 feet, with a period of 5 seconds. 100 miles south of Destin. Winds were southeast at 10 knots. Air temperature 81 degrees. Wave height 2 feet. Wave period 5 seconds. The following weather reports were made at 6 p.m. Pensacola International Airport, light rain was falling. The temperature was 83 degrees, the dew point was 70, and the relative humidity was 64%. The wind was southwest at 8 miles an hour. The pressure was 29.99 inches and rising. Pensacola Naval Air Station, skies were partly sunny. The temperature was 83 degrees, the dew point was 71, and the relative humidity was 67%. The wind was southwest at 3 miles an hour. The pressure was 29.99 inches and rising. The Pensacola climate summary for this evening, as of 4 p.m., May 24, 2026. Today's high temperature was 86 degrees and the low 73 degrees. 0.24 inches of precipitation fell today, which brings the monthly total to 4.70 inches. The total precipitation for the year now stands at 13.62 inches. Sunset tonight is at 7:42 p.m. Sunrise tomorrow is at 5:49 a.m. Across the central Gulf Coast, Gulf Shores, sunny. Temperature was 82 degrees. Wind northwest at 5 miles an hour. Milton, partly sunny. Temperature was 80 degrees. Wind southeast at 3 miles an hour. Destin, cloudy. Temperature was 82 degrees. Wind south at 5 miles an hour. Mary Esther, partly sunny. Temperature was 82 degrees. Wind south at 9 miles an hour. Mobile, partly sunny. Temperature was 81 degrees. Wind calm. Elsewhere, Hattiesburg, partly sunny and 74. New Orleans, cloudy and 76. Montgomery, partly sunny and 80. Tallahassee, light rain and 79. And in Panama City, partly sunny and 83. 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Here's your National Weather Service forecast. Tonight, mostly cloudy with a chance of showers and thunderstorms. Lows in the lower 70s. Southeast winds around 5 miles per hour this evening, becoming light and variable. Chance of rain 50%. Memorial Day, showers likely with a chance of thunderstorms. Highs in the lower 80s. South winds around 5 miles per hour. Chance of rain 70%. Monday night, mostly cloudy with a chance of showers. A slight chance of thunderstorms in the evening, then a chance of thunderstorms after midnight. Lows around 70. Southeast winds around 5 miles per hour. Chance of rain 50%. Tuesday, showers. A chance of thunderstorms in the morning, then thunderstorms likely in the afternoon. Highs in the lower 80s. Southeast winds 5 to 10 miles per hour. Chance of rain 90%. This is NOAA Weather Radio, from the Mobile Pensacola National Weather Service. The current time is 6:18 p.m. Central Daylight Time. Here's your marine forecast. On the weather map, light to moderate onshore flow will persist through the forecast. Seas will generally be 2 to 3 feet through Monday afternoon, increasing to 3 to 4 feet Monday night into midweek. On Perdido Bay, Pensacola Bay including Santa Rosa Sound, and Choctaw Hatchie Bay. For tonight, southeast winds around 5 knots. Waves 1 foot or less. smooth. A chance of thunderstorms. A chance of showers early this evening, then showers likely late this evening and overnight. For Monday, south winds 5 to 10 knots. Waves 1 foot or less. Light chop. A chance of thunderstorms. Showers likely, mainly in the morning. For Monday night, southeast winds 5 to 10 knots. Waves 1 foot or less. Light chop. A chance of showers with a slight chance of thunderstorms in the evening, then showers likely with a chance of thunderstorms after midnight. And for Tuesday, southeast winds 10 to 15 knots. Waves 1 foot or less. A moderate chop. Showers with a chance of thunderstorms. On Perdido Bay, Pensacola Bay including Santa Rosa Sound, and Choctawhatchee Bay. For tonight, southeast winds around 5 knots. Waves 1 foot or less. Smooth. A chance of thunderstorms. A chance of showers early this evening, then showers likely late this evening and overnight. For Monday, southeast winds 5 to 10 knots, becoming south 10 to 15 knots in the afternoon. Waves 1 foot or less. A moderate chop. A chance of thunderstorms. Showers likely. For Monday night, southeast winds 5 to 10 knots. Waves 1 foot or less. Light chop. A chance of showers with a slight chance of thunderstorms in the evening, then showers likely with a chance of thunderstorms after midnight. And for Tuesday, southeast winds 10 to 15 knots with gusts up to 20 knots. Waves 1 foot or less. A moderate chop. Showers likely with a chance of thunderstorms. From the Okaloosa-Walton County line to Pascagoula, and out 20 nautical miles. For tonight, southeast winds 5 to 10 knots. Seas around 2 feet. Wave detail, southeast 2 feet at 5 seconds. Showers likely with a chance of thunderstorms. For Monday, southeast winds 5 to 10 knots, becoming south 10 to 15 knots in the afternoon. Seas around 2 feet. Wave detail, southeast 2 feet at 5 seconds. A chance of thunderstorms. Showers likely, mainly in the morning. For Monday night, southeast winds 10 to 15 knots. Seas 2 to 3 feet. Wave detail, southeast 3 feet at 5 seconds. A chance of showers with a slight chance of thunderstorms in the evening, then showers likely with a chance of thunderstorms after midnight. And for Tuesday, southeast winds 10 to 15 knots with gusts up to 20 knots. Seas 3 to 4 feet, occasionally to 5 feet. Wave detail, southeast 4 feet at 6 seconds. A chance of thunderstorms. Showers. From the Okaloosa-Walton County line to Pascagoula, from 20 to 60 nautical miles offshore. For tonight, southeast winds 5 to 10 knots. Seas around 2 feet. Wave detail, southeast 2 feet at 5 seconds. Showers likely with a chance of thunderstorms. For Monday, south winds 10 to 15 knots. Seas 2 to 3 feet. Wave detail, southeast 3 feet at 5 seconds. A chance of thunderstorms. Showers likely, mainly in the morning. For Monday night, southeast winds 10 to 15 knots. Seas 2 to 4 feet, occasionally to 5 feet. Wave detail, southeast 4 feet at 6 seconds. A chance of showers with a slight chance of thunderstorms in the evening, then showers likely with a chance of thunderstorms after midnight. And for Tuesday, southeast winds around 15 knots with gusts up to 20 knots. Seas 3 to 4 feet, occasionally to 5 feet. Wave detail, southeast 4 feet at 6 seconds. Showers likely with a chance of thunderstorms. Tidal information, at the mouth of the Mobile River on Sunday, low tide at 4:08 a.m. High tide at 5:45 p.m. At the mouth of the Mobile River on Monday, low tide at 3:07 a.m. High tide at 11:23 a.m. At Pensacola Bay on Sunday, low tide at 3:14 a.m. High tide at 2:25 p.m. At Pensacola Bay on Monday, low tide at 1:24 a.m. High tide at 9:20 a.m. High tide at 8:32 p.m. Low tide at 10:37 p.m. At the East Pass in Destin on Sunday, low tide at 2:40 a.m. High tide at 1:52 p.m. Low tide at 4:44 p.m. High tide at 5:23 p.m. At the East Pass in Destin on Monday, low tide at 12:50 a.m. High tide at 8:47 a.m. Low tide at 5:41 p.m. High tide at 7:59 p.m. The following marine observations were made as of 6 p.m. Mobile Bay Coast Guard Station. Winds were south at 5 knots. Sea temperature 81 degrees. Air temperature 81 degrees. Weeks Bay, southwest winds at 1 knot. Air temperature was 80 degrees. Pensacola Bay. Sea temperature 83 degrees. Air temperature 84 degrees. The report from the east end of Dauphin Island was not available. Graham Bay, west winds at 6 knots. Air temperature was 83 degrees. And Pettiboy Island, west winds at 6 knots. Air temperature was 79 degrees. South of Dauphin Island. Winds were north at 10 knots. 12 miles south of Orange Beach, winds were northwest at 4 knots. Air temperature was 78 degrees. Gulf water temperature 78 degrees. Wave height 2 feet, with a period of 5 seconds. 100 miles south of Destin. Winds were southeast at 10 knots. Air temperature 81 degrees. Wave height 2 feet. Wave period 5 seconds. The following weather reports were made at 6 p.m. Pensacola International Airport, light rain was falling. The temperature was 83 degrees, the dew point was 70, and the relative humidity was 64%. The wind was southwest at 8 miles an hour. The pressure was 29.99 inches and rising. Pensacola Naval Air Station, skies were partly sunny. The temperature was 83 degrees, the dew point was 71, and the relative humidity was 67%. The wind was southwest at 3 miles an hour. The pressure was 29.99 inches and rising. The Pensacola climate summary for this evening, as of 4 p.m., May 24, 2026. Today's high temperature was 86 degrees and the low 73 degrees. 0.24 inches of precipitation fell today, which brings the monthly total to 4.70 inches. The total precipitation for the year now stands at 13.62 inches. Sunset tonight is at 7:42 p.m. Sunrise tomorrow is at 5:49 a.m. Across the central Gulf Coast, Gulf Shores, sunny. Temperature was 82 degrees. Wind northwest at 5 miles an hour. Milton, partly sunny. Temperature was 80 degrees. Wind southeast at 3 miles an hour. Destin, cloudy. Temperature was 82 degrees. Wind south at 5 miles an hour. Mary Esther, partly sunny. Temperature was 82 degrees. Wind south at 9 miles an hour. Mobile, partly sunny. Temperature was 81 degrees. Wind calm. Elsewhere, Hattiesburg, partly sunny and 74. New Orleans, cloudy and 76. Montgomery, partly sunny and 80. Tallahassee, light rain and 79. And in Panama City, partly sunny and 83. Here's your National Weather Service forecast. Tonight, mostly cloudy with a chance of showers and thunderstorms. Lows in the lower 70s. Southeast winds around 5 miles per hour this evening, becoming light and variable. Chance of rain 50%. Memorial Day, showers likely with a chance of thunderstorms. Highs in the lower 80s. South winds around 5 miles per hour. Chance of rain 70%. Monday night, mostly cloudy with a chance of showers. A slight chance of thunderstorms in the evening, then a chance of thunderstorms after midnight. Lows around 70. Southeast winds around 5 miles per hour. Chance of rain 50%. Tuesday, showers. A chance of thunderstorms in the morning, then thunderstorms likely in the afternoon. Highs in the lower 80s. Southeast winds 5 to 10 miles per hour. Chance of rain 90%. This is NOAA Weather Radio from the Mobile Pensacola National Weather Service. The current time is 6:29 p.m. Central Daylight Time. Here's your marine forecast. On the weather map, light to moderate onshore flow will persist through the forecast. Seas will generally be 2 to 3 feet through Monday afternoon, increasing to 3 to 4 feet Monday night into midweek. On Perdido Bay, Pensacola Bay including Santa Rosa Sound, and Choctawhatchee Bay. For tonight, southeast winds around 5 knots. Waves 1 foot or less. Smooth. A chance of thunderstorms. A chance of showers early this evening, then showers likely late this evening and overnight. For Monday, south winds 5 to 10 knots. Waves 1 foot or less. Light chop. A chance of thunderstorms. Showers likely, mainly in the morning. For Monday night, southeast winds 5 to 10 knots. Waves 1 foot or less. Light chop. A chance of showers with a slight chance of thunderstorms in the evening, then showers likely with a chance of thunderstorms after midnight. And for Tuesday, southeast winds 10 to 15 knots. Waves 1 foot or less. A moderate chop. Showers with a chance of thunderstorms. On Perdido Bay, Pensacola Bay including Santa Rosa Sound, and Choctawhatchee Bay. For tonight, southeast winds around 5 knots. Waves 1 foot or less. Smooth. A chance of thunderstorms. A chance of showers early this evening, then showers likely late this evening and overnight. For Monday, southeast winds 5 to 10 knots, becoming south 10 to 15 knots in the afternoon. Waves 1 foot or less. A moderate chop. A chance of thunderstorms. Showers likely. For Monday night, southeast winds 5 to 10 knots. Waves 1 foot or less. Light chop. A chance of showers with a slight chance of thunderstorms in the evening, then showers likely with a chance of thunderstorms after midnight. And for Tuesday, southeast winds 10 to 15 knots with gusts up to 20 knots. Waves 1 foot or less. A moderate chop. Showers likely with a chance of thunderstorms. From the Okaloosa-Walton County line to Pascagoula, and out 20 nautical miles. For tonight, southeast winds 5 to 10 knots. Seas around 2 feet. Wave detail, southeast 2 feet at 5 seconds. Showers likely with a chance of thunderstorms. For Monday, southeast winds 5 to 10 knots, becoming south 10 to 15 knots in the afternoon. Seas around 2 feet. Wave detail, southeast 2 feet at 5 seconds. A chance of thunderstorms. Showers likely, mainly in the morning. For Monday night, southeast winds 10 to 15 knots. Seas 2 to 3 feet. Wave detail, southeast 3 feet at 5 seconds. A chance of showers with a slight chance of thunderstorms in the evening, then showers likely with a chance of thunderstorms after midnight. And for Tuesday, southeast winds 10 to 15 knots with gusts up to 20 knots. Seas 3 to 4 feet. Occasionally to 5 feet. Wave detail, southeast 4 feet at 6 seconds. A chance of thunderstorms. Showers. From the Okaloosa-Walton County line to Pascagoula, from 20 to 60 nautical miles offshore. For tonight, southeast winds 5 to 10 knots. Seas around 2 feet. Wave detail, southeast 2 feet at 5 seconds. Showers likely with a chance of thunderstorms. For Monday, south winds 10 to 15 knots. Seas 2 to 3 feet. Wave detail, southeast 3 feet at 5 seconds. A chance of thunderstorms. Showers likely, mainly in the morning. For Monday night, southeast winds 10 to 15 knots. Seas 2 to 4 feet, occasionally to 5 feet. Wave detail, southeast 4 feet at 6 seconds. A chance of showers with a slight chance of thunderstorms in the evening, then showers likely with a chance of thunderstorms after midnight. And for Tuesday, southeast winds around 15 knots with gusts up to 20 knots. Seas 3 to 4 feet, occasionally to 5 feet. Wave detail, southeast 4 feet at 6 seconds. Showers likely with a chance of thunderstorms. Tidal information, at the mouth of the Mobile River on Sunday, low tide at 4:08 a.m. High tide at 5:45 p.m. At the mouth of the Mobile River on Monday, low tide at 3:07 a.m. High tide at 11:23 a.m. At Pensacola Bay on Sunday, low tide at 3:14 a.m. High tide at 2:25 p.m. At Pensacola Bay on Monday, low tide at 1:24 a.m. High tide at 9:20 a.m. High tide at 8:32 p.m. Low tide at 10:37 p.m. At the East Pass in Destin on Sunday, low tide at 2:40 a.m. High tide at 1:52 p.m. Low tide at 4:44 p.m. High tide at 5:23 p.m. At the East Pass in Destin on Monday, low tide at 12:50 a.m. High tide at 8:47 a.m. Low tide at 5:41 p.m. High tide at 7:59 p.m. The following marine observations were made as of 6 p.m. Mobile Bay Coast Guard Station. Winds were south at 5 knots. Sea temperature 81 degrees. Air temperature 81 degrees. Weeks Bay, southwest winds at 1 knot. Air temperature was 80 degrees. Pensacola Bay. Sea temperature 83 degrees. Air temperature 84 degrees. The report from the east end of Dauphin Island was not available. Graham Bay, west winds at 6 knots. Air temperature was 83 degrees. And Pettiboy Island, west winds at 6 knots. Air temperature was 79 degrees. South of Dauphin Island. Winds were north at 10 knots. 12 miles south of Orange Beach, winds were northwest at 4 knots. Air temperature was 78 degrees. Gulf water temperature 78 degrees. Wave height 2 feet, with a period of 5 seconds. 100 miles south of Destin. Winds were southeast at 10 knots. Air temperature 81 degrees. Wave height 2 feet. Wave period 5 seconds. The following weather reports were made at 6 p.m. Pensacola International Airport, light rain was falling. The temperature was 83 degrees, the dew point was 70, and the relative humidity was 64%. The wind was southwest at 8 miles an hour. The pressure was 29.99 inches and rising. Pensacola Naval Air Station, skies were partly sunny. The temperature was 83 degrees, the dew point was 71, and the relative humidity was 67%. The wind was southwest at 3 miles an hour. The pressure was 29.99 inches and rising. The Pensacola climate summary for this evening, as of 4 p.m., May 24, 2026. Today's high temperature was 86 degrees and the low 73 degrees. 0.24 inches of precipitation fell today, which brings the monthly total to 4.70 inches. The total precipitation for the year now stands at 13.62 inches. Sunset tonight is at 7:42 p.m. Sunrise tomorrow is at 5:49 a.m. Across the central Gulf Coast, Gulf Shores, sunny. Temperature was 82 degrees. Wind northwest at 5 miles an hour. Milton, partly sunny. Temperature was 80 degrees. Wind southeast at 3 miles an hour. Destin, cloudy. Temperature was 82 degrees. Wind south at 5 miles an hour. Mary Esther, partly sunny. Temperature was 82 degrees. Wind south at 9 miles an hour. Mobile, partly sunny. Temperature was 81 degrees. Wind calm. Elsewhere, Hattiesburg, partly sunny and 74. New Orleans, cloudy and 76. Montgomery, partly sunny and 80. Tallahassee, light rain and 79. And at Panama City, partly sunny and 83. Here's your National Weather Service forecast. Tonight, mostly cloudy with a chance of showers and thunderstorms. Lows in the lower 70s. Southeast winds around 5 miles per hour this evening, becoming light and variable. Chance of rain 50%. Memorial Day, showers likely with a chance of thunderstorms. Highs in the lower 80s. South winds around 5 miles per hour. Chance of rain 70%. Monday night, mostly cloudy with a chance of showers. A slight chance of thunderstorms in the evening, then a chance of thunderstorms after midnight. Lows around 70. Southeast winds around 5 miles per hour. Chance of rain 50%. Tuesday, showers. A chance of thunderstorms in the morning, then thunderstorms likely in the afternoon. Highs in the lower 80s. Southeast winds 5 to 10 miles per hour. Chance of rain 90%. The Tropical Weather Outlook. For the North Atlantic, Caribbean Sea and the Gulf of America, tropical cyclone formation is not expected during the next 7 days. This is NOAA Weather Radio, from the Mobile, Pensacola National Weather Service. The current time is 6:40 p.m. Central Daylight Time. Here's your marine forecast. On the weather map, light to moderate onshore flow will persist through the forecast. Seas will generally be 2 to 3 feet through Monday afternoon, increasing to 3 to 4 feet Monday night into midweek. On Perdido Bay, Pensacola Bay including Santa Rosa Sound, and Choctawhatchee Bay. For tonight, southeast winds around 5 knots. Waves 1 foot or less. Smooth. A chance of thunderstorms. A chance of showers early this evening, then showers likely late this evening and overnight. For Monday, south winds 5 to 10 knots. Waves 1 foot or less. Light chop. A chance of thunderstorms. Showers likely, mainly in the morning. For Monday night, southeast winds 5 to 10 knots. Waves 1 foot or less. Light chop. A chance of showers with a slight chance of thunderstorms in the evening, then showers likely with a chance of thunderstorms after midnight. And for Tuesday, southeast winds 10 to 15 knots. Waves 1 foot or less. A moderate chop. Showers with a chance of thunderstorms. On Perdido Bay, Pensacola Bay including Santa Rosa Sound, and Choctawhatchee Bay. For tonight, southeast winds around 5 knots. Waves 1 foot or less. Smooth. A chance of thunderstorms. A chance of showers early this evening, then showers likely late this evening and overnight. For Monday, southeast winds 5 to 10 knots, becoming south 10 to 15 knots in the afternoon. Waves 1 foot or less. A moderate chop. A chance of thunderstorms. Showers likely. For Monday night, southeast winds 5 to 10 knots. Waves 1 foot or less. Light chop. A chance of showers with a slight chance of thunderstorms in the evening, then showers likely with a chance of thunderstorms after midnight. And for Tuesday, southeast winds 10 to 15 knots with gusts up to 20 knots. Waves 1 foot or less. A moderate chop. Showers likely with a chance of thunderstorms. From the Okaloosa-Walton County line to Pascagoula, and out 20 nautical miles. For tonight, southeast winds 5 to 10 knots. Seas around 2 feet. Wave detail, southeast 2 feet at 5 seconds. Showers likely with a chance of thunderstorms. For Monday, southeast winds 5 to 10 knots, becoming south 10 to 15 knots in the afternoon. Seas around 2 feet. Wave detail, southeast 2 feet at 5 seconds. A chance of thunderstorms. Showers likely, mainly in the morning. For Monday night, southeast winds 10 to 15 knots. Seas 2 to 3 feet. Wave detail, southeast 3 feet at 5 seconds. A chance of showers with a slight chance of thunderstorms in the evening, then showers likely with a chance of thunderstorms after midnight. And for Tuesday, southeast winds 10 to 15 knots with gusts up to 20 knots. Seas 3 to 4 feet, occasionally to 5 feet. Wave detail, southeast 4 feet at 6 seconds. A chance of thunderstorms. showers. From the Okaloosa-Walton County line to Pascagoula, from 20 to 60 nautical miles offshore. For tonight, southeast winds 5 to 10 knots. Seas around 2 feet. Wave detail, southeast 2 feet at 5 seconds. Showers likely with a chance of thunderstorms. For Monday, south winds 10 to 15 knots. Seas 2 to 3 feet. Wave detail, southeast 3 feet at 5 seconds. A chance of thunderstorms. Showers likely, mainly in the morning. For Monday night, southeast winds 10 to 15 knots. Seas 2 to 4 feet, occasionally to 5 feet. Wave detail, southeast 4 feet at 6 seconds. A chance of showers with a slight chance of thunderstorms in the evening, then showers likely with a chance of thunderstorms after midnight. And for Tuesday, southeast winds around 15 knots with gusts up to 20 knots. Seas 3 to 4 feet, occasionally to 5 feet. Wave detail, southeast 4 feet at 6 seconds. Showers likely with a chance of thunderstorms. Tidal information, at the mouth of the Mobile River on Sunday, low tide at 4:08 a.m. High tide at 5:45 p.m. At the mouth of the Mobile River on Monday, low tide at 3:07 a.m. High tide at 11:23 a.m. At Pensacola Bay on Sunday, low tide at 3:14 a.m. High tide at 2:25 p.m. At Pensacola Bay on Monday, low tide at 1:24 a.m. High tide at 9:20 a.m. High tide at 8:32 p.m. Low tide at 10:37 p.m. At the East Pass in Destin on Sunday, low tide at 2:40 a.m. High tide at 1:52 p.m. Low tide at 4:44 p.m. High tide at 5:23 p.m. At the East Pass in Destin on Monday, low tide at 12:50 a.m. High tide at 8:47 a.m. Low tide at 5:41 p.m. High tide at 7:59 p.m. The following marine observations were made as of 6 p.m. Mobile Bay Coast Guard Station. Winds were south at 5 knots. Sea temperature 81 degrees. Air temperature 81 degrees. Weeks Bay, southwest winds at 1 knot. Air temperature was 80 degrees. Pensacola Bay. Sea temperature 83 degrees. Air temperature 84 degrees. The report from the east end of Dauphin Island was not available. Graham Bay, west winds at 6 knots. Air temperature was 83 degrees. And Pettiboy Island, west winds at 6 knots. Air temperature was 79 degrees. South of Dauphin Island. Winds were north at 10 knots. 12 miles south of Orange Beach, winds were northwest at 4 knots. Air temperature was 78 degrees. Gulf water temperature 78 degrees. Wave height 2 feet, with a period of 5 seconds. 100 miles south of Destin. Winds were southeast at 10 knots. Air temperature 81 degrees. Wave height 2 feet. Wave period 5 seconds. 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The following weather reports were made at 6 p.m. Pensacola International Airport, light rain was falling. The temperature was 83 degrees, the dew point was 70, and the relative humidity was 64%. The wind was southwest at 8 miles an hour. The pressure was 29.99 inches and rising. Pensacola Naval Air Station, skies were partly sunny. The temperature was 83 degrees, the dew point was 71, and the relative humidity was 67%. The wind was southwest at 3 miles an hour. The pressure was 29.99 inches and rising. The Pensacola climate summary for this evening, as of 4 p.m., May 24, 2026. Today's high temperature was 86 degrees and the low 73 degrees. 0.24 inches of precipitation fell today, which brings the monthly total to 4.70 inches. The total precipitation for the year now stands at 13.62 inches. Sunset tonight is at 7:42 p.m.

9 miles an hour. Mobile, partly sunny. Temperature was 81 degrees. Wind calm. Elsewhere, Hattiesburg, partly sunny and 74. New Orleans, cloudy and 76. Montgomery, partly sunny and 80. Tallahassee, light rain and 79. And in Panama City, partly sunny and 83. Here's your National Weather Service forecast. Tonight, mostly cloudy with a chance of showers and thunderstorms. Lows in the lower 70s. Southeast winds around 5 miles per hour this evening, becoming light and variable. Chance of rain 50%. Memorial Day, showers likely with a chance of thunderstorms. Highs in the lower 80s. South winds around 5 miles per hour. Chance of rain 70%. Monday night, mostly cloudy with a chance of showers. A slight chance of thunderstorms in the evening, then a chance of thunderstorms after midnight. Lows around 70. Southeast winds around 5 miles per hour. Chance of rain 50%. Tuesday, showers. A chance of thunderstorms in the morning, then thunderstorms likely in the afternoon. Highs in the lower 80s. Southeast winds 5 to 10 miles per hour. Chance of rain 90%. 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The current time is 6:51 p.m. Central Daylight Time. Here's your marine forecast. On the weather map, light to moderate onshore flow will persist through the forecast. Seas will generally be 2 to 3 feet through Monday afternoon, increasing to 3 to 4 feet Monday night into midweek. On Perdido Bay, Pensacola Bay including Santa Rosa Sound, and Choctawhatchee Bay. For tonight, southeast winds around 5 knots. Waves 1 foot or less. Smooth. A chance of thunderstorms. A chance of showers early this evening, then showers likely late this evening and overnight. For Monday, south winds 5 to 10 knots. Waves 1 foot or less. Light chop. A chance of thunderstorms. Showers likely, mainly in the morning. For Monday night, southeast winds 5 to 10 knots. Waves 1 foot or less. Light chop. A chance of showers with a slight chance of thunderstorms in the evening, then showers likely with a chance of thunderstorms after midnight. And for Tuesday, southeast winds 10 to 15 knots. Waves 1 foot or less. A moderate chop. Showers with a chance of thunderstorms. On Perdido Bay, Pensacola Bay including Santa Rosa Sound, and Choctawhatchee Bay. For tonight, southeast winds around 5 knots. Waves 1 foot or less. Smooth. A chance of thunderstorms. A chance of showers early this evening, then showers likely late this evening and overnight. For Monday, southeast winds 5 to 10 knots, becoming south 10 to 15 knots in the afternoon. Waves 1 foot or less. A moderate chop. A chance of thunderstorms. Showers likely. For Monday night, southeast winds 5 to 10 knots. Waves 1 foot or less. Light chop. A chance of showers with a slight chance of thunderstorms in the evening, then showers likely with a chance of thunderstorms after midnight. And for Tuesday, southeast winds 10 to 15 knots with gusts up to 20 knots. Waves 1 foot or less. A moderate chop. Showers likely with a chance of thunderstorms. From the Okaloosa-Walton County line to Pascagoula, and out 20 nautical miles. For tonight, southeast winds 5 to 10 knots. Seas around 2 feet. Wave detail, southeast 2 feet at 5 seconds. Showers likely with a chance of thunderstorms. For Monday, southeast winds 5 to 10 knots, becoming south 10 to 15 knots in the afternoon. Seas around 2 feet. Wave detail, southeast 2 feet at 5 seconds. A chance of thunderstorms. Showers likely, mainly in the morning. For Monday night, southeast winds 10 to 15 knots. Seas 2 to 3 feet. Wave detail, southeast 3 feet at 5 seconds.
a chance of showers with a slight chance of thunderstorms in the evening, then

0: showers likely with a chance of thunderstorms after midnight. And for Tuesday, southeast winds 10 to 15 knots with gusts up to 20 knots. Seas 3 to 4 feet, occasionally to 5 feet. Wave detail, southeast 4 feet at 6 seconds. A chance of thunderstorms. Showers. From the Okaloosa-Walton County line to Pascagoula, from 20 to 60 nautical miles offshore. For tonight, southeast winds 5 to 10 knots. Seas around 2 feet. Wave detail, southeast 2 feet at 5 seconds. Showers likely with a chance of thunderstorms. For Monday, south winds 10 to 15 knots. Seas 2 to 3 feet. Wave detail, southeast 3 feet at 5 seconds. A chance of thunderstorms. Showers likely, mainly in the morning. For Monday night, southeast winds 10 to 15 knots. Seas 2 to 4 feet, occasionally to 5 feet. Wave detail, southeast 4 feet at 6 seconds. A chance of showers with a slight chance of thunderstorms in the evening, then showers likely with a chance of thunderstorms after midnight. And for Tuesday, southeast winds around 15 knots with gusts up to 20 knots. Seas 3 to 4 feet, occasionally to 5 feet. Wave detail, southeast 4 feet at 6 seconds. Showers likely with a chance of thunderstorms. Tidal information, at the mouth of the Mobile River on Sunday, low tide at 4:08 a.m. High tide at 5:45 p.m. At the mouth of the Mobile River on Monday, low tide at 3:07 a.m. High tide at 11:23 a.m. At Pensacola Bay on Sunday, low tide at 3:14 a.m. High tide at 2:25 p.m. At Pensacola Bay on Monday, low tide at 1:24 a.m. High tide at 9:20 a.m. High tide at 8:32 p.m. Low tide at 10:37 p.m. At the East Pass in Destin on Sunday, low tide at 2:40 a.m. High tide at 1:52 p.m. Low tide at 4:44 p.m. High tide at 5:23 p.m. At the East Pass in Destin on Monday, low tide at 12:50 a.m. High tide at 8:47 a.m. Low tide at 5:41 p.m. High tide at 7:59 p.m. The following marine observations were made as of 6 p.m. Mobile Bay Coast Guard Station. Winds were south at 5 knots. Sea temperature 81 degrees. Air temperature 81 degrees. Weeks Bay, southwest winds at 1 knot. Air temperature was 80 degrees. Pensacola Bay. Sea temperature 83 degrees. Air temperature 84 degrees. The report from the east end of Dauphin Island was not available. Graham Bay, west winds at 6 knots. Air temperature was 83 degrees. And Pettiboy Island, west winds at 6 knots. Air temperature was 79 degrees. South of Dauphin Island. Winds were north at 10 knots. 12 miles south of Orange Beach, winds were northwest at 4 knots. Air temperature was 78 degrees. Gulf water temperature 78 degrees. Wave height 2 feet, with a period of 5 seconds. 100 miles south of Destin. Winds were southeast at 10 knots. Air temperature 81 degrees. Wave height 2 feet. Wave period 5 seconds. The following weather reports were made at 6 p.m. Pensacola International Airport, light rain was falling. The temperature was 83 degrees, the dew point was 70, and the relative humidity was 64%. The wind was southwest at 8 miles an hour. The pressure was 29.99 inches and rising. Pensacola Naval Air Station, skies were partly sunny. The temperature was 83 degrees, the dew point was 71, and the relative humidity was 67%. The wind was southwest at 3 miles.
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